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3: Good evening. It is Thursday, the 7th of May. I'm Mitch Burke.
1: And in for Christine Ritchie, I'm Brandon DePont. Here's what's making news right now.
3: Two separate crashes during the afternoon commute in Scarborough. Both of them happened on Scarborough Golf Club Road, about 20 minutes apart.
1: Subway service remains suspended along Line 2 between Jane and Ossington stations for an ongoing investigation. Shuttle buses are running.
4: The Ford government takes control of Conestoga College, firing the Board of Governors after they allegedly took a taxpayer-funded trip.
5: Italy at over $20,000 with first-class plane tickets.
3: And despite the fragile ceasefire between the U.S. and Iran, two Iranian ports have been hit with drone and missile strikes after the U.S. says American ships were attacked.
6: The Carolina Hurricanes carry a 2-0 series lead into Philadelphia for Game 3 against the Flyers. The Pistons lead the Cavaliers, and a pair of Canadians get bounced in Rome. Sports at 15.
7: A losing day on markets with the TSX down by more than 100 points. The Dow dropped by more than 300 on fresh concerns about a resolution to the war in Iran. Business at 26.
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3: Rogers, Xfinity, Internet, traffic and weather together on the ones. Here's Brendan Lang.
8: Thank you very much, Mitch. This report is brought to you by Don Valley North Toyota. So still looking at this issue, northbound on the 404 north of Stouffville Road, the two right lanes, they're shut down right now because of a crash. Emergency crews on scene, just the one left lane is getting by. It is absolutely jammed from Stouffville Road, or just approaching it right now. So probably best if you get off at Stouffville Road, take Woodbine Avenue up to Bloomington and get back on the 404 that way, because again, a very slow go from Stouffville Road to north of it where this collision happened. So just expect a delay through that stretch. Westbound on the 401, problem clearing, approaching the 407, the HOV lane. It was blocked because of a stalled car. That's no longer the case. Still seeing some delays westbound 401, though, from approaching Kipling to Dixon. On the eastbound 401, some construction set up at Mavis in the Express. The right lane's taken out because of it. And then delays from the 427 to approaching the DVP, alternately Express and Collectors. Southbound 400, also some construction here at Highway 89. The two right lanes are closed down. If you're headed southbound on the 404 DVP, it's slow from approaching Shepherd to the 401. Westbound on the Gardner delays from west of Spadina to Strawn, and then westbound QEW slow from the 427 to Dixie. And a problem clearing on city streets westbound Wilson at Jane. The right lane was shut down because of a crash, but that again has cleared away. Boasting some of the best brand loyalty in Canada, not that Don Valley North Toyota likes to boast. 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With the forecast, here's meteorologist Jesse Uppel.
9: A few more scattered showers are possible this evening across parts of the GTA. Otherwise, we are really cooling things down with the risk of some patchy frost. 2 degrees for the low, and tomorrow sun and cloud for the afternoon. Chance of a late day shower. Otherwise, a high of 14 degrees with a breezy southwest wind. Tonight, slow. +2.
3: 680 News Time, 804. Police are investigating two separate crashes in Scarborough happening just minutes and blocks apart. The first involves a male pedestrian being struck by a car at Scarborough Golf Club Road near Lawrence around 5 p.m. Police say he was rushed to hospital with life-threatening injuries. The second one happened about two blocks south of there, about 20 minutes later. A motorcyclist crashed at Scarborough Golf Club Road and Densgrove. EMS tells 680 News Radio they transported a man in his 60s to a trauma center with serious but not life-threatening injuries.
1: And happening now, another chaotic commute for Line 2 subway riders who have been cramming onto sidewalks waiting for shuttle buses because of delays underground. The TTC says an injury on the tracks at Dundas West Station has led to a shutdown of train service between Jane and Christie. It's going to be ongoing for about three hours now, that is. Riders are able to get on the Up Express at Union or Bloor stations with their TTC fare. No word yet on when regular service will resume.
3: Now, subway delays like that one seemingly happen almost every day. And that's before Toronto's population swells for the FIFA World Cup.

0: 680's Phil Martino joins us with the latest comments from the head of the TTC on how the system will handle the massive demand.
1: Transit agencies are putting their best foot forward for the World Cup. The TTC is boosting service. CEO Mandeep Lally says for the matches, they'll have nearly 40% additional capacity on subways, 30% on buses, and 11% on streetcars.
2: It's a once-in-a-lifetime event. It's not a question of just moving people from left to right, up and down, northeast, south and west. It's the experience. Are they going to come back here again?
1: Metrolink CEO Michael Lindsay says they will also be offering up major service increases during the World Cup tournament.
3: For the entirety of that control period, whether there is a match or not, trains will run on Lakeshore West every 15 minutes.
1: Up Express will have trains running every 15 minutes with enhanced security and customer service staff at every station. I'm Phil Martino.
4: 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The Ford government has fired the Board of Governors at a public college in Kitchener in what is believed to be a provincial first. 680's Richard Southern joins us with why the government says it had to have a supervisor step in.
5: After taking control of a number of school boards, the Ford government now setting its sights, it seems, on post-secondary institutions. It's appointed a supervisor to run Conestoga College. Nolan Quinn, the Minister of Colleges and Universities, says the decision was made after a government audit of Conestoga uncovered some questionable travel expenses by senior leaders.
6: $23,000 trip that not only did they take first class trip in the plane, but they also stayed in luxury accommodations. On top of that, you know, over $1,000 bill with 50% of that being alcohol. There's many flags that this audit has presented to us.
5: Do you need legislation to do this?
6: I do not need legislation. As the minister, I'm able to appoint administrator if it's for the net benefit of the public.
5: The government also making mention of the more than $600,000 that John Tibbetts was making before he recently resigned as president of the college. I'm told there are no other colleges currently under audit. Richard Southern, Queen's Park.
0: 680 News Time, 8:07. Another day of unsettling headlines about the Hunta virus as more passengers from that affected cruise ship return home to isolate, including two people in Ontario. And though it is easy to draw parallels to the early days of COVID, experts say this virus is very different and that the risk to the wider public is very low. 680 Scott Burnett has more on the precautions being taken.
7: The two passengers had disembarked from the cruise ship before the outbreak was identified. Health Minister Sylvia Jones confirms they are now back in Ontario, being monitored daily by health officials and have been told to isolate.
8: It is believed that they are not a risk of transmission, but it is fluid, and we'll continue to have those monitoring.
7: A third Canadian from Quebec who is on the same flight as the pair is also being monitored. Four more Canadians remain on the ship, which will be docking in the Canary Islands this weekend. World Health Organization Director General Tedros Ghebreyesus says while none of those still on board appear symptomatic, the virus does have a six-week incubation period.
9: It's possible that more cases may be reported. While this is a serious incident, WHO assesses the public health risk as low.
7: I'm Scott Burnett.
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4: And the ceasefire between the U.S. and Iran once again hangs in the balance, following fresh military strikes against Iran along coastal targets in the Strait of Hormuz. The U.S. military says that it had intercepted Iranian attacks on three Navy ships in the Strait and targeted Iranian military facilities responsible for the attacks. CNN's Nick Robertson is following the story.
11: This appears to have been a situation that the United States Navy was moving through the Strait of Hormuz as it had said that it would do, that it was going to have and keep and maintain vessels available for the possibility of escorting maritime vessels stuck in the Gulf out of the Strait of Hormuz. Of course, the president just a couple of days ago had put on hold Project Freedom, but the U.S. Navy was still maneuvering its vessels in the region. Now, the Iranians, state media and military headquarters are describing this as a violation of the ceasefire. CENTCOM saying this was just defensive measures.
4: And this latest escalation comes as Iran continues to review messages from the U.S. via Pakistani mediators on a proposal to end the war.
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12: These are the sounds of Marcus's most prized possession. 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
1: 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Traffic and weather together next. 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
1: 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Traffic and weather together on the ones. Here's Brendan Lang.
4: This report is brought to you by Vertical CPA. So a new problem eastbound on the QEW east of Winston Churchill. It looks like the left lane is shut down because of a collision. Emergency crews, they're on scene right now. So you have the two right lanes getting by. It was originally the two left lanes that were closed off. Now just the one left lane that is shut down, but still moving slowly starting on the approach to Winston Churchill. So expect a delay through there. Northbound on the DVP. Slow from north of Don Mills to York Mills, and then on to the northbound 404 north of Stouffville Road. You have the two right lanes shut down here. This is also because of a collision with just the left lane getting by. Emergency crews on scene into the MTO are there as well. So with just that left lane getting through, it is very backed up starting on the approach to Stouffville. So if you want to get off at Stouffville, take Woodbine up to Bloomington and get back onto the northbound 404. Probably your best bet right now because it's pretty much jammed solid through that stretch from approaching Stouffville Road to north of it. Onto the 401 right now on the eastbound side at Mavis and the Express. The right lane's blocked because of construction from Dixon to the 400. Alternately, Express and Collectors, it's also slow. And then some delays right now from Avenue in the Express, Bayview in the Collectors to Leslie. Construction on the westbound side of the 401 at Simcoe Street. You have the right lane closed down because of it. Southbound 400 at Highway 89. The two right lanes blocked because of ongoing road work. Westbound Rathburn, this on-ramp to the southbound 427 is now closed off. It's due to moving maintenance, and we are still monitoring some volume delays in Brampton on the northbound 410 from north of Steeles to Williams Parkway. 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And with your forecast, here is Jesse Uppel.
5: Showers are wrapping up as we move through this evening. We're cooling things down, though, with a risk of some patchy frost in parts of the GTA tonight, a low of 2 degrees. Tomorrow, risk of a late day shower. Otherwise, we should hang on to sun and cloud throughout the day and a high of 14 degrees. Sunny breaks for Saturday, but the risk of an isolated shower or thunderstorm and a high of 15 degrees. Tonight's low, plus 2.
1: It is 7 degrees right now at Pearson, 680 News Time, 814. Let us remind you once again, you will not be able to take the DVP this weekend. It'll be shut down from the 401 to the Jarvis Ramp on the Gardner from 11 o'clock Friday night until 5 a.m. Monday. City crews will work on clearing catch basins and filling potholes. Back in 60 seconds with your headlines and sports.
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2: It is 7 degrees right now at Pearson. It's a partly cloudy sky. A little bit of light rain depending on where you are. Good evening to you. I'm Mitch Burke. In just the last couple of seconds, we can tell you that train service on Line 2 between Jane and Christie has resumed. It had been stopped for about 3 hours because of a track-level injury at Dundas West. Again, repeating, full

0: Service on the TTC's Line 2 subway has now resumed. The Ford government has dismissed the entire Board of Governors at Kitchener's Conestoga College, citing problematic findings in a financial audit. An appointed supervisor will now be taking over in what is a first for the post-secondary sector. And Iran and the U.S. have traded fire in the Strait of Hormuz today, each side blaming the other for striking first. But the U.S. says they remain in a defensive posture and that the ceasefire holds. Time for sports. Here's J.J. Evison.
1: Thanks, Mitch. Let's start on the ice. After not trailing at any point during their first-round series, the Carolina Hurricanes found themselves down 2 goals in Game 2 against the Flyers. They overcame that deficit and now have a 2-0 series lead over Philadelphia. Game 3 underway now, scoreless. 5 minutes gone in the first on Sportsnet. To the PWHL playoffs, back-to-back Walter Cup champions Minnesota Frost hosting Montreal Victoire in Game 3 of their semifinal matchup. The series tied at 1. Montreal gets 2 goals in 24 seconds early in the middle frame to take a 2-1 lead. Hoops, the Detroit Pistons are starting to look like a true number one seed. After a shaky opening round against Orlando, Detroit have settled in and aim to take a 2-0 series lead against the Cavaliers tonight. They have a 54-43 lead at the half. That's on Sportsnet 1. After the final buzzer there, Game 2 between the Lakers and Thunder go

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1: 680 News Time, 818. British Columbia Premier David Eby says the community of Tumbler Ridge is getting a new high school with an old school building set to be removed. Eby says the deadly mass shooting in February changed the lives of Tumbler Ridge residents forever. He says the new school will be built as quickly as possible.
2: We want to make sure we're doing things right by the survivors, by the families, by the people of Tumbler Ridge. They need to direct this. And I'd like to thank them for their work in that. And I want to thank the mayor of Tumbler Ridge for being a constant support in this.
1: Eby says the local school board took a cautious approach after the traumatic event to find out what residents wanted to do. And they heard overwhelmingly a desire to move the school to a new place. And another legal blow to Donald Trump's signature economic policy. The U.S. president's 10% global tariffs have been declared unlawful by a federal trade court. A split 3-judge panel of the Court of International Trade in New York found the tariffs to be illegal after small businesses sued. The 3rd judge on the panel found that the law allows the president more leeway on tariffs. If the Trump administration appeals today's decision as it is expected to do, it would first turn to the U.S. Court of Appeals and then potentially all the way up to the Supreme Court. 60 seconds from now, a look at the drive and the extended forecast, including the weekend. 680 News Time, 820.
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1: 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Traffic and weather together on the ones. Here's Brendan Lang.
8: This report is brought to you by Don Valley North Toyota. Eastbound on the QEW east of Winston Churchill. You did have the right lane shut down here. It was because of a collision, but that has now cleared away. Emergency crews are gone from the scene and no longer really seeing any delays right now through that stretch on the eastbound QEW. Really on the entirety of the eastbound QEW right now. Looks like it is all moving pretty well. As you travel northbound on the Don Valley Parkway, it's slow from north of Don Mills to York Mills and continuing on to the northbound 404 north of Stouffville Road. You have the two right lanes and the ramp lane now shut down because of this collision. So just the left lane continues to get by in a single file line, very slow. Just expect a heavy, heavy delay from approaching Stouffville Road to north of it where those lanes are shut down because of this collision. Eastbound on the 401, new problem now east of the Allen and the Collectors. The ramp lane, it's blocked because of a crash. The MTO there, not really seeing any delays because of it, but on the eastbound 401, it is slow from Dixon to the 400 alternately Express and Collectors, and then from Avenue in the Express and Bayview in the Collectors to Leslie. So just volume through those stretches right now. Also, some construction has been set up. The westbound Rathburn ramp to the southbound 427, that's now completely closed off because of ongoing moving maintenance. And southbound on the 400 at Highway 89, the two right lanes taken out for more ongoing road work. Boasting some of the best brand loyalty in Canada. 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With the forecast, here's meteorologist Jesse Uppel.
9: Well, some spotty showers are tapering off as we move through the rest of tonight. We're cooling things down, though. Risk of patchy frost in parts of the GTA with a low of 2 degrees. Tomorrow, sun and cloud through the afternoon. Risk of an isolated shower late in the day and a high of 14 degrees. Slightly warmer for Saturday, a high of 15. Chance of late day showers or thunderstorms.

0: Storms and Sunday, Mother's Day, not looking too bad, although we are going to be below that seasonal average mark with a breezy northwest wind, a high of 14 degrees. Sun and cloud on Monday with a high of 13. Tonight, slow, plus two.
1: It is 7 degrees at Pearson right now. 680 News Time, 8:23.
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1: 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Anissa Sharif with the festival tells 680 News Radio, 13 thesis films will be shown at the Elgin Winter Garden Theater.
3: We're just putting in all the lessons that we've learned over the last 4 years into one film, whether you're in the art department or producing or directing or camera, you're using all the different lessons that you've learned from every different department and kind of putting it all together into one final film. It's going to be a great experience to just see everything and every lesson we've learned in one short 10-minute film.
1: You can buy tickets and learn more about the festival at torontometfilmfest.ca. In sports, the Toronto Tempo are officially set for opening night. 680's J.J. Evison has more on the franchise's first ever roster announcement.
4: The Toronto Tempo have officially unveiled their first ever opening day roster ahead of Friday's inaugural WNBA game against the Washington Mystics. The group is led by Canadian veteran Kia Nurse, along with guard Marina Mabry and young backcourt talent Kiki Rice and Lexi Held. The Tempo say the roster blends veteran leadership with international experience and emerging young talent as the franchise begins its first season. Toronto also announced several roster moves Thursday, including waiving Aaliyah Nye, Katia Laska, and Nina Milic, while retaining the rights to multiple developmental players. Tip-off for the very first Toronto Tempo WNBA game Friday night at 7:30. From the Sports Center, I'm J.J. Evison.
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1: 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Here's Chris McCusker.
6: Earnings in from Airbnb after the closing bell showing better than expected revenue for the first quarter and then a second quarter revenue outlook which beat estimates. Earnings also in from Block. This company raised its full year profit forecast. The company owned by Jack Dorsey, who used to own Twitter, opting to hike the profit forecast after job cuts. Now, CNN reporting today, Iran has laid out a new set of rules for vessels passing through the Strait of Hormuz, while the Wall Street Journal said the U.S. is preparing to restart the practice of escorting ships through the strait as soon as this week. Neither headline makes it sound like any deal is imminent. Now, the price for oil today lower for a third day, down 27 cents to 94.81. Record highs for the S&P and the NASDAQ early in the session, both finished lower. The S&P down 28, the NASDAQ down 32, and the Dow was down 313. On Bay Street, the TSX lower by 125 points, 33,856. Earnings in from Aritzia after the bell showing fourth quarter net revenue a little shy of estimates. Adjusted earnings per share did beat, and the outlook was also solid. Shares in Air Canada moving higher today. That stock up by 1.5%. The airline is ending service on 4 more seasonal routes because of the increasing price for jet fuel. And gold futures today higher by about 0.5% to 4,722. I'm Chris McCusker.
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1: Well, we're down to a low of 3 degrees overnight, and we have another darn frost advisory in place for a big swath of southern Ontario. Let me just check to see if Toronto is involved in this one. No, it is not, just like last night. But we do have York, Durham, and Peel involved in this yet again. You'll want to protect your frost-prone crops wherever possible. Friday high, 14 degrees. 680 News Time, 8:30.
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12: A very good evening to you. It is Thursday, May 7th, and for Christine Ritchie, I'm Brandon DePond.
1: And I'm Mitch Burke. Here's what's making news right now.
12: A pedestrian is in critical condition. Meanwhile, a motorcyclist in his 60s is hospitalized after two separate crashes just blocks away along Scarborough Golf Club Road.
1: In the midst of a ceasefire, yet another flare-up in the Strait of Hormuz as the U.S. and Iran trade fire with each other, claiming the other attacked first.
13: Two Canadians who disembarked a cruise ship at the center of a hantavirus outbreak are confirmed to be in Ontario. The ship is expected to dock in the Canary Islands with four more Canadians on board.

0: milestone tonight. Sports at 45.
1: Fresh concerns about the potential for a peace deal between the U.S. and Iran. The Dow was down by more than 300 points. The TSX dropped by more than 100. Business at 56.
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3: That means it is now time for Rogers Xfinity Internet Traffic and Weather together on the ones. How's the drive looking, Mr. Brendan Lang?
4: Well, there's a couple of problems that we're monitoring right now, Brandon. This report is brought to you by the Distillery District. So westbound on the 401, approaching the 400 in the collector's traffic spotter, letting us know that off to the left shoulder, it looks like there is some sort of a collision there. It looks like police are there right now with the vehicle. Traffic spotter also saying a little bit further up on the ramp to the 400, to the northbound 400, that is, that there was another car with another police cruiser in the bullnose, so possibly involved. Either way, not in any live lanes right now, but a tow truck is on the scene at this point. Again, police are there as well, so it's not blocking any of those lanes. Just keep an eye on it as you pass through. And then just further than that, at Weston in the Express, the right lane, it's blocked because of a stalled car. The MTO, they're on scene right now, but same thing, not really seeing any delays with that right lane shut down. Northbound on the 404, this is where we're really seeing a slowdown. North of Stouffville Road, the two right lanes and the ramp lane, they're still closed down because of a collision. Still just a single file line getting by in that left lane. It is absolutely jammed from approaching Stouffville Road to just north of it where this collision has happened. If you are headed eastbound on the 401 at Mavis in the Express, the right lane's taken up because of construction. East of the Allen and the Collectors, there was an issue here, but it has cleared up pretty quickly. It was a collision blocking the ramp lane, but that's no longer the case. Looking at slight delays from Bayview to Leslie in both the Express and Collectors right now, and also a slow go in Brampton on the northbound 410 from approaching Clark Boulevard to Williams Parkway. Spring is finally here at the Distillery. Why not enjoy drinks on a patio or paint a spring flower for their art project? There's always something happening at the Distillery. Visit thedistillerydistrict.com. With the forecast, here is meteorologist Jesse Uppel.
5: A few more scattered showers are possible this evening across parts of the GTA. Otherwise, we are really cooling things down with the risk of some patchy frost. 2 degrees for the low, and tomorrow sun and cloud for the afternoon. Chance of a late day shower. Otherwise, a high of 14 degrees with a breezy southwest wind. Tonight, slow plus two.
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3: Toronto police are investigating two separate collisions just blocks apart. Officers were called to Lawrence and Scarborough Golf Club Road at around 5 this afternoon, where a pedestrian was hit by a vehicle. Paramedics say that they rushed a man to hospital with serious, possibly life-threatening injuries.
2: Some 20 minutes later, police were called again to Scarborough Golf Club Road, a bit south, though, at Densgrove, for a crash involving a motorcycle. The rider of the bike, a man in his 60s, suffered serious, not life-threatening injuries.
3: Now switching gears to the Middle East, as the U.S. and Iran playing the blame game when it comes to the Strait of Hormuz and a new round of strikes today within it. After weeks of calm between the two sides, the Pentagon says the strikes were self-defense against Iranian targets after Iran fired at U.S. destroyers within the Strait of Hormuz. All this as the two sides are still trying to come to terms on peace talks. ABC's Rachel Scott has more, including what President Trump is saying tonight.
6: The Pentagon says Iran fired missiles at American Navy destroyers trying to cross the Strait of Hormuz, and that the U.S. fired back, striking Iranian military facilities and command locations. Central Command describes the American strikes as self-defense.
3: And despite today's strikes, Donald Trump says the ceasefire is still in effect.
2: Meanwhile, Trump and his administration are left frustrated tonight after being handed a legal loss when it comes to their global tariff plans. Here's ABC's Stephen Portnoy.
7: After the Supreme Court struck down his sweeping emergency tariffs in February, the president moved to Plan B, a temporary 10% tariff on all imports. But now, in a 2-to-1 ruling, the New York-based Court of International Trade says the president has not met the requirements of the law he invoked. The judges acknowledged that the accounting term balance of payments deficit might cause confusion, but they said it definitely does not mean a trade deficit. In finding the 10% tariff unlawful, they have limited their ruling to just a handful of importers, saying other plaintiffs in the case lacked standing. Stephen Portnoy, ABC News, Washington.
3: You're listening to 680 News Radio. The time now, 8:36. A pair of Ontario passengers potentially exposed to a deadly virus on an Atlantic cruise ship are now back home. 680 Scott Burnett has the latest from the Provincial Health Minister and the World Health Organization.
8: There were six Canadians on board the MV Hondius when it left Argentina. Two of them disembarked before the outbreak was detected. Health Minister Sylvia Jones says those two are now home in Ontario.
9: They are actively being monitored and working with the local public health authorities on a daily basis.

0: make sure that the isolation is occurring.
1: A third Canadian from Quebec who was on the same flight as the pair from Ontario is also being monitored. They were not on the cruise ship. It's expected to dock in the Canary Islands this weekend. Global Affairs Canada will be on hand to meet the four remaining Canadians on board. In an update today from the World Health Organization, Dr. Maria Van Kerkhove says the risk to the public remains low.
2: Most hantaviruses don't transmit between people at all. Most hantaviruses are transmitted from rodents or their feces or their saliva.
1: I'm Scott Burnett.
3: 680 News Time, 8:37. Conestoga College is now under direct control of the Ford government. The board has been fired and a supervisor appointed, a first in the post-secondary sector. 680's Richard Southern has the latest on the Ford government's crusade against overspending within education.
4: It was, the Ford government says, a luxurious trip to Italy that led it to take control of Conestoga College. Nolan Quinn's the college's and university's minister.
5: $23,000 trip for senior leaders. Not only did they take first-class trip in the plane, but they also stayed in luxury accommodations.
4: That was uncovered by an audit that the minister says was triggered after the government got wind of the salary that John Tibbetts was making. He was pulling in more than $600,000 before he recently resigned as president of Conestoga.
5: Egregious, over $630,000 annually.
6: So should Ontarians be outraged at this luxury taxpayer-funded travel?
5: They absolutely should be.
6: Do you then understand how Ontarians might be outraged at the premier trying to buy a $30 million luxury jet? And should there be an audit into that, do you think?
5: We're here to talk about Conestoga.
4: The Ford government appointing a supervisor now for Conestoga who will be paid $1,600 taxpayer dollars a day. Richard Southern, Queen's Park.
3: 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The time now 8:38. The TTC is revealing more about how it plans to deal with a massive influx of transit riders next month during the FIFA World Cup. 680's Phil Martino has more from the CEO of the transit agency.
7: You can expect more streetcar, bus, and subway service in Toronto during the World Cup. The TTC says from kickoff to the final whistle, it's offering enhanced and expanded service on match days to and from Toronto Stadium and FIFA Fan Festival. According to CEO Mandeep Lally, they have a number of 1.5 million additional trips that will occur between June 10th and June 19th, of which 500,000 involve FanFest and FIFA.
8: And also not negating the Jays matches, the concerts, the pride.
7: GO Transit says it's getting ready to keep the region moving during the World Cup with more service and more frequency. Metrolink CEO Michael Lindsay says that includes nearly 3,000 weekly GO trips, a major boost of almost 30% service increase compared to this past winter.
9: The service is going to be huge, but we're going to be learning each and every match day.
7: I'm Phil Martino.
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3: And it is now time for your gas price update. Enpro predicting the price will drop 6 cents at midnight to $1.839 a liter at most GTA gas stations. Coming up in 60 seconds, we'll get an update at the traffic center with Brendan Lang, as well as an updated weather forecast with Jesse Ubel.
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3: 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That means it is now time for Rogers Xfinity Internet, traffic and weather together on the ones. And that also means we get to hear from Brendan Lang.
15: This report is brought to you by Pizza Nova. So as of right now, headed northbound on the 404 north of Stouffville Road, the two right lanes and ramp length are still closed down because

0: this collision. Crews do remain on scene at this point, and it's still a pretty messy drive through that stretch. It's just absolutely jammed from Stouffville Road to north of it where this collision happened. So if you want to get off at Stouffville Road, take Woodbine up to Bloomington to get back onto the northbound 404, probably your best bet right now, because again, very slow through that stretch. Eastbound on the 401, just some volume delays right now, very minor from Bayview to Leslie in both the Express and Collectors. Then westbound on the 401, mentioned it in the last report, approaching the 400 in the Collectors, that the left shoulder it was blocked because of what appeared to be a collision. Police were there. A tow truck was there. They very briefly blocked off that left lane in the Collectors, and then they completely cleared it. So no longer the shoulder or left lane are being blocked because of this car sitting there with the police cruiser. Everything is gone from the scene. And then at Weston in the Express, the right lane, it is still blocked right now because of that stalled car, and MTO remains on scene, but no delays as of right now as you pass through. Southbound on the 400 at Highway 89, the two right lanes, they're closed off because of construction, and then moving maintenance on the eastbound Rathburn ramp to the southbound 427 has it completely closed down. Pizza Nova's, that's Ammo Ray Pizza for Kids Day, returns May 12th. Get a medium pepperoni for $5.99, tax included, in-store only. $1 supports Variety Ontario, while quantities last. With the forecast, here is meteorologist Jesse Upel.
1: Showers are wrapping up as we move through this evening. We're cooling things down, though, with a risk of some patchy frost in parts of the GTA tonight, a low of 2 degrees. Tomorrow, risk of a late-day shower. Otherwise, we should hang on to sun and cloud throughout the day and a high of 14 degrees. Sunny breaks for Saturday, but the risk of an isolated shower or thunderstorm and a high of 15 degrees. Tonight's low, plus 2.
2: Right now in downtown Toronto, currently 8 degrees and mostly cloudy. 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Tim Hortons is smiling about the results of its latest Smile Cookie campaign. It says $23.3 million was raised this year, which is the 30th anniversary of the campaign. The money is being shared by 700 local charities, as well as community groups across Canada and the United States. Company president Alex Schwan says when the first one was sold in 1996, no one could have imagined we'd one day be celebrating more than $174 million raised within the program's history. Coming up next, we'll have your headlines as well as sports with J.J. Everson, who is following all the latest on the Stanley Cup playoffs, currently in Game 3 in Philadelphia.
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2: Right now in downtown Toronto, currently 8 degrees and mostly cloudy. Very good evening to you. And for Christine Ritchie, I'm Brandon DePont. Here are your top stories this hour. A messy day in the city's East End with a pair of crashes occurring just blocks apart within a 20-minute span. Toronto police were called twice earlier today to Scarborough Golf Club Road for two separate crashes. One where a male pedestrian was

0: struck by a vehicle, sending that pedestrian to hospital in life-threatening condition. Soon after, and further south along Scarborough Golf Club Road, a male motorcyclist in his 60s collides with a car. That motorcyclist is in hospital with serious but non-life-threatening injuries. Also, the Ford government has relieved the Board of Governors and appointed an administrator at Conestoga College in Kitchener after an audit found significant financial misuse as well as governance failings. Nolan Quinn, the minister in charge of colleges and universities, says Linda Franklin has been appointed to work with the college's interim president to refocus the school's priorities on student success while restoring financial prudence and governance to the college. 680's Richard Southern has the latest from Queen's Park. And coming up after sports...
1: If your car is going bumpity-bump down the street, the city wants you to know that they're working on it. I'm talking to the person in charge of making sure potholes get filled in Toronto. I'll have all the latest coming up.
0: And it is now time for sports. 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Evison.
2: Thanks, Brandon. One game on the Stanley Cup playoff schedule tonight. The Flyers in a 2-0 series hole, but playing on home ice. The Flyers awarded the first power play of the game, failing to score. Philly now 1-for-12 on the man advantage in the series. Carolina's power play delivered a goal courtesy of Jordan Staal's first of the playoffs. 1-0 Carolina, 17 seconds left in the first. Philly back on the power play on Sportsnet. To the PWHL Walter Cup playoffs, Montreal in Minnesota for game three tonight with the series knotted at 1. The Victoires have a 2-1 lead over the Frost at the second intermission. Hoops, Detroit and Cleveland well into the second half of their game two now, and Cleveland coming back 69-64, Detroit ahead. Cleveland outscoring Detroit 21-15 here in the third quarter, 4 minutes left on Sportsnet 1. Following that, more history for King James. LeBron set to become the first player ever to play in 300 NBA playoff games. That's roughly 3.5 regular seasons worth of hoops. Lakers and Thunder game two shortly after 9:30 on Sportsnet 1. To baseball, the Blue Jays back in the six, but not on the diamond tonight. They get the day off after 13 games in 13 days where they went 6-7 but have lost 4 straight. The match on the mound for Friday's game one is Dylan Cease for the Blue Jays and Reed Detmers for the Angels. Toronto got the better of Detmers when they were in Anaheim in late April, tagging the lefty for 4 runs and 5 hits, including a Vladdy homer. First pitch tomorrow night shortly after 7 on Sportsnet 1 and Sportsnet 590 The Fan. 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
0: 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That is all news radio all the time. The time now, 8:49. City of Toronto is launching another pothole blitz this weekend. 680's Moment Crushy has some updated repair numbers.
1: Toronto drivers are definitely feeling the post-winter effects on city streets that are now covered in potholes and cracks thanks to the brutal season. The city says so far they've filled about 124,000 of them, but Mayor Chow admits the rough start to spring is not making it easy.
10: We just need Mother Nature to be a bit more cooperative so we can fill more potholes, but we've been relentlessly doing it. Normally we start in April. This year we started in January. Then we have a very cold patch in February, and then in last month, it was up and down. It was cold, not cold, and it was raining.
1: Miles Curry with the city says the vast majority of potholes are identified by city crews, but they also need your help.
11: We'll definitely report them, and depending on the size and the location, we'll respond as quickly as we can.
1: They'll be conducting another pothole blitz this weekend. I'm Omen Qureshi.
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2: 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Now time to head over to the Traffic Center for Rogers Xfinity Internet. Traffic and weather together on the ones, Brendan Lane.
3: Thank you very much, Brandon. 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So just one problem right now out there, and it's on the northbound 404 north of Stouffville Road. The two right lanes and the ramp lane, they're still closed down because of this crash. MTO and emergency crews, they do remain on scene. It's been here now for a little while, just over an hour now that these lanes have been shut down. So still causing a heavy back up from Stouffville Road, or just approaching Stouffville Road to north of it, where these lanes are closed off. Problem is cleared up on the westbound 401 at Weston in the Express. The right lane, it was closed down. It was because of a stalled car, but again, that is no longer the case. And we're looking at some construction on the major highways. Westbound 401 at Simcoe Street, the right lane's closed. Eastbound 401 at Mavis in the Express, you have the right lane shut down. Northbound on the 400 now, looking at some construction at Essa, the two right lanes blocked, and the westbound Dunlop on ramp to the northbound 400. This is also closed off right now. Southbound on the 400 at Highway 89, you're going to find the right lane closed down because of ongoing road work. It looks like this one actually is causing a delay right now, so expect a slowdown on the southbound 400 through that area. Southbound on the 427, the ramp to Holiday Drive is now closed because of maintenance, and the westbound Rathburn ramp to the southbound 427 shut down. This is because of moving maintenance. Be aware of overhead power lines and keep a safe distance of at least 3 meters. Learn more at esasafe.com/stop-look-live. And now with the forecast, here is meteorologist Jesse Upel.
4: Well, it's another chilly evening and overnight with a risk of some patchy frost in parts of the GTA. 2 degrees for the low. Tomorrow, sun and cloud through the afternoon. Chance of a late day shower and a high of 14 degrees with breezy southwest winds. Saturday, we'll also have partly cloudy conditions with the chance of a late day shower or thunderstorm, reaching a high of 15. Sunday, Mother's Day, cloudy with some sunny breaks, a high of 14 with a brisk northwest wind. Tonight, slow 2 degrees.
2: Right now in downtown Toronto, currently 8 degrees and mostly cloudy. Coming up at the top of the hour, we'll have the latest on two separate crashes along Scarborough Golf Club Road, leading to two people being hospitalized. 680 News Time, 8:53.
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2: 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Everson has the details.
7: American billionaire and former Dallas Mavericks majority owner Mark Cuban is joining the ownership group of the Brampton Honey Badgers of the Canadian Elite Basketball League. The Honey Badgers announced the move Thursday, with Cuban calling Canadian basketball, quote, one of the most underappreciated talent pools in the world. And speaking to CBC on Thursday, Cuban said he intends to be there in person with some Canadian hoopers by his side.
8: Canadian basketball is just blowing up. The Honey Badgers blowing up. It would be fun to be part of. And I've already told Wits, I'll try to drag, you know, Dwight Powell out there, you know, maybe some other folks, and really come out and see some fun games.
7: Cuban says he hopes to grow the Brampton fan base and bring some of the same excitement he helped create during Dallas's 2011 NBA championship run.

0: year. College football in the U.S. is migrating north for a game as Toronto will host an ACC rather matchup between Syracuse and Wake Forest. The Atlantic Coast Conference game will be played at BMO Field sometime in late August of 2027 before that season gets underway in the United States. The game will coincide with the CNE next year too, as organizers want to highlight Toronto in their effort of taking college football global. 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Up next, we'll have your dynamic market minute.
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0: And it is now time for the Dynamic Market Minute. Here is Chris McCusker.
5: Earnings in from Expedia after the closing bell, showing a revenue beat and an eye on the World Cup. First quarter revenue also better than expected, and it also announced a new buyback. Now, the price for oil did finish lower today for a third straight day, down 27 cents to $94.81. Fresh concerns today about the potential for a peace deal between Iran and the U.S. The Wall Street Journal reporting a senior Iranian official says it will not allow the U.S. to reopen the Strait of Hormuz with, as it's described, an unrealistic plan. CNN also reporting that Iran laid out a new set of rules for vessels seeking to transit the strait, both of these headlines casting doubt on the prospects for peace. The TSX lower by 125 points, 33,856. Earnings in from Open Text after the closing bell. Adjusted third quarter earnings per share did beat. Revenue also better than expected. Gold futures today higher by 0.6% to 4,722. And our loonies still trading above 73 cents ahead of a jobs report in Canada tomorrow. Now, we'll also get a jobs report in the U.S. tomorrow. It was a losing day on Wall Street despite record highs for the S&P and the NASDAQ. Again, the S&P was down 28, the NASDAQ down 32, and the Dow was down 313. At the Business Center, I'm Chris McCusker.
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0: Right now in downtown Toronto, it is currently 8 degrees and mostly cloudy. Let's look at conditions right now in Mississauga. It is 8 degrees and cloudy. 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
11: Good evening. It is Thursday, May 7th. I'm

0: Mitch Burke.
1: And in for Christine Ritchie, I'm Brandon DePond, and here's what's making news right now.
0: Police are investigating two separate crashes in Scarborough over the afternoon rush that left a victim seriously hurt at either scene.
1: Both the U.S. and Iran say their most recent attacks on each other in the Strait of Hormuz were defensive. For now, ceasefire remains.
2: In a first, the Ford government has taken control of Conestoga College. It's appointing a supervisor to run it following an audit that the government says found serious financial mismanagement.
3: Two Ontario residents are being monitored after disembarking early from a cruise ship at the center of a hantavirus outbreak.
4: Started as soon as they returned.
3: The ship is expected to dock in the Canary Islands this weekend.
5: The Hurricanes draw first blood in Philadelphia. The Cavaliers close the gap against the Pistons. And Montreal lead Minnesota in Game 3 of their PWHL semifinal series, Sports at 15.
6: Bay Street drops by more than 100 points. The Dow was down by more than 300. And the price for oil in the red for a third straight day. Business at 26.
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0: Rogers Xfinity Internet. Traffic and weather together on the ones. Here's Brendan Lang.
7: This report is brought to you by L.L. Bean. Well, good news for drivers on the northbound 404 north of Stouffville Road. Yeah, the two right lanes and ramp lane closed off there for around an hour at least. That has now completely cleared up, and looking at it on the cameras, just a slight delay as you pass through that area, but it's a whole lot better than it was just a moment ago when those lanes were blocked, and it will likely clear up that traffic will here pretty soon. So looks like a much better drive on the northbound 404 right now. On the eastbound side of the 401 now at McCowan in the Express, you're going to find the left lane closed down. This one's because of a stalled vehicle. It looks like MTO is there right now taking up this left lane. Not causing you any delays. Just keep an eye on this, though, as you do pass through that stretch. Other than that, it's mostly just construction out there right now across some of the major highways. Westbound 401 at Simcoe Street, the right lane's closed down because of that road work. We're looking at delays on the southbound 400. It's at Highway 88, the two right lanes, they're closed down because of road work, so it's causing delays on the approach to this area. And then thank you to the traffic spotter that called in westbound on the QEW at Brandt, that it looks like there's some construction in the right lane here, and this is slowing down your drive from Guelph Line to Brandt, again, where this right lane is shut down. Make Mother's Day unforgettable at L.L. 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Offer ends May 10th. With the forecast, Jesse Uppel.
8: A few more scattered showers are possible this evening across parts of the GTA. Otherwise, we are really cooling things down with the risk of some patchy frost. 2 degrees for the low, and tomorrow sun and cloud for the afternoon. Chance of a late day shower. Otherwise, a high of 14 degrees with a breezy southwest wind. Tonight, slow plus 2.
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0: Police are dealing with two separate crashes in Scarborough happening a couple of blocks apart, one involving a pedestrian, the other a motorcyclist. Toronto police say a male pedestrian was struck at Scarborough Golf Club Road near Lawrence around 5 this afternoon. Paramedics say he was rushed to a trauma center with life-threatening injuries. Now, we're told the driver did not stay at the scene, but police were able to track down the car and the driver a short time later.
1: Then about 20 minutes later, a motorcycle crashed at Scarborough Golf Club Road and Densgrove Road, which is just a couple blocks away from the first crash. Motorcycle rider was also rushed to a trauma center, but the extent of their injuries, they have been deemed as serious but non-life-threatening.
9: 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Developing story.
0: The U.S. and Iran trading attacks and accusations on each other today as the Strait of Hormuz is used as the battleground. The U.S. has launched fresh strikes against Iran as that ceasefire teeters on the brink of collapse. As we hear from CNN's Nick Robertson, the U.S. claims it carried out the strikes in response to unprovoked Iranian attacks.
10: There were three guided missile destroyers from the U.S. Navy that were transiting the Strait of Hormuz, going into the Gulf, it appears, transiting the Strait of Hormuz, when they came under attack from Iranian missiles. And what has followed on from there is a defensive measures. That's how CENTCOM describes it, defensive measures firing back at the Iranian military facilities from which those ships were targeted upon. It includes drone launch sites, missile launch sites.
0: Now the U.S. says it's not looking to restart the war, but will continue to protect American forces. According to state media, Iran claims the U.S. violated the ceasefire when it targeted an Iranian tanker.
1: 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The Ford government is blaming financial and governance mismanagement at Conestoga College for why they are stepping in and appointing an administrator for the post-secondary institution in Kitchener. 680's Richard Southern joins us with the details.
2: After taking control of a number of school boards throughout the province, the Ford government is now taking control of this college, Conestoga. College and Universities Minister Nolan Quinn tells me it was after the government got a look at the salary of John Tibbetts, who recently resigned as the president of Conestoga.
11: Over $630,000 annually.
2: That, he says, triggered an audit, which uncovered some pretty luxurious trips taken by senior members of the college.
11: And we looked at trips to Italy at over $20,000 with first-class plane tickets, luxury accommodations with no net benefit to the institution.
2: The government has now fired the board of directors at Conestoga and is appointing a supervisor, Linda Franklin, the former president and CEO of Ontario Colleges, who the minister says will be paid a pretty penny.
11: The administrator is going to make $1,600 a day. That is a huge savings on behalf of the taxpayers.
2: There are, he says, no other ongoing audits of post-secondary institutions. Richard Southern, Queen's Park.
0: 680 News Time, 9:06. Worries around the world continue to escalate about the Hanta virus, with that cruise ship at the center of the outbreak now set to dock this weekend. Two Ontarians who are on that cruise ship are now back home isolating. 680's Scott Burnett reports.
12: The pair from Ontario are among 30 passengers of the MV Hondius who disembarked before the outbreak was identified. Health Minister Sylvia Jones says they're being monitored by public health authorities and told to isolate.
13: Incubation and monitoring will likely be in the 30-day period, but I want to reassure you that that is ongoing and started as soon as they returned.
12: A third Canadian from Quebec who is on the same flight back to Canada as the two Ontarians is also being monitored. Global Affairs Canada staff will be on hand in the Canary Islands this weekend when the ship docks in Tenerife. Four Canadians are among the nearly 150 people who are still on board. While some are concerned about another mass viral spread, Dr. Maria Van Kerkhove of the World Health Organization insists.
14: This is not SARS-CoV-2. This is not the start of a COVID pandemic. This is an outbreak that we see on a ship. This is not the same situation we were in 6 years ago.
12: I'm Scott Burnett.
1: You're listening to 680 News Radio. The British Columbia School, at the site of a deadly mass shooting earlier this year, will be torn down. BC Premier David Eby has announced Tumbler Ridge Secondary School will be rebuilt in a new location. School was one of two sites where a shooter killed eight people before taking her own life in February. Police have said 18-year-old Jesse Van Rootselaar killed her mother and half-brother at home before going to the school.
0: 680 News Time, 9:08. For a 19th consecutive month, rents are down in Canada year over year. 680 business analyst Chris McCusker has more.
6: According to rentals.ca in Urbanation, the average asking rents in Canada have fallen back to similar levels from 3 years ago at $2,027. That's down 4.7% from April of last year, but up by 0.9% on a month-over-month basis from March, amid typical increased demand during the spring and summer seasons. Urbanation President Sean Hildebrand says improvement in affordability should help bring renters into the market who were priced out in recent years. Now, average rents down about $100 from a year ago and 7.4% lower than in 2024, but still up by about 22% from the pandemic era low in April of 2021. I'm Chris McCusker.
1: 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The Blue Jays finally got a day off today, but as 680's J.J. Everson tells us, there's still a difficult roster decision hanging over the clubhouse.
15: With Addison Barger expected back from the injured list Friday, Toronto now faces a difficult roster decision. Davis Schneider, Yohendrick Pinyango, and Lenin Sosa are all potentially impacted as the club looks for the best fit offensively and defensively. Pinyango has been one of Toronto's hottest hitters since arriving in late April, while Schneider still offers right-handed power and patience at the plate. Sportsnet's Kevin Barker on Blair and Barker earlier today.
16: What is the deciding factor? And one of the first things out of his mouth is defensive versatility. Forget about what they're bringing offensively. Which one of those does it better than the other? That's Davis Schneider. You know what the answer is. He can play the infield. Yep. He can play the outfield. Pinyango can't do that.
15: Manager John Schneider says the decision won't be easy, but one will need to be made before Friday's series opener. From the Sports Center, I'm J.J. Everson.
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3: 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Traffic and weather together on the ones. Here's Brendan Lang.
9: Thanks, Mitch. This report is brought to you by Diamond and Diamond Lawyers. So eastbound on the 401, approaching Mississauga Road in the collectors, the left lane, it's now closed down because of a stalled vehicle. MTO is there right now. Actually looks like a stalled truck with no trailer on it. So it is sitting in the left lane. MTO is there. No delays as you make your way through. At Mavis in the Express, the right lane, it's blocked for construction. And then at McCowan in the Express, had an earlier problem here, but this one has now cleared away. This was the left lane also being shut down. Also because of a stalled car, no longer the case. All lanes now live through that stretch. Construction happening on the westbound 401 at Simcoe Street. The right lane's closed down. Again, that's because of ongoing road work. Northbound on the 400 at Essa, the two right lanes blocked, and the westbound Dunlop ramp to the northbound 400. That's shut down as well. Southbound on the 400 at Highway 88, the two right lanes closed. Some delays through that stretch. And westbound on the QEW at Brant, you have the right lane taken up for more ongoing road work. Same thing, also seeing some delays through there right now. And southbound on the 427, the ramp to Holiday Drive closed off for maintenance, and the westbound Rathburn ramp to the southbound 427, this is shut down too. If insurance companies have high-priced lawyers fighting for them, who's fighting for you? 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With the forecast, here is meteorologist Jesse Uppel.
10: Showers are wrapping up as we move through this evening. We're cooling things down, though, with a risk of some patchy frost in parts of the GTA tonight, a low of 2 degrees. Tomorrow, risk of a late-day shower. Otherwise, we should hang on to sun and cloud throughout the day and a high of 14 degrees. Sunny breaks for Saturday, but the risk of an isolated shower or thunderstorm and a high of 15 degrees. Tonight's low, plus 2.
3: It's 8 degrees at Pearson right now, 680 News Time, 9:13. The federal conservatives are proposing employment insurance reforms to benefit those who are taking parental leave. A group of four Tory MPs unveiled a trio of proposals at a media conference in Ottawa today. They say it would make parental leave more flexible for modern families. They say parents should be able to earn money from childcare services without losing benefits and be guaranteed the ability to pursue education or skills training while on leave. Headlines in sports coming your way next.
11: Hello, Tim Carroll here, Artistic Director of the Shaw Festival in Niagara-on-the-Lake. I want to tell you about our musical this year. We're doing the amazing Funny Girl. It's the musical that launched the career of Barbara Streisand, and when you come down, you'll see why. 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
1: 8 degrees in Pearson right now. Good evening to you. I'm Mitch Burke with the top stories right now. Two separate crashes along Scarborough Golf Club Road leave a pedestrian and a motorcyclist in hospital. The first one happened at Lawrence, and then the next about 20 minutes later, a couple of blocks south. British Columbia will build a new school for Tumbler Ridge students after February's deadly mass shooting. Students will continue to learn in portable classrooms while construction plans move ahead. And three Canadians linked to a hantavirus outbreak on board an Antarctic cruise are now isolating in Ontario and Quebec. Four other Canadians remain on that quarantine ship that is heading toward the Canary Islands. 680 News Time 9:16. It is time now for sports. And from Sportsnet 590, The Fan, J.J. Edison.
2: All right, Mitch, we'll start on the ice in Philly, where the Flyers look to avoid going down 0-3 to the Hurricanes. Carolina drew first blood.
3: Goss is there for Svechnikov, shooting, yes, rebound, scores! Jordan Staal banks the rebound in off Ladara, power play goal, and Carolina strikes first.
2: John Bartlett with the call on Sportsnet. Jordan Staal's first of these playoffs put the Hurricanes in front 1-0. Trevor Zegras found the back of the net off a long rebound to tie things up moments ago. We are all knotted at 1, 13 minutes left in the second period. On PWHL ice, Montreal and Minnesota now a best of three after splitting games 1 and 2. Montreal have a 2-1 lead, 6:40 left in the third there. To the hardwood, game 2 between Detroit and Cleveland in Motor City tonight. 89-83 Pistons slightly ahead. 7 minutes left in the fourth quarter. You can catch that on Sportsnet 1 following the final buzzer there. LeBron James and the Lakers aim to even their series against SGA and the Thunder in Oklahoma City. To baseball, the Blue Jays begin a 6-game homestand tomorrow night against the Angels of Anaheim. Toronto hoping the return of Addison Barger from the IL helps their recent offensive struggles. First pitch shortly after 7 on Sportsnet 1 and Sportsnet 590 The Fan. And lastly, to tennis, Bianca Andreescu's Italian Open run is over. The Mississauga native fell in straight sets to Switzerland's Belinda Bencic in the second round earlier today, and Denis Shapovalov also out in round 2. The Richmond Hill native struggled with his serve in a straight sets loss to Mariano Navane. Sports at 15 and 45 past every hour or anytime at sportsnet.ca.
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1: 680 News Time 918. Police are warning the public of a high-risk offender recently released from prison who will now be living in Toronto. 50-year-old Dave Anthony Avis was convicted of multiple sexual assault-related charges 8 years ago in Winnipeg. Toronto police say he remains a risk to the community, including to sex trade workers. Avis will be staying in either a community-based residential or a psychiatric facility. He's also facing several strict conditions, including not having any contact with children. A photo of him is on our website. And in just over a month, thousands of footy fans will be in Toronto for the start of the World Cup. Keeping everyone moving is a top priority. And today, TTC officials spoke more about how they plan to do just that. 680's Phil Martino has more.
2: We're getting closer and closer to kickoff in just over 5 weeks. Soccer fans from around the world will converge on Toronto, and many will be turning to public transit to get around. The TTC CEO, Mandeep Lally, says they're planning major service increases.
3: So for the actual matches, we'll have nearly 40% additional capacity on subways, 30% additional on buses, and 11% on streetcars.
2: Metrolink CEO Michael Lindsay says they too are planning a huge increase in service during the World Cup.
4: From June 10 to July 5, 3,000 weekly trips, 30% more than we ran through the course of the winter.
2: 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I'm Phil Martino.
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1: 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Rogers Xfinity Internet, traffic and weather together on the ones. 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
11: This report is brought to you by Don Valley North Toyota. So just one issue right now to go along with some construction. The problems on the eastbound 401 approaching Mississauga Road and the collectors. The left lane, it's still blocked because of a stalled truck sitting there in the left lane right now. MTO is there and it actually looks like it's in the process of being towed at this point. So it is still blocked, but likely will be cleared away here within the next 30 seconds as they are starting to tow this truck away. Staying on the eastbound 401 at Mavis in the Express, the right lane is closed down. This is because of ongoing road work. More construction happening on the westbound 401 in the Durham region approaching Stevenson. The right lane shut down. And then at Brock Road, you're also going to find the right lane closed off at this point. Eastbound on the QEW at Cawthra, the left lane's closed down. This one's because of construction too. It is causing a slight delay through this stretch of the eastbound QEW. Westbound QEW at Brant, the right lane closed down for more road work. Delays through this area as well. And then southbound on the 400 at Highway 88, the two right lanes closed off for more ongoing road work with some delays through that stretch too. Canadians love Toyota, and Don Valley North Toyota is one of the best places to get one. 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With the forecast, here is meteorologist Jesse Uppel.
12: Well, some spotty showers are tapering off as we move through the rest of tonight. We're cooling things down, though. Risk of patchy frost in parts of the GTA with a low of 2 degrees. Tomorrow, sun and cloud through the afternoon. Risk of an isolated shower late in the day and a high of 14 degrees. Slightly warmer for Saturday, a high of 15. Chance of late-day showers or thunderstorms. And Sunday, Mother's Day, not looking too bad, although we are going to be below that seasonal average mark with a breezy northwest wind, a high of 14 degrees. Sun and cloud on Monday with a high of 13. Tonight, slow, plus 2.
13: 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It fits in a bag that's seen better days. But listen closer. Maya

0: came to Covenant House when she had nowhere else to go. Here, she isn't lost, troubled, or broken. She's a poet and a dreamer, determined to make sure her little brother never has to call a park bench home. Covenant House, home of the unbreakable.
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2: 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A reminder for drivers, the Don Valley Parkway will be closed this weekend. Starting at 11 o'clock Friday night, the DVP will be shut down from the 401 all the way down to the Gardner-Jarvis ramp. It's to maintain expressway infrastructure ahead of major events like the World Cup. The DVP is set to reopen at 5 Monday morning.
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2: This is News Radio Toronto. Olivia Rodrigo announcing more tour dates. Not here, though, unfortunately. And there's a new Deli Boys trailer. What's that about? Here's tonight's entertainment report.
4: Mr. Sugar, we've run out of places to hide our money.
5: We have our first trailer for the second season of Deli Boys. The official log line for the season reads, "Turns out inheriting a criminal empire was the easy part, and more money really does mean more problems." The Onyx Collective series is set to premiere on Hulu on May 28th. Disney is the parent company of Onyx Collective, Hulu, and ABC News.
6: When we get to Arrakis, we'll face enormous danger.
5: Oscar Isaac is coming back to Netflix with a new series. Isaac will team up with Martin Scorsese to executive produce and star in a new limited series about Las Vegas casinos. Olivia Rodrigo is extending her Unraveled tour. The Grammy-nominated singer has announced additional shows in New York, Los Angeles, Boston, London, Paris, and Barcelona. Rodrigo's new album, You Seem Pretty Sad for a Girl So in Love, will release on June 12th. Chuck Sievertson, ABC News.
2: 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Time now for the Dynamic Market Minute. And here's Chris McCusker.
7: The U.S. still waiting for an official response from Iran to its peace proposal. It is not sounding promising. The Wall Street Journal says Iran won't allow the U.S. to reopen the Strait of Hormuz, as it puts it, with an unrealistic plan. Now, the price for oil dropped for a third straight day. It was down 27 cents, $94.81 a barrel. It went as low as $89 during the session today. Now, energy stocks lower on Bay Street. The TSX was down 125 points, 33,856. Shares in BCE up by about 1% on Bay Street, even as first quarter profit fell compared to a year ago, while revenue rose. Gold futures today higher by about 0.5% to 4,722, and the Canadian dollar still trading above 73 cents ahead of a jobs report tomorrow. Now on Wall Street, Lyft reported earnings after the bell. First quarter results better than expected. The forecast also solid. Shares in Apple hit a record today for the first time since December of 2025. And then shares in Boeing finished up by about 0.5%. There is a report CEO Kelly Ortberg will join the U.S. president on his trip to China next week. There's another report that suggests the Apple CEO and the NVIDIA CEO will also be there. Wall Street finished in the red, even as the S&P and the NASDAQ hit fresh records. The S&P today down 28, the NASDAQ down 32, and the Dow was down 313. At the Business Center, I'm Chris McCusker.
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4: It is 8 degrees right now at Pearson. Our meteorologist Jesse Uppel says we'll be down to a low of 3 degrees tonight. The risk of patchy frost for parts of the GTA. In fact, we do have a frost advisory out for Peel, Durham, and York regions. Not for the city of Toronto, but a good rule of thumb is that if you have frost prone plants, no matter where you are, you might want to bring them in. 680 News Radio is CFTR AM Toronto. It is 8 degrees at Pearson. I'm Mitch Burke. It's 9:30.
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4: Good evening. It's Thursday, May 7th. I'm Brandon DePond.
5: And I'm Kiana Alvarez. Here's what's making news right now.
4: A pair of separate crashes a short distance away from each other in Scarborough leaves all sorts of damage with two men rushed to hospital.
6: Hundreds of thousands of fans of the beautiful game will be in Toronto next month for the World Cup. Many will be turning to public transit to get around, so transit agencies are planning major service increases.
5: The U.S. and Iran trade fire in the Strait of Hormuz, putting a peace deal to end the war in jeopardy.
7: The Ford government takes control of Conestoga College, firing the Board of Governors after they allegedly took a taxpayer-funded trip.
8: Italy at over $20,000 with first-class plane tickets.
9: The Flyers and Hurricanes Game 3 is tonight's marquee Stanley Cup playoff matchup. The Pistons and Cavaliers are close in the final minutes, and the Victoires lead the Frost late. Sports at 45.
10: The TSX lower by more than 100 points, the Dow dropped by more than 300, and the S&P and the NASDAQ hit fresh records, but both finished in the red. Business said 56.
5: 680 News Time, 9:31.
4: And it is now time for Rogers Xfinity Internet traffic and weather. Together on the ones, here is Brendan Lang.
11: This report is brought to you by Aero Furniture, eastbound 401. Approaching Mississauga Road, and the collectors in the last report said that that stalled vehicle in the left lane was about to clear, and now it fully has cleared. So all lanes live. Not looking at any other issues right now. It's just construction that is starting to roll out right now across the major highways. And as we know, around this time of night, lots of it starts to roll in. So as of right now on the eastbound 401 at Mavis in the Express, the right lane is closed. Thanks to the traffic spotter that called in. Approaching Bayview in the Express, it looks like there's some sweeping or road cleaning going on in the right lane. So that is causing delays in the Express from Yonge Street. Expect a slowdown. Westbound on the 401 approaching Stevenson, the right lane's closed off because of construction at Brock Road. You have the right lane closed down again because of more ongoing road work here. Southbound on the 427, the ramp to Holiday Drive, that has reopened, and the westbound Rathburn ramp to the southbound 427 also has reopened. The ramp to Rathburn is now shut down because of ongoing maintenance though. Eastbound on the 403 approaching the QEW, the two left lanes blocked. This is slowing down your drive in that construction zone. At Winston Churchill, the right lane's shut down, and the Winston Churchill on ramps to the eastbound 403, they're also closed. On the eastbound QEW at Cawthra, the left lane is closed off for more ongoing construction. Then northbound on the 400 at Essa, the two right lanes blocked, and the westbound Dunlop on ramp to the northbound 400, this is closed as well. 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And with the forecast, here is meteorologist Jesse Uppel.
12: Well, looks like the spotty showers are tapering off as we move through tonight, and we are going to be really cooling things down with that risk of some patchy frost across the GTA. 2 degrees for the low tomorrow, sun and cloud through the afternoon, chance of a late day shower. Otherwise, 14 for the high with a breezy wind out of the south. Tonight's low, 2 degrees.
5: 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It is 9 degrees in Toronto.
13: Police are investigating two separate crashes in Scarborough happening just minutes and blocks apart. First

0: Involves a male pedestrian being struck by a car at Scarborough Golf Club Road near Lawrence at around 5 p.m. Police say he was rushed to hospital with serious but non-life-threatening injuries. The driver didn't remain at the scene, but police were able to track them down a short time later.
1: And the second crash happened two blocks south of there about 20 minutes later. In that one, a motorcycle crashed at Scarborough Golf Club Road and Densgrove Road. EMS tells 680 News Radio they transported a man in his 60s to a trauma center with serious but non-life-threatening injuries.
0: You're listening to 680 News Radio. Subway delays happen almost every day, and that's before Toronto's population swells for the FIFA World Cup. 680's Phil Martino joins us with the latest comments from the head of the TTC on how the system will handle the massive demand.
2: Transit agencies are putting their best foot forward for the World Cup. The TTC is boosting service. CEO Mandeep Lally says for the matches, they'll have nearly 40% additional capacity on subways, 30% on buses, and 11% on streetcars.
3: It's once-in-a-lifetime event. It's not a question of just moving people from left to right, up and down, northeast, south and west. It's the experience. Are they going to come back here again?
2: Metrolink CEO Michael Lindsay says they will also be offering up major service increases during the World Cup tournament.
4: For the entirety of that control period, whether there is a match or not, trains will run on Lakeshore West every 15 minutes.
2: 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I'm Phil Martino.
1: Queen's Park has fired the Board of Governors at a public college in Kitchener. In what is believed to be a provincial first, 680's Richard Southern joins us with why the government says it had to have a supervisor step in.
5: After taking control of a number of school boards, the Ford government now setting its sights, it seems, on post-secondary institutions. It's appointed a supervisor to run Conestoga College. Nolan Quinn, the Minister of Colleges and Universities, says the decision was made after a government audit of Conestoga uncovered some questionable travel expenses by senior leaders.
6: $23,000 trip that not only did they take first class trip in the plane, but they also stayed in luxury accommodations. On top of that, you know, over $1,000 bill with 50% of that being alcohol. There's many flags that this audit has presented to us.
5: Do you need legislation to do this?
6: I do not need legislation. As the minister, I'm able to appoint administrator if it's for the net benefit of the public.
5: The government also making mention of the more than $600,000 that John Tibbetts was making before he recently resigned as president of the college. I'm told there are no other colleges currently under audit. Richard Southern, Queen's Park.
0: 680 News Time, 9:36. The ceasefire between the U.S. and Iran once again hangs in the balance, following fresh military strikes against Iran along coastal targets in the Strait of Hormuz. The U.S. military says that it intercepted Iranian attacks on three Navy ships in the Strait and targeted Iranian military facilities responsible for the attacks. CNN's Nick Robertson is following the story.
7: This appears to have been a situation that the United States Navy was moving through the Strait of Hormuz as it had said that it would do, that it was going to have and keep and maintain vessels available for the possibility of escorting maritime vessels stuck in the Gulf out of the Strait of Hormuz. Of course, the president just a couple of days ago had put on hold Project Freedom, but the U.S. Navy was still maneuvering its vessels in the region. Now, the Iranians, state media and military headquarters are describing this as a violation of the ceasefire. CENTCOM saying this was just defensive measures.
0: And this latest escalation comes as Iran continues to review messages from the U.S. via Pakistani mediators on our proposal to end the war.
1: 680 News Time, 9:37. Another day of unsettling headlines about the hantavirus as more passengers from the affected cruise ship return home to isolate, including two people in Ontario. And though it's easy to draw parallels to the early days of COVID, experts say this virus is very different and that the risk to the wider public is very low. 680's Scott Burnett has more on the precautions being taken.
8: The two passengers had disembarked from the cruise ship before the outbreak was identified. Health Minister Sylvia Jones confirms they are now back in Ontario, being monitored daily by health officials and have been told to isolate.
9: It is believed that they are not a risk of transmission, but it is fluid. and we'll continue to have those monitoring.
8: A third Canadian from Quebec who is on the same flight as the pair is also being monitored. Four more Canadians remain on the ship, which will be docking in the Canary Islands this weekend. World Health Organization Director General Tedros Ghebreyesus says while none of those still on board appear symptomatic, the virus does have a 6-week incubation period.
3: It's possible.

0: that more cases may be reported. While this is a serious incident, WHO assesses the public health risk as low.
1: I'm Scott Burnett.
2: 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Time now 9:38. The Toronto Tempo are officially set for opening night. 680's JJ Everson has more on the franchise's first ever roster announcement.
3: The Toronto Tempo have officially unveiled their first ever opening day roster ahead of Friday's inaugural WNBA game against the Washington Mystics. The group is led by Canadian veteran Kia Nurse, along with guard Marina Mabry and young backcourt talent Kiki Rice and Lexi Held. The Tempo say the roster blends veteran leadership with international experience and emerging young talent as the franchise begins its first season. Toronto also announced several roster moves Thursday, including waiving Aaliyah Nye, Katia Laska, and Nina Milic, while retaining the rights to multiple developmental players. Tip-off for the very first Toronto Tempo WNBA game Friday night at 7:30. From the Sports Center, I'm JJ Everson.
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2: 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Coming up in just a minute's time, we'll have an update on your drive as well as your weather forecast.
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2: 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Now time for Rogers Xfinity Internet traffic and weather together on the ones. 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
10: This report is brought to you by OLGC, so still looking at that road work out there right now. Northbound on the 400 at Essa, the two right lanes, they're closed, and the westbound Dunlop ramp to the northbound 400, this is shut down as well. Southbound on the 400 at Highway 88, the two right lanes, they've been taken out. Delays right now through that construction area. On the eastbound 401 at Mavis in the express, the right lane closed off for road work, and then approaching Bayview in the express, looks like some moving maintenance that's happening in the right lane, so it is slowing down your drive. Westbound on the 401 approaching Stevenson, the right lane taken out because of road work, and at Brock Road, you have the right lane closed off. Looked like there were some delays just west of Bayview in the express, so likely that was moving maintenance as well, but it seems like they have now moved on because traffic is moving well through that area. Westbound on the QEW at Dixie, the left lane closed off, and then at Brandt, the right lane is shut down. Westbound on the 403 west of the QEW, the two right lanes there now closed down because of this ongoing road work, and then construction on the eastbound 403, first approaching the QEW, it's the two left lanes blocked at Winston Churchill, the right lane taken out, and the Winston Churchill on ramps to the eastbound 403, also a no-go right now because of that road work. Friday's Lotto Max jackpot is an estimated $70 million, plus an estimated 10 max millions. Buy tickets in-store or at olg.ca. Play responsibly, 18+. And with the forecast, here's Jesse Upel.
11: We have mostly to partly cloudy skies through this evening. Showers wrapping up tonight with a low of 2 degrees and that risk of some patchy frost in parts of the GTA. Tomorrow, it's a cool start to the day, but we'll climb to a high of 14 degrees. Still below that seasonal average mark, risk of a late day shower. And then Saturday, sunny breaks with a chance of another late day shower or thunderstorm, a high of 15 degrees. Tonight, slow, plus 2.
2: Right now, it's currently 8 degrees and partly cloudy. Coming up in 60 seconds, we will have a look at your latest headlines as well as sports with JJ Everson tracking all the playoff hockey and basketball.

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4: Right now in downtown Toronto, currently 8 degrees and partly cloudy. A very good evening to you. I'm Brandon DePond. Thanks for joining us to hear your top stories this hour. Scarborough Golf Club Road is the scene of two serious crashes today. The first happening at 5 p.m. where a male pedestrian was struck near

0: Its forces intercepted unprovoked those Iranian attacks and responded with self-defense strikes. Despite today's new strikes, U.S. President Donald Trump is hopeful and says the ceasefire with Iran is still going and in effect. And coming up after sports, we'll have more on major Canadian airline dropping multiple routes to the U.S. cities as fuel prices continue to soar. And it is now time for sports from Sportsnet 590. The Fan with his eye on all this playoff sports. It is J.J. Everson.
1: Yeah, Brandon, it is absolutely wild tonight. Just a single game on the Stanley Cup playoff schedule. Philly and Carolina battling in Game 3 in the city of brotherly love. And Jalen Chatfield scored shorthanded moments ago to give Carolina a 2-1 lead. 1:30 left in the second period on Sportsnet.

0: in a 2-0 series lead with a 107-97 victory. Getting underway just now, LeBron James and the Lakers try to pull even with the Thunder in Oklahoma City, scoreless as we've just tipped off. That's going to be on Sportsnet 1. To baseball, the Blue Jays off tonight and start a 6-game homestand against the LA Angels tomorrow night. First pitch shortly after 7 on Sportsnet 1 and Sportsnet 590 The Fan. Tonight in the major leagues, the Blue Jays gained a half game on Baltimore after Miami walked off the Orioles in the bottom of the ninth, 4-3 the final there. The Chicago Cubs won their 15th straight at home, their longest home win streak since watching sports changed forever with the introduction of the first canned beer. That was 1935. The Cubs rode a 7-run fourth inning to an 8-3 win over Cincinnati. And the Yankees continue to flex on the rest of the league. A 9-2 dismantling of Texas strengthened New York's position atop the American League East. Lastly, some NFL news. Former 49ers wide receiver Juwan Jennings is joining the Minnesota Vikings on a 1-year, $13 million deal. Sports at 15 and 45 past every hour or anytime at sportsnet.ca.
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4: 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Due to the soaring price of jet fuel, Canada's biggest airline is cutting even more routes. 680's business analyst Chris McCusker has more.
5: Air Canada has already nixed 7 routes because of rising fuel costs, and now another 4 are being added. All are U.S. cities this time, including Sacramento, Raleigh, Charleston, and Austin, and all will be stopped earlier than planned, but are expected to return next year. Affected customers will be contacted with alternate plans or the option of a full refund. Now, WestJet also announced plans to reduce service, and both airlines added temporary fuel surcharges on certain flights last month. Air Canada also recently increased its checked baggage fees, with the war in Iran now into a 9th week. I'm Chris McCusker.
4: You're listening to 680 News Radio. The BC government says there will be a new high school built in Tumbler Ridge, and the school site of the deadly mass shooting will be removed. Premier David Eby says staff, students, and residents were promised that they'd never have to go back to the scene of the traumatic events.
6: We want to make sure we're doing things right by the survivors, by the families, by the people of Tumbler Ridge. They need to direct this. And I'd like to thank them for their work in that. And I want to thank the mayor of Tumbler Ridge for being a constant support in this.
4: Eby says the province will also be reviewing how mental health services are delivered in rural communities to determine if anything can be done to prevent any future tragedies. Coming up next, we will have traffic and weather together on the ones, plus more about brain-eating diseases at some American national parks.
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4: 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That means it is now time for Rogers Xfinity Internet Traffic and Weather. 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
9: Well, hello, Brandon. 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

0: ETR. So it's still just construction out there right now, and a few spots are still causing some delays as you're making your way through southbound on the 400 at Highway 88. The two right lanes are blocked because of road work. This is still slowing down your drive on the approach to 88. On the eastbound 401 at Mavis in the Express, the right lane's closed. That's not causing delays, but at Bayview in the Express, you have the right lane closed for maintenance. That is slightly slowing you down in the Express. Westbound 401 approaching Stevenson, the right lane is closed off. At Brock Road, the right lane also closed. And now approaching the 400, this transfer from the Express to the Collectors is completely off limits. So MTO has shut this down as construction is now ongoing in this transfer. Westbound on the 403 west of the QEW, the two right lanes, they're blocked off. Eastbound 403 approaching the QEW, it's the two left lanes that are closed. At Winston Churchill, the right lane blocked, and the Winston Churchill on ramps to the eastbound 403 also shut down. And on the eastbound QEW at Cawthra, the left lane is closed off. This starting to slow down as well. 407 ETR is proud to support TMU School of Medicine, helping drive better access to care in Brampton. Learn more at 407ETR.com. With your forecast now, here is meteorologist Jesse Uppel.
1: Well, some spotty showers are tapering off as we move through the rest of tonight. We're cooling things down, though. Risk of patchy frost in parts of the GTA with a low of 2 degrees. Tomorrow, sun and cloud through the afternoon. Risk of an isolated shower late in the day and a high of 14 degrees. Slightly warmer for Saturday, a high of 15. Chance of late-day showers or thunderstorms. And Sunday, Mother's Day, not looking too bad, although we are going to be below that seasonal average mark with a breezy northwest wind, a high of 14 degrees. Sun and cloud on Monday with a high of 13. Tonight, slow, plus 2.
2: Currently in downtown Toronto, we are sitting at 8 degrees and partly cloudy skies. Coming up at the top of the hour, we'll have the latest on a pedestrian as well as a motorcyclist rushed to hospital after two separate crashes along Scarborough Golf Club Road. 680 News Time, 9:53.
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2: 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Just in time for summer vacation planning. A new study finds a rare but dangerous brain-eating amoeba at some American national parks. ABC's Alex Stone has details from the state of California.
7: Researchers working on a federal study found a rare but dangerous brain-eating amoeba that causes fatal brain infections in warm waters at several national parks in the West, including at Lake Mead and in Yellowstone, Grand Teton, and Olympic National Park. The study was published by the U.S. Geological Survey, and out of 185 samples at 40 sites, about a third had the amoeba in them. A person can become infected when contaminated water enters through their nose. It's extremely rare to get, but the death rate can be 98% for those who do get it. Alex Stone, ABC News.
2: 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Princess Margriet of the Netherlands is in the nation's capital this week, visiting her birthplace.
8: The Dutch princess was born in January 1943 at the Ottawa Civic Hospital because the Second World War had forced her family into exile. Princess Margriet met with Prime Minister Mark Carney. She also took part in a wreath-laying ceremony at the Canadian War Museum and viewed an exhibit on the liberation of the Netherlands. This weekend, she's set to attend the Canadian Tulip Festival. It began as a way to celebrate the Dutch royal gift of tulips and to commemorate Princess Margriet's birth in Ottawa. Jason White, The Canadian Press.
2: And in a very important reminder for this weekend, and anybody that would like to take the Don Valley Parkway will not able to do so. It'll be shut down from the 401 to the Jarvis Ramp on the Gardner from 11 o'clock Friday night until 5 o'clock on Monday morning. City crews will work on clearing catch basins as well as filling potholes. Up next, we'll have your Market Minute.
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3: And it is now time for the Dynamic Market Minute. Here is Chris McCusker.
4: Reports suggest the U.S. is looking to restart Project Freedom as early as this week, and then Saudi Arabia and Kuwait have lifted curbs on airspace access. Now, this could signal the U.S. and Iran are not any closer to a deal. The price for oil today was lower for a third day, down 27 cents to $94.81. Iran has also proposed a set of rules for ships looking to clear the strait. That's the exact opposite of what markets want to hear. On Wall Street, fresh records for the S&P and the NASDAQ today, but both finished in the red. The S&P down 28, the NASDAQ down 32, and the Dow was lower by 313. It was the biggest loser, down 0.6%. On Bay Street, the TSX today down 125 points, 33,856. One of the weights today, shares in Nutrien down by 7.5%. Shares in Celestica also lower, dropping by about 7%. Going the other way, shares in Maple Leaf Foods saw the biggest one-day bounce since 2023. The stock actually hit an all-time high on Bay Street, 31.87, jumping by about 10%. First quarter profit here of $46.1 million. That's actually down from last year, but sales jumped by 6% and beat estimates. Gold futures today up by about 0.5% to $4,722, and then silver jumped by almost 4% to close at $80 the ounce. At the Business Center, I'm Chris McCusker.
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9: Good evening. It's Thursday, May 7th. I'm Kiana Alvarez.
3: And I'm Brandon DuPont, and here's what's making news this hour.
9: Two separate crashes during the afternoon commute in Scarborough. Both of them happened on Scarborough Golf Club Road, about 20 minutes apart.
10: The Ford government is taking control of Conestoga College, appointing a supervisor to run it after an audit exposed what the government calls serious mismanagement.
3: Despite the fragile ceasefire between the U.S. and Iran, two Iranian ports were hit with drone and missile strikes after the U.S. says American ships were attacked.
9: U.S. President Donald Trump's 10%

0: Pistons defend home court again. Plus, Lakers and Thunder, Game 2 now underway. Sports at 15.
1: A losing day on markets with the TSX down by more than 100 points. The Dow dropped by more than 300 on fresh concerns about a resolution to the war in Iran. Business at 26.
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3: Time for Rogers Xfinity Internet, traffic and weather together on the ones. Here's Brendan Lang.
4: Thanks, Kiana. This report is brought to you by Loblaws. So we do have a problem now. Southbound Kipling, this ramp to the eastbound 409. You're going to find the right lane closed down. It's because of a collision involving a tractor trailer. Police are there right now, but not really seeing any delays at this point. And lots of construction now coming in on the major highway. So we'll head to the eastbound 401. No access to the highway now from Avenue Young, Bayview, or Leslie. All of those on-ramps, they're closed down. Some on-ramp closures on the westbound 401 too. No access from Simcoe, Port Union, or northbound here, Ontario. Also at Brock Road, the two right lanes, they're now closed. The ramp to Brock Road is shut down as well. The ramp to Port Union and Kingston Road also closed off. Approaching the 400, the transfer to the collectors, that is reopened. It was very briefly blocked there at here, Ontario. The right lane is closed, and the ramp to here, Ontario, with the two left lanes now shut down. Northbound 400 at Essa, the two right lanes closed. Westbound Dunlop, the ramp to the northbound 400 closed as well. Southbound on the 400 at Highway 88, the two right lanes, they're shut down. This is causing a delay through that area. We're also seeing delays on the eastbound 403 approaching the QEW. That's where the two left lanes closed. Also, the Winston Churchill on-ramps to the eastbound 403, they're shut down as well, and a delay on the westbound side of the 403 west of the QEW. The two right lanes are closed off here as well for more ongoing road work. 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And with the forecast now, here is meteorologist Jesse Uppel.
5: A few more scattered showers are possible this evening across parts of the GTA. Otherwise, we are really cooling things down with the risk of some patchy frost. 2 degrees for the low, and tomorrow sun and cloud for the afternoon. Chance of a late day shower. Otherwise, a high of 14 degrees with a breezy southwest wind. Tonight's low, plus 2.
2: Right now in downtown Toronto, currently 8 degrees and partly cloudy. 680 News Time, 10:03.
3: Toronto police are investigating two separate collisions just blocks apart. Officers were called to Lawrence and Scarborough Golf Club Road around 5 this afternoon, where a pedestrian was hit by a vehicle. Paramedics say they rushed a man to hospital with serious injuries. The driver didn't remain at the scene, but police were able to track them down a short time later.
2: 20 minutes later, police were called to Scarborough Golf Club Road once again, but this time and Densgrove, for a crash involving a motorcycle and another vehicle. That rider of that motorcycle, a man in his 60s, suffering serious but non-life-threatening injuries.
3: Conestoga College is now under direct control of the provincial government. The board has been fired and a supervisor appointed, a first in the post-secondary sector. 680's Richard Southern has the latest on the Ford government's crusade against overspending in education.
6: It was, the Ford government says, a luxurious trip to Italy that led it to take control of Conestoga College. Nolan Quinn's the college's and university's minister.
7: $23,000 trip for senior leaders. Not only did they take first-class trip in the plane, but they also stayed in luxury accommodations.
6: That was uncovered by an audit that the minister says was triggered after the government got wind of the salary that John Tibbetts was making. He was pulling in more than $600,000 before he recently resigned as president of Conestoga.
7: It's egregious. Over $630,000 annually.
6: Or should Ontarians be outraged at this luxury taxpayer-funded travel?
7: They absolutely should be.
6: Do you then understand how Ontarians might be outraged at the premier trying to buy a $30 million luxury jet? And should there be an audit into that, do you think?
7: We're here to talk about Conestoga.
6: The Ford government appointing a supervisor now for Conestoga who will be paid $1,600 taxpayer dollars a day. Richard Southern, Queen's Park.
2: 680 News Time, 10:05. The U.S. and Iran playing the blame game when it comes to the Strait of Hormuz, and a new round of strikes today within it. After weeks of calm between the two sides, the Pentagon says the strikes were self-defense against Iranian targets after Iran fired at U.S. destroyers within the Strait of Hormuz. This as the two sides are still trying to come to terms on peace talks. ABC's Rachel Scott has more, including what President Trump is saying tonight.
8: The Pentagon says Iran fired missiles at American Navy destroyers trying to cross the Strait of Hormuz, and that the U.S. fired back, striking Iranian military facilities and command locations. Central Command describes the American strikes as self-defense.
2: And despite today's strikes, Donald Trump says that the ceasefire is still in effect.
3: U.S. President Donald Trump and his administration left frustrated after being handed a legal loss when it comes to their global tariffs. ABC's

0: Stephen Portnoy has the details.
1: After the Supreme Court struck down his sweeping emergency tariffs in February, the president moved to Plan B, a temporary 10% tariff on all imports. But now, in a 2-to-1 ruling, the New York-based Court of International Trade says the president has not met the requirements of the law he invoked. The judges acknowledged that the accounting term balance of payments deficit might cause confusion, but they said it definitely does not mean a trade deficit. In finding the 10% tariff unlawful, they have limited their ruling to just a handful of importers, saying other plaintiffs in the case lacked standing. Stephen Portnoy, ABC News, Washington.
2: 6:30 news time, 10:06. A pair of Ontario passengers potentially exposed to a deadly virus on an Atlantic cruise ship are now back home. 6:30 Scott Burnett has the latest from the provincial health minister as well as the World Health Organization.
3: There were six Canadians on board the MV Hondius when it left Argentina. Two of them disembarked before the outbreak was detected. Health Minister Sylvia Jones says those two are now home in Ontario.
4: They are actively being monitored and working with the local public health authorities on a daily basis to make sure that the isolation is occurring.
3: A third Canadian from Quebec who was on the same flight as the pair from Ontario is also being monitored. They were not on the cruise ship. It's expected to dock in the Canary Islands this weekend. Global Affairs Canada will be on hand to meet the four remaining Canadians on board. In an update today from the World Health Organization, Dr. Maria Van Kerkhove says the risk to the public remains low.
5: Most hantaviruses don't transmit between people at all. Most hantaviruses are transmitted from rodents or their feces or their saliva.
3: I'm Scott Burnett.
0: The TTC is revealing more about how it plans to deal with a massive influx of transit riders next month during the World Cup. 680's Phil Martino has more from the CEO of the transit agency.
6: You can expect more streetcar, bus, and subway service in Toronto during the World Cup. The TTC says from kickoff to the final whistle, it's offering enhanced and expanded service on match days to and from Toronto Stadium and FIFA Fan Festival. According to CEO Mandeep Lally, they have a number of 1.5 million additional trips that will occur between June 10th and June 19th, of which 500,000 involve FanFest and FIFA.
7: And also not negating the Jays matches, the concerts, the pride.
6: GO Transit says it's getting ready to keep the region moving during the World Cup with more service and more frequency. Metrolink CEO Michael Lindsay says that includes nearly 3,000 weekly GO trips, a major boost of almost 30% service increase compared to this past winter.
8: The service is going to be huge, but we're going to be learning each and every match day.
6: I'm Phil Martino.
2: 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One of basketball's biggest personalities is making a move into the Canadian game. 680's J.J. Evison has more.
9: American billionaire and former Dallas Mavericks majority owner Mark Cuban is joining the ownership group of the Brampton Honey Badgers of the Canadian Elite Basketball League. The Honey Badgers announced the move Thursday, with Cuban calling Canadian basketball, quote, one of the most underappreciated talent pools in the world. And speaking to CBC on Thursday, Cuban said he intends to be there in person with some Canadian hoopers by his side.
10: Canadian basketball is just blowing up. The Honey Badgers blowing up. It would be fun to be part of. And I've already told Wits, I'll try to drag, you know, Dwight Powell out there, you know, maybe some other folks, and really come out and see some fun games.
9: Cuban says he hopes to grow the Brampton fan base and bring some of the same excitement he helped create during Dallas's 2011 NBA championship run. The Honey Badgers open their new season May 15th against Ottawa. From the Sports Center, I'm J.J. Evison.
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0: 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Enpro predicts the price will drop 6 cents at midnight to $1.839 a liter at most GTA stations. 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
3: 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It's time for Rogers Xfinity Internet, traffic and weather together on the ones. Here's Brendan Lang.
4: This report is brought to you by carsforkids.ca. So construction again is filling up your drive right now. On the westbound 401 at Simcoe Street, you have the two right lanes closed. And then at Brock Road, you're going to find the two right lanes also shut down. The ramp to Brock Road is closed too. And you can't get onto the westbound 401 from Simcoe, Port Union, or northbound here, Ontario. Those on-ramps, they are all off-limits at this point in time. So that's on the westbound 401. On the eastbound side of the 401, there are some on-ramp closures here, too. No access from Avenue Young or Leslie. The ramps to and from Bayview, they're also shut down right now. The ramp to Keel is closed off, too. At Bayview and the Express, you have the right lane blocked. It's because of moving maintenance, and this is causing a delay through that area in the Express. And then at Bayview and the Collectors, the right lane's closed off. It's because of construction. Traffic still moving better, though, in those collector lanes right now than they are in the Express. If you're headed eastbound on the 403 approaching the QEW, the two left lanes closed, so it's slow through there. The Winston Churchill on-ramps to the eastbound 403 are blocked. And now at Aaron Mills, the HOV and left lanes closed. Eastbound on the QEW at Cawthra, the two left lanes there blocked. Delays through this stretch. Westbound on the QEW at Dixie, the left lane closed off. At Brant, you're going to find the right lane shut down. And then on the westbound 403 west of the QEW, it is the two right lanes that are closed and some new construction now southbound on the 400. So first at Highway 88, you do have the two right lanes closed off because of ongoing construction. And then at Rutherford, the two left lanes blocked. And at Langstaff in the Express, the three left lanes, they are now shut down. Ready to get rid of that old car? Donate it today at carsforkids.ca. That's cars with a K. Donation is super easy, and you'll get a maximum tax credit. And with the forecast now, here is meteorologist Jesse Uppel.
5: Showers are wrapping up as we move through this evening. We're cooling things down, though, with a risk of some patchy frost in parts of the GTA tonight, a low of 2 degrees. Tomorrow, risk of a late-day shower. Otherwise, we should hang on to sun and cloud throughout the day and a high of 14 degrees. Sunny breaks for Saturday, but the risk of an isolated shower or thunderstorm and a high of 15 degrees. Tonight's low, plus 2.
3: It is 9 degrees in Toronto, but it feels like 8. 680 News Time, 10:14. Tim Hortons is smiling about the results of its latest Smile Cookie campaign. It says $23.3 million was raised this year, which is the 30th anniversary. The money is being shared by 700 local charities and community groups across Canada and the U.S. The company president, Alex Schwan, says, "When the first one was sold in 1966, no one could have imagined we'd one day be celebrating more than $174 million raised in the program's history." 680 News, 10:14.
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3: It is 9 degrees in Toronto, but it feels like 8. Good evening. I'm Kiana Alvarez. Here are the top stories this hour. The Ford government has dismissed the entire board of governors at Kitchener's Conestoga College, citing problematic findings in a financial audit. An appointed supervisor will now be taking over in what is a first for the post-secondary sector. Iran and the U.S. traded fire in the Strait of Hormuz today, each side blaming the

0: other for striking first. But the U.S. says they remain in a defensive posture and that the ceasefire holds. Two Canadians are now isolating at their homes in Ontario after leaving the cruise with the hantavirus outbreak. And a third Canadian from Quebec is also isolating at home after coming into contact with a person infected with the virus. 680 News Time, 1016. 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
1: All right, Kiana, hockey fans have been treated to a physical and emotional back-and-forth Game 3 between the Flyers and Hurricanes tonight. Carolina ahead 3-1. It's 4-on-4 right now, 15 minutes left in the third period on Sportsnet. On PWHL ice, Haley Skamura's two-point night lifted the Montreal Victoire over the Minnesota Frost 2-1. Montreal now lead that semifinal series 2-1 with a chance to close it out tomorrow evening. On the hardwood, Cade Cunningham posted 25 points and 10 assists as Detroit topped Cleveland 107-97. The Pistons now lead that second round series 2-0 with game 3 in Cleveland on Saturday. And on now, LeBron James playing in his record-setting 300th career NBA playoff game as the Lakers look to even their second round series with the Thunder, 27-23, Oklahoma City ahead at the end of one quarter on Sportsnet 1. Over to the Diamond, no work for the Blue Jays tonight as they get a rest day after 13 games in 13 days. Toronto aim to snap a 4-game skid tomorrow night against the Angels. First pitch shortly after 7 on Sportsnet 1 and Sportsnet 590 The Fan. Tonight around the league, Miami walked off the Orioles in the bottom of the ninth, 4-3 the final there with the Baltimore loss. Toronto gain a half game on the Orioles. And the pair of teams at the top of the AL East continue to dominate. Tampa Bay doubled up the Boston Red Sox 8-4. Meanwhile, the Yankees continue to operate in a league of their own. New York compiled 14 hits in a 9-2 win over Texas to extend their lead over the AL East. Sports at 15 and 45 pass every hour or anytime at sportsnet.ca.
2: We believe in being accountable to you, the listener, which is why we're a member of the Canadian Broadcast Standards Council. 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We'll respond to your concerns and send you information on the council and its codes.
3: Hello, I'm Tim Carroll, Artistic Director of the Shaw Festival in Niagara-on-the-Lake. Let's face it, we all need a laugh these days, and we have a bunch of them for you in One for the Pot, our classic...

0: the mass shooting will be removed. Premier David Eby says staff, students, and residents were promised that they'd never have to go back to the scene of the traumatic events.
1: We want to make sure we're doing things right by the survivors, by the families, by the people of Tumbler Ridge. They need to direct this. And I'd like to thank them for their work in that. And I want to thank the mayor of Tumbler Ridge for being a constant support in this.
0: Eby says the province will also be reviewing how mental health services are delivered in rural communities to determine if anything can be done to prevent any future tragedies. 680 News Time 1020 coming up is traffic and weather together.
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0: 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It's time for Rogers Xfinity Internet traffic and weather together on the ones. 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
8: This report is brought to you by CapitalDirect.ca. So if you're headed out on the eastbound QEW at Cawthra, you're going to find the two left lanes closed down because of construction. It is very heavy through this area. So if you can avoid it, probably best to do so with these two left lanes being shut down. It's already pretty narrow part of the highway. So just the one right lane is getting by at this point, moving very slowly on the eastbound QEW through that stretch. Same can be said about the westbound side of the QEW at Dixie. You're going to find the left lane closed down. Same kind of thing, moving very slowly through here. And then much further west, west of Brant, you're going to find the right lane closed off because of ongoing construction. If you are headed westbound on the 403 west of the QEW, the two right lanes there taken out because of construction. This is causing a delay right now as well. On the eastbound 401, the ramp to Keele is closed down for maintenance. No access to the highway from Avenue Young or Leslie. The ramps to and from Bayview, they're also closed down right now. Westbound on the 401, no access from Simcoe, Port Union, or northbound here, Ontario. At Brock Road, you're going to find the two right lanes shut down. The ramp to Brock Road is closed down also. At here, Ontario, the right lane closed off, and the ramp to here, Ontario, with the two left lanes shut down, again, because of more ongoing construction. Northbound 400 at Essa, the two right lanes blocked. The westbound Dunlop ramp to the northbound 400 closed as well. Southbound 400 at Highway 88, the two right lanes there closed. It was causing a pretty significant backup before, but it seems like traffic's now moving pretty well through that stretch. The ramp to 88 is closed down. At Rutherford, the two left lanes blocked. And then at Langstaff in the Express, you're going to find the three left lanes are shut down right now. And headed southbound on the 427, the ramp to Rathburn is a no-go. The Burnhamthorpe on-ramps to the southbound 427 closed off too. And then we were monitoring one problem. It was the southbound Kipling ramp to the eastbound 409. Right at the end of that ramp, there was a crash involving a tractor trailer that was taking up the right lane, but that has now cleared. Take a little, pay a little. 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And with the forecast, here is meteorologist Jesse Uppel.
9: Well, some spotty showers are tapering off as we move through the rest of tonight. We're cooling things down, though. Risk of patchy frost in parts of the GTA with a low of 2 degrees. Tomorrow's sun and cloud through the afternoon. Risk of an isolated shower late in the day and a high of 14 degrees. Slightly warmer for Saturday, a high of 15, chance of late day showers or thunderstorms. And Sunday, Mother's Day, not looking too bad, although we are going to be below that seasonal average mark with a breezy northwest wind, a high of 14 degrees. Sun and cloud on Monday with a high of 13. Tonight, slow plus 2.
0: It is 9 degrees in Toronto, 680 News Time, 1024.
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1: A multi-month construction project is just getting underway near Shepherd and the Allen. 680's Kyle Hawking brings us the details.
2: This work is water main related, but it's not replacement, it's relining. The city says it'll be cleaning and relining sections of the water main near Shepherd and Allen Road to improve water flow and reduce the risk of breaks in the future. The Allen is not expected to be impacted as far as lane restrictions go, but Shepherd will be. The section between Bakersfield, east of Keel, and Allen Road is the targeted section, along with several other local roads, including Chesswood, Steep Rock, and Rimrock. Crews won't be there all the time, and lane restrictions will be temporary as each of these streets get work done in phases. But when they are there, portions of the road will be excavated, and some water service pipes might be replaced. Work should be finished in this area by the end of October. With the Niner Drive, I'm Kyle Hawking.
1: 680 News Time, 10:25. The NCAA is coming to Canada next year. College football in the U.S. is migrating north for a game as Toronto will host an ACC matchup between Syracuse and Wake Forest. The Atlantic Coast Conference game will be played at BMO Field sometime in late August 2027, before that season gets underway in the States. The game will coincide with the CNE next year, too, as organizers want to highlight Toronto in their effort of taking college football global. 680 News Time, 10:26.
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1: 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Here's Chris McCusker.
12: Earnings in from Airbnb after the closing bell, showing better than expected revenue for the first quarter, and then a second quarter revenue outlook, which beat estimates. Earnings also in from Block. This company raised its full-year profit forecast. The company owned by Jack Dorsey, who used to own Twitter, opting to hype the profit forecast after job cuts. Now, CNN reporting today, Iran has laid out a new set of rules for vessels passing through the Strait of Hormuz, while the Wall Street Journal said the U.S. is preparing to restart the practice of escorting ships through the strait as soon as this week. Neither headline makes it sound like any deal is imminent. Now, the price for oil today lower for a third day, down 27 cents to 94.81. Record highs for the S&P and the NASDAQ early in the session, both finished lower. The S&P down 28, the NASDAQ down 32, and the Dow was down 313. On Bay Street, the TSX lower by 125 points, 33,856. Earnings in from Aritzia after the bell, showing fourth quarter net revenue a little shy of estimates. Adjusted earnings per share did beat, and the outlook was also solid. Shares in Air Canada moving higher today. That stock up by 1.5%. The airline is ending service on four more seasonal routes because of the increasing price for jet fuel. And gold futures today higher by about 0.5% to 4,722. I'm Chris McCusker.
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1: It is 9 degrees in Toronto. 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
3: Good evening. It is Thursday, May 7th. I'm Brandon DePond.
1: And I'm Kiana Alvarez. Here's what's making news right now.
3: A pedestrian and a motorcyclist are hospitalized after two separate crashes just blocks away along Scarborough Golf Club Road.
1: In the midst of a ceasefire, yet another flare-up in the Strait of Hormuz as the U.S. and Iran trade fire with each other, claiming the other attacked first.
4: In a first, the Ford government has taken control of Conestoga College. It's appointing a supervisor to run it following an audit that the government says found serious financial mismanagement.
5: Two Ontario residents are being monitored after disembarking early from a cruise ship at the center of a hantavirus outbreak.
6: Started as soon as they returned.
5: The ship is expected to dock in the Canary Islands this weekend.
7: The Flyers have lacked discipline in Game 3 against the Hurricanes. The Pistons hold James Harden down in Game 2. Plus, the Thunder and Lakers battle in Oklahoma City. Sports at 45.
8: Fresh concerns about the potential for a peace deal between the U.S. and Iran. The Dow was down by more than 300 points. The TSX dropped by more than 100. Business at 56.
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3: And that means it is now time for Rogers Xfinity Internet Traffic and Weather. Together on the ones, here is Brendan Lang.
9: This report is brought to you by Diamond and Diamond Lawyers. So it's mostly construction out there right now. That is the main story on the major routes, and we'll start on the 401. Westbound on the 401, can't get onto the highway from Simcoe, Port Union, or northbound here, Ontario. The exit ramp to Stevenson is now blocked. The ramp to Brock Road also shut down. So is the ramp to Port Union and Kingston Road. The ramp to here, Ontario, has the two left lanes closed off. On the eastbound side of the 401, can't get onto the highway from Avenue Young or Leslie. The ramps to and from Bayview, they're also shut down right now. This ramp to here, Ontario, has the two left lanes blocked too. You had the ramp to Keele closed down because of maintenance, but that has now cleared up. The ramp to the Allen still has the right lane shut down because of road maintenance. You can still use that ramp to the Allen. It is just the right lane that is closed down right now. Then if you are headed on the northbound 400 at Essa, you're going to find the two right lanes shut down. This is because of road work. The ramp to eastbound Dunlop is closed. The westbound Dunlop on-ramp to the northbound 400, this is also shut down right now. If you are headed on the southbound side of the 400 at Highway 88, the two right lanes there closed down. The ramp to 88 is also closed off. At Rutherford, the two left lanes, they're shut down because of this construction. And then at Langstaff, in the express, you are going to find the three left lanes closed down because of ongoing construction at this point as well. And then a new problem now just coming in from MTO on the eastbound 401 east of the Allen and the Collectors. You're going to find one of the center lanes closed. It is the third lane from the left, and it is because of a collision. When it comes to fighting for your rights, there's nothing tougher than a diamond. Call Diamond and Diamond, Canada's largest injury law firm with over 65 lawyers. 1-800-567-HURT. With the forecast now, here is Jesse Ufel.
10: Well, looks like the spotty showers are tapering off as we move through tonight, and we are going to be really cooling things down with that risk of some patchy frost across the GTA. 2 degrees for the low tomorrow, sun and cloud through the afternoon, chance of a late day shower. Otherwise, 14 for the high with a breezy wind out of the south. Tonight's low, 2 degrees.
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3: Police are dealing with two separate crashes in Scarborough, only blocks apart, one involving a pedestrian, the other a motorcyclist. Toronto police say a male pedestrian was struck at Scarborough Golf Club Road near Lawrence at around 5 p.m. Paramedics say he was rushed to a trauma center with life-threatening injuries. Police, though, say that the driver did not stay at the scene but were able to track down the car as well as a driver a short time later.
1: Then about 20 minutes later, a motorcycle crashed at Scarborough Golf Club Road and Densgrove Road, which is a couple blocks away. The male motorcycle rider in his 60s was also rushed to a trauma center with serious but non-life-threatening injuries.
3: You're listening to 680 News Radio Toronto at now 10:34. Thousands of schools and universities face

0: disruptions today after a cyber attack knocked the Canvas learning platform offline. The hacking group Shiny Hunters claimed responsibility for the breach, targeting Canvas parent company infrastructure. U of T as well as U of BC were among schools reporting outages during final exam season.
1: The Ford government is blaming financial and governance mismanagement at Conestoga College for why they are stepping in and appointing an administrator for the post-secondary institution in Kitchener. 680's Richard Southern joins us with the details.
2: After taking control of a number of school boards throughout the province, the Ford government is now taking control of this college, Conestoga. College and Universities Minister Nolan Quinn tells me it was after the government got a look at the salary of John Tibbetts, who recently resigned as the president of Conestoga.
3: Over $630,000 annually.
2: That, he says, triggered an audit, which uncovered some pretty luxurious trips taken by senior members of the college.
3: And we looked at trips to Italy at over $20,000 with first-class plane tickets, luxury accommodations with no net benefit to the institution.
2: The government has now fired the board of directors at Conestoga and is appointing a supervisor, Linda Franklin, the former president and CEO of Ontario Colleges, who the minister says will be paid a pretty penny.
3: The administrator is going to make $1,600 a day. That is a huge savings on behalf of the taxpayers.
2: There are, he says, no other ongoing audits of post-secondary institutions. Richard Southern, Queen's Park.
0: You're listening to CFTR AM Toronto. That is 680 News Radio. The time now, 10:36. British Columbia school at the site of a deadly mass shooting earlier this year will be torn down. BC Premier David Eby has announced Tumbler Ridge Secondary School will be rebuilt in a new location. The school was one of two sites where a shooter killed eight people before taking her own life in February. Police have said 18-year-old Jessie Van Rootselaar killed her mother as well as half-brother at home before going to the school.
1: The U.S. has launched fresh military strikes against Iran as the ceasefire teeters on the brink of collapse. As we hear from CNN's Nick Robertson, the U.S. claims it carried out the strikes in response to unprovoked Iranian attacks.
4: There were three guided missile destroyers from the U.S. Navy that were transiting the Strait of Hormuz, going into the Gulf, it appears, transiting the Strait of Hormuz when they came under attack from Iranian missiles. And what has followed on from there is a defensive measures. That's how CENTCOM describes it. Defensive measures firing back at the Iranian military facilities from which those ships were targeted upon. It includes drone launch sites, missile launch sites.
1: The U.S. says it is not looking to restart the war, but will continue to protect American forces. According to state media, Iran claims the U.S. violated the ceasefire earlier today when it targeted an Iranian tanker.
0: 680 News Time, 10:37. A deadly virus, the hantavirus, has caused an outbreak aboard a cruise ship en route to Spain. However, it has now made its way into Canada. Two Ontarians who were on the cruise ship have been hit with the virus and are now in isolation at home. 680 Scott Burnett has more.
5: The pair from Ontario are among 30 passengers of the MV Hondius who disembarked before the outbreak was identified. Health Minister Sylvia Jones says they're being monitored by public health authorities and told to isolate.
6: Incubation and monitoring will likely be in the 30-day period, but I want to reassure you that that is ongoing and started as soon as they returned.
5: A third Canadian from Quebec who is on the same flight back to Canada as the two Ontarians is also being monitored. Global Affairs Canada staff will be on hand in the Canary Islands this weekend when the ship docks in Tenerife. Four Canadians are among the nearly 150 people who are still on board. While some are concerned about another mass viral spread, Dr. Maria Van Kerkhove of the World Health Organization insists,
7: "This is not SARS-CoV-2. This is not the start of a COVID pandemic. This is an outbreak that we see on a ship. This is not the same situation we were in 6 years ago."
5: I'm Scott Burnett.
1: 680 News Time, 10:38. For a 19th consecutive month, rents are down in Canada year over year. 680 business analyst Chris McCusker has more.
8: According to rentals.ca in Urban Nation, the average asking rents in Canada have fallen back to similar levels from 3 years ago at 2027. That's down 4.7% from April of last year, but up by 0.9% on a month-over-month basis from March amid typical increased demand during the spring and summer seasons. Urbanation President Sean Hildebrand says improvement in affordability should help bring renters into the market who were priced out in recent years. Now, average rents down about $100 from a year ago and 7.4% lower than in 2024, but still up by about 20%.

0: 2% from the pandemic era low in April of 2021. I'm Chris McCusker.
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1: 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Enpro predicts the price will drop 6 cents at midnight to $1.83.9 a liter at most GTA gas stations. 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
1: 680 News Time, 1041. Now time for Rogers Xfinity Internet, traffic and weather together on the ones at the traffic center. It is Brendan Lane.
7: Thank you, Brendan. This report is brought to you by Money Mart. So there's one problem out there right now in the middle of this road work happening. So eastbound on the 401 east of the Allen and the Collectors, still just one center lane closed off because of a crash. It looks like it is a pickup truck in the third lane from the left. So it is causing a delay. There's also a car off onto the right shoulder, so likely involved in this collision as well, but that one's not blocking any live lanes. This happened just over 10 minutes ago, and there are still no crews on scene right now, so just be extra cautious as you do pass through here, but it is causing delays right now east of the Allen, again, where this center lane is closed down because of this crash. We'll stay on the eastbound 401 now to get to road work. Ramp to here, Ontario, two left lanes are closed. The ramp to the Allen has the right lane blocked. Can't get onto the highway from Avenue Young or Leslie. The ramps to and from Bayview, they are also shut down right now. Westbound side of the 401, no access from Simcoe, Port Union, or northbound here, Ontario. The ramp to Stevenson closed down. The ramp to Brock Road is off limits. So is the ramp to Port Union and Kingston Road. This ramp to here, Ontario, also has the two left lanes closed down right now. Westbound QEW at Dixie, the left lane's blocked for road work. Then west of Brant, the right lane closed. Westbound on the 403 west of the QEW, it's the two right lanes that are taken out. Eastbound on the 403 approaching the QEW, the two left lanes blocked. Can't get onto the highway from Winston Churchill. Those on ramps are closed. And then at Aaron Mills, the HOV and left lane shut down. Eastbound on the QEW, two left lanes blocked at Cawthra for more ongoing construction. And this is slowing down your drive significantly through this construction area. Money Mart is rooting for you, making it simple to get the cash you need fast. 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With the forecast now, here is meteorologist Jesse Ufel.
8: We have mostly to partly cloudy skies through this evening. Showers wrapping up tonight with a low of 2 degrees and that risk of some patchy frost in parts of the GTA. Tomorrow, it's a cool start to the day, but we'll climb to a high of 14 degrees. Still below that seasonal average mark, risk of a late day shower. And then Saturday, sunny breaks with a chance of another late day shower or thunderstorm, a high of 15 degrees. Tonight, slow plus two.
1: It is now at 10:43, currently at the time in downtown Toronto. It is 8 degrees and partly cloudy. Up next, we'll have your headlines, as well as sports with J.J. Evison.
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1: Right now in downtown Toronto, it is currently 8 degrees and partly cloudy. Good evening to you. Thanks for joining us. I'm Brandon DuPont, and here are your top stories this hour. In the city's east end, a pair of crashes occurring just blocks apart within a 20-minute span. Toronto police called twice earlier today to Scarborough Golf Club Road for two separate crashes, one where a male pedestrian was struck by a vehicle, sending that pedestrian to hospital with serious injuries. Soon after, and further south along Scarborough Golf Club Road, a male motorcyclist in his 60s collides with a car. That motorcyclist is currently in hospital with serious but non-life-threatening injuries. Also, the Ford government has relieved the Board of Governors and appointed an administrator at Conestoga College in Kitchener after an audit found significant financial misuse and governance failings. Colleges and Universities Minister Nolan Quinn says Linda Franklin is taking over as administrator immediately. 680's Richard Southern has the latest from Queen's Park on the first of its kind decision. And coming up after sports, Toronto police are issuing a warning about a 50-year-old who is set to live in the city, who police say is a high-risk offender. It is now time for sports, and from Sportsnet 590 The Fan, we say hello to J.J. Everson.
15: All right, Brandon, a lack of discipline put the Flyers behind time and time again in Game 3 against the Hurricanes tonight. Philly with 20 penalty minutes, two of the four Carolina goals coming on the man advantage, and they're back on the man advantage right now, up 4-1, a minute 50 left in the third period on Sportsnet. Over to the PWHL's Walter Cup playoffs, the Montreal Victoires are one win away from advancing to the final series. A 2-1 victory over Minnesota tonight gives Montreal a 2-1 series lead. Hoops, it was a tough night for the Cavaliers in Motor City. James Harden held to just 10 points in a 107-97 loss to the Pistons. The Cavs head home down 2-0 on now game two between the Lakers and Thunder. SGA in some foul trouble. He's got three at the half. Lakers ahead by one. That's on Sportsnet 1. Over to the Diamond. The Blue Jays are back in town. Not in action tonight. A well-earned day off after 13 games in 13 days. Dylan Cease looks to add to his American League high 56 strikeouts when the Blue Jays welcome the Angels to town for a three-game weekend set. That begins tomorrow night. To tennis in Rome. Serving issues hurt both Bianca Andreescu and Denis Shapovalov at the Italian Open. The pair combined for 12 double faults in Thursday's losses, each of them in straight sets. Felix Auger-Aliassime, Leila Fernandez, and Vicky Mboko will all compete in the round of 64. And the NFL offseason continues on. Wide receiver Juwan Jennings is headed to the Minnesota Vikings next year on a one-year deal worth up to $13 million. Sports at 15 and 45 pass every hour or anytime at sportsnet.ca.
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1: 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Toronto police are warning the public of a high-risk offender recently released from prison who will be living in the city. 50-year-old Dave Anthony Avis was convicted of multiple sexual assault-related charges 8 years ago in Winnipeg, Manitoba. Police in Toronto say he's still a risk to the community, including to sex trade workers. Avis will be staying in either a community-based residential or psychiatric facility. He's also facing several strict conditions, including not having any contact with children. A picture of him is on our website. 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The time now, 10:49. And just over

0: For a month, thousands of footy fanatics will be in the city for the start of the FIFA World Cup. Keeping everyone moving is a huge priority. And today, transit officials spoke more about how they exactly plan to do just that. 6 City's Phil Martino joins us with more.
1: We're getting closer and closer to kickoff in just over 5 weeks. Soccer fans from around the world will converge on Toronto, and many will be turning to public transit to get around. The TTC CEO, Mandeep Lally, says they're planning major service increases.
2: So for the actual matches, we'll have nearly 40% additional capacity on subways, 30% additional on buses, and 11% are streetcars.
1: Metrolink CEO Michael Lindsay says they too are planning a huge increase in service during the World Cup.
3: From June 10 to July 5, 3,000 weekly trips, 30% more than we ran through the course of the winter.
1: 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I'm Phil Martino.
0: 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Coming up next, we will have traffic and weather together on the ones. Plus, later on, we'll hear more about how the Blue Jays are planning on filling a hole in their roster.
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0: 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Let's head over to the Traffic Center for Rogers Xfinity Internet. Traffic and weather together on the ones. Here's Brendan Lang.
8: This report is brought to you by the Distillery District. So eastbound on the 401, we're now looking at a few issues here. First, on the ramp to Eglinton, you're going to find the right lane closed down. It's because of a stalled vehicle. Looks like you can still use that ramp right now, and it doesn't seem like it's going to cause you any delay. But again, if you are using that ramp to Eglinton, the right lane is blocked. So just be cautious as you do that. It looks like MTO is there right now. Tow truck there too. Then at Dixon, you're going to find the right lane closed off. It's because of an ongoing police investigation. Also, really not much of a delay through this stretch. And east of the Allen and the Collectors, the two right lanes, they're now closed down because of a collision. So it was just one of those center lanes, the third lane from the left that was blocked before. Now it's the two right lanes that are completely blocked because of this collision. So still some slight delays in the Collectors as you pass through the area. Construction, other than that, on the major highways and on the eastbound 401, no access from Avenue Young or Leslie. The ramps to and from Bayview, they're also closed down right now. And now some moving maintenance in Scarborough at Kennedy and the Collectors. It has the two right lanes blocked. Westbound on the 401 at Simcoe Street, the two right lanes closed. The Simcoe, Port Union, and northbound here Ontario on ramps to the westbound 401, they're all shut down right now. The exit ramps to Stevenson, to Brock Road, to Port Union and Kingston Road all shut down too. The exit ramp to here Ontario has the two left lanes closed down right now. Northbound 400 at Essa, the two right lanes blocked. The ramp to eastbound Dunlop is closed, and the westbound Dunlop on ramp to the northbound 400 also shut down. Southbound 400 at Highway 88, it's the two right lanes blocked. The exit ramp to Highway 88 is closed too. At Rutherford, the two left lanes closed, and at Langstaff in the Express, the three left lanes are blocked right now. Southbound 427, the ramp to Rathburn shut down for maintenance, and the Burnham Thorpe on ramps to the southbound 427 also closed down for more ongoing construction. Spring is finally here at the Distillery. 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There's always something happening at the Distillery. 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With the forecast, here is meteorologist Jesse Upel.
9: Well, it's another chilly evening and overnight with a risk of some patchy frost in parts of the GTA. 2 degrees for the low. Tomorrow, sun and cloud through the afternoon. Chance of a late day shower and a high of 14 degrees with breezy southwest winds. Saturday, we'll also have partly cloudy conditions with the chance of a late day shower or thunderstorm, reaching a high of 15. Sunday, Mother's Day, cloudy with some sunny breaks, a high of 14 with a brisk northwest wind. Tonight, slow 2 degrees.
0: Right now in downtown Toronto, currently 8 degrees and partly cloudy. Coming up at the top of the hour, we'll have the latest on two separate crashes along Scarborough Golf Club Road, leading to two men being sent to hospital. 680 News Time, 1054.
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0: 680 News Time, 1055. The Blue Jays finally got a day off today, but as 680's J.J. Evison tells us, there's still a difficult roster decision hanging over the clubhouse.
15: With Addison Barger expected back from the injured list Friday, Toronto now faces a difficult roster decision. Davis Schneider, Yohendrick Pinyango, and Lenin Sosa are all potentially impacted as the club looks for the best fit offensively and defensively. Pinyango has been one of Toronto's hottest hitters since arriving in late April, while Schneider still offers right-handed power and patience at the plate. Sportsnet's Kevin Barker on Blair and Barker earlier today.
16: What is the deciding factor? And one of the first things out of his mouth is defensive versatility. Forget about what they're bringing offensively. Which one of those does it better than the other? That's Davis Schneider. You know what the answer is. He can play the infield. Yeah. He can play the outfield. Pinyango can't do that.
15: Manager John Schneider says the decision won't be easy, but one will need to be made before Friday's series opener. From the Sports Center, I'm J.J. Evison.
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0: It is now time for the Dynamic Market Minute. Here is Chris McCusker.
19: Earnings in from Expedia after the closing bell, showing a revenue beat and an eye on the World Cup. First quarter revenue also better than expected, and it also announced a new buyback. Now, the price for oil did finish lower today for a third straight day, down 27 cents to $94.81. Fresh concerns today about the potential for a peace deal between Iran and the U.S. The Wall Street Journal reporting a senior Iranian official says it will not allow the U.S. to reopen the Strait of Hormuz with, as it's described, an unrealistic plan. CNN also reporting that Iran laid out a new set of rules for vessels seeking to transit the strait, both of these headlines casting doubt on the prospects for peace. The TSX lower by 125 points, 33,856. Earnings in from Open Text after the closing bell. Adjusted third quarter earnings per share did beat. Revenue also better than expected. Gold futures today higher by 0.6% to 4,722. And our loonies still trading above 73 cents ahead of a jobs report in Canada tomorrow. Now, we'll also get a jobs report in the U.S. tomorrow. It was a losing day on Wall Street despite record highs for the S&P and the NASDAQ. Again, the S&P was down 28, the NASDAQ down 32, and the Dow was down 313. At the Business Center, I'm Chris McCusker.
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4: Good evening. It's Thursday, May 7th. I'm Kiana Alvarez.
2: And I'm Brandon DuPont. Here's what's making news this hour.
4: Police are investigating two separate crashes in Scarborough that left a victim seriously hurt at either scene.
2: Both the U.S. and Iran say their most recent attacks on each other in the Strait of Hormuz were defensive. For now, the ceasefire remains.
5: The Ford government takes control of Conestoga College, firing the Board of Governors after they allegedly took a taxpayer-funded trip.
6: Italy at over $20,000 with first-class plane tickets.
7: Two Ontarians who were aboard the cruise ship experiencing an hantavirus outbreak have been told to isolate after coming home.
8: It is believed that they are not a risk of transmission.
7: A third person from Quebec is also being monitored.
9: The Carolina Hurricanes remain undefeated in the Stanley Cup playoffs. The Pistons defend home court again, and the Lakers lead the Thunder at the half. Sports at 15.
10: Bay Street drops by more than 100 points. The Dow was down by more than 300, and the price for oil in the red for a third straight day. Business at 26.
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4: It is now time for Rogers Xfinity Internet traffic and weather together on the ones. Here's Ben Davey.
11: Thank you, Kiana. Hello, Brandon, and good evening, Toronto. This report is brought to you by Dynamic. A lot of overnight construction to run through with you, and one serious crash that we're watching is on the eastbound 401. It's east of Allen in the Collectors, actually closer to Bathurst. We've got the right lane blocked with a crash. Happened about a half an hour ago. Crews are on scene trying to clear that away. In the meantime, traffic is slowing on the way through. You're definitely better off in the express through that stretch. Now, the north and southbound Avenue ramps to the east 401 are closed. The Yonge ramp to the east 401 closed for construction as well. At Bayview in the express, you'll find the right lane blocked with moving maintenance, but it's not really jammed up through there. At Bayview and the Collectors, right lane construction, the ramps to and from Bayview are closed, and the north and southbound Leslie ramps to the east 401 are closed as well. Last night, they shut down the Collectors from east of Avenue Road to beyond Bayview. We'll see if they do that again this evening. If so, it'll probably happen around 11:30 or so. Eastbound 401 at Kennedy and the Collectors, two right lanes are blocked with moving maintenance through there. On the westbound side of the 401 at Simcoe Street, you've got two right lanes blocked with construction. The Simcoe ramp to the West 401 is closed. West 401 ramp to Stevenson is closed. At Brock Road, two right lanes blocked with construction. The ramp to Brock Road is closed. West of Whites to west of Port Union in the Collectors, you've got the left lane blocked, long-term construction through there. The ramp to Port Union in Kingston Road closed again tonight as well, and the Port Union ramp to the West 401 also off limits. Northbound Dixie ramp to the West 401 just shut down. Also in Mississauga, West 401 at Huron Ontario, two right lanes blocked with construction. The ramp to Huron Ontario has two left lanes blocked as well. And the northbound Huron Ontario ramp to the westbound 401 also closed for construction. While other money managers are holding, Dynamic is seeing past the horizon because your money can't grow if it doesn't move. Learn more at dynamic.ca/active. Your next report in less than 10 minutes with your forecast now. Here's meteorologist Jesse Upel.
12: A few more scattered showers are possible this evening across parts of the GTA. Otherwise, we are really cooling things down with the risk of some patchy frost. 2 degrees for the low, and tomorrow sun and cloud for the afternoon. Chance of a late day shower. Otherwise, a high of 14 degrees with a breezy southwest wind. Tonight's low, +2.
2: Right now in downtown Toronto, it is currently 8 degrees and partly cloudy. 680 News Time, 11:03.
4: Police are investigating two separate crashes in Scarborough, happening minutes and blocks apart. The first involves a male pedestrian being struck by a car at Scarborough Golf Club Road near Lawrence around 5 p.m. Police say he was rushed to hospital with serious but non-life-threatening injuries. The driver didn't remain at the scene, but police were able to track them down a short time later.
2: Now, the second crash happened just two blocks south of there, about 20 minutes later. In that crash, a motorcyclist collided at Scarborough Golf Club Road and Densgrove Road. EMS tells 680 News Radio that they transported a man.

0: in his 60s to a trauma center with serious but non-life-threatening injuries.
1: 680 News Time, 11:04. A cyber attack disrupted the Canvas online learning system today, affecting thousands of schools and universities worldwide. The group, Shiny Hunters, claimed responsibility for the breach, targeting Instructure, the company behind Canvas. The schools, including University of Toronto and the University of British Columbia, reported outages as students prepare for final exams.
0: 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The time now, 11:05. Toronto police have arrested four suspects in a series of distraction robberies targeting elderly victims in the Lawrence Avenue East and Scarborough Golf Club Road area. Happened back on April 22nd, fake jewelry was used to distract victims while gold rings and chains were stolen. Police say there may be more victims and are asking anyone with information to come forward.
1: Queen's Park has fired the Board of Governors at a public college in Kitchener in what is believed to be a provincial first. 680's Richard Southern joins us with why the government says it had to have a supervisor step in.
2: After taking control of a number of school boards, the Ford government now setting its sights, it seems, on post-secondary institutions. It's appointed a supervisor to run Conestoga College. Nolan Quinn, the Minister of Colleges and Universities, says the decision was made after a government audit of Conestoga uncovered some questionable travel expenses by senior leaders.
3: $23,000 trip that not only did they take first class trip in the plane, but they also stayed in luxury accommodations. On top of that, you know, over $1,000 bill with 50% of that being alcohol. There's many flags that this audit has presented to us.
2: Do you need legislation to do this?
3: I do not need legislation. As the minister, I'm able to appoint administrator if it's for the net benefit of the public.
2: The government also making mention of the more than $600,000 that John Tibbetts was making before he recently resigned as president of the college. I'm told there are no other colleges currently under audit. Richard Southern, Queen's Park.
0: 680 News Time, 11:06. Subway delays happen almost every day, and that's before Toronto's population swells for the FIFA World Cup. 680's Phil Martino joins us with the latest comments from the head of the TTC on how the system will handle the massive demand.
4: Transit agencies are putting their best foot forward for the World Cup. The TTC is boosting service. CEO Mandeep Lally says for the matches, they'll have nearly 40% additional capacity on subways, 30% on buses, and 11% on streetcars.
5: It's a once-in-a-lifetime event. It's not a question of just moving people from left to right, up and down, northeast, south, and west. It's the experience. Are they going to come back here again?
4: Metrolink CEO Michael Lindsay says they will also be offering up major service increases during the World Cup tournament.
6: For the entirety of that control period, whether there is a match or not, trains will run on Lakeshore West every 15 minutes.
4: Up Express will have trains running every 15 minutes with enhanced security and customer service staff at every station. I'm Phil Martino.
1: 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The ceasefire between the U.S. and Iran once again hangs in the balance following fresh military strikes against Iran, along coastal targets in the Strait of Hormuz. The U.S. military says that it intercepted Iranian attacks on three Navy ships in the Strait and targeted Iranian military facilities responsible for the attacks. CNN Nick Robertson follows the story.
7: This appears to have been a situation that the United States Navy was moving through the Strait of Hormuz as it had said that it would do, that it was going to have and keep and maintain vessels available for the possibility of escorting maritime vessels stuck in the Gulf out of the Strait of Hormuz. Of course, the president just a couple of days ago had put on hold Project Freedom, but the U.S. Navy was still maneuvering its vessels in the region. Now, the Iranians, state media and military headquarters are describing this as a violation of the ceasefire. CENTCOM saying this was just defensive measures.
1: This latest escalation comes as Iran continues to review messages from the U.S. via Pakistani mediators on a proposal to end the war.
0: You listen to 680 News Radio. Another day of unsettling headlines about the Hanta virus as more passengers from the affected cruise ship return home to isolate, including two people in Ontario. Though it's easy to draw parallels to the early days of COVID, experts say this virus is very different and that the risk to the wider public is very low. 680 Scott Burnett has more.
8: The two passengers had disembarked from the cruise ship before the outbreak was identified. Health Minister Sylvia Jones confirms they are now back in Ontario, being monitored daily by health officials and have been told to isolate.
9: It is believed that they are not a risk of transmission, but it is fluid, and we'll continue to have those monitoring.
8: A third Canadian from Quebec who is on the same flight as the pair is also being monitored. Four more Canadians remain on the ship, which will be docking in the Canary Islands this weekend. World Health Organization Director General Tedros Ghebreyesus says while none of those still on board appear symptomatic, the virus does have a six-week incubation period.
10: It's possible that more cases may be reported. While this is a serious incident, WHO assesses the public health risk as low.
8: I'm Scott Burnett.
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1: It is now time for Rogers Xfinity Internet traffic and weather together. Here's Ben Davey.
2: Thank you, Kiana. 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Bean. Eastbound 401 at Mavis and the Express, right lane construction. Ramp to Huron, Ontario has two left lanes blocked. The ramp to Eglinton has a stalled vehicle in the right lane. Then at Dixon and the Express, we got the right lane blocked with police investigation. Traffic is getting through there, though, it looks like. And then east of the Allen and the Collectors, we got the right lane still blocked from a previous crash. This is actually closer to Bathurst on the east. Eastbound 401. Volume through there is much improved. They've got that mostly off to the side, but still the right lane is blocked. Again, that's eastbound 401 around Bathurst in the Collectors, just east of the Allen. North and southbound Avenue Road ramps to the east 401 are closed. The young ramp to the east 401 closed for construction at Bayview and the Express. Moving maintenance as the right lane blocked at Bayview and the Collectors. Right lane blocked with construction. Ramps to and from Bayview to the eastbound 401 are closed. Both Leslie ramps to the east 401 are closed as well. At Kennedy in the Collectors, two right lanes there are blocked with moving maintenance. Checking Etobicoke, southbound 427 ramp to Rathburn closed for maintenance. East and west Burnham Thorpe ramps to the south 427 closed for maintenance as well. If you're on the eastbound 403 approaching the QEW, two left lanes are blocked with construction. At Winston Churchill, you'll find the right lane blocked with construction. Both Winston Churchill ramps to the east 403 are closed. And then at Aaron Mills, we've got the HOV and left lane both blocked with construction. South 410 coming out of Brampton at Courtney Park, right lane construction there, and the ramp to the westbound 401 from the South 410 is also closed for overnight road work. Make Mother's Day unforgettable at L.L. 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Offer ends May 10th. Your next report in less than 10 minutes with your forecast meteorologist, Jesse Upel.
18: Showers are wrapping up as we move through this evening. We're cooling things down, though, with a risk of some patchy frost in parts of the GTA tonight, a low of 2 degrees. Tomorrow, risk of a late-day shower. Otherwise, we should hang on to sun and cloud throughout the day and a high of 14 degrees. Sunny breaks for Saturday, but the risk of an isolated shower or thunderstorm and a high of 15 degrees. Tonight's low, plus 2.
1: 680 News Time, 1114. Just a reminder, you won't be able to take the Don Valley Parkway this weekend. It'll be shut down from the 401 to the Jarvis ramp on the Gardner from 11 o'clock Friday night until 5 o'clock Monday morning. City crews will work on clearing catch basins and filling potholes.
11: Hello.

0: Tim Carroll here, Artistic Director at the Shaw Festival in Niagara-on-the-Lake. This year I'm directing Amadeus, Peter Schaffer's dazzling duel between Salieri and the young genius Mozart. It's full of lust, rivalry, murder, and of course, the incredible music of Mozart. So give yourself a treat, go to shawfest.com, and we'll see you down by the lake.
1: These are the sounds of Marcus's most prized possession. 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
3: It is 9 degrees in Toronto. Good evening, I'm Kiana Alvarez. Here are the top stories this hour. Two separate crashes along Scarborough Golf Club Road leave a pedestrian and a motorcyclist in hospital. The first one happened at Lawrence, and then the next, about 20 minutes later, a couple of blocks south. British Columbia will build a new school for Tumbler Ridge students after February's deadly mass shooting. Students will continue learning in portable classrooms while the construction plans move forward. And three Canadians are linked to a hantavirus outbreak aboard an Antarctic cruise. They are isolating now in Ontario and Quebec. 680 News Time, 11:16. 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
4: All right, Kiana, the Carolina Hurricanes got it any way they wanted it tonight in Game 3 in Philadelphia. Jordan Staal opened the scoring on the power play. Jalen Chatfield regained the lead for Carolina shorthanded. And Nikolaj Ehlers scored the extra insurance goal at even strength as Carolina take a 3-0 series lead with a 4-1 win. Over to the PWHL's Walter Cup playoffs, and Rene Desbiens shone again, stopping 27 shots as Montreal beat Minnesota 2-1. The Victoire can close out the series tomorrow night. To the NBA playoffs, the pressure's on Cleveland now. Detroit took a 2-0 series lead with a 107-97 win earlier. Happening now, Lakers and Thunder into the second half of their second round series in Game 2, and the Lakers have a 1-point lead midway through the third quarter. Over to the Diamond. The Blue Jays were off tonight and begin a 3-game series against LA tomorrow. The Angels projected Game 1 starter Reed Detmers has allowed 3 or more runs in each of his last 3 starts, something that might help the Blue Jays bats wake up. Some notable results from Thursday's MLB action. The Chicago Cubs won their 15th straight home game. It's their longest home win streak since watching sports change forever with the sale of the first canned beer. That was 1935. The Cubs put up 7 runs in the 4th inning, leading to an 8-3 win over Cincinnati. And in AL East competition, the Tampa Bay Rays beat the Boston Red Sox 8-4. The New York Yankees distanced themselves from the rest of the division with a 9-2 win over Texas. Sports at 15 and 45 past every hour or anytime at sportsnet.ca.
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3: 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Canada's biggest airline is cutting more routes due to the soaring price of jet fuel. 680 business analyst Chris McCusker has more.
9: Air Canada has already nixed 7 routes because of rising fuel costs, and now another 4 are being added. All are U.S. cities this time, including Sacramento, Raleigh, Charleston, and Austin, and all will be stopped earlier than planned, but are expected to return next year. Affected customers will be contacted with alternate plans or the option of a full refund. Now, WestJet also announced plans to reduce service, and both airlines added temporary fuel surcharges on certain flights.

0: more than two-thirds of Canadians support banning access to them for children under the age of 16. The idea of implementing age restrictions for social media has gained momentum globally since Australia became the first country to implement a ban last December. 680 News Time, 1120.
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0: 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It is now time for Rogers Xfinity Internet, traffic and weather together on the ones. 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
3: This report is brought to you by Don Valley North Toyota, eastbound 401 and Dixon. Right lane blocked with a police investigation. East of the Allen and the Collectors near Bathurst, we still have the right lane blocked from an earlier crash. They've got that mostly off to the far right. Not seeing much of a delay through there. Traffic is much improved through that stretch. Eastbound 401 at Avenue Road in the Collectors, we have two right lanes blocked with construction. Good news, East 401 at Kennedy, we had a couple of right lanes in the Collectors with some moving maintenance that was ongoing for a couple of hours. They have finished up through there. All lanes are open. Westbound 401 ramp to Stevenson is closed for construction. And further along the West 401, the north and southwestern ramps to the westbound 401 are closed this evening. The northbound Dixie ramp to the westbound 401 closed for construction as well. At Huron, Ontario, you'll find two right lanes blocked with construction. If you're on the northbound 400, the ramp to eastbound Dunlop Street is closed for construction. The westbound Dunlop ramp to the northbound 400 also closed. Long-term bridge work on the go there in Barrie. Southbound 400 south of Duckworth, we've got the right lane blocked with construction. In Vaughan at Langstaff on the south 400 in the express, we've got three left lanes blocked this evening through that stretch. Westbound 403 ramp to southbound 6 south is closed for construction. Checking the 427 in Etobicoke, east and westbound Burnhamthorpe ramps to the south 427 were closed for maintenance. They have just reopened and they have moved that maintenance one ramp south. So the southbound 427 ramp to Eva is now closed for maintenance, and the Eva Road ramp to the south 427 is closed as well. That's just east of the West Mall. Southbound 410 at Courtney Park, right lane construction on the go, and the south 410 ramp to the westbound 401 is closed for road work. 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Your next report is at 1131. With the forecast now, here's meteorologist Jesse Upol.
4: Well, some spotty showers are tapering off as we move through the rest of tonight. We're cooling things down, though. Risk of patchy frost in parts of the GTA with a low of 2 degrees. Tomorrow's sun and cloud through the afternoon. Risk of an isolated shower late in the day and a high of 14 degrees. Slightly warmer for Saturday, a high of 15. Chance of late day showers or thunderstorms. And Sunday, Mother's Day, not looking too bad, although we are going to be below that seasonal average mark with a breezy northwest wind, a high of 14 degrees. Sun and cloud on Monday with a high of 13. Tonight, slow plus 2.
0: It is 9 degrees in Toronto. City 680 News Time, 1123.
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0: 680 News Time, 1124. The Toronto Tempo are officially set for opening night. 680's J.J. Evison has more on the franchise's first ever roster announcement.
10: The Toronto Tempo have officially unveiled their first ever opening day roster ahead of Friday's inaugural WNBA game against the Washington Mystics. The group is led by Canadian veteran Kia Nurse, along with guard Marina Mabry and young backcourt talent

0: Tiki Rice and Lexi Held. The Tempo say the roster blends veteran leadership with international experience and emerging young talent as the franchise begins its first season. Toronto also announced several roster moves Thursday, including waiving Aaliyah Nye, Katia Laska, and Nina Milic, while retaining the rights to multiple developmental players. Tip-off for the very first Toronto Tempo WNBA game Friday night at 7:30. From the Sports Center, I'm JJ Evison.
1: 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Canada's next Governor General will be

0: sworn in on June 8th. Prime Minister Mark Carney announced retired Supreme Court Justice Louise Arbour will replace current Governor General Mary Simon. The swearing-in ceremony typically includes an address from the new Governor General highlighting the themes she will prioritize during her mandate.
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0: 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It is now time for the Dynamic Market Minute. Here's Chris McCusker.
4: The U.S. still waiting for an official response from Iran to its peace proposal. It is not sounding promising. The Wall Street Journal says Iran won't allow the U.S. to reopen the Strait of Hormuz, as it puts it, with an unrealistic plan. Now, the price for oil dropped for a third straight day. It was down 27 cents, $94.81 a barrel. It went as low as $89 during the session today. Now, energy stocks lower on Bay Street. The TSX was down 125 points, 33,856. Shares in BCE up by about 1% on Bay Street, even as first quarter profit fell compared to a year ago, while revenue rose. Gold futures today higher by about 0.5% to 4,722, and the Canadian dollar still trading above 73 cents ahead of a jobs report tomorrow. Now on Wall Street, Lyft reported earnings after the bell. First quarter results better than expected. The forecast also solid. Shares in Apple hit a record today for the first time since December of 2025. And then shares in Boeing finished up by about 0.5%. There is a report CEO Kelly Ortberg will join the U.S. president on his trip to China next week. There's another report that suggests the Apple CEO and the NVIDIA CEO will also be there. Wall Street finished in the red, even as the S&P and the NASDAQ hit fresh records. The S&P today down 28, the NASDAQ down 32, and the Dow was down 313. At the Business Center, I'm Chris McCusker.
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4: Good evening. It's Thursday, May 7th. I'm Brandon DePon.
2: And I'm Kiana Alvarez. Here's what's making news right now.
4: A pair of separate crashes a short distance away from each other in Scarborough leaves all sorts of damage, with two men rushed to hospital.

0: The University of Toronto is just one of the many victims of a widespread cyber attack, creating chaos for students at universities worldwide.
1: As well, the U.S. and Iran trade fire in the Strait of Hormuz, putting a peace deal to end the war in jeopardy.
2: The Ford government is taking control of Conestoga College, appointing a supervisor to run it after an audit exposed what the government calls serious mismanagement.
3: The Hurricanes are one win away from another sweep. The back-to-back PWHL champs are on the brink, plus an electrifying doubleheader in the NBA playoffs. Sports at 45.
4: The TSX lower by more than 100 points, the Dow dropped by more than 300, and the S&P and the NASDAQ hit fresh records, but both finished in the red. Business said 56.
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1: That means it is now time for Rogers Xfinity Internet traffic and weather together on the ones. We say hello at the traffic center to Ben Davey.
5: Hello, Brandon. Good morning. Good evening, I guess. It's almost morning. This report brought to you by the Distillery District. Thanks to a traffic spotter for letting us know that there is some debris on the southbound Don Valley Parkway before Bayview Bloor. It's blocking the left lane. She said it looks like a yellow or a green tarp. I just called Toronto Transportation to let them know about it, and they said they'll send someone up there to pick it up. In the meantime, just keep an eye open for it if you're on the South EVP through that stretch. Other than that, the Don Valley Parkway, very quiet this evening, almost eerily so. It'll be anything but quiet this weekend with all the maintenance trucks that'll be doing that road work all weekend. You heard Kiana talking about from the 401 all the way down to Jarvis. As for the East 401, we've got lots of maintenance on the go there this evening at Mavis and the Express, right lane construction. Ramp to here, Ontario has two left lanes blocked. East 401 ramp to Eglinton, stalled vehicle still in the right lane. It's been there for about a half an hour or more. East 401 at Dixon, right lane blocked with a police investigation. It looks like that has reopened. There's no lane block there on that East 401 Dixon stretch anymore. East of the Allen and the Collectors, right lane blocked with construction, with a collision still. That's off to the shoulder, but the right lane is still blocked. Bennett Avenue Road and the Collectors, two right lanes are blocked with construction. Both avenue ramps to the eastbound 401 are closed. At Young, the ramp to the East 401 closed with construction as well. At Bayview in the Express, moving maintenance still blocking the right lane. At Bayview and the Collectors, construction in the right lane. East 401 ramps to and from Bayview are closed. North and South Leslie ramps to the East 401 also closed. And then East 401 at Kennedy in the Collectors, we had moving maintenance blocking a couple of right lanes. They've just moved over to the left lanes now. So two left lanes are blocked on that East 401 at Kennedy in the Collectors. Spring is finally here at the Distillery. 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Your next report in less than 10 minutes with your forecast now. Meteorologist Jesse Upel.
6: A few more scattered showers are possible this evening across parts of the GTA. Otherwise, we are really cooling things down with the risk of some patchy frost. 2 degrees for the low, and tomorrow sun and cloud for the afternoon. Chance of a late day shower. Otherwise, a high of 14 degrees with a breezy southwest wind. Tonight's low plus 2.
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1: Toronto police are investigating into two separate collisions just blocks apart. Officers were called to Lawrence and Scarborough Golf Club Road at around 5 this afternoon, where a pedestrian was hit by a vehicle. Paramedics say they rushed the man to hospital with serious injuries. The driver did not remain at the scene, but police were able to track them down just a short time later.
0: Then, 20 minutes later, police were called to Scarborough Golf Club Road and Densgrove for a crash involving a motorcycle and another vehicle. The rider of that motorcycle, a man in his 60s, suffered serious but non-life-threatening injuries.
1: 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Time now, 11:34. A cyber attack shut down the Canvas learning platform today, disrupting thousands of schools and universities during final exam season. Hackers known as Shiny Hunters claimed responsibility for the breach, targeting Instructure, the company behind Canvas. Schools including U of T as well as U of BC reported outages as investigations continue.
0: Four people are facing charges after Toronto police investigated distraction robberies targeting elderly victims in Scarborough. It happened on Wednesday, April 22nd, in the Lawrence Avenue East and Scarborough Golf Club Road areas. Police say suspects use fake jewelry to steal gold rings and chains from victims. They believe there may be more victims, so if you have any information, you're asked to come forward.
1: 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Conestoga College is now under direct control of the

0: provincial government. The board has been fired, as well as a supervisor appointed, a first in the post-secondary sector. 680's Richard Southern has the latest on the Ford government's crusade against overspending in education.
1: It was, the Ford government says, a luxurious trip to Italy that led it to take control of Conestoga College. Nolan Quinn's the college's and university's minister.
2: $23,000 trip for senior leaders. Not only did they take first-class trip in the plane, but they also stayed in luxury accommodations.
1: That was uncovered by an audit that the minister says was triggered after the government got wind of the salary that John Tibbetts was making. He was pulling in more than $600,000 before he recently resigned as president of Conestoga.
2: Egregious, over $630,000 annually.
3: Should Ontarians be outraged at this luxury taxpayer-funded travel?
2: They absolutely should be.
3: Do you then understand how Ontarians might be outraged at the premier trying to buy a $30 million luxury jet? And should there be an audit into that, you think?
2: We're here to talk about Conestoga.
1: The Ford government appointing a supervisor now for Conestoga who will be paid $1,600 taxpayer dollars a day. Richard Southern, Queen's Park.
4: 680 News Time, 11:36. The U.S. and Iran are playing the blame game when it comes to the Strait of Hormuz and a new round of strikes today within it. After weeks of calm between the two sides, the Pentagon says the strikes were self-defense against Iranian targets after Iran fired at U.S. destroyers in the Strait of Hormuz. All of this as the two sides are still trying to come to terms on peace talks. ABC's Rachel Scott has more, including what President Trump is saying tonight.
5: The Pentagon says Iran fired missiles at American Navy destroyers trying to cross the Strait of Hormuz, and that the U.S. fired back, striking Iranian military facilities and command locations. Central Command describes the American strikes as self-defense.
4: And despite today's strikes, Trump says the ceasefire is still in effect.
0: And more on U.S. President Donald Trump, as well as his administration, now left frustrated after being handed a legal loss when it comes to their global tariffs. ABC's Stephen Portnoy has the details.
6: After the Supreme Court struck down his sweeping emergency tariffs in February, the president moved to Plan B, a temporary 10% tariff on all imports. But now, in a 2-to-1 ruling, the New York-based Court of International Trade says the president has not met the requirements of the law he invoked. The judges acknowledged that the accounting term balance of payments deficit might cause confusion, but they said it definitely does not mean a trade deficit. In finding the 10% tariff unlawful, they have limited their ruling to just a handful of importers, saying other plaintiffs in the case lacked standing. Stephen Portnoy, ABC News, Washington.
4: 680 News Time, 11:38. One of basketball's biggest personalities is making a move into the Canadian game. 680's J.J. Evison has more.
7: American billionaire and former Dallas Mavericks majority owner Mark Cuban is joining the ownership group of the Brampton Honey Badgers of the Canadian Elite Basketball League. The Honey Badgers announced the move Thursday, with Cuban calling Canadian basketball, quote, one of the most underappreciated talent pools in the world. And speaking to CBC on Thursday, Cuban said he intends to be there in person with some Canadian hoopers by his side.
8: Canadian basketball is just blowing up. The Honey Badgers blowing up. It would be fun to be part of. And I've already told Wits, I'll try to drag, you know, Dwight Powell out there, you know, maybe some other folks, and really come out and see some fun games.
7: Cuban says he hopes to grow the Brampton fan base and bring some of the same excitement he helped create during Dallas's 2011 NBA championship run. The Honey Badgers open their new season May 15th against Ottawa. From the Sports Center, I'm J.J. Evison.
0: Coming up next, we'll have your gas price update.
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0: 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Enpro predicts the price will drop 6 cents at midnight to $1.839 a liter. 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Traffic and weather together on the ones. 680 News Time, 11:40.
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0: 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It is now time for Rogers Xfinity Internet Traffic and Weather. Together on the ones, we're joined by Mike Davey. Ben Davey.
12: Thank you, Brendan. Brandon. This report is brought to you by Canadian Tire. That's all right. So many of us have the same names or similar names around here. It's just crazy trying to keep track of who's working on what night, right? The heaviest delay of the night right now is on the westbound 401 past Guelph Line. We have some construction. This is kind of a nightly thing. Lane restrictions are in effect from Guelph Line to 6 South. There's really no way around it unless you want to take Campbellville Road all the way to Highway 6 and then come out that north and then try to get back on the 401 there, but that's a long way out of the way. So your best bet is just to ride this one out. Now, if you're sitting in that delay and can give me a call and let me know which lanes are closed tonight, we'd definitely appreciate that, as that's well beyond our cameras and we have no view of it. Give us a call at Star 680, hands-free from your wireless device, and let us know if you happen to be headed that way west of the GTA on the 401 this evening. If you're on the eastbound 401, it is a busy night with construction as well. At Mavis and the Express, the right lane is blocked. The ramp to here on Ontario has two left lanes blocked. The East 401 ramp to Eglinton, we still have a stalled vehicle blocking the right lane. Some good news east of the Allen in the Collectors. We had a crash blocking the right lane. It was there for a little over an hour. It's gone. All lanes are open through there now. At Avenue Road in the Collectors, you'll find two right lanes blocked with construction. Both Avenue Road ramps to the eastbound 401 are closed for construction tonight. The Yonge ramp to the East 401 also closed. East 401 at Bayview in the Express, moving maintenance blocking the right lane in the Collectors. Right lane construction at Bayview as well. The ramps to and from Bayview are closed off the eastbound 401. Both Leslie ramps to the East 401 closed as well. And then East 401 at Kennedy and the Collectors, you'll find two left lanes with moving maintenance. 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Your next report in less than 10 minutes with your forecast now. Here's meteorologist Jesse Upel.
13: We have mostly to partly cloudy skies through this evening. Showers wrapping up tonight with a low of 2 degrees and that risk of some patchy frost in parts of the GTA. Tomorrow, it's a cool start to the day, but we'll climb to a high of 14 degrees. Still below that seasonal average mark, risk of a late day shower. And then Saturday, sunny breaks with a chance of another late day shower or thunderstorm, a high of 15 degrees. Tonight, slow plus 2.
0: Right now in downtown Toronto, it is currently 8 degrees and partly cloudy. Up next, we'll have your headlines, as well as sports with J.J. Evison with a recap of everything playoff sports.
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0: Right now in downtown Toronto, currently 8 degrees and partly cloudy. Thanks for joining us. Good evening to you. I'm Brandon DePont. Here are your top stories this hour. Scarborough Golf Club Road is the scene of two serious crashes earlier today. First crash happening at 5 p.m. where a male pedestrian was struck near Lawrence. Then less than a half hour later, a motorcyclist that was also rushed to a trauma center following a collision near Densgrove Road. Both of the victims, both males, suffering serious but non-life-threatening injuries. The U.S. Central Command says Iran launched multiple missiles, drones, and small boats as U.S. Navy ships were passing through the Strait of Hormuz. U.S. Central Command went on to say its forces

0: intercepted and, quote, unprovoked Iranian attacks and responded with self-defense strikes. Iran, meanwhile, is saying that the U.S. has violated their ceasefire. Despite today's news strikes, U.S. President Donald Trump says the ceasefire with Iran is still in effect while referring to the latest strikes as, quote, just a love tap. And coming up after sports...
1: Two Canadians who disembarked a cruise ship at the center of a hantavirus outbreak are confirmed to be in Ontario. The ship is expected to dock in the Canary Islands with four more Canadians on board. The World Health Organization says the risk to the public is low.
0: And it is now time for sports with some interesting storylines, both the Stanley Cup playoffs as well as in the NBA playoffs. With more, here is JJ Everson.
2: All right, Brandon, yes, we'll start with the Stanley Cup playoffs. The Carolina Hurricanes are one win away from another sweep. Special teams led the way in Game 3, two power play goals and a shorthanded marker in a 4-1 win over the Flyers. On PWHL ice, the defending champion Minnesota Frost are on the brink of elimination. Montreal nabbed a 2-1 series lead with a 2-1 win tonight. Hoops, there was big help around Cade Cunningham for Game 2 between the Pistons and Cavaliers. Tobias Harris scored 21 and Duncan Robinson added 17. In Detroit's 107-97 win over Cleveland, that series shifts to Ohio on Saturday, with Detroit leading 2-0. In Oklahoma City, the Lakers' defense looked more porous than Swiss cheese in the third frame. OKC outscoring LA by 14 in the quarter following the half. It is 95-89 OKC ahead, 9 minutes left in the fourth quarter. That's on Sportsnet 1. To the Diamond, the Toronto Blue Jays were away from the field tonight. They welcome the LA Angels this weekend as they try to snap a four-game skid. It's Dylan Cease matching up with Reed Detmers on the mound for Game 1 tomorrow night, and the offensive services of Addison Barger are expected to return, with the outfielder coming off the IL prior to first pitch. Lastly, to tennis, it was a short stay in Rome for Canadians Bianca Andreescu and Denis Shapovalov. Both are now out of the Italian Open after straight set losses in the round of 128 earlier today. Canada's top male, Felix Auger-Aliassime, remains in the men's bracket, while Leila Fernandez and teenage phenom Vicky Mboko will play in the round of 64 on the women's side. Sports at 15 and 45, past every hour or anytime at sportsnet.ca.
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0: 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The time now, 11:48. A pair of Ontario passengers potentially exposed to a deadly virus on an Atlantic cruise ship are now back home. 680 Scott Burnett has the latest from the provincial health minister as well as the World Health Organization.
1: There were six Canadians on board the MV Hondius when it left Argentina. Two of them disembarked before the outbreak was detected. Health Minister Sylvia Jones says those two are now home in Ontario.
7: They are actively being monitored and working with the local public health authorities on a daily basis to make sure that the isolation is occurring.
1: A third Canadian from Quebec who was on the same flight as the pair from Ontario is also being monitored. They were not on the cruise ship. It's expected to dock in the Canary Islands this weekend. Global Affairs Canada will be on hand to meet the four remaining Canadians on board. In an update today from the World Health Organization, Dr. Maria Van Kerkhove says the risk to the public remains low.
8: Most hantaviruses don't transmit between people at all. Most hantaviruses are transmitted from rodents or their feces or their saliva.
1: I'm Scott Burnett.
0: 680 News Time, 11:49. The BC government says there will be a new high school built in Tumbler Ridge, and the school site of the deadly mass shooting will be removed. Premier David Eby says staff, students, and residents were promised that they'd never have to go back to the scene of the traumatic events.
9: We want to make sure we're doing things right by the survivors, by the families, by the people of Tumbler Ridge. They need to direct this, and I'd like to thank them for their work in that, and I want to thank the mayor of Tumbler Ridge for being a constant support in this.
0: EB says the province will also be reviewing how mental health services are delivered in rural communities to determine if anything can be done to prevent any future tragedies. Coming up next, we'll have traffic and weather together on the ones. Plus, we'll have more on construction along Shepherd. 680 News Time, 11:50.
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2: Dixie ramp to the West 401 is shut down at Huron, Ontario. Two right lanes blocked with construction. The ramp to Huron, Ontario has two left lanes blocked. Northbound Huron, Ontario ramp to the West 401 also off limits. And then the longest delay of the night right now is on the West 401 past Guelph line. Construction through that stretch again this evening. We've got lane restrictions in effect and it's backed up pretty good. So give yourself a lot of time to get through. Construction on the westbound 407 this evening as well. West of Yonge, we had maintenance in the far right lane. They have finished up that stretch. Now, approaching Dufferin on the westbound 407, we still have three right lanes blocked with maintenance. Approaching Gorway, you're going to find construction in the three left lanes. Volume very light on that westbound 407 as usual, but just keep that in mind if you're headed through that way. You may have a little bit of dodging to do with the construction through those two areas. Lease the fully electric 2026 RZ550E F Sport Series from Lexus of Oakville and receive $1,500 cash. 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Your next report is at 12:01 with your forecast now, meteorologist Jesse Upel.
3: Well, some spotty showers are tapering off as we move through the rest of tonight. We're cooling things down, though. Risk of patchy frost in parts of the GTA with a low of 2 degrees. Tomorrow, sun and cloud through the afternoon. Risk of an isolated shower late in the day and a high of 14 degrees. Slightly warmer for Saturday, a high of 15. Chance of late day showers or thunderstorms. And Sunday, Mother's Day, not looking too bad, although we are going to be below that seasonal average mark with a breezy northwest wind, a high of 14 degrees. Sun and cloud on Monday with a high of 13. Tonight's low, plus 2.
4: Right now in downtown Toronto, currently 88 degrees and partly cloudy. 680 News Time, 11:54. Coming up at the top of the hour, we'll have the latest on a pedestrian as well as a motorcyclist rushed to hospital after two separate crashes along Scarborough Golf Club Road.
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0: just getting underway near Shepherd and the Allen. 680's Kyle Hawking brings us the details.
1: This work is water main related, but it's not replacement, it's relining. The city says it'll be cleaning and relining sections of the water main near Shepherd and Allen Road to improve water flow and reduce the risk of breaks in the future. The Allen is not expected to be impacted as far as lane restrictions go, but Shepherd will be. The section between Bakersfield, east of Keele, and Allen Road is the targeted section, along with several other local roads, including Chesswood, Steep Rock, and Rimrock. Crews won't be there all the time, and lane restrictions will be temporary as each of these streets get work done in phases. But when they are there, portions of the road will be excavated and some water service pipes might be replaced. Work should be finished in this area by the end of October. With an Eye on Your Drive, I'm Kyle Hawking.
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8: Reports suggest the U.S. is looking to restart Project Freedom as early as this week, and then Saudi Arabia and Kuwait have lifted curbs on airspace access. Now, this could signal the U.S. and Iran are not any closer to a deal. The price for oil today was lower for a third day, down 27 cents to $94.81. Iran has also proposed a set of rules for ships looking to clear the strait. That's the exact opposite of what markets want to hear. On Wall Street, fresh records for the S&P and the NASDAQ today, but both finished in the red. The S&P down 28, the NASDAQ down 32, and the Dow was lower by 313. It was the biggest loser, down 0.6%. On Bay Street, the TSX today down 125 points, 33,856. One of the weights today, shares in Nutrien down by 7.5%. Shares in Celestica also lower, dropping by about 7%. Going the other way, shares in Maple Leaf Foods saw the biggest one-day bounce since 2023. The stock actually hit an all-time high on Bay Street, 31.87, jumping by about 10%. First quarter profit here of $46.1 million. That's actually down from last year, but sales jumped by 6% and beat estimates. Gold futures today up by about 0.5% to $4,722, and then silver jumped by almost 4% to close at $80 the ounce. At the Business Center, I'm Chris McCusker.
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3: Good morning. It is Friday, May 8th. I'm Mitch Burke.
1: And in for Christine Ritchie, I'm Brandon DePont. Here's what's making news this hour.
3: Officials are trying to calm fears of another global health crisis as the quarantined cruise ship at the center of a Hunt virus outbreak prepares to dock.
1: Two separate crashes during the afternoon commute in Scarborough. Both of them happened on Scarborough Golf Club Road, about 20 minutes apart.
3: From a

0: but we'll keep an eye on that for you. North and southbound Avenue ramps to the East 401 are closed. Young ramp to the East 401 closed as well. East 401 at Bayview and the Express moving. Maintenance is blocking the right lane. Then at Bayview and the Collectors, right lane construction and the ramps to and from Bayview are closed. No access to the East 401 from north or southbound Leslie either. Good news in Scarborough, East 401 at Kennedy and the Collectors. We had two left lanes blocked with moving maintenance. They did the right lanes, then they did the left, and now they're all finished up through that stretch. So that is good news. South 427 ramp to Rathburn is closed for maintenance this morning. Both Burnham Thorpe ramps to the southbound 427 were closed for maintenance. They are now clear, but we have the ramp to Eva Road closed for maintenance. That's just east of the West Mall. The Eva Road ramp to the South 427 is closed as a result of this as well. Eastbound 403 approaching the QEW, you'll find two left lanes blocked with construction. At Winston Churchill, it's the right lane that's blocked. Both Winston Churchill ramps to the East 403 are a no-go. And East 403 at Aram Mills, HOV and left lane construction through there. South 410 coming out of Brampton at Courtney Park, construction in the right lane, and the ramp to the westbound 401 off the South 410 is closed. 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Your next report in less than 10 minutes with your forecast now. Natasha Ramsey-Hype.
1: Patchy frost outside the city again early this morning. We are going to be in for these pop-up showers once again throughout the afternoon, this time more so in the east end of the GTA. The high 15 degrees, which is just still a tad shy of seasonal. Today's high 15 degrees.
2: Right now in downtown Toronto, it is currently 8 degrees and partly cloudy. 680 News Time, 12:03.
3: Another day of unsettling headlines about the hantavirus as more passengers from the affected cruise ship return home to isolate. That includes two people in Ontario. Though it is easy to draw parallels to the early days of COVID, experts say this virus is very different and that the risk to the public is very low.
2: 680 Scott Burnett has more on the precautions being taken.
4: The two passengers had disembarked from the cruise ship before the outbreak was identified. Health Minister Sylvia Jones confirms they are now back in Ontario, being monitored daily by health officials and have been told to isolate.
5: It is believed that they are not a risk of transmission, but it is fluid, and we'll continue to have those monitoring.
4: A third Canadian from Quebec who is on the same flight as the pair is also being monitored. Four more Canadians remain on the ship, which will be docking in the Canary Islands this weekend. World Health Organization Director General Tedros Ghebreyesus says while none of those still on board appear symptomatic, the virus does have a six-week incubation period.
6: It's possible that more cases may be reported. While this is a serious incident, WHO assesses the public health risk as low.
4: I'm Scott Burnett.
3: 680 News Time, 12:04. Police are dealing with two separate crashes in Scarborough that happened blocks apart, one involving a pedestrian, the other a motorcyclist. Now, Toronto police say a male pedestrian was struck at Scarborough Golf Club Road near Lawrence around 5 o'clock in the afternoon on Thursday. That person was rushed to a trauma center with life-threatening injuries. We're told that the driver did not stay at the scene, but police were able to track down the car and the driver a short time later. About 20 minutes after that first collision, a motorcycle crashed further down on Scarborough Golf Club Road and Densgrove. The male motorcycle rider in his 60s rushed to a trauma center as well with serious but non-life-threatening injuries.
2: 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The time now, 12:05. If you're taking in a game downtown this weekend or planning on visiting mom for Mother's Day, as well as taking the DVP was your plan, well, you'll have to come up with another one. There's a full closure of the Don Valley Parkway from the 401 down to Jarvis, and it's in effect all weekend long. City's Alessandra Carneiro has more.
7: The closure will stretch from Highway 401 to the Jarvis Street off-ramp on the Gardiner Expressway so that city crews can conduct maintenance ahead of the looming FIFA World Cup.
8: We did eventually come to the conclusion that this is the best possible date because of the fact that there is no concurrent closure on the GO and TTC routes this weekend, as well no concurrent highway work going on this weekend.
7: Work on the busy roadway will range from repairing cracks and even potholes, replacing and maintaining guardrails, to lighting and bridge inspections and clearing catch basins to prevent flooding. The closure comes on a busy weekend with some major events happening in and around the downtown core. Tens of thousands of fans will be in town for the Jays game against the LA Angels on Saturday, while even more are expected down at BMO Field to take in one of the world's biggest soccer stars, Lionel Messi, as his Inter Miami team battles it out on the pitch against Toronto FC. The match and its influx of fans is seen as a practice run for police, transit, and city officials ahead of the World Cup.

0: City says the DVP should reopen by 5 a.m. Monday morning.
1: 680 News Time 12:07. York, Durham, and Peel regions are once again spending another night shivering under a frost advisory, as many of us longing for warmth shrug at spring's failure to launch. Oh, but wait. Our chief meteorologist, Natasha Ramsahai, has something you might want to hear about.
2: We've been getting these pulses of cool air coming in one after the other. Here comes another pulse on Monday. Here's another one on Wednesday. And then things start to change. The upper atmosphere and the jet stream are going to start to lift up over the province of Ontario, allowing some of that warmer air to get here. So I am thinking that we're going to finally turn the corner here as we head into the long weekend. Now, it's not excessive heat or anything like that, but instead of at or below seasonal, we may be at or above seasonal here with a stretch of 20s going into that long weekend. We just got to get through one more cool week here ahead of us.
1: One more week, everyone. Today's expected high is 15 degrees. That's just shy of the seasonal average. Natasha says some rain could pass through Saturday evening, though Mother's Day looks to be mostly dry.
0: 680 News Time, 12:08. Thousands of schools and universities are facing disruptions after a cyber attack knocked the Canvas learning platform offline. The hacking group Shiny Hunters claimed responsibility for the breach targeting Canvas parent company Instructure. Canvas is used to manage grades, course notes, assignments, lecture videos, and more. U of T as well as U of BC were among schools reporting outages.
1: 680 News Time, 12:08. Another day of dashed hopes for an end to hostilities in the Middle East. There is yet to be a final response from Iran on that U.S. proposal to bring the war to an end, at least for now. And given what happened in the Strait of Hormuz on Thursday, it's not clear that there will be a response at all.
3: The U.S. military says it intercepted Iranian attacks on three U.S. Navy ships in the Strait of Hormuz and targeted Iranian military facilities responsible for attacking U.S. forces. Earlier in the day, a shipping data company reported that Iran had created a government agency to vet and tax vessels seeking passage, as Tehran says it was reviewing the latest U.S. proposal for ending the war. The U.S. military says no U.S. ships were hit and that the U.S. is not seeking an escalation, but remains positioned and ready to protect American forces. I'm Lisa Dwyer.
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1: Time for the gas price update. Enpro says that the price came down 6 cents at midnight, down to $1.83.9 a liter at most GTA stations. Eastbound 401, you've got all the collector lanes closed right now at Avenue Road. It's all part of a busy early Friday morning out there. Ben Davey will have the latest coming up next.
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1: 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Here's Ben Davies.
9: Thanks so much, Mitch. This report for Lexus of Oakville. Well, they waited about an extra 45 minutes or so this morning, but indeed, we do have the collector shut down again today on the eastbound 401 at Avenue Road. All collector lanes are closed. You're going to be forced into the express through that stretch. Volume very light, though, so it shouldn't slow you down at all. Just keep in mind, you will have to make that adjustment on your early morning travel.

0: here. We've got the on-ramps, as expected, shut down north and southbound Avenue, the Young Ramp, the Bayview ramps, as well as north and southbound Leslie, all off-limits, getting onto that eastbound 401 with this collector's closure. West 401 with its share of closures as well. The ramp to Stevenson is blocked. The ramp to Brock Road is closed for construction. The ramp to Port Union and Kingston is closed. At Weston and the collectors, you'll find two right lanes blocked. Both Weston ramps to the West 401 closed for construction. The northbound Dixie ramp to the westbound 401 is closed. My goodness, you're going to have a hard time getting on the West 401 anywhere this morning, I think. At Here Ontario, two right lanes blocked with construction. The ramp to Here Ontario has two left lanes blocked as well. And then a very heavy delay on the westbound 401 west of Guelph Line. This has been a nightly thing with some lane restrictions in effect. Delays from just maybe a kilometer or so west of Guelph Line as you make your way towards the exit for Highway 6. Allow plenty of extra time. If you're on the westbound QEW at Dixie, left lane construction approaching Walker's Line. We had a stalled vehicle blocking the right lane. That's gone. No problems there now. But west of Brant, we have construction blocking the right lane. And on the westbound 403, west of the QEW, two right lanes are blocked with construction. The ramp 26 south is closed as well. And just one note involving the Gardner Expressway, which looks pretty good both directions right now. If you are westbound, the ramp to Lakeshore, that's the one that's west of South Kingsway, it is closed for scheduled maintenance this morning. Not seeing any delay through there, though. Lease a 2026 NX350 all-wheel drive F-Sport Series 2 from Lexus of Oakville from 2.9% for 24 months. See lexusofoakville.ca. Your next report in less than 10 minutes with your forecast now, Natasha Ramsahai.
1: At or below seasonal. Get used to hearing me say that for at least one more week. There does look to be a warm-up, though, as we head into the long weekend. Some sunshine to start this morning, and then that could help to pop up some afternoon showers. Very isolated, especially across the east end. So walk with the umbrella, a high of 15 degrees. Tonight, down to a low of 6. And then Saturday, we've got partly cloudy skies, but as we head into the late afternoon and evening, could see a few rounds of showers and weak thunderstorms with some heavier downpours. The high seasonal, though, at 18. Today's high, 15 degrees.
2: It is 6 degrees at Pearson right now, 680 News Time, 1214.
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2: It is 6 degrees right now at Pearson. The expected high is 15 today. Good morning. Welcome to Friday. I'm Mitch Burke with the top stories right now. If the DVP is your way to Mother's Day brunch this weekend, well, they might give your table away if you don't have a plan B. The Parkway will be completely closed all weekend starting at 11 o'clock tonight. It is not another coronavirus. The big message from health officials about the Hantavirus, even if there is some person-to-person spread, as the cruise ship at the center of a deadly outbreak prepares to dock in the Canary Islands this weekend. And Iran and the U.S. traded fire in the Strait of Hormuz on Thursday, each side blaming the other for striking first. The U.S. says they remain in a defensive posture and that the ceasefire holds. Time now for sports. Here's J.J. Evison.
8: Thanks, Mitch. Starting with the Stanley Cup playoffs, Hurricanes goalie Frederick Anderson remained sharp as Carolina beat Philadelphia 4-1 in Game 3. The Hurricanes have now won 7 straight playoff games and can close out their series against the Flyers Saturday. Over to the PWHL's Walter Cup playoffs, Montreal goalie Anne-Renée Desbiens shone again, stopping 27 shots as Montreal beat Minnesota 2-1. The Victoire can close out that series tonight in St. Paul. To the NBA playoffs, the pressure is on Cleveland now. Cade Cunningham Cunningham posted 25 points and 10 assists as Detroit topped Cleveland 107-97. The Pistons lead that series 2-0. On now, the Thunders and Lakers into the waning minutes of their second round game two. OKC ahead 123-105, a minute and a half remaining on Sportsnet 1. Over to the Diamond, the Blue Jays were off Thursday and begin a 3-game weekend series against LA tonight. The Angels projected game one starter Reed Detmers has allowed 3 or more runs in each of his last 3 starts, something that might help the Blue Jays bats wake up. Some notable results from Thursday's MLB action. The Chicago Cubs won their 15th straight home game. It's their longest home win streak since Mackenzie King served as Canada's prime minister for the third time. That was in 1935. The Cubs rode a 7-run fourth inning to an 8-3 win over Cincinnati. In AL East competition, the Tampa Bay Rays beat the Boston Red Sox 8-4, and the New York Yankees distanced themselves from the rest of the division with a 9-2 win over Texas. Sports at 15 and 45 past every hour or anytime at sportsnet.ca.
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2: Good morning, I'm Mitch Burke. For the 19th consecutive month now, rents are down in Canada year over year.
12: According to rentals.ca in Urban Nation, the average asking rents in Canada have fallen back to similar levels from 3 years ago at $2,027. That's down 4.7% from April of last year, but up by 0.9% on a month-over-month basis from March, amid typical increased demand during the spring and summer seasons. Urban Nation President Sean Hildebrand says improvement in affordability should help bring renters into the market who were priced out in recent years. Now, average rents down about $100 from a year ago and 7.4% lower than in 2024, but still up by about 22% from the pandemic era low in April of 2021. I'm Chris McCusker.
2: And U.S. Secretary of State Marco Rubio spent several hours at the Vatican on Thursday, including a visit with Pope Leo. As relations between the White House and the Catholic

0: Secretary of State.
1: This was a super significant meeting, and it really could help the U.S. and the Holy See. That's where things are right now. You know, we know Pope Leo and Secretary Rubio have very differing opinions on peacemaking and what it really looks like to achieve and get peace. But look, there's common ground. We know Rubio is a devout Catholic, and unlike the president or the VP, Rubio has not criticized Pope Leo directly.
2: It's not clear whether Donald Trump's comments criticizing Pope Leo for his thoughts about the war were directly addressed in the visit with the Secretary of State. This is 680 News Radio, Toronto.
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5: Thanks, Mitch. This report for HIMPRO. We have a new problem on the northbound 400 at Highway 9. Left lane is blocked with a stalled vehicle. Volume light, though, so we're not seeing any delay through there. Just watch out for it if you're northbound heading out of the GTA. Then up in Barrie at ESSA, two right lanes are blocked with construction, and the ramp to eastbound Dunlop is closed for construction as well. Southbound 400 south of Duckworth, right lane construction through there. As you make your way through Bradford, you'll find at Highway 88, two right lanes are blocked with construction. The ramp to Highway 88 is closed. Southbound 400 in Vaughan at Rutherford, we got two left lanes blocked with construction. At Langstaff and the Express, three left lanes again this morning are blocked with construction through there. Westbound Gardner Expressway moving very well out of the city. As you make your way towards the ramp to Lakeshore, though, you'll find that is closed just west of South Kingsway. That ramp is off limits for scheduled overnight maintenance. Continuing on the westbound QEW at Dixie, left lane construction there. West of Brant, it's the right lane that's blocked. Westbound 403, west of the QEW, two right lanes are blocked with construction, and the ramp to southbound 6 South is closed this morning off the westbound 403 as well. If you're on the eastbound QEW at Cawthra, construction has two left lanes blocked. South 427, ramp to Rathburn, still closed for maintenance. The ramp to Eva is closed. That's just off of the East Mall, little tiny on-ramp onto the southbound 427. You won't be able to use that this morning. And southbound 427 at Eva, as I mentioned, the ramp is closed. The Eva Road ramp to the south 427 closed for maintenance as well. 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Your next report is at 1231. Now with a forecast, here's Chief Meteorologist Natasha Ramsahai.
6: Some sunshine this morning. It's still going to be a little bit of a cool start, though, and slightly below seasonal at 15 degrees today. Increasing cloud. Watch for some of these pop-up showers to return in the afternoon. That's going to clear out tonight as we drop to 6. Saturday, dry for the first half of the day, and then going in towards 4, 5, and 6 p.m., we've got some passing showers and the potential for some weak thunderstorms, but some heavy downpours. This is a cold front coming through. Gusty southwest winds ahead of it and a high of 18 degrees. For Sunday, Mother's Day looks to be partly cloudy with a high of 15, but still cool again for Monday with a high of 12, partly cloudy skies. I do see a warm-up, though, going into the long weekend. Today's high, 15 degrees.
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2: Some traffic news you can use now. A construction project is just getting underway near Shepherd and Allen Road in North York. And as 680's Kyle Hawking tells us, it's going to take several months to get done.
12: This work is water main related, but it's not replaced.

0: replacement, it's relining. The city says it'll be cleaning and relining sections of the water main near Shepherd and Allen Road to improve water flow and reduce the risk of breaks in the future. The Allen is not expected to be impacted as far as lane restrictions go, but Shepherd will be. The section between Bakersfield, east of Keele, and Allen Road is the targeted section, along with several other local roads, including Chesswood, Steep Rock, and Rimrock. Crews won't be there all the time, and lane restrictions will be temporary as each of these streets get work done in phases. But when they are there, portions of the road will be excavated, and some water service pipes might be replaced. Work should be finished in this area by the end of October. With the Niner Drive, I'm Kyle Hocking.
1: And Toronto FC fans will notice some changes at BMO Field for Saturday's kickoff with Inter Miami.
2: Toronto is bracing for Messi mania. And when Inter Miami kick off with TFC on Saturday afternoon, a record crowd is expected at BMO with 45,000 tickets distributed. It'll mark the first time the updated north and south stands will be used. And with that in place, TFC will also implement new entry and exit points that will also be in effect for the upcoming World Cup. Gates 1 and 3 have been shifted away from BMO on the east end as both are now directly off Nova Scotia Avenue, while Gate 5 on the west end of the stadium stays put and will be operational for those with premium entry. Fans are also encouraged to take public transit with the full DVP closure in effect on Saturday. GO Transit will be running additional service along the Lakeshore East and West lines. From the Sports Center, I'm Alex Ixero.
1: Time now for the Dynamic Market Minute. The TSX dropped by 125 points to 33,856. On Wall Street, the Dow was down about 300. The S&P and NASDAQ also finished lower after hitting all-time highs again. Jobs reports will be released on both sides of the border later on today. More headlines now from Bloomberg.
3: Tech companies cutting jobs has become a commonplace sighting in recent weeks. Now we have another. Cybersecurity company Cloudflare reveals it plans to reduce its payroll by about 1,100 jobs. Cloudflare CEO isn't saying AI is specifically the reason why, but he writes in a letter to employees that the company has increased its usage of AI 600% in the past quarter alone. Digital payments company Block, which announced layoffs of nearly half its staff earlier this year, has raised its full-year profit forecast, now expecting a 19% earnings jump this year from last. The company, co-founded by Twitter co-founder Jack Dorsey, has been retooling its operations to integrate once separate businesses. The day after HR firm Challenger Gray and Christmas identified the tech industry as the main outlier in a private sector otherwise adding jobs, we get the Labor Department's April job measure today with a scant 65,000 new jobs expected. Andrew O'Day, Bloomberg Radio.
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9: Good morning. This is Friday, May 8th. I'm Ben Howes. Here's what's making news this hour. If you were planning a trip downtown this weekend, you might want to consider taking transit. The Don Valley Parkway will be fully closed all weekend to allow for maintenance ahead of the World Cup. The U.S. and Iran exchange fire in the Strait of Hormuz as the two sides say they're working towards a permanent end to the conflict. With the cruise ship at the center of the hantavirus outbreak preparing to dock, health officials are trying to reassure the public as fear of another global health crisis spreads. A cyber attack targets a platform used by universities across North America, including U of T.

0: Special teams lifted Carolina past Philly in the Stanley Cup playoffs. Detroit and OKC both get 2-0 series leads. And Dylan Cease gets the ball for the Jays. Sports at 45.
1: 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Traffic and weather together on the ones. Here's Ben Davies.
2: Good morning, Ben Howes. Happy Friday and welcome. This report is brought to you by L.L. Bean. A couple of vehicle issues just got cleared up on the eastbound 401, so some good news here. The ramp to Eglinton was partially blocked with a stalled vehicle. That's gone. East 401 at Islington in the Express. Stalled vehicle in the right lane is gone. Now we have a full closure of the collectors on the East 401 again this morning at Avenue Road, so all traffic being forced into the Express at that point. The on-ramps from Avenue, Young, Bayview, and Leslie are all off-limits because the collectors are closed. As for the West 401, the ramp to Stevenson is closed. The ramp to Brock Road is also blocked. The Port Union ramp to the West 401 is closed as well. Then West 401 at Weston and the collectors, two right lanes blocked with construction. No access to the West 401 from either Weston Road ramp either. West 401 ramp to Islington is closed for construction. Northbound Dixie and Mississauga, that ramp to the westbound 401 also closed. And here, Ontario, two right lanes are blocked with construction. Northbound here, Ontario, ramp to the westbound 401 closed for construction as well. And we still have traffic slowing despite this early hour of the morning. Westbound 401 west of Guelph Line, lane restrictions are in effect to about Highway 6 South, where some construction has been on the go all week. You'll need a little bit of extra time to get through there. Northbound 400 at Highway 9, we had a stall vehicle blocking the left lane. Good news, that has been removed. And the westbound Gardner ramp to Lakeshore west of South Kingsway is closed for maintenance this morning also. Make Mother's Day unforgettable at L.L. 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Offer ends May 10th. Your next report in less than 10 minutes. With a forecast now, Chief Meteorologist Natasha Ramsahai.
3: Layer up once again this morning. It's a frosty start across parts of the North GTA. And then this afternoon, we'll get into some of those pop-up showers again. This time, higher probability of showers out through the East End with a high of 15 degrees. We will see some sunshine, though, early this morning. Today's high, 15 degrees.
1: It's 8 degrees, feeling like 7 under clear skies in downtown Toronto. 680 News Time, 12:33. There's probably never a great time to shut down one of the busiest highways in the GTA for an entire weekend, but the city says this weekend is about as good a time as it gets to do essential work on the Don Valley Parkway. Alessandra Carnero with City News gives a rundown of the closure.
4: The closure will stretch from Highway 401 to the Jarvis Street off-ramp on the Gardner Expressway so that city crews can conduct maintenance ahead of the looming FIFA World Cup.
5: We did eventually come to the conclusion that this is the best possible date because of the fact that there is no concurrent closure on the go in TTC works this weekend, as well no concurrent highway work going on this weekend. The increased service that Metrolinx can put on this weekend.
4: Work on the busy roadway will range from repairing cracks and even potholes, replacing and maintaining guardrails, to lighting and bridge inspections and clearing catch basins to prevent flooding. There will also be resurfacing of part of the vital parkway, and crews will also use the closure to work on the Eastern Avenue Bridge project and the Bayview Bloor ramp and the Ontario Line project.
1: The closure still comes on a busy weekend, however. The Blue Jays take on the Angels at Rogers Centre, and Toronto FC is taking on Lionel Messi and his Inter-Miami squad at BMO Field on Saturday. The U.S. and Iran exchanging a new round of strikes after weeks of calm. The Pentagon says the strikes were self-defense against Iranian targets after Iran fired at U.S. destroyers in the Strait of Hormuz. All this as the two sides are still trying to come to terms on peace talks. ABC's Rachel Scott has more, including what President Trump is saying.
6: The Pentagon says Iran fired missiles at American Navy destroyers trying to cross the Strait of Hormuz, and that the U.S. fired back, striking Iranian military facilities and command locations. Central Command describes the American strikes as self-defense.
1: Despite the strikes, Trump says the ceasefire is still in effect. A Canadian expert says the type of hantavirus plaguing the MV Hondius cruise ship is different from the type present in Canada and unlikely to grow into a health crisis. The only type of hantavirus known to spread from human to human, the Andes virus, is the one that hit the cruise ship. David Safranets with the National Microbiology Laboratory in Winnipeg says it takes prolonged and relatively close contact for the virus to transmit.
7: I don't think this outbreak is going to go much beyond contacts that were associated with that direct cruise ship itself.
1: But that doesn't mean Canadians shouldn't pay attention to hantaviruses, because they can still be exposed to another type called Sim.

0: Ombre virus, which is carried by deer mice. A cyber attack disrupted the Canvas online learning system yesterday, affecting thousands of schools and universities worldwide. The group, quote, Shiny Hunters, claimed responsibility for the breach targeting Instructure, the company behind Canvas. Schools, including the University of Toronto and University of British Columbia, reported outages. The Ford government says it is relieving Conestoga College's Board of Governors of their duties after an audit showed financial and governance mismanagement involving the former president. Mark McAllister with City News has more.
1: The audit revealed that former President John Tibbetts not only received the massive salary increases, but a severance 83 times his monthly salary. Conestoga was also being questioned about budget cuts that included letting go hundreds of staffers. Linda Franklin, the former president and CEO of Colleges Ontario, has been appointed as the administrator effective immediately. Quinn said she'll be making up to $1,600 a day for up to a few days per week in the role. Now, this all sounds very familiar to the Ford government's takeover of 8 school boards in Ontario. The initial reasons given in those circumstances were financial mismanagement, with supervisors sent in and trustees having their roles reduced.
0: The government says that Conestoga students, staff, and faculty will not see any disruptions at this time. The provincial government's plan to expand Billy Bishop Airport could impact plans for a new neighborhood in the city. Alan Carter with City News has more.
2: Oquimin Minising Island was created by the Flood Protection Project at the foot of the Don River. Artist renderings of the upcoming neighborhood show a mix of streets and pedestrian areas. The original concept from 2024 has now increased in density with 300 to 800 more affordable housing units and other important improvements, says this urban planner.
3: It feels much more refined. It feels much more urban.
2: The unknown is the airport across the harbor from the newly planned community. The provincial government has recently expropriated land from Toronto with the express purpose of expanding the airport and allowing jets. The building plan for Oquimin Minising is designed for the current smaller turboprop aircraft that currently use Billy Bishop Airport. Since there are no details yet on what an expanded airport would look like, the building plan for the island could be up in the air.
4: The housing plan for the area has now passed the Housing and Planning Committee at Toronto City Hall. It will now go to full Toronto City Council. The idea is to have people moving in here by 2031. Alan Carter, City News, Toronto.
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0: 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Enpro says the price dropped 6 cents at midnight to $1.839 a liter at most GTA stations. Traffic and weather together coming up next. 680 News Time, 1240.
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0: 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It's time for Rogers Xfinity Internet traffic and weather together on the ones. Here's Ben Davies.
12: Thanks so much, Ben. This report's for OLG. A lot going on. East 401 at Mavis and the Express. Right lane construction. The ramp to here, Ontario, has two left lanes blocked. Mentioned

0: That ramp to Eglinton had a stalled vehicle that is now clear, and earlier problems at Islington in the Express are now gone as well. So that has improved that eastbound 401. Not that there's a lot of volume out there at this early hour anyways, but things are just looking a whole lot cleaner. At Avenue Road, we still have the collectors shut down, so you can't get on the East 401 from Avenue, Young, Bayview, or Leslie. Those north and southbound ramps are all off limits. West 401 at Simcoe Street, two right lanes blocked with construction. Simcoe ramp to the West 401 is closed. West 401 ramp to Stevenson is closed. At Brock Road, two right lanes blocked with construction, and the ramp to Brock is shut down also. If you're on the West 401 at Weston Road in the collectors, two right lanes closed with construction. Both Weston ramps to the West 401 are also off limits. West 401 ramp to Islington is closed. The northbound Dixie ramp to the West 401 closed with construction. At Huron, Ontario, two right lanes are blocked. West of Guelph Line, construction has traffic moving slower than usual as you make your way towards Highway 6 South. Westbound QEW at Dixie, left lane construction there. West of Brant, there's right lane construction on the go. If you're on the westbound 403 west of the QEW, two right lanes blocked with construction, and the ramp to southbound 6 South is closed as well. Tonight's Lotto Max jackpot is an estimated $70 million plus an estimated 10 max millions. 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Your next report in less than 10 minutes with your forecast now. Chief Meteorologist Natasha Ramsahai.
1: Going into Mother's Day weekend, temperatures are going to be a little bit milder than the last couple of days, although we still have a frosty start this morning, especially north of the city. Some sunshine to start today and then pop-up showers once again this afternoon. So umbrellas, just throw them in your bag, especially out through the east end, a slightly higher probability of precipitation. A high of 15 degrees today, down to 6 tonight, and we're back up to 18 for Saturday. So back to seasonal for one day. It'll be partly cloudy, but we do have some showers and a slight risk of thunderstorms as we head into the early evening. A gusty southwest winds as well with that high of 18. Today's high up to 15 degrees.
2: It's 8 degrees under clear skies in downtown Toronto. 680 News Time, 12:43. 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
2: It's 8 degrees under clear skies in downtown Toronto. Good morning, I'm Ben Howes. Here are the top stories this hour. The Don Valley Parkway will be completely closed all weekend as crews perform maintenance ahead of the World Cup. Despite a Blue Jays home series and a Toronto FC match at BMO Field, the city says this weekend is the best opportunity they have to work on the highway. Peace negotiations between the U.S. and Iran took a hit as the two sides exchanged fire in the Strait of Hormuz. The Pentagon says they were responding to Iranian attacks on American ships. Global health officials say the hantavirus outbreak presents a low risk to the public as the cruise ship containing the outbreak prepares to dock. And the Canvas online learning system was targeted by a cyber attack yesterday, affecting thousands of schools and universities worldwide, including U of T. 680 News Time, it's 12:45. It's time for sports from Sportsnet 590 The Fan. Here's J.J. Everson.
6: All right, we start with the Stanley Cup playoffs. The Carolina Hurricanes are one win away from another sweep. Special teams led the way in Game 3, two power play goals and a shorthanded marker in a 4-1 win over the Flyers. On PWHL ice, the defending champion Minnesota Frost are on the brink of elimination. Montreal nabbed a 2-1 series lead with a 2-1 win in Game 3. Hoops, Cade Cunningham posted 25 points and 10 assists as Detroit Detroit topped Cleveland 107-97. With the performance, Cunningham became the fourth player in NBA history to score 20 or more in each of his first 15 career playoff games, joining the likes of Kareem Abdul-Jabbar.

0: Are LeBron James and Anthony Davis. Well, that's elite company. In Oklahoma City, six different players scored in double digits for the Thunder in a 125-107 win over the Lakers. OKC improved to 6-0 this postseason with the win. Moving to the diamond, the Toronto Blue Jays were away from the field last night. They welcomed the LA Angels this weekend as they try to snap a four-game skid. It's Dylan Cease matching up with Reed Detmers on the mound for game one tonight, and the offensive services of Addison Barger are expected to return with the outfielder coming off the IL prior to first pitch. Lastly, to tennis. It was a short stay in Rome for Canadians Bianca Andreescu and Denis Shapovalov. Both are now out of the Italian Open after straight set losses in the second round on Thursday. Canada's top male Felix Auger-Aliassime remains in the men's bracket, while Leila Fernandez and teenage phenom Vicky Mboko will play in the round of 64 on the women's side. Sports at 15 and 45 past every hour or anytime at sportsnet.ca.
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3: Good morning, I'm Mitch Burke. British Columbia Premier David Eby says the community of Tumbler Ridge is getting a new high school. The old school building is set to be removed. Eby says the deadly mass shooting in February changed the lives of Tumbler Ridge residents forever. He says the new school will be built as quickly as possible.
4: We want to make sure we're doing things right by the survivors, by the families, by the people of Tumbler Ridge. They need to direct this. And I'd like to thank them for their work in that. And I want to thank the mayor of Tumbler Ridge for being a constant support in this.
3: The premier says the local school board took a cautious approach after the traumatic event to find out what residents wanted to do, and they heard overwhelmingly a desire to move the school to a new location. Canada's biggest airline is cutting more routes because of the soaring price for jet fuel.
5: Air Canada has already nixed 7 routes because of rising fuel costs, and now another 4 are being added. All are U.S. cities this time, including Sacramento, Raleigh, Charleston, and Austin, and all will be stopped earlier than planned, but are expected to return next year. Affected customers will be contacted with alternate plans or the option of a full refund. Now, WestJet also announced plans to reduce service, and both airlines added temporary fuel surcharges on certain flights last month. Air Canada also recently increased its checked baggage fees, with the war in Iran now into a 9th week. I'm Chris McCusker.
3: And another legal blow to Donald Trump's signature economic policy. The U.S. president's 10% global tariffs have been declared illegal by a federal trade court. A split 3-judge panel of the Court of International Trade in New York found the tariffs unlawful after small businesses sued. An appeal on the part of the Trump administration is widely expected that could see it go all the way up to the Supreme Court. This is 680 News Radio.
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10: From the 680 Traffic Center, I'm Ben Davey. This report for Don Valley North Toyota. If you're on the westbound 401 at Simcoe Street, you'll find two right lanes blocked with construction, and the Simcoe ramp to the west 401 is closed. West 401 ramp to Stevenson is shut down, and at Brock Road, two right lanes are blocked with construction. The northbound Dixie ramp to the westbound 401 was closed for construction. That has just reopened. But at Huron Ontario on the west 401, you'll still find two right lanes blocked with construction. The ramp to Huron Ontario has two left lanes blocked, and the northbound Huron Ontario ramp to the westbound 401 is closed as well. Traffic moving slower than usual on the west 401 past Guelph line where we have construction. Expect delays as you make your way to the ramp for Highway 6. East 401 at Mavis, we have right lane construction in the express. The ramp to Huron Ontario has two left lanes blocked, and then the collectors are fully closed at Avenue Road. So no access to the east 401 from Avenue, Young, Bayview, or Leslie. Those on ramps are all off limits. Southbound 400 at Highway 88, two right lanes are blocked with construction. The ramp to Highway 88 is closed. At Rutherford, you've got two left lanes blocked with construction. South 400 at Langstaff and the Express, construction blocking three left lanes. 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Your next report is at 101. Now with the extended forecast, Chief Meteorologist Natasha Ramsahai.
5: Some sunshine this morning. It's still going to be a little bit of a cool start, though, and slightly below seasonal at 15 degrees today. Increasing cloud. Watch for some of these pop-up showers to return in the afternoon. That's going to clear out tonight as we drop to 6. Saturday, dry for the first half of the day, and then going in towards 4, 5, and 6 p.m., we've got some passing showers and the potential for some weak thunderstorms, but some heavy downpours. This is a cold front coming through. Gusty southwest winds ahead of it and a high of 18 degrees. For Sunday, Mother's Day looks to be partly cloudy with a high of 15, but still cool again for Monday with a high of 12, partly cloudy skies. I do see a warm-up, though, going into the long weekend. Today's high, 15 degrees.
11: What if Juliet got a second chance at life after Romeo and Juliet, the riotously funny musical that has critics raving? It's a smash hit and a bona fide phenomenon. It's joyous, effervescent, and roof-shaking, says the Toronto Star. CBC Radio declares it's a non-stop fun night out. The Globe and Mail proclaims And Juliet is just that good. And Juliet at Toronto's Royal Alexandra Theatre. 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
14: A lot of companies are instituting back-to-work policies if they haven't already. And, you know, a lot of employees at these companies are getting pretty creative with trying to get around these back-to-office policies. Case in point, Bell parent company BCE has announced that it's fired some of its employees who violated the code of conduct by pretending to be in the office when they, in fact, were not. Bell telling the Globe and Mail that a small number of employees had been entering the office to swipe in with their key card to record their attendance before immediately leaving the premises. They just showed up to swipe. In fact, one employee, they said, showed up just before midnight to swipe in and out and then waited for the clock to tick to 12:01 a.m. and then swiped in and out again, making it look like they were in the office for two consecutive days when, in fact, they were only there for a couple of minutes. In another reported case, an employee would go to the office just to use the gym before leaving. You know, if you're going to those lengths, guys,
15: just go to work.
14: Yeah.
15: Like, just stay there.
16: It's a brilliant piece of fraud. It also makes me wonder, like, I mean, here's the hot take is if your job that you could be doing, it took that long for them to figure it out. Obviously, it took them some time. Maybe they didn't need to be.
14: Listen, the pandemic proved you could work just fine at home, and there's obviously a bigger story here about why we're bringing everyone back.
15: I would love to have had the opportunity, and I know it wasn't, like, amazing for everyone. I know that, but, like, I had to keep coming into the office every single day, and I would have just liked the opportunity to maybe one time for, like, a couple weeks just work from home.

0: Nah.
1: Well, there was a big
2: but then I wouldn't get to see Alex every day.
0: And if we didn't come in, I think people might notice. I don't know. Maybe.
1: Maybe not.
2: Us, yes.
1: Bell, by the way, has only a 3-day in-office policy. So these guys going to all these lengths could actually have stayed home 2 days out of the week. But anyways. Hey, speaking of jobs, I got a job maybe for our Alex right here. Fox in the States is hiring what they're calling a World Cup watcher, whose job it will be to watch every single match during the World Cup inside a glass cube that will be in Times Square. It's a bit of a promotional event, but the chosen fan will be required to watch every single minute of every match and will be paid $50,000. You'd love this, wouldn't you, Alex?
0: Oh, yeah. I mean, I think a lot of people would, but it's a little, I don't know about Times Square. Maybe.
2: I thought you were going to get to watch it at home.
0: Yeah, I mean,
1: But you're on display.
0: Yeah, it's just like being watching is a little weird, especially in Times Square.
1: Laura, would $50,000 be enough for you to watch every match, or would we have to pay you a bit more?
2: Yeah, sure. All right, Richard. All right,
1: Friday
2: tomorrow. Still in the office.
1: Still here. Still working.
0: Faking it. I don't know.
1: Faking it till I make it.
0: I think he's on the Queen's Park line. Let me see here.
1: You'll never know.
0: Yeah.
1: You'll never know.
0: Yeah, okay.
1: All right. See you guys.
0: See ya.
2: Bye.
3: Time now for the Dynamic Market Minute. The TSX dropped by 125 points to 33,856. On Wall Street, the Dow was down about 300. The S&P and NASDAQ also finished lower after hitting all-time highs again. Jobs reports will be released on both sides of the border later on today. More headlines now from Bloomberg.
4: Tech companies cutting jobs has become a commonplace sighting in recent weeks. Now we have another. Cybersecurity company Cloudflare reveals it plans to reduce its payroll by about 1,100 jobs. Cloudflare CEO isn't saying AI is specifically the reason why, but he writes in a letter to employees that the company has increased its usage of AI 600% in the past quarter alone. Digital payments company Block, which announced layoffs of nearly half its staff earlier this year, has raised its full-year profit forecast, now expecting a 19% earnings jump this year from last. The company, co-founded by Twitter co-founder Jack Dorsey, has been retooling its operations to integrate once separate businesses. The day after HR firm Challenger Gray and Christmas identified the tech industry as the main outlier in a private sector otherwise adding jobs, we get the Labor Department's April job measure today with a scant 65,000 new jobs expected. Andrew O'Day, Bloomberg Radio.
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7: Good morning. This is Friday, May 8th. I'm Ben Howes. Here's what's making news right now. The Don Valley Parkway will be closed all weekend to allow for maintenance. The closure will extend from the 401 to the Jarvis ramps on the Gardiner. Global health officials say the hantavirus outbreak is not another COVID-19 as fear of another 2020-style pandemic spreads. The ceasefire between the U.S. and Iran is hanging on by a thread after the two sides exchanged fire in the Strait of Hormuz. And two back-to-back crashes in Scarborough yesterday afternoon sent two people to hospital. The crashes took place a few blocks and just minutes apart.
9: Both the NBA and Stanley Cup playoffs have undefeated number one seeds in the second round. The Montreal Victoires are one win away from the Walter Cup Finals, and the Blue Jays get back to work. Sports at 15.
7: 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It's time for Rogers Xfinity Internet. Traffic and weather together on the ones. Here's Ben Davey.
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0: In Barrie, northbound 400 at Essa Road, two left lanes are blocked with construction. It was two right lanes. They've just shifted that off to the left side of the highway now. And the northbound 400 ramp to eastbound Dunlop Street is closed. The westbound Dunlop ramp to the northbound 400 remains closed. I was looking at that this afternoon when I was up there, and that new ramp that they're building looks really nice. Should be open very soon. It looks like it's almost ready, but for now it is off limits. Southbound 400 past Duckworth, right lane construction, Highway 88. You've got two right lanes blocked with construction there. Southbound 400 ramp to 88 is closed. Then at Rutherford Road in Vaughan, we've got two left lanes blocked with construction. At Langstaff and the Express, it's three left lanes that are blocked. Westbound Gardner Expressway ramp to Lakeshore west of South Kingsway is closed for a scheduled maintenance this morning. If you're on the westbound QEW at Dixie, you'll find construction in the left lane. West of Brant, the right lane is blocked. Westbound 403 past the QEW, two right lanes blocked with construction. Further out that west 403, the ramp to southbound 6 South is closed again this morning. Southbound 427 ramp to Rathburn remains closed. The ramp to Eva, which is east of the West Mall, has reopened, and the Eva ramp to the southbound 427 that was closed has reopened as well. They've moved that maintenance now a little bit farther south. The southbound 427 ramp to Dundas is closed for maintenance. Your next report in less than 10 minutes with the forecast now. Here's Chief Meteorologist Natasha Ramsahai.
1: Patchy frost outside the city again early this morning. We are going to be in for these pop-up showers once again throughout the afternoon, this time more so in the east end of the GTA. The high 15 degrees, which is just still a tad shy of seasonal. Today's high 15 degrees.
2: It's 8 degrees, feeling like 7 under clear skies in downtown Toronto. 680 News Time, 103. The Don Valley Parkway will be shut down for the entire weekend to allow for critical maintenance ahead of the summer. The closure will stretch from Highway 401 to the Jarvis off-ramp on the Gardner. The city says this weekend works best as there are no concurrent TTC, GO train, or highway work going on. As City's Alessandra Carnero tells us, it's still a busy weekend.
3: The closure comes on a busy weekend with some major events happening in and around the downtown core. Tens of thousands of fans will be in town for the Jays series against the LA Angels this weekend at the Rogers Centre, while even more are expected down at BMO Field to take in one of the world's biggest soccer stars, Lionel Messi, as his Inter-Miami team battles it out on the pitch against Toronto FC. The match and its influx of fans is seen as a practice run for police, transit, and city officials ahead of the World Cup.
4: And that's not all that's taking place this weekend. There will also be the Sporting Life 10K run on Sunday, where more than 21,000 people are expected to take part, along with multiple road closures around the area of that run. And Metrolink says they are going to be ramping up their service on the Lakeshore East and the West lines for those that are looking to get in and out of the city. For City News in Toronto, I'm Alessandra Carnero.
2: No one could blame you if the hantavirus outbreak is giving you flashbacks of the 2020 COVID-19 pandemic, but officials at the World Health Organization say that this represents a vastly different situation than the one we faced 6 years ago. Dr. Maria Van Kerkhove is an epidemiologist at the WHO.
5: Doesn't spread the same way, like coronaviruses do. It's very different. It's that close intimate contact that we've seen. And most hantaviruses don't transmit between people at all. Most hantaviruses are transmitted from rodents or their feces or their saliva, or droppings, to people. And only this one particular virus, the Andes virus, which has been identified here, we've seen some human-to-human transmission.
2: There are currently 5 confirmed cases of this strain of the hantavirus. The fragile ceasefire between Iran and the United States was pushed to the breaking point after the two sides exchanged strikes yesterday. The Pentagon insists the strikes were in response to attacks on U.S. destroyers in the Strait of Hormuz, and all of this as the two sides work towards a permanent end to the conflict.
6: But with each passing day, the toll on the world's economy is only getting worse. More than 1,500 cargo ships and oil tankers are backed up in the Strait of Hormuz. Today, the CEO of Shell saying the company won't try to move its vessels under these circumstances. The CEO of Shell saying, "We will wait until we feel that it is absolutely safe. We will not do anything until we have that full conviction. There are lives at stake."
2: That was ABC's Rachel Scott reporting. Toronto police are investigating two separate collisions that occurred just blocks apart. Officers were called to Lawrence and Scarborough Golf Club Road around 5 yesterday afternoon, where a pedestrian was hit by a vehicle. Paramedics say they rushed the man to hospital with serious injuries. The driver did not remain at the scene, but police were able to track them down a short time later. And just 20 minutes after that, police were called to Scarborough Golf Club Road and Dens Grove

0: Dens Grove, rather, for a crash involving a motorcycle and another vehicle. The rider of that motorcycle, a man in his 60s, suffered serious but non-life-threatening injuries. Toronto's transit system can frustrate riders at the very best of times, so how will they handle the massive influx of visitors expected for the FIFA World Cup? Catalina Gillies with City News has more on how officials are preparing.
1: The TTC says subway service will run later into the night on match days, with trains extended by 1 hour after games. Additional overnight streetcar routes will also operate near the waterfront and Exhibition Place. Metrolink says Up Express trains will run later as well, alongside expanded GO service. Officials say Exhibition Station will become a key transit hub, especially on days when FIFA matches overlap with Blue Jays games downtown. Ontario Line construction will continue during the World Cup, but Metrolink CEO Michael Lindsay says trucking in and out of the Exhibition Place area will pause for about 12 hours on match days.
0: The TTC says it is preparing for roughly 1.5 million extra transit trips during the FIFA period. Four people are facing charges after Toronto police investigated distraction robberies targeting elderly victims in Scarborough. It happened on Wednesday, April 22nd, in the Lawrence Avenue East and Scarborough Golf Club Road areas. Police say suspects used fake jewelry to steal gold rings and chains from victims. They believe there may be more victims. If you have any information, you're asked to come forward. The Toronto Tempo are officially set for tonight's inaugural home opener. 680's J.J. Evison has more on the franchise, on the franchise's first ever roster announcement.
2: The Toronto Tempo have officially unveiled their first ever opening day roster ahead of tonight's inaugural WNBA game against the Washington Mystics. The group is led by Canadian veteran Kia Nurse, along with guard Marina Mabry and young backcourt talent Kiki Rice and Lexi Held. The Tempo say the roster blends veteran leadership with international experience and emerging young talent as the franchise begins its first season. Toronto also announced several roster moves Thursday, including waiving Aaliyah Nye, Katie Alaska, and Ina Milic, while retaining the rights to multiple developmental players. Tip-off for the Tempo's first ever WNBA game goes tonight at 7:30. From the Sports Center, I'm J.J. Evison.
0: A cyber attack shut down the Canvas learning platform yesterday, disrupting thousands of schools and universities. Hackers known as Shiny Hunters claimed responsibility for the breach, targeting Instructure, the company behind Canvas. Schools, including U of T and UBC, reported outages as investigations continue. In 30 seconds, we'll have a look at your gas prices. 680 News Time, 109.
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0: Now the News Radio Toronto gas price update. Enpro says the price dropped 6 cents at midnight to $1.839 a liter at most GTA stations. Coming up in 60 seconds, traffic and weather together on the ones. 680 News Time, 110.
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0: 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Traffic and weather together on the ones. Here's Ben Davey.
9: Thank you, Ben. If you're on the westbound 401, we have some moving maintenance that just got started up as you approach the 404 in the express. Two left lanes are blocked. Volume very light, so we're not seeing any delays anywhere on the 401 right now. To be honest, westbound 401 at Weston and the Collectors, two right lanes blocked with construction on both Weston Road. Ramps to the West 401 are also closed. West 401 ramp to Islington is closed. Then at Dixie in the express, we have the left lane blocked with some emergency road work. At Here, Ontario, two right lanes are blocked with construction. The ramp to Here, Ontario has two left lanes closed. That's the same for the East 401 ramp to Here, Ontario as well. And then the northbound Here, Ontario ramp to the westbound 401 is closed again this morning. Westbound 401 west of Guelph Line, some construction has lane restrictions in effect. Traffic moving a little bit slower than usual through there, but not as bad as it was about an hour ago. You will find it a little bit heavier than normal for this time of the morning as you make your way towards the ramp for Highway 6. If you're on the northbound 400 at Essa Road, two right lanes blocked with construction. The ramp to eastbound Dunlop is closed. The westbound Dunlop ramp to the northbound 400 closed for construction as well. Southbound side past Duckworth, the construction is in the right lane at Highway 88. Two right lanes are blocked. In Bradford, the ramp to Highway 88 closed off the southbound 400 this morning. And then in Vaughan at Rutherford Road, two left lanes blocked with construction at Langstaff in the express. It's three left lanes that are blocked. And the westbound Gardner Expressway is moving very well out of the city, but the ramp to Lakeshore, which is just west of South Kingsway, is closed for overnight maintenance. Your next report in less than 10 minutes. With the forecast now, Chief Meteorologist Natasha Ramsahai.
11: At or below seasonal. Get used to hearing me say that for at least one more week. There does look to be a warm-up, though, as we head into the long weekend. Some sunshine to start this morning, and then that could help to pop up some afternoon showers. Very isolated, especially across the east end. So walk with the umbrella, a high of 15 degrees. Tonight, down to a low of 6. And then Saturday, we've got partly cloudy skies, but as we head into the late afternoon and evening, could see a few rounds of showers and weak thunderstorms with some heavier downpours. The high seasonal, though, at 18. Today's high, 15 degrees.
0: It's 8 degrees, feeling like 7, under clear skies in downtown Toronto. 680 News Time, 1:13. 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
13: Tonight, a round two Stanley Cup playoff doubleheader. First, Buffalo's power play came alive.
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13: 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Can Montreal's top line find an extra

0: round two Stanley Cup playoff doubleheader. First, Buffalo's power play came alive.
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0: And the Sabres took game one. Can Montreal's top line find an extra spark and help the Canadiens tie the series?
1: Nick Suzuki!
0: Then, after Anaheim evened the series,
2: the Ducks strike first!
0: Vegas tries to rebound in game three. You just have to watch the Stanley Cup playoffs. 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
4: It's 8 degrees, feeling like 7 under clear skies in downtown Toronto. Good morning, I'm Ben Howes. Here are the top stories this hour. If you were planning on seeing Lionel Messi take on TFC this weekend at BMO Field, or if you planned on taking in a Blue Jays game at Rogers Centre, might I recommend taking transit? The DVP will be fully closed all weekend to allow for maintenance. The hantavirus is not another COVID-19. That's according to World Health officials trying to calm fears as the Dutch cruise ship containing the outbreak prepares to dock. The U.S. and Iran exchanged fire in the Strait of Hormuz, with the Pentagon blaming the Iranians for firing first. This comes as the two sides work towards a permanent end to the conflict. And two people are recovering in hospital after two consecutive crashes in Scarborough occurred just blocks apart. One of the drivers involved initially fled the scene but was located a short time later. And coming up after sports, rent prices are falling across the country. We give you the latest from the Business Center. 680 News Time, 1:15. It's time for sports from Sportsnet 590 The Fan. Here's JJ Evison.
5: All right, we begin with the NHL, and Hurricanes goalie Frederik Andersen remained sharp as Carolina beat Philadelphia 4-1 in Game 3. The Hurricanes have now won 7 straight playoff games and can close out their series against the Flyers on Saturday. Over to the PWHL's Walter Cup playoffs, Montreal goalie Anne-Renée Desbiens shown again, stopping 27 shots as Montreal beat Minnesota 2-1. The Victoire can close out that series tonight in St. Paul. To the NBA playoffs, the Pistons kept rolling. Detroit beat Cleveland 107-97 to grab a 2-0 series lead. Game 3 shifts to Ohio on Saturday, and the Oklahoma City Thunder take care of the Los Angeles Lakers for a second straight game, 125-107 the final. Over to the Diamond, the Blue Jays were off last night and begin a 3-game weekend series against L.A. tonight. The Angels' projected Game 1 starter is Reed Detmers. He's allowed 3 or more runs in each of his last 3 starts, something that might help the Blue Jays' bats wake up. Some notable results from Thursday's action. The Chicago Cubs won their 15th straight at home, their longest home win streak since watching sports change forever with the introduction of the first canned beer. That was in 1935. The Cubs rode a 7-run fourth inning to an 8-3 win over Cincinnati. In AL East competition, the Tampa Bay Rays beat the Boston Red Sox 8-4, and the New York Yankees distanced themselves from the rest of the division with a 9-2 win over Texas. Sports at 15 and 45, past every hour or anytime at sportsnet.ca.
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9: Good morning, I'm Mitch Burke. For the 19th consecutive month now, rents are down in Canada year over year.
10: According to rentals.ca in Urban Nation, the average asking rents in Canada have fallen back to similar levels from 3 years ago at $2,027. That's down 4.7% from April of last year, but up by 0.9% on a month-over-month basis from March, amid typical increased demand during the spring and summer season.

0: today over a number of tragic incidents in the Ontario foster care system. Two women were recently found guilty of killing an Indigenous boy they were trying to adopt. The NDP's Alexa Gilmore.
1: Teachers, doctors, social workers sounded the alarm for 5 years. 5 years! And this government heard them and did nothing.
0: The Ford government recently stopped producing reports that compiled data on the deaths of children who had interactions with the child welfare system.
1: Why did the government stop tracking the numbers of children dying under your care?
0: Michael Parsam is the Minister of Children, Community and Social Services.
2: We have introduced measures that never existed before. We have increased the number of frequency of visits down from 90 days to every 30 days. We hired more inspectors on the ground.
1: These were children with names and people who loved them and a government that was supposed to protect them.
0: The NDP is calling on the government to reinstate the advocate for youth and children. And U.S. Secretary of State Marco Rubio spent several hours at the Vatican on Thursday, including a visit with Pope Leo. As relations between the White House and the Catholic Church remain at a low point, the Vatican says the two spoke about war, political tensions, and difficult humanitarian situations. ABC's Melissa Adon has more.
3: Rubio gifting the Pope a small crystal football with the State Department seal.
4: What to get

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6: From the 680 Traffic Center, I'm Ben Davey. Let's check out the southbound 410 coming out of Brampton. We have road work at Courtney Park. Right lane is blocked with construction there on the southbound 410. Also, the ramp to the westbound 401 is closed for construction this morning. Eastbound 403, approaching the QEW, you'll find two left lanes blocked with construction. Then at Winston Churchill, construction is in the right lane. Both Winston Churchill ramps to the eastbound 403 are closed this morning. At Aaron Mills, the HOV and two left lanes are blocked. North and southbound Mavis ramps to the east 403 are closed. The southbound Huron Ontario ramp to the eastbound 403 is closed as well. Southbound 427 ramp to Rathburn is closed. The ramp to Dundas closed as well. If you're on the westbound 403 west of the QEW, you'll find construction blocking two right lanes, and the ramp to southbound 6 south is closed for construction as well. Westbound QEW at Dixie, construction has the left lane blocked. West of Brant, right lane construction, and both Fairview ramps to the Niagara bound QEW are closed this morning also. Eastbound 401, full closure of the collectors continues from east of Avenue Road to east of Bayview, so the on-ramps from Avenue, Young, Bayview, and Leslie are all off-limits. Westbound 401 at the 404 in the Express, watch out for moving maintenance blocking two left lanes. Your next report is at 1:31. Now with your extended forecast, Chief Meteorologist Natasha Ramsahai.
7: Slightly milder today, although still a tad below seasonal at 15 degrees, and it's cool this morning, so you'll want to layer up. We do have a slight chance of some pop-up showers again this afternoon, anytime after 2 p.m. Clearing out, though, as we head through tonight, and a low down to 6 degrees. Now, Saturday, we're back to seasonal. It's only a one-day affair at 18 degrees. Partly cloudy skies. Watching the late afternoon and evening for showers and a slight risk of thunderstorms. Gusty southwest winds as well. Now, that's a cold front coming through late Saturday. So winds are switching to the northwest for Sunday. A fresher feel. Partly cloudy for Mother's Day, but I'm going to keep us dry with a high of 15. A cooler on Monday, partly cloudy and 12. And in fact, all week next week, looking to still be slightly below seasonal. We could see some 20s, though, going into the long weekend. Today's high, 15 degrees.
8: All right, guys, it's been a blast, but I gotta head out. Hey, Julie, do you need a ride?
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0: Some traffic news you can use now. A construction project is just getting underway near Shepherd and Allen Road in North York. And as 680's Kyle Hawking tells us, it's going to take several months to get done.
13: This work is water main related, but it's not replacement, it's relining. The city says it'll be cleaning and relining sections of the water main near Shepherd and Allen Road to improve water flow and reduce the risk of breaks in the future. The Allen is not expected to be impacted as far as lane restrictions go, but Shepherd will be. The section between Bakersfield, east of Keele, and Allen Road is the targeted section, along with several other local roads, including Chesswood, Steep Rock, and Rimrock. Crews won't be there all the time, and lane restrictions will be temporary as each of these streets get work done in phases. But when they are there, portions of the road will be excavated and some water service pipes might be replaced. Work should be finished in this area by the end of October. With an Eye on Your Drive, I'm Kyle Hocking.
0: And Toronto FC fans will notice some changes at BMO Field for Saturday's kickoff with Inter Miami.
14: Toronto is bracing for Messi Mania.

0: Messi, encara Messi, encara Messi, encara Messi, encara Messi, encara Messi, encara Messi, encara Messi, encara Messi, encara Messi, gol, gol, gol, gol, gol, gol, gol, gol, gol, gol, gol, gol, gol, gol, gol, gol, gol, gol, gol.
1: And when Inter Miami kick off with TFC on Saturday afternoon, a record crowd is expected at BMO with 45,000 tickets distributed. It'll mark the first time the updated north and south stands will be used. And with that in place, TFC will also implement new entry and exit points that will also be in effect for the upcoming World Cup. Gates 1 and 3 have been shifted away from BMO on the east end, as both are now directly off Nova Scotia Avenue, while Gate 5 on the west end of the stadium stays put and will be operational for those with premium entry. Fans are also encouraged to take public transit with the full DVP closure in effect on Saturday. GO Transit will be running additional service along the Lakeshore East and West lines. From the Sports Center, I'm Alex Ixero.
2: Time now for the Dynamic Market Minute. The TSX dropped by 125 points to 33,856. On Wall Street, the Dow was down about 300. The S&P and NASDAQ also finished lower after hitting all-time highs again. Jobs reports will be released on both sides of the border later on today. More headlines now from Bloomberg.
3: It was rough, but the worst of the Iran war disruption might be over for the hotel business. That's what Expedia thinks, reporting it experienced a wave of cancellations last quarter due to geopolitical disruptions

0: The cancellations have abated and bookings have picked up again. Expedia thinks it's happening at just the right time as the company preps for a boost in demand with the World Cup set to kick off in North America next month. More people booking in North and South America and a simplified fee system for hosts and guests get credit for rising optimism at Airbnb. The short-term rental company is boosting its full-year sales forecast, saying it now expects revenue to rise in the low to mid-teens from last year. As for the just-finished quarter, Airbnb missed earnings forecasts, blaming a spike in sales and marketing to diversify its offerings, including offering rooms at boutique hotels in markets where short-term rentals are tightly regulated. Andrew O'Day, Bloomberg Radio.
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3: Hi, this is Dan Shulman. 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
6: Good morning. This is Friday, May 8th. I'm Ben Howes. Here's what's making news right now. If you are planning a trip downtown this weekend, you might want to consider taking transit. The Don Valley Parkway will be fully closed all weekend to allow for maintenance ahead of the World Cup. The U.S. and Iran exchange fire on the Strait of Hormuz as the two sides say they are working towards a permanent end to the conflict. With the cruise ship at the center of the hantavirus outbreak preparing to dock, health officials are trying to reassure the public as fear of another global health crisis spreads. A cyber attack targets a platform used by universities across North America, including U of T.
7: Special teams lifted Carolina past Philly in the Stanley Cup playoffs. Detroit and OKC both get 2-0 series leads, and Dylan Cease gets the ball for the Jays. Sports at 45.
6: 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Traffic and weather together on the ones. Here's Ben Davey.
8: And the road work continues. I'm starting to think we should rename our traffic reports the overnight road work watch, because that's pretty much what it is. All road work all the time. That could almost be its own radio station, to be honest with you. The good news is we got a little bit of overnight road work that just got cleared. Let's see. Westbound 401 at the 404 in the express. Moving maintenance had two left lanes blocked. They finished up that stretch. Still a very, very tricky drive on the West 401, not in terms of volume, but in terms of just getting on it, because so many ramps are shut down, even worse for the eastbound side, as we're about to look at. But right now, westbound 401 at Weston Road and the collectors, two right lanes are blocked. Both west and ramps to the westbound 401 are closed. The ramp to Islington is closed off the west 401. At Dixie and the Express, we had some emergency road work blocking the left lane. That is now clear. And continuing in Mississauga at Here, Ontario, two right lanes still blocked with construction. The ramp to Here, Ontario is closed. North Here, Ontario ramp to the west 401 is closed. And the west 401 west of Guelph line, you'll find it moving slower than usual with construction, lane restrictions in effect as you make your way to Highway 6. Eastbound 401 at Mavis and the Express, right lane construction. The ramp to Here, Ontario has two left lanes blocked, and then a full closure of the collectors from east of Avenue Road to east of Bayview again this morning. So no getting on the East 401 from Avenue, Young, Bayview, or Leslie. All of those ramps are currently off limits. If you're on the westbound QEW at Dixie, we've got left lane construction west of

0: Brandt, right lane construction. Both Fairview ramps to the Niagara-bound QEW closed for construction as well. Westbound 403 past the QEW, two right lanes are blocked. The ramp to 6 South closed off the westbound 403 this morning as well. Southbound 427 ramps to Rathburn and Dundas are both closed. Eastbound 403 approaching the QEW, two left lanes blocked at Winston Churchill, right lane construction. Both Winston Churchill ramps to the east 403 are closed. At Aram Mills, the HOV and two left lanes are blocked. Both Mavis ramps to the east 403 are closed. And the southbound Huron Ontario ramp to the east 403 is closed as well. Your next report coming up in less than 10 minutes with your forecast. Now here's Chief Meteorologist Natasha Ramsahai.
1: Layer up once again this morning. It's a frosty start across parts of the North GTA. And then this afternoon, we'll get into some of those pop-up showers again. This time, higher probability of showers out through the east end with a high of 15 degrees. We will see some sunshine, though, early this morning. Today's high, 15 degrees.
2: It's 8 degrees under clear skies in downtown Toronto. 680 News Time, 133. Safe to say there's probably never a great time to shut down one of the busiest highways in the GTA for an entire weekend, but the city says this weekend is about as good a time as it gets to do essential work on the Don Valley Parkway. Alessandra Carnero with City News gives a rundown of the plan.
3: The closure will stretch

0: to the conclusion that this is the best possible date because of the fact that there is concurrent, there is no concurrent closure on the GO and TTC works this weekend, as well no concurrent highway work going on this weekend, the increased service that Metrolinx can put on this weekend.
1: Work on the busy roadway will range from repairing cracks and even potholes, replacing and maintaining guardrails, to lighting and bridge inspections and clearing catch basins to prevent flooding. There will also be resurfacing of part of the vital parkway, and crews will also use the closure to work on the Eastern Avenue Bridge project and the Bayview Bloor ramp and the Ontario Line project.
2: The closure still comes on a busy weekend, however. The Blue Jays take on the Angels at Rogers Centre, and Toronto FC is taking on Lionel Messi and his Inter-Miami squad at BMO Field on Saturday. The U.S. and Iran exchanging a new round of strikes after a week of calm. The Pentagon says the strikes were self-defense against Iranian targets after they had fired on U.S. destroyers in the Strait of Hormuz. And all of this as the two sides are still trying to come to terms on peace talks. ABC's Rachel Scott has more, including what President Trump is saying.
3: The Pentagon says Iran fired missiles at American Navy destroyers trying to cross the Strait of Hormuz, and that the U.S. fired back, striking Iranian military facilities and command locations. Central Command describes the American strikes as self-defense.
2: Despite the strikes, Trump says the ceasefire is still in effect. A Canadian expert says the type of hantavirus plaguing the MV Hondius cruise ship is different from the type present in Canada and unlikely to grow into a health crisis. The only type of hantavirus known to spread from human to human, the Andes virus, is the one that has hit the cruise ship. David Safranets with the National Microbiology Laboratory in Winnipeg says it takes prolonged and relatively close contact for this virus to transmit.
4: I don't think this outbreak is going to go much beyond contacts that were, associated with that direct cruise ship itself.
2: But that doesn't mean Canadians shouldn't pay attention to hantaviruses, because they can still be exposed to another type called Cynombre virus, which is carried by deer mice. A cyber attack disrupted the Canvas online learning system yesterday, affecting thousands of schools and universities worldwide. The group, quote, Shiny Hunters, claimed responsibility for the breach targeting Instructure, the company behind Canvas. Schools, including the University of Toronto and the University of British Columbia, reported outages as students prepare for final exams and others begin the summer semester. The Ford government says it's relieving Conestoga College's Board of Governors of their duties after an audit showed financial and governance mismanagement involving the former president. Mark McAllister with City News has more.
5: The audit revealed that former President John Tibbetts not only received the massive salary increases, but a severance 83 times his monthly salary. Conestoga was also being questioned about budget cuts that included letting go hundreds of staffers. Linda Franklin, the former president and CEO of Colleges Ontario, has been appointed as the administrator effective immediately. Quinn said she'll be making up to $1,600 a day for up to a few days per week in the role. Now, this all sounds very familiar to the Ford government's takeover of 8 school boards in Ontario. The initial reasons given in those circumstances were financial mismanagement, with supervisors sent in and trustees having their roles reduced.
2: The government says Conestoga students, staff, and faculty will not see any disruptions to services at this time. 2 people are recovering in hospital after 2 separate crashes in Scarborough that happened minutes and just blocks apart. The first collision saw a male pedestrian struck by a car at Scarborough Golf Club Road near Lawrence around 5 p.m. yesterday. He was rushed to hospital with serious but non-life-threatening injuries. The driver fled the scene of the crash but was tracked down a short time later. The second crash happened 2 blocks south of there about 20 minutes later. That collision saw a motorcyclist crash at Scarborough Golf Club Road and Densgrove Road. EMS tells 680 News Radio they transported a man in his 60s to a trauma center with serious non-life-threatening injuries. The Blue Jays finally got a day off Thursday, but as 680's J.J. Evison tells us, there's a difficult roster decision hanging over the clubhouse.
6: With Addison Barger expected back from the injured list tonight, Toronto face a difficult roster decision. Davis Schneider, Yohendrik Pinyango, and Lenin Sosa are all potentially impacted as the club looks for the best fit offensively and defensively. Pinyango has been one of Toronto's hottest hitters since arriving in late April, while Schneider still offers right-handed power and patience at the plate. Sportsnet's Kevin Barker on Blair and Barker Thursday.
7: What is the deciding factor? And one of the first things out of his mouth is defensive versatility.

0: Forget about what they're bringing offensively. Which one of those does it better than the other? That's Davis Schneider. You know what the answer is. He can play the infield. Yep. He can play the outfield. Peñango can't do that.
1: Manager John Schneider says the decision won't be easy, but one will need to be made before tonight's series opener against the Angels. From the Sports Center, I'm J.J. Evison.
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2: 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Enpro says the price dropped 6 cents at midnight to $1.839 a liter at most GTA stations. Traffic and weather together coming up next, 680 News Time, 140.
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2: 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It's time for Rogers Xfinity Internet. Traffic and weather together on the ones. Here's Ben Davies.
7: Well, Ben, I have some good news. We'll take what we can get with this seemingly endless list of road and ramp closures here this morning. Southbound 427 ramp to Dundas was closed for maintenance. It has just reopened. Now, if you're on the South 427, the ramp to Rathburn is still closed, but you can get off at Dundas now. East 403 approaching the QEW. Two left lanes blocked with construction at Winston Churchill. Right lane construction. Both Winston Churchill ramps to the East 403 are closed. Aaron Mills, the HOV and two left lanes are blocked on that East 403. Both North and South Mavis ramps to the East 403 also closed. South Huron-Ontario ramp to the East 403 is closed as well. Coming out of Brampton, southbound 410 at Courtney Park, right lane construction. The South 410 ramp to the westbound 401 is closed. You'll have to find an alternate way to get on if you're headed west out of the GTA and you're coming down from Brampton. Westbound QEW at Dixie, left lane construction. West of Brant, right lane construction. Both Fairview ramps to the Niagara-bound QEW are also closed. Westbound 403, west of the QEW, two right lanes are blocked. The ramp to 6 South closed off the West 403 as well. Gardner Expressway moving very well, but if you're westbound, the ramp to Lakeshore, which is west of South Kingsway, closed for overnight maintenance. And checking city streets downtown, Adelaide is closed from Parliament to Eastern until 5:30 this morning. They've been working on that all week. East and westbound Eastern closed both directions. From Sumac to Broadview as well. Again, that reopens at 5:30. Your next report in less than 10 minutes with your forecast now. Here's Natasha Ramsahai.
8: Going into Mother's Day weekend, temperatures are going to be a little bit milder than the last couple of days, although we still have a frosty start this morning, especially north of the city. Some sunshine to start today and then pop-up showers once again this afternoon. So umbrellas, just throw them in your bag, especially out through the east end, a slightly higher probability of precipitation. A high of 15 degrees today, down to 6 tonight, and we're back up to 18 for Saturday. So back to seasonal for one day. It'll be partly cloudy, but we do have some showers and a slight risk of thunderstorms as we head into the early evening. A gusty southwest winds as well with that high of 18. Today's high up to 15 degrees.
2: It's 8 degrees under clear skies in downtown Toronto. 680 News Time, 143 in 60 seconds. We'll have a look at your top headlines and sports.
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1: Want to escape your hometown for paradise? 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
3: It's 8 degrees under clear skies in downtown Toronto. Good morning, I'm Ben Howes. Here are the top stories this hour. The Don Valley Parkway will be completely closed all weekend as crews perform maintenance ahead of the World Cup. Despite a Blue Jays home series and a Toronto FC match at BMO Field, the city says this weekend is the best opportunity they have to work on the highway. Peace negotiations between the U.S. and Iran took a hit as the two sides exchanged fire in the Strait of Hormuz. The Pentagon says they were responding to Iranian attacks on American ships. Global health officials say the hantavirus outbreak presents a low risk to the public as the cruise ship containing the outbreak prepares to dock. The Canvas online learning system was targeted by a cyber attack yesterday, affecting thousands of schools and universities worldwide, including U of T. 680 News Time, 1:45. It's time for Rogers Xfinity Internet traffic and weather together on the ones. Here's JJ Everson.
4: All right, we start with the Stanley Cup playoffs. The Carolina Hurricanes are one win away from another sweep. Special teams led the way in Game 3, two power play goals and a shorthanded marker in a 4-1 win over the Flyers. On PWHL ice, the defending champion Minnesota Frost are on the brink of elimination. Montreal nabbed a 2-1 series lead with a 2-1 win in Game 3. Hoops, Cade Cunningham posted 25 points and 10 assists as Detroit topped Cleveland 107-97. With the performance, Cunningham became the fourth player in NBA history to score 20 or more in each of his first 15 career playoff games, joining the likes of Kareem Abdul-Jabbar, LeBron James, and Anthony Davis. Well, that's elite company. In Oklahoma City, six different players scored in double digits for the Thunder in a 125-107 win over the Lakers. OKC improved to 6-0 this postseason with the win. Moving to the Diamond, the Toronto Blue Jays were away from the field last night. They welcome the LA Angels this weekend as they try to snap a four-game skid. It's Dylan Cease matching up with Reed Detmers on the mound for Game 1 tonight, and the offensive services of Addison Barger are expected to return with the outfielder coming off the IL prior to first pitch. Lastly, to tennis, it was a short stay in Rome for Canadians Bianca Andreescu and Denis Shapovalov. Both are now out of the Italian Open after straight set losses in the second round on Thursday. Canada's top male Felix Auger-Aliassime remains in the men's bracket, while Leila Fernandez and teenage phenom Vicky Mboko will play in the round of 64 on the women's side. Sports at 15 and 45 past every hour or anytime at sportsnet.ca.
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8: Good morning, I'm Mitch Burke. British Columbia Premier David Eby says the community of Tumbler Ridge is getting a new high school. The old school building is set to be removed. Eby says the deadly mass shooting in February changed the lives of Tumbler Ridge residents forever. He says the new school will be built as quickly as possible.
9: We want to make sure we're doing things right by the survivors, by the families, by the people of Tumbler Ridge. They need to direct this. And I'd like to thank them for their work in that. And I want to thank the mayor of Tumbler Ridge for being a constant support in this.
8: The premier says the local school board took a cautious approach after the traumatic event to find out what residents wanted to do.

0: do, and they heard overwhelmingly a desire to move the school to a new location. Canada's biggest airline is cutting more routes because of the soaring price for jet fuel.
1: Air Canada has already nixed 7 routes because of rising fuel costs, and now another 4 are being added. All are U.S. cities this time, including Sacramento, Raleigh, Charleston, and Austin, and all will be stopped earlier than planned, but are expected to return next year. Affected customers will be contacted with alternate plans or the option of a full refund. Now, WestJet also announced plans to reduce service, and both airlines added temporary fuel surcharges on certain flights last month. Air Canada also recently increased its checked baggage fees, with the war in Iran now into a 9th week. I'm Chris McCusker.
0: And another legal blow to Donald Trump's signature economic policy. The U.S. president's 10% global tariffs have been declared illegal by a federal trade court. A split 3-judge panel of the Court of International Trade in New York found the tariffs unlawful after small businesses sued. An appeal on the part of the Trump administration is widely expected that could see it go all the way up to the Supreme Court. This is 680 News Radio.
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5: From the 680 Traffic Center, I'm Ben Davey. Let's get you caught up on the eastbound 403 approaching the QEW. 2 left lanes still blocked with construction at Winston Churchill. It's the right lane that's blocked, and both Winston Churchill ramps to the eastbound 403 are closed for construction this morning. Now, we had construction on the east 403 at Aaron Mills blocking the HOV and 2 left lanes. They've cleared that and moved it to Mavis now. So east 403 at Mavis, 2 right lanes are blocked. Both Mavis ramps to the east 403 are closed also. East 403 ramp to Huron Ontario just shut down, and the southbound here Ontario ramp to the eastbound 403 remains closed also. If you're on the westbound 401, we had some construction happening at Yonge in the express, blocking a couple of left lanes. That has finished up. They've moved the construction now to the westbound 401 at Dufferin in the express. 2 right lanes are blocked with moving maintenance through that stretch. At Weston and the collectors, 2 right lanes are blocked. Both Weston ramps to the west 401 remain closed. West 401 ramp to Islington closed for construction as well. At here on Ontario, 2 right lanes are blocked. The ramp to Huron Ontario has 2 left lanes blocked off the east and westbound 401. The northbound Huron Ontario ramp to the west 401 remains closed, and west 401 west of Guelph Line, you'll find lane restrictions in effect with construction as you make your way to the ramp to Highway 6. Eastbound 401, collectors still closed east of Avenue Road to east of Bayview, so no access to the east 401 from Avenue Yonge, Bayview, or Leslie. Your next report is at 201. Now with the extended forecast, Chief Meteorologist Natasha Ramsahai.
6: Some sunshine this morning. It's still going to be a little bit of a cool start, though, and slightly below seasonal at 15 degrees today. Increasing cloud. Watch for some of these pop-up showers to return in the afternoon. That's going to clear out tonight as we drop to 6. Saturday, dry for the first half of the day, and then going in towards 4, 5, and 6 p.m., we've got some passing showers and the potential for some weak thunderstorms, but some heavy downpours. This is a cold front coming through. Gusty southwest winds ahead of it and a high of 18 degrees. For Sunday, Mother's Day looks to be partly cloudy with a high of 15, but still cool again for Monday with a high of 12, partly cloudy skies. I do see a warm-up, though, going into the long weekend. Today's high, 15 degrees.
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1: A lot of companies are instituting back-to-work policies if they haven't already. And, you know, a lot of employees at these companies are getting pretty creative with trying to get around these back-to-office policies. Case in point, Bell parent company BCE has announced that it's fired some of its employees who violated the code of conduct by pretending to be in the office when they, in fact, were not. Bell telling the Globe and Mail that a small number of employees had been entering the office to swipe in with their key card to record their attendance before immediately leaving the premises. They just showed up to swipe. In fact, one employee, they said, showed up just before midnight to swipe in and out and then waited for the clock to tick to 12:01 a.m. and then swiped in and out again, making it look like they were in the office for two consecutive days when, in fact, they were only there for a couple of minutes. In another reported case, an employee would go to the office just to use the gym before leaving. You know, if you're going to those lengths, guys,
2: just go to work.
1: Yeah.
2: Like, just stay there.
3: It's a brilliant piece of fraud. It also makes me wonder, like, I mean, here's the hot take is if your job that you could be doing, it took that long for them to figure it out. Obviously, it took them some time. Maybe they didn't need to be.
1: Listen, the pandemic proved you could work just fine at home. And there's obviously a bigger story here about why we're bringing everyone back.
3: I would love
2: to have had the opportunity. And I know it wasn't like amazing for everyone. I know that. But like we had to keep coming in. I had to keep coming into the office every single day. And I would have just liked the opportunity to maybe at one time for like a couple weeks, just work it from home.
3: Nah.
1: There was a big
2: but then I wouldn't get to see Alex every day.
3: And if we didn't come in, I think people might notice. I don't know. Maybe.
1: Maybe not.
2: Us? Yes.
1: Bell, by the way, has only a 3-day in-office policy. So these guys going to all these lengths could actually have stayed home 2 days out of the week. But anyways. Speaking of jobs, I got a job maybe for our Alex right here. Fox in the States is hiring what they're calling a World Cup watcher, whose job it will be to watch every single match during the World Cup inside a glass cube that will be in Times Square. It's a bit of a promotional event, but the chosen fan will be required to watch every single minute of every match and will be paid $50,000. You'd love this, wouldn't you, Alex?
3: Oh, yeah. I mean, I think a lot of people would, but it's a little, I don't know about Times Square. I thought
2: you were going to get to watch it at home.
3: You're on display. Yeah, it's just like being watching is a little weird, especially in Times Square.
1: Laura, would 50 grand be enough for you to watch every match, or would we have to pay you a bit more?
2: Yeah, sure. All right, Richard. All right,
1: Friday
2: tomorrow. Still in the office.
1: Still here. Still working.
3: Faking it. I don't know.
1: Faking it till
2: wow.
1: I make it.
3: I think he's on the Queen's Park line. Let me see here.
1: You'll never know.
3: Yeah.
1: You'll never know.
3: Yeah, okay.
1: All right. See you guys.
3: See ya.
2: Bye.
4: Time now for the Dynamic Market Minute. The TSX dropped by 125 points to 33,856. On Wall Street, the Dow was down about 300. The S&P and NASDAQ also finished lower after hitting all-time highs again. Jobs reports will be released on both sides of the border later on today. More headlines now from Bloomberg.
5: Tech companies cutting jobs has become a commonplace sighting in recent weeks. Now we have another. Cybersecurity company Cloudflare reveals it plans to reduce its payroll by about 1,100 jobs. Cloudflare CEO isn't saying AI is specifically the reason why, but he writes in a letter to employees that the company has increased its usage of AI 600% in the past quarter alone. Digital payments company Block, which announced layoffs of nearly half its staff earlier this year, has raised its full-year profit forecast, now expecting a 19% earnings jump this year from last. The company, co-founded by Twitter co-founder Jack Dorsey, has been retooling its operations to integrate once separate businesses. The day after HR firm Challenger Gray and Christmas identified the tech industry as the main outlier in a private sector otherwise adding jobs, we get the Labor Department's April job measure today with a scant 65,000 new jobs expected. Andrew O'Day, Bloomberg Radio.
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3: Good morning. This is Friday, May 8th. I'm Ben Howes. Here's what's making news right now. The Don Valley Parkway will be closed all weekend to allow for maintenance. The closure will extend from the 401 to the Jarvis ramps on the Gardner. Global health officials say the hantavirus outbreak is not another COVID-19 as fear of another 2020-style pandemic spreads. The ceasefire between the U.S. and Iran is hanging on by a thread after the two sides exchanged fire in the Strait of Hormuz. And two back-to-back crashes in Scarborough yesterday afternoon sent two people to hospital. The crashes took place a few blocks and just minutes apart.
5: Both the NBA and Stanley Cup playoffs have undefeated number one seeds in the second round. The Montreal Victoires are one win away from the Walter Cup Finals, and the Blue Jays get back to work. Sports at 15.
3: 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Traffic and weather together on the ones. Here's Ben Davey.
6: Ben, the construction on the westbound 401 at Dufferin and the Express is clear. We had two right lanes blocked through there very briefly. They've now moved that construction to Jane Street, West 401 at Jane. So the two left lanes are blocked through there in the Express. And then at Weston and the Collectors, you've got two right lanes blocked with construction. Both Weston ramps to the westbound 401 remain closed. West 401 ramp to Islington is closed at Huron. Ontario, two right lanes are blocked. West 401 ramp to Huron, Ontario, two left lanes blocked. That's the same for the East 401 Huron, Ontario ramp also. And the northbound Huron, Ontario ramp to the westbound 401 closed for construction as well. Now, we still have lane work happening on the westbound 401 past Guelph Line. You're going to find some construction through there and some lane restrictions that are in effect as you make your way towards the ramp for Highway 6. If you're on the westbound 403 past the QEW, two right lanes are blocked with construction. The ramp to southbound 6 South also closed off the westbound 403 this morning. South 427 ramp to Rathburn is a no-go. If you're on the East 403 approaching the QEW, you'll find two left lanes blocked. East 401 collectors are closed from Avenue Road to east of Bayview, so no getting on the East 401 from Avenue Young, Bayview, or Leslie as a result. And the Gardner Expressway looking good both directions. No delays eastbound. If you're westbound on the Gardner, just keep in mind that that ramp to Lakeshore west of South Kingsway is closed for maintenance this morning also. Your next report in less than 10 minutes with the forecast now, here's Chief Meteorologist Natasha Ramsahai.
7: Patchy frost outside the city again early this morning. We are going to be in for these pop-up showers once again throughout the afternoon, this time more so in the east end of the GTA. The high 15 degrees, which is just still a tad shy of seasonal. Today's high 15 degrees.
3: It's 7 degrees under clear skies in downtown Toronto. 680 News Time, 203. The Don Valley Parkway will be closed off for the entire weekend to allow for critical maintenance ahead of summer. The closure will stretch from Highway 401 to the Jarvis Street off-ramp on the Gardner. The city says this weekend works best as there is no concurrent TTC, GO train, or highway work going on. As City's Alessandra Carnero tells us, there's still plenty going on this weekend.
8: The closure comes on a busy weekend with some major events happening in and around the downtown core. Tens of thousands of fans will be in town for the Jays series against the LA Angels this weekend at the Rogers Center, while even more are expected down at BMO Field to take in one of the world's biggest soccer stars, Lionel Messi, as his Inter Miami team battles it out on the pitch against Toronto FC. The match and its influx of fans is seen as a practice run for police, transit, and city officials ahead of the World Cup.
9: And that's not all that's taking place this weekend. There will also be the Sporting Life 10K run on Sunday, where more than 21,000 people are expected to take part, along with multiple road closures around the area of that run. And Metrolink says they are going to be ramping up their service on the Lakeshore East and the West lines for those that are looking to get in and out of the city.

0: For City News in Toronto, I'm Alessandra Carnero.
1: No one could blame you if the hantavirus story is giving you flashbacks of the 2020 COVID-19 pandemic. But officials at the World Health Organization say that this represents a vastly different situation than the one we faced 6 years ago. Dr. Maria Van Kerkhove is an epidemiologist at the WHO.
2: Doesn't spread the same way, like coronaviruses do. It's very different. It's that close, intimate contact that we've seen. And most hantaviruses don't transmit between people at all. Most hantaviruses are transmitted from rodents or their feces or their saliva, or droppings. Two people. And only this one particular virus, the Andes virus, which has been identified here, we've seen some human-to-human transmission.
1: There are currently 5 confirmed cases of the hantavirus. President Trump says the ceasefire with Iran is still on, despite Iranian attacks on 3 U.S. Navy destroyers and the U.S. Navy's response. Officials say the destroyers were not harmed. ABC News senior Pentagon reporter Louis Martinez tells the ABC podcast Start Here that U.S. forces took action against the Iranian targets.
3: Through some means, either missiles or through some aircraft fire, they targeted those command and control areas, and specifically those missile launch areas on the southern part of Iran.
1: President Trump, speaking with ABC News, called the retaliation a, quote, love tap. Toronto police are investigating 2 separate collisions that happened just blocks apart. Officers were called to Lawrence and Scarborough Golf Club Road around 5 yesterday afternoon, where a pedestrian had been hit by a vehicle. Paramedics say they rushed a man to hospital with serious injuries. The driver didn't remain on scene, but police were able to track them down a short time later. 20 minutes later, police were called to Scarborough Golf Club Road and Densgrove for a crash involving a motorcycle and another vehicle. The rider of that motorcycle, a man in his 60s, suffered serious non-life-threatening injuries. Toronto police are tracking down a suspect following a downtown stabbing last night. It happened just before 11 in the Bathurst Street and Queen Street West area. Paramedics were flagged down and directed to a female victim in her 30s who had suffered stab wounds. She was taken to hospital with minor injuries. A woman considered to be a possible suspect by police was seen leaving the area on an eastbound streetcar. She's described as roughly 35 years old, 5'9", with a thin build, light brown hair, wearing glasses, and missing her front teeth. Police are asking anyone with information to reach out. Toronto's transit system can frustrate riders at the very best of times. So how will they handle the massive influx of visitors expected for the FIFA World Cup? Catalina Gillies with City News has more on how officials are preparing.
4: The TTC says subway service will run later into the night on match days, with trains extended by 1 hour after games. Additional overnight streetcar routes will also operate near the waterfront and Exhibition Place. Metrolink says UP Express trains will run later as well, alongside expanded GO service. Officials say Exhibition Station will become a key transit hub, especially on days when FIFA matches overlap with Blue Jays games downtown. Ontario Line construction will continue during the World Cup, but Metrolink CEO Michael Lindsay says trucking in and out of the Exhibition Place area will pause for about 12 hours on match days.
1: The TTC says it's preparing for roughly 1.5 million extra transit trips during the FIFA period. A cyber attack shut down the Canvas learning platform yesterday, disrupting thousands of schools and universities. Hackers known as Shiny Hunters claimed responsibility for the breach, targeting Instructure, the company behind Canvas. Schools including U of T and UBC reported outages as the investigation continues. The Toronto Tempo are officially set for tonight's inaugural home opener. 680's J.J. Evison has more on the franchise first ever roster announcement.
5: The Toronto Tempo have officially unveiled their first ever opening day roster ahead of tonight's inaugural WNBA game against the Washington Mystics. The group is led by Canadian veteran Kia Nurse, along with guard Marina Mabry and young backcourt talent Kiki Rice and Lexi Held. The Tempo say the roster blends veteran leadership with international experience and emerging young talent as the franchise begins its first season. Toronto also announced several roster moves Thursday, including waiving Aaliyah Nye, Katia Laska, and Nina Milic, while retaining the rights to multiple developmental players. Tip-off for the Tempo's first ever WNBA game goes tonight at 7:30. From the Sports Center, I'm J.J. Evison.
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1: 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Enpro says the price dropped 6 cents at midnight to $1.83.9 a liter at most GTA stations. Traffic and weather together coming up next. 680 News Time, 2:10.
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1: 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Time for Rogers Xfinity Internet. Traffic and weather together on the ones. Here's Ben Davey.
5: Ben, we told you about some moving maintenance on the westbound 401 at Chain in the Express, blocking two left lanes. The work got done quickly because all lanes are open now on the west 401 in the Express through Chain. Once you reach Weston and the Collectors, you will find two right lanes still blocked by construction. And the Weston ramps to the westbound 401 are also closed. West 401 ramp to Islington closed for construction this morning. At Here, Ontario, two right lanes are blocked. The ramp to Here, Ontario has two left lanes blocked from both the east and westbound sides of the 401. Northbound Here, Ontario ramp to the westbound 401 closed for construction. And then west 401 west of Guelph Line, you'll find construction with lane restrictions in effect as you make your way to the ramp for Highway 6. If you're on the eastbound 401 at Mavis and the Express, right lane construction east of Avenue Road to east of Bayview, the Collectors are closed. No getting on the east 401 from Avenue, Young, Bayview, or Leslie, unfortunately. All of that expected to reopen in time for the morning rush, of course. If you're on the westbound Gardiner Expressway, the ramp to Lakeshore, which is just west of South Kingsway, is closed for maintenance as well, but volume is light, not seeing any delays on the eastbound or westbound Gardiner right now. As you make your way out of the city on the westbound QEW at Dixie, you'll find left lane construction west of Brandt, right lane construction, and the east and westbound Fairview ramps to the Niagara bound QEW are also closed. Your next report in less than 10 minutes with your forecast now, Chief Meteorologist Natasha Ramsahai.
6: At or below seasonal. Get used to hearing me say that for at least one more week. There does look to be a warm-up, though, as we head into the long weekend. Some sunshine to start this morning, and then that could help to pop up some afternoon showers. Very isolated, especially across the east end. So walk with the umbrella, a high of 15 degrees. Tonight, down to a low of 6. And then Saturday, we've got partly cloudy skies, but as we head into the late afternoon and evening, could see a few rounds of showers and weak thunderstorms with some heavier downpours. The high seasonal, though, at 18. Today's high, 15 degrees.
1: It's 7 degrees under clear skies in downtown Toronto. 680 News Time, 2:13. Four people are facing charges after Toronto police investigated distraction robberies targeting elderly victims in Scarborough. It happened on Wednesday, April 22nd, in the Lawrence Avenue East and Scarborough Golf Club Road areas. Police say suspect used fake jewelry to steal gold rings and chains from victims. They believe there may be more victims. If you have any information, you're asked to come forward. In 60 seconds, we'll have a look at your top headlines and sports.
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2: It's 7 degrees under clear skies in downtown Toronto. Good morning, I'm Ben Howes. Here are the top stories this hour. If you are planning on seeing Lionel Messi take on TFC this weekend at BMO Field, or if you planned on taking in a Blue Jays game at Rogers Centre, might I recommend taking transit? The DVP will be fully closed all weekend to allow for maintenance. The hantavirus is not another COVID-19. That's according to World Health officials, who are trying to calm fears as the Dutch cruise ship containing the outbreak prepares to dock. The U.S. and Iran exchanged fire in the Strait of Hormuz, with the Pentagon blaming the Iranians for firing first. This coming as the two sides work towards a permanent end to the conflict. And two people are recovering in hospital after two consecutive crashes in Scarborough occurred just blocks apart. One of the drivers initially fled the scene but was located a short time later. And coming up after sports, rent prices are falling across the country. We give you the latest from the Business Center. 680 News Time, 2:15. Now it's time for sports from Sportsnet 590 The Fan. Here's JJ Everson.
3: All right, we begin with the NHL, and Hurricanes goalie Frederik Andersen remained sharp as Carolina beat Philadelphia 4-1 in Game 3. The Hurricanes have now won 7 straight playoff games and can close out their series against the Flyers on Saturday. Over to the PWHL's Walter Cup playoffs, Montreal goalie Anne-Renée Desbiens shown again, stopping 27 shots as Montreal beat Minnesota 2-1. The Victoire can close out that series tonight in St. Paul. To the NBA playoffs, the Pistons kept rolling. Detroit beat Cleveland 107-97 to grab a 2-0 series lead. Game 3 shifts to Ohio on Saturday, and the Oklahoma City Thunder take care of the Los Angeles Lakers for a second straight game, 125-107 the final. Over to the Diamond, the Blue Jays were off last night and begin a 3-game weekend series against L.A. tonight. The Angels' projected Game 1 starter is Reed Detmers. He's allowed 3 or more runs in each of his last 3 starts, something that might help the Blue Jays' bats wake up. Some notable results from Thursday's action. The Chicago Cubs won their 15th straight at home, their longest home win streak since watching sports change forever with the introduction of the first canned beer. That was in 1935. The Cubs rode a 7-run fourth inning to an 8-3 win over Cincinnati. In AL East competition, the Tampa Bay Rays beat the Boston Red Sox 8-4, and the New York Yankees distanced themselves from the rest of the division with a 9-2 win over Texas. Sports at 15 and 45, past every hour or anytime at sportsnet.ca.
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6: Good morning, I'm Mitch Burke. For the 19th consecutive month now, rents are down in Canada year over year.
7: According to rentals.ca in Urban Nation, the average asking rents in Canada have fallen back to similar levels from 3 years ago at $2,027. That's down 4.7% from April of last year, but up by 0.9% on a month-over-month basis from March, amid typical increased demand during the spring and summer seasons. Urban Nation President Sean Hildebrand says improvement in affordability should help bring renters into the market who were priced out in recent years. Now, average rents down about $100 from a year ago and 7.4% lower than in 2024, but still up by about 22% from the pandemic-era low in April of 2021. I'm Chris McCusker.
6: The Ford government faced tough questions from the opposition Thursday over a number of tragic incidents in the Ontario

0: foster care system. Two women were recently found guilty of killing an Indigenous boy they were trying to adopt. The NDP's Alexa Gilmore.
1: Teachers, doctors, social workers sounded the alarm for 5 years. 5 years! And this government heard them and did nothing.
0: The Ford government recently stopped producing reports that compile data on the deaths of children who had interactions with the child welfare system.
1: Why did the government stop tracking the numbers of children dying under your care?
0: Michael Parsam is the Minister of Children, Community, and Social Services.
2: We have introduced measures that never existed before. We have increased the number of frequency of visits down from 90 days to every 30 days. We hired more inspectors on the ground.
1: These were children with names and people who loved them and a government that was supposed to protect them.
0: The NDP is calling on the government to reinstate the Advocate for Youth and Children. And U.S. Secretary of State Marco Rubio spent several hours at the Vatican on Thursday, including a visit with Pope Leo. As relations between the White House and the Catholic Church remain at a low point, the Vatican says the two spoke about war, political tensions, and difficult humanitarian situations. ABC's Melissa Adon has more.
3: Rubio gifting the Pope a small crystal football with the State Department seal.
4: What to get someone who has everything.
3: Leo gifting Rubio a pen, apparently made of olive wood.
4: Olive being, of course, plant of peace. There's this, the coat of arms here.
3: Secretary Rubio also met with Cardinal Pietro Parolin, the Holy See's Secretary of State.
5: This was a super significant meeting, and it really could help the U.S. and the Holy See. That's where things are right now. You know, we know Pope Leo and Secretary Rubio have very differing opinions on peacemaking and what it really looks like to achieve and get peace. But look, there's common ground. We know Rubio is a devout Catholic, and unlike the president or the VP, Rubio has not criticized Pope Leo directly.
0: It's not clear whether Donald Trump's comments criticizing Pope Leo for his thoughts about the war were directly addressed in the visit with the Secretary of State.

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2: From the 680 Traffic Center, I'm Ben Deamy. New problem, eastbound QEW, ramp to Cawthra, right lane block with a collision. We're watching it on our MTO Compass cameras here in the studio. Lots of emergency vehicles are on scene. No backup on the approach, but just use caution on your way by and make sure those emergency vehicles have plenty of room. On the Toronto-bound QEW at Cawthra, you're also going to find two left lanes blocked with construction, so that's further complicating this issue on the eastbound QEW at Cawthra right now. Southbound 427, ramp to Rathburn remains closed. If you're on the eastbound 403 approaching the QEW, we've got two left lanes blocked with construction. At Winston Churchill, the right lane is blocked with construction. Both Winston Churchill ramps to the east 403 are closed. At Mavis, two right lanes are blocked with construction, and both Mavis ramps to the east 403 also closed this morning. East 403 ramp to Hurontario Ontario is closed for construction, and the southbound Hurontario Ontario ramp to the east 403 is also off limits. South 410 coming out of Brampton at Courtney Park, right lane construction there. The ramp to westbound 401 off the South 410 is closed for construction also. Checking the westbound 401, we still have moving maintenance. It's at Kiel right now in the express. Two left lanes are blocked in that stretch. They're making their way westward on the 401 right now through that part of the city. At Weston and the Collectors, you will find two right lanes still blocked with construction, and both Weston ramps to the west 401 remain closed. West 401 ramp to Islington is closed for construction. At Hurontario Ontario, two right lanes are blocked. The ramp to Hurontario Ontario has two left lanes blocked from both the westbound and eastbound 401 ramps. Northbound Hurontario Ontario ramp to the westbound 401 is closed. West 401 west of Guelph Line, you'll find construction, lane restrictions in effect, and volume moving a little slower than usual as you make your way to the ramp for Highway 6. Eastbound 401 at Mavis in the express, right lane construction through there. East of Avenue Road to east of Bayview, the collectors remain closed, so no access to the East 401 from Avenue, Yonge, Bayview, or Leslie. Your next report at 2:31 with your extended forecast now. Here's Chief Meteorologist Natasha Ramsahai.
3: Some sunshine this morning. It's still going to be a little bit of a cool start, though, and slightly below seasonal at 15 degrees today. Increasing cloud. Watch for some of these pop-up showers to return in the afternoon. That's going to clear out tonight as we drop to 6. Saturday, dry for the first half of the day, and then going in towards 4, 5, and 6 p.m., we've got some passing showers and the potential for some weak thunderstorms, but some heavy downpours. This is a cold front coming through. Gusty southwest winds ahead of it and a high of 18 degrees. For Sunday, Mother's Day looks to be partly cloudy with a high of 15, but still cool again for Monday with a high of 12, partly cloudy skies. I do see a warm-up, though, going into the long weekend. Today's high, 15 degrees.
4: Hey, why isn't your girlfriend drinking? 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
9: Some traffic news you can use now. A construction project is just getting underway near Shepherd and Allen Road in North York. And as 680's Kyle Hawking tells us, it's going to take several months to get done.
10: This work is water main related, but it's not replacement, it's relining. The city says it'll be cleaning and relining sections of the water main near

0: Shepherd and Allen Road to improve water flow and reduce the risk of breaks in the future. The Allen is not expected to be impacted as far as lane restrictions go, but Shepherd will be. The section between Bakersfield, east of Keele, and Allen Road is the targeted section, along with several other local roads, including Chesswood, Steep Rock, and Rimrock. Crews won't be there all the time, and lane restrictions will be temporary as each of these streets get work done in phases. But when they are there, portions of the road will be excavated, and some water service pipes might be replaced. Work should be finished in this area by the end of October. With the Niner Drive, I'm Kyle Hocking.
1: And Toronto FC fans will notice some changes at BMO Field for Saturday's kickoff with Inter Miami.
2: Toronto is bracing for Messi mania. And when Inter Miami kick off with TFC on Saturday afternoon, a record crowd is expected at BMO with 45,000 tickets distributed. It'll mark the first time the updated north and south stands will be used. And with that in place, TFC will also implement new entry and exit points that will also be in effect for the upcoming World Cup. Gates 1 and 3 have been shifted away from BMO on the east end, as both are now directly off Nova Scotia Avenue, while Gate 5 on the west end of the stadium stays put and will be operational for those with premium entry. Fans are also encouraged to take public transit with the full DVP closure in effect on Saturday. GO Transit will be running additional service along the Lakeshore East and West lines. From the Sports Center, I'm Alex Ixero.
1: Time now for the Dynamic Market Minute. The TSX dropped by 125 points to 33,856. On Wall Street, the Dow was down about 300. The S&P and NASDAQ also finished lower after hitting all-time highs again. Jobs reports will be released on both sides of the border later on today. More headlines now from Bloomberg.
3: It was rough, but the worst of the Iran war disruption might be over for the hotel business. That's what Expedia thinks, reporting it experienced a wave of cancellations last quarter due to geopolitical disruptions, but cancellations have abated and bookings have picked up again. Expedia thinks it's happening at just the right time as the company preps for a boost in demand with the World Cup set to kick off in North America next month. More people booking in North and South America, and a simplified fee system for hosts and guests get credit for rising optimism at Airbnb. The short-term rental company is boosting its full-year sales forecast, saying it now expects revenue to rise in the low to mid-teens from last year. As for the just-finished quarter, Airbnb missed earnings forecasts, blaming a spike in sales and marketing to diversify its offerings, including offering rooms at boutique hotels in markets where short-term rentals are tightly regulated. Andrew O'Day, Bloomberg Radio.
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0: Good morning. This is Friday, May 8th. I'm Ben Howes. Here's what's making news right now. If you're planning a trip downtown this weekend, you might want to consider taking transit. The Don Valley Parkway will be fully closed all weekend to allow for maintenance ahead of the World Cup. The U.S. and Iran exchange fire in the Strait of Hormuz as the two sides say they're working towards a permanent end to the conflict. With the cruise ship at the center of the hantavirus outbreak preparing to dock, health officials are trying to reassure the public as fear of another global health crisis spreads. A cyber attack targets a platform used by universities across North America, including U of T.
2: Special teams lifted Carolina past Philly in the Stanley Cup playoffs. Detroit and OKC both get 2-0 series leads. And Dylan Cease gets the ball for the Jays. Sports at 45.
0: 680 News Time, 2:31. Time for Rogers Xfinity Internet. Traffic and weather together on the ones. Here's Ben Davey.
3: All right, thank you, Ben. If you're on the eastbound 401 at Mavis and the Express, that right lane construction is now clear. The ramp to here, Ontario, still has two left lanes blocked, and that's the same for the west 401 ramp to here, Ontario, as well. East of Avenue Road to east of Bayview, we've got the collectors shut down on the eastbound side of the 401, so no access to the east 401 from Avenue, Young, Bayview, or Leslie as a result. Westbound 401 is Simcoe Street, two right lanes are blocked at Simcoe. The Simcoe ramp to the West 401 closed for construction as well. West 401 ramp to Stevenson is closed. At Brock Road, we had some construction in the right lane. That's now gone, and the ramp to Brock Road, which was closed, has reopened as well. Westbound 401 ramp to Port Union and Kingston Road remains closed. The Port Union ramp to the West 401 also off limits. At Keele and the Express, some moving maintenance blocking two left lanes. At Weston and the Collectors, two right lanes blocked with construction. North and South Weston ramps to the West 401 are closed. West 401 ramp to Islington is closed. The West 401 ramp to here, Ontario, two left lanes blocked, as mentioned. At here, Ontario, two right lanes blocked with construction on that westbound side of the 401. Northbound here, Ontario, ramp to the West 401 is closed, and some construction happening on the West 401 west of Guelph Line. Lane restrictions in effect as you make your way to the ramp to Highway 6 North. If you're on the westbound 407 approaching Dufferin, some construction there has lanes blocked. Three right lanes are blocked at Dufferin, and then at Goreway, we've got three left lanes blocked. Volume very light, but you may have to dodge your way around some construction if you're taking that westbound 407 this morning. Westbound Gardner ramp to Lakeshore, that's west of South Kingsway, that's closed for maintenance this morning. Westbound QEW at Dixie, left lane construction, west of Brandt, construction's in the right lane. East and west Fairview ramps to the Niagara-bound QEW are closed for construction as well. And we still have this issue, east QEW ramp to Cawthra, right lane blocked with a collision. Still pretty busy with emergency vehicles there. Fortunately, volume's light enough that everyone's getting past that just fine. And then East QEW at Cawthra, we've got two left lanes blocked with construction. Your next report in less than 10 minutes with the forecast now, Chief Meteorologist Natasha Ramsahai.
4: Layer up once again this morning. It's a frosty start across parts of the North GTA. And then this afternoon, we'll get into some of those pop-up showers again. This time, higher probability of showers out through the East End with a high of 15 degrees. We will see some sunshine, though, early this morning. Today's high, 15 degrees.
0: It's 7 degrees under clear skies in downtown Toronto. 680 News Time, 2:34. Safe to say there's probably never a great time to shut down one of the busiest highways in the GTA for an entire weekend. But the city says this weekend is about as good a time as it gets to do essential work on the Don Valley Parkway. Alessandra Carnero with City News gives a rundown of the plan.
5: The closure will stretch from Highway 401 to the Jarvis Street off-ramp on the Gardner Expressway so that city crews can conduct maintenance ahead of the looming FIFA World Cup.
6: We did eventually come to the conclusion that this is the best possible date because of the fact that there is no concurrent closure on the GO and TTC works this weekend. As well, no concurrent highway work going on this weekend, the increased service that Metrolinx can put on this weekend.
5: Work on the busy roadway will range from repairing cracks and even potholes, replacing and maintaining guardrails, to lighting and bridge inspections, and clearing catch basins to prevent flooding. There will also be resurfacing of part of the vital parkway, and crews will also use the closure to work on the Eastern Avenue Bridge project and the Bayview Bloor ramp and the Ontario Line project.
0: The closure still comes on a busy weekend, however. The Blue Jays are taking on the Angels at Rogers Centre, and Toronto FC

0: is taking on Lionel Messi and his Inter-Miami squad at BMO Field on Saturday. The fragile ceasefire between Iran and the United States was pushed to the breaking point after the two sides exchanged strikes yesterday, but it held. The Pentagon insists the strikes were in response to attacks on U.S. destroyers in the Strait of Hormuz, and all of this as the two sides say they're working towards a permanent end to the conflict. ABC News senior Pentagon reporter Louis Martinez spoke with the ABC podcast Start Here.
1: We got confirmation that there were three U.S. Navy destroyers that had been in the Persian Gulf, and as they were transiting out of the Persian Gulf through the Strait of Hormuz, they came under significant Iranian fire. We're talking drones, we're talking missiles, we're talking even small fast boats were headed towards the destroyers.
0: For his part, U.S. President Donald Trump downplayed yesterday's events and says the ceasefire is still on. A Canadian expert says the type of hantavirus plaguing the MV Hondius cruise ship is different from the type present in Canada and unlikely to grow into a health crisis. The only type of hantavirus known to spread from human to human, the Hondius virus, is the one that hit the cruise ship. David Safranets with the National Microbiology Laboratory in Winnipeg says it takes prolonged and relatively close contact for this virus to transmit.
2: I don't think this outbreak is going to go much beyond contacts that were associated with that direct cruise ship itself.
0: But that doesn't mean Canadians shouldn't pay attention to hantaviruses, because they can still be exposed to another type called Cynombre virus, which is carried by deer mice. A cyber attack disrupted the Canvas online learning system yesterday, affecting thousands of schools and universities worldwide. The group Shiny Hunters claimed responsibility for the breach, targeting Instructure, the company behind Canvas. Schools including the University of Toronto and University of British Columbia reported outages as students prepare for final exams and others begin their summer semester. Police are searching for a suspect after a stabbing late last night sent a woman in her 30s to hospital. Passing paramedics were flagged down just before 11 last night for reports that a woman had been stabbed. She was taken to hospital with minor injuries. This happened in the Bathurst Street and Queen Street West area. Police have a description of a woman they consider a possible suspect. She's described as roughly 35 years old, 5'9", with a thin build, light brown hair, wearing glasses, and missing her front teeth. Police are asking anyone with information to reach out. The Ford government says it is relieving Conestoga College's Board of Governors of their duties after an audit showed financial and governance mismanagement involving the former president. Mark McAllister with City News has more.
3: The audit revealed that former President John Tibbetts not only received the massive salary increases, but a severance 83 times his monthly salary. Conestoga was also being questioned about budget cuts that included letting go hundreds of staffers. Linda Franklin, the former president and CEO of Colleges Ontario, has been appointed as the administrator effective immediately. Quinn said she'll be making up to $1,600 a day for up to a few days per week in the role. Now, this all sounds very familiar to the Ford government's takeover of 8 school boards in Ontario. The initial reasons given in those circumstances were financial mismanagement, with supervisors sent in and trustees having their roles reduced.
0: The government says that Conestoga students, staff, and faculty will not see any disruptions to services at this time. In 30 seconds, a look at your gas prices. 680 News Time, 239.
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0: 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Enpro says the price dropped 6 cents at midnight to $1.83.9 a liter at most GTA stations. Traffic and weather together coming up next. 680 News Time, 240.
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3: 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It's time for Rogers Xfinity Internet traffic and weather together on the ones. Here's Ben Davey.
4: Okay, Ben, let's update you on the 401. We'll start eastbound the ramp to Huron, Ontario. Two left lanes blocked. That's the same for the west 401 Huron, Ontario ramp as well. Then a keel in the express. Now we have two right lanes blocked with maintenance. East of Avenue Road to east of Bayview, the collectors are closed. So you have to use the express through that stretch, and no access to the east 401 from Avenue, Yonge, Bayview, or Leslie. All those north and southbound ramps are shut down this morning. Should reopen, of course, in time for the morning rush. Westbound 401 at Simcoe Street in Oshawa, two right lanes blocked with construction. The Simcoe ramp to the West 401 remains closed. West 401 ramp to Stevenson is closed. Good news at Brock Road, we had construction in the right lane. That has cleared. The ramp to Brock Road, which was closed, has reopened also. West of White's to just past Port Union in the collectors, we've got one left lane there blocked with some long-term construction. Approaching Port Union, those express to collector transfer lanes, down to a single lane for long-term construction. They had shut that one lane down fully a little earlier this morning, but they've reopened it, so you can use that lane in the express to collector transfers now. Westbound 401 approaching Port Union. The ramp to Port Union Kingston Road is still closed, however. The Port Union ramp to the West 401 also shut down. West 401 at Weston and the collectors, two right lanes are blocked with construction. North and Southwestern ramps to the West 401 are closed. West 401 ramp to Islington is closed. At Huron, Ontario, two right lanes blocked with construction. The northbound here, Ontario, ramp to the West 401 is shut down as well. And lane restrictions on the westbound 401 past Guelph line. You'll find heavier than usual, not backed up by any stretch, but definitely moving slower than usual with only one lane open for a stretch as you make your way towards the exit for Highway 6. Northbound 400 in Barrie at Esso, we've got two left lanes blocked with construction. The ramp to eastbound Dunlop still closed. Westbound Dunlop ramp to the northbound 400 closed for construction also. South 400 past Duckworth, right lane is blocked. In Bradford at Highway 88, two right lanes blocked with construction. The ramp to Highway 88 is closed for construction as well. Then in Vaughan, southbound 400 at Rutherford Road, two left lanes blocked with construction. At Langstaff and the Express, three left lanes are closed. Your next report in less than 10 minutes with your forecast now, Chief Meteorologist Natasha Ramsahai.
5: Going into Mother's Day weekend, temperatures are going to be a little bit milder than the last couple of days, although we still have a frosty start this morning, especially north of the city. Some sunshine to start today and then pop-up showers once again this afternoon. So umbrellas, just throw them in your bag, especially out through the east end, a slightly higher probability of precipitation. A high of 15 degrees today, down to 6 tonight, and we're back up to 18 for Saturday. So back to seasonal for one day. It'll be partly cloudy, but we do have some showers and a slight risk of thunderstorms as we head into the early evening. A gusty southwest winds as well with that high of 18. Today's high up to 15 degrees.
3: It's 7 degrees under clear skies in downtown Toronto. 680 News Time, 244 in 60 seconds. A look at your top headlines and sports.
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3: It's 7 degrees under clear skies in downtown Toronto. Good morning, I'm Ben Howes. Here are the top stories this hour.

0: The Don Valley Parkway will be completely closed all weekend as crews perform maintenance ahead of the World Cup. Despite a Blue Jays home series and a Toronto FC match at BMO Field, the city says this weekend is the best opportunity they'll have to work on the highway. And peace negotiations between the U.S. and Iran took a hit as the two sides exchanged fire on the Strait of Hormuz. The Pentagon says they were responding to Iranian attacks on American ships. And global health officials say the hantavirus outbreak presents a low risk to the public as the cruise ship containing the outbreak prepares to dock. 680 News Time, 2:46. Now it's time for sports from Sportsnet 590 The Fan. Here's JJ Evison.
1: All right, we start with the Stanley Cup playoffs. The Carolina Hurricanes are one win away from another sweep. Special teams led the way in Game 3, two power play goals and a shorthanded marker in a 4-1 win over the Flyers. On PWHL ice, the defending champion Minnesota Frost are on the brink of elimination. Montreal nabbed a 2-1 series lead with a 2-1 win in Game 3. Hoops, Cade Cunningham posted 25 points and 10 assists as Detroit topped Cleveland 107-97. With the performance, Cunningham became the fourth player in NBA history to score 20 or more in each of his first 15 career playoff games, joining the likes of Kareem Abdul-Jabbar, LeBron James, and Anthony Davis. Well, that's elite company. In Oklahoma City, six different players scored in double digits for the Thunder in a 125-107 win over the Lakers. OKC improved to 6-0 this postseason with the win. Moving to the Diamond, the Toronto Blue Jays were away from the field last night. They welcomed the LA Angels this weekend as they try to snap a four-game skid. It's Dylan Cease matching up with Reed Detmers on the mound for Game 1 tonight, and the offensive services of Addison Barger are expected to return with the outfielder coming off the IL prior to first pitch. Lastly, to tennis, it was a short stay in Rome for Canadians Bianca Andreescu and Denis Shapovalov. Both are now out of the Italian Open after straight set losses in the second round on Thursday. Canada's top male Felix Auger-Aliassime remains in the men's bracket, while Leila Fernandez and teenage phenom Vicky Mboko will play in the round of 64 on the women's side. Sports at 15 and 45 past every hour or anytime at sportsnet.ca.
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6: Good morning, I'm Mitch Burke. British Columbia Premier David Eby says the community of Tumbler Ridge is getting a new high school. The old school building is set to be removed. Eby says the deadly mass shooting in February changed the lives of Tumbler Ridge residents forever. He says the new school will be built as quickly as possible.
7: We want to make sure we're doing things right by the survivors, by the families, by the people of Tumbler Ridge. They need to direct this. And I'd like to thank them for their work in that. And I want to thank the mayor of Tumbler Ridge for being a constant support in this.
6: The premier says the local school board took a cautious approach after the traumatic event to find out what residents wanted to do. And they heard overwhelmingly a desire to move the school to a new location. Canada's biggest airline is cutting more routes because of the soaring price for jet fuel.
8: Air Canada has already nixed 7 routes because of rising fuel costs, and now another 4 are being added. All are U.S. cities this time, including Sacramento, Raleigh, Charleston, and Austin, and all will be stopped earlier than planned, but are expected to return next year. Affected customers will be contacted with alternate plans or the option of a full refund. Now, WestJet also announced plans to reduce service, and both airlines added temporary fuel surcharges on certain flights last month. Air Canada also recently increased its checked baggage fees, with the war in Iran now into a 9th week. I'm Chris McCusker.
6: And another legal blow to Donald Trump's signature economic policy. The U.S. president's 10% global tariffs have been declared illegal.

0: Legal by a federal trade court. A split 3-judge panel of the Court of International Trade in New York found the tariffs unlawful after small businesses sued. An appeal on the part of the Trump administration is widely expected that could see it go all the way up to the Supreme Court. This is 680 News Radio.
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3: From the 680 Traffic Center, I'm Ben Davey. Gardner Expressway looking very good both directions into and out of the downtown. But if you are on the westbound Gardner, keep in mind the ramp to Lakeshore, which is just west of South Kingsway, is closed for overnight maintenance. Westbound QEW at Dixie, left lane construction, then west of Brandt, construction in the right lane. The east and westbound Fairview ramps to the Niagara-bound QEW are closed for construction this morning also. Westbound 403 past the QEW, two right lanes are blocked with construction, and the ramp to southbound Highway 6 South is closed. Eastbound QEW, ramp to Cawthra, we've got a collision still blocking the right lane, and emergency crews are on scene as I take a look here on our MTO Compass cameras, but volume is light. There's no delay through there at all. Just use caution as you make your way past there. And then at Cawthra on that eastbound QEW, we have two left lanes blocked with construction as well. South 427 ramp to Rathburn is closed. Eastbound 403 approaching the QEW, two left lanes are blocked. At Winston Churchill, right lane construction, both Winston Churchill ramps to the east 403 are closed as well. East 403 at Mavis, two right lanes blocked with construction. Both Mavis ramps to the East 403 are closed. East 403 ramp to Huron Ontario is closed, and the southbound Huron Ontario ramp to the East 403 also off limits for overnight construction. Your next report at 3:01. Now with your extended forecast, Chief Meteorologist Natasha Ramsahai.
4: Slightly milder today, although still a tad below seasonal at 15 degrees, and it's cool this morning, so you'll want to layer up. We do have a slight chance of some pop-up showers again this afternoon, anytime after 2 p.m. Clearing out, though, as we head through tonight, and a low down to 6 degrees. Now, Saturday, we're back to seasonal. It's only a one-day affair at 18 degrees, partly cloudy skies, watching the late afternoon and evening for showers and a slight risk of thunderstorms, gusty southwest winds as well. Now, that's a cold front coming through late Saturday, so winds are switching to the northwest for Sunday, a fresher feel. Partly cloudy for Mother's Day, but I'm going to keep us dry with a high of 15. A cooler on Monday, partly cloudy and 12. And in fact, all week next week, looking to still be slightly below seasonal. We could see some 20s, though, going into the long weekend. Today's high, 15 degrees.
5: 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We'll respond to your concerns and send you information on the council and its codes.
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0: These are instituting back-to-work policies if they haven't already. And, you know, a lot of employees at these companies are getting pretty creative with trying to get around these back-to-office policies. Case in point, Bell parent company BCE has announced that it's fired some of its employees who violated the code of conduct by pretending to be in the office when they, in fact, were not. Bell telling the Globe and Mail that a small number of employees had been entering the office to swipe in with their key card to record their attendance before immediately leaving the premises. They just showed up to swipe. In fact, one employee, they said, showed up just before midnight to swipe in and out and then waited for the clock to tick to 12:01 a.m. and then swiped in and out again, making it look like they were in the office for two consecutive days when, in fact, they were only there for a couple of minutes. In another reported case, an employee would go to the office just to use the gym before leaving. You know, if you're going to those lengths, guys,
1: just go to work.
0: Yeah.
1: Like, just stay there.
2: It's a brilliant piece of fraud. It also makes me wonder, like, I mean, here's the hot take is if your job that you could be doing, it took that long for them to figure it out. Obviously, it took them some time. Maybe they didn't need to be.
0: Listen, the pandemic proved you could work just fine at home, and there's obviously a bigger story here about why we're bringing everyone back.
1: I would love to have had the opportunity, and I know it wasn't, like, amazing for everyone. I know that, but, like, we had to keep coming in. I had to keep coming into the office every single day, and I would have just liked the opportunity to maybe at one time for, like, a couple weeks just working from home.
2: Nah.
0: There was a big
1: but then I wouldn't get to see Alex every day.
2: And if we didn't come in, I think people might notice. I don't know. Maybe.
0: Maybe not.
1: Us? Yes.
0: Bell, by the way, has only a 3-day in-office policy. So these guys going to all these lengths could actually have stayed home 2 days out of the week. But anyways. Speaking of jobs, I got a job maybe for our Alex right here. Fox in the States is hiring what they're calling a World Cup watcher, whose job it will be to watch every single match during the World Cup inside a glass cube that will be in Times Square. It's a bit of a promotional event, but the chosen fan will be required to watch every single minute of every match and will be paid $50,000. You'd love this, wouldn't you, Alex?
2: Oh, yeah. I mean, I think a lot of people would, but it's a little I don't know about Times Square.
1: I thought you were going to get to watch it at home.
2: Display. Yeah, it's just like being watching is a little weird, especially in Times Square.
0: Laura, would 50 grand be enough for you to watch every match, or would we have to pay you a bit more?
1: Yeah, sure. All right, Richard. All right,
0: Friday
1: tomorrow. Still in the office.
0: Still here. Still working.
2: Faking it. I don't know.
0: Faking it till
1: wow.
0: I make it.
2: I think he's on the Queen's Park line. Let me see here.
0: You'll never know.
2: Yeah.
0: You'll never know.
2: Yeah, okay.
0: All right. See you guys.
2: See ya.
1: Bye.
3: Time now for the Dynamic Market Minute. The TSX dropped by 125 points to 33,856. On Wall Street, the Dow was down about 300. The S&P and NASDAQ also finished lower after hitting all-time highs again. Jobs reports will be released on both sides of the border later on today. More headlines now from Bloomberg.
4: Tech companies cutting jobs has become a commonplace sighting in recent weeks. Now we have another. Cybersecurity company Cloudflare reveals it plans to reduce its payroll by about 1,100 jobs. Cloudflare CEO isn't saying AI is specifically the reason why, but he writes in a letter to employees that the company has increased its usage of AI 600% in the past quarter alone. Digital payments company Block, which announced layoffs of nearly half its staff earlier this year, has raised its full-year profit forecast, now expecting a 19% earnings jump this year from last. The company, co-founded by Twitter co-founder Jack Dorsey, has been retooling its operations to integrate once separate businesses. The day after HR firm Challenger Gray and Christmas identified the tech industry as the main outlier in a private sector otherwise adding jobs, we get the Labor Department's April job measure today with a scant 65,000 new jobs expected. Andrew O'Day, Bloomberg Radio.
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0: tonight, a round two Stanley Cup playoff doubleheader. First, Buffalo's power play came alive.
1: Clubs in front, scores!
0: And the Sabres took game one. Can Montreal's top line find an extra spark and help the Canadiens tie the series?
1: Nick Suzuki!
0: Then, after Anaheim evened the series,
2: the Ducks strike first!
0: Vegas tries to rebound in game three. You just have to watch the Stanley Cup playoffs. 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
3: Good morning. This is Friday, May 8th. I'm Ben Howes. Here's what's making news right now. The Don Valley Parkway will be closed all weekend to allow for maintenance. The closure will extend from the 401 to the Jarvis ramps on the Gardner. Global health officials say the hantavirus outbreak is not another COVID-19 as fears of another 2020-style pandemic spreads. The ceasefire between the U.S. and Iran is hanging on by a thread after the two sides exchanged fire in the Strait of Hormuz. And two back-to-back crashes in Scarborough yesterday afternoon sent two people to hospital. The crashes took place a few blocks and just minutes apart.
5: Both the NBA and Stanley Cup playoffs have undefeated number one seeds in the second round. The Montreal Victoires are one win away from the Walter Cup Finals, and the Blue Jays get back to work. Sports at 15.
3: 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Traffic and weather together on the ones. Here's Ben Davey.
6: Eastbound 401 at Keele. We had two right lanes blocked in the express with some overnight maintenance. That has cleared. They've moved the maintenance now to Allen Road to Yonge through the express. Two right lanes are blocked through that stretch. As a result, that's moving maintenance. That's making its way eastward along the 401. Now, we still have the collectors closed east of Avenue Road to east of Bayview. No access to the East 401 from Avenue, Yonge, Bayview, or Leslie as a result. West 401, construction begins in Oshawa at Simcoe Street. Two right lanes are closed. The Simcoe ramp to the West 401 also off limits. West 401 ramp to Stevenson is closed. The ramp to Port Union and Kingston Road also closed. At Port Union, the ramp to the West 401 shut down. Then at Weston and the Collectors, two right lanes are blocked. Both Weston ramps to the West 401 are off limits. West 401 ramp to Islington is closed. At Huron Ontario, two right lanes are blocked. The ramps to Huron Ontario from the East and West 401 both have two left lanes closed. Northbound Huron Ontario ramp to the West 401 is closed, and on the West 401 past Guelph Line, you'll find construction with lane restrictions in effect as you make your way towards Highway 6. If you're on the northbound 400 in Barrie at Essa, two left lanes are blocked with construction. The ramp to the eastbound Dunlop Street also closed. Westbound Dunlop ramp to the northbound 400 also shut down. Southbound 400 south of Duckworth, right lane construction. Highway 88, two right lanes blocked. The ramp to 88 is closed. Then in Vaughan on the south 400 at Rutherford, two left lanes are closed. At Langstaff in the Express, you'll find construction blocking three left lanes. Your next report in less than 10 minutes. With the forecast now, Chief Meteorologist Natasha Ramsahai.
7: Patchy frost outside the city again early this morning. We are going to be in for these pop-up showers once again throughout the afternoon, this time more so in the east end of the GTA. The high 15 degrees, which is just still a tad shy of seasonal. Today's high 15 degrees.
3: It's 7 degrees under clear skies in downtown Toronto. 680 News Time, 303. The Don Valley Parkway will be shut down for the entire weekend to allow for critical maintenance ahead of the summer. The closure will stretch from Highway 401 to the Jarvis Street off-ramp on the Gardner. The city says this weekend works best as there is no concurrent TTC, GO train, or highway work going on. As City's Alessandra Carnero tells us, there's still plenty going on this weekend.
8: The closure comes on a busy weekend with some major events happening in and around the downtown core. Tens of thousands of fans will be in town for the Jays series against the LA Angels this weekend at the Rogers Center, while even more are expected down at BMO Field to take in one of the world's biggest soccer stars, Lionel Messi, as his Inter-Miami team battles it out on the pitch against Toronto FC. The match and its influx of fans is seen as a practice run for police, transit, and city officials ahead of the World Cup.
9: And that's not all that's taking place this weekend. There will also be the Sporting Life 10K run on Sunday, where more than 21,000 people are expected to take part, along with multiple road closures around the area of that run. And Metrolink says they are going to be ramping up their service on the Lakeshore East and the West lines for those that are looking to get in and out of the city. For City News in Toronto, I'm Alessandra Carnero.
3: No one could blame you if the hantavirus outbreak is giving you flashbacks.

0: of the 2020 COVID-19 pandemic, but officials at the World Health Organization say that this represents a vastly different situation than the one we faced 6 years ago. Dr. Maria Van Kerkhove is an epidemiologist at the WHO.
1: Doesn't spread the same way, like coronaviruses do. It's very different. It's that close, intimate contact that we've seen. And most hantaviruses don't transmit between people at all. Most hantaviruses are transmitted from rodents or their feces or their saliva, or droppings, to people. And only this one particular virus, the Andes virus, which has been identified here, we've seen some human-to-human transmission.
0: There are currently 5 confirmed cases of the hantavirus. President Trump says the ceasefire with Iran is still on, despite Iranian attacks on 3 U.S. Navy destroyers and the U.S. Navy's response. Officials say the destroyers were not harmed. ABC News senior Pentagon reporter Louis Martinez tells the ABC podcast Start Here that U.S. forces took action against Iranian targets.
2: Through some means, either missiles or through some aircraft fire, they targeted those command and control areas, and specifically those missile launch areas near down the southern part of Iran.
0: For his part, U.S. President Trump downplayed the attacks. Speaking with ABC News, he called the retaliation a, quote, love tap. Toronto police are investigating 2 separate collisions that occurred just blocks apart. Officers were called to Lawrence and Scarborough Golf Club Road around 5 yesterday afternoon, where a pedestrian was hit by a vehicle. Paramedics say they rushed a man to hospital with serious injuries. The driver didn't remain at the scene, but police were able to track them down a short time later. And 20 minutes after that, police were called to Scarborough Golf Club Road, and Densgrove for a crash involving a motorcycle and another vehicle. The rider of that motorcycle, a man in his 60s, suffered serious but non-life-threatening injuries. Toronto police are tracking down a suspect following a downtown stabbing last night. It happened just before 11 in the Bathurst Street and Queen Street West area. Paramedics were flagged down and directed to a female victim in her 30s who had suffered stab wounds. She was taken to hospital with minor injuries. A woman considered to be a possible suspect by police was seen leaving the area on an eastbound streetcar. She's described as roughly 35 years old, 5'9", with a thin build, light brown hair, wearing glasses, and missing her front teeth. Police ask anyone with information to reach out. Toronto's transit system can frustrate riders at the very best of times. So how will they handle the massive influx of visitors expected for the FIFA World Cup? Catalina Gillies with City News has more on how officials are preparing.
3: The TTC says subway service will run later into the night on match days, with trains extended by 1 hour after games. Additional overnight streetcar routes will also operate near the waterfront and Exhibition Place. Metrolink says Up Express trains will run later as well, alongside expanded GO service. Officials say Exhibition Station will become a key transit hub, especially on days when FIFA matches overlap with Blue Jays games downtown. Ontario Line construction will continue during the World Cup, but Metrolink CEO Michael Lindsay says trucking in and out of the Exhibition Place area will pause for about 12 hours on match days.
0: The TTC says it's preparing for roughly 1.5 million extra transit trips during the FIFA period. The Toronto Tempo are officially set for tonight's inaugural home opener. 680's JJ Evison with more on the franchise's first ever roster announcement.
4: The Toronto Tempo have officially unveiled their first ever opening day roster ahead of tonight's inaugural WNBA game against the Washington Mystics. The group is led by Canadian veteran Kia Nurse, along with guard Marina Mabry and young backcourt talent Kiki Rice and Lexi Held. The Tempo say the roster blends veteran leadership with international experience and emerging young talent as the franchise begins its first season. Toronto also announced several roster moves Thursday, including waiving Aliyah Nye, Katie Alaska, and Nina Milic, while retaining the rights to multiple developmental players. Tip-off for the Tempo's first-ever WNBA game goes tonight at 7:30. From the Sports Center, I'm JJ Evison.
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0: Time for the News Radio Toronto gas price update. Enpro says the price dropped 6 cents at midnight to $1.83.9 a liter at most GTA stations. Traffic and weather together coming up next. 680 News Time, 310.
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0: 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Traffic and weather together on the ones. Here's Ben Davey.
5: Ben, we're watching this collision on the eastbound QEW ramp to Cawthra. It's still blocking the right lane. We have several emergency vehicles there. They've been there for over an hour now. Fortunately, traffic is getting by using the left lanes just fine. Volume is very light, so it's not creating any delays, but just be mindful of that if you're on the eastbound QEW near Cawthra. We also have some construction on the go there at Cawthra. Two left lanes are blocked. Southbound 427 ramp to Rathburn is closed for construction as well. South 410 at Courtney Park, we got the right lane still blocked with construction, but some good news. The South 410 ramp to the westbound 401, which was closed, has just reopened. Eastbound 401, we had some moving maintenance from the Allen to Young in the express. Two right lanes were blocked. They have finished that up now. No delay through there that we can see. The collectors are still closed on the East 401 from east of Avenue Road to east of Bayview, so no access to the East 401 again this morning from Avenue Young, Bayview, or Leslie. Those on-ramps, north and south, are all inaccessible. Westbound 401 at Simcoe Street, two right lanes blocked with construction. The Simcoe ramp to the West 401 remains closed. West 401 ramp to Stevenson is closed. The Port Union ramp to the West 401 closed for construction as well, as are the north and southbound Weston ramps to the West 401. West 401 at Weston and the collectors, two right lanes are blocked. The ramp to Islington is closed. At Huron Ontario, two right lanes blocked with construction. Northbound Huron Ontario ramp is a no-go at to the West 401 as well. West 401 past Guelph Line. Construction there has some lane restrictions. Traffic moving a little bit slower than usual as you make your way towards the ramp for Highway 6. If you're on the eastbound 403 approaching the QEW, two left lanes are blocked with construction. At Winston Churchill, right lane construction, and the north and south Winston Churchill ramps to the East 403 are closed, along with the north and south Mavis ramps to the East 403 and the southbound Huron Ontario ramp to the eastbound 403, all closed for overnight construction. Your next report in less than 10 minutes with the forecast now, Chief Meteorologist Natasha Ramsahai.
6: At or below seasonal. Get used to hearing me say that for at least one more week. There does look to be a warm-up, though, as we head into the long weekend. Some sunshine to start this morning, and then that could help to pop up some afternoon showers. Very isolated, especially across the east end. So walk with the umbrella, a high of 15 degrees. Tonight, down to a low of 6. And then Saturday, we've got partly cloudy skies, but as we head into the late afternoon and evening, could see a few rounds of showers and weak thunderstorms with some heavier downpours. The high seasonal, though, at 18. Today's high, 15 degrees.
0: It's 7 degrees under clear skies in downtown Toronto. 680 News Time, 313. 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
1: It's 7 degrees under clear skies in downtown Toronto. Good morning. I'm Ben Howes. Here are the top stories this hour. If you are planning on seeing Lionel Messi take on TFC this weekend at BMO Field, or if you were intending on taking in a Blue Jays game at Rogers Centre, might I recommend taking transit? The DVP will be fully closed all weekend to allow for maintenance. The hantavirus is not another COVID-19. That is according to World Health officials, who are trying to calm fears as the Dutch cruise ship containing the outbreak prepares to dock. The U.S. and Iran exchange fire in the Strait of Hormuz, with the Pentagon blaming the Iranians for firing first. This comes as the two sides work towards a permanent end to the conflict. And two people are recovering in hospital after two consecutive crashes in Scarborough occurred just blocks apart. One of the drivers involved initially fled the scene but was located a short time later. And coming up after sports, rent prices are falling across the country. We give you the latest from the Business Center. 680 News Time, 316. Now it's time for sports from Sportsnet 590, The Fan. Here's J.J. Evison.
2: All right, we begin with the NHL, and Hurricanes goalie Frederik Andersen remained sharp as Carolina beat Philadelphia 4-1 in Game 3. The Hurricanes have now won 7 straight playoff games and can close out their series against the Flyers on Saturday. Over to the PWHL's Walter Cup playoffs, Montreal goalie Anne-Renée Desbiens shown again, stopping 27 shots as Montreal beat Minnesota 2-1. The Victoire can close out that series tonight in St. Paul. To the NBA playoffs, the Pistons kept rolling. Detroit beat Cleveland 107-97 to grab a 2-0 series lead. Game 3 shifts to Ohio on Saturday, and the Oklahoma City Thunder take care of the Los Angeles Lakers for a second straight game, 125-107 the final. Over to the Diamond, the Blue Jays were off last night and begin a 3-game weekend series against LA tonight. The Angels' projected Game 1 starter is Reed Detmers. He's allowed 3 or more runs in each of his last 3 starts, something that might help the Blue Jays' bats wake up. Some notable results from Thursday's action: the Chicago Cubs won their 15th straight at home, their longest home win streak since watching sports change forever with the introduction of the first canned beer. That was in 1935. The Cubs rode a 7-run fourth inning to an 8-3 win over Cincinnati. In AL East competition, the Tampa Bay Rays beat the Boston Red Sox 8-4, and the New York Yankees distanced themselves from the rest of the division with a 9-2 win over Texas. Sports at 15 and 45, past every hour or anytime at sportsnet.ca.
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9: Good morning, I'm Mitch Burke. For the 19th consecutive month now, rents are down in Canada year over year.
10: According to rentals.ca in Urban Nation, the average asking rents in Canada have fallen back to similar levels from 3 years ago at 2027. That's down 4.7% from April of last year, but up by 0.9% on a month-over-month basis from March, amid typical increased demand during the spring and summer seasons. Urban Nation President Sean Hildebrand says improvement in affordability should help bring renters into the market who were priced out in recent years. Now, average rents down about $100 from a year ago and 7.4% lower than in 2024, but still up by about 22% from the pandemic-era low in April of 2021. I'm Chris McCusker.
9: The Ford government faced tough questions from the opposition Thursday over a number of tragic incidents in the Ontario foster care system. Two women were recently found guilty of killing an Indigenous boy they were trying to adopt. The NDP's Alexa Gilmore.
8: Teachers.

0: doctors, social workers sounded the alarm for 5 years. 5 years! And this government heard them and did nothing.
1: The Ford government recently stopped producing reports that compiled data on the deaths of children who had interactions with the child welfare system.
0: Why did the government stop tracking the numbers of children dying under your care?
1: Michael Parsum is the Minister of Children, Community, and Social Services.
2: We have introduced measures that never existed before. We have increased the number of frequency of visits down from 90 days to every 30 days. We hired more inspectors on the ground.
0: These were children with names and people who loved them and a government that was supposed to protect them.
1: The NDP is calling on the government to reinstate the Advocate for Youth and Children. And U.S. Secretary of State Marco Rubio spent several hours at the Vatican on Thursday, including a visit with Pope Leo, as relations between the White House and the Catholic Church remain at a low point. The Vatican says the two spoke about war, political tensions, and difficult humanitarian situations. ABC's Melissa Adon has more.
3: Rubio gifting the Pope a small crystal football with the State Department seal.
4: What to get someone who has everything.
3: Leo gifting Rubio a pen, apparently made of olive wood.
4: Olive being, of course, plant of peace. This is the coat of arms here.
3: Secretary Rubio also met with Cardinal Pietro Parolin, the Holy See's Secretary of State.
5: This was a super significant meeting, and it really could help the U.S. and the Holy See. That's where things are right now. You know, we know Pope Leo and Secretary Rubio have very differing opinions on peacemaking and what it really looks like to achieve and get peace. But look, there's common ground. We know Rubio is a devout Catholic, and unlike the president or the VP, Rubio has not criticized Pope Leo directly.
1: It's not clear whether Donald Trump's comments criticizing Pope Leo for his thoughts about the war were directly addressed in the visit with the Secretary of State. This is 680 News Radio Toronto.
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2: From the 680 Traffic Center, I'm Ben Davey. Nothing really new since we spoke last. We still have this problem on the eastbound QEW ramp to Cawthra. Right lane is blocked with a collision. Emergency vehicle still on scene. They've been there for about an hour and a half now. It's just a visual distraction. No traffic delay through there as volume is very light on that Toronto bound QEW right now. We do have some construction through there as well, so that may be further complicating things. We've got two left lanes blocked on the eastbound QEW at Cawthra. If you're on the westbound 403, west of the QEW, we've got two right lanes blocked with construction. The ramp to southbound 6 South is closed as well. If you're on the south 427, the ramp to Rathburn remains closed. Eastbound 403, approaching the QEW, two left lanes blocked with construction. At Winston Churchill, construction is blocking the right lane. Both Winston Churchill ramps to the east 403 are closed, along with the Mavis ramps and the southbound Huron Ontario ramp, all of which are off limits. East 403 at Mavis, two right lanes blocked with construction, and the ramp to Huron Ontario from the east 403 is closed as well. South 410 at Courtney Park, we still have construction there in the right lane. If you're traveling on the Gardiner Expressway, that's a smooth drive eastbound and westbound. But if you're making your way out of the city, keep in mind westbound Gardiner ramp to Lakeshore, just west of South Kingsway, is closed for maintenance this morning. We've got some city streets shut down for construction until 5:30. Adelaide is closed between Parliament and Eastern Avenue, both directions shut down between Sumac and Broadview. All lanes are closed until 5:30. Your next report in less than 10 minutes with your forecast. Here's Chief Meteorologist Natasha Ramsahai.
3: Some sunshine this morning. It's still going to be a little bit of a cool start, though, and slightly below seasonal at 15 degrees today. Increasing cloud. Watch for some of these pop-up showers to return in the afternoon. That's going to clear out tonight as we drop to 6. Saturday, dry for the first half of the day, and then going in towards 4, 5, and 6 p.m., we've got some passing showers and the potential for some weak thunderstorms, but some heavy downpours. This is a cold front coming through. Gusty southwest winds ahead of it and a high of 18 degrees. For Sunday, Mother's Day looks to be partly cloudy with a high of 15, but still cool again for Monday with a high of 12, partly cloudy skies. I do see a warm up, though, going into the long weekend. Today's high 15 degrees.
4: 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And watch for the code word during the show. 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
7: Some traffic news you can use now. A construction project is just getting underway near Shepherd and Allen Road in North York. And as 680's Kyle Hawking tells us, it's going to take several months to get done.
8: This work is water main related, but it's not replacement, it's relining. The city says it'll be cleaning and relining sections of the water main near Shepherd and Allen Road to improve water flow and reduce the risk of breaks in the future. The Allen is not expected to be impacted as far as lane restrictions go, but Shepherd will be. The section between Bakersfield, east of Keele, and Allen Road is the targeted section, along with several other local roads, including Chesswood, Steep Rock, and Rimrock. Crews won't be there all the time, and lane restrictions will be temporary as each of these streets get work done in phases. But when they are there, portions of the road will be excavated, and some water service pipes might be replaced. Work should be finished in this area by the end of October. With an Eye on Your Drive, I'm Kyle Hawking.
7: And Toronto FC fans will notice some changes at BMO Field for Saturday.

0: kick off with Inter Miami.
1: Toronto is bracing for Messi mania. And when Inter Miami kick off with TFC on Saturday afternoon, a record crowd is expected at BMO with 45,000 tickets distributed. It'll mark the first time the updated North and South stands will be used. And with that in place, TFC will also implement new entry and exit points that will also be in effect for the upcoming World Cup. Gates 1 and 3 have been shifted away from BMO on the east end, as both are now directly off Nova Scotia Avenue, while Gate 5 on the west end of the stadium stays put and will be operational for those with premium entry. Fans are also encouraged to take public transit with the full DVP closure in effect on Saturday. GO Transit will be running additional service along the Lakeshore East and West lines. From the Sports Center, I'm Alex Ixerro.
0: Time now for the Dynamic Market Minute. The TSX dropped by 125 points to 33,856. On Wall Street, the Dow was down about 300. The S&P and NASDAQ also finished lower after hitting all-time highs again. Jobs reports will be released on both sides of the border later on today. More headlines now from Bloomberg.
2: It was rough, but the worst of the Iran war disruption might be over for the hotel business. That's what Expedia thinks, reporting it experienced a wave of cancellations last quarter due to geopolitical disruptions, but cancellations have abated and bookings have picked up again. Expedia thinks it's happening at just the right time as the company preps for a boost in demand with the World Cup set to kick off in North America next month. More people booking in North and South America, and a simplified fee system for hosts and guests get credit for rising optimism at Airbnb. The short-term rental company is boosting its full-year sales forecast, saying it now expects revenue to rise in the low to mid-teens from last year. As for the just-finished quarter, Airbnb missed earnings forecasts, blaming a spike in sales and marketing to diversify its offerings, including offering rooms at boutique hotels in markets where short-term rentals are tightly regulated. Andrew O'Day, Bloomberg Radio.
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7: Good morning. This is Friday, May 8th. I'm Ben Howes. Here's what's making news right now. If you are planning a trip downtown this weekend, you might want to consider taking transit. The Don Valley Parkway will be fully closed all weekend to allow for maintenance ahead of the World Cup. The U.S. and Iran exchange fire in the Strait of Hormuz as the two sides say they're working towards a permanent end to the conflict. With the cruise ship at the center of the hantavirus outbreak preparing to dock, health officials are trying to reassure the public as fear of another global health crisis spreads. The Ford government is taking control of Conestoga College after an audit exposed what the government is calling serious mismanagement.
9: Special teams lifted Carolina past Philly in the Stanley Cup playoffs. Detroit and OKC both get 2-0 series leads. And Dylan Cease gets the ball for the Jays. Sports at 45.
7: 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Time for Rogers Xfinity Internet. Traffic and weather together on the ones. Here's Ben Davey.
10: Nothing really new to mention, Ben, since we spoke last, although the South 410 construction at Courtney Park in the right lane is now gone. Other than that, everything pretty much where we left it. East 401 collectors are closed east of Avenue Road to east of Bayview, so no access to the East 401 as a result from Avenue Young, Bayview, or Leslie. All of that will probably reopen at around 5 o'clock this morning. Westbound 401 at Simcoe, two right lanes blocked with construction. The Simcoe ramp to the west.

0: 401 is closed, as is the ramp to Stevenson. The West 401 ramp to Port Union and Kingston remains closed. The Port Union ramp to the West 401 closed as well. At Weston and the Collectors, you'll find two right lanes blocked, and both Weston ramps to the West 401 are off limits. West 401 at Islington, you'll find the ramp to Islington closed. At Here Ontario, two right lanes are blocked. The ramp to Here Ontario, two left lanes blocked from both the east and westbound sides of the 401. Northbound Here Ontario ramp to the West 401 is closed. At West 401 past Guelph Line, some construction has delays, or traffic moving a little slower than normal. It's not backed up, but as you have to squeeze into a single lane through there as you make your way towards Highway 6 South. If you're on the northbound 400 in Barrie at Essa, you'll find two left lanes blocked with construction. The ramp to eastbound Dunlop is closed, and the westbound Dunlop ramp to the north 400 closed as well. South 400 past Dunlop, construction in the right lane. In Bradford, Highway 88 has two right lanes blocked. The ramp to 88 is closed. And then in Vaughan, South 400 at Rutherford Road, two left lanes are blocked with construction. At Langstaff and the Express, it's three left lanes. Gardner Expressway moving very well into and out of the downtown. Just keep in mind, West Gardner ramp to Lakeshore, west of South Kingsway, is closed for overnight maintenance. That should be reopening later this morning as well. Don Valley Parkway in excellent shape both directions, and no problems on the 427. If you're southbound, the ramp to Rathburn is closed, but other than that, volume is light, and it's moving well both directions between Etobicoke and Vaughan. Your next report in less than 10 minutes with your forecast now, Chief Meteorologist Natasha Ramsahai.
1: Layer up once again this morning. It's a frosty start across parts of the North GTA. And then this afternoon, we'll get into some of those pop-up showers again. This time, higher probability of showers out through the East End with a high of 15 degrees. We will see some sunshine, though, early this morning. Today's high, 15 degrees.
2: It's 6 degrees under a partly cloudy sky in downtown Toronto. 680 News Time, 333. It's safe to say there's probably never a great time to shut down one of the busiest highways in the GTA for an entire weekend, but the city says this weekend is about as good a time as it gets to do essential work on the Don Valley Parkway. Alessandra Carnero with City News gives a rundown of the plan.
3: The closure will stretch from Highway 401 to the Jarvis Street off-ramp on the Gardner Expressway so that city crews can conduct maintenance ahead of the looming FIFA World Cup.
4: We did eventually come to the conclusion that this is the best possible date because of the fact that there is no concurrent closure on the GO and TTC routes this weekend, as well no concurrent highway work going on this weekend, the increased service that Metrolinx can put on this weekend.
3: Work on the busy roadway will range from repairing cracks and even potholes, replacing and maintaining guardrails, to lighting and bridge inspections and clearing catch basins to prevent flooding. There will also be resurfacing of part of the vital parkway, and crews will also use the closure to work on the Eastern Avenue Bridge project and the Bayview Bloor ramp and the Ontario Line project.
2: The closure still comes on a busy weekend, however. The Blue Jays take on the Angels at Rogers Centre this weekend, and Toronto FC is taking on Lionel Messi and his Inter Miami squad at BMO Field on Saturday. The fragile ceasefire between Iran and the United States was pushed to the breaking point after the two sides exchanged strikes yesterday, but it held. The Pentagon insists the strikes were in response to attacks on U.S. destroyers in the Strait of Hormuz. And all of this as the two sides work towards a permanent end to the conflict. ABC News senior Pentagon reporter Louis Martinez spoke with the ABC podcast Start Here.
5: We got confirmation that there were three U.S. Navy destroyers that had been in the Persian Gulf. And as they were transiting out of the Persian Gulf through the Strait of Hormuz, they came under significant Iranian fire. We're talking drones. We're talking missiles. We're talking even small fast boats were headed towards the destroyers.
2: For his part, U.S. President Donald Trump downplayed yesterday's events and says the ceasefire is still on. A Canadian expert says the type of hantavirus plaguing the MV Hondius cruise ship is different from the type present in Canada and unlikely to spread into a full-blown health crisis. The only type of hantavirus known to spread from human to human, the Andes virus, is the one that hit the cruise ship. David Safranets with the National Microbiology Laboratory in Winnipeg says it takes prolonged and relatively close contact for this virus to transmit.
6: I don't think this outbreak is going to go much beyond contacts that were associated with that direct cruise ship itself.
2: But that doesn't mean Canadians shouldn't be paying attention to hantaviruses, because they can still be exposed to another type called Cynombre virus, which is carried by deer mice. The Ford government says it's relieving Conestoga College's Board of Governors of their duties after an audit showed financial and governance mismanagement involving the former president. Mark McAllister with City News has more.
7: The audit revealed that former President John Tibbetts not only received the massive salary increases, but a severance 83 times his monthly salary. Conestoga was also being questioned about budget cuts that included letting go hundreds of staffers. Linda Franklin, the former president and CEO of Colleges Ontario, has been appointed as the administrator effective immediately. Quinn said she'll be making up to $1,600 a day for up to a few days per week in the role. Now, this all sounds very familiar to the Ford government's takeover of 8 school boards in Ontario. The initial reasons given in those circumstances were financial mismanagement, with supervisors sent in and trustees having their roles reduced.
2: The government says that Conestoga students, staff, and faculty will not see any disruptions to services at this time. Police are searching for a suspect after a stabbing last night sent a woman in her 30s to hospital. Passing paramedics were flagged down just before 11 last night for reports that a woman had been stabbed. She was taken to hospital with minor injuries. This all happened in the Bathurst Street and Queen Street West area. Police have a description of a woman they consider a possible suspect. She's described as roughly 35 years old, 5'9", with a thin build, light brown hair, wearing glasses, and missing her front teeth. Police ask anyone with information to reach out. The Blue Jays finally got a day off on Thursday, but as 680's J.J. Everson tells us, there's a difficult roster decision hanging over the clubhouse.
8: With Addison Barger expected back from the injured list tonight, Toronto faced a difficult roster decision. Davis Schneider, Yohendrick Pinyango, and Lenin Sosa are all potentially impacted as the club looks for the best fit offensively and defensively. Pinyango has been one of Toronto's hottest hitters since arriving in late April, while Schneider still offers right-handed power and patience at the plate. Sportsnet's Kevin Barker on Blair and Barker Thursday.
9: What is the deciding factor? And one of the first things out of his mouth is defensive versatility. Forget about what they're bringing offensively. Which one of those does it better than the other? That's Davis Schneider. You know what the answer is. He can play the infield. Yep. He can play the outfield. Pinyango can't do that.
8: Manager John Schneider says the decision won't be easy, but one will need to be made before tonight's series opener against the Angels. From the Sports Center, I'm J.J. Everson.
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2: 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Enpro says the price dropped 6 cents at midnight to $1.839 a liter at most GTA stations. Traffic and weather together coming up next. 680 News Time, 340.
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2: 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It's time for Rogers Xfinity Internet. Traffic and weather together on the ones. Here's Ben Davey.
0: Very quiet right now, Ben, on our major GTA highways. The quietest it's been all morning by far. We have nothing new to report in terms of collisions or serious delays. And road conditions in really excellent shape. It's a nice dry start to your Friday morning. So hopefully that will help you on your commute if you have some travels planned. We can tell you on the Toronto-bound QEW ramp to Cawthra, that collision that was there for about an hour and a half, blocking the right. right lane of that Cawthra ramp is now clear. So all lanes are open through there. We still have some construction, though, East QEW at Cawthra with two left lanes blocked. That doesn't seem to be creating any volume delay, though. Traffic is moving very well at this hour of the morning. Southbound 427 ramp to Rathburn remains closed. And then plenty of construction involving the eastbound 403 this morning. Approaching the QEW, you've got two left lanes blocked. Winston Churchill, right lane construction. Both Winston Churchill ramps to the east 403 are closed. At Mavis, two right lanes are blocked. Both Mavis ramps are closed. And then the ramp to Huron, Ontario from the east 403 is closed. The southbound Huron, Ontario ramp to the east 403 closed as well. As for the east 401, the collectors closed again this morning from east of Avenue Road to east of Bayview. No access to the east 401 from Avenue Young, Bayview, or Leslie as a result. Some moving maintenance has restarted on the eastbound 401 at Kennedy. Two right lanes are blocked through the express, so you'll see some pothole repairs and things like that going on through that stretch. They've been moving the lanes around too. Right now, two right lanes are blocked, but that could switch over to the left depending on what stretch of the 401 they're on. So just be mindful of that as you make your way through. Don't expect any volume delays, though. It seems to be moving along just fine. Westbound 401 ramp to Stevenson remains closed at Weston and the collectors. Two right lanes blocked. Both Weston ramps to the West 401 are also inaccessible. West 401 ramp to Islington is closed. And west of Guelph Line still have some construction with lane restrictions in effect as you make your way towards Highway 6. Your next report in less than 10 minutes with your forecast now, Chief Meteorologist Natasha Ramsahai.
1: Going into Mother's Day weekend, temperatures are going to be a little bit milder than the last couple of days, although we still have a frosty start this morning, especially north of the city. Some sunshine to start today and then pop-up showers once again this afternoon. So umbrellas, just throw them in your bag, especially out through the east end, a slightly higher probability of precipitation. A high of 15 degrees today, down to 6 tonight, and we're back up to 18 for Saturday. So back to seasonal for one day. It'll be partly cloudy, but we do have some showers and a slight risk of thunderstorms as we head into the early evening. A gusty southwest winds as well with that high of 18. Today's high up to 15 degrees.
2: It's 6 degrees under a partly cloudy sky in downtown Toronto. 680 News Time, 3:44. Coming up in 60 seconds, a look at your top headlines and sports.
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2: It's 6 degrees under a partly cloudy sky in downtown Toronto. Good morning. I'm Ben Howes. Here are the top stories this hour. The Don Valley Parkway will be completely closed all weekend as crews perform maintenance ahead of the World Cup. Despite a Blue Jays home series and a Toronto FC match at BMO Field, the city says this weekend is the best opportunity they have to work on the highway. Peace negotiations between the U.S. and Iran took a hit as the two sides exchanged fire in the Strait of Hormuz. The Pentagon says they were responding to Iranian attacks on American ships. Global health officials say that the hantavirus presents a low risk to the public as the crews containing the outbreak prepares to dock. The Board of Governors at Conestoga College is out. The Ford government replacing the board after an audit exposed what they're calling financial mismanagement. 680 News Time, 3:46. And now it's time for sports from Sportsnet 590 The Fan. Here's JJ Evison.
8: All right, we start with the Stanley Cup playoffs. The Carolina Hurricanes are one win away from another sweep. Special teams led the way in Game 3, two power play goals and a shorthanded marker in a 4-1 win over the Flyers. On PWHL ice, the defending champion Minnesota Frost are on the brink of elimination. Montreal nabbed a 2-1 series lead with a 2-1 win in Game 3. Hoops, Cade Cunningham posted 25 points and 10 assists as Detroit topped Cleveland Cleveland 107-97. With the performance, Cunningham became the fourth player in NBA history to score 20 or more in each of his first 15 career playoff games, joining the likes of Kareem Abdul-Jabbar, LeBron James, and Anthony Davis. Well, that's elite company. In Oklahoma City, six different players scored in double digits.

0: for the Thunder in a 125-107 win over the Lakers. OKC improved to 6-0 this postseason with the win. Moving to the Diamond, the Toronto Blue Jays were away from the field last night. They welcomed the LA Angels this weekend as they try to snap a four-game skid. It's Dylan Cease matching up with Reed Detmers on the mound for Game 1 tonight, and the offensive services of Addison Barger are expected to return with the outfielder coming off the IL prior to first pitch. Lastly, to tennis, it was a short stay in Rome for Canadians Bianca Andreescu and Denis Shapovalov. Both are now out of the Italian Open after straight set losses in the second round on Thursday. Canada's top male Felix Auger-Aliassime remains in the men's bracket, while Leila Fernandez and teenage phenom Vicky Mboko will play in the round of 64 on the women's side. Sports at 15 and 45 past every hour or anytime at sportsnet.ca.
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1: Good morning, I'm Mitch Burke. British Columbia Premier David Eby says the community of Tumbler Ridge is getting a new high school. The old school building is set to be removed. Eby says the deadly mass shooting in February changed the lives of Tumbler Ridge residents forever. He says the new school will be built as quickly as possible.
2: We want to make sure we're doing things right by the survivors, by the families, by the people of Tumbler Ridge. They need to direct this. And I'd like to thank them for their work in that. And I want to thank the mayor of Tumbler Ridge for being a constant support in this.
1: The premier says the local school board took a cautious approach after the traumatic event to find out what residents wanted to do, and they heard overwhelmingly a desire to move the school to a new location. Canada's biggest airline is cutting more routes because of the soaring price for jet fuel.
3: Air Canada has already nixed 7 routes because of rising fuel costs, and now another 4 are being added. All are U.S. cities this time, including Sacramento, Raleigh, Charleston, and Austin, and all will be stopped earlier than planned, but are expected to return next year. Affected customers will be contacted with alternate plans or the option of a full refund. Now, WestJet also announced

0: checked baggage fees, with the war in Iran now into a ninth week. I'm Chris McCusker.
1: And another legal blow to Donald Trump's signature economic policy. The U.S. president's 10% global tariffs have been declared illegal by a federal trade court. A split three-judge panel of the Court of International Trade in New York found the tariffs unlawful after small businesses sued. An appeal on the part of the Trump administration is widely expected that could see it go all the way up to the Supreme Court. This is 680 News Radio.

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1: From the 680 Traffic Center, I'm Ben Davey. Still have the collectors closed on the eastbound 401 east of Avenue Road to east of Bayview. No access to the east 401 from Avenue, Young, Bayview, or Leslie as a result. Moving maintenance on the eastbound 401 through Kennedy and the Express. Two right lanes are currently blocked through there. Westbound 401 in Oshawa, we've got lanes blocked at Simcoe Street. Two right lanes closed for construction. The Simcoe ramp to the west 401 is closed. West 401 ramp to Stevenson is also closed. No access to the westbound 401 from Port Union or Kingston Road. The Port Union ramp to the West 401 shut down as well. At Weston and the Collectors, you'll find two right lanes blocked. Both Weston ramps to the West 401 are closed as well. Westbound 401 ramp to Islington also off limits. At Hurontario Ontario on the West 401, you'll find two right lanes blocked. West of Guelph Line, construction has lane restrictions in effect until you reach Highway 6. If you're on the eastbound QEW, earlier problems at Cawthra are now clear, but we still have some construction through there with two left lanes blocked for overnight road work. South 427 ramp to Rathburn remains closed, and East 403 approaching the QEW. Two left lanes are blocked at Winston Churchill. The right lane is blocked for construction, and no access to the eastbound 403 from north or southbound Winston Churchill, north or southbound Mavis, or southbound here, Ontario. Your next report is at 401. Now with your extended forecast, Chief Meteorologist Natasha Ramsahai.
2: Slightly milder today, although still a tad below seasonal at 15 degrees, and it's cool this morning, so you'll want to layer up. We do have a slight chance of some pop-up showers again this afternoon. Anytime after 2 p.m. Clearing out, though, as we head through tonight, and a low down to 6 degrees. Now, Saturday, we're back to seasonal. It's only a one-day affair at 18 degrees. Partly cloudy skies. Watching the late afternoon and evening for showers and a slight risk of thunderstorms. Gusty southwest winds as well. Now, that's a cold front coming through late Saturday. So winds are switching to the northwest for Sunday. A fresher feel. Partly cloudy for Mother's Day, but I'm going to keep us dry with a high of 15. A cooler on Monday, partly cloudy and 12. And in fact, all week next week looking to still be slightly below seasonal. We could see some 20s, though, going into the long weekend. Today's high, 15 degrees.
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8: It's interesting stories of the day.

0: might notice. I don't know. Maybe.
1: Maybe not.
2: Yes.
1: Bell, by the way, has only a 3-day in office policy. So these guys going to all these lengths could actually have stayed home 2 days out of the week. But anyways. Hey, speaking of jobs, I got a job maybe for our Alex right here. Fox in the States is hiring what they're calling a World Cup watcher, whose job it will be to watch every single match during the World Cup inside a glass cube that will be in Times Square. It's a bit of a promotional event, but the chosen fan will be required to watch every single minute of every match and will be paid $50,000. You'd love this, wouldn't you, Alex?
0: Oh, yeah. I mean, I think a lot of people would, but it's a little, I don't know about Times Square. I thought
2: you were going to get to watch it at home.
0: You're on display. Yeah, it's just like being watching is a little weird, especially in Times Square.
1: Laura, would 50 grand be enough for you to watch every match, or would we have to pay you a bit more?
2: Yeah, sure. All right, Richard. All right,
1: Friday
2: tomorrow. Still in the office.
1: Still here. Still working.
0: Faking it. I don't know.
1: Faking it till
2: wow.
1: I make it.
0: I think he's on the Queen's Park line. Let me see here.
1: You'll never know.
0: Yeah.
1: You'll never know.
0: Yeah, okay.
1: All right. See you guys.
0: See ya.
2: Bye.
3: Time now for the Dynamic Market Minute. The TSX dropped by 125 points to 33,856. On Wall Street, the Dow was down about 300. The S&P and NASDAQ also finished lower after hitting all-time highs again. Jobs reports will be released on both sides of the border later on today. More headlines now from Bloomberg.
4: Tech companies cutting jobs has become a commonplace sighting in recent weeks. Now we have another. Cybersecurity company Cloudflare reveals it plans to reduce its payroll by about 1,100 jobs. Cloudflare CEO isn't saying AI is specifically the reason why, but he writes in a letter to employees that the company has increased its usage of AI 600% in the past quarter alone. Digital payments company Block, which announced layoffs of nearly half its staff earlier this year, has raised its full-year profit forecast, now expecting a 19% earnings jump this year from last. The company, co-founded by Twitter co-founder Jack Dorsey, has been retooling its operations to integrate once separate businesses. The day after HR firm Challenger Gray and Christmas identified the tech industry as the main outlier in a private sector otherwise adding jobs, we get the Labor Department's April job measure today with a scant 65,000 new jobs expected. Andrew O'Day, Bloomberg Radio.
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7: Good morning. This is Friday, May 8th. I'm Ben Howes. Here's what's making news right now. The Don Valley Parkway will be closed all weekend to allow for maintenance. The closure will extend from the 401 to the Jarvis ramps on the Gardner. Global health officials say the hantavirus outbreak is not another COVID-19 as fear of another 2020-style pandemic spreads. The ceasefire between the U.S. and Iran is hanging on by a thread after the two sides exchanged fire in the Strait of Hormuz. And two back-to-back crashes in Scarborough yesterday afternoon sent two people to hospital. The crashes took place a few blocks and just a few minutes apart.
9: Both the NBA and Stanley Cup playoffs have undefeated number one seeds in the second round. The Montreal Victoires are one win away from the Walter Cup Finals, and the Blue Jays get back to work. Sports at 15.
7: 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Traffic and weather together on the ones. Here's Ben Davies.
10: Thank you, Ben. Same situation on the 401 in terms of lane restrictions and closures. We have the collector shut down.

0: On the East 401 from east of Avenue Road to east of Bayview, probably for about another hour or so as they work on those collector lanes. So you'll be forced into the express through there and no access to the East 401 while that construction is ongoing from Avenue, Young, Bayview, or Leslie. East 401 at Kennedy in the express, the moving maintenance through there that was blocking two left lanes is now clear. No delays at all on that East 401 through Scarborough right now in into Durham region. It's a problem-free drive. Westbound 401 with lots of construction this morning at Simcoe Street. Two right lanes are blocked. The Simcoe ramp to the West 401 closed. West 401 ramp to Stevenson is closed. Ramp to Port Union and Kingston also shut down. And the Port Union ramp to the westbound 401 is also off limits. Then at Weston and the collectors, we have two right lanes blocked. Both Weston ramps to the West 401 are closed. West 401 ramp to Islington is closed. At Here, Ontario, two right lanes blocked with construction. The ramp to Here, Ontario from both the East and West 401 have two left lanes blocked. Northbound Here, Ontario ramp to the West 401 is shut down. And then West 401 west of Guelph Line, some construction has lane restrictions in effect as you make your way to Highway 6. Gardner Expressway moving very well both directions, but if you're westbound, we have the ramp to Lakeshore just west of South Kingsway closed for maintenance. If you're on the westbound QEW at Dixie, left lane construction. At Bronte in the HOV lane, we had a stalled vehicle that just got removed. West of Brant, right lane construction, and both Fairview ramps to the Niagara-bound QEW closed for construction as well. And on the eastbound 403, some construction just got cleared away at Mavis. We had two right lanes blocked. That has reopened. Both Mavis ramps to the East 403 are now open as well. The southbound Here, Ontario ramp to the East 403 just reopened. And the East 403 ramp to Here, Ontario that was closed is now open again also. Your next report in less than 10 minutes with your forecast. Here's meteorologist Natasha Ramsahai.
1: Patchy frost outside the city again early this morning. We are going to be in for these pop-up showers once again throughout the afternoon, this time more so in the east end of the GTA. The high 15 degrees, which is just still a tad shy of seasonal. Today's high 15 degrees.
2: It's 6 degrees under a partly cloudy sky in downtown Toronto. 680 News Time, 4:03. The Don Valley Parkway will be completely shut down for the entire weekend to allow for critical maintenance ahead of the summer. The closure will stretch from Highway 401 to the Jarvis Street off-ramp on the Gardner. The city says this weekend works best as there is no concurrent TTC, GO train, or highway work going on. But as City's Alessandra Carnero tells us, there's still plenty going on this weekend.
3: The closure comes on a busy weekend with some major events happening in and around the downtown core. Tens of thousands of fans will be in town for the Jays series against the LA Angels this weekend at the Rogers Center, while even more are expected down at BMO Field to take in one of the world's biggest soccer stars, Lionel Messi, as his Inter-Miami team battles it out on the pitch against Toronto FC. The match and its influx of fans is seen as a practice run for police, transit, and city officials ahead of the World Cup.
4: And that's not all that's taking place this weekend. There will also be the Sporting Life 10K run on Sunday, where more than 21,000 people are expected to take part, along with multiple road closures around the area of that run. And Metrolink says they are going to be ramping up their service on the Lakeshore East and the West lines for those that are looking to get in and out of the city. For City News in Toronto, I'm Alessandra Carnero.
2: No one could blame you if the hantavirus outbreak is giving you flashbacks of the 2020 COVID-19 pandemic, but officials at the World Health Organization say that this represents a vastly different situation than the one we faced 6 years ago. Dr. Maria Van Kerkhove is an epidemiologist at the WHO.
5: Doesn't spread the same way, like coronaviruses do. It's very different. It's that close, intimate contact that we've seen. And most hantaviruses don't transmit between people at all. Most hantaviruses are transmitted from rodents or their feces or their saliva, or droppings, to people. And only this one particular virus, the Andes virus, which has been identified here, we've seen some human-to-human transmission.
2: There are currently 5 confirmed cases of the hantavirus. President Trump says the ceasefire with Iran is still on, despite Iranian attacks on 3 U.S. Navy destroyers and the U.S. Navy's response. Officials say the destroyers were not harmed. ABC News senior Pentagon reporter Louis Martinez tells the ABC podcast Start Here the U.S. forces took action against the Iranian targets.
6: Through some means, either missiles or through some aircraft fire, they targeted those command and control areas and specifically those missile launch areas down the southern part of Iran.
2: For his part, President Trump downplayed the exchange of fire while speaking with ABC News. He called the retaliation from Iran a, quote, love tap. Toronto police are investigating two separate collisions that happened just blocks apart yesterday. Officers were called to Lawrence and Scarborough Golf Club Road around 5 yesterday afternoon, where a pedestrian was hit by a vehicle. Paramedics say they rushed a man to hospital with serious injuries. The driver did not remain at the scene, but police were able to track them down a short time later. 20 minutes later, police were called to Scarborough Golf Club Road and Densgrove for a crash involving a motorcycle and another vehicle. The rider of that motorcycle, a man in his 60s, suffered serious but non-life-threatening injuries. Toronto police are tracking down a suspect following a downtown stabbing last night. It happened just before 11 in the Bathurst Street and Queen Street West area. Paramedics were flagged down and directed to a female victim in her 30s who had suffered stab wounds. She was taken to a hospital with minor injuries. A woman considered to be a possible suspect by police was seen leaving the area on an eastbound streetcar. She's described as roughly 35 years old, 5'9", with a thin build, light brown hair, wearing glasses, and missing her front teeth. Police are asking anyone with information to reach out. A cyber attack shut down the Canvas learning platform yesterday, disrupting thousands of schools and universities. Hackers known as Shiny Hunters claimed responsibility for the breach, targeting Instructure, the company behind Canvas. Schools including U of T and UBC reported outages as investigations continue. Toronto's transit system can frustrate riders at the very best of times. So how will they handle the massive influx of visitors expected for the FIFA World Cup? Catalina Gillies with City News has more on how officials are preparing.
7: The TTC says subway service will run later into the night on match days, with trains extended by 1 hour after games. Additional overnight streetcar routes will also operate near the waterfront and Exhibition Place. Metrolink says UP Express trains will run later as well, alongside expanded GO service. Officials say Exhibition Station will become a key transit hub, especially on days when FIFA matches overlap with Blue Jays games downtown. Ontario Line construction will continue during the World Cup, but Metrolink CEO Michael Lindsay says trucking in and out of the Exhibition Place area will pause for about 12 hours on match days.
2: The TTC says it's preparing for roughly 1.5 million extra transit trips during the FIFA period. In 30 seconds, we'll have a look at your gas prices. 680 News Time, 409.
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2: Now, the News Radio Toronto gas price update. Enpro says the price dropped 6 cents at midnight to $1.83.9 a liter at most GTA stations. Traffic and weather together coming up next. 680 News Time, 410.
10: 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It's a smash hit and a bona fide phenomenon. 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
2: 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Traffic and weather together on the ones. Here's Ben Davies.
0: Well, in a matter of minutes, we'll get a flood of messages from MTO telling us about overnight construction that has concluded. But for now, we still have a lot of ramps and lanes that are closed all around the GTA, including the collectors. They are still closed from east of Avenue Road to east of Bayview. No access to the east 401 from Avenue Young, Bayview, or Leslie as a result. West 401 overnight construction in Durham includes Simcoe Street. We've got two right lanes blocked. blocked on the West 401 through there. The Simcoe ramp to the West 401 is still closed. West 401 ramp to Stevenson is closed. The ramp to Port Union and Kingston is closed. And the Port Union ramp to the West 401 also

0: shut down. At West End and the Collectors, you'll find two right lanes blocked with construction. No access to the West 401 from either north or southbound West End ramp. West 401 ramp to Islington is closed. At Here, Ontario, two right lanes are blocked with construction. The ramps to Here, Ontario have two left lanes blocked from both the east and westbound 401. And the northbound Here, Ontario ramp to the westbound 401 also closed. Then west of Guelph Line on the westbound 401, watch for lane restrictions in effect with construction until you reach Highway 6. Northbound 400 in Barrie at Essa, two left lanes blocked with construction. The ramp to eastbound Dunlop is closed. Westbound Dunlop ramp to the north 400 a no-go as well. Southbound past Duckworth, right lane construction. Then in Bradford, Highway 88, two right lanes are blocked. South 400 ramp to 88 is closed as well. Then in Vaughan at Rutherford Road, we've got two left lanes blocked. At Langstaff and the Express, three left lanes are blocked. Gardner Expressway moving very well, but if you're westbound, keep in mind the ramp to Lakeshore, which is west of South Kingsway, is closed for overnight maintenance. Westbound QEW at Dixie still have some left lane construction. West of Brant, it's the right lane that's blocked. And the east and westbound Fairview ramps, the Niagara-bound QEW, closed for construction this morning as well. Your next report in less than 10 minutes. With your forecast now, it's Chief Meteorologist Natasha Ramsahai.
1: At or below seasonal. Get used to hearing me say that for at least one more week. There does look to be a warm-up, though, as we head into the long weekend. Some sunshine to start this morning, and then that could help to pop up some afternoon showers. Very isolated, especially across the east end. So walk with the umbrella, a high of 15 degrees. Tonight, down to a low of 6. And then Saturday, we've got partly cloudy skies, but as we head into the late afternoon and evening, could see a few rounds of showers and weak thunderstorms with some heavier downpours. The high seasonal, though, at 18. Today's high, 15 degrees.
2: It's 6 degrees under a partly cloudy sky in downtown Toronto. 680 News Time, 4:13. 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
2: It's 6 degrees under a partly cloudy sky in downtown Toronto. Good morning, I'm Ben Howes. Here are the top stories this hour. If you are planning on seeing Lionel Messi take on TFC this weekend at BMO Field, or if you planned on taking in a Blue Jays game at Rogers Center, might I recommend taking transit? The DVP will be fully closed all weekend to allow for maintenance. The Honda virus is not another COVID-19. That is according to World Health officials, who are trying to calm fears as the Dutch cruise ship containing the outbreak prepares to dock. The U.S. and Iran exchanged fire in the Strait of Hormuz, with the Pentagon blaming the Iranians for firing first. This comes as the two sides work towards a permanent end to the conflict. And two people are recovering in hospital after two consecutive crashes in Scarborough occurred just blocks apart. One of the drivers involved initially fled the scene but was located a short time later. And coming up after sports, rent prices are falling across the country. We give you the latest from the Business Center. 680 News Time, 4:15. 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Here's JJ Evison.
6: All right, we begin with the NHL, and Hurricanes goalie Frederik Andersen remained sharp as Carolina beat Philadelphia 4-1 in Game 3. The Hurricanes have now won 7 straight playoff games and can close out their series against the Flyers on Saturday. Over to the PWHL's Walter Cup playoffs, Montreal goalie Anne-Renée Desbiens shown again, stopping 27 shots as Montreal beat Minnesota 2-1. The Victoire can close out that series tonight in St. Paul. To the NBA playoffs, the Pistons kept rolling. Detroit beat Cleveland 107-97 to grab a 2-0 series lead. Game 3 shifts to Ohio on Saturday, and the Oklahoma City Thunder take care of the Los Angeles Lakers for a second straight game, 125-107 the final. Over to the Diamond, the Blue Jays were off last night. And

0: begin a three-game weekend series against LA tonight. The Angels' projected Game 1 starter is Reed Detmers. He's allowed three or more runs in each of his last three starts, something that might help the Blue Jays' bats wake up. Some notable results from Thursday's action. The Chicago Cubs won their 15th straight at home, their longest home win streak since watching sports change forever with the introduction of the first canned beer. That was in 1935. The Cubs rode a 7-run fourth inning to an 8-3 win over Cincinnati. In AL East competition, the Tampa Bay Rays beat the Boston Red Sox 8-4, and the New York Yankees distanced themselves from the rest of the division with a 9-2 win over Texas. Sports at 15 and 45, past every hour or anytime at sportsnet.ca.
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7: Good morning, I'm Mitch Burke. For the 19th consecutive month now, rents are down in Canada year over year.
8: According to rentals.ca in Urban Nation, the average asking rents in Canada have fallen back to similar levels from 3 years ago at 2027. That's down 4.7% from April of last year, but up by 0.9% on a month-over-month basis from March, amid typical increased demand during the spring and summer seasons. Urban Nation President Sean Hildebrand says improvement in affordability should help bring renters into the market who were priced out in recent years. Now, average rents down about $100 from a year ago and 7.4% lower than in 2024, but still up by about 22% from the pandemic-era low in April of 2021. I'm Chris McCusker.
7: The Ford government faced tough questions from the opposition Thursday over a number of tragic incidents in the Ontario foster care system. Two women were recently found guilty of killing an Indigenous boy they were trying to adopt. The NDP's Alexa Gilmore.
9: Teachers, doctors, social workers sounded the alarm for 5 years. 5 years! And this government heard them and did nothing.
7: The Ford government recently stopped producing reports that compile data on the deaths of children who had interactions with the child welfare system.
9: Why did the government stop tracking the numbers of children dying under your care?
7: Michael Parsam is the Minister of Children, Community and Social Services.
10: We have introduced measures that never existed before. We have increased the number of frequency of visits down from 90 days to every 30 days. We hired more inspectors on the ground.
9: These were children with names and people who loved them and a government that was supposed to protect them.
7: The NDP is calling on the government to reinstate the advocate for youth and children. And U.S. Secretary of State Marco Rubio spent several hours at the Vatican on Thursday, including a visit with Pope Leo. As relations between the White House and the Catholic Church remain at a low point, the Vatican says the two spoke about war, political tensions, and difficult humanitarian situations. ABC's Melissa Adon has more.
11: Rubio gifting the Pope a small crystal football with the State Department seal.
12: What to get someone who has everything.
11: Leo gifting Rubio a pen, apparently made of olive wood.
12: Olive being, of course, plant of peace. There's this, the coat of arms here.
11: Secretary Rubio also met with Cardinal Pietro Parolin, the Holy See's Secretary of State.
13: This was a super significant meeting, and it really could help the U.S. and the Holy See. That's where things are right now. You know, we know Pope Leo and Secretary Rubio have very differing opinions on peacemaking and what it really looks like to achieve and get peace. But look, there's common ground. We know Rubio is a devout Catholic, and unlike the president or the VP, Rubio has not criticized Pope Leo directly.
7: It's not clear whether Donald Trump's comments criticizing Pope Leo for his thoughts about the war were directly addressed in the visit with the Secretary of State. This is 680 News Radio, Toronto.

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0: dry for the first half of the day, and then going in towards 4, 5, and 6 p.m., we've got some passing showers and the potential for some weak thunderstorms, but some heavy downpours. This is a cold front coming through. Gusty southwest winds ahead of it and a high of 18 degrees. For Sunday, Mother's Day looks to be partly cloudy with a high of 15, but still cool again for Monday with a high of 12, partly cloudy skies. I do see a warm-up, though, going into the long weekend. Today's high, 15 degrees.
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4: Some traffic news you can use now. A construction project is just getting underway near Shepherd and Allen Road in North York. And as 680's Kyle Hawking tells us, it's going to take several months to get done.
5: This work is water main related, but it's not replacement, it's relining. The city says it'll be cleaning and relining sections of the water main near Shepherd and Allen Road to improve water flow and reduce the risk of breaks in the future. The Allen is not expected to be impacted as far as lane restrictions go, but Shepherd will be. The section between Bakersfield, east of Keele, and Allen Road is the targeted section, along with several other local roads, including Chesswood, Steep Rock, and Rimrock. Crews won't be there all the time, and lane restrictions will be temporary as each of these streets get work done in phases. But when they are there, portions of the road will be excavated, and some water service pipes might be replaced. Work should be finished in this area by the end of October. With the Niner Drive, I'm Kyle Hawking.
4: And Toronto FC fans will notice some changes at BMO Field for Saturday's kickoff with Inter Miami.
6: Toronto is bracing for Messi mania. And when Inter Miami kick off with TFC on Saturday afternoon, a record crowd is expected at BMO with 45,000 tickets distributed. It'll mark the first time the updated north and south stands will be used. And with that in place, TFC will also implement new entry and exit points that will also be in effect for the upcoming World Cup. Gates 1 and 3 have been shifted away from BMO on the east end, as both are now directly off Nova Scotia Avenue, while Gate 5 on the west end of the stadium stays put and will be operational for those with premium entry. Fans are also encouraged to take public transit with the full DVP closure in effect on Saturday. GO Transit will be running additional service along the Lakeshore East and West lines. From the Sports Center, I'm Alex Ixero.
4: Time now for the Dynamic Market Minute. The TSX dropped by 125 points to 33,856. On Wall Street, the Dow was down about 300. The S&P and NASDAQ also finished lower after hitting all-time highs again. Jobs reports will be released on both sides of the border later on today. More headlines now from Bloomberg.
7: It was rough, but the worst of the Iran war disruption might be over for the hotel business. That's what Expedia thinks, reporting it experienced a wave of cancellations last quarter due to geopolitical disruptions. But cancellations have abated and bookings have picked up again. Expedia thinks it's happening at just the right time as the company preps for a boost in demand with the World Cup set to kick off in North America next month. More people booking in North and South America, and a simplified fee system for hosts and guests get credit for rising optimism at Airbnb. The short-term rental company is boosting its full-year sales forecast, saying it now expects revenue to rise in the low to mid-teens from last year. As for the just-finished quarter, Airbnb missed earnings forecasts, blaming a spike in sales and marketing to diversify its offerings, including offering rooms at boutique hotels in markets where short-term rentals are tightly regulated. Andrew O'Day, Bloomberg Radio.
8: Tonight, a Round 2 Stanley Cup playoff doubleheader. 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

0: tries to rebound in Game 3. 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
1: This is the sound of everything Maya owns. It fits in a bag that's seen better days. But listen closer. Maya came to Covenant House when she had nowhere else to go. Here, she isn't lost, troubled, or broken. She's a poet and a dreamer, determined to make sure her little brother never has to call a park bench home. Covenant House, home of the unbreakable.
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2: Good morning. This is Friday, May 8th. I'm Ben Howes. Here's what's making news right now.

0: If you're planning a trip downtown this weekend, you might want to consider taking transit. The Don Valley Parkway will be fully closed all weekend to allow for maintenance ahead of the World Cup. The U.S. and Iran exchanged fire in the Strait of Hormuz as the two sides say they're working towards a permanent end to the conflict. With the cruise ship at the center of the hantavirus outbreak preparing to dock, health officials are trying to reassure the public as fear of another global health crisis spreads. A cyber attack targets a platform used by universities across North America, including U of T.
1: Special teams lifted Carolina past Philly in the Stanley Cup playoffs. Detroit and OKC both get 2-0 series leads. And Dylan Cease gets the ball for the Jays. Sports at 45.
0: 680 News Time, 4:31. 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Here's Ben Davey.
2: Good morning, Ben. The Friday morning drive is off to a fantastic start. No new collisions. Volume still extremely light, and road conditions are in great shape across Toronto. Only one new issue since we spoke last, and that's on the westbound 401. The ramp to Victoria Park just closed. That's for some ongoing maintenance. We're seeing a lot of these ramps off the 401, both directions, shut down briefly for road work and then reopening quickly. We still have quite a few closures on the westbound side of the 401, including at Weston Road and the Collectors, where two right lanes are blocked. Both Weston ramps to the West 401 remain closed. West 401 ramp to Islington is closed. Then at Huron Ontario, you'll find two right lanes still blocked. The ramp to Huron Ontario has two left lanes blocked from both the east and westbound sides of the 401. Northbound Huron Ontario ramp to the West 401 still closed. And then on the West 401 past Guelph Line, you'll find construction and some lane restrictions in effect as you make your way to Highway 6. As for the eastbound side of the 401, the Collectors are still shut down east of Avenue Road to east of Bayview. Should reopen in time for the morning rush. We do have the on-ramps still off limits from Avenue Road, Yonge, Bayview, and Leslie. Still no access to the East 401 from any of those northbound or southbound ramps. If you're on the westbound 403 west of the QEW, you're still going to find two right lanes blocked with construction, but the ramp to southbound 6 South has reopened. That was shut down for several hours for overnight road work as well. Eastbound QEW at Cawthra, it looks like the two left lanes there are clear. There was construction going on. We're still waiting official word from MTO on that, but it doesn't look like those lanes are blocked anymore. South 427 ramp to Rathburn remains closed, and if you're on the eastbound 403 approaching the QEW, two left lanes blocked. At Winston Churchill, the right lane is closed, and both Winston Churchill ramps to the east 403 are closed as well. Your next report in less than 10 minutes with your forecast now. Chief Meteorologist Natasha Ramsahai.
3: Layer up once again this morning. It's a frosty start across parts of the North GTA. And then this afternoon, we'll get into some of those pop-up showers again. This time, higher probability of showers out through the East End with a high of 15 degrees. We will see some sunshine, though, early this morning. Today's high, 15 degrees.
0: It's 5 degrees under an overcast sky in downtown Toronto. 680 News Time, 4:33. There's probably never a great time to shut down one of the busiest highways in the GTA for an entire weekend, but the city says this weekend is about as good a time as it gets to do essential work on the Don Valley Parkway. Alessandra Carnero with City News gives a rundown of the plan.
4: The closure will stretch from Highway 401 to the Jarvis Street off-ramp on the Gardiner Expressway so that city crews can conduct maintenance ahead of the looming FIFA World Cup.
5: We did eventually come to the conclusion that this is the best possible date because of the fact that there is no concurrent closure on the GO and TTC works this weekend. As well, no concurrent highway work going on this weekend, the increased service that Metrolinx can put on this weekend.
4: Work on the busy roadway will range from repairing cracks and even potholes, replacing and maintaining guardrails, to lighting and bridge inspections and clearing catch basins to prevent flooding. There will also be resurfacing of part of the vital parkway, and crews will also use the closure to work on the Eastern Avenue Bridge project and the Bayview Bloor Ramp and the Ontario Line project.
0: The closure still comes on a busy weekend, however. The Blue Jays take on the Angels at Rogers Centre, and Toronto FC is taking on Lionel Messi and his Inter Miami squad at BMO Field on Saturday. The fragile ceasefire between Iran and the United States was pushed to the breaking point after the two sides exchanged strikes yesterday, but it held. The Pentagon insists the strikes were in response to attacks on a U.S. destroyer in the Strait of Hormuz, and all of this as the two sides work towards a permanent end to the conflict. ABC News senior Pentagon reporter Louis Martinez spoke with the ABC podcast. Start here.
6: We got confirmation that there were three U.S. Navy destroyers that had been in the Persian Gulf, and as they were transiting out of the Persian Gulf through the Strait of Hormuz, they came under significant Iranian fire.

0: We're talking drones, we're talking missiles, we're talking even small fast boats were headed towards the destroyers.
1: For his part, U.S. President Donald Trump downplayed yesterday's events and says the ceasefire is still on. A Canadian expert says the type of hantavirus plaguing the MV Hondius cruise ship is different from the type present in Canada and unlikely to spread further into a full crisis. The only type of hantavirus known to spread from human to human, the Andes virus, is the one that hit the cruise ship. David Safranitz with the National Microbiology Laboratory in Winnipeg says it takes prolonged and relatively close contact for this virus to transmit.
2: I don't think this outbreak is going to go much beyond contacts that were associated with that direct cruise ship itself.
1: But that doesn't mean Canadians shouldn't be paying attention to hantaviruses, because they can still be exposed to another type called Cynombre virus, which is carried by deer mice. A cyber attack disrupted the Canvas online learning system yesterday, affecting thousands of schools and universities worldwide. The group Shiny Hunters claimed responsibility for the breach, targeting Instructure, the company behind Canvas. Schools including the University of Toronto and the University of British Columbia reported outages as students prepare for final exams and others begin the summer semester. The Ford government says it's relieving Conestoga College's Board of Governors of their duties after an audit showed financial and governance mismanagement involving the former president. Mark McAllister with City News has more.
3: The audit revealed that former President John Tibbetts not only received the massive salary increases, but a severance 83 times his monthly salary. Conestoga was also being questioned about budget cuts that included letting go hundreds of staffers. Linda Franklin, the former president and CEO of Colleges Ontario, has been appointed as the administrator effective immediately. Quinn said she'll be making up to $1,600 a day for up to a few days per week in the role. Now, this all sounds very familiar to the Ford government's takeover of 8 school boards in Ontario. The initial reasons given in those circumstances were financial mismanagement, with supervisors sent in and trustees having their roles reduced.
1: The government says that Conestoga students, staff, and faculty will not see any disruptions at this time. The provincial government's plan to expand Billy Bishop Airport could impact plans for a new neighborhood in the city. Alan Carter with City News has more.
4: Oquim in Minising Island was created by the Flood Protection Project at the foot of the Don River. Artist renderings of the upcoming neighborhood show a mix of streets and pedestrian areas. The original concept from 2024 has now increased in density with 300 to 800 more affordable housing units and other important improvements, says this urban planner.
5: It feels much more refined. It feels much more urban.
4: The unknown is the airport across the harbor from the newly planned community. The provincial government has recently expropriated land from Toronto with the express purpose of expanding the airport and allowing jets. The building plan for Oquim and Minising is designed for the current smaller turboprop aircraft that currently use Billy Bishop Airport. Since there are no details yet on what an expanded airport would look like, the building plan for the island could be up in the air.
6: The housing plan for the area has now passed the Housing and Planning Committee at Toronto City Hall. It will now go to full Toronto City Council. The idea is to have people moving in here by 2031. Alan Carter, City News, Toronto.
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1: 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Enpro says the price dropped 6 cents at midnight to $1.839 a liter at most GTA stations. Traffic and weather together coming up next. 680 News Time, 440.
10: 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Please let somebody know. say something to someone you can trust.

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5: 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Traffic and weather together on the ones. Here's Ben Davey.
6: Okay, Ben, we'll start with the southbound 427 where the ramp to Rathburn has been closed for maintenance for a couple of hours. And now we just got word that the south 427 on-ramp from Dundas. So the Dundas ramp to the southbound 427 has just shut down. So maintenance, the reason for that. Eastbound QEW looking pretty good. We had some construction earlier around Cothrell. Looks like that's cleared. I still see traffic slowing just a little bit approaching Dixie, but I don't think any lanes are closed through there. It might just be some early morning volume starting to build. Eastbound 403 approaching the QEW. You got a couple of left lanes still blocked there. 401, still lots of lane closures in effect, including a full closure of the collectors on the eastbound 401 from east of Avenue Road to east of Bayview. They've been shut down since about 11:30 last night. No access to the east 401 from Avenue Young at Bayview or Leslie. Very soon we'll be telling you, I'm sure, that those collectors have reopened in time for the morning drive. If you're on the westbound 401 ramp to Stevenson, that is still closed on the westbound 401 side. The Port Union Kingston Road ramp is still closed. Port Union ramp to the west 401 also a no-go. The westbound 401 ramp to Victoria Park has been closed for about 15 minutes now as well. They're doing some maintenance there. At Weston and the Collectors, 2 right lanes are blocked with construction. North and southwest and ramps to the west 401 remain closed, and the west 401 ramp to Islington also shut down for now. Gardner Expressway looks good both directions, but if you're westbound, the ramp to Lakeshore, west of South Kingsway, still remains closed for overnight maintenance. That should be reopening soon. And a quick check on city streets. We've got Adelaide shut down between Parliament and Eastern Avenue. That'll reopen at 5:30 this morning. And Eastern Avenue, eastbound and westbound, closed both directions between Sumac and Broadview. That reopens at 5:30 as well. Your next report in less than 10 minutes with your forecast now. Chief Meteorologist Natasha Ramsahide.
7: Going into Mother's Day weekend, temperatures are going to be a little bit milder than the last couple of days, although we still have a frosty start this morning, especially north of the city. Some sunshine to start today and then pop-up showers once again this afternoon. So umbrellas, just throw them in your bag, especially out through the east end, a slightly higher probability of precipitation. A high of 15 degrees today, down to 6 tonight, and we're back up to 18 for Saturday. So back to seasonal for one day. It'll be partly cloudy, but we do have some showers and a slight risk of thunderstorms as we head into the early evening. A gusty southwest winds as well with that high of 18. Today's high up to 15 degrees.
5: It's 5 degrees under an overcast sky in downtown Toronto. 680 News Time, 4:43 in 60 seconds. We'll have a look at your top headlines and sports.
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5: It's 5 degrees under an overcast sky in downtown Toronto. Good morning, I'm Ben Howes. Here are the top stories this hour. The entire length of the Don Valley Parkway will be completely closed all weekend as crews perform maintenance ahead of the World Cup. This despite a Blue Jays home series and a Toronto FC match at BMO Field. The city says this weekend is the best opportunity they'll have to work on the highway. Peace negotiations between the U.S. and Iran took a hit as the two

0: sides exchanged fire in the Strait of Hormuz. The Pentagon says they were responding to Iranian attacks on American ships. U.S. President Donald Trump says the ceasefire is still in place. Global health officials say that the Hanta virus presents a low risk to the public as the cruise ship containing the outbreak prepares to dock. And the Canvas online learning system was targeted by a cyber attack yesterday, affecting thousands of schools and universities worldwide, including U of T. 680 News Time, 4:45. Now it's time for sports from Sportsnet 590 The Fan. Here's J.J. Evison.
1: All right, we start with the Stanley Cup playoffs. The Carolina Hurricanes are one win away from another sweep. Special teams led the way in Game 3, two power play goals and a shorthanded marker in a 4-1 win over the Flyers. On PWHL ice, the defending champion Minnesota Frost are on the brink of elimination. Montreal nabbed a 2-1 series lead with a 2-1 win in Game 3. Hoops, Cade Cunningham posted 25 points and 10 assists as Detroit topped Cleveland 107-97. With the performance, Cunningham became the fourth player in NBA history to score 20 or more in each of his first 15 career playoff games, joining the likes of Kareem Abdul-Jabbar, LeBron James, and Anthony Davis. Well, that's elite company. In Oklahoma City, six different players scored in double digits for the Thunder in a 125-107 win over the Lakers. OKC improved to 6-0 this postseason with the win. Moving to the Diamond, the Toronto Blue Jays were away from the field last night. They welcomed the LA Angels this weekend as they try to snap a four-game skid. It's Dylan Cease matching up with Reed Detmers on the mound for Game 1 tonight, and the offensive services of Addison Barger are expected to return with the outfielder coming off the IL prior to first pitch. Lastly, to tennis, it was a short stay in Rome for Canadians Bianca Andreescu and Denis Shapovalov. Both are now out of the Italian Open after straight set losses in the second round on Thursday. Canada's top male Felix Auger-Aliassime remains in the men's bracket, while Leila Fernandez and teenage phenom Vicky Mboka will play in the round of 64 on the women's side. Sports at 15 and 45 past every hour or anytime at sportsnet.ca.
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4: Good morning, I'm Mitch Burke. British Columbia Premier David Eby says the community of Tumbler Ridge is getting a new high school. The old school building is set to be removed. Eby says the deadly mass shooting in February changed the lives of Tumbler Ridge residents forever. He says the new school will be built as quickly as possible.
5: We want to make sure we're doing things right by the survivors, by the families, by the people of Tumbler Ridge. They need to direct this. And I'd like to thank them for their work in that. And I want to thank the mayor of Tumbler Ridge for being a constant support in this.
4: The premier says the local school board took a cautious approach after the traumatic event to find out what residents wanted to do, and they heard overwhelmingly a desire to move the school to a new location. Canada's biggest airline is cutting more routes because of the soaring price for jet fuel.
6: Air Canada has already nixed 7 routes because of rising fuel costs, and now another 4 are being added. All are U.S. cities this time, including Sacramento, Raleigh, Charleston, and Austin, and all will be stopped earlier than planned, but are expected to return next year. Affected customers will be contacted with alternate plans or the option of a full refund. Now, WestJet also announced plans to reduce service, and both airlines added temporary fuel surcharges on certain flights last month. Air Canada also recently increased its checked baggage fees, with the war in Iran now into a 9th week. I'm Chris McCusker.
4: And another legal blow to Donald Trump's signature economic policy. The U.S. president's 10% global tariffs have been declared illegal by a federal trade court. a split 3-judge panel of the Court of International Trade in New York.

0: found the tariffs unlawful after small businesses sued. An appeal on the part of the Trump administration is widely expected that could see it go all the way up to the Supreme Court. This is 680 News Radio.
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3: From the 680 Traffic Center, I'm Ben Davey. Collectors are still closed on the eastbound 401 from east of Avenue Road to east of Bayview. They should be reopening shortly, but for now, no access to the east 401 from Avenue Young or Bayview or Leslie. All of those on-ramps are currently off-limits. Westbound 401 at Simcoe Street in Oshawa still have two right lanes blocked with construction. The Simcoe ramp to the westbound 401 is closed. West 401 ramp to Stevenson is closed for construction. Then west of White's to west of Port Union in the Collectors, you'll find the left lane blocked, long-term construction through there. Approaching Port Union, the express to collector transfers are down to a single lane. That's long-term construction as well. Westbound 401 ramp to Port Union and Kingston still shut down. The Port Union ramp to the westbound 401 is closed. Good news, though, in Scarborough, the westbound 401 ramp to Victoria Park, which was closed briefly for maintenance, has just reopened. Then at Weston and the Collectors, two right lanes blocked with construction. The north and southbound Weston ramps to the west 401 remain closed. West 401 ramp to Islington closed for construction. At here, Ontario, two right lanes are blocked, and the ramp to here, Ontario, from the east and westbound side of the 401 have two left lanes blocked both directions. Northbound here, Ontario, ramp to the west 401 closed for construction as well. If you're on the westbound Gardner Expressway, the ramp to Lakeshore, which is just west of South Kingsway, remains closed for maintenance. Westbound QEW at Dixie, left lane construction. West of Brandt, it's the right lane that's blocked. The east and westbound Fairview ramps, though, to the Niagara-bound QEW, which were closed for several hours, have just reopened. Westbound 403, west to the QEW, two right lanes blocked with construction. If you're on the South 427, the ramp to Rathburn is closed. East 403 approaching the QEW, two left lanes are blocked. At Winston Churchill, the right lane is blocked with construction. Both Winston Churchill ramps to the East 403 remain closed. On city streets, Adelaide is shut down from Parliament to Eastern until 5:30 this morning. And Eastern Avenue, no access eastbound or westbound between Sumac and Broadview. That will reopen at 5:30 as well. Your next report is with Halina Balka at 5:01. Now with your extended forecast, here's Chief Meteorologist Natasha Ramsahai.
4: Slightly milder today, although still a tad below seasonal at 15 degrees. And it's cool this morning, so you'll want to layer up. We do have a slight chance of some pop-up showers again this afternoon, anytime after 2 p.m. Clearing out, though, as we head through tonight, and a low down to 6 degrees. Now, Saturday, we're back to seasonal. It's only a one-day affair at 18 degrees, partly cloudy skies, watching the late afternoon and evening for showers and a slight risk of thunderstorms, gusty southwest winds as well. Now, that's a cold front coming through late Saturday, so winds are switching to the northwest for Sunday, a fresher feel. Partly cloudy for Mother's Day, but I'm going to keep us dry with a high of 15. A cooler on Monday, partly cloudy and 12. And in fact, all week next week, looking to still be slightly below seasonal. We could see some 20s, though, going into the long weekend. Today's high, 15 degrees.
5: Hi, everybody. Steve Paikin here. The world is changing fast, eh? I'm not sure I've ever experienced anything like it in my 40-plus years of journalism. Where does Canada fit in all of this? 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
7: A lot of companies are instituting back-to-work policies if they haven't already. And, you know, a lot of employees at these companies are getting pretty creative with trying to get around these back-to-office policies. Case in point, Bell parent company BCE has announced that it's fired some of its employees who violated...

0: the code of conduct by pretending to be in the office when they, in fact, were not. Bell telling the Globe and Mail that a small number of employees had been entering the office to swipe in with their key card to record their attendance before immediately leaving the premises. They just showed up to swipe. In fact, one employee, they said, showed up just before midnight to swipe in and out and then waited for the clock to tick to 12:01 a.m. and then swiped in and out again, making it look like they were in the office for two consecutive days when, in fact, they were only there for a couple of minutes. In another reported case, an employee would go to the office just to use the gym before leaving. You know, if you're going to those lengths, guys,
1: just go to work.
0: Yeah.
1: stay there.
2: It's a brilliant piece of fraud. It also makes me wonder, like, I mean, here's the hot take is if your job that you could be doing, it took that long for them to figure it out. Obviously, it took them some time. Maybe they didn't need to be.
0: Listen, the pandemic proved it could work just fine at home. And there's obviously a bigger story here about why we're bringing everyone back.
1: I would love to have had the opportunity. And I know it wasn't like amazing for everyone. I know that. But like I had to keep coming into the office every single day. Mm. And I would have just liked the opportunity to maybe at one time for like a couple weeks, just working from home.
2: Nah. No.
1: I wouldn't get to see Alex every day.
2: And if we didn't come in, I think people might notice. I don't know. Maybe.
0: Maybe not.
1: Us? Yes.
0: Bell, by the way, has only a 3-day in-office policy. So these guys going to all these lengths could actually have stayed home 2 days out of the week. But anyways. Speaking of jobs, I got a job maybe for our Alex right here. Fox in the States is hiring what they're calling a World Cup watcher, whose job it will be to watch every single match during the World Cup inside a glass cube that will be in Times Square. It's a bit of a promotional event, but the chosen fan will be required to watch every single minute of every match and will be paid $50,000. You'd love this, wouldn't you, Alex?
2: Oh, yeah. I mean, I think a lot of people would, but it's a little, I don't know about Times Square.
1: I thought you were going to get to watch it at home.
2: Yeah, I'm hoping, but you're on display. Yeah, it's just like being watching is a little weird, especially in Times Square.
0: Laura, would 50 grand be enough for you to watch every match, or would we have to pay you a bit more?
1: Yeah, sure. All right, Richard. All right, you're tomorrow. Still in the office.
0: Still here. Still working.
2: Faking it. I don't know.
0: Faking it till I make it.
2: I think he's on the Queen's Park line. Let me see here.
0: You'll never know.
2: Yeah.
0: You'll never know.
2: Yeah, okay.
0: All right. See you guys.
2: See ya.
1: Bye.
3: Time now for the Dynamic Market Minute. The TSX dropped by 125 points to 33,856. On Wall Street, the Dow was down about 300. The S&P and NASDAQ also finished lower after hitting all-time highs again. Jobs reports will be released on both sides of the border later on today. More headlines now from Bloomberg.
4: Tech companies cutting jobs has become a commonplace sighting in recent weeks. Now we have another. Cybersecurity company Cloudflare reveals it plans to reduce its payroll by about 1,100 jobs. Cloudflare CEO isn't saying AI is specifically the reason why, but he writes in a letter to employees that the company has increased its usage of AI 600% in the past quarter alone. Digital payments company Block, which announced layoffs of nearly half its staff earlier this year, has raised its full-year profit forecast, now expecting a 19% earnings jump this year from last. The company, co-founded by Twitter co-founder Jack Dorsey, has been retooling its operations to integrate once separate businesses. The day after HR firm Challenger Gray and Christmas identified the tech industry as the main outlier in a private sector otherwise adding jobs, we get the Labor Department's April job measure today with a scant 65,000 new jobs expected. Andrew O'Day, Bloomberg Radio.
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3: Good morning. This is Friday, May 8th. I'm Ben Howes. Here's what's making news right now. The Don Valley Parkway will be closed all weekend to allow for maintenance. This closure will extend from the 401 to the Jarvis ramps on the Gardiner. Global health officials say the hantavirus outbreak is not another COVID-19 as fear of another 2020-style pandemic spreads. The ceasefire between the U.S. and Iran is hanging on by a thread after the two sides exchanged fire in the Strait of Hormuz. And two back-to-back crashes in Scarborough yesterday afternoon sent two people to hospital. The crashes took place just a few blocks and a few minutes apart.
5: History at the Coliseum, the Toronto Temple play their first game tonight. While the Jays need wins badly, they're at home against the Angels. Sports at 15.
3: 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Traffic and weather together on the ones. Good morning, Helena Balka.
6: And good morning, Ben. This report brought to you by Loblaws. Construction on the eastbound 401 is clearing up. East of Avenue Road to east of Bayview, they did have the collector lanes closed, but they're open now. And they're in the process of reopening all the ramps in between those two points that were closed. We still just have the Avenue Road and Yonge ramp to the eastbound 401 closed, but they should reopen any minute now that they've opened the collector lanes and all the other ramps, like the Bayview ramp and the Leslie ramp, that they're all open. Westbound on the 401, just a bit of lingering construction in the east end. They have the ramp to Port Union, Kingston Road closed, and the Port Union ramp to the westbound 401 closed as well. Southbound 400 construction involves a few lane restrictions here and there, but nothing that's causing a delay. The only full closure is the southbound 400 ramp to Highway 88. If you're northbound 400, the ramp to Dunlop is closed, as well as the westbound Dunlop ramp to the northbound 400. Southbound 427 ramp to Rathburn is still closed for construction, but otherwise everything's cleared on the southbound 427 in terms of overnight road work. And eastbound on the 403 through Winston Churchill, the right lane was blocked, and the Winston Churchill ramp to the eastbound 403 also closed for construction. 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Next traffic report at 5:11 with the forecast, Natasha Ramzahai.
7: Patchy frost outside the city again early this morning. We are going to be in for these pop-up showers once again throughout the afternoon, this time more so in the east end of the GTA. The high 15 degrees, which is just still a tad shy of seasonal. Today's high 15 degrees.
3: It's 5 degrees under an overcast sky in downtown Toronto. 680 News Time, 5:03. The Don Valley Parkway will be shut down for the entire weekend to allow for critical maintenance ahead of the summer. The closure will stretch from Highway 401 to the Jarvis Street off-ramp on the Gardiner. The city says this weekend works best as there is no concurrent TTC GO train or highway work going on. As City's Alessandra Carnero tells us, there is still plenty going on this weekend.
8: The closure comes on a busy weekend with some major events happening in and around the downtown core. Tens of thousands of fans will be in town for the Jays series against the LA Angels this weekend at the Rogers Centre, while even more are expected down at BMO Field to take in one of the world's biggest soccer stars, Lionel Messi, as his Inter Miami team battles it out on the pitch against Toronto FC. The match and its influx of fans is seen as a practice run for police, transit, and city officials ahead of the World Cup.
9: And that's not all that's taking place this weekend. There will also be the Sporting Life 10K run on Sunday, where more than 21,000 people are expected to take part, along with multiple road closures around the area of that run. And Metrolink says they are going to be ramping up their service on the Lakeshore East and the West lines for those that are looking to get in and out of the city. For City News in Toronto, I'm Alessandra Carnero.
3: I think everyone would understand if the hantavirus outbreak is giving you flashbacks of the 2020 COVID-19 pandemic, but officials at the World Health Organization say that this represents a vastly different challenge than the one we faced 6 years ago. Dr. Maria Van Kerkhove is an epidemiologist at the WHO.
10: Doesn't spread the same way, like coronaviruses do. It's very different. It's that close, intimate contact that we've seen. And most hantaviruses don't transmit between people at all. Most hantaviruses are transmitted from rodents or their feces or their saliva, or droppings, two people. And only this one particular virus, the Andes virus,

0: virus, which has been identified here. We've seen some human-to-human transmission.
1: There are currently 5 confirmed cases of the hantavirus. President Trump says the ceasefire with Iran is still on, despite Iranian attacks on 3 U.S. Navy destroyers and the U.S. Navy's subsequent response. Officials say the destroyers were not harmed. ABC News senior Pentagon reporter Louis Martinez tells the ABC podcast Start Here that U.S. forces took action against Iranian targets.
2: Through some means, either missiles or through some aircraft fire, they targeted those command and control areas, and specifically those missile launch areas on the southern part of Iran.
1: President Trump, speaking with ABC News, called the retaliation a, quote, love tap. Toronto police are investigating 2 separate collisions that occurred just blocks apart. Officers were called to Lawrence and Scarborough Golf Club Road around 5 yesterday afternoon, where a pedestrian had been struck by a vehicle. Paramedics say they rushed the man to hospital with serious injuries. The driver didn't remain at the scene, but police were able to track them down a short time later. 20 minutes later, police were called to Scarborough Golf Club Road again, this time at Densgrove, for a crash involving a motorcycle and another vehicle. The rider of that motorcycle, a man in his 60s, suffered serious non-life-threatening injuries. Toronto's transit system can frustrate riders at the best of times. So how will they handle the massive influx of visitors expected for the FIFA World Cup? Catalina Gillies with City News has more on how officials are preparing.
3: The TTC says subway service will run later into the night on match days, with trains extended by 1 hour after games. Additional overnight streetcar routes will also operate near the waterfront and Exhibition Place. Metrolink says UP Express trains will run later as well, alongside expanded GO service. Officials say Exhibition Station will become a key transit hub, especially on days when FIFA matches overlap with Blue Jays games downtown. Ontario Line construction will continue during the World Cup, but Metrolink CEO Michael Lindsay says trucking in and out of the Exhibition Place area will pause for about 12 hours on match days.
1: The TTC says it's preparing for roughly 1.5 million extra transit trips during the FIFA period. A cyber attack shut down the Canvas learning platform yesterday, disrupting thousands of schools and universities. Hackers known as Shiny Hunters claimed responsibility for the breach, targeting Instructure, the company behind Canvas. Schools including U of T and UBC reported outages as the investigations continue. The Toronto Tempo are officially set for tonight's inaugural home opener. 680's J.J. Evison has more on the franchise's first-ever roster announcement.
4: The Toronto Tempo have officially unveiled their first-ever opening day roster ahead of tonight's inaugural WNBA game against the Washington Mystics. The group is led by Canadian veteran Kia Nurse, along with guard Marina Mabry and young backcourt talent Kiki Rice and Lexi Held. The Tempo say the roster blends veteran leadership with international experience and emerging young talent as the franchise begins its first season. Toronto also announced several roster moves Thursday, including waiving Aliyah Nye, Katie Alaska, and Nina Milic, while retaining the rights to multiple developmental players. Tip-off for the Tempo's first ever WNBA game goes tonight at 7:30. From the Sports Center, I'm J.J. Evison.
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1: 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Enpro says the price dropped 6 cents at midnight to $1.839 a liter at most GTA stations. Traffic and weather together coming up next. 680 News Time, 5:10.
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2: 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It's time for Rogers Xfinity Internet traffic and weather together on the ones. Here's Selena Balka.
3: This report brought to you by Dynamic. Well, most of the construction from overnight has cleared up, which is great news. Eastbound 401 east of Avenue Road to Bayview, the collector lanes were closed overnight. They reopened them a while ago, and we're in the process of reopening all the ramps that were closed in between those two points to and from the eastbound 401. And they're all open now, including Avenue Road, Young, Leslie, Bayview. They were all closed off, but they're open for you. So eastbound 401 overnight construction has cleared, and westbound 401 overnight construction in the east end has cleared as well. They're usually closed overnight, the ramp to Port Union, Kingston Road. That's all open now. Just a note about the long-term construction in the area, though. Usually does cause delays when volume builds a little later. Right now, it's fine. But westbound 401 west of White's to west of Port Union and the collectors, the left lane blocked for long-term construction. And approaching Port Union, the express to collector transfers down to a single lane. That is for long-term construction as well. Southbound 400 south of Duckworth, the right lane blocked for construction. Otherwise, all the construction on the south and northbound 400 has wrapped up for the night. Toronto bound QEW Gardner combination construction, that's another category that's cleared for the night. Southbound 427 ramp to Rathburn, that still remains closed for maintenance though. And westbound 403 as you head past the QEW towards Waterdown, they had the right lanes blocked for road work. While other money managers follow the beat of the market, Dynamic acts. Because your money can't grow if it doesn't move. Learn more at dynamic.ca/active. Next traffic report at 521 with the forecast. Natasha Ramsahai.
4: At or below seasonal. Get used to hearing me say that for at least one more week. There does look to be a warm-up, though, as we head into the long weekend. Some sunshine to start this morning, and then that could help to pop up some afternoon showers. Very isolated, especially across the east end. So walk with the umbrella, a high of 15 degrees. Tonight, down to a low of 6. And then Saturday, we've got partly cloudy skies, but as we head into the late afternoon and evening, could see a few rounds of showers and weak thunderstorms with some heavier downpours. The high seasonal, though, at 18. Today's high, 15 degrees.
2: It's 5 degrees under an overcast sky in downtown Toronto. 680 News Time, 5:13. In 60 seconds, Paul Cook joins us for a look ahead at the morning show.
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2: It's 5 degrees under an overcast sky right now downtown. Good morning, I'm Ben Howes. And joining us now with an early look at the morning show, here's Paul Cook. Morning, Paul.
8: Good morning, Ben. Here's what we're looking at this morning. What did poor mom do to deserve this on her big weekend? The full closure of the DVP for spring maintenance at the same time as baseball and soccer fans pour into the city, and a 10K run takes over a big swath of Yonge Street. Your full weekend need to know posted at toronto.citynews.ca. BMO Field gets its first big test ahead of the FIFA World Cup and those new temporary bleachers tomorrow with the biggest crowd ever to watch a professional soccer match showing up to watch TFC in Miami with one of the greatest players in the world in their lineup, and consular officials on their way to the Canary Islands to meet with the four Canadians on board that hantavirus-stricken cruise ship. Federal government saying three people with connections to the cruise are continuing to isolate here at home. Two in this province, one in Quebec, but they aren't showing any symptoms, Ben.
2: Thank you, Paul. And coming up after sports, we tell you about a royal

0: But first, it's time for sports from Sportsnet 590 The Fan. Good morning, Simon Bennett.
1: Hey, Ben, good morning. Hey, big weekend for sports around here. And it starts tonight, season one for the Tempo. Game one with a sellout crowd expected at Coca-Cola Coliseum. The resident Canadian Kia Nurse was telling reporters she's trying to treat it like any other game. Good luck with that. Should be fun. Tip at 7:30 against Washington. Meanwhile, down the street at Rogers Center, the Jays need wins badly. Back from an off day to face the LA Angels at Rogers Center. Addison Barger expected back after a month away with an ankle sprain. Game time, 7 o'clock on Sportsnet 590 The Fan and Sportsnet 1. Under the current contract in the Stanley Cup playoffs, no team has swept the first two rounds, but there's plenty of reason to believe Carolina might do it. The Canes with a 4-1 win in Philly to lead the Flyers 3-0. Freddie Anderson, remember him, Leafs Nation, the third goaltender in the last 30 years to start the postseason 7-0. Two games tonight. Montreal looks to even up their series with the Sabres, 7 o'clock on CBC and Sportsnet, which also has Vegas-Anaheim Game 3 at 9:30. PWHL semifinals. Montreal beat Minnesota 2-1 and lead the series 2-1 with a chance to advance tonight. Back to basketball in the NBA playoffs. The Thunder won again with Shai Gilgeous-Alexander benched for foul trouble. OKC on a 32-14 run without him. They hammered the LA Lakers 125-107. They're up 2-0, as is Detroit on Cleveland, the top team in the East, finding their groove against the Cavs. It was a 107-97 final in Motown. Sports at 15:45 past every hour or anytime at sportsnet.ca.
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0: Princess Marguerite of the Netherlands is in Ottawa this week visiting her birthplace. Canadian press reporter Jason White with the story.
7: The Dutch princess was born in January 1943 at the Ottawa Civic Hospital because the Second World War had forced her family into exile. Princess Marguerite met with Prime Minister Mark Carney. She also took part in a wreath-laying ceremony at the Canadian War Museum and viewed an exhibit on the liberation of the Netherlands. This weekend, she's set to attend the Canadian Tulip Festival. It began as a way to celebrate the Dutch royal gift of tulips and to commemorate Princess Marguerite's birth in Ottawa. Jason White, The Canadian Press.
0: Olivia Rodrigo announcing more tour dates and a new Deli Boys trailer. Here's tonight's entertainment report.
8: Mr. Sugar, we've run out of places to hide our money.
9: We have our first trailer for the second season of Deli Boys. The official log line for the season reads, turns out inheriting a criminal empire was the easy part, and more money really does mean more problems. The Onyx Collective series is set to premiere on Hulu on May 28th. Disney is the parent company of Onyx Collective, Hulu, and ABC News.
10: When we get to Arrakis, we'll face enormous danger.
9: Oscar Isaac is coming back to Netflix with a new series. Isaac will team up with Martin Scorsese to executive produce and star in a new limited series about Las Vegas casinos. Olivia Rodrigo is extending her Unraveled tour. The Grammy-nominated singer has announced additional shows in New York, Los Angeles, Boston, London, Paris, and Barcelona. Rodrigo's new album, You Seem Pretty Sad for a Girl So in Love, will release on June 12th. Chuck Sievertson, ABC News.
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1: 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Traffic and weather together on the ones. 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
2: 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While most of the construction has cleared up and volume hasn't started to build yet, and it is a Friday, so we're hoping that it'll be a bit lighter than usual. Usually that's the way it plays out. Anyway, right now, everything's moving very well, not seeing any volume delays anywhere. We do have a little bit of construction left over, just not much. A southbound 400 south of Duckworth, they had the right lane blocked for a bit of road work there. Southbound 427 ramp to Rathburn, that's still closed off for some maintenance work. Still on our list is westbound QEW west of Brant, the right lane being blocked for construction, and also westbound 403 past the QEW towards Waterdown. We did have a couple of lanes, the two right lanes blocked off for construction there. Now, if these projects are all active still, we're not seeing any volume delays because of them, so your drive time should be really good, and driving conditions seem pretty good this morning as well. So far, nothing much happening on the roads in terms of your drive so far this morning. 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Enjoy the lowest prices of the year on chemicals, equipment, patio furniture, and more. The spring sale ends Saturday at Total Tech Pools, Oakville. Next traffic report at 531 with the forecast, Natasha Ramzahai.
3: Some sunshine this morning. It's still going to be a little bit of a cool start, though, and slightly below seasonal at 15 degrees today. Increasing cloud. Watch for some of these pop-up showers to return in the afternoon. That's going to clear out tonight as we drop to 6. Saturday, dry for the first half of the day, and then going in towards 4, 5, and 6 p.m., we've got some passing showers and the potential for some weak thunderstorms, but some heavy downpours. This is a cold front coming through. Gusty south.

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1: 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Toronto FC fans will notice some changes at BMO Field for Saturday's kickoff with Inter Miami. More from 680's Alex Sixero.
2: Toronto is bracing for Messi mania. And when Inter Miami kick off with TFC on Saturday afternoon, a record crowd is expected at BMO with 45,000 tickets distributed. It'll mark the first time the updated north and south stands will be used. And with that in place, TFC will also implement new entry and exit points that will also be in effect for the upcoming World Cup. Gates 1 and 3 have been shifted away from BMO on the east end, as both are now directly off Nova Scotia Avenue, while Gate 5 on the west end of the stadium stays put and will be operational for those with premium entry. Fans are also encouraged to take public transit with the full DVP closure in effect on Saturday. GO Transit will be running additional service along the Lakeshore East and West lines. From the Sports Center, I'm Alex Ixero.
1: Four people are facing charges after Toronto police investigated distraction robberies targeting elderly victims in Scarborough. It happened on Wednesday, April 22nd, in the Lawrence Avenue East and Scarborough Golf Club Road areas. Police say suspects used fake jewelry to steal gold rings and chains from victims. They believe there may be more victims. If you have any information, you're asked to come forward. Your Market Minute, coming up next.
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1: Now, time for the business report. Here's Mike Eppel.
9: Good morning. Seeing a steady start to the trading session this morning, U.S. stock futures moving up after a U.S. federal court ruled late on Thursday that Trump's U.S. global tariffs of 10% are illegal. That, combined with no deal yet to end the war in the Middle East, as investors kind of holding steady, but also, again, showing cautious optimism. We also have jobs data due this morning for Canada and the U.S. for the month of April. In both cases, the numbers aren't expected to be anything to really write home about. The Dow futures right now up 87 points. NASDAQ futures rising by 178. That's 0.6%. Leadership for the markets this morning, coming from more news out of the tech sector after NVIDIA announced a multi-billion dollar contract with a company called Iren Limited. That's got that stock up by 7.5%. Intel's up another 1.3%. Trade Desk is tumbling by 14.5% in its quarterly earnings update. International markets, the London FT 100 is down 0.75%. Frankfurt Stocks down 0.9%. And after yesterday's 5.6% jump for shares in Tokyo, the Nikkei today was down 120 points, or a fifth of 1%. Price for oil this morning holding steady at $94.70 a barrel. Gold is up another $18 at $47.30. And the Canadian dollar starting the day at 73 and a quarter cents U.S. Bitcoin back below 80,000 U.S. At the Business Center, I'm Mike Eppel.
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5: It's Friday, May 9th, May 8th. Good morning. I'm Catherine Jitte.
6: I'm Paul Cook. Here's what's making news right now.
7: The thought of getting around Toronto this weekend? Nightmare fuel.
8: Yeah, this looks good. Let's do it.
7: Criticism of the decision to fully close the DVP during such a busy time. And the cherry on top? Mother's Day.
9: BMO Field gets a World Cup test run this weekend when TFC hosts Messi and Miami in front of 45,000 fans, the largest crowd ever.
10: Four Canadians remain on board the Dutch cruise ship hit by a hantavirus outbreak, while three others have made their way home and are isolating, two in Ontario, another in Quebec.
11: Season one for the Toronto Tempo starts in a matter of hours. Their home opener at the Coliseum is this evening, while the Jays are back at Rogers Centre to face the Angels. Sports at 45.
12: It's a jobs report Friday with Canadian and U.S. labor market stats for April due this morning. And U.S. stock futures moving up. The price for oil holding steady, business at 56.
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5: It's time for Rogers Xfinity Internet traffic and weather together on the ones. Helena Balka is at the traffic center. Good morning, Helena.
13: Good morning, Catherine and Paul. Just getting word of an accident on the eastbound 401 at Mississauga Road in the express. The right lane is blocked because of this collision. Just trying to pick up a visual on it. It looks like it's under an overpass, so it's a little tricky to see, but there is a bit of a delay developing if you're traveling eastbound on the 401 through Mississauga Road just a little bit past it in the express lanes because of this problem in the right-hand lane. Otherwise, a nice quiet drive everywhere else. Just a bit of construction still on our list that should clear officially soon. Southbound 427 ramp to Rathbun was closed for overnight maintenance. Southbound 400 south of Duckworth, they were working in the right lane. And westbound 403 heading towards Waterdown, they had the right lanes blocked off for road work there. Next traffic report at 541. Now we say good morning, Carl Lamb.
14: Oh, good morning, Helena Balka. Well, we have temperatures that are at 5 degrees right now. We'll do a little better as we go into the afternoon today, getting up to 14, but we are still below average for this time of year. We should be at 18, and we do have the chance for a few showers as we go through the morning and then another chance in the afternoon, but it's not a widespread soaking type of rain that we deal with today. And then the clouds are back tonight as we drop down to a low of 6. Right now it is 5 at Pearson. Your guaranteed high is 14.
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5: Tens of thousands of baseball and soccer fans, runners, and concertgoers are set to descend on the downtown core this weekend, just as the DVP shuts down for maintenance and shuttle buses will be replacing trains on a portion of Line 2.
6: Yes, it is a perfect storm of traffic chaos that could complicate your plans for Mother's Day. 680's Jamie Pulfer is here live with everything you need to know. Good morning, Jamie.
7: Yeah, good morning, Paul. And let's just throw this into perspective here. Nightmare fuel. That is the only way to describe even thinking about getting around the city this weekend. A full DVP closure starting at 11 tonight until 5 a.m. Monday morning. That's for spring maintenance and preparation for the FIFA World Cup. The city claims this was the best possible date. But that is being questioned given the full extent of things happening in the city this weekend. On Instagram, Toronto realtor Sean Hayes has been getting a lot of attention for his post criticizing the move.
2: They looked at a calendar with a straight

0: face and said, "Mother's Day, two professional sports teams in town, one of the biggest road races of the year, and a partial TTC closure," and said, "Yeah, this looks good. Let's do it."
1: Yeah, so it's the Jays and Angels at Rogers Center all weekend. Toronto FC taking on Inter Miami and Lionel Messi at BMO Field tomorrow. It's the Sporting Live 10K on Yonge Street Sunday morning with several road closures for that. And yep, it's also Mother's Day. Just to amplify the weekend, no subway service. Line 2, Bloor Danforth from Kipling to Jane. That's Saturday only, luckily. The full list of everything you need to know, and there's a lot, can be found at toronto.citynews.ca. Reporting live, I'm Jamie Pulfer.
2: 6:30 News Time, 5:34. Well, the average Toronto FC match draws about 16,000 people to BMO Field, but they'll see almost triple that number tomorrow when the Reds take on an international superstar and test out the temporary seating set up for the World Cup. 6:80's Carl Hanske joins us live with a preview. Good morning, Carl.
3: Yeah, good morning, Catherine. I'm headed to BMO Field this morning. I'll be talking to fans. Almost 45,000 of them will be in the stands tomorrow when Toronto FC takes on a host Miami and soccer superstar Lionel Messi. It's going to be a test run for the upcoming World Cup. Why is this the largest crowd ever to watch a soccer game at BMO Field? It's because they had to add on almost 18,000 temporary seats to host the World Cup to meet FIFA standards, and this is the first time all these seats will be filled. So it's seen as a test run for the facilities inside, how they'll run, how people will get to and from the games. All kind of a test run for the upcoming World Cup. I'll be talking to fans about that this morning. Reporting live by BMO Field, I'm Carl Hanske.
4: And Mayor Olivia Chow and TTC officials are set to provide more details on service adjustments during the World Cup. The announcement comes today after the transit agency said it is preparing for 1.5 million additional trips during the tournament. So far, the TTC's plan includes up to 40% more subway service, 30% more bus service on match days, with subways running later into the evening. There will be also additional overnight streetcar service near the waterfront and exhibition place. Today's announcement set for 10 this morning.
2: 6:30 News Time, 5:36. It's another huge moment for women's sports in this country and the city. The Tempo's first home opener is now just hours away. 6:30 Simon Bennett looks ahead to a night of history.
5: A sellout expected at Coca-Cola Coliseum as season one for the Tempo begins. One Canadian on the roster, three-time Olympian Kia Nurse from Hamilton. Cool moment on social media. Well wishes from PWHL star, her cousin Sarah Nurse.
6: The fact that you get to play where just down the street from where we grew up is so, so exciting. I couldn't be more proud.
7: Thank you, Sarah. I love you. I'm so proud to be part of this.
5: The Tempo hope to be competitive right away. They have $1 million backcourt in Marina Mabry and Brittany Sykes. Sykes says she got a glimpse of the impact the team can have on young girls while attending a Scepters game. Kiki Rice was Toronto's first draft pick after winning an NCAA title with UCLA. The first opponent, the Washington Mystics, tip at 7:30. I'm Simon Bennett.
4: 6:80 News Time, 5:37. The cruise ship hit by a hantavirus outbreak is just days away from arriving in the Canary Islands, and officials are on their way there to meet the four Canadians on board. 6:80's Kevin Meisner joins us live with the latest. Kevin.
8: Yeah, Paul, this Dutch cruise ship is expected to dock in the Canary Islands on Sunday. It'll be met by Spanish public health officials. Also on hand will be Canadian consulate representatives. They're going to meet with the four Canadians who remain on board. Now, the federal government says three people with connections to that cruise ship have already disembarked, made their way back home. They're isolating, two of them in Ontario, one in Quebec, but at this point they aren't showing any symptoms. Officials haven't said at this point whether or when or where the affected people arrived in Canada and whether public health officials would be briefing the media on those circumstances. Now, the Centers for Disease Control has now reportedly designated this outbreak a level 3, which is the lowest classification, and as we hear from ABC's Line Moise, passengers still on board the ship are dealing with a level of fear and boredom as they're confined to their staterooms.
9: A passenger still on the ship told us overnight, no one currently has any Hunter-related symptoms, and we hope it continues this way, adding people are taking the situation calmly. Three people who were on the cruise have died. The ship is set to arrive in Spain's Canary Islands Sunday, where passengers will be medically assessed before they're allowed to return home.
8: The World Health Organization has confirmed reports of eight cases related to that Dutch ship, including three deaths. I'm Kevin Meisner.
4: 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The U.S. and Iran still trading fire in and near the Strait of Hormuz.

0: News. While Washington insists a ceasefire is still in effect, CNN's Paula Hancock reports.
1: We understand from U.S. Central Command, they say that their forces intercepted unprovoked Iranian attacks and responded with self-defense strikes, saying that three U.S. Navy-guided missile destroyers came under attack. When it comes to political fallout, though, at this point, we're really seeing from the U.S. president that he is trying to downplay what is happening.
2: They trifled with us today. We blew them away. They trifled. I call that a trifle. I'll let you know when there's no ceasefire. You won't have to know. If there's no ceasefire, you're not going to have to know. You're just going to have to look at one big glow coming out of Iran. And they better sign their agreement fast.
1: So when it comes to ongoing negotiations, we understand that that the U.S. is still waiting for an Iranian response to its proposal that's on the table at this point.
0: And that response was expected yesterday.
3: 6 at E! News Time, 5:39.
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3: It's time for Rogers Xfinity Internet. 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
8: This report brought to you by Ontario Northland. Well, we're looking at a delay on the eastbound 401 now, approaching Mississauga Road to east of it. We're in the express. We've got a collision in the right-hand lane. And an accident has occurred on the southbound 400 now, just at the split where it splits to east and westbound 401. On the part that goes to the westbound 401, we've got a collision in the left lane there. So that is backing things up from south of Sheppard. I do see a tow truck on the scene. Things are starting to slow very quickly on this southbound 400 from south of Sheppard down towards the 401, where that ramp to the westbound 401, the left lane is blocked because of a collision there. Otherwise, all the overnight construction has wrapped up for the night, so we're not dealing with anything in that regard. In terms of volume starting to build in spots like the westbound 401, that is still moving well through Oshawa and Whitby. Everything's moving well through the westbound 412. Usually things start to slow around now, but not right now. Things are looking good. And the southbound 410 coming out of Brampton, that is still moving well. Not seeing any evidence of volume delays through there yet. When the North calls, the Northlander answers. With train service from Timmins to Toronto, it's the best way to skip the traffic. Visit OntarioNorthland.ca to learn more. Next traffic report at 5:51 with the forecast, Carl Lamb.
9: All right, so we have temperatures today getting up to a guaranteed high of 14 degrees. We do have some rain showers out there this morning, out from Hamilton to Oakville, up towards Markham, Oak Ridges, and back over towards Orangeville, but it's really light in nature. We're not talking about steady rain coming down and that downpour-like rain. It's not that. It's just a light drizzle at this point. And temperatures, again, getting up to 14 today with a mix of sun and cloud in the afternoon. There could be another round of rain showers similar to what's going on right now during the afternoon, and a southwesterly wind running 20 kilometers per hour. Cloudier tonight, down to a low of 6, and tomorrow a bit more unsettled. Rain, possible isolated thunderstorm, sun and cloud with a high of 16 and a breezy southerly wind. Right now it is 5 at Pearson with some light rain. Your guaranteed high is 14.
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3: The latest update on the state of the labor market is due in this morning.
0: Our Mike Eppel has a preview from the 6:80 Business Center.
10: The forecast going into the April jobs report indicates that economists think there will be some more jobs growth for the second consecutive month, maybe as many as 15,000, but the unemployment

0: Employment rate expected to hold unchanged at 6.7%. BMO Capital Markets economist Benjamin Reitzes isn't so optimistic.
1: We have zero. No job growth in the month. With the labor force effectively stagnating as well, with more or less zero population growth, this is not a particularly strong job market. The Bank of Canada characterized it as soft. We would agree with that. Until there's a little bit more certainty and clarity on the trade front, it's hard to see the economy really accelerating enough to drive some meaningful job growth.
0: The April jobs report will be the first real indication of how high oil prices are being dealt with by Canadian companies. At the Business Center, I'm Mike Uppel.
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2: It's cloudy, 6 degrees in downtown Toronto. Good morning. I'm Catherine Jeté.
3: I'm Paul Cook. Here are the top stories this Friday morning.
2: What a weekend for the DVP to shut down. The city says it was their best option, but drivers are questioning that logic with the Jays and TFC in town, a planned closure of a portion of Line 2, and a 10K run shutting down Yonge Street. Everything you need to know is at toronto.citynews.ca. Tomorrow's TFC match at BMO Field is considered a preview of the World Cup, with some 45,000 in attendance to see the Reds take on Inter Miami. Metrolinx is adjusting service on the Lakeshore GO train line to help get people to and from the game. And consular officials are heading to the Canary Islands to meet with the four Canadian passengers of a cruise ship hit with a hantavirus outbreak. The ship is set to arrive in Tenerife this weekend.
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4: Hey, Catherine, good morning. We're hours away from night one for the Toronto Tempo, their first home opener at Coca-Cola Coliseum. Not an empty seat in the house. Their first opponents, the Washington Mystics, game one at 7:30. Meanwhile, does the Jays season turnaround start tonight at 16-21? They're already 9.5 games out of first in the American League East. It was only 4.5 around this time a year ago. They're at home against the Angels. Addison Barger expected back in the lineup. Sportsnet 590 The Fan and Sportsnet 1 at first pitch at 7. Full domination for the Carolina Hurricanes, who have yet to lose in the Stanley Cup playoffs. A shorthanded go-ahead goal from the Canes defense was the turning point. They never looked back on the 4-1 win of 3-0. Tonight, game 2 of Habs Sabres in Buffalo at 7 on Sportsnet and CBC. Sportsnet also has the third installment of Golden Knights Ducks at 9:30. All of it on Sportsnet Plus. NBA playoffs. Shea Gilgeous-Alexander missing a chunk of time with foul trouble, and yet OKC still won big with a 127-107 final, 125-107 over the Lakers to lead 2-0. The Cleveland Cavaliers 0-5 on the road in the playoffs. Of course, a reason Toronto took them to 7, and now down 0-2 to Detroit. The Pistons winning game 2, 107-97. 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
2: A driver is facing charges after an alleged hit and run in Scarborough. It happened in the Lawrence Avenue and Scarborough Golf Club Road area just after 5 yesterday afternoon. Police say a pedestrian was hit by a vehicle that didn't stop. A man was taken to hospital with life-threatening injuries. He's now in stable condition. Officers tell 680 News Radio that the vehicle was located in an underground parking garage of a nearby building and the driver was arrested. Police are investigating two late-night stabbings in the city. The first happened just before 11 last evening at Bathurst and Queen, sending a woman in her 30s to hospital with non-life-threatening injuries. Police say they're looking for a woman who left the scene. She's described as about 35 years old, 5'9", with a thin build. And then about half an hour later, police were called to the area of Albion and Islington for reports of two people fighting. One man was stabbed and taken to hospital. Another was arrested on scene. This is 680 News Radio. The voice of nature turns 100 today.
3: All in this immense assembly are here because a powerful oceanic current, the Humboldt, sweeps up from the Antarctic.
2: Documentary filmmaker and nature broadcaster Sir David Attenborough is being honored with a party at the Royal Alberta Hall in London, hosted by the BBC. Attenborough's career has spanned 70 years and dozens of documentaries about evolution, animal behavior, and biodiversity. He's also an environmental advocate who has raised awareness about climate change and other threats. Coming up in 60 seconds, you'll hear traffic and weather together.
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2: It's time for Rogers Xfinity Internet traffic and weather together on the ones. Here's Helena Balka.
11: This report brought to you by Diamond and Diamond Lawyers. Well, we're dealing with two accidents now. The one that's causing the biggest delay is at the bottom end of the southbound 400. Southbound 400 as you head towards the ramps to the westbound 401 primarily. We've got this collision on the westbound 401 branch of that southbound 400 ramp, and it is blocking off the left-hand lane, and it looks like we might have emergency crews that have arrived on the scene there. I think I see a fire truck there as well, so possibly there might be a bit of a blockage on the ramp to the eastbound as well, possibly that right lane blocked on the ramp to the eastbound 401. A little tricky to see in the dark from the camera angle we have, but regardless, it is causing major delays on the southbound 400 now from Sheppard down towards the 401 ramps, where it looks like both the east and westbound ramps could be restricted to some degree because of this collision with emergency crews there. Eastbound 401 is heavy approaching Mississauga Road to east of it. In the express, the right lane is blocked by a collision, and we've got emergency crews in attendance at that location as well. When it comes to fighting for your rights, there's nothing tougher than a diamond. Call Diamond & Diamond, Canada's largest injury law firm, with over $1 billion in client settlements. Call 1-800-567-HURT. Next traffic report at 6:01 with the forecast, Carl Lamb.
12: All right, so it is a mix of sun and cloud today, and temperatures getting up to a guaranteed high of 14 degrees. Now, there will be a few showers as we go into the morning hours that are happening right now and also into the afternoon today, but nothing that's really, really intense. And a southwesterly wind around 20 kilometers per hour, down to 6 degrees tonight. Then for tomorrow, it's sun and cloud. A gustier southerly wind will get to 16, still below average. But we will have some rain showers and possibly a few thunderstorms firing up for tomorrow. And then for Mother's Day, we're going to start with some cloud, but then get into some more sunshine. 15 is the high, so partly to mostly sunny there. But right now, we have some light rain from Markham down towards downtown, back towards Waterdown, and over towards Ancaster as well. It's 5 at Pearson. Your guaranteed high is 14.
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0: Thing you need to know ahead of what promises to be a chaotic weekend on Toronto roads, why tomorrow's match at BMO Field is considered a World Cup preview, and the latest on the cruise ship hantavirus outbreak.
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0: Well, it might not be patio weather just yet, but sidewalk and curb lane patios are being installed across the city ahead of the busy summer season. The Cafe TO construction should wrap up around the Victoria Day long weekend. City's Audra Brown has more.
5: Patios are going up and parking spaces are going down as restaurants and bars expand their seating spaces to the outdoors. Cafe TO was launched in 2020 as a response for restaurants during the COVID pandemic. The outdoor dining spaces that take up portions of sidewalks and curb lanes have been a summertime dining staple for owners ever since.
6: We get to hire just as many staff as we have during the winter, so we get to employ people. We get to double our restaurant, which is something that I didn't have pre-COVID.
5: Applications to the city for the 2026 permit season grew over the last year, due in part to the increase in tourism expected from the FIFA World Cup. The city says Cafe TO plays an important role in showcasing the city's diverse local food scene and supporting neighborhood economies. Audra Brown, City News, Toronto.
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7: 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I can't believe it.
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7: Cool, but I'm actually looking at that Lotto Max jackpot. 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
13: Good morning. U.S. stock futures are outperforming global markets this morning after a U.S. federal court struck down President Donald Trump's backup tariff plan of a global tariff of 10%. That news breaking late Thursday evening. The U.S. and Iran also exchanging fire in the Persian Gulf. Had the price for oil up early by about 2%, but now it's settled back to $64 a barrel and basically unchanged. The U.S. Dow futures right now up by 85 points. NASDAQ futures up better than 100. And again, it is the tech heavyweights leading the way to the upside. NVIDIA's up 1.1% pre-market after announcing a supply contract with a company called Iren Limited. That's I-R-E-N, and it's up by 8.8%. In pre-market trade, Intel's up another 1.25%. Global markets trending a little bit to the downside so far this morning, including a pullback for Tokyo's Nikkei of just 0.5%. That market yesterday, you'll recall, surged 5.6% to an all-time record high. The Frankfurt DAX index down 0.9%. Coming up this morning, we've got Canadian and U.S. labor market stats for April. Those jobs reports are expected to show back-to-back employment gains for both the Canadian and U.S. Markets, but they're not expected to show much momentum or big advances or anything of that nature. So it'll be interesting to see what the numbers actually are and how they play into interest rate policy. The Canadian dollar is steady at 73.24. Price for oil down 42 cents at 94.34. Gold is up $18 at 47.29. At the Business Center, I'm Mike Apple.
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1: What if Juliet got a second chance at life after Romeo and Juliet, the riotously funny musical that has critics raving? It's a smash hit and a bona fide phenomenon. It's joyous, effervescent, and roof-shaking, says the Toronto Star. CBC Radio declares it's a non-stop fun night out. The Globe and Mail proclaims Anne Juliet is just that good. And Juliet at Toronto's Royal Alexandra Theatre. 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
5: Right now, downtown, it's cloudy and 6 degrees. 680 News Radio is CFTR AM Toronto. 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
6: It's Friday, May 8th. Good morning. I'm Paul Cook.
5: I'm Catherine Jette. Here's what's making news right now.
7: Could there be any more events happening in the city this weekend? Big sports, a 10K run, Mother's Day. So let's go ahead and shut down the DVP.
8: This is the best possible date.
7: There's also a partial subway closure.
9: The largest crowd ever to see a soccer game at BMO Field will be for Toronto FC versus Messi and Miami tomorrow. It's considered a test run for the World Cup.
10: It'll be two more days at sea for the passengers on board the Dutch cruise ship at the center of a hantavirus outbreak. The ship with four Canadians on board will dock in the Canary Islands Sunday.
7: Retaliatory strikes against Iran or just a love tap? That description from President Trump, insisting the ceasefire is still on, but warning of consequences without a deal.
11: You're just going to have to look at one big glow coming out of Iran.
12: Canada's first WNBA team starts play tonight. It's game one for the Tempo at the Coliseum, while the Blue Jays return home to face the Angels. Sports at 15.
13: U.S. stock futures on the rise after a U.S. federal court rejects Trump's latest tariffs. Dow futures gaining 80 points ahead of the Canadian and U.S. labor market stats for April business at 26.
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6: Rogers Xfinity Internet traffic and weather together on the one. Helena Balk is at the Traffic Center. Good morning, Helena.
14: Good morning, Paul and Catherine. Well, we're dealing with two collisions right now. Southbound on the 400 is jamming up, approaching Shepherd down to the 401 ramps. As you split to east and westbound 401, we've got a collision right there at the split. So the ramp to westbound 401, the accident is in the left lane, and the ramp to the eastbound 401, or the accident is in the right lane. So it's right there blocking a lane on each of the ramps, so one to the westbound 401 and one to the eastbound 401, and emergency crews are in attendance there. So that's why the southbound 400 is backing up so quickly, approaching Shepherd down to the 401. If you're eastbound on the 401, that is slowing through Mississauga Road to east of it in the express, because the right lane is blocked by a collision there, and we've got emergency crews on the scene. Otherwise, not a bad drive, not really seeing much volume build anywhere else yet. Next traffic report at 611 with the forecast, Carl Lamb.
15: All right, so we have some light rain showers right now across the GTA. It's not super heavy at any point, but some showers out towards Hamilton, Burlington, and Stony Creek. But again, these are light rain showers also up towards Bolton, Kleinburg, Vaughan, Woodbridge, and North York as well. So again, some of that light rain pushing on through. Temperatures getting up to a guaranteed high of 14 today when we see a little more sun and cloud. Also a bit of a southwesterly wind today. And then a chance for some more of these showers in the afternoon. And then tonight we're down to a low of 6. Right now it is 5 at Pearson. Your guaranteed high is 14.
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6: What did Mom do to deserve this on her big weekend? A full closure of the DVP for spring maintenance, partial subway closure as well at the same time as baseball and soccer fans pour into the city, and a 10K run takes over a big swath of Yonge Street.
5: 6:30's Jamie Pulfer is here live with your need-to-know info so you're not late for the game or brunch with Mom. Jamie.
7: Well, Catherine, you have to wonder, could there be any more events happening in the city this weekend? It's certainly one of the busiest since the city decided to partially shut down the Gardner during the Raptors playoff game and a major parade. And now, 2 weeks later, It's happening again.

0: again, but this time a full-on DVP closure.
1: This is the best possible date because of the fact there is no concurrent closure on the GO and TTC routes this weekend, as well no concurrent highway work going on this weekend, the increased service that Metrolinx can put on this weekend.
0: That from City of Toronto Chief Congestion Officer Andrew Poslins. So let's take a look at what's actually on the schedule over the next few days. The Jays and Angels at Rogers Centre all weekend, huge crowds there. BMO Field is literally messy central, with the TFC taking on Inter Miami there tomorrow. Sunday morning, more than 20,000 people running down Yonge Street for the Sporting Life 10K. And the cherry on top of the whole weekend, Mother's Day. Oh, and on Saturday, no subway service. Line 2 from Kipling to Jane. The DVP closure starts at 11 tonight until 5 a.m. Monday morning. The full rundown of everything you need to know is at toronto.citynews.ca. Reporting live, I'm Jamie Pulford.
2: 680 News Time, 6:04. Messi Mania, one of the greatest soccer players of all time, coming to the 6th, and the city's pulling out all the stops. Tomorrow afternoon, BMO Field hosts what will be one of the biggest professional soccer matches in Toronto history, TFC versus Inter Miami, with nearly 45,000 fans packing a stadium that has been temporarily expanded anyway for the upcoming FIFA World Cup. 680's Carl Hanski joins us live with the story and reaction. Carl.
3: Bobby, drive along the Gardner. You've been watching the temporary stands being built at BMO Field here. Now you're going to be able to see them all full tomorrow when TFC hosts Miami and soccer superstar Lionel Messi. There's going to be almost 45,000 people in the stands here, a complete sellout, the largest crowd ever to watch a soccer game at BMO Fields. I've been chatting with some fans here. They're pumped. They're pumped not only to see Messi, because they love that he's a soccer, you know, he's considered one of the best soccer players ever. They want to see him, but they're also excited to see that many people gathered in one place. If you've ever been to a TFC game, you know how fanatic the fans are. Smoke bombs, they chant, they march, they scream. So to have that amplified, there's almost three times as many people will be at this game tomorrow than that is at a TFC game. So it should be pretty exciting. It's also considered a test run for the upcoming World Cup. They had to add on almost 18,000 temporary seats here at BMO Field to meet FIFA standards to host the World Cup. So this will be the first time they'll all be filled, all be in use. So it's going to be a test run for the facilities, for the parking, for transit, everything. People are anxious to see how it goes. Reporting live downtown at BMO Field, I'm Carl Hanski.
4: 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We have some wet weather today and tomorrow, but looks like things should stay dry for Mother's Day on Sunday. 680 meteorologist Carl Lamb tells us what we can expect as we celebrate Mom.
5: It looks like a 50-50 weekend across the GTA. We'll have warmer but wet conditions as we go into our Saturday as some of those rain showers roll on through. But then on the backside of that is some cooler air for Sunday, but we do start to see a little more sunshine.
4: We're expecting a high of 16 degrees tomorrow, 15 on Sunday. Today's guaranteed high is 14.
2: 680 News Time, 6:07. That cruise ship with a hantavirus outbreak linked to 3 deaths expected to dock this weekend in the Canary Islands, where consular officials from this country are preparing to meet the 4 Canadians on board. 680's Kevin Meisner joins us live with the latest. Kevin.
6: Well, Paul, the Centers for Disease Control is now classifying this outbreak as a level 3. That is considered the lowest risk classification for spread. Still, extra precautions are being taken as the cruise ship sails toward the Canary Islands. As we hear from CNN's Pau Mosquera, this ship will not actually be allowed to dock.
7: It will be anchored off the coast of those facilities, so it will maintain a distance. Once the cruise ship has arrived a few meters from the coast, then experts, both from Spain's External Health Service and the World Health Organization, will get to the boat and then ratify that everyone still is asymptomatic.
6: Now, Dr. Stephen Kornfeld is among the passengers on board that Dutch cruise ship. He's on vacation like everyone else, but he tells CNN when the ship's actual doctor got sick with hantavirus, he had to step in.
8: So over 12 to 24 hours, it became clear that there were a number of people sick and that they were getting sicker. And I sort of fell into the role of becoming the ship doctor.
6: Now, Canadian consulate officials are on their way to the Canary Islands to meet with the 4 Canadians still on board the ship. The federal government also confirms that 3 people with connections to the cruise ship are isolating at home, 2 in Ontario, 1 in Quebec. They aren't showing any symptoms. No word yet on how they got back to Canada and which airports and airlines were used. I'm Kevin Meisner.
4: 6:30 news time, 6:08. In the Stanley Cup playoffs, the Carolina Hurricanes are a win away from the conference final. 6:30 Simon Bennett has the sounds from last night in Philly.
9: Key moment in game three last night, Carolina's Taylor Hall was initially assessed a 5-minute major for a questionable hit. Review changed it to a minor. And as if the Flyers weren't mad enough, their ensuing power play was an epic fail.
10: Down the wing, stall, center, Chatfield scores! Jalen Chatfield, shorthanded goal!
9: That put Carolina ahead 2-1, and they never looked back. 4-1 to go up 3-0. Freddie Anderson, the third goaltender in the last three decades to start the playoffs, 7-0. Canes coach Rod Brind'Amour.
11: There was a couple things that went our way, but then he made some real big saves to keep it to where we could at least get a semblance of a game going.
9: Under the current format, no team has ever opened the playoffs with back-to-back sweeps. The Carolina can do that tomorrow night. I'm Simon Bennett.
2: Coming up in 60 seconds, traffic and weather together on the ones, including southbound 400 jam from Shepherd to the 401 ramps due to a collision.
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18: This report brought to you by Frank Leo. Looking at the delay getting worse and worse by the minute on the southbound 400, jammed now from south of Finch down to the 401 ramps. Right at the split where you choose to go either eastbound or westbound on the 401, we've got a collision affecting a lane on both those ramps. Southbound 400 ramp to the westbound 401, the left lane is blocked by this accident, and the ramp that takes you to the eastbound 401, the right lane is blocked because of this collision, and numerous emergency crews are in attendance there. So heavy delay southbound 400 at the bottom end, south of Finch, down towards the 401 ramps because of this collision. If you're eastbound on the 401, there are delays approaching Mississauga Road to east of it in the express. The right lane is blocked because of a collision there, and we've got emergency crews on the scene. Through there, you only have the HOV lane and then two lanes. So basically eastbound 401 east of Mississauga Road in the express, just the HOV and left lanes are open. So it's a bit of a squeeze through there. So that's why there is a delay. Other than that, traffic is not moving all that badly. Eastbound 401 building a bit east of Dixie and the collectors, and Toronto bound QEW slowing a bit as you travel through North Shore. Frank Leo of REMAX has a multi-million dollar marketing system that gets you more. 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Next traffic report at 6:21 with the forecast, Carl Lamb.
5: So we have some light rain showers. They're light but consistent around areas over towards Woodbridge, Vaughan, Richmond Hill, and even out towards Stony Creek and Beamsville at this point. But not intense rain, shall we say, but again, just enough to make things a little inconvenient. I would take the umbrella with you just in case, because some of these showers could also fire up in the afternoon. Temperatures getting up to 14 with a mix of sun and cloud and a southwesterly wind around 20 kilometers per hour. Tonight, cloudier down to 6, and then for tomorrow, sun and cloud up to 16, but there's some rain, possible thunderstorms in the afternoon tomorrow, and also a southerly wind around 20 to 30 kilometers per hour. Right now, it is 5 at Pearson. You're guaranteed high is 14.
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2: Despite exchanging missiles and drone strikes in the Strait of Hormuz, the U.S. insists the ceasefire with Iran is still on.
4: But 680 Sophia Vavaroutsos reports Washington is warning of consequences if there's no deal soon.
19: U.S. officials say they're still waiting on Iran's response to a revised peace proposal. That was expected to come yesterday, and the president last night warned of consequences if a deal doesn't get done quickly.
20: If there's no ceasefire, you're not going to have to know. You're just going to have to look at one big glow coming out of Iran.
19: As for the state of the ceasefire, Donald Trump says it's still on despite an exchange of fire between the two sides. ABC's Rachel Scott with the president's response.
21: The Pentagon says Iran fired missiles at American Navy destroyers trying to cross the Strait of Hormuz, and that the U.S. fired back, striking Iranian military facilities and command locations. Central Command describes the American strikes as self-defense. In an interview with Meet, President Trump called them something else. A love tap.
19: Iran has accused the U.S. of violating the ceasefire. I'm Sophia Vavaroutsos.
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2: Yes, it is Friday. Sun cloud mix on the way today for the GTA with a slight chance for rain showers. Our guaranteed high, 14 degrees. Good morning. I'm Paul Cook.
4: I'm Catherine Jette. Here are the top stories right now.
2: Full DVP shutdown, TTC disruptions, and several major events could create a traffic nightmare across the city for Mother's Day weekend. City officials urging drivers to plan ahead. Your weekend need to know posted at toronto.citynews.ca. BMO Field and those new temporary bleachers get their first big test tomorrow ahead of the upcoming FIFA World Cup, with one of the biggest crowds to watch a professional soccer match in Toronto showing up for Messi Mania. TFC hosting Miami with one of the greatest all-time players in their lineup. Consular officials are on their way to the Canary Islands to meet with four Canadians on board that hantavirus-stricken cruise ship expected to arrive there this weekend.
4: Time now for sports.
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9: Hey, Paul. Good morning. Happy Friday. It's a great Friday for women's sports in this country. The first home opener for the Tempo. We begin their first season against the Washington Mystics tonight. Coach Sammy Brondello says they built this expansion team to be competitive right now. It gets going at 7:30. The Jays on four straight losses, just four runs in those three in that three-game sweep by Tampa. Maybe Addison Barger can help get the bats going. He's expected back at home against the Angels, 7 o'clock at Sportsnet 590 The Fan. And Sportsnet 1. The Carolina Hurricanes 7-0 in the Stanley Cup playoffs, up 3-11 Philly. A shorthanded go-ahead goal from Jalen Chatfield, the turning point as they beat the Flyers 4-1 last night. Tonight it's Sabres-Habs Game 2 in Buffalo, 7 o'clock on Sportsnet and CBC. There's also Game 3 of Golden Knights-Ducks in Anaheim. NBA playoffs, Oklahoma City, speaking of streaks, 6-0 in the playoffs to beat the Lakers 125-107. They're up 2-0. Detroit also up 2-11. Cleveland, they've won 5 straight after a slow start against Orlando last round, taking Game 2, 107-97. Sports at 15 and 45 past every hour. 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
2: It's Jobs Friday. Stats Canada set to release its latest reading on the labor market later this morning.
3: Economists expect 15,000 jobs were added in April, while the unemployment rate remained unchanged at 6.7%. In March, employers added 14,000 jobs. The report comes as Canadian businesses deal with high oil prices caused by the conflict in the Middle East that has pushed the cost of gasoline up across the country. The report also follows the Bank of Canada's decision last week to hold its policy interest rate at 2.25%. Michelle Zedekian, The Canadian Press.
2: 680 News Time, 6:19. The Toronto Tempo set for tonight's home opener at Coca-Cola Coliseum. 680's J.J. Evison has a preview.
4: The Toronto Tempo have officially unveiled their first ever opening day roster ahead of tonight's inaugural WNBA game against the Washington Mystics. The group is led by Canadian veteran Kia Nurse, along with guard Marina Mabry and young backcourt talent Kiki Rice and Lexi Held. The Tempo say the roster blends veteran leadership with international experience and emerging young talent as the franchise begins its first season. Toronto also announced several roster moves Thursday, including waiving Aaliyah Nye, Kati Alaska, and Nina Milic, while retaining the rights to multiple developmental players. Tip-off for the Tempo's first ever WNBA game goes tonight at 7:30. From the Sports Center, I'm J.J. Evison.
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2: Rogers, Xfinity, Internet traffic and weather together on the ones. Here's Lena Balka.
10: This report brought to you by Lexus of Oakville, jammed on the southbound 400 from south of Finch down to the 401 ramps. We had an accident occur right at the split to east and westbound 401 on that ramp, so it is really backing up through there. If you're southbound on the 400 trying to go to the eastbound 401, we've got the right lane blocked on that ramp, and going to the westbound 401, the left lane blocked on that ramp with emergency crews and this collision. So that's the reason for that heavy backup on the southbound 400 from south of Finch down to the 401 ramps. If you're eastbound on the 401, there's a backup there as well, approaching Mississauga Road in the express to east of Mississauga Road, where in the express, the right lane is blocked by a collision. Emergency crews are on the scene. That just gives you the left lane and the HOV lane to get by, so it is backing up through there. And then the eastbound 401 is slowing through Dixie in the collectors and beginning to build from the 427 to Dixon. Westbound 401 starting to fill in McCowan to Kennedy, primarily in the express lanes. Southbound 404 Parkway filling in from Shepherd down to south of York Mills. Toronto bound QEW building from North Shore to Shepherd. Whoa, that would be really a long stretch. North Shore to Fairview. Let's change that. Friday brain today. And southbound 410 is slow from Sandalwood down to Beauvais. Lisa 2026 NX 450 hybrid plug-in F-Sport Series 2 from Lexus of Oakville from 3.9% for 24 months. See LexusofOakville.com. Next traffic report at 6:31. Now with the forecast, Carl Lamb.
11: All right. Well, today we've got some light rain showers to deal with, and they're out there right now. So moving through areas around Mississauga, over towards downtown, up towards Etobicoke, North York, Vaughan, Thornhill, Kleinburg, and over towards Scarborough, too. So just some light showers. It's a little steadier through the Niagara region right now, but temperatures today getting up to 14 for the guaranteed high and down to 6 for tonight. We will have sun and cloud in the afternoon, but there could be another round of similar showers for us again as we go toward 2 to 3 o'clock today. And then for tomorrow, another round of rain, possible isolated thunderstorms too, gustier with a sun cloud mix in 16. And then for Mother's Day, drier, brighter as well with a high of 15. Right now it is 5 at Pearson with some

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4: 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Eilish told ABC News she's happy to have this permanent record of her tour for both her fans and for herself.
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4: 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The movie's out July 1st. 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
3: 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Morning, Mike.
11: Hey, morning, Paul. Happy Friday. We're coming into the trading session this morning with a little bit of an upward bias on the U.S. markets after we saw a pullback for stocks on Bay and Wall Streets in the Thursday trade. A couple of developments late yesterday that have markets moving higher, as it turns out, so far this morning. We've seen a little bit more of a military escalation between the U.S. and Iran and the Strait of Hormuz, but the ceasefire still reportedly is holding and the peace plan still under review. The U.S. Federal Trade Court has ruled against U.S. President Donald Trump's 10% global tariffs, but that is only applicable to the companies that actually filed the lawsuit. So maybe wider ranging implications, or maybe not. We'll see. We've got jobs data coming out this morning. Canadian and U.S. labor market statistics for the month of April coming out at 8:30. Both of those are expected to show very mediocre job growth, if any, for either the Canadian or U.S. labor markets. And on top of that, a whole bunch of earnings in late yesterday and more maneuvers in the tech sector as I'm watching shares of NVIDIA, Intel, and Iren Limited rise in pre-market trade. NVIDIA doing a more than $2 billion investment in Iren. It's a contract more than anything for AI infrastructure. Trading to the downside this morning, CoreWeave down 6.5%. One of these data companies dropping on earnings. Trade Desk, another one down 15%. And CoinDesk is down on its quarterly earnings, saying it saw a lot of volatility, shall we say, in the cryptocurrency space. The Canadian dollar this morning is steady at 73.25 cents U.S. Price for oil at 94.96 is up just 15 cents. The price for gold up $17 at 47.28 an ounce. At the Business Center, I'm Mike Apple.
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4: Right now, 5 degrees and overcast. 680 News Time, 6:30.
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6: It's Friday, May 8th. Good morning. I'm Catherine Jeté.
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7: The full closure still on during a jam-packed few days and a partial subway closure.
9: BMO Field about to host its largest crowd ever, 45,000.
10: Yeah, Messi's going to be crazy. The fans are going to go insane.
9: TFC hosts Miami tomorrow with a living legend in their lineup.
11: Two more days of uncertainty for the passengers on board the Dutch cruise ship at the center of a hantavirus outbreak. It won't arrive in the Canary Islands until Sunday. Four Canadians remain on board.
12: A strange ceasefire where the fire has not ceased between the U.S. and Iran, but the truce is still on, according to President Trump. And how about that deal?
13: If it doesn't get signed, they're going to have a lot of pain.
14: Season one for the Tempo starts tonight. Toronto's first home opener is at the Coliseum in a matter of hours. Plus, the Jays are at home against the Angels. Sports at 45.
15: An early jump for U.S. stock futures led by the tech sector. Despite an escalation of military activity in the Strait of Hormuz, market gearing up for the Canadian and U.S. labor market stats due this morning. Business at 56.
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6: It's time for Rogers Xfinity Internet, traffic and weather together on the ones. Lisa Amaral is at the Traffic Center. Good morning, Lisa.
16: Good morning, Catherine, and good morning, Paul. So it looks like we have a problem on the southbound 400. The ramp to get to the west 401 has the left lane blocked due to a crash, and the ramp to get to the east 401 blocking that right lane due to the same collision. So there's definitely a couple of emergency crews on scene here. It's causing heavy delays from about Finch, so a pretty slow go throughout this stretch. Eastbound 401, just east of Mississauga Road in the Express. The right lane is shut down right now due to a crash. Emergency crews are also on scene. This is causing a smaller delay. It's going to be slow from approaching Mississauga Road in those express lanes. Also busy from the 410 to east of Dixie and the collectors, and then from the 427 to the 400 express collectors. The northbound McCowan ramp to get to the east 401 is completely closed off due to a stalled vehicle, so a heads up there. Westbound 401, busy at McCowan in the express, approaching Kennedy to Victoria Park express collectors, and then at Leslie in those express lanes. Southbound 404 DVP combo, slow approaching Shepherd towards just south of Lawrence. If you're traveling south on the 410, we got those typical delays between Sandalwood Parkway and Queen. Toronto-bound QEW heavy at the Burlington Skyway to Fairview, and then on the eastbound QEW, it's slow at Hure, Ontario. Your next report will be coming up in less than 10 minutes with the forecast now. Good morning, Carl Lamb.
17: Hey, good morning, Lisa. Well, we have temperatures getting up to 14 as we go into the afternoon. After a few of these morning rain showers churn on through, we'll have another wave kind of headed towards Brampton and Georgetown in a matter of, let's say, within the next half hour or so. But some of those late showers moving through downtown Scarborough, North York, and out towards Markham as well, and some steadier rain out towards the Niagara region. So 14 again for the guaranteed high, down to an overnight low of 6 as clouds start to move back in, and then it is going to be an unsettled Saturday across the GTA. Right now, it is 5 at Pearson. Your guaranteed high is 14.
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6: Well, Father's Day weekend usually brings summer-like heat, family barbecues, and rib fest down by the beach. But moms get cool spring temperatures, rain showers, and traffic chaos for their big weekends.
4: Okay, I see where this is going. The DVP shuts down for maintenance late tonight until Monday morning, just as tens of thousands plan to head downtown for the Blue Jays, TFC, a charity run, and Mother's Day brunch. Come on, somebody do a rib fest for mom, will you? 680's Jamie Paul.

0: joins us live with the weekend news you can use. Jamie.
1: Yeah, Paul, getting around the city this weekend, Mother's Day weekend, will require patience, pack extra, and a lot of time given the sheer volume of events. And one more thing, just to send it right over the top, a full closure of the DVP starting at 11 tonight.
2: I think we are in Toronto. We get used to it for these things, right?
1: He's laughing because that's all you can do. City officials argue this is the best possible date to do this. It comes just 2 weeks after a partial weekend closure of the Gardner during a Raptors playoff game. This weekend has the Jays and Angels at Rogers Center. Then tomorrow, Lionel Messi and Inter Miami take on Toronto FC at BMO Field. The Sporting Life 10K will see tens of thousands of runners converging on Yonge Street with several road closures that Sunday morning. And on Instagram, Toronto realtor Sean Mayers has some advice.
3: So if you're driving anywhere in Toronto this weekend, don't. If you're taking the TTC, good luck. If you're trying to take your mom somewhere nice for Mother's Day this weekend, do a Zoom chat instead.
1: There's also a partial subway closure. Line 2 tomorrow, no service from Kipling to Jane. Toronto.citynews.ca has everything you need to know, and there's a lot. Reporting live, I'm Jamie Pulfer.
4: 6 City News Time, 6:35. The TFC game at BMO Field tomorrow will set a club record for attendance, with fans of the beautiful game eager to see a generational superstar in action. 6:80's Carl Hanske joins us live with why the match is considered a preview of the World Cup. Carl.
5: Catherine, when Toronto FC plays Miami and soccer superstar Lionel Messi tomorrow here at BMO Field, there will be about 45,000 fans watching, the largest crowd ever here.
6: Very, very excited.
7: I'm pretty excited. Yeah, Messi's going to be crazy. The fans are going to go insane. I'm excited to see how the stands are going to hold up, to be honest.
8: With that many people in it?
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5: Almost 18,000 temporary seats had to be added to bring it up to FIFA standards for the World Cup, and this will be the first time they will all be filled.
9: I've seen them being erected, and now I'd like to see them house all the people that are going to be sitting there. Like, that's going to be pretty exciting for the city, actually.
5: And also a stadium and transit test run for the upcoming World Cup next month. Reporting live at BMO Field, I'm Carl Hanske.
0: 6:80 News Time, 6:36. Doesn't look as though we'll be getting a warm-up for them for Mom this weekend. Below seasonal temperatures continue to dominate the forecast. Our guaranteed high today, 14 degrees, with mid-teens expected through the weekend. 6:80 meteorologist Carl Lamb says this trend is holding.
10: It looks like we are going to be still stuck in that cooler-than-average weather pattern across the GTA, even as we go into next week as well. It does not look like there is a huge surge of warmth headed our way, but temperatures are going to be hanging just below average as we go into next week.
0: Average high for this time of the year, 18 degrees. If you have outdoor Mother's Day plans this weekend, keep in mind there will be some wet weather tomorrow afternoon and the potential for an isolated thunderstorm Sunday should stay dry with sunshine.
4: 6:80 News Time, 6:37. Well, it's hard to imagine what the mood must be like on this cruise ship hit with a deadly hantavirus outbreak as it gets closer to finally being able to dock. The ship, with four Canadians on board, is expected to arrive in the Canary Islands this weekend, where it will be met by Canadian consular officials. 6:80's Kevin Meisner joins us live with the latest. Kevin.
11: That's right, Catherine. The ship is sailing toward the Canary Islands right now, due to arrive on Sunday. So at least two more days at sea for the 140 passengers, including four Canadians on board. None of the remaining passengers is showing any symptoms of hantavirus, but all are confined to their staterooms for the final part of this journey. As we hear from CNN's Pau Mosquera, the ship arrives at port but will be ordered to anchor offshore as public health officials then tender over to the ship to assess all of the passengers.
12: Now, once they have finished with all of that, they will make everyone wait in inside the boat until the airplanes that will take them to their respective countries are ready on the airport of South Tenerife.
11: Now, Stephen Kornfeld is an Oregon doctor. He's among the vacationing passengers on board and had to step in to treat two sick patients, including the ship's doctor.
13: A lot of fever, fatigue, flushing, some GI issues, some shortness of breath. At the time, neither one of them looked critically ill. But the fear with hantavirus is you can go from seriously ill to critically ill very quickly.
11: The Canadian consulate officials will be in the Canary Islands to meet with the four Canadians on board the ship. The federal government also confirming three other people with connections to the cruise are isolating at home in Ontario and Quebec, but they aren't showing any symptoms. I'm Kevin Meisner.
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0: So is this when the season turnaround finally starts? In desperate need of a win, the Blue Jays are back home tonight. 680's Simon Bennett has the latest from our boys of summer.
1: After Tampa swept them this week, the Jays returned from their off day at 16-21. Five games under 500. Now remember, not that far off from their record at this point last season before their incredible summer run. The difference, though, a year ago, they were only 4.5 games out of first in the American League East. Today, they're 9.5 back of the Yankees. Still lots of time. And there's this in Sportsnet 590, The Fan yesterday, ESPN's Jeff Passan.
2: There are two teams in the American League over 500 right now, and it's May 7th. Just remember, the whole league is screwed up right now. It's not just you guys.
1: The offense needs help. They might just get it from Madison Bargeau, who's back after missing a month with an ankle sprain. Game one against the Angels tonight at Rogers Center. I'm Simon Bennett.
0: 680 News Time, 640.
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10: This report brought to you by OLGC Radio. If you're traveling southbound on the 400, we still have this issue here. The ramp to get to the westbound 401 has the left lane blocked with a crash, and then the ramp to the eastbound 401 has the right lane blocked with that same collision. So a lot of emergency crews do remain at the scene. This is really causing delays as you're approaching Finch, so a heads up as you make your way through here. Eastbound on the 401, just east of Mississauga Road in the express, the right lane still blocked off due to a collision here. This one's causing delays as you're approaching Mississauga Road in those express lanes. Also going to see delays from east of Dixie towards the 400 in both the express and collectors. The northbound McCowan ramp to get to the eastbound 401 has cleared away. They've towed off that stalled vehicle. Westbound 401 busy, Markham in the express and McCowan in the collectors across towards Victoria Park, then from Leslie to Bayview, mainly in those express lanes. South 404 DVP busy south of Finch towards south of Lawrence. If you're traveling Toronto bound on the QEW, delays at the Burlington Skyway towards Fairview. Eastbound QEW heavy here Ontario to Dixie. And then as you get onto the eastbound Gardner, things move well until you reach the Humber Bridge. That's where things start to slow down. Southbound 410, it's slow from Sandalwood Parkway towards Queen. And then westbound on the QEW, seeing things fill in a bit between Ford Drive and Trafalgar. Tonight's Lotto Max jackpot is an estimated $70 million, plus an estimated 10 max millions. 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With your forecast now, here is Carl Lamb.
11: All right, so temperatures today getting up to 14 for the guaranteed high with that mix of sun and cloud. We do have the chance for some more showers, just like what's going on right now as we go into the afternoon. And then we are also keeping track of just the cloud cover increasing tonight with a low of 6. Then for tomorrow, winds will pick up once again out of the south around 20 to 30 kilometers per hour. Sun and cloud, but also the chance for the afternoon, some rain showers and isolated thunderstorms as well. 16 will be the high for tomorrow with a low of 6 tomorrow night. Right now, it is 5 at Pearson. Your guaranteed high is 14.
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9: Headcount numbers for the country's job market not expected to show much change for today's April update on employment.
0: Our Mike Apple reports from the 680 Business Center.
1: It's a wide-ranging forecast on how many jobs the Canadian economy maybe showed for the month of April going into the jobs data. Some economists are forecasting a flat performance for jobs. Others say it might be

0: as high as 15,000 after what was a bounce back for the labor market in March after what was a very disappointing first 2 months to 2026 with over 100,000 jobs lost. The unemployment rate is expected to hold steady at 6.7%. It's going to be the first real test of Canadian companies dealing with the rising price for oil and energy and the fallout that could have on the pace of hiring. U.S. labor market statistics are also due in this morning for April. Those are not expected to be anything too great either, with maybe 50 to 60,000 jobs added to the U.S. jobs market. At the Business Center, I'm Mike Apple.
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2: No way. 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
1: Right now downtown, it's light rain in spots, 6 degrees. Good morning. I'm Catherine Jeté.
7: I'm Paul Cook. 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
1: Tomorrow is Jays TFC and a partial Line 2 closure in the West End. Sunday has another Jays game, a fun run on Yonge Street, and thousands of Mother's Day brunch reservations. And both days have a full closure of the DVP for maintenance. Everything you need to know to get around this weekend is at toronto.citynews.ca. Go Transit Service. Service is being adjusted on the Lakeshore line tomorrow to accommodate what should be a record crowd at BMO Field to see TFC take on Inter Miami. It's the first time we'll see the temporary FIFA seating full of fans. And it's not going to be a very warm Mother's Day weekend. Temperatures staying below seasonal in the mid-teens for the next few days. Showers tomorrow, but it should be sunny for Mom on Sunday.
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8: Catherine, season 30 of the WNBA and season 1 for Canada's team. Starting tonight, game 1 for the Tempo, a sellout crowd for Toronto at Coca-Cola Coliseum. The resident Canadian Kia Nurse is telling reporters yesterday she's trying to treat it like any other game. Good luck with that. Tip at 7:30 against Washington. The Blue Jays need wins badly, back from their off day to face the Angels at Rogers Centre. Addison Barger expected back after a month away with an ankle sprain. Game time 7 o'clock on Sportsnet 590 The Fan and Sportsnet 1. Under the current format of the Stanley Cup playoffs, no team has swept the first two rounds, but Carolina could do it. Up 3-0 on Philly. Took it 4-1 last night. Two games this evening. Montreal looks to even up their series with the Sabres at 7 on Sportsnet and CBC. There's also game 3 of Vegas-Anaheim. NBA playoffs, the Thunder 6-0 in the playoffs. Despite foul trouble for Shai Gilgeous-Alexander, they hammered the Lakers 125-107. Detroit up 2-love on Cleveland. 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
1: There is mixed messaging from the U.S. and Iran on the state of a ceasefire in the war after the two sides fired at each other in the Strait of Hormuz again. 680 Sophia Vavarutsa.

0: Has the latest.
1: Iran has accused the U.S. of violating the shaky ceasefire by launching retaliatory strikes on its military infrastructure. But U.S. President Trump called the military action, quote, just a love tap. Retired U.S. military colonel Cedric Layton translating that on CNN.
2: What I think President Trump is trying to say is that this is a measured response toward what the Iranians are doing.
1: The Pentagon says the strikes were in response to Iran's firing on U.S. ships trying to cross the Strait of Hormuz, none of which were hit. And as for the state of negotiations to end the war, President Trump says,
3: talks are going very well, but they have to understand if it doesn't get signed, they're going to have a lot of pain.
1: The U.S. is still waiting for a response from Tehran on a revised peace proposal. I'm Sophia Favaroutsos.
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0: It's time for Rogers Xfinity Internet, traffic and weather together on the ones. Here's Lisa Amaral.
12: This report is brought to you by L.L. Bean. So if you're traveling southbound on the 400, we still have this problem on the ramp to the westbound 401. Left lane blocked due to a crash. The ramp to the eastbound 401 has the right lane taken out due to that same collision. So I am still seeing quite a few emergency crews on scene at this one, slowing things down as you're approaching Finch. So expect a delay throughout that area. Eastbound 401, just east of Mississauga Road and the Express, it looks like that collision has cleared away. We are seeing some minor delays left behind as you're approaching Mississauga Road and the Express. Going to be busy east of Dixie towards the 400 and the Express and Collectors. Westbound 401, slow from Nielsen and the Express and McCowan and the Collectors across to Victoria Park. And then again from Leslie to Bayview and the Express and Young and the Collectors. South 404 DVP, slow south of Finch towards south of Lawrence. Toronto-bound QEW heavy at the Burlington Skyway to about Fairview. Eastbound QEW, we have some delays from here Ontario to Dixie. Eastbound Gardner, slow Park Lawn towards the Humber Bridge. If you're traveling southbound on the 427, we're seeing delays now between Finch and Derry. And then on the west QEW, it's slow between Ford Drive and Trafalgar. 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Offer ends May 10th. With your forecast now, meteorologist Carl Lamb.
13: All right, so we have some light rain showers right now across the GTA. Nothing except for the Niagara region where it's too steady. So again, some showers up towards North York, kind of right along the 401 there as you head past Yorkdale over towards, let's say, Kennedy and over towards Warden. So just know that that is probably our heaviest pocket of rain. And again, through the Niagara region, we've got some steadier rain moving through. 14 for the guaranteed high today, down to a low of 6 degrees for tonight. There will be some dry time, but there's another chance for some of these showers during the afternoon today. And then for tomorrow, sun and cloud, but also some rain and possibly a thunderstorm tomorrow afternoon with a high of 16. Mother's Day shaping up to be much nicer. The nicer of the two weekend days will have partly to mostly sunny condition after some morning clouds and temperatures up to 15. Right now it is 5 at Pearson. Your guaranteed high is 14.
0: Coming up at 7 o'clock, traffic chaos for a number of reasons this weekend. You'll hear everything you need to know to get around.
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3: It's a big night for women's basketball in Canada. The Toronto Tempo will kick off their regular season with their first ever home opener at Coca-Cola Coliseum. 680's Eva Fragiscatos has more.
4: This country's first WNBA team will face the Washington Mystics in front of a nearly sold-out crowd. Kia Nurse, the team's lone Canadian, says she's treating the team's debut as just another basketball game.
5: And this is my kind of go-around in the WNBA, and there's always those kind of preseason excitements and those first game excitements to kind of get going. This one will be special, just knowing that I can look out into the crowd and see a lot of people that I know and see my family members.
4: CIBC is hosting tonight's opener, and Canadian singer Lou Kala is set to perform during halftime. She shared a video of her rehearsal. To mark the team's inaugural season, there will be a flag raising at City Hall ahead of the game with Mayor Olivia Chow. Chow is also set to deliver the game ball ahead of tip-off. The game starts at 7:30 this evening. Tickets are still available. I'm Eva Fragiscatos.
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3: And now the dynamic market minute. Here is Mike Apple.
10: Morning, Catherine. Looking at a pretty solid start here to the Friday trading session with traders on both Bay and Wall Streets eyeing the latest data coming up this morning on the labor market. The April jobs reports for both Canada and the U.S. will be in at 8:30. Also looking for each and every headline on the war in the Middle East. We also had a trade decision on U.S. trade yesterday, late yesterday from a U.S. trade panel, a federal panel that nixed the Trump global tariffs of 10%, but it's a very narrow ruling only affecting the companies that filed the lawsuit originally. So we'll see if there is, though, more spillover effect. The Dow futures right now up 150 points. NASDAQ futures up 170. That's 0.7%. Those tech heavyweights continuing the week-long advance. On Bay Street, we'll be watching shares of Aritzia. A Canadian clothing company has had big success, specifically with an expansion recently in to the United States market, and the earnings bearing that out with a 35% jump in profit in its latest quarter and a rise in revenue. The forecast by Aritzia also quite
11: largest
10: strong.
11: Crowd
10: the stock
11: ever.
10: Is up substantially here over the course of the past year, gaining 140%. Year to date, it's up by 21%. The Canadian dollar this morning at 73.25 cents is steady. The loonie's really been stuck anywhere from, well, the low 73-cent range to about 73.5 cents. It just has not seen much momentum one way or the other, and not overly affected by the price for oil, which this morning is trading at $94.74, down a dime. The price for gold starting things off this morning up by $21 at $47.31. At the Business Center, I am Mike Apple.
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6: Right now, downtown, some light rain in spots, 6 degrees. 680 News Radio is CFTR AM Toronto. 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
8: It's Friday, May 8th. Good morning. I'm Paul Cook.
6: I'm Catherine Jeté. Here's what's making news right now.
9: The thought of getting around Toronto this weekend? Nightmare fuel.
10: Yeah, this looks good. Let's do it.
9: Criticism of the decision to fully close the DVP during such a busy time. And the cherry on top? Mother's Day.
11: BMO Field gets a World Cup test run this weekend when TFC hosts Messi and Miami in front of 45,000 fans, the largest crowd ever.
12: Four Canadians remain on board the Dutch cruise ship hit by a hantavirus outbreak, while three others have made their way home and are isolating, two in Ontario, another in Quebec.
13: History at the Coliseum. The Toronto Tempo play their first game tonight. While the Jays knee wins badly, they're at home against the Angels. Sports at 15.
14: U.S. stock futures on the rise with traders eyeing the latest payrolls data due in this morning for Canada and the U.S. Price for oil holding steady, just shy of $95 a barrel. Business at 26.
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8: Rogers Xfinity Internet traffic and weather together on the ones. Jordan Kurz, airborne in the 680 Skyhawk. Good morning, Jordan.
15: Good morning, Paul. Morning, Catherine. Well, on the southbound 400, good news. Those issues on the ramp to the 401 cleared away. However, left with heavy delays approaching Finch down to the 401 ramps. On the eastbound 401, it's slow Mavis to Huron, Ontario and the collectors, and east of Dixie to the 400 in both express and collectors. Eastbound on the 407 approaching Airport Road. Watch out in the second lane from the left. Reports of a ladder on the highway. Will notify 407 control about that. In fact, we already have, so they're on with their way to go pick that up, so just be careful in that area. From the traffic center, here's Lisa Amaral.
16: If you're traveling southbound on the 404 DVP, it's busy from south of Finch towards south of Lawrence. Toronto bound QEW heavy at the Burlington Skyway towards Fairview. On the east, QEW slow between Huron, Ontario and Dixie. Eastbound Gardner starting to fill in now from the Humber Bridge to Parkside and then again at Jamison. Westbound QEW, we're seeing delays from Ford Drive to Trafalgar. And on city streets, northbound Highway 10, just north of Old Baseline Road, they've shut down two left lanes for construction. Your next report is coming up in less than 10 minutes with the forecast now, meteorologist Carl Lamb.
17: All right, so some of that light rain has tapered off out at Pearson, but again, some of those showers do remain. Ultimately, it's not a super wet day across the GTA. Sun and cloud will start to kind of work its way through, but another little pocket of rain is headed through Georgetown right now. Will work its way through Mississauga and Oakville and Milton as well. But other than that, again, should be a little bit drier through the late morning and early afternoon. And then another chance for some showers as we head toward the drive home tonight. 14 is a guaranteed high down to a low of 6 tonight. Right now, it is 5 at Pearson. Your guaranteed high is 14.
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8: Tens of thousands of baseball and soccer fans, runners, and concertgoers set to descend on the downtown core this weekend just as the DVP shuts down for maintenance and shuttle buses replace trains on a portion of Line 2.
6: It's a perfect storm of traffic chaos that could complicate your plans for Mother's Day. 680's Jamie Pulfer joins us live with everything you need to know. Jamie.
9: Yeah, Catherine, nightmare fuel, that is the only way to describe even thinking about getting around the city this weekend. A full DVP closure starting at 11 tonight until 5 a.m. Monday morning. This is for spring maintenance and preparation for the FIFA World Cup. The city claims this is the best possible date, but that is being questioned given the full extent of things happening here this weekend. On Instagram, Toronto realtor Sean Mayers has thousands of likes for his post criticizing the movie.

0: They looked at a calendar with a straight face and said, Mother's Day, two professional sports teams in town, one of the biggest road races of the year, and a partial TTC closure, and said, yeah, this looks good. Let's do it.
1: It's the Jays and Angels at Rogers Center all weekend. Toronto FC taking on Miami and Lionel Messi at BMO Field tomorrow. The Sporting Life 10K on Yonge Street Sunday morning with thousands of runners and several road closures. It's also Mother's Day. Just to amplify the weekend, no subway service. Line 2, Bloor Danforth, from Kipling to Jane, that's tomorrow only. The full list of everything you need to know, and it's a lot, can be found at toronto.citynews.ca. Reporting live, I'm Jamie Pulfer.
2: 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Now, the average Toronto FC match draws about 16,000 people to BMO Field, but they'll see almost triple that number tomorrow when the Reds take on an international superstar and test out the temporary seating set up for the World Cup. 680's Carl Hanski joins us live from near the stadium with a preview. Carl.
3: Now, Paul, there'll be about 45,000 people in the stands when Toronto FC and Miami play tomorrow. The largest ever crowd here at BMO Field, and fans are ready.
4: It's going to be chaotic, very, very chaotic, in a fun way. Oh, yeah, the fans will be just going crazy over here. I've witnessed it for the local games, and they're letting off their smoke bombs, and it's pretty exciting, actually.
3: Especially when the visiting team features one of the best soccer players ever.
5: I would love to see Messi.
6: He's a good player, a good attraction.
3: Temporary stands had to be built at two ends of the stadium here to meet FIFA standards for the World Cup, and this will be the first time they will all be filled.
4: Like 18,000?
7: Just in those temporary seats, yeah.
4: That's correct.
8: So all the stands are going to be used. So this is a test run, so let's see what happens.
3: Crowd control and transit are among the things being tested out for the World Cup next month. Reporting live at BMO Field, I'm Carl Hanski.
9: 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We're heading into the Mother's Day weekend with some rain. 680 meteorologist Carl Lamb says there's a chance of wet weather throughout the day today.
10: We'll have some showers in the morning and another round as we go through the afternoon, but none of it at any point throughout the day is all that heavy. But temperatures are going to be cool once again as we're still hanging below average for this time of year.
9: More pain. Or rain, rather, is on the way tomorrow afternoon. There's potential for an isolated thunderstorms with a high near 16 degrees. Sunday will be better if you have outdoor plans with mom. Sunshine, a high of 15. The guaranteed high for today is 14 degrees.
2: 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That cruise ship hit by a hantavirus outbreak just days now from arriving in the Canary Islands. And officials are on their way there to meet the four Canadians on board. 680's Kevin Meisner joins us live with the latest. Kevin.
11: Yeah, Paul, the Dutch cruise ship is expected to arrive in the Canary Islands on Sunday. It will anchor offshore and then be boarded by Spanish public health officials. Also on hand will be Canadian consulate representatives to meet with the four Canadians on board. As we hear from CNN's Salma Abdulaziz, the passengers are going to be assessed for symptoms first on board the ship, and contact tracing is going to be done before they're even allowed to leave.
12: You have more than 140 passengers from 23 different countries. Spanish authorities are working to repatriate those individuals. So the expectation is that they will be asked to isolate once they are home for a period of 45 days.
11: Now, Dr. Stephen Kornfeld is from Oregon. He's among the passengers on board the ship and actually stepped in to help when the ship's doctor himself got sick and until he could be airlifted to hospital. He tells CNN other medical staff are now on board.
13: During the evacuation, we were able to get two WHO epidemiologists and two Danish ID doctors. So now there's a great team on board who is really going through every aspect of this infection, how it spread, and what it means for the passengers.
11: Now, the federal government says three other Canadians with connections to the cruise ship are isolating at home, two in Ontario, one in Quebec. They aren't showing any symptoms. No word on how they got home or which airlines and airports may have been used. I'm Kevin Meisner.
9: 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It's another huge moment for women's sports in this country and the city, as the Tempo's first home opener is now just hours away. 680 Simon Bennett looks ahead to a night of basketball history.
14: A sellout expected at Coca-Cola Coliseum as season one for the Tempo begins. One Canadian on the roster, three-time Olympian Kia Nurse from Hamilton. Cool moment on social media. Well wishes from PWHL star, her cousin Sarah Nurse.
15: The fact that you get to play where just down the street from where we grew up is so exciting. I couldn't be more proud.
16: Thank you, Sarah. I love you. I'm so proud.
5: to be part of this.
14: The Tempo hope to be competitive right away. They have $1 million backcourt in Marina Mabry and Brittany Sykes. Sykes says she got a glimpse of the impact the team can have on young girls while attending a Scepters game. Keke Rice was Toronto's first draft pick after winning an NCAA title with UCLA. The first opponent, the Washington Mystics, tip at 7:30. I'm Simon Bennett.
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2: Coming up in 60 seconds, traffic and weather together on the ones, including a stalled vehicle, westbound 401 transfer to the collectors near the 404.
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2: Rogers Xfinity Internet traffic and weather together on the ones, brought to you by Frank Leo, Airborne, 680 Skyhawk, Jordan Kerr.
20: I'm flying over an issue on the eastbound 401 just before Avenue Road in the Express. The right lane has just been blocked off. There's a stalled vehicle on the shoulder and a tow truck. MTO just got here, so they've blocked up the right lane so they can safely work here. Eastbound on the 401 is slow south of Pearson to east of the 400 in both Express and Collectors, and now backed up from the Allen to approaching Avenue in the Express. On the eastbound 407 approaching Airport Road, watch out for a ladder in the second lane from the left. We notified crews they're on way to go pick it up. Westbound on the 401, slow Nielsen to Young, alternately Express and Collectors. And in that backup at the 404 and the transfer to the Collectors, the right lane's blocked off due to a stalled vehicle. After that, there are delays from west of the 400, Express and Collectors to Dixon, and southbound 400 slowly getting better, but it's still slow from Shepherd to the 401 ramps. For the traffic center, here's Lisa Amaral.
21: If you're traveling Toronto bound on the QEW, it's busy at the Burlington Skyway, then eastbound QEW slow between Mississauga Road and Dixie. East on the Gardner, heavy from the Humber Bridge now towards about Jamison. If you're traveling south on the 427, delays from Finch to Derry. South 404 DVP combo, heavy from south of Finch towards south of Lawrence. And then traveling westbound on the QEW, we're seeing delays between Ford Drive and Trafalgar. On city streets, northbound Highway 10, just north of Old Baseline Road, two left lanes have been shut down for construction. 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With the forecast now, meteorologist Carl Lamb.
10: All right, here comes another wave of rain for areas over towards Mississauga and out towards Oakville, too. Heads up, that's going to work its way through in the next, let's say, 5 to 10 minutes. So just a little kind of burst, and then it should be all well on its way. But another few showers over towards Markham, Unionville, and over towards Vaughan as well. But other than that, we'll still have a few more showers this afternoon, but a guaranteed high of 14 today with some sun and a mix of cloud kind of taking over today. And then for tonight, down to a low of 6. And then for tomorrow, another unsettled day with rain showers, possibly a thunderstorm tomorrow, but sun and cloud in up to 16 with a gustier southerly wind. Right now, it is 5 at Pearson. Your guaranteed high is 14.
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0: And Catherine, good morning. We've got a positive tone here. Morning markets moving up on Wall Street with the Dow futures pointing to a gain of about 150 points. Awaiting the 8:30 update on Canadian and U.S. labor market stats for the month of April. That could be a money-moving event, depending on what the numbers show and what implications may be for central bank interest rate policy. Of course, we're watching for any new development in the war in the Middle East. The price for oil this morning holding steady.

0: $94.60 a barrel, down 20 cents. Price for gold's up $22 at $47.33. And the Canadian dollar starting things off right now at 73 and a quarter cents U.S. At the Business Center, I'm Mike Upple.
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1: Sun cloud mix on the way today for the GTA. Slight chance for rain showers. Our guaranteed high 14 degrees. Good morning. I'm Paul Cook.
3: I'm Catherine Jette. Here are the top stories right now.
1: Oh, mother is not amused. A full shutdown of the DVP on her big weekend. And with so much going on, from messy mania at BMO to a Blue Jays homestand at Rogers Centre to the Sporting Life 10K on Yonge, it's going to be a brutal weekend to drive in the city. Plan ahead with weekend news you can use at toronto.citynews.ca. Mother's Day weekend arrives with below seasonal temperatures sticking around and a little bit of everything in the forecast, from light showers and possible thunderstorms to some brighter skies, though, by Sunday. 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
8: The ceasefire with Iran is still on, according to U.S. President Trump, even though the two sides exchanged fire in the Strait of Hormuz again.
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0: Paul, we're hours away from night one for the Toronto Tempo, the first ever home opener tonight at Coca-Cola Coliseum. Not an empty seat in the house expected. Their first opponents, Washington, game one at 7:30. Does the Jays' season turnaround start tonight at 16-21, already 9.5 games out of first in the American League East? They're at home against the Angels. Addison Barger expected back in the lineup. Sportsnet, 590 The Fan, and Sportsnet went at first pitch at 7. It was full domination for the Carolina Hurricanes, who have yet to lose in the Stanley Cup playoffs, 4-1 over Philly. There are 3 games to none. It's game 2 of Habs Sabres at Buffalo tonight on Sportsnet and CBC at 7 o'clock. There's also Golden Knights Ducks at 9:30, game 3 there. NBA playoffs, Shai Gilgeous-Alexander missing time with foul trouble. Didn't matter. The Thunder still beat the Lakers 125-107. There are 2 games to none. Cleveland down 0-2 to Detroit. The Pistons winning last night 107-97. 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
1: 680 News Time, 7:18. The ceasefire between the U.S. and Iran is ongoing, and so apparently are military strikes. The two sides continue to battle it out in the Strait of Hormuz with an exchange of fire while the world waits for a deal. 680's Sophia Bavaruzzo has the latest.
8: The latest exchange of fire saw Iran claim to shoot at U.S. ships trying to cross the Strait of Hormuz. President Trump was asked about it.
9: They trifled with us today. We blew them away.
13: they try for

0: I call that a trifle.
1: On the American response of launching missiles and drones at Iranian military facilities, Trump called it, quote, a love tap. Retired U.S. military colonel Cedric Layton breaking down the meaning behind that on CNN.
2: What they're saying is, you can attack a few things here, but we're going to respond. And the hope on the part of the administration is that when the U.S. response is done, that everything is basically over and done with.
1: And Trump says a deal to end the war could be close and include some wins for the U.S.
0: It's an offer that's basically said they will not have nuclear weapons. They're going to hand us the nuclear dust.
1: The U.S. is still waiting on Tehran's response to the newest proposal. I'm Sophia Favaroutsos.
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4: All in this immense assembly are here because a powerful oceanic current, the Humboldt, sweeps up from the Antarctic.
3: Documentary filmmaker and nature broadcaster Sir David Attenborough is being honored with a party at the Royal Albert Hall in London hosted by the BBC. Attenborough's career has spanned 70 years and dozens of documentaries about evolution, animal behavior, and biodiversity. He's also an environmental advocate who's raised awareness about climate change and other threats. 680 News Time, 720.
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3: 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Up we go to the 680 Skyhawk. What are you looking at right now, Jordan?
8: Issues on the 401. We got a bunch of them on the eastbound side. Well, three of them. Just two. And then one on the westbound side. Three issues on the 401. So first of all, eastbound 401 on the ramp to Jamestown Parkway. Right lane blocked off with a new stalled vehicle. So watch out for that. It is slow from south of Pearson to east of the 400, both express and collectors. And just watching crews work on a stalled vehicle right now in the eastbound 401 approaching Avenue Road in the express. Right lane is blocked up. It's slow from the Allen in the express to approaching Avenue. Getting busy in the collectors, but not nearly as bad. Eastbound on the 407 approaching Airport Road in the second lane from the left, there's a ladder on the highway. Crews are en route to go pick it up. Westbound 401 is slow west of Nielsen to Bayview in both express and collectors. And in that backup at the 404 in the transfer to the collectors, the right lane's blocked off due to a stalled vehicle. After that, there are delays west of the 400 expressing collectors to Dixon. From the traffic center, here's Lisa Amaral.
9: If you're traveling westbound on the QEW as you're approaching Trafalgar, it looks like the right lane is partially blocked off here, maybe due to a stalled vehicle. We have been seeing delays through that stretch all morning from Ford Drive across to about Trafalgar, so this is likely adding to those delays. If you're traveling Toronto bound on the QEW, busy Burlington Skyway to about North Shore. East QEW, slow between Mississauga Road and Dixie. Eastbound on the Gardiner, it's heavy from the Humber Bridge now towards about Jamison. South 404 DVP combo delays from south of Finch towards south of Lawrence. Then on city streets north on Highway 10, just north of Old Baseline Road, those two left lanes taken out for construction. You paid for your disability benefits and now the insurance company says no. Call Diamond and Diamond, Canada's largest injury law firm with over 65 lawyers, 1-800-567-HURT. With your forecast now, meteorologist Carl Lamb.
10: So some of those rain showers popping through areas around Mississauga and Oakville at this point. That heavier little pocket of rain, also Brampton and Bramley from the 410 over towards the 403 there. So definitely noticing that'll slow things down. But otherwise, it is starting to dry out across much of the GTA. 14 is the guaranteed high with sun and cloud today, and then down to 6 degrees tonight. Tomorrow, sun and cloud, but also some rain in the afternoon with a possible thunderstorm in 16. And then Mother's Day looks much nicer, as we'll start with cloud, but get into partly to mostly sunny conditions. Temperatures up to 15 on Sunday. Right now, it is 5 degrees at Pearson. Your guaranteed high is 14.
11: And because we did not miss the weather guarantee yesterday, the jackpot climbs to 4.

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2: You may notice some increased construction along the city's sidewalks. 680's Eva Fragiscatos has the reason why.
3: Restaurants and bars are preparing for another season of sidewalk dining as part of the Cafe TO program, which was launched in 2020 during the COVID pandemic. Applications to the city for the 2026 permit season grew over the last year due to the increase in tourism expected during this summer's FIFA World Cup. Restaurant owners tell City News the program is beneficial.
4: So we get to employ people. We get to double our restaurant, which is something that I didn't have pre-COVID.
3: There are close to 1,500 Cafe TO patios being set up across the city, and construction is expected to wrap up by the Victoria Day long weekend. While most citygoers enjoy the outdoor spaces, some are frustrated by how it affects traffic.
5: It's just overwhelming for the residents here. There's limited parking in the area.
3: The city says the extra space gives businesses a boost and could bring in up to 20% extra revenue. I'm Eva Fragiscatos.
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2: Now the Dynamic Market Minute with our senior business analyst, Mike Apple. What's going on, Mike?
11: Hey, Paul, good morning. I'm watching U.S. stock futures trend to the upside. Fairly robust gains, actually, right now for the Dow up 150. The NASDAQ closing in on an advance of about 0.7% in pre-market trade. Interesting to see some outsized moves here in the early activity. Consider at 8:30, we've got the update on Canadian and U.S. labor market stats for the month of April, and it'll be the first real test for the jobs market from the impact of rising gas prices and how that's filtered through to companies and job cuts potentially. The expectation, both the Canadian and U.S. labor markets showed just modest growth or jobs created, although it might be mediocre again. The start of 2026 has been very choppy, if not negative. Remember, January and February were miserable months for the Canadian labor market stats. Then we did see a rebound in March, maybe a little bit of a pop higher for April. We'll get that again in just over an hour from now. Earnings coming in from Canadian telecom company TELUS out of BC. The report on earnings, a little bit of a downdraft year over year. $136 million in profit, down from $321 million a year ago. Revenue steady at $5 billion. We'll track that stock on Bay Street today. The price for oil, not doing much of anything. $94.67 is down 15 cents. The Canadian dollar down a tenth of a cent at 73 and a quarter cents. And gold up $22 at $47.30. At the Business Center, I'm Mike Apple.
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2: Right now, 5 degrees with some

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2: It's Friday, May 8th. Good morning. I'm Catherine Jeté.
0: I'm Paul Cook. Here's what's making news right now.
2: Could there be any more events happening in the city this weekend? Big sports, a 10K run, Mother's Day. So let's go ahead and shut down the DVP.
3: This is the best possible date.
2: There's also a partial subway closure.
4: The largest crowd ever to see a soccer game at BMO Field will be for Toronto FC versus Messi and Miami tomorrow. It's considered a test run for the World Cup.
5: It'll be two more days at sea for the passengers on board the Dutch cruise ship at the center of a hantavirus outbreak. The ship with four Canadians on board will dock in the Canary Islands Sunday.
6: Season one for the Toronto Tempo starts in a matter of hours. Their home opener at the Coliseum is this evening, while the Jays are back at Rogers Center to face the Angels. Sports at 45.
7: Investors gearing up for a busy Friday with Canadian and U.S. labor market stats due in. The Dow futures up 150 points and the tech stocks seeing more big gains with a big investment by NVIDIA. Business at 56.
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2: It's time for Rogers Xfinity Internet traffic and weather together on the ones. Airborne in the 680 Skyhawk, here's Jordan Kerr.
8: At least bound on the 401, approaching Avenue Road in the Express. The right lane is blocked off due to a stalled vehicle. There's been a tow on scene for about 20 minutes at least, and they haven't really done anything yet. MTO on scene as well, maybe waiting for someone else to get here. Eastbound 401 is backed up because of this. From the Allen to approaching Avenue Road, it's slow in both Express and Collectors, but it's a lot slower in the Express lanes where the problem is. Eastbound on the 407 approaching Airport Road, that ladder's been removed from the highway, which is good news. On the westbound 401, the issue at the 404 and the transfer has been cleared away. There are delays all around it, west of Nielsen to Bayview and both Express and Collectors. And I flew over construction eastbound Finch at Sentinel, which is approaching Keel. The right lane and the right turn lane blocked off due to construction. It's causing a heavy delay east of Jane from Driftwood towards Keel. From the traffic center, here's Lisa Amaral.
9: Westbound on the QEW, busy west of the 427 towards Mississauga Road. That stalled vehicle we were seeing approaching Trafalgar seems to have cleared away, but we do still have delays between Ford Drive and Trafalgar. Toronto-bound QEW, busy from the Burlington Skyway to North Shore. East QEW, slow as you're approaching Mississauga Road across to about Dixie. Eastbound on the Gardiner, filled in from the Humber Bridge towards Jameson. If you're traveling south on the 404 DVP combo, you'll see delays just south of Finch towards south of Lawrence. On the northbound side of the 404 DVP, it's busy now as you're approaching Eglinton towards about Lawrence. Northbound 427, delays from Dundas to Rathburn, alternate the Express Collectors. And on the southbound side, it's going to be slow between the 407 and Derry. Your next traffic report coming up in less than 10 minutes with the forecast now, meteorologist Carl Lamb.
10: All right, well, we've had that little burst of rain make its way through, but it's still a little bit of light rain out towards Brampton, Etobicoke, Mississauga, right along the 427, the 409, and as you head up the 410 as well. So heads up there, but that's pretty much it. Some showers trying to squeeze into downtown, but other than that, it's 14 with sun and cloud today. Another round of potential showers this afternoon as well with a southwesterly wind around 20 kilometers per hour tonight, down to a low of 6. Right now, it is 5 at Pearson, your guaranteed high. 14.
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2: What did Mom do to deserve this on her big weekend? The full closure of the DVP for spring maintenance and a partial subway shutdown on the same weekend as baseball and soccer fans pour into the city and a 10K run takes over a big swath of Yonge Street.
0: 680's Jamie Pulfer is here live with your need-to-know info so you're not late for the game or for brunch with Mom. Jamie.
11: Yeah, Paul, we're all thinking it. Could there be any more events happening in Toronto this weekend? It's certainly one of the busiest since the city decided to partially shut down the Gardiner during the Raptors playoff game and a major parade. And now, 2 weeks later, it's happening again, but this time a full-on DVP closure.
3: This is the best possible date because of the fact there is no concurrent closure on the GO and TTC routes this weekend. As well, no concurrent highway work going on this weekend, the increased service that Metrolinx can put on this weekend.
11: That from City of Toronto Chief Congestion Officer Andrew Poslins. So let's take a look at what's actually on the schedule over the next few days. The Jays and Angels at Rogers Center all weekend, huge crowds. BMO Field, Messi Central, with the TFC taking on Miami there tomorrow. Sunday morning, more than 20,000 people running down Yonge Street for the Sporting Life 10K. And the cherry on top of the whole weekend, Mother's Day. Oh, also Saturday, no subway service. Line 2 from Kip.

0: Ruling to Jing. The DVP closure starts tonight at 11 until 5 a.m. Monday morning. The full rundown of everything you need to know is at toronto.citynews.ca. Reporting live, I'm Jamie Pulfer.
1: 6:30 News Time, 7:35. Messi Mania. One of the greatest soccer players of all time is coming to the Six, and the city's pulling out all the stops. Tomorrow afternoon, BMO Field hosts what will be one of the biggest professional soccer matches in Toronto history. TFC versus Inter Miami, with nearly 45,000 fans packing a stadium that has been temporarily expanded already for the upcoming FIFA World Cup. 6:30's Carl Hanske joins us live with the story and reaction. Carl.
2: Yeah, Catherine, a typical TFC game draws around 16,000 people, but tomorrow when Miami and soccer superstar Lionel Messi come to play here at BMO Field, there'll be about 45,000 fans in the stands, the largest crowd ever here.
3: It'll be excited.
4: The city's gonna go crazy. I can't wait.
2: Screaming in there?
4: Oh, yeah.
5: It'll be good for the city. Multicultural. He'll be at its best here.
2: You want to see Messi?
3: I'd love to see him. Well, he's one of the best so far. He's a good player. He'll bring the crowd in.
2: BMO had to add on about 18,000 temporary seats to meet World Cup standards, and this will be the first time this new, larger stadium will be packed full.
5: The traffic. That'll be a beginning stage. See what happens for FIFA.
2: A good test run.
5: A great test run.
2: Traffic, transit, and crowd control will all be studied to better prepare for next month's World Cup games here. Reporting live at BMO Field, I'm Carl Hanske.
6: 6:30 News Time, 7:36. We have some wet weather today and tomorrow, but it looks as though it should stay dry for Mother's Day on Sunday. 6:30 meteorologist Carl Lamb tells us what we can expect as we celebrate Mom.
7: It looks like a 50-50 weekend across the GTA. We'll have warmer but wet conditions as we go into our Saturday as some of those rain showers roll on through. But then on the backside of that is some cooler air for Sunday, but we do start to see a little more sunshine.
6: We're expecting a high of 16 degrees tomorrow, 15 on Sunday. Our guaranteed high today, 14.
1: 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That cruise ship with a hantavirus outbreak linked to three deaths is expected to dock this weekend in the Canary Islands, where consular officials from this country are preparing to meet the four Canadians on board. 6:30's Kevin Meisner joins us live with the latest. Kevin.
8: Well, Catherine, the Centers for Disease Control is reportedly classifying this outbreak as a level 3. That's considered the lowest risk classification for spread. Still, extra precautions are being taken as the cruise ship sails to the Canary Islands. As we hear from CNN's Paul Mosquera, the ship won't actually be allowed to dock.
9: It will be anchored off the coast of those facilities, so it will maintain a distance. Once the cruise ship has arrived a few meters from the coast, then experts, both from Spain's External Health Service and the World Health Organization, will get to the boat and then ratify that everyone still is asymptomatic.
8: Canadian consulate officials are also on their way to the Canary Islands to meet with the four Canadians still on board. Now, Dr. Stephen Kornfeld is among those passengers. He's on vacation like everyone else. He tells CNN when the ship's doctor himself got sick with hantavirus, he had to step in.
10: So over 12 to 24 hours, it became clear that there were a number of people sick and that they were getting sicker. And I sort of fell into the role of becoming the ship doctor.
8: Now, the federal government also confirms three other Canadians with connections to the cruise ship are isolating at home. A couple in Ontario, one in Quebec. They are not showing symptoms. I'm Kevin Meisner.
6: 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It's been quite the week for Leafs Nation, and the next big decision could involve their coach. 680's Simon Bennett has the latest with a long summer ahead.
11: The new Leafs front office, of course, GM John Shanka and senior executive advisor Matt Sundin. Sportsnet's Elliot Freeman says they will meet with coach Craig Berube in the next few days. No hedging bets on whether he'll be back, though. This from the new 32 Thoughts.
12: I've had some conversations with some of the people who had interviews, and they said that the Leafs were very respectful to Berube, but they didn't really take a position on should he be back. So Sundin and Chayka clearly have an opportunity here to decide what they want to do.
11: Of course, the mood around the club picked up when Toronto won the draft lottery on Tuesday. I'm Simon Bennett.
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1: Still to come on 680 News Radio, a stalled vehicle partially blocking the ramp to James Snow Parkway on the eastbound 401. You'll hear traffic and weather together.
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1: 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Airborne in the 680 Skyhawk, here's Jordan Kerr.
9: Well, eastbound on the 401, the ramp to James Snow Parkway is partially blocked up all because of a stalled vehicle. Crews are on scene. You can still get by squeezing by them, but it's causing a backup approaching James Snow to it, to the off-ramp. Then there are delays on the eastbound 401, Mississauga Road to Hure, Ontario, and the collectors. Had some rain come through here. Then delays south of Pearson through to east of Keele, expressing collectors. A little break and then slow again because of a stalled vehicle. Eastbound on the 401 approaching Avenue and the Express. The right lane is still blocked off. It's backed up approaching the Allen. Delays in both Express and collectors, but it's a lot heavier in the Express lanes. Eastbound on the 409 delays. Martin Grove to the 401. Eastbound 407 debris issues approaching Airport Road have been taken care of, which is good. On the westbound 401, it's slow approaching Salem. Then west of Nielsen to Bayview Express to Avenue and the collectors. Then from Keele expressing collectors to Dixon, a southbound on the 400, slow going from Shepherd to the 401 ramps, and northbound 400 in good shape right now. Eastbound on Finch at Sentinel approaching Keele, the right lane and right turn lane blocked off due to construction. It's jammed up from east of Jane at Driftwood over to Sentinel. From the traffic center, here's Lisa Amaral.
10: Toronto bound on the QEW, busy from the Burlington Skyway to North Shore. East QEW getting busy at Burloak, and then again as you're approaching Mississauga Road towards Dixie. Eastbound on the Gardiner Expressway, volume from the Humber Bridge to words about Jameson. If you're traveling north on the 404 DVP, you'll see delays as you're approaching Eglinton up towards Lawrence. Southbound 404 DVP combo slow from south of Finch towards just south of Lawrence. Westbound 403, it's filling in here from Dundas towards the QEW. On the westbound QEW, we have delays between Ford Drive and Trafalgar, so that's just adding to the delays within that area. Visit Mr. Lube Plus Tires from May 8th to 10th, and $2 from every oil change will go towards the MS Society of Canada. No appointment needed. With the forecast now, meteorologist Carl Lamb.
11: All right, so we have temperatures getting up to 14 degrees today after some of those morning rain showers that Jordan just mentioned as that kind of pushes on through. Still seeing some of those rain showers out towards Etobicoke, Mississauga, and even downtown, especially as you get out towards the western portions, closer to Liberty Village, where you might see some of those showers at this point. But ultimately, we'll see it dry out and then another chance for some showers during the afternoon, down to 6 tonight. Tomorrow, another round of rain, potential thunderstorms in the afternoon, but otherwise sun and cloud in 16. Right now, it is 5 degrees at Pearson. Your guaranteed high is 14.
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2: Our Mike Apple has a preview from the 680 Business Center.
12: The forecast going into the April jobs report indicates that economists think there will be some more jobs growth for the second consecutive month, maybe as many as 15,000, but the unemployment rate expected to hold unchanged at 6.7%. BMO Capital Markets economist Benjamin Reitzes isn't so optimistic.
13: We have zero. No job growth in the month. With the labor force effectively stagnating as well, with more or less zero population growth, this is not a particularly strong job market. The Bank of Canada characterized it as soft. We would agree with that. Until there's a little bit more certainty and clarity on the trade front, it's hard to see the economy really accelerating enough to drive some meaningful job growth.
12: The April jobs report will be the first real

0: indication of how high oil prices are being dealt with by Canadian companies. At the Business Center, I'm Mike Uppel.
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1: Some on and off rain, 6 degrees in downtown Toronto. Good morning. I'm Catherine Jeté.
5: I'm Paul Cook. Here are the top stories this Friday morning.
1: What a weekend for the DVP to be shutting down. The city says it was their best option, but drivers are questioning that logic with the Jays and TFC in town, a planned closure of a portion of Line 2, and a 10K run shutting down Yonge Street. Everything you need to know is at toronto.citynews.ca. Tomorrow's TFC match at BMO Field is considered a preview of the World Cup. Some 45,000 will be in attendance to see the Reds take on Inter Miami. Metrolinx is adjusting service on the Lakeshore GO train line to help people get to and from the game. And still to come on 6 City News Radio.
6: Retaliatory strikes against Iran or just a love tap? That description from President Trump, insisting the ceasefire is still on, but warning of consequences without a deal.
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8: Got some breaking soccer news just coming in. Ahead of the World Cup, the status of Canada's captain Alphonso Davies in question again. His club team Bayern Munich just announced he suffered a hamstring injury in their Champions League match this week against PSG and is out, quote, several weeks. Now, what that means remains to be seen, but we're 35 days from the start of the World Cup, so we may hear more from Canada Soccer as the hours go. Another historic night for women's sports in this country. The Toronto Tempo open their first season tonight. Home opener at Cola against Washington at 7:30. The Blue Jays in four straight losses. Only four runs scored in that three-game sweep by Tampa. Addison Barger expected back. Maybe he can get them going. They're at home against the Angels at 7 and Sportsnet 590 The Fan and Sportsnet 1. Carolina 7-0 in the Stanley Cup playoffs. Beat Philly 4-1 to take a 3-9 lead there. The Sabres look to go up 2-0 to Montreal tonight at 7 and Sportsnet and CBC. It's also game 3 of Golden Knights Ducks. NBA, the Thunder now 6-0 in their postseason. 125-107 over the Lakers. They're up 2-love. Detroit up 2-bagel in Cleveland, taking game 2, 107-97. 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
1: 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Despite exchanging missile and drone strikes in the Strait of Hormuz, the U.S. insists the ceasefire with Iran is still on. But 6:30 Sofia Vavaroutsos tells us Washington is warning of consequences if there's no deal soon.
5: U.S. officials say they're still waiting on Iran's response to a revised peace proposal. That was expected to come yesterday, and the president last night warned of consequences if a deal doesn't get done quickly.
6: If there's no ceasefire, you're not going to have to know. You're just going to have to look at one big glow coming out of Iran.
5: As for the state of the ceasefire, Donald Trump says it's still on despite an exchange of fire between the two sides. ABC's Rachel Scott with the president's response.
7: The Pentagon says Iran fired missiles at American Navy destroyers trying to cross the Strait of Hormuz, and that the U.S. fired back, striking Iranian military facilities and command locations. Central Command describes the American strikes as self-defense. In an interview with Meets, President Trump called them something else, a love tap.
5: Iran has accused the U.S. of violating the ceasefire. I'm Sofia Vavaroutsos.
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1: 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It's time for Rogers Xfinity Internet. 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Airborne in the 6:80 Skyhawk. Here's Jordan Kerr.
11: I'm flying over a new issue on the southbound 400. It's approaching Highway 7 in the express. Right lane taken out with a stalled vehicle. We've got some tows and MTO on scene. Causing a bit of a bunch up around here. Not too bad. Then it's slow from Shepherd to the 401 ramps. On the eastbound 401, the ramp to Jamestown Parkway is partially blocked off due to a stalled vehicle. A backed up approaching James Snow, just a little bit busy before the ramp. Then there are delays from Mississauga Road to Cure Ontario and the collectors. And approaching Avenue Road in the express, the right lane is blocked off still because of a stalled vehicle. And it's filled in from east of Dixie in both express and collectors all the way to approaching Avenue Road. A couple of little breaks in there, but they do not last long. On the eastbound 409, it's slow from Martin Grove to the 401. Westbound 401 delays from the 412 to Salem, from Nielsen to Bayview Express to Avenue and the collectors, and then from west of the Allen, alternately expressing collectors to Dixon. Traveling on city streets, there's construction causing delays eastbound on Finch at Sentinel, which is approaching Keele. The right lane and right turn lane are blocked. It's backed up from Driftwood. From the traffic center, here's Lisa Amaral.
12: Southbound on the 404 DVP, it's slow south of Finch towards south of Lawrence and then again just south of Don Mills. North 404 DVP, heavy as you're approaching Eglinton up towards about Lawrence. Toronto bound on the QEW, still busy at the Burlington Skyway across to about North Shore. East QEW, slow as you're approaching Mississauga Road to Dixie. On the eastbound Gardner, it's filled in as you're approaching the Humber Bridge towards about Jamison. Westbound Gardner, slow

0: approaching Islington up towards the 427. Westbound QEW, we still see the delays from the 427 to Mississauga Road. And then again, between Ford Drive and Trafalgar, west on the 403, it's also busy from Dundas towards the QEW. Spring is finally here at the distillery. 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With your forecast now, meteorologist Carl Lamb.
1: So there are a few showers still hanging around downtown and over towards areas, let's say right along the Gardner over towards the 427, but that is going to start to clear and just move over Lake Ontario. But all in all, we will have another round of potential showers this afternoon. 14 is the guaranteed high, but otherwise there will be some sun and cloud, and then tonight down to 6. For tomorrow, another round of rain in the afternoon, possibly a thunderstorm too, with a high of 16. Otherwise, there will be some sun tomorrow as well. Sunday certainly looking nicer. Clouds just start partly to mostly sunny by the afternoon with a high of 15. Right now it is 5 at Pearson. Your guaranteed high is 14.
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5: British pop star Charlie XCX is going full rock and roll in her new single. 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The song comes ahead of an anticipated album release after Charlie told British Vogue last month that a proper follow-up to her 2024 hit Brat is coming soon. Still to come on 680 News Radio, you'll hear the Market Minute.
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5: Time now for the Market Minute. Here is Mike Apple.
12: Okay, Catherine, coming into this Friday trade with some big data due in at 8:30 this morning. The jobs report for both Canada and the U.S. for the month of April, both expected to show mediocre performance for job creation on both sides of the border. We'll see if any of it has implications for interest rate policy. Stock futures are up. We're seeing the data processing companies and computer chip names climbing again in pre-market trade. NVIDIA is having quite the morning so far, as that stock is testing a record high. It's been on a roll this week after being a little bit of an underperformer in the tech sector, but has really caught some wind in its sails this week and doing a big deal, a supply contract worth $2 billion with IREN Limited, which is most actively traded pre-market, up by about 9%. RBC Capital Markets raising its target for growth for investors in the S&P 500 stock index for this year. The RBC saying that by the end of the year, the S&P 500 could be as high as 7,900. Right now, it's at 7,300, which would be an implied 7.7% gain from here to there. And that would, again, be adding to record highs with solid profit growth expectations in the AI infrastructure space expected. The Canadian dollar is up a tenth of a cent, 73 and a quarter, seeing a little bit of U.S. dollar weakness ahead of the jobs report. The price for oil is up by 13 cents at $94.94.

0: Oil actually pretty calm for the first time this week, despite the what's being described as military skirmishes in the Strait of Hormuz late yesterday. The price for crude not seeing too much reaction, at least not yet. Price for gold up $17 at 47 and a quarter. Bitcoin's up 300. It's on pace for a money-making week at 80,200 U.S. At the Business Center, I'm Mike Eppel.
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8: In downtown Toronto, on and off light rain, 6 degrees. 680 News Radio is CFTR AM Toronto. 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
9: Number one for breaking news, traffic, and weather. 680 News Radio, Toronto.
10: It's Friday, May 8th. Good morning. I'm Paul Cook.
8: I'm Catherine Jette. Here's what's making news right now.
11: City of Toronto Mother's Day weekend gift. No DVP for you.
12: So if you're driving anywhere in Toronto this weekend, don't.
11: The full closure still on during a jam-packed few days and a partial subway closure.
13: BMO Field about to host its largest crowd ever, 45,000.
14: Yeah, Messi's going to be crazy. The fans are going to go insane.
13: TFC hosts Miami tomorrow with a living legend in their lineup.
15: Two more days of uncertainty for the passengers on board the Dutch cruise ship at the center of a hantavirus outbreak. It won't arrive in the Canary Islands until Sunday. Four Canadians remain on board.
16: Canada's first WNBA team starts play tonight. It's game one for the Tempo at the Coliseum, while the Blue Jays return home to face the Angels. Sports at 15.
0: Tech stocks pointing to records in pre-market action ahead of the U.S. and Canadian jobs report. 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
10: Rogers Xfinity Internet traffic and weather together on the ones brought to you by Canadian Tire, Airborne, and the 680 Skyhawk. Jordan Kerr.
17: Now that issue on the southbound 400 approaching Highway 7 in the Express is cleared away, which is good. There are delays after that south of Shepherd to the 401 ramps. Eastbound 401 issues on the ramp to James Snow Parkway cleared away as well, so good news all around. However, not so great in the city on the eastbound 401, where approaching Avenue in the Express, the right lane is still blocked off with a stalled vehicle. Eastbound 401 is backed up because of that from east of Dixie towards Avenue in both Express and Collectors, and eastbound 409 is jammed up east of Martin Grove to the 401. From the Traffic Center, here's Lisa Amaral.
18: If you're traveling southbound on the 404 DVP, it's busy just south of Finch towards south of Lawrence, then again down at Don Mills. On the northbound side of the 404 DVP, heavy approaching Eglinton up towards about Lawrence. Toronto-bound QEW seeing a very minor delay from the Burlington Skyway to about North Shore. Eastbound QEW heavy east of Erin Mills across to Dixie. On the eastbound Gardner, you'll see delays as you're approaching the Humber Bridge to about Jamison, then it clears up. Southbound on the 410 approaching Sandalwood Parkway towards Queen is busy, and then again just south of Derry towards Courtney Park. Westbound QEW a slow go from the 427 to Mississauga Road and then Ford Drive to Trafalgar. 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With the forecast now, meteorologist Carl Lamb.
19: Another cool day for us with temperatures still below average for this time of year. We should be at 18 degrees, but we're only getting up to a guaranteed high of 14 today. With a mix of sun and cloud, there still could be a few scattered showers this afternoon. With that southwesterly wind also up to about 20 kilometers per hour, down to 6 degrees tonight. Your guaranteed high is 14.
8: Right now, downtown, some light rain in

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1: Dads are going to be hearing about this. Father's Day weekend usually brings summer-like heat, family barbecues, and rib fest down by the beach. But moms, well, they get cool spring temperatures, rain showers, and traffic chaos for their big weekend.
0: The DVP shuts down for maintenance late tonight until Monday morning, just as tens of thousands plan to head downtown for the Blue Jays, TFC, a charity run, and Mother's Day brunch. 6:30's Jamie Pulford joins us live with the weekend news you can use. Jamie.
2: Oh, Catherine, getting around the city this weekend. Mother's Day weekend requires patience. Pack extra given the sheer volume of events, and sending it right over the top is the full closure of the DVP starting at 11 tonight.
3: I think we are in Toronto. We get used to that for these things, right?
2: Yeah, he's laughing because that's all you can do. City officials argue this is the best possible date to do this. It comes just 2 weeks after a partial closure of the Gardner during a Raptors playoff game. This weekend, the Jays and Angels at Rogers Center. Tomorrow, Lionel Messi and Miami taking on TFC at BMO Field. The Sporting Live 10K will see tens of thousands of runners converge on Yonge Street with several road closures Sunday morning. And on Instagram, Toronto realtor Sean Mayers has some advice.
4: So if you're driving anywhere in Toronto this weekend, don't. If you're taking the TTC, good luck. If you're trying to take your mom somewhere nice for Mother's Day this weekend, do a Zoom chat instead.
2: Yeah, he's also talking about that partial subway closure. Line 2 tomorrow, Kipling to Jane. Toronto.citynews.ca has everything you need to know. Reporting live, I'm Jamie Pulford.
1: And it doesn't look as though we'll be getting a warm-up from Mom this weekend. Below seasonal temperatures continue to dominate the forecast. Our guaranteed high today, 14 degrees, with mid-teens expected through the weekend. 680 meteorologist Carl Lamb says this trend is holding.
5: It looks like we are going to be still stuck in that cooler than average weather pattern across the GTA, even as we go into next week as well. It does not look like there's a huge surge of warmth headed our way, but temperatures are going to be hanging just below average as we go into next week.
1: The average high for this time of year, 18 degrees. If you have outdoor Mother's Day plans this weekend, keep in mind there will be some wet weather tomorrow afternoon and the potential for an isolated thunderstorm. Sunday, though, should stay dry with sunshine.
0: This is 6:30 News Radio. The TFC game at BMO Field tomorrow will set a club record for attendance, with fans of the beautiful game eager to see a generational superstar in action. 6:30's Carl Hanske joins us live from near the stadium with why the match is considered a preview of the World Cup. Carl.
6: Well, Catherine, when Toronto FC plays Miami and soccer superstar Lionel Messi tomorrow here at BMO Field, there will be about 45,000 fans watching, the largest crowd ever here.
7: Very, very excited.
8: I'm pretty excited. Yeah, Messi's going to be crazy. The fans are going to go insane. I'm excited to see how the stands are going to hold up, to be honest.
9: With that many people in it?
8: Yeah, it's going to be insane.
6: Almost 18,000 temporary seats had to be added to bring the stadium up to FIFA standards for the World Cup, and this will be the first time they will all be filled.
10: I've seen them being erected, and now I'd like to see them house all the people that are going to be sitting there. Like, that's going to be pretty exciting for the city, actually.
6: And also a stadium in transit and traffic test run for the World Cup games next month. Reporting live at BMO Field, I'm Carl Hanske.
1: And just over a month from Canada's first World Cup match on home soil, the status of the captain is up in the air. 680's Simon Bennett has the latest.
11: Alphonso Davies has been battling injuries for months. This morning, his club team Bayern Munich announced he suffered an injury to his left hamstring in Wednesday's Champions League match against PSG and will be out of action for several weeks. He's been touch and go when it comes to his match fitness. Last year, missing 9 months with an ACL injury, returning in December, but then dealing with a torn muscle fiber in his other hamstring. Since returning from that, he had yet to play a full 90 minutes. A heart issue forced him to miss time during Canada's qualifying run in 2020. But he scored Canada's first goal on soccer's biggest stage. Canada Soccer says it's in contact with Bayern's medical team to try and get him back in time. Canada's first match is June 12th against Bosnia and Herzegovina in Toronto. I'm Simon Bennett.
0: 6:30 News Time, 8:07. Well, it's hard to imagine the mood on board a cruise ship hit with a deadly hantavirus outbreak as it gets closer to finally being able to dock. The ship, with four Canadians on board, is expected to arrive in the Canary Islands this weekend, where it will be met by Canadian consular officials. 6:30's Kevin Meisner joins us live with the latest. Kevin.
12: Yeah, Catherine, the ship is expected to arrive in the Canary Islands on Sunday, so at least two more days at sea for the 140 passengers and crew, including four Canadians on board.

0: None of the passengers is showing any symptoms of hantavirus, but all are confined to their staterooms at this point. As we hear from CNN's Pau Mosquera, the ship arrives in port. It's going to be ordered to anchor offshore as public health officials board.
1: Now, once they have finished with all of that, they will make everyone wait inside the boat until the airplanes that will take them to their respective countries are ready on the airport of South Tenerife.
0: Canadian consulate officials will be in the Canary Islands to meet with the four Canadians on board. The federal government also confirming three people with connections to that cruise ship are now isolating at home in Ontario and Quebec, but they aren't showing symptoms. I'm Kevin Meisner.
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2: Coming up in 60 seconds, traffic and weather together on the ones, including a stalled vehicle eastbound 401 approaching Avenue Road in the Express.
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2: Rogers Xfinity Internet traffic and weather together on the ones, brought to you by Diamond and Diamond Lawyers, Airborne, 680 Skyhawk, Jordan Kerr.
10: Back over the eastbound 401 by Avenue Road. I have a question. That's what is happening here? Eastbound 401 approaching Avenue Road in the Express. The right lane has been blocked off with a stalled vehicle. When we first flew over it about an hour ago, there was a tow truck here. An MTO just arrived and they hadn't hooked up. An hour later and still the same. Still isn't hooked up. We got police coming up right now, so maybe they're going to get a move on with this. Just tell them to get out of here, because it's causing a big delay on the eastbound 401 from east of Dixie in both Express and Collectors to approaching Avenue Road, where in the Express, the right lane has been blocked off of the stalled vehicle for just over an hour now. Eastbound on the 401 after that's in good shape, but eastbound 409 is slow east of Martin Grove to the 401. Westbound 401 is slow from the 412 to Salem, then from Markham Road to Bayview Express to Avenue and the Collectors, and from west of the Allen and the Collectors Keel Express to Dixon. Southbound on the 400, slow from south of Shepherd to the 401 ramps. From the traffic center, here's Lisa Amaral.
11: If you're traveling westbound on the QEW, delays from the 427 to Mississauga Road, then Ford Drive to Trafalgar. We have a new problem just west of Brant. It looks like the second lane from the right is blocked off due to a crash. This one's causing delays as you're approaching Brant. If you're traveling westbound on the 403, it's also going to be slow from Dundas towards the QEW. Toronto-bound QEW, everything is moving well now. East QEW, we're seeing delays just east of Erin Mills across to about Dixie. On the eastbound Gardner, slow approaching the Humber Bridge to about Jamison. If you're traveling south 404 DVP, delays south of Finch to south of Lawrence, then approaching the Bayview Bloor ramp. Northbound 404 DVP, slow approaching Eglinton up to about York Mills. You paid for your disability benefits and now the insurance company says no. Call Diamond and Diamond, Canada's largest injury law firm with over $1 billion in settlements. 1-800-567-HURT. With your forecast now, meteorologist Carl Lamb.
12: Your guaranteed high for today is 14 degrees. There could be a few showers popping up this afternoon, but otherwise it's a mix of sun and cloud today with that southwesterly wind around 20 kilometers per hour. Then for tonight, clouds increase and we're down to a low of 6. Then for tomorrow, it is sun and cloud, but also those southerly winds are a bit stronger too. And we do have the chance for some rain showers, possibly an isolated thunderstorm. And 16 for the high on Saturday with a low of 6 on Saturday night. Your guaranteed high is 14.
5: Right now downtown, we've got some rain in spots. It's 5 degrees, 6 at E! 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
2: The federal government is putting nearly $500 million toward the retooling of the Ford Motor Plant in Oakville.
5: Mike Eppel reports from the 6 at E! Business Center.
13: The money will go to the continued retooling of the Ford Oakville plant, which is shifting over to production of heavy-duty pickup trucks. That plant has been shut down for retooling since 2024, when 3,000 employees were put on furlough. The plan then was for Ford Oakville to make electric vehicles. But that changed last year as the company saw slumping sales for EVs, so it decided to produce the F-350. Upwards of 100,000 trucks will roll off the line by 2029, with about 1,800 people back at the assembly plant when it fully reopens later this year. The Ontario and federal governments were set to contribute about $300 million each to the EV transformation. No word whether or not that money is included in the latest retooling of the plant. At the Business Center, I'm Mike Eppel.
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14: It's a big night for women's basketball in this country. The Toronto Tempo will kick off their first ever home opener.
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2: Yes, it is Friday. Sun-cloud mix on the way today for the GTA, with for the potential of rain showers this afternoon. Our guaranteed high 14 degrees. Good morning, I'm Paul Cook.
5: I'm Catherine Jette. Here are the top stories right now.
2: Mother's not amused. A full shutdown of the Don Valley Parkway on her big weekend. It was so much going on in the city, from Messy Mania BMO to a Blue Jays home series at Rogers Centre to the Sporting Life 10K run on Yonge. You can bet it'll be a recipe for traffic chaos. You want to plan ahead with weekend news you can use at toronto.citynews.ca. Mother's Day weekend arrives with a little bit of everything in the forecast. Below seasonal temperatures for sure. Light showers and possible thunderstorms to some brighter skies by Sunday. And still ahead on 680 News Radio.
20: A strange ceasefire where the fire has not ceased between the U.S. and Iran, but the truce is still on, according to President Trump. And how about that deal?
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22: All season 30 of the WNBA, season one for the Tempo. Toronto's first home opener tonight at Cola. As a resident Canadian Kia nurse, she was telling reporters she's trying to treat it like any other game. Good luck with that. Tip at 7:30 against the Mystics. Brutal news for Canada soccer. Just weeks out from the World Cup, Bayern Munich says Alphonso Davies suffered a hamstring injury in their Champions League match Wednesday, will miss several weeks. Canada soccer says they're working with Bayern's medical team to see if they can get him back in time. Canada begins World Cup play June 12th. The Blue Jays need wins badly, back from an off day to face the Angels at Rogers Centre. Addison Barger expected back tonight, though. Game time 7 o'clock on Sportsnet 590 The Fan and Sportsnet 1. Under the current format of the Stanley Cup playoffs, no team has swept the first two rounds, but Carolina could do it. Up 3-love on Carolina. It was a 4-1 win in Philly last night. Two games tonight, including Game 2 of Habs, Sabres, and Buffalo. NBA playoffs, the Thunder won again despite foul trouble for SGA. It was a big win over the Lakers, 125-107. They're up 2-0, as is Detroit on Cleveland. It was a 107-97 final in Motown. 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
6: There's mixed messaging from the U.S. and Iran on the state of a ceasefire in the war after the two sides fired at each other in the Strait of Hormuz again. 680's Sophia Bavroutsos has the latest.
7: Iran has accused the U.S. of violating the shaky ceasefire by launching retaliatory strikes on its military infrastructure. But U.S. President Trump called the military action, quote, just a love tap. Retired U.S. military colonel Cedric Layton translating that on CNN.
8: What I think President Trump is trying to say is that this is a measured response toward what the Iranians are doing.
7: The Pentagon says the strikes were in response to Iran's firing on U.S. ships trying to cross the Strait of Hormuz, none of which were hit. And as for the state of negotiations to end the war, President Trump says,
9: talks are going very well, but they have to understand if it doesn't get signed, they're going to have a lot of pain.
7: The U.S. is still waiting for a response from Tehran on a revised peace proposal. I'm Sophia Vavaroutsos.
6: Coming up in 60 seconds, traffic and weather together on the ones, including the all-important Mother's Day weekend forecast, now just a workday away.
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6: Rogers Xfinity, internet traffic and weather together on the ones, brought to you by L.L. Bean. Up we go to the 680 Skyhawk. Where are you flying, Jordan?
14: At the 401 and Avenue Road. In the last report, I mentioned that police just got here to the stalled vehicle. Well, they basically said, get the heck out of here, and they did. Eastbound 401 approaching Avenue in the Express. After an hour, police arrived and said, go. So they did. They hooked up and got out of there. So all lanes have reopened. Eastbound on the 401 is slow from Mavis to Huron, Ontario and the Collectors, then east of Dixie towards Avenue in both Express and Collectors. They'll start to kind of ease off around this spot now, but then it'll probably start filling in from Baby to the 404 soon as all this traffic moves east. Eastbound 409 is slow, east of Martin Grove to the 401. Southbound on the 400 at the Innisfil Beach Road en route, so south of Innisfil Beach Road. The right lane is blocked off for debris cleanup, so watch out for that. A southbound 400 then slow at the bottom end from south of Shepherd to the 401. Westbound on the 401 is slow from the 412 to Salem, then from Markham to Bayview in the Express to Avenue in the Collectors, and then delays from west of the Allen alternately Express and Collectors through to Dixon. From the Traffic Center, here's Lisa Amaral.
15: Westbound on the QEW, still busy, 427 to Mississauga Road, then Ford Drive to Trafalgar. We also have this issue just west of Brant, the second lane from the right blocked off due to a crash. This is causing heavy delays as you're approaching Walker's Line. Now, if you're traveling north on the 427, it's quite slow from the Gardner towards the 401, alternate the Express and Collectors. East QEW, heavy east of Erin Mills to Dixie. Eastbound Gardner, busy approaching the Humber Bridge to about Jamison. Westbound side of the Gardner, slow just west of Park Lawn towards the 427. And then on city streets, northbound Highway 10, just north of Old Baseline Road, two left lanes taken out for construction. Make Mother's Day unforgettable at L.L. 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Offer ends May 10th. With your forecast, meteorologist Carl Lamb.
4: 14 is the guaranteed high for today. With a mix of sun and cloud, there could be a few showers trying to sneak in during the afternoon, but otherwise, it's that southwesterly wind around 20 kilometers per hour. Clouds are back for tonight with a low of 6, and then for tomorrow, it is sun and cloud, but also the chance for some rain showers. There could be a rumble of thunder tomorrow as well, along with a gustier southerly wind and a high of 16 and a low of 6. Then for Mother's Day, it is partly to mostly sunny, a lot nicer with a high of 15. Your guaranteed high for today is 14.
5: Right now downtown, we've had on and off rain, 5 degrees. And because we did not miss the weather guarantee yesterday, the jackpot climbs to $4,800.
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6: It is a big night for women's basketball.

0: of her rehearsal to mark the team's inaugural season. There will be a flag raising at City Hall ahead of the game with Mayor Olivia Chow. Chow is also set to deliver the game ball ahead of tip-off. The game starts at 7:30 this evening. Tickets are still available. I'm Eva Frangiscatos.
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1: Now the Dynamic Market Minute with our senior business analyst, Mike Apple. What are you looking at right now, Mike?
9: Well, Paul, it's actually waiting that we're doing right now, because in the next couple of minutes, we'll have the Canadian and U.S. labor market stats for the month of April. The forecast going into the jobs reports here at home, it's a little bit of a magic eight ball guessing game. Some economists think that there'll be no job growth whatsoever. Others say it might be as high as 15,000. We saw a pretty outsized bounce for the month of March after dismal showings for January and February. So the jobs market has been very much mixed here at home this year so far. In the U.S., the forecast for non-farm payroll jobs going up by 65,000. Just ahead of that, not a bad performance actually for U.S. equities. The NASDAQ futures up over 200 points or 0.75%. I'm looking at an outsized move for a company called iREN, which is a data center provider. And NVIDIA announced a $2 billion deal with iREN late yesterday, and that's got the share price up by about 13% in pre-market trade. NVIDIA is up by 1%, coming in retesting some record highs. International markets a little bit more cautious in the early going this morning. We'll be tracking shares of TELUS on the TSX today. The Vancouver-based telecom company reporting earnings that fell compared to a year ago, down to $136 million in profit, 9 cents a share, down from $321 million a year ago, and revenue was flat at $5 billion. Our Canadian dollar right now, 73.20, is steady. The price for oil's up 27 cents at 95.08, and gold higher by $8.47.19. 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
1: Mix of sun and cloud today for the GTA with a slight chance of showers this afternoon. Our guaranteed high, 14 degrees tomorrow. Mix of sun and cloud, rain showers by the afternoon, and a high around 16 degrees. Right now, 4 and partly cloudy, 680 News Time, 8:30.
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2: It's Friday, May 8th. Good morning. I'm Catherine Jeté.
1: I'm Paul Cook. Here's what's making news right now.
15: The thought of getting around Toronto this weekend? Nightmare fuel.
16: Yeah, this looks good.
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0: Criticism of the

0: Decision to fully close the DVP during such a busy time, and the cherry on top, Mother's Day.
1: BMO Field gets a World Cup test run this weekend when TFC hosts Messi and Miami in front of 45,000 fans, the largest crowd ever.
2: Four Canadians remain on board the Dutch cruise ship hit by a hantavirus outbreak, while three others have made their way home and are isolating, two in Ontario, another in Quebec.
3: A month out from the World Cup and the status of Canada's captain in serious doubt now. Another injury to Alphonso Davies, plus the tempo debut tonight. Sports at 45.
4: 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And for the month of April, the jobs market lost 17,000 positions, with the unemployment rate going up to 6.9%. 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
6: It's time for Rogers Xfinity Internet traffic and weather together on the ones. Airborne in the 680 Skyhawk, here's Jordan Kerr.
7: Eastbound on the 401, still busy from Mavis to Hure, Ontario, and the collectors, and then delays from abound approaching the 427 to east of Kiel, alternately expressing collectors. A bunch up east of the Allen, both expressing collectors, all because of earlier problems. Westbound on the 401, slow going from the 412 to Salem. West of Markham to Bayview Express to Avenue and the collectors. And then from about Kiel, alternately expressing collectors to Dixon. Flying over issues southbound on McCowan, just south of Highway 7. The left lane's blocked off with the collision. Emergency crews are on scene. It's backed up from south of 16th Avenue. From the traffic center, here's Lisa Amaral.
8: Westbound on the Gardiner Expressway, busy just west of Park Lawn towards the 427. West QEW is quite busy, 427 to Mississauga Road, then Ford Drive to Trafalgar. And then just west of Brent, we still have the right lane shut down here due to that crash. A couple of MTO trucks are on scene. This is causing a delay from about Appleby now. If you're headed south on the 404, DVP slow from Elgin Mills down towards 16th Avenue, and then south of Finch towards just south of Don Mills. And then again, as you're approaching the Bayview Bloor Ramp. On the northbound 404 DVP, things are really starting to get busy from Don Mills up towards about York Mills. East QEW slow east of Erin Mills to Dixie, and then on the eastbound Gardner, it's heavy approaching the Humber Bridge to Jameson. Your next report coming up in less than 10 minutes with the forecast meteorologist Carl Lamb.
9: It is a mix of sun and cloud today across the GTA. There still could be a chance for a few showers popping up this afternoon, but that chance, again, does remain pretty low. There's a southwesterly wind today around 20 kilometers per hour, and our guaranteed high is 14. Then for tonight, we're dropping down to a low of 6 as some more cloud cover rolls in. Your guaranteed high is 14.
5: Right now, plus 4, partly cloudy, 680 News time, 8:33.
6: Tens of thousands of baseball and soccer fans, runners, and concertgoers are set to descend on the downtown core this weekend just as the DVP shuts down for maintenance and shuttle buses replace trains on a portion of Line 2.
5: It is a perfect storm of traffic chaos that could complicate your plans for Mother's Day. 680's Jamie Pulfer's here live with everything you need to know. Jamie.
10: Well, Paul, nightmare fuel.

0: Well, that is the only way to describe even thinking about getting around the city this weekend. A full DVP closure starting at 11 tonight until 5 a.m. Monday morning. The city claims this is the best possible date, but that is being questioned given the full extent of things happening here this weekend. On Instagram, Toronto realtor Sean Mayers has thousands of likes now for his post criticizing the move.
1: They looked at a calendar with a straight face and said, Mother's Day, two professional sports teams in town, one of the biggest road races of the year, and a partial TTC closure, and said, yeah, this looks good. Let's do it.
0: It's the Jays and Angels at Rogers Centre all weekend. Toronto FC taking on Miami and Lionel Messi at BMO Field tomorrow. It's the Sporting Live 10K on Yonge Street Sunday morning. Thousands of runners, several road closures. It's also Mother's Day. And just to amplify the weekend, no subway service. Line 2, Bloor Danforth from Kipling to Jane tomorrow only. Toronto.citynews.ca has all the news you can use. Reporting live, I'm Jamie Pulfer.
2: 6:30 news time, 8:34. The average Toronto FC match draws about 16,000 people to BMO Field, but they'll see almost triple that number tomorrow when the Reds take on an international superstar and test out the temporary seating set up for the World Cup. 6:30's Carl Hanske joins us live from near the stadium with a preview. Carl.
3: Yeah, Catherine, there will be about 45,000 people in the stands when Toronto FC and Miami play tomorrow. The largest ever crowd here at BMO Field, and fans already.
4: It's going to be chaotic. Very, very chaotic. In a fun way. Oh, yeah. The fans will be just going crazy over here. I've witnessed it for the local games, and they're letting off their smoke bombs, and it's pretty exciting, actually.
3: Especially when the visiting team features one of the best soccer players ever.
5: I would love to see Messi.
6: He's a good player, a good attraction.
3: Temporary stands had to be built at two ends of the stadium here to meet FIFA standards for the World Cup, and this will be the first time they will all be filled.
4: Like 18,000?
7: Just in those temporary seats, yeah.
4: Yeah, that's correct.
8: So all the stands are going to be used. So this is a test run, so let's see what happens.
3: Crowd control and transit are among the things being tested out for the World Cup next month. Reporting live at BMO Field, I'm Carl Hanske.
9: 6:30 News Time, 8:35. We're heading into the Mother's Day weekend with some rain. 6:30 meteorologist Carl Lamb says there's a chance of wet weather throughout the day.
10: Morning and another round as we go through the afternoon, but none of it at any point throughout the day is all that heavy, but temperatures are going to be cool once again as we're still hanging below average for this time of year.
9: More rain on the way tomorrow afternoon. There's a potential for an isolated thunderstorm with a high near 16 degrees. Sunday will be better if you have outdoor plans with mom, with sunshine and a high of 15. Our guaranteed high for today, 14.
2: 6:30 News Time, 8:36. The cruise ship hit by a hantavirus outbreak is just days away from arriving in the Canary Islands, and officials are on their way there to meet the four Canadians on board. 6:30's Kevin Meisner joins us live with the latest. Kevin.
11: Yeah, Catherine, extra precautions are being taken ahead of the cruise ship docking or at least sailing to the Canary Islands. As we hear from CNN's Paul Mosquera, the ship actually won't be allowed to dock. It's going to be kept offshore.
12: It will be anchored off the coast of those facilities, so it will maintain a distance. Once the cruise ship has arrived a few meters from the coast, then experts, both from Spain's External Health Service and the World Health Organization, will get to the boat and then ratificate that everyone still is asymptomatic.
11: Canadian consulate officials are on their way to the Canary Islands to meet the four Canadians on board the ship. The federal government also confirming three other Canadians with connections to that ship are now isolating at home in Ontario and Quebec, but they aren't showing symptoms. No word on how they got back to Canada and which airports and airlines may have been used. I'm Kevin Meisner.
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9: It's another huge moment for women's sports in this country and Toronto as the Tempo's first home opener's hours away. 6:30's Simon Bennett looks ahead to a night of basketball history.
13: A sellout expected at Coca-Cola Coliseum as Season 1 for the Tempo begins. One Canadian on the roster, three-time Olympian Kia Nurse from Hamilton. Cool moment on social media. Well wishes from PWHL star, her cousin Sarah Nurse.
14: The fact that you get to play where just down the street from where we grew up is so exciting. I couldn't be more proud.
15: Thank you, Sarah. I love you. I'm so proud. to be part of this.
13: The Tempo hope to be competitive right away. They have $1 million backcourt in Marina Mabry and Brittany Sykes. Sykes says she got a glimpse of the impact the team can have on young girls while attending a Scepters game. Kiki Rice was Toronto's first draft pick after winning an NCAA title with UCLA. The first opponent, the Washington Mystics, tip at 7:30.

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1: This is 680 News Radio. Former U.S. President Barack Obama is set to be in the city today. Obama will deliver the keynote address at a gala hosted by the think tank Canada 2020. The gala marks the think tank's 20th anniversary. Mayor Olivia Chow and Prime Minister Mark Carney are also expected to attend.
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1: Still to come on 680 News Radio, a crash on the eastbound 401 at Mavis in the Express. You'll hear traffic and weather together.
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1: It's time for Rogers Xfinity Internet. Traffic and weather together on the ones, brought to you by Michael Hill Canada. Airborne in the 680 Skyhawk, here's Jordan Kerr.
7: At eastbound on the 401 around James Snow Parkway, it reports of a collision in the right lane. May have already cleared away. MTO can't find it. There's no delay. There is an issue of Mavis in the Express. The HOV lane's blocked off due to a collision, so watch out for that. There is a tow on scene. Not bad in the area, but it is busy through here, Ontario, and the collectors. Then there are delays approaching the 427 to east of Kiel in both Express and Collectors. After that, eastbound 401 slows through the Allen and the Express, and then from about Yonge Express, Bayview Collectors to the 404 DVP ramps, eastbound 401 east of Victoria Park and the Express, the right lane is blocked off due to a police investigation that just came in, so watch out for that. Southbound on the 400, a bit of debris of the Innisfil en route's been cleared away. It is slow at the bottom end from Shepherd to the 401 ramps. Westbound 401 delays from the 412 to Salem, Cowan to Bayview Express to Avenue and the Collectors, and then from Kiel Express and Collectors through to Dixon. And on City Street, southbound McCowan, south of Highway 7, the left lane's blocked up due to a collision. It's really backed up from south to 16th Avenue. From the traffic center, here's Lisa Amaral.
8: Westbound on the QEW, busy 427 to Mississauga Road, then Ford Drive to Trafalgar. West of Brant, that right lane still blocked here due to a crash. It's causing a heavy delay as you're approaching Burloak. If you're traveling on the eastbound QEW, rather, you will be seeing some delays from about Erin Mills over towards about Dixie. Now, northbound 404 DVP, slow Don Mills to York Mills. South 404 DVP, heavy Elgin Mills to 16th Avenue, and then south of Finch to south of Don Mills. And then again, as you're approaching that Bayview Bloor ramp, eastbound Gardner slow approaching the Humber Bridge to Jameson. This Mother's Day, Michael Hill is celebrating all kinds of mums. 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Visit Michael Hill today. With your forecast, here's meteorologist Carl Lamb.
9: For today, your guaranteed high is 14 degrees with a mix of sun and cloud, but there could be a few scattered showers still popping up in the afternoon, but it is not going to be a widespread consistent rain, and we have a southwesterly wind around 20 kilometers per hour. Tonight, the clouds roll back in. We're down to a low of 6, and then for tomorrow, it is going to be unsettled with the chance for rain showers, possibly an isolated thunderstorm, and a breezy southerly wind with a high of 16. Your guaranteed high for today is 14.
2: Right now, 4 degrees with some sunshine. 680 News time, 8:43.
1: Breaking news from Stats Canada. The April employment numbers have just been released.
2: Our Mike Eppel joins us live from the 680 Business Center with the latest on the country's labor market. Mike.
0: Yeah, the numbers weren't great, Paul. The labor market lost jobs for the third month out of four so far for 2026, down about 18,000 last month. And more people were back in the overall workforce looking for a job, and that lifted the unemployment rate by 0.2% to 6.9%, where we saw jobs being lost the most, actually Quebec, down 43,000. Ontario saw a month where we actually saw some fairly positive employment news with 42,000 jobs added. Again, the provincial numbers are a little bit more volatile, but job losses were seen pretty much across the board for every age group overall, and looking at as well the participation rate down, or actually on the rise, and the number of full-time jobs down 46,000. So some negative numbers overall. And for the year so far, the jobs market has lost over 112,000 positions. At the Business Center, I'm Mike Eppel.
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14: This is the sound of everything Maya owns. 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Maya came to Covenant House when she had nowhere else to go. 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
1: We have some sun now through the cloud. It's 5 degrees in downtown Toronto. Good morning. I'm Catherine Jeté.
2: I'm Paul Cook. Here are the top stories this Friday morning.
1: Tomorrow, it's Jays TFC, a partial closure of Line 2. And Sunday, another Jays game, a fun run on Yonge Street, and thousands of Mother's Day brunch reservations. And both days have a full closure of the DVP for maintenance. Everything you need to know about getting around this weekend is at toronto.citynews.ca. GO Transit service being adjusted on the Lakeshore Line tomorrow to accommodate what should be a record crowd at BMO Field to see TFC take on Inter Miami. And still to come on 680 News Radio.
16: The ceasefire with Iran is still on, according to U.S. President Trump, even though the two sides exchanged fire in the Strait of Hormuz again.
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18: And Catherine Reedy, looks like Canada's captain will be touch and go with the World Cup. Bayern Munich said this morning Alphonso Davies has a hamstring injury. It's the other one. Remember the one he had the fiber tear in a few months ago? Now it's the other one. He's going to miss several weeks. It happened in this week's Champions League match, Canada's first match, June 12th in Toronto, just 35 days away. We are hours away from night one for the Toronto Tempo, their first ever home opener tonight at the Coliseum. No empty seats in the house against Washington. That's at 7:30. Does the Jays turnaround start tonight? They're already 9.5 games out of first in the American League East. 2 is 4.5 about a year ago. They're at home against the Angels tonight, 7 o'clock on Sportsnet 590 The Fan and Sportsnet 1. Full domination for the Carolina Hurricanes, who are 7-0 in the playoffs, up 3-11 Philly. The 4-1 win last night. Two games tonight, including Habs Sabres game 2 in Buffalo. NBA playoffs, SGA missed a bit of time with foul trouble, and yet the Thunder still hammered the Lakers 125-107. They're up 2-0, as are the Cavaliers, who trail 2 games to none to Detroit. Pistons won 107-97 in game 2 last night. 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
1: 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The ceasefire between the U.S. and Iran is ongoing, and so apparently are military strikes. The two sides continue to battle it out in the Strait of Hormuz with an exchange of fire while the world waits for a deal. 680's Sofia Vavroutsos has the latest.
16: The latest exchange of fire saw Iran claim to shoot at U.S. ships trying to cross the Strait of Hormuz. President Trump was asked about it.
17: They trifled with us today. We blew them away. They trifled. I call that a trifle.
16: On the American response of launching missiles and drones at Iranian military facilities, Trump called it, quote, a love tap. Retired U.S. military colonel Cedric Layton breaking down the meaning behind that on CNN.
22: What they're saying is, you can attack a few things here, but we're going to respond. And the hope on the part of the administration is that when the U.S. response is done, that everything is basically over and done with.
16: And Trump says a deal to end the war could be close and include some wins for the U.S.
17: It's an offer that basically said they will not have nuclear weapons. They're going to hand us the nuclear dust.
16: The U.S. is still waiting on Tehran's response to the newest proposal. I'm Sofia Vavroutsos.
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30: I spotted some smoke near Schaumburg. You can see it from the 400. So if you're wondering what it was a vehicle fire. It's been taken care of now, but it's closed off 11th Concession north of 18th Side Road, southwest of Schaumburg. So that's what it was. You can see it from a while away. If you're on the 401, some construction coming in. The northbound Stevenson ramp to westbound 401 has been shut down for road work. The northbound Stevenson ramp to eastbound 401 is already closed for long-term construction, so keep that in mind. Westbound 401 itself is slow from the 412 to Salem, then McCowan to Bayview Express to Avenue and the Collectors, and from Keele alternately expressing Collectors to Dixon. On the eastbound 401, that issue of Mavis and the Express is gone, but is busy through Huron, Ontario and the Collectors around that area. Then delays approaching the 427 to east to Keele and both Express and Collectors, from Young Express Bayview Collectors to the 404, and that police investigation east of Victoria Park and the Express has already cleared away. Southbound McCowan, south of Highway 7, left lane blocked off due to a collision. It's really slow from south of 16th Avenue. From the traffic center, here's Lisa Amaral.
8: If you're traveling eastbound on the 403, it's busy from the QEW towards past Dundas. Then we have a new issue at Eglinton. The second lane from the right is blocked off due to a crash. Looks like there is tow trucks on scene. This is causing a heavy delay from about Mavis. Westbound QEW slow 427 to Mississauga Road, then Ford Drive to Trafalgar. And then we have another issue here just west of Brant. The right lane is still shut down due to that crash. So this is really slowing things down now. as you're approaching Bronte. If you're traveling on the Toronto-bound side of the QEW, it's busy at North Shore. Eastbound QEW, busy as well, east of Erin Mills to about Dixie. 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With your forecast, meteorologist Carl Lamb.
0: It'll be a mix of sun and cloud for you today with a guaranteed high of 14 degrees. There could be a few showers popping up this afternoon, but not super widespread or organized, and a southwesterly wind around 20 kilometers per hour. Then tonight we're down to a low of 6 degrees. For tomorrow, sun and cloud, but also the chance for some rain showers, possibly an isolated thunderstorm with a breezy southerly wind getting us up to 16. And then for Sunday, partly to mostly sunny with a high of 15 for Mother's Day. Your guaranteed high is 14.
1: Right now downtown, we are seeing some sunshine, 5 degrees.
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10: That was Prince William, one of the many sending Attenborough birthday messages. 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
12: I've been completely overwhelmed by birthday greetings. From preschool groups to care home residents. I simply can't reply to each of you all separately, but I would like to thank you all most sincerely for your kind messages.
10: His milestone birthday will be celebrated with a 90-minute live event from the Royal Albert Hall featuring the BBC Concert Orchestra. I'm Eva Frachescatos.
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1: 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Here is Mike Apple.
14: Hey, Catherine, good morning. We're looking over the latest reading on the health of the country's jobs market. Not very healthy at all for the month of April. In fact, third month out of four this year where we've seen a negative performance for jobs. Down 17, almost 18,000, according to Stats Canada, with the unemployment rate going up by 0.2% to 6.9%. So for 2026 so far, the jobs market has erased almost 113,000 positions. That unemployment rate's been going up, and it was kind of across the board losses for various age categories last month. And a lot of the discussion most recently has been about the state of the

0: economy, with the trade imbalance and dispute with the United States, now the rising price for gasoline, what's that doing for the cost of living, and how the Bank of Canada balances all of this out. This jobs report this morning will certainly keep the Bank of Canada on the sidelines, at least for the near term, until we see any sign of actual strength in the economy, and that's kind of mediocre at best. In the United States, the numbers there are a little bit better for the U.S. labor market, 115,000 jobs added, which is still kind of a middling performance. What we've seen historically, but above forecast. And now some questions whether or not the U.S. Fed can actually cut interest rates in the short term. Stock futures are doing pretty good this morning. We're going to see another record right out of the starting gate here for both the NASDAQ and the S&P 500, the tech heavyweights. AI trade has just been on the up and up here over the past couple of weeks. The Dow futures actually still up by 200 points plus. Our dollar down on the jobs report by a tenth of a cent at 73.06 cents U.S. At the Business Center, I'm Mike Eppel.
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7: Right now, downtown, we're seeing some sunshine, 5 degrees. 680 News Radio is CFTR AM Toronto. 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
9: It's Friday, May 8th. Good morning. I'm Paul Cook.
7: I'm Catherine Jette. Here's what's making news right now.
10: Could there be

0: many more events happening in the city this weekend. Big sports, a 10K run, Mother's Day. So let's go ahead and shut down the DVP.
1: This is the best possible date.
0: There's also a partial subway closure.
2: The largest crowd ever to see a soccer game at BMO Field will be for Toronto FC versus Messi and Miami tomorrow. It's considered a test run for
3: expressing collectors to Dixon. From the traffic center, here's Lisa Amaral.
4: Well, if you're traveling eastbound on the 403, it's busy from the QEW towards past Dundas. And then at Eglinton, we still have the second lane from the right blocked off here due to a crash. I am seeing tow trucks on scene. It's really slowing you down from about approaching Mavis right now. Westbound QEW busy 427 to Mississauga Road, then Ford Drive to Trafalgar. That problem we were seeing just west of Brant has cleared away, so some good news there. We do still have these heavy delays, though, sticking around from third line to about approaching Brant. Toronto bound on the QEW, a new problem atop the Burlington Skyway. The left lane is now blocked off because of a crash. This is slowing down the drive from about Nikola Tesla. Eastbound QEW slow east of Erin Mills to Dixie, and then on the eastbound Gardner, delays approaching Park Lawn towards the Jarvis Ramp. Your next report will be coming up in less than 10 minutes with the forecast now, meteorologist Carl Lamb.
5: Another cool day for us with temperatures still below average for this time of year. We should be at 18 degrees, but we're only getting up to a guaranteed high of 14 today. With a mix of sun and cloud, there still could be a few scattered showers this afternoon, with that southwesterly wind also up to about 20 kilometers per hour, down to 6 degrees tonight. Your guaranteed high is 14.
6: Right now downtown, we've got some sunshine, 5 degrees, 6:30 News Time, 9:03.
7: What did Mom do to deserve this on her big weekend? The full closure of the DVP for spring maintenance, a partial subway shutdown same weekend as baseball and soccer fans pour into the city and a 10K run takes over a big swath of Yonge Street.
6: 6:30's Jamie Pulfer is here live with your need-to-know info so you're not late for the game or brunch with Mom. Jamie.
0: Yeah, Catherine, and you have to be asking, could there be any more events happening in Toronto this weekend? It's certainly one of the busiest since the city decided to partially shut down the Gardner during the Raptors playoff game and that major parade. Now, 2 weeks later, it's happening again, but this time a full DVP closure.
1: This is the best possible date because of the fact there is no concurrent closure on the GO and TTC routes this weekend, as well no concurrent highway work going on this weekend, the increased service that Metrolinx can put on this weekend.
0: That from the City of Toronto Chief Congestion Officer. So let's take a look at what's actually on the schedule over the next few days. The Jays and Angels at Rogers Centre all weekend, huge crowds. BMO Field is messy central with the TFC taking on Miami there tomorrow. Sunday morning, all eyes on Yonge Street and the Sporting Life 10K. And the cherry on top of the whole weekend, Mother's Day. Oh, and tomorrow, no subway service. Line 2, the full rundown from Line 2, we're talking Kipling to Jane. And that full rundown is at toronto.citynews.ca. Reporting live, I'm Jamie Pulfer.
7: 6:30 News Time, 9:04. Messi Mania, one of the greatest soccer players of all time, coming to the Six. And the city's pulling out all the stops. Tomorrow afternoon, BMO Field hosts what will be one of the biggest professional soccer matches in Toronto history. TFC versus Inter Miami. Nearly 45,000 fans packing a stadium that has been temporarily expanded already for the upcoming FIFA World Cup. 680's Carl Hansky is near the soccer stadium with a story and reaction.
8: A typical TFC game draws around 16,000 people, but tomorrow when Miami and soccer superstar Lionel Messi come to play here at BMO Field, there will be about 45,000 fans in the stands, the largest crowd ever here.
9: We'll be excited.
10: The city's going to go crazy. I can't wait.
11: He'll be good. Multicultural. He'll be at its best.
8: You want to see Messi?
9: I'd love to see him. He's one of the best so far. He'll bring the crowd in.
8: BMO had to add on about 18,000 temporary seats to meet World Cup standards, and this will be the first time this new, larger stadium will be packed full.
11: The traffic. That'll be a beginning stage. See what happens for FIFA.
8: Traffic, transit, and crowd control will all be studied to better prepare for next month's World Cup games here. At BMO Field, I'm Carl Hansky.
6: 6:30 News Time, 9:06. We have some wet weather today and tomorrow, but it looks like it should stay dry for Mother's Day on Sunday. 6:30 meteorologist Carl Lamb tells us what we can expect as we celebrate Mom.
5: It looks like a 50-50 weekend across the GTA. We'll have warmer but wet conditions as we go into our Saturday as some of those rain showers roll on through. But then on the backside of that is some cooler air for Sunday, but we do start to see a little more sunshine.
6: We're expecting a high of 16 degrees tomorrow, 15 on Sunday. Our guaranteed high today is 14.
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0: 6, that cruise ship with a hantavirus outbreak linked to 3 deaths is expected to dock this weekend in the Canary Islands, where consular officials from this country are preparing to meet the 4 Canadians on board. 680's Kevin Meisner has the latest.
1: The cruise ship is expected to arrive in the Canary Islands on Sunday. It'll anchor offshore and be boarded by Spanish public health officials. As we hear from CNN's Salma Abdelaziz, the passengers, including 4 Canadians, will all be assessed for symptoms, and contact tracing will be done before they're even allowed to leave the ship.
2: More than 140 passengers from 23 different countries. Spanish authorities are working to repatriate those individuals. So the expectation is that they will be asked to isolate once they are home for a period of 45 days.
1: Now, the federal government says 3 other Canadians with connections to the cruise ship are isolating at home in Ontario and Quebec. They aren't showing any symptoms. No word on how they got home or which airlines or airports were used. I'm Kevin Meisner.
3: 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It's been quite the week for Leafs Nation, and the next big decision could involve their coach. 680's Simon Bennett has the latest with a long summer ahead.
4: The new Leafs front office, of course, GM John Shaka and senior executive advisor Matt Sundin. Sportsnet's Elliot Freeman says they will meet with coach Craig Berube in the next few days. No hedging bets on whether he'll be back, though. This from the new 32 Thoughts.
5: I've had some conversations with some of the people who had interviews, and they said that the Leafs were very respectful to Berube, but they didn't really take a position on should he be back. So Sundin and Chayka clearly have an opportunity here to decide what they want to do.
4: Of course, the mood around the club picked up when Toronto won the draft lottery on Tuesday. I'm Simon Bennett.
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6: All in this immense assembly are here because a powerful oceanic current, the Humboldt.
0: Documentary filmmaker, nature broadcaster Sir David Attenborough is being honored with a party at the Royal Albert Hall in London, hosted by the BBC. Attenborough's career has spanned 70 years and dozens of documentaries about evolution, animal behavior, and biodiversity. He's also an environmental advocate who has raised awareness about climate change and other threats.
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0: Coming up in 60 seconds, traffic and weather together on the ones, including a crash eastbound 403 at Eglinton blocking a center lane.
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14: Well, eastbound on the 401 is slow going, approaching the 427 east to Keele and both Express and Collectors. Then there are delays from Young Express, Bayview Collectors to the 404. Eastbound 409 delays east of Martin Grove to the 401 ramps. Southbound on the 400, new issue around Highway 89. Watch out for a stalled vehicle in the right lane. No big delay right now. We'll keep an eye on the area. But it is slow at the bottom end of the 400, southbound from south of Shepherd to the 401. Westbound 401 delays, 412 to Salem. Then approaching the 404 to Bayview Express to Avenue and the Collectors. 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From the Traffic Center, here's Lisa Emerald.
15: Eastbound on the 403.

0: 3. It's still busy from the QEW towards past Dundas. Then at Eglinton, we have this problem blocking the second lane from the right due to a crash. This is still causing heavy delays as you're approaching Mavis. I am seeing that tow trucks are still on scene, so hopefully this will clear up shortly. Toronto bound on the QEW at the Burlington Skyway, the left lane also shut down due to a crash. It looks like there may be some emergency crews on scene here. This one is causing delays from about Nikola Tesla. Eastbound QEW busy Mississauga Road to Dixie. East on the Gardner, you'll see delays from the Humber Bridge to the Jarvis Ramp off and on. If you're traveling westbound QEW, it's busy from Dixie to Mississauga Road, Ford Drive to Trafalgar, and then third line across to approaching Brant. Spring is finally here at the distillery. 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There's always something happening at the distillery. 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Now with your forecast, meteorologist Carl Lamb.
1: Your guaranteed high for today is 14 degrees. There could be a few showers popping up this afternoon, but otherwise it's a mix of sun and cloud today with that southwesterly wind around 20 kilometers per hour. Then for tonight, clouds increase and we're down to a low of 6. Then for tomorrow, it is sun and cloud, but also those southerly winds are a bit stronger too. And we do have the chance for some rain showers, possibly an isolated thunderstorm. And 16 for the high on Saturday with a low of 6 on Saturday night. Your guaranteed high is 14.
2: Right now, downtown, seeing some sunshine, 5 degrees, 680 News Time, 913.
3: Breaking news this morning on the labor market with more struggles for Canadians looking for work. The April unemployment stats show the third month this year with business shedding jobs.
2: Our Mike Apple joins us live from the 680 Business Center. Mike?
4: Yeah, indeed, Catherine. It was not a good month for the jobs market at all. 17,700 jobs gone, according to StatsCan, and the unemployment rate going up 0.2% to 6.9%. So that puts it at a seven-month high. We saw more Canadians go back into the workforce, and that kind of skewed the numbers to the upside for that rising unemployment rate. But the job losses were kind of across the board, according to StatsCan, led by losses in Quebec, down about 43,000. And it was the third month out of four this year where we've seen the labor market put in a negative performance. And so far for 2026, we're down 112,000 jobs. At the Business Center, I'm Mike Apple.
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3: Yes, it is Friday. Sun cloud mix on the way today for the GTA with a slight chance for rain showers. Our guaranteed high 14 degrees. Good morning. I'm Paul Cook.
2: I'm Catherine Jette. Here are the top stories right now.
3: Full DVP shutdown, TTC disruptions, several major events could create a traffic nightmare across the city for Mother's Day weekend. City officials urging drivers to plan ahead. Your weekend need to know posted at toronto.citynews.ca. BMO Field and those new temporary bleachers will get their first big test tomorrow ahead of the upcoming FIFA World Cup, with one of the biggest crowds to watch a professional soccer match in Toronto history showing up for Messi Mania, with TFC hosting Miami with a living legend of the beautiful game in their lineup. And straight ahead on 680 News Radio.
10: Retaliatory strikes against Iran or just a love tap? That description from President Trump, insisting the ceasefire is still on but warning of consequences without a deal.
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12: Hey, Paul, big soccer news this morning ahead of the World Cup. The status of Canada's captain, Alphonso Davies, in question again. His club team, Bayern Munich, announced that he suffered a thigh injury, actually hamstring, in their Champions League match against PSG and is out, quote, several weeks. What that means remains to be seen. We are 35 days from their World Cup opener. Another historic night.

0: Women's sports in this country, the first home opener for the Toronto Tempo, begin their first season against Washington. Coach Sandy Brondello said they've built this expansion team to be competitive right from the beginning. It goes at 7:30. The Blue Jays in four straight losses, just four runs in three games when he was swept by the Rays. Maybe Addison Barger could help get the backs going. He's expected back at home against the Angels. 7 o'clock on Sportsnet 590, The Fan, and Sportsnet 1. Stanley Cup playoffs tonight. Montreal looks to even their series with Buffalo. Sportsnet and CBC have game 2 at 7. Sportsnet also has game 3 of Ducks Vegas and Anaheim at 9:30. NBA second round. The Knicks up 2-0 on the Sixers. Joel Embiid, a game time decision for game 3 at home. That's in Sportsnet 360 at 7. At 9:30, game 3 of Spurs T-Wolves. 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
1: 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Well, despite exchanging missile and drone strikes in the Strait of Hormuz, the U.S. insists the ceasefire with Iran is still on. But 680's Sofia Babarutsos reports Washington is warning of consequences if there's no deal soon.
5: U.S. officials say they're still waiting on Iran's response to a revised peace proposal. That was expected to come yesterday, and the president last night warned of consequences if a deal doesn't get done quickly.
6: If there's no ceasefire, you're not going to have to know. You're just going to have to look at one big glow coming out of Iran.
5: As for the state of the ceasefire, Donald Trump says it's still on despite an exchange of fire between the two sides. ABC's Rachel Scott with the president's response.
7: The Pentagon says Iran fired missiles at American Navy destroyers trying to cross the Strait of Hormuz, and that the U.S. fired back, striking Iranian military facilities and command locations. Central Command describes the American strikes as self-defense. In an interview with Meets, President Trump called them something else. A love tap.
5: Iran has accused the U.S. of violating the ceasefire. I'm Sofia Favaruzzo.
1: 680 News Time 9:19. A Toronto MPP who played on Canada's 1998 World Cup rugby team has joined the race to replace Bonnie Crombie as provincial Liberal leader. Lee Fairclough launching her campaign this morning, saying it's important that the party leader have a seat in the legislature. At last, Liberal leader who was sitting as sitting MPP was Kathleen Wynne during her term as premier 8 years ago. Fairclough is the second candidate in the race. Policy advisor Dylan Mirando joined the contest last month. The mother of two teenage boys defeated one of Doug Ford's MPPs to win the Etobicoke Lakeshore riding in last year's provincial election. Fairclough is the former president of St. Mary's General Hospital in Kitchener and has also served as senior vice president of clinical care at the Centre for Addiction and Mental Health in Toronto. The next Ontario Liberal leader is set to be announced on November 21st. 680 News Time 9:20.
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1: Rogers Xfinity Internet traffic and weather together on the ones brought to you by L.L. Bean. Up we go to the 680 Skyhawk. How's it look now, Jordan?
12: Not great. A Canada.

0: Ian Shepherd just got to the scene here where a car has flipped over after a collision. So eastbound Shepherd is blocked. Southbound Kennedy down to a single lane right now, all because of this crash. Northbound and westbound unaffected. Actually, westbound on Shepherd, the left lane's blocked off by police. It's just really messy through here. A car's on its roof, so that's going to be a lengthy cleanup. Other vehicles sitting in the intersection as well. Southbound Kennedy is really slow going, approaching Shepherd. Eastbound is blocked, so you're being forced into the big plaza here with the Walmart, and then you can get to southbound Kennedy by coming on the other side of that, but it's just all plugged up. So try and avoid this area if you can. Westbound's not too bad, and same with northbound, but still southbound and eastbound in for a tough drive. Again, that's Kennedy and Shepherd. If you're going eastbound or southbound, try and avoid this. Now on the eastbound 401, it's slow approaching the 427 to east of Keele, both Express and Collectors. Then from Young Express, Baby Collectors to the 404, and northbound on the 400, another flipped vehicle at Langstaff and the Express North of Highway 7. Two left lanes are blocked up. It's jamming up from north of Highway 7 to Langstaff in the Express. From the traffic center, here's Lisa Amaral.
1: Toronto bound on the QEW at the Burlington Skyway. The left lane is still shut down here with a crash. It's causing delays from Nikola Tesla. Eastbound QEW busy Mississauga Road over towards about Dixie. East Gardner heavy from the Humber Bridge to the Jarvis Ramp, more so off and on. Eastbound 403 busy QEW towards past Dundas. And then at Eglinton, the second lane from the right, still taken out due to a crash. So this one's causing delays from about approaching Mavis. 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Offer ends May 10th. With your forecast now, meteorologist Carl Lamb.
2: 14 is the guaranteed high for today. With a mix of sun and cloud, there could be a few showers trying to sneak in during the afternoon, but otherwise, it's at southwesterly wind around 20 kilometers per hour. Clouds are back for tonight with a low of 6, and then for tomorrow, it is sun and cloud, but also the chance for some rain showers. There could be a rumble of thunder tomorrow as well, along with a gustier southerly wind and a high of 16 and a low of 6. Then for Mother's Day, it is partly to mostly sunny, a lot nicer with a high of 15. Your guaranteed high for today is 14.
3: Right now downtown, we have sunshine, 5 degrees. And because we did not miss the weather guarantee yesterday, the jackpot climbs to $4,800.
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4: 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Well, it's certainly not what Canadian soccer fans want to hear right now. 680's Eva Frajascato says the captain of the men's national team has suffered another injury.
7: Alphonso Davies' club team Bayern Munich announced this morning that Davies suffered an injury to his left hamstring in Wednesday's Champions League match against PSG and will be out for several weeks. The news could potentially put a dent in Team Canada's

0: to support his recovery. I'm Eva Fragiscato.
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1: Now, the Dynamic Market Minute with our senior business analyst, Mike Apple. What are we expecting today, Mike?
6: I'm expecting to see some records right off the starting gate here for the NASDAQ and the S&P 500, Paul. The U.S. jobs data in this morning was not too bad. 115,000 jobs added to the U.S. Workforce last month, which was double the forecast. Unemployment rate holding steady at 4.3%. Now, it does raise questions whether or not the U.S. Fed is in any position whatsoever to cut interest rates as what has been demanded by U.S. President Donald Trump. But nevertheless, the earnings have been stellar. The tech sector continues to see billions of dollars rolling in, and the NASDAQ future is holding on to a gain of over 200 points. Bay Street is looking over, a weaker than forecast reading on Canadian employment for the month of April. Another 18,000 jobs gone, a third month out of four this year, where we've seen a negative monthly performance for the labor market, and the unemployment rate going up to 6.9%. Now, that is dropping the Canadian dollar by a fifth of a cent at 73 cents U.S. This should really take away any discussion about the Bank of Canada raising interest rates anytime soon, certainly with the weakness that we're seeing in the jobs market. The price for oil is sliding this morning, 6 cents at $94.73. And the price for gold up $23 at $47.33 an ounce at the Business Center. I'm Mike Apple.
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1: 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Happy Mother's Day. I'm Paul Cook.
0: I'm Catherine Jitte. Happy Mother's Day to the goddess as well. 680 News Time, 9:30.
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0: Good morning. This is Friday, May 8th. I'm Sarah Parrott.
13: I'm Scott Burnett. Here's what's making news right now.
0: City of Toronto Mother's Day weekend gift. No DVP for you.
14: So if you're driving anywhere in Toronto this weekend, don't.
0: The full closure still on during a jam-packed few days and a partial subway closure. The GTA remains below seasonal heading into the weekend, and while Mother's Day will be cooler than normal, it will stay dry.
13: The latest jobs report showing nearly 18,000 jobs lost in April, pushing Canada's unemployment rate to a six-month high.
0: And at least two more days at sea for the 140 passengers, including four Canadians, on board that cruise ship hit with a deadly hantavirus outbreak.
6: Big Canada soccer news this morning, another injury.

0: 3 to Captain Alfonso Davies. The tempo debut tonight while the Jays are back home against the Angels. Sports at 45.
1: Record-breaking start for the S&P and the NASDAQ on Wall Street with stellar earnings and another better-than-forecast reading on the U.S. labor market. The Canadian jobs market lost jobs in April. That's weighing on the dollar. Business at 56.
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3: It's time for Rogers Xfinity Internet. Traffic and weather together are the ones. Here's Lisa Amaral.
4: Thank you, Sarah. So if you are traveling on the Toronto-bound QEW, some good news. The crash atop the Burlington Skyway has since cleared away. We are still seeing some delays left behind between Nikola Tesla and the Burlington Skyway. Eastbound QEW busy Mississauga Road to Dixie. Eastbound Gardner, heavy Jameson to the Jarvis Ramp. If you're traveling east on the 403, that problem we were seeing at Eglinton also now cleared away. So some more good news. Still going to be a bit busy, though, east of Mavis towards Eglinton. Eastbound 401, busy approaching the 427 towards east of Keele and the Express Collectors. Then at Yonge and the Express and Bayview and the Collectors, it's busy towards the 404. Southbound Stevenson, the ramp to get to the east 401 was shut down briefly for some maintenance. That one has just cleared away. Westbound 401, slow 412 to approaching Salem. At Kennedy and the Collectors, the left lane blocked with a stalled vehicle. And then it's going to be busy approaching the 404 to Bayview and the Express and Avenue and the Collectors. Then again from the 400, alternate the Express Collectors to Dixon. Northbound 400 up at Langstaff and the Express, three left lanes taken out right now due to that crash. It's really slowing things down from the 407 in the Express. And then on city streets, a couple of problems. Southbound Kennedy at Shepherd, two right lanes are blocked off due to a crash here. Westbound on Lawrence at Kingston Road got a call from a traffic spotter about a vehicle fire in that area, blocking all westbound lanes and blocking one lane on the eastbound side. Your next report coming up in less than 10 minutes with the forecast now. Here's meteorologist Carl Lamb.
5: It is a mix of sun and cloud today across the GTA. There still could be a chance for a few showers popping up this afternoon, but that chance, again, does remain pretty low. There's a southwesterly wind today around 20 kilometers per hour, and our guaranteed high is 14. Then for tonight, we're dropping down to a low of 6 as some more cloud cover rolls in. Your guaranteed high is 14.
6: Downtown Toronto right now, we've got a mix of sun and cloud, 6 degrees, 680 News Time, 933.
3: Better have a good strategy if you have any weekend plans. It's going to be busy in the downtown core with home games for the Blue Jays and TFC, a charity run, and Mother's Day celebrations, which will include packed restaurants for brunch. But trying to navigate traffic will be a bit of a nightmare as the entire DVP will be shut down.
6: 680's Jamie Pulfer has a rundown of what you need to know for the weekend.
7: Getting around the city this weekend, Mother's Day weekend, requires patience given the sheer volume of events, and sending it right over the top is the full closure of the DVP starting at 11 tonight.
8: I think we are in Toronto. We get used to it for these things, right?
7: He's laughing because that's all you can do. City officials argue this is the best possible date to do this. This weekend, it's the Jays and Angels at Rogers Center. Tomorrow, Lionel Messi and Miami taking on TFC at BMO Field. The Sporting Life 10K takes over Yonge Street with several other road closures Sunday morning. On Instagram, Toronto realtor Sean Mayers has some advice.
9: So if you're driving anywhere in Toronto this weekend, don't. If you're taking the TTC, good luck. If you're trying to take your mom somewhere nice for Mother's Day this weekend, do a Zoom chat instead.
7: There's also a partial subway closure, Line 2, tomorrow from Kipling to Jane. I'm Jamie Pulfer.
3: It doesn't look like we'll be getting a warm-up for mom this weekend. Below-seasonal temperatures continue to dominate the forecast, with a guaranteed high of 14 degrees today and mid-teens expected through the weekend. 680 meteorologist Carl Lamb says this trend is holding.
5: It looks like we are going to be still stuck in that cooler-than-average weather pattern across the GTA, even as we go into next week as well. It does not look like there is a huge surge of warmth headed our way, but temperatures are going to be hanging just below average as we go into next week.
3: And the average high for this time of year is 18 degrees. If you have outdoor Mother's Day plans this weekend, keep in mind there will be some wet weather tomorrow afternoon and the potential for an isolated thunderstorm. Sunday should stay dry with sunshine.
6: Well, fans are hyped up to see one of the world's greatest players as Lionel Messi and his Inter Miami club will be at BMO Field tomorrow night taking on TFC. 680's Carl Hanski is near the stadium and joins us with why the match is considered a preview of the World Cup.
1: When Toronto FC plays Miami and soccer superstar Lionel Messi tomorrow here at BMO Field, there will be about 45,000 fans watching, the largest crowd ever here.
10: Very, very excited.
11: I'm pretty excited. Yeah, Messi's going to be crazy. The fans are going to go insane. I'm excited to see how the stands are going to hold up, to be honest.
12: With that many people in it?
11: Yeah, it's going to be insane.
1: Almost 18,000.

0: 1,000 temporary seats had to be added to bring the stadium up to FIFA standards for the World Cup, and this will be the first time they will all be filled.
1: I've seen them being erected, and now I'd like to see them house all the people that are going to be sitting there. Like, that's going to be pretty exciting for the city, actually.
0: And also a stadium and transit and traffic test run for the World Cup games next month. At BMO Field, I'm Carl Hanske.
2: Canada's unemployment rate has risen to a six-month high following the latest jobs report, according to Statistics Canada. The labor market lost close to 18,000 jobs last month. 680's Mike Eppel joins us with more from the Business Centre.
3: Nearly 18,000 people lost work last month, and weak enough performance to push the unemployment rate up by 0.2% to 6.9%. And even with the slowdown in population growth that we've seen for the past several months, the labor force still grew by 33,000 positions, people looking for jobs, and that helps cue the unemployment rate higher. Full-time jobs fell heavily down.

0: down 46,700. Goods producing industries saw the hardest hit, with the construction sector down by 15,000 jobs. The big mover to the downside last month, Quebec, with a drop of 43,000 jobs. Ontario added over 40,000, bringing the provincial unemployment rate down to 7.5%, which is still well above the national average. At the Business Center, I'm Mike Uppel.
1: 680 News Time, 9:37. Just over a month from Canada's first World Cup match on home soil, the status of their captain up in the air. Simon Bennett with the latest.
2: Alphonso Davies has been battling injuries for months. This morning, his club team, Bayern Munich, announced he suffered an injury to his left hamstring in Wednesday's Champions League match against PSG and will be out of action for several weeks. He's been touch and go when it comes to his match fitness. Last year, missing 9 months with an ACL injury, returning in December, but then dealing with a torn muscle fiber in his other hamstring. Since returning from that, he had yet to play a full 90 minutes. A heart issue forced him to miss time during Canada's qualifying run in 2020. But he scored Canada's first goal on soccer's biggest stage. Canada Soccer says it's in contact with Bayern's medical team to try and get him back in time. Canada's first match is June 12th against Bosnia and Herzegovina in Toronto. I'm Simon Bennett.
3: Well, hard to imagine the mood on board a cruise ship hit with a deadly hantavirus outbreak as it gets closer to finally being able to dock. The ship with four Canadians on board is expected to arrive in the Canary Islands this weekend, where it will be met by Canadian consular officials. Here's 680's Kevin Meisner.
4: The ship is expected to arrive in the Canary Islands on Sunday, so at least two more days at sea for the 140 passengers and crew, including four Canadians on board. As we hear from CNN's Paul Mosquera, when the ship arrives in port, it'll be ordered to anchor offshore as public health officials board.
5: Once they have finished with all of that, they will make everyone wait inside the boat until the airplanes that will take them to their respective countries are ready.
4: Dr. Stephen Kornfeld is among the vacationing passengers. He had to step in to treat two sick patients, including the ship's doctor.
6: A lot of fever, fatigue, some GI issues, some shortness of breath.
4: The federal government also confirms three other people with connections to the cruise ship are now isolating at home in Ontario and Quebec. They aren't showing symptoms. I'm Kevin Meisner.
3: Coming up in 30 seconds, we'll find out where the price of gas is going.
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7: No way. I can't believe it.
8: Yes, I'm a Pegasus, famous creature of myth. And yes, I am real. Believe it.
7: Cool, but I'm actually looking at that Lotto Max jackpot. It's 70 million, which means 70 new prizes of $100,000, plus Max Millions.
8: I, too, was talking about that. 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Is it hot in here?
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16: This report is brought to you by True Green. If you're traveling northbound on the 400, we still have this crash up at Langstaff in the Express. It's blocking off three left lanes. A couple of emergency crews are on scene. It's slowing things down now from about Steeles in those express lanes. If you're traveling south on the 400 at Highway 89, the right lane blocked with a stalled vehicle. Still seeing some minor delays just south of Shepherd towards the 401 ramps. If you're headed eastbound on the 401, busy approaching the 427 to east of Keele in the Express Collectors. Young in the Express Crest and Bayview and the collectors to the 404 also busy. Westbound side of the 401, that southbound Stevenson ramp to the West 401 now closed off for some maintenance. Delays from the 412 to approaching Salem at Kennedy and the collectors, the left lane.

0: blocked with a stalled vehicle. It's going to be busy from the 404 to Bayview and the Express and Avenue and the Collectors. From the 400, alternate the Express Collectors to Dixon. The ramp to get off at Dixie now has the center lane blocked off with a stalled vehicle. It's going to be near the lights, so a heads up as you travel through there. And then southbound on Mississauga Road, that ramp to get to the westbound 401 is partially blocked off right now due to a crash. Toronto bound QEW busy approaching the Burlington Skyway to Fairview. East QEW heavy Mississauga Road to Dixie. On city streets, traveling westbound on Kingston Road at Lawrence, left lane taken out due to a vehicle fire cleanup. On the eastbound side of Kingston Road at Lawrence, all lanes blocked due to that same vehicle fire. True Green, stop doing it yourself. 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
1: For today, your guaranteed high is 14 degrees with a mix of sun and cloud, but there could be a few scattered showers still popping up in the afternoon, but it is not going to be a widespread, consistent rain, and we have a southwesterly wind around 20 kilometers per hour. Tonight, the clouds roll back in. We're down to a low of 6, and then for tomorrow, it is going to be unsettled with the chance for rain showers, possibly an isolated thunderstorm, and a breezy southerly wind with a high of 16. Your guaranteed high for today is 14.
2: Downtown Toronto right now, we've got a mostly sunny sky, 6 degrees, 680 News Time, 943.
3: Now time for the market update. Good morning, Mike Eppel.
4: Hey, Sarah. Good morning. Good morning, Scott. Looking at a pretty good start here on Friday trading on the markets. The TSX is higher by 160 points. The Dow's up 110. The NASDAQ's up 227. Seeing a positive response to the U.S. labor market stats this morning, which came in a little bit higher than forecast for jobs growth, 115,000. Unemployment rate there holding at 4.3%. The labor market numbers look pretty good. All of the earnings in the tech space look good. And the money going into the tech sector continues to flow. On Bay Street, the TSX getting an early lift from BlackBerry, which is up 4.5%. The gold stocks have had a big run this week, up another 2.5% this morning, and tech resources up 5%. Our dollar, meantime, is down a fifth at 73 cents on the weaker than forecast, reading on April jobs here at home, down by 18,000. The price for oil right now down 72 cents at $94.11 a barrel. At the Business Center, I'm Mike Eppel.
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3: Sunshine in downtown Toronto. It's 6 degrees. Good morning. I'm Sarah Parrott.
2: I'm Scott Burnett. Here are the top stories right now.
3: It's a jam-packed weekend full of events like home games for the Jays and TFC and, of course, Mother's Day celebrations. But a full DVP closure will make it hard to get around, with traffic in the downtown core expected to be kicked into high gear. And there's also a partial subway closure on Line 2 tomorrow from Kipling to Jane. The GTA remains below seasonal heading into the weekend. And while Mother's Day will be cooler than normal, it will stay dry and sunny. The high for Sunday is expected to be 15 degrees. This time of year, we should be around 18. 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Here's Simon Bennett.
8: Hey, Sarah, good morning. Brutal news for Canada soccer just weeks out from the World Cup. Bayern Munich says Alphonso Davies suffered a hamstring injury in their Champions League match the other day and is out, quote, several weeks, maybe 4 to 5. Canada soccer says they're working with Bayern's medical team to see if they can get him back in time with the World Cup opener, which is June 12th at BMO Field. Season 30 for the WNBA, season 1 for Canada's team tonight. Game 1 for the Tempo, a stellar crowd expected at Coca-Cola Coliseum. It was interesting yesterday, Canadian Kia Nurse on the team telling reporters yesterday, trying to treat it like any other game. good luck with that. Tip at 7:30 against Washington. The Blue Jays need wins badly. Back from an off day to

0: The LA Angels at Rogers Center. Addison Barger expected back after a month away with an ankle sprain. Game time 7 o'clock on Sportsnet 590 The Fan and Sportsnet 1. Stanley Cup playoffs tonight. It's Habs Sabres game 2. Montreal looking even that series with Buffalo. Sportsnet and CBC have it at 7. It's also game 3 of Ducks Vegas in Anaheim at 9:30. Last night the Hurricanes improved to 7-0 in the playoffs. A 4-1 win over the Flyers to go up 3-0. NBA second round tonight. The Knicks up 2-0 in Philly. Joel Embiid a game time decision for game 3 at home. That's in Sportsnet 360 at 7 o'clock. Then at 9:30, the Spurs and T-Wolves tied at one game apiece. Game 3 taking place in Minnesota. 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
5: Oh, there's mixed messaging from the U.S. and Iran on the state of a ceasefire in the war after the two sides fired at each other in the Strait of Hormuz again. Here's 680's Sophia Vavaroutsos.
6: Iran has accused the U.S. of violating the shaky ceasefire by launching retaliatory strikes on its military infrastructure. But U.S. President Trump called the military action, quote, just a love tap. Retired U.S. military colonel Cedric Layton translating that on CNN.
7: What I think President Trump is trying to say is that this is a measured response toward what the Iranians are doing.
6: The Pentagon says the strikes were in response to Iran's firing on U.S. ships trying to cross the Strait of Hormuz, none of which were hit. And as for the state of negotiations to end the war, President Trump says,
8: talks are going very well, but they have to understand if it doesn't get signed, they're going to have a lot of pain. They're going to have a lot of pain.
6: The U.S. is still waiting for a response from Tehran on a revised peace proposal. I'm Sophia Vavaroutsos.
5: A smoke and carbon monoxide alarm sold online is being recalled by Health Canada. The agency says the Getzfati plug-in combined smoke and carbon monoxide alarm does not have a proper Canadian certification mark. Without the certification, Health Canada says there's no way to know whether the alarm actually works in the presence of smoke or fire, posing a potential hazard. The monitor was sold on Amazon.com. With model numbers HD11 and HD11CS. Anyone with the affected models is asked to return it and replace it with one that has a Canadian certification mark found on the back label of regulated monitors. Coming up in 60 seconds, traffic and weather.
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5: It's time for Rogers Xfinity Internet traffic and weather together, all the ones. 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
11: This report is brought to you by Don Valley North Toyota. Northbound on the 400 up at Langstaff and the Express, we're still seeing these three left lanes shut down here due to a crash. It's really causing delays as you're approaching Steeles at the moment, so very, very slow go. Eastbound 401, busy approaching the 427 to east of Keele and the Express Collectors.

0: then from Bayview and the Express Collectors to about the 404. Southbound on Stevenson, that ramp to get to the West 401 shut down due to maintenance. Further west on the 401, busy approaching the 412 to approaching Salem. At Kennedy, that stalled vehicle that we were seeing has since cleared away. It's busy from the 404 to Bayview in the Express and Young in the Collectors, then the 400 alternate the Express Collectors to Dixon. The ramp to Dixie still has the center lane blocked off with that stalled vehicle. And if you're traveling southbound on Mississauga Road, the ramp to get to the West 401 is partially blocked off due to a crash. Southbound side of the 400, just south of Highway 89, the right lane taken out due to a stalled vehicle. This is starting to cause a little bit of a delay in the area. You'll also still run into some minor delays just south of Shepherd towards those 401 ramps. On city streets, a number of issues here. If you're traveling southbound on Highway 10, just south of Grange Side Road, two right lanes blocked for construction. This is causing delays from that side road. And then westbound on Kingston Road at Lawrence, the left lane blocked due to a vehicle fire. On the eastbound side of Kingston Road at Lawrence, all lanes blocked due to that same vehicle fire cleanup. So heads up if you're in the area. Canadians love Toyota, and Don Valley North Toyota is one of the best places to get one. 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With your forecast now, meteorologist Carl Lamb.
1: It'll be a mix of sun and cloud for you today with a guaranteed high of 14 degrees. There could be a few showers popping up this afternoon, but not super widespread or organized, and a southwesterly wind around 20 kilometers per hour. Then tonight we're down to a low of 6 degrees. For tomorrow, sun and cloud, but also the chance for some rain showers, possibly an isolated thunderstorm with a breezy southerly wind getting us up to 16. And then for Sunday, partly to mostly sunny with a high of 15 for Mother's Day. Your guaranteed high is 14.
2: Downtown Toronto right now, partly cloudy, 6 degrees. 680 News Time, 9:53.
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7: The Pentagon has just released some new files on UFOs. In a post on social media, the Pentagon says President Donald Trump is focused on providing maximum transparency to the public, who can ultimately make up their own minds about the information contained in these files. The Pentagon has been working on declassifying documents related to UFOs for years. Another drop back in 2024 revealed hundreds of unexplained incidents, but found no evidence that the government had ever confirmed a sighting of alien technology. And the world's most famous wildlife presenter is celebrating his 100th birthday today.
8: All in this immense assembly are here because a powerful oceanic current, the Humboldt, sweeps up from the Antarctic, bringing with it rich nutrients from the ocean's depths.
7: Sir David Attenborough is being honored with a party at the Royal Alberta Hall in London, hosted by the BBC. Attenborough's career has spanned 70 years and dozens of documentaries about evolution, animal behavior, and biodiversity. Coming up in 60 seconds, your Market Minute. This is 680 News Radio.
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16: Hey, Sarah, good morning. We've got a pretty good start here to the trading day.

0: Hey, this market just does not seem to want to slow down, specifically anything tied to the tech stocks. We've got several hitting all-time record highs in the early going, lifting the NASDAQ to a gain of 280 points or 1.1%. Records for Apple, NVIDIA, looks like Broadcom's at an all-time high this morning. And on Bay Street, the TSX is up 205 points, a sector that has been very strong this week. The gold stocks continuing to power higher as the precious metal is adding another $40 at $47.50 an ounce. The gold sector up 3% today and up by about 10% since Monday. We're looking also as well at strong bank and insurance stocks and tech resources up by 5.2%. As for the Dow, it's getting a lift. It's up 125 points, led by shares of Apple and NVIDIA, along with Caterpillar and some of the other industrial heavyweights. Tesla is also up 2.1%. Intel, record high, $115 a share, up 5%. The country's labor market showed more softness last month, with the unemployment rate going up to 6.9%. Stats Canada says there were 18,000 jobs lost, a third month out of four so far for 2026 for a negative performance. On Wall Street, they're looking over a better than forecast reading on job creation for April, 115,000 jobs added, unemployment rate holding at 4.3%. Now, our Canadian dollar is down in anticipation that today's labor market stats will just keep the Bank of Canada on the sidelines. Bank of Canada Governor Tiff Macklem had kind of hinted at the last policy meeting they might raise interest rates later in the year, depending on what oil does. But you've got underlying weakness in the economy, so I can't see them raising interest rates anytime soon. The price for gold right now at $47.50. Bitcoin's down 200, just shy of 80,000 U.S. At the Business Center, I'm Mike Uppel.
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10: Friday, May 8th. Good morning. I'm Scott Burnett.
8: And I'm Sarah Parrott. Here's what's making news this hour. The thought of getting around Toronto this weekend? Nightmare fuel.
11: Yeah, this looks good. Let's do it.
8: Criticism of the decision to fully close the DVP during such a busy time. And the cherry on top? Mother's Day.
10: The GTA has a wet weekend on tap, and things should stay dry for Mother's Day Sunday. Your forecast coming up in seconds.
8: April job numbers are out, losses pushing unemployment to just shy of 7%.
10: A cruise ship hit by a hantavirus outbreak with four Canadians on board expected to anchor off the coast of Canary Islands this Saturday.
12: What now for Canada soccer and the status of the men's team ahead of the World Cup, with news that Captain Alphonso Davies has suffered another injury. Plus, the Blue Jays are back in action and the Toronto Tempo have their season opener, Sports at 15.
0: Another soft jobs print for the country's labor market. Unemployment rate going up to 6.9% in April. Nothing slowing down the stock markets. S&P and NASDAQ both at record highs. Business at 26.
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10: Time for Rogers Xfinity Internet traffic and weather together on the ones with Lisa Amaral.
13: This report is brought to you by Mr. Lube East. So some good news if you're traveling northbound on the 400 up at Langstaff and the Express. The crash that we were seeing blocking those three left lanes has just cleared away. So things are starting to move a little better. At the moment, though, you will still see delays as you're approaching about Steeles, but this should clear shortly. Eastbound 401, still busy approaching the 427 towards east of Keele and the Express and Collectors. From Bayview and the Express Collectors to the 404 as well. Southbound Stevenson, that ramp to the West 401 is closed off right now due due to some maintenance.

0: maintenance. Further west on the 401, delays approaching the 412 to approaching Salem, then again from the 404 to Bayview and the Express and Young and the Collectors. From the 400, alternate the Express Collectors to Dixon as well. The ramp to Dixie still has the center lane shut down here with a stalled vehicle. Southbound Mississauga Road, the ramp to the west 401 also partially blocked due to a crash. Now, if you're headed Toronto bound, QEW approaching the Burlington Skyway to Fairview, it's busy. East QEW also still quite busy. Mississauga Road to about Dixie, eastbound Gardner, heavy Jameson to the Jarvis Ramp. And then on city streets, westbound Kingston Road at Lawrence, the left lane blocked due to a vehicle fire. Eastbound Kingston Road at Lawrence, this whole area is blocked due to that vehicle fire cleanup. Visit Mr. Lube Plus Tires from May 8th to 10th, and $2 from every oil change will go towards the MS Society of Canada. No appointment needed. With the forecast, meteorologist Carl Lamb.
1: Another cool day for us with temperatures still below average for this time of year. We should be at 18 degrees, but we're only getting up to a guaranteed high of 14 today. With a mix of sun and cloud, there still could be a few scattered showers this afternoon, with that southwesterly wind also up to about 20 kilometers per hour, down to 6 degrees tonight. Your guaranteed high is 14.
2: Right now in downtown Toronto, we have sunshine. It's 6 degrees. 680 News Time, 10:03.
3: Not your typical Toronto weekend on tap. It's shaping up to be the perfect storm of events and closures that could make getting around for your Mother's Day plans trickier than usual.
2: From baseball to soccer, as well as full closures of the DVP and a stretch of the Line 2 subway line, 680's Jamie Pulford joins us with your weekend need to know.
4: Nightmare fuel, that is the only way to describe even thinking about getting around the city this weekend. A full DVP closure starting at 11 tonight until 5 Monday morning. The city claims this is the best possible date, but that's being questioned given the full extent of things happening here. On Instagram, Toronto realtor Sean Mayers has thousands of likes for his post criticizing the move.
5: They looked at a calendar with a straight face and said, Mother's Day, two professional sports teams in town, one of the biggest road races of the year, and a partial TTC closure, and said, yeah, this looks good. Let's do it.
4: It's the Jays and Angels at Rogers Centre all weekend. Toronto FC taking on Miami and Lionel Messi at BMO Field tomorrow. The Sporting Life 10K on Yonge Street Sunday morning. It's also Mother's Day. Just to amplify the weekend, no subway service. Line 2 from Kipling to Jane tomorrow only. I'm Jamie Pulfer.
3: Well, BMO Field is about to stress test its new makeshift bleachers as an international soccer superstar comes to town. 680's Carl Hanski is outside the stadium with more on what's expected to be a wild welcome for Lionel Messi.
6: There will be about 45,000 people in the stands when Toronto FC and Miami play tomorrow. The largest ever crowd here at BMO Field, and fans are ready.
7: It's going to be chaotic. Just going crazy over here. I've witnessed it for the local games, and they're letting off their smoke bombs, and it's pretty exciting, actually.
6: Especially when the visiting team features one of the best soccer players ever.
8: I would love to see Messi.
9: He's a good player, a good attraction.
6: Temporary stands had to be built at two ends of the stadium to meet FIFA standards for the World Cup, and this will be the first time they will all be filled.
7: Like 18,000?
10: Just in those temporary seats, yeah.
11: So this is a test run, so let's see what happens.
6: Crowd control and transit are among the things being tested out for the World Cup next month. At BMO Field, I'm Carl Hanski.
2: We're going into this Mother's Day weekend with a little bit of rain. 680 meteorologist Carl Lamb says there's a chance of wet weather throughout the day with a guaranteed high of 14 degrees.
1: We'll have some showers in the morning and another round as we go through the afternoon, but none of it at any point throughout the day is all that heavy. But temperatures are going to be cool once again as we're still hanging below average for this time of year.
2: More rain is on the way tomorrow afternoon, and there's a potential for isolated thunderstorms with a high near 16 degrees. Sunday will be better if you have outdoor plans with mom, with sunshine and a high of 15.
3: 680 News Time, 10:06. April was another soft month for the country's job market, with elevated energy prices adding to the strain on companies and consumers. Our Mike Eppel reports from the Business Center.
12: After showing some signs of stability in March, the economy lost about 18,000 jobs last month, dropping back again for the third time in 4 months so far for 2026. The unemployment rate going up 0.2% to 6.9%. All of the job losses were in full-time positions. Part-time employment saw a gain of about 29,000, but rising energy prices may have played a little bit of a part here, with job losses concentrated in the transportation, recreation, and construction sectors. Across provinces, there was notable weakness in Quebec, a rebound for Ontario, where the unemployment rate came down a little bit to 7.5%, but still remains above the national average. The youth unemployment rate went up again to 14.3%, whereas the

0: Unemployment rate for anybody over the age of 55 is down to 4.5%, indicating a lot of seniors might want to retire but can't. At the Business Center, I'm Mike Uppel.
1: Toronto police are investigating after someone fired a replica gun at a group of people standing in front of a synagogue in North York. It happened around 11 o'clock last night near Bathurst in the 401. Police say one person was hit and suffered minor injuries. The incident is being investigated as a hate crime. No word on suspects. Anyone with information is being asked to contact Toronto police.
2: Isolated passengers on board a cruise ship hit by a hantavirus outbreak will have to wait another day before reaching their destination. As we hear from 680's Kevin Meisner, the ship is expected to make anchor just off the Canary Islands by Sunday.
3: The Centers for Disease Control ranks this outbreak at level 3, the lowest risk assessment. Still, precautions are being taken before the cruise ship arrives in the Canary Islands. As we hear from CNN's Paul Mascara, the ship won't actually be allowed to dock.
4: It will be anchored off the coast of those facilities, so it will maintain a distance. Once the cruise ship has arrived a few meters from the coast, then experts will get to the boat.
3: Dr. Stephen Kornfeld is among the passengers on board on vacation like everyone else. He tells CNN when the ship's doctor also got sick, he had to step in.
5: I sort of fell into the role of becoming the ship doctor.
3: The federal government also confirms three other people with connections to the cruise ship are isolating at home in Ontario and Quebec. They aren't showing symptoms. I'm Kevin Meisner.
1: It's another huge moment for women's sports in this country and this city. The Toronto Tempo's first home opener is just hours away. Our Simon Bennett looks ahead to a night of history.
6: A sellout expected at Coca-Cola Coliseum as season one for the Tempo begins. One Canadian on the roster, three-time Olympian Kia Nurse from Hamilton. Cool moment on social media. Well wishes from PWHL star, her cousin Sarah Nurse.
7: The fact that you get to play where just down the street from where we grew up is so, so exciting. I couldn't be more proud.
8: Thank you, Sarah. I love you. I'm so proud to be part of this.
6: The Tempo hope to be competitive right away. They have $1 million backcourt in Marina Mabry and Brittany Sykes. Sykes says she got a glimpse of the impact the team can have on young girls while attending a Scepters game. Kiki Rice was Toronto's first draft pick after winning an NCAA title with UCLA. The first opponent, the Washington Mystics, tip at 7:30. I'm Simon Bennett.
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2: 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Enpro predicting the price of gas will not change at midnight, holding at $1.839 a liter at most GTA stations. Coming up in 60 seconds, traffic and weather together on the ones.
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17: This report brought to you by Total Tech Pools. So if you happen to be traveling on the eastbound 401, it's still a bit busy from the 427 towards east of Keele in both the express and collectors. The southbound Stevenson ramp to get to the westbound 401 is now reopened, so some good news there. Further west on the 401, we do still have some volume delays from the 412 to approaching Salem, then again from the 404 to Bayview and the express collectors, and the 400 alternate the express collectors to Dixon. The ramp to get off at Dixie, still seeing the center lane blocked off with a stalled vehicle. It's going to be at the lights there, so be careful as you approach. Southbound on Mississauga Road, the ramp to the westbound 401 is still supposedly partially blocked due to a crash. I'm not seeing it on the cameras, but ahead.

0: up as you pass by in case. Southbound 400, just south of Highway 89, the right lane is blocked off with a stalled vehicle, causing some delays through the area, so a heads up. Further south of Shepherd to the 401 ramps, you'll run into delays. Northbound 400, we still have those delays left behind from that crash from just north of Finch towards Highway 7 in the Express. South 404 DVP busy Finch to south of Lawrence and approaching the Gardner. And on the northbound side of the 404 DVP, it's going to be delays really just at Lawrence. On City Street, southbound Kennedy at Shepherd, we had a crash here. This one has fully cleared away, so some good news. Westbound on Kingston Road, getting word from Toronto Transportation that at Lawrence, this whole area is blocked off due to that vehicle fire cleanup. It's causing delays as you're approaching Morningside. Eastbound Kingston Road at Lawrence, we had this area blocked. It seems this has cleared. 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With the forecast now, meteorologist Carl Lamb.
1: Your guaranteed high for today is 14 degrees. There could be a few showers popping up this afternoon, but otherwise it's a mix of sun and cloud today with that southwesterly wind around 20 kilometers per hour. Then for tonight, clouds increase and we're down to a low of 6. Then for tomorrow, it is sun and cloud, but also those southerly winds are a bit stronger too. And we do have the chance for some rain showers, possibly an isolated thunderstorm. And 16 for the high on Saturday with a low of 6 on Saturday night. Your guaranteed high is 14.
2: Right now in downtown Toronto, a sunny sky, 6 degrees, 680 News Time, 1013.
3: Former U.S. President Barack Obama is in town today. He's set to deliver a keynote speech at an event at the Fairmont Royal York. Karen Ciolan of Breakfast Television reports.
4: The 44th president is headlining the Canada 2020 Gala, reflecting on what progress has been made for both our countries and what should come next. Obama made 3 official visits to Canada while in the White House, the first in 2009. To meet with former Prime Minister Stephen Harper. He later attended the G8 and G20, as well as the North American Leader Summit.
3: Prime Minister Mark Carney and Mayor Olivia Chow are expected to attend tonight's event. 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
3: Sunshine and 8 degrees in downtown Toronto. Good morning, I'm Scott Burnett.
2: And I'm Sarah Parrott. Here are the top stories this hour.
3: Mother's Day weekend is here, but so is a bout of Toronto traffic chaos. We've got a full closure of the DVP starting at 11 o'clock tonight. The line to subway line will be down from Kipling to Jane starting at 11 as well through tomorrow. Soccer superstar Lionel Messi will be packing the makeshift bleachers at BMO Field tomorrow, as well as with a record attendance expected. And the Jays are at Rogers Center all weekend long. Stay with us on 680 News Radio. We'll help you get through. As for your weekend weather, more rain on the way today and tomorrow, but Sunday, Mother's Day, should be dry. Your forecast coming up at 1021. And April jobs numbers are in. Canada losing nearly 18,000 jobs last month as unemployment rises to 6.9%. We'll get details in the business report at 1026. But first, time for sports. Good morning, Brijesh Dave.
9: Hey, good morning, Scott. Well, extremely disappointing news today for Canada's soccer. Just weeks from the World Cup, Canada's men's team, Alphonso Davies, their captain, has suffered a hamstring injury this week in his club's match in UEFA Champions League play. He's now expected to be out for several weeks. Bayern Munich losing to PSG back on Wednesday when Davies apparently suffered the thigh injury. And now Canada Soccer saying they're in close contact with Bayern's medical staff to see what they can do to get him healthy again. Canada's World Cup opener is on June 12th here at BMO Field. Back around these parts, history at Coca-Cola. Coca-Cola Coliseum today as the WNBA tips off with the Toronto Tempo playing their first ever franchise opener here in the city. They've got the Washington Mystics tonight. A sellout crowd's expected for the milestone. It all starts at 7:30. More Blue Jays baseball coming up today. Toronto returning from the bumpy road trip to take on the Angels here at Rogers Center. Addison Barger's expected to make his return from injury while Dylan Cease gets the start. You can catch it on Sportsnet 1 at 7:07. Stanley Cup playoff action today. The Habs trying to equalize with the Sabres in Buffalo. Game 2 is at 7 on Sportsnet. Then it's Ducks Golden Knights at 9:30. That series tied 1-1. And in the NBA postseason, the Knicks are going for a 3-0 lead on the Sixers. That's at 7 on Sportsnet 360. The Nightcaps got the Spurs and T-Wolves at 9:30. That one's a best of 5 now. Sports at 15 and 45. 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
3: The ceasefire between the U.S. and Iran is ongoing, and so apparently are military strikes. The two sides continue to battle it out in the Strait of Hormuz with an exchange of fire while the world waits for a deal. 680's Sophia Vavaroutsos has more.
16: The latest exchange of fire saw Iran claim to shoot at U.S. ships trying to cross the Strait of Hormuz. President Trump was asked about it.
17: They trifled with us today. We blew them away. They trifled. I call that a trifle.
16: On the American response of launching missiles and drones at Iranian military facilities, Trump called it, quote, a love tap. Retired U.S. military colonel Cedric Layton breaking down the meaning behind that on CNN.
18: What they're saying is, you can attack a few things here, but we're going to respond. And the hope on the part of the administration is that when the U.S. response is done, that everything is basically over and done with.
16: And Trump says a deal to end the war could be close and include some wins for the U.S.
17: It's an offer that basically said they will not have nuclear weapons. They're going to hand us the nuclear dust.
16: The U.S. is still waiting on Tehran's response to the newest proposal. I'm Sophia Vavaroutsos.
3: Partial results from local elections in England are showing big losses for Prime Minister Keir Starmer's governing Labour Party. The votes are widely being seen as an unofficial referendum on Starmer, who was elected less than 2 years ago. Starmer speaking with Sky News about the early results.
19: Let me be clear. These are really tough results. I'm not going to sugarcoat it. And we have lost brilliant Labour representatives, people who put so much into their communities, so much into our party and our movement. And the voters have sent a message about the pace of change, how they want their lives improved. I was elected to meet those challenges, and I'm not going to walk away from those challenges and plunge the country into chaos.
3: Areas that counted their ballots overnight saw the hard right Reform UK party with hundreds of local council seats in working class areas in England's north. We'll get more results later today. In 60 seconds, traffic and your long range forecast.
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3: Now Rogers Xfinity Internet traffic and weather together on the ones. 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
0: 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So if you're traveling northbound on the 404 DVP, delays just north of Eglinton towards about York Mills. The ramp to get off at 16th Avenue also has the left lane now shut down with emergency.

0: Road work. Southbound 404 DVP busy south of Finch towards just south of Lawrence. Northbound on the 400, we do still have, rather, the delays have pretty much cleared up after that crash. We saw a crash at Langstaff cause delays all the way down towards Steeles. The good news is that's all cleared. It's moving well. Westbound 401 busy 412 to approaching Salem. At White's Road, the ramp lane is blocked with a stalled vehicle right now. It looks like tow trucks are on scene. It's going to be busy approaching Leslie to the 404 and the Express. Islington and the Express collectors all the way across to Dixon. The ramp to Dixie is now cleared off as well, so good news there. If you're traveling southbound on Mississauga Road, the ramp to the westbound 401 still partially blocked with a crash. Eastbound 401 busy 427 to east of Keel on both the Express and the Collectors. And then on city streets, if you're traveling south on Highway 10, just south of Grange Side Road, two right lanes blocked for construction. This is causing some delays in either direction on Kingston Road at Lawrence. A couple of lanes blocked here due to a vehicle fire cleanup. Not exactly sure which ones. If you're in the area, feel free to give us a call here at Star 680 to let us know. It's slowing things down on the westbound side of things as you're approaching Morningside. Westbound Kingston Road at McCowan, all lanes blocked here for a police investigation. 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With the forecast now, meteorologist Carl Lamb.
1: 14 is the guaranteed high for today. With a mix of sun and cloud, there could be a few showers trying to sneak in during the afternoon, but otherwise, it's at southwesterly wind around 20 kilometers per hour. Clouds are back for tonight with a low of 6, and then for tomorrow, it is sun and cloud, but also the chance for some rain showers. There could be a rumble of thunder tomorrow as well, along with a gustier southerly wind and a high of 16 and a low of 6. Then for Mother's Day, it is partly to mostly sunny, a lot nicer with a high of 15. Your guaranteed high for today is 14.
2: Right now in downtown Toronto, we've got mostly sunshine, a few clouds. It's 8 degrees. Coming up at 10:30, the Mother's Day weekend shaping up to be a nightmare on the roads. At least the rain should stay away for Sunday. And we'll have more on April jobs numbers, which saw big losses. Details on these stories and much more straight ahead. 680 News Time, 10:24.
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2: The world's most famous wildlife presenter is celebrating a milestone birthday today. Our Eva Franciscanos reports.

0: Sir David Attenborough is 100 years old today.
1: 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Cannot believe it's your 100th birthday. 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And everything you do continues to inspire me.
0: That was Prince William, one of the many sending Attenborough birthday messages. Google has also created a special birthday graphic when you type in Attenborough's name. The man who brought us documentaries like The Blue Planet and Life on Earth thanked all of his well-wishers in a video shared by the BBC.
2: I've been completely overwhelmed by birthday greetings. From preschool groups to care home residents. I simply can't reply to each of you all separately, but I would like to thank you all most sincerely for your kind messages.
0: His milestone birthday will be celebrated with a 90-minute live event from the Royal Albert Hall featuring the BBC

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4: Hey, Scott, good morning. We've got quite the morning on the market so far. All three of the world's most valuable companies are at record highs this morning, led by NVIDIA, which is surging another 2% to $216 per share. That gives NVIDIA a market cap of $5.3 trillion. Alphabet, earlier this week, Alphabet was testing NVIDIA for the title of the world's most valuable. That didn't last long, even though Alphabet this morning is at a record high at $402 per share. And Apple also at a record, up 2% this morning, $293 per share. Market cap on Apple, $4.3 trillion. That is all lifting the NASDAQ to a gain of 330 points or 1.25%. It's having a spillover effect, too, on the Dow Jones because Apple and NVIDIA are two of the heavyweights in the blue chips. Dow Jones up 112 points or 0.25%. Some of the other big winners I'm watching, Intel. It's just been a standout for 2026, up another 6.25% this morning. The money going into a computer chip processing power and memory storage. Those have been the big winners so far this year. Also, Broadcom's up 2.4%. And Oracle's up another 0.5%. Bay Street's got the TSX up 242 points. Kind of old school. Gold stocks have been the best performer this week on Bay as the precious metal has seen a recuperation, up $30 this morning at $47.40. The price for oil is getting a little bit more expensive again. It's up 44 cents at $95.23. It's been kind of stuck in a range this morning. And the Canadian dollar down a fifth of a cent, 73 cents U.S. At the Business Center, I'm Mike Eppel.
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13: Good morning. This is Friday, May 8th. I'm Sarah Parrott.
3: I'm Scott Burnett. Here's what's making news right now.
13: Could there be any more events happening in the city this weekend? Big sports, a 10K run, Mother's Day. So let's go ahead and shut down the DVP.
14: This is the best possible date.
13: There's also a partial subway closure. Another setback for the captain of the Canadian men's national soccer team following an injury during a match with his club team. The search is on for suspects after someone fired a replica gun at a group outside a North York synagogue, injuring one person.
3: Preparations continue as the cruise ship dealing with a deadly hantavirus outbreak is expected to arrive at the Canary Islands on Sunday.
15: Tough news for Canada soccer with Alphonso Davies suffering a hamstring injury. We've got more from the WNBA and the Toronto Tempo's franchise opener. Plus, the Blue Jays have the Angels here in town. Sports at 45.
4: Record highs for NVIDIA, Apple, and Alphabet powering the markets this morning. The NASDAQ's up more than 300 points. The Canadian dollar down on a weaker-than-forecast reading on April employment. Business at 56.
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13: It's time for Rogers Xfinity Internet. Traffic and weather together are the ones. Here's Lisa Amaral.
16: This report is brought to you by HimPro. If you're traveling eastbound on the QEW just east of Burloak, it looks like the right lane is partially blocked off here due to what appears to be a stalled truck. It's most

0: mostly in the bull nose, but I can see that it's partially in that right lane, causing a delay from about Walker's Line right now. Also going to be busy from Mississauga Road over towards Dixie off and on. Eastbound Gardiner slow just at the Humber Bridge, then everything starts to move well. Westbound QEW also still busy between Ford Drive and Trafalgar. Westbound 401 a slow go, 412 to approaching Salem. Then at White's Road, that ramp lane still shut down here with a stalled vehicle. Tow trucks are on scene. It's busy from the 404 to Bayview and the Express and Young and the Collectors. Then again from Islington and the Express Collectors to Dixon. Southbound Mississauga Road, the ramp to the westbound 401 is partially blocked off because of a crash. Eastbound side of the 401 busy, 427 to the 400 in both the Express Collectors. Then from Leslie to the 404, mainly in the Express. Northbound 404 DVP, just north of Eglinton to York Mills, there's volume delays. The ramp to 16th Avenue has the left lane shut down for some emergency road work. On city streets, if you're traveling in either direction on Kingston Road at Lawrence, a couple of lanes blocked at this intersection here for a vehicle fire cleanup. It's causing delays on the westbound side from approaching Morningside. And then if you're headed westbound on Kingston Road at McCowan, all lanes blocked for a police investigation. If you've suffered a critical accident, get the HIMPRO advantage to overcome every obstacle. 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With your forecast now, meteorologist Carl Lamb.
1: It is a mix of sun and cloud today across the GTA. There still could be a chance for a few showers popping up this afternoon, but that chance, again, does remain pretty low. There's a southwesterly wind today around 20 kilometers per hour, and our guaranteed high is 14. Then for tonight, we're dropping down to a low of 6 as some more cloud cover rolls in. Your guaranteed high is 14.
2: Downtown Toronto right now, sunshine, a few clouds, and 8 degrees. 680 News Time, 1033.
3: Plan ahead. That's the advice if you're doing anything this weekend. This as a DVP shutdown coupled with major events like Blue Jays and TFC at home, a charity run on Young, and Mother's Day celebrations will make driving in the downtown core a lot trickier than usual.
2: 680's Jamie Pulver joining us with the weekend news you can use.
4: Could there be any more events happening in Toronto this weekend? It's certainly one of the busiest since the city decided to partially shut down the Gardiner during the Raptors playoff game and that massive parade. Now, 2 weeks later, it's happening again, but this time a full DVP closure.
5: This is the best possible date because of the fact there is no concurrent closure on the GO and TTC routes this weekend. As well, no concurrent highway work going on this weekend, the increased service that Metrolinx can put on this weekend.
4: That from the City of Toronto Chief Congestion Officer. So let's just take a look at what's actually on the schedule over the next few days. The Jays and Angels at Rogers Centre all weekend. BMO Field is messy central with the TFC taking on Miami there tomorrow. Sunday morning, all eyes on Yonge Street and the Sporting Life 10K. And the cherry on top of the whole weekend, Mother's Day. Oh, and tomorrow, no subway service. Line 2, Kipling to Jane. I'm Jamie Pulver.
3: He's arguably the best soccer player in the world right now, and he'll be in Toronto tomorrow with fans who are heading to the TFC game, eagerly waiting to see Inter Miami's Lionel Messi. And as we hear from 680's Carl Hanski, BMO Field is bracing for its largest crowd ever.
6: A typical TFC game draws around 16,000 people, but tomorrow when Miami and soccer superstar Lionel Messi come to play here at BMO Field, there will be about 45,000 fans in the stands, the largest crowd ever. Here.
7: It'll be excited.
8: The city's gonna go crazy. I can't wait.
9: He'll be good. Multicultural. He'll be at its best.
6: You want to see Messi?
7: I'd love to see him. He's one of the best so far. He'll bring the crowd in.
6: BMO had to add on about 18,000 temporary seats to meet World Cup standards, and this will be the first time this new larger stadium will be packed full.
9: The traffic. That'll be a beginning stage. See what happens for FIFA.
6: Traffic, transit, and crowd control will all be studied to better prepare for next month's World Cup games here. At BMO Field, I'm Carl Hanski.
2: Speaking of soccer, it's not what Canadian soccer fans want to hear. The captain of the men's national team suffering yet another injury. 680's Eva Frangiscanos has the details.
10: Alphonso Davies' club team, Bayern Munich, announced this morning that Davies suffered an injury to his left hamstring in Wednesday's Champions League match against PSG and will be out for several weeks. The news could potentially put a dent in Team Canada's roster just 5 weeks before their opening World Cup match against Bosnia and Herzegovina next month. It's the latest in a string of injuries for Davies. He missed the opening few months of the year recovering from an ACL tear, and then he had a torn muscle fiber and hamstring strain in March, missing another month. On social media, footy fans have plenty to say, with many wishing him a speedy recovery, while some are blaming Bayern and others are joking the injury-stricken Davies is made of glass.

0: Canada Soccer says it will collaborate with Bayern Munich's medical team to support his recovery. I'm Eva Fragiscados.
1: Toronto police are investigating an incident outside a North York synagogue as a suspected hate crime. Investigators say one person fired a replica gun at three people standing in front of the synagogue at Bathurst and the 401 around 11 o'clock last night. One person was struck and suffered minor injuries. No word yet on suspects.
2: 680 News Time, 1037. That cruise ship with a hantavirus outbreak linked to three deaths is expected to dock this weekend in the Canary Islands, where consular officials from this country are preparing to meet the four Canadians on board. 680's Kevin Meisner has the latest.
3: The cruise ship is expected to arrive in the Canary Islands on Sunday. It'll anchor offshore and be boarded by Spanish public health officials. As we hear from CNN's Salma Abdelaziz, the passengers, including four Canadians, will all be assessed for symptoms and contact tracing will be done before they're even allowed to leave the ship.
4: More than 140 passengers from 23 different countries. Spanish authorities are working to repatriate those individuals. So the expectation is that they will be asked to isolate once they are home for a period of 45 days.
3: Well, the federal government says three other Canadians with connections to the cruise ship are isolating at home in Ontario and Quebec. They aren't showing any symptoms. No word on how they got home or which airlines or airports were used. I'm Kevin Meisner.
1: The federal government is putting nearly $500 million toward the retooling of the Ford Motor Plant in Oakville. Here's Mike Eppel at the Business Center.
5: The money will go to the continued retooling of the Ford Oakville plant, which is shifting over to production of heavy-duty pickup trucks. That plant has been shut down for retooling since 2024, when 3,000 employees were put on furlough. The plan then was for Ford Oakville to make electric vehicles. But that changed last year as the company saw slumping sales for EVs, so it decided to produce the F-350. Upwards of 100,000 trucks will roll off the line by 2029, with about 1,800 people back at the assembly plant when it fully reopens later this year. The Ontario and federal governments were set to contribute about $300 million each to the EV transformation. No word whether or not that money is included in the latest retooling of the plant. At the Business Center, I'm Mike Eppel.
2: Former

0: U.S. President Barack Obama is set to be in the city today. He will be delivering the keynote address at a gala hosted by the think tank Canada 2020, the gala marking the think tank's 20th anniversary. Mayor Olivia Chow and Prime Minister Mark Carney also expected to attend the event.
1: Coming up in 30 seconds, we'll find out where the price of gas is going.
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4: It's time for Rogers Xfinity Internet traffic and weather together on the ones. 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
5: This report is brought to you by Canadian Tire. Eastbound on the QEW, just east of Burloak, I was seeing that the right lane was partially blocked off with a stalled truck. I am still seeing delays from approaching Walker's Line, but I'm not sure if it is still here as the cameras have moved. Regardless, just a heads up as you pass through. Going to be busy approaching here, Ontario, towards Dixie, off and on. If you're traveling on the westbound side of the QEW, delays from Ford Drive to Trafalgar, and then the ramp to get off at Burloak has the right lane blocked with a stalled tractor trailer right now. Looks like tow trucks are also on scene. Westbound 401 busy 412 to approaching Salem. Then at White's Road, we were seeing a stalled vehicle in the ramp lane. That one has cleared away. It's busy from the 404 to Bayview and the Express and Yonge and the Collectors. Then Islington and the Express Collectors across to Dixon. Southbound on Mississauga Road, the ramp to the West 401 still partially blocked due to a crash. Eastbound 401, it's busy from the 427 to the 400 in the Express Collectors. Then again from Leslie to the 404 in the Express. South 400, we had a stalled vehicle just south of Highway 89. That one has also cleared away. Southbound 404 DVP, busy south of Finch to south of Lawrence. And then on the northbound side of the 404 DVP, delays north of Eglinton to York Mills. The ramp to get off at 16th Avenue, also now fully reopened. We were seeing a left lane blocked for emergency road work. 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With the forecast now, meteorologist Carl Lamb.
6: For today, your guaranteed high is 14 degrees with a mix of sun and cloud, but there could be a few scattered showers still popping up in the afternoon, but it is not going to be a widespread consistent rain, and we have a southwesterly wind around 20 kilometers per hour. Tonight, the clouds roll back in. We're down to a low of 6, and then for tomorrow, it is going to be unsettled with the chance for rain showers, possibly an isolated thunderstorm, and a breezy southerly wind with a high of 16. Your guaranteed high for today is 14.
3: Downtown Toronto right now, we've got mostly sunshine, a few clouds, and 8 degrees. 680 News Time, 1043.
4: The latest labor force survey shows employers shed 18,000 jobs in April.
7: The agency says with April's decrease, the country has posted a net decline of 112,000 jobs over the first 4 months of the year. The last time Canada lost so many jobs in a four-month window was during the pandemic. The unemployment rate rose 2 ticks to 6.9%, returning to where it was back in October, largely because more people were looking for work. StatCan also reported average hourly wages were up 4.5% from this time a year ago. Michelle Zedekian, The Canadian Press.
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8: Sunny and 9 degrees in downtown Toronto. Good morning. I'm Sarah Parrott.
9: I'm Scott Burnett. Here are the top stories right now.
8: As Toronto braces for a busy weekend filled with Jays and TFC at home, the Sporting Life 10K run on Marathon Yonge Street and Mother's Day events, drivers are being warned to pack their patience. The entire DVP will be shut down for annual maintenance, meaning the roads of the downtown core will be extra congested. And the search is on for a suspect after a replica gun was fired at a group of people outside a North York synagogue, injuring one person. This happened last night in the 401 in Bathurst area. Toronto police are treating the attack as a hate crime. The suspect, or the person who got shot, suffered minor injuries. No word on a suspect. Now time for sports from Sportsnet 590 The Fan. Here's Brijesh Dave.
10: Well, Sarah, just brutal news for Canada soccer today. Just weeks ahead of the World Cup, Canada's men's team's captain Alphonso Davies suffering a hamstring injury earlier this week when Bayern Munich played PSG in UEFA Champions League play. He's now expected to be out for several weeks. And with the World Cup coming up on June 12th, Bayern says they're working hard with their medical staff to get him back to 100%. Canada soccer says they're in touch with his club to get him back to that status. Again, that opener is on June 12th against Bosnia and Herzegovina here at BMO Field. Back around this these parts, history at Coca-Cola Coliseum today. The WNBA gets going with Toronto Tempo playing their franchise opener here in the city. The Washington Mystics are in town. It'll all go at 7:30. Blue Jays baseball tonight as Toronto comes back from the off day and that tough road trip down that finished at the Trop against Tampa. Addison Barger expected to come back from injury, while Dylan Cease gets the assignment for this one against the Angels. You can catch it at 7:07 on Sportsnet 1. Stanley Cup playoff action. Another doubleheader. It's Buffalo-Montreal. Still from Buffalo. Game 2 is at 7 on Sportsnet. The Sabres lead it there. Then it's Ducks-Golden Knights at 9:30. That series is tied 1-1. And in the NBA playoffs today, New York's trying to go up 3-love on Philly. That one's at 7 on Sportsnet 360. The Nightcaps got Minnesota versus San Antonio at 9:30. That one's also tied 1-1. Sports at 15 and 45 past every hour or anytime at sportsnet.ca.
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8: Despite exchanging missile and drone strikes in the Strait of Hormuz, the U.S. insists the ceasefire with Iran is still on. But as 680's Sofia Vavaroutsos reports, Washington is warning of consequences if there's no deal soon.
13: U.S. officials say they're still waiting on Iran's response to a revised peace proposal. That was expected to come yesterday, and the president last night warned of consequences if a deal doesn't get done quickly.
14: If there's no ceasefire, you're not going to have to know. You're just going to have to look at one big
3: glow coming out of Iran.
13: As for the state of the ceasefire, Donald Trump says it's still on despite an exchange of fire between the two sides. ABC's Rachel Scott with the president's response.
14: The Pentagon says Iran fired missiles at American Navy destroyers.

0: trying to cross the Strait of Hormuz, and that the U.S. fired back, striking Iranian military facilities and command locations. Central Command describes the American strikes as self-defense. In an interview with Meet, President Trump called them something else. A love tap.
1: Iran has accused the U.S. of violating the ceasefire. I'm Sofia Favaroutsos.
2: 1 year ago today, Pope Leo was elected as the first American-born pontiff. The 70-year-old is marking the day with visits to Pompeii and Naples. He stopped at the Marian Pilgrimage Shrine for a service celebrating the May 8th Feast of Our Lady of Pompeii. In his homily, Pope Leo emphasized the need for mercy and enlightenment for political leaders. The anniversary comes a day after U.S. Secretary of State Marco Rubio met with the Pope at the Vatican. They spoke about the war, political tensions, and difficult humanitarian situations. And a man has pleaded not guilty in England to charges involving threatening behavior toward the former Prince Andrew. The 39-year-old was arrested yesterday after an incident near the former royal's home on King Charles's Sandringham estate. Reports say Andrew Mountbatten Windsor was threatened by a masked man while walking dogs near his home. Mountbatten Windsor was stripped of all honors and titles and banished from public view from the royal family after years of scandal involving, including his links to late convicted sex offender Jeffrey Epstein. Coming up in 60 seconds, traffic and weather.

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5: 1051. It's time for Rogers Xfinity Internet traffic and weather together on the ones. Here's Lisa Amaral.
6: This report is brought to you by Vertical CPA. Eastbound 401, still busy 427 to the 400 and the Express Collectors. Then from Leslie to the 404 and the Express. Westbound 401, you'll still see delays from the 412 to about Salem. Then again, from the 404 to Bayview and the Express, Young and the Collectors, Islington and the Express Collectors to Dixon.

0: And then southbound on Mississauga Road, the ramp to get to the West 401 partially blocked due to a collision. Westbound on the 409 and Martin Grove, they've just shut down two right lanes for some maintenance. If you're headed south on the 404 DVP combo, the ramp to 16th Avenue now has the left lane blocked with emergency road work. It's busy from south of Finch to south of Lawrence, and then again approaching the Bayview Bloor ramp. Northbound side of the 404 DVP slow just north of Eglinton towards about York Mills. Westbound QEW heavy Ford Drive to Trafalgar, the ramp to Burloak had the right lane blocked, rather still does have the right lane blocked with the stalled tractor trailer. Crews do remain on the scene. Eastbound QEW busy from Walker's Line to just east of Burloak, and again approaching here Ontario to Dixie off and on. On city streets, traveling in either direction on Kingston Road at Lawrence, vehicle fire cleanup at the intersection there causing delays from approaching Morningside on the westbound side. And then westbound on Kingston Road at McCowan, all lanes remain blocked due to a police investigation. 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With your forecast now, meteorologist Carl Lamb.
1: It'll be a mix of sun and cloud for you today with a guaranteed high of 14 degrees. There could be a few showers popping up this afternoon, but not super widespread or organized, and a southwesterly wind around 20 kilometers per hour. Then tonight we're down to a low of 6 degrees. For tomorrow, sun and cloud, but also the chance for some rain showers, possibly an isolated thunderstorm with a breezy southerly wind getting us up to 16. And then for Sunday, partly to mostly sunny with a high of 15 for Mother's Day. Your guaranteed high is 14.
2: Right now in downtown Toronto, we've got mostly sunshine, a few clouds, 8 degrees. 680 News Time, 1053.
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8: It's been quite the week for Leafs Nation, and the next big decision could involve their coach. 680 Simon Bennett has the latest with a long summer ahead.
9: The new Leafs front office, of course, GM John Shanka and senior executive advisor Matt Sundin. Sportsnet's Elliot Freeman says they will meet with coach Craig Berube in the next few days. No hedging bets on whether he'll be back, though. This from the new 32 Thoughts.
10: I've had some conversations with some of the people who had interviews, and they said that the Leafs were very respectful to Berube, but they didn't really take a position on should he be back. So Sundin and Chayka clearly have an opportunity here to decide what they want to do.
9: Of course, the mood around the club picked up when Toronto won the draft lottery on Tuesday. I'm Simon Bennett.
8: Your Market Minute is next. 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
14: Hey, morning, Sarah. We've had a record breaker for the tech stocks again on Wall Street this morning as the NASDAQ is powering higher by 340 points or 1.33%. The tech heavyweights, Alphabet, Apple, NVIDIA, Cisco systems, all of them at all-time record highs. NVIDIA's market cap this morning.

morning has reached a peak of $5.3 trillion. It surpassed $5 trillion and kept on going up, and a big deal. It's been just buying all sorts of AI infrastructure over the last little while, so that's kind of giving a spillover effect into other technology names. Apple this morning is north of $294 a share. Its market cap now at $4.3 trillion. Intel up another 6%, and also seeing some strength for Starbucks, Oracle, FedEx, and Walmart in the early trade. The Dow's up 93 points, and the primary drivers there are Apple and NVIDIA. Shares of Caterpillar also on the rise a little bit, and Cisco Systems now, as I said, is at a record and adding to the mix, up 3.75%. Sometimes forget that Cisco is one of the Dow component stocks. Salesforce is a laggard, down 4.2%, and Amex down 1.3%. Bay Street's got the TSX up a robust 252 points, 0.75%. The standouts there, as they have been for much of this week, the gold stocks, that group up 2.5%, tech resources up 5%, and shares of BlackBerry up 2.5%. The banks are on the rise. Restaurant brands up 1% so far this morning. Dollars down a little bit this morning.

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5: In Barrie, sunshine 8 degrees. Niagara Falls, cloudy and 7. Downtown Toronto, sunny and 9 degrees. 680 News Time, 11 o'clock.
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7: It's Friday, May 8th. Good morning. I'm Scott Burnett.
5: And I'm Sarah Parrott. Here's what's making news this hour.
8: The FIFA World Cup arrives in a little over a month, but Inter Miami and Lionel Messi arrive this weekend. That's going to give the city and the TTC a chance to do a test run to make sure the system can handle the stress for the World Cup.
7: Mother Nature doesn't appear to want to warm things up for the Mother's Day weekend, but we could be dry for the big day Sunday. Your forecast coming up.
9: Jays TFC, a 10K run in Mother's Day. Throw in a full closure of the DVP, and you have the recipe for a nightmare drive around town this weekend.
10: Dr. Moore updates the hantavirus situation here in Ontario.
11: We have no active cases. We have the two individuals that have no symptoms.
10: His plan if matters get worse.
7: We'll have more on that Alphonso Davies injury as Canada now looks to focus for the World Cup next month. Season 30 in the WNBA and the first ever for Canada's team goes tonight. And we've got more from the Jays and Angels, Sports at 15.
12: 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Business at 26.
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7: Now Rogers Xfinity, internet traffic and weather together on the ones with Lisa Amaral.
13: This report is brought to you by Dynamic. Westbound QEW still busy between Ford Drive and Trafalgar. The ramp to get off at Burloak. Still seeing the right lane shut down here due to that stalled tractor trailer. Crews are on scene, so just be careful as you pass through. On the eastbound side of the QEW, it's busy from Cawthra over towards about Dixie. Eastbound Gardner, heavy really only at the Humber Bridge, then things do move well. Northbound 404 DVP slow north of Eglinton up towards about York Mills. South 404 DVP combo, the ramp to get off at 16th Avenue has the left lane blocked for emergency road work. It's busy south of Finch towards south of Lawrence and then Don Mills to the Bayview Bloor ramp. If you're traveling eastbound 401, slow from the 427 to the 400 in the Express Collectors, Leslie to the 404 in the Express Collectors, and again at Highway 412. Westbound side of the 401, it's slow from the 412 to approaching Salem, then again from the 404 to Bayview in the Express and Young in the Collectors, from just west of the 400 in the Express Collectors to Dixon, and then southbound on Mississauga Road, it seems the ramp to get to the West 401 is still partially blocked off with that crash. On city streets, westbound on Kingston Road at McCowan, all lanes remain blocked here due to a police investigation. While other money managers stay idle, Dynamic is never in neutral because your money can't grow if it doesn't move. Learn more at dynamic.ca/active. With the forecast now, meteorologist Carl Lamb.
14: Another cool day for us with temperatures still below average for this time of year. We should be at 18 degrees, but we're only getting up to a guaranteed high of 14 today. With a mix of sun and cloud, there still could be a few scattered showers this afternoon. With that southwesterly wind also up to about 20 kilometers per hour, down to 6 degrees tonight. Your guaranteed high is 14.
5: Right now in downtown Toronto, sunny and 9 degrees. 680 News Time, 11:03.
7: Well, tomorrow, BMO Field will have its first true test as a world-class soccer stadium when Lionel Messi and Inter Miami take on the Reds. The city will also be taking the opportunity to measure what kind of effect the influx of footy fans will have on the TTC with the World Cup coming to Toronto in just over a month.
5: 680's Momin Qureshi is on Dufferin near the stadium and joins us live with more from Mayor Chow and TTC officials. Good morning, Momin.

0: Good morning, Sarah. We are certainly in one of the hubs where you'll see a lot of traffic in the next month or so when the FIFA World Cup arrives. This streetcar depot is likely where a lot of people will be getting off to make the walk over to BMO Field, which is just off in the distance. I can see it just over the horizon there. Now, the World Cup arrives in a little over a month, but this weekend, Lionel Messi and Inter Miami arrive to play TFC. That is a huge game on the calendar, and this is the first time we'll see the stadium full to capacity with those new seats they've put in. They're expecting about 45,000 people, and that is the perfect opportunity for the TTC and the city to really do a stress test on the system. TTC CEO Mandy Blally says that for the World Cup, they'll have a lot of extra streetcars, a lot of extra buses, a lot of extra service, more volunteers out on the streets. So this weekend, they'll get to see whether that all works, and if it doesn't, what they need to fix in time for the World Cup.
1: So we're looking and working through all this diligent planning to ensure the customer experience is such that it matches this city for this iconic sport in this iconic city.
0: So the TTC says it'll have more than 600 volunteers working during the duration of the World Cup, and they'll be wearing these new red TTC soccer jerseys that they were showing off today so people can know that there are volunteers out there and they can ask them for help. So more on the TTC's plan and how they'll be stress testing it this weekend coming up. Reporting live, I'm Omen Qureshi.
2: Well, between the TTC and the DVP and all the events happening in the city this weekend, it's going to be a frustrating time on the roadway. 680's Jordan Kerr takes a look.
3: The big issue, of course, will be the DVP closure starting at 11 o'clock. Tonight, the DVP will be completely closed from top to bottom, and the Gardiner Expressway will be shut down from the DVP to Jarvis. This is for spring maintenance and will reopen 5 a.m. Monday. Then tomorrow, there'll be no subway service on the Bloor-Danforth Line 2 between Kipling and Jane. Shuttle buses will be running. On Sunday, big stretches of Bayview and Young are shut down for the Sporting Live 10K run. Closures go into place starting at 4 a.m. and most run until noon. The big ones are Bayview closed, Mill to River, Young being closed from Lawrence to Front, and Front closed from Young to Eastern. With the Jays and TFC playing in town and Mother's Day, it's going to be really tough getting around. I'm Jordan Kerr.
4: The cruise ship at the center of a hantavirus outbreak with four Canadians on board is expected to dock off the coast of the Canary Islands on Sunday. The ordeal has triggered worries right around the globe, with the COVID pandemic still fresh in everyone's mind. 680's Richard Southern had a one-on-one interview with Ontario's Chief Medical Officer of Health to find out just how concerned the public should be about the Andes hantavirus strain. He joins us live with that. Good morning, Richard.
5: Sarah, good morning. Dr. Moore, detailing the situation as it stands here in Ontario. You'll recall yesterday we found out that two individuals are quarantining here in Ontario. They had been on that cruise ship. Dr. Moore tells me they have not yet developed any symptoms.
6: We have no active cases. We have the two individuals that have no symptoms that we're monitoring that were on the cruise ship and were on a flight that had potential exposure, but they're doing very well. Public health in daily contact with them.
7: Do we know where they're located, Doctor?
6: Yeah, they're in the Grey Bruce public health region.
7: Are they being prevented from leaving their place of residence?
6: It is recommended that they stay in isolation, and they are fulfilling that agreement completely.
5: Now, the chief medical officer tells me if they start to develop symptoms, if we start seeing hantavirus cases in Ontario, he has a plan.
6: We already have a plan. If the individuals that are being observed develop symptoms, we have a plan to move them to the appropriate care, to have the testing done.
5: But generally, he says Ontarians shouldn't be worried.
6: I do want to assure your listeners, public health is on this. We're monitoring the situation closely.
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2: Thank you, Richard. 680 News time, 11:07. One person suffered minor injuries after being shot by a replica gun while standing outside of a synagogue in North York. It happened around 11 o'clock last night near Bathurst and the 401. Police saying the victim was standing with two other people when the suspect fired from a vehicle. No arrests have been made. Toronto police are investigating the incident as a suspected hate crime.
4: 2026 so far has been a year to forget for the country's job market. April saw another negative performance, with youth unemployment continuing to be a big trouble spot. Here's Mike Eppel at the Business Center.
8: April was the third month in four so far this year for a negative performance by the jobs market, down another 18,000 last month, 112,000 for the year so far, with the unemployment rate going back up to a six-month high of 6.9%. Andrew Grantham, senior economist at the CIBC, says even a slowdown in population growth isn't enough to take away the slack in the jobs market.
9: You know, even though we did get some growth within the Canadian economy, some GDP growth in the first quarter, you know, we are not reducing slack within the labor market. If anything,

0: slack is actually increased. That makes things very difficult for the Bank of Canada right now, particularly when there's some concern over inflation ahead because of the oil price shock.
1: Youth unemployment was on the rise again, with that sector showing an unemployment rate of over 14%. The rising cost of fuel may have also had an impact, with big job losses in the construction sector and transportation. At the Business Center, I'm Mike Uppel.
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5: 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Coming up in 60 seconds, traffic and weather together on the ones.
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5: Time for Rogers Xfinity Internet. Traffic and weather together on the ones. 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
10: This report is brought to you by Your Advocates Realty. If you're headed westbound on the QEW, still busy west of the 427 towards Dixie, then Ford Drive to Trafalgar. The ramp to get off at Burloak, still seeing the right lane blocked here with that stalled tractor trailer. If you're headed east on the QEW, slow from Cawthra to Dixie. Eastbound on the Gardner, busy at the Humber Bridge. Eastbound side of the 401, a slow go from the 427 to the 400 in the Express and Collectors, and then again at the 412. Westbound 401, busy from the 412 to approaching Salem. As you're approaching Leslie and the Express, it looks like the second lane from the left and the right shoulder are blocked off, possibly due to a collision. It's slowing things down as you're approaching the 404 in the Express lanes. Going to be busy from west of the 400 in the Express Collectors to Dixon. Southbound Mississauga Road, the ramp to the west 401 still partially blocked due to a crash. If you're headed westbound on the 409 at Martin Grove, they have two right lanes taken out for some maintenance, so this is slowing things down from about the 401. On City streets, westbound on Kingston Road at McCowan, all lanes remain blocked off here because of a police investigation. And then out in Pickering, got a call from a traffic spotter. If you're heading northbound on White's Road at Shepherd Avenue, this area is blocked off due to a crash. 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Now with the forecast, meteorologist Carl Lamb.
11: Your guaranteed high for today is 14 degrees. There could be a few showers popping up this afternoon, but otherwise it's a mix of sun and cloud today with that southwesterly wind around 20 kilometers per hour. Then for tonight, clouds increase and we're down to a low of 6. Then for tomorrow, it is sun and cloud, but also those southerly winds are a bit stronger too. And we do have the chance for some rain showers, possibly an isolated thunderstorm. And 16 for the high on Saturday with a low of 6 on Saturday night. Your guaranteed high is 14.
2: Right now in downtown Toronto, we have sunshine, 9 degrees. 680 News Time, 11:13.
5: The Pentagon has released some new files on UFOs. In a post on social media, the Pentagon says President Donald Trump is focused on providing maximum transparency to the public, who can ultimately make up their own minds about the information contained in these files. The Pentagon has been working on declassifying documents related to UFOs for years. Another drop in 2024 revealed hundreds of unexplained incidents, but found no evidence that the government had ever confirmed a sighting of alien technology. Your headlines and sports are next.
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3: Sunshine and 8 degrees in downtown Toronto. Good morning, I'm Scott Burnett.
4: And I'm Sarah Parrott. Here are the top stories this hour.
3: With Lionel Messi and Inter Miami dropping into BMO Field tomorrow to face the Reds, the TTC is taking the opportunity to see what kind of effect the massive soccer fans will have on bus and subway lines heading toward the stadium. The World Cup heads to Toronto in just over a month. Sorry, moms, it's going to be a slow drive this weekend. The entire DVP will shut down at 11 o'clock tonight for spring maintenance until Monday morning. The TTC's line two will be closed from 11 tonight through tomorrow from Jane to Kipling stations, and Yonge Street will be closed on Sunday for the Sporting Life 10K run. And Toronto police are investigating after someone was shot at with a replica gun while standing outside a synagogue near Bathurst and the 401. It's being treated as a suspected hate crime. And coming up after sports.
5: Construction is underway along the city's sidewalks as restaurants and bars prepare for another Cafe T.O. patio season.
3: Time for sports, Rajesh Dave.
6: All right, Scott, a new major hurdle for Canada's men's soccer team ahead of the World Cup next month. Star wingback and captain Alfonso Davies now dealing with another hamstring injury, one that he sustained during Bayern Munich's UEFA Champions League semi against PSG earlier this week. Now, he's expected to be out for 4 to 5 weeks, with Canada Soccer saying they're in close contact with Bayern's medical team to see what they can do to help support. This is Davies' third injury now since returning in December from an 8-month hiatus because of a torn ligament in his knee. Canada's World Cup opener is on June 12th. That's exactly 5 weeks away. Locally, the Toronto Tempo ready to tip off in their first ever game here at home. It's expected to be a full house at Coca-Cola Coliseum tonight as they welcome the Washington Mystics to the Six for this franchise first in the WNBA. It'll go at 7:30. Not too far away, Dylan Cease is going to start for the Blue Jays as they look to pick up some weekend wins over the Angels after that sloppy trip down in Tampa at the Trop. Addison Barger could add some much needed reinforcements as he comes back from injury. The first pitch just after 7 on Sportsnet 1. Another doubleheader in the Stanley Cup playoffs today. It's on Sportsnet. The Habs looking to equalize with the Sabres. Buffalo's leading there with game 2 at 7. Then it's Anaheim, Vegas in the late game who are even at ones. That's at 9:30. And in the NBA playoffs today, New York's going for a 3-0 lead on Philly. That's at 7 on Sportsnet 360. The nightcap there's got the Spurs and T-Wolves at 9:30, which is tied 1-1. Sports at 15 and 45 past every hour or anytime at sportsnet.ca.
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3: 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You may notice some construction along the city sidewalks as restaurants prepare for patio season.
5: Restaurants and bars are preparing for another season of sidewalk dining as part of the Cafe T.O. program, which was launched in 2020 during the COVID pandemic. Applications to the city for the 2026 permit season grew over the last year due to the increase in tourism expected during this summer's FIFA World Cup. Restaurant owners tell City News the program is beneficial.
11: So we get to

0: employ people. We get to double our restaurant, which is something that I didn't have pre-COVID.
1: There are close to 1,500 Cafe T.O. patios being set up across the city, and construction is expected to wrap up by the Victoria Day long weekend. While most citygoers enjoy the outdoor spaces, some are frustrated by how it affects traffic.
2: It's just overwhelming for the residents here. There's limited parking in the area.
1: The city says the extra space gives businesses a boost and could bring in up to 20% extra revenue. I'm Eva Fragiscatos.
3: 680 News Time, 11 and 19. The University of Toronto has been affected by a cyber attack on the online learning system Canvas. Hacking group Shiny Hunters claiming responsibility for the breach, posting online that it accessed records from 9,000 schools. The group threatened to release the private data with an original deadline set for yesterday. That has since been pushed to May 12th. The University of British Columbia says their systems were also affected. The schools are warning that students, they're warning students to change their passwords and contact university officials for more information. U of T says its academic year has ended and final exams were not affected. Coming up in 60 seconds, traffic and your long-range forecast. It's 11:20.
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7: This report brought to you by the Distillery District. Westbound 401, busy 412 to approaching Salem. Then we have a problem as you're approaching Leslie in the Express. The second lane from the left and then the right shoulder, both occupied here. Now, it seems that this might be due to a crash, maybe a stalled vehicle. Regardless, be careful as you pass through. It's going to be busy as you're approaching the 404 in those express lanes. Also busy west of the 400 in the express collectors across to Dixon. And then southbound on Mississauga Road, the ramp to get to the west 401 still partially blocked due to a crash. Eastbound 401 heavy 427 to the 400 in the express collectors and then again at Highway 412. If you're traveling westbound on the 409 just west of Martin Grove, two right lanes taken out. Seems this is for moving maintenance, so it's causing delays right now from about the 401. Southbound 404 DVP heavy south of Finch to south of Lawrence and then from Bayview Bloor down towards approaching the Gardner. Northbound 404 DVP slow approaching Eglinton towards York Mills. Westbound on the QEW busy west of the 427 to Dixie, then Ford Drive to Trafalgar. Keep in mind, the ramp to get to Burloak still has the right lane blocked with that stalled tractor trailer. On city streets, westbound on Kingston Road at McCowan, all lanes still blocked here because of a police investigation. And then in Pickering, northbound on White's Road at Shepherd Avenue, this area is blocked due to a crash. Spring is finally here at the Distillery. 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There's always something happening at the Distillery. 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With the forecast, meteorologist Carl Lamb.
8: 14 is the guaranteed high for today. With a mix of sun and cloud, there could be a few showers trying to sneak in during the afternoon, but otherwise, it's at southwesterly wind around 20 kilometers per hour. Clouds are back for tonight with a low of 6, and then for tomorrow, it is sun and cloud, but also the chance for some rain showers. There could be a rumble of thunder tomorrow as well, along with a gustier southerly wind and a high of 16 and a low of 6. Then for Mother's Day, it is partly to mostly sunny, a lot nicer with a high of 15. Your guaranteed high for today is 14.
3: Right now in downtown Toronto, we have a mostly sunny sky, a few clouds, 10 degrees.
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3: Well, just over a month from Canada's first World Cup match on home soil, the status of their captain up in the air. Our Simon Bennett has the details.
4: Alphonso Davies has been battling injuries for months. This morning, his club team Bayern Munich announced he suffered an injury to his left hamstring in Wednesday's Champions League match against PSG and will be out of action for several weeks. He's been touch and go when it comes to his match fitness. Last year, missing 9 months with an ACL injury, returning in December, but then dealing with a torn muscle fiber in his other hamstring. Since returning from that, he had yet to play a full 90 minutes. A heart issue forced him to miss time during Canada's qualifying run in 2022, but he scored Canada's first goal on soccer's biggest stage. Canada Soccer says it's in contact with Bayern's medical team to try and get him back in time. Canada's first match is June 12th against Bosnia and Herzegovina in Toronto. I'm Simon Bennett.
3: Meantime, the Toronto Tempo will kick off their regular season with a home opener at Coca-Cola Coliseum tonight. This country's first WNBA team will take on the Washington Mystics. The Tempo will play 44 games in their inaugural season. CIBC is hosting the opening night game, saying it will be a night filled with energy and pride. Mayor Olivia Chow set to deliver the game ball ahead of tip-off as well. That game gets underway at 7 o'clock, or rather 7:30 this evening. Coming up in 60 seconds, your Market Minute with Chris McCusker. 680 News Time, 11:25.
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3: 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It's time for your Dynamic Market Minute with Chris McCusker. Good morning, Chris.
4: Well, good morning, Scott. Canada's economy has now lost 112,000 jobs since the start of the year. That is the weakest four-month stretch since the pandemic in 2021. Almost 18,000 jobs lost in April, and that pushed the unemployment

0: Now it's down 14.100, 73.05 cents U.S. Now the TSX higher, it's up 213 points, 34,069. It is on track for a winning week, up by about 0.5%. Shares in Aritzia hit an all-time high on Bay Street today after that stock got at least two upgrades. Right now, shares higher by about 4% and up by about 26% this year. The 2027 net revenue forecast from the retailer beat estimates, and then comparable sales rose by double digits. Gold futures a little bit higher today, up $5 to $4,716. And then oil is bouncing back as hostilities between the U.S. and Iran tick higher. Right now, oil up by $1.19 to $96 a barrel. That's a jump just today of 1.2%. Now, on Wall Street, a better-than-expected jobs report in the U.S. We have seen fresh records for the S&P and the NASDAQ again today. The NASDAQ up by 332. The S&P is higher by 51. And the Dow, just in the last few minutes, has changed direction. It's now down by 12. All markets in the U.S. also on track for gains this week. It looks like the NASDAQ will be the best performer. It's looking at an advance of about 4%. And then Bitcoin right now is down by a third of a percent, 79,620. I'm Chris McCusker.
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7: Good morning. This is Friday, May 7th. May 8th, I'm Sarah Parrott.
5: I'm Scott Burnett. Here's what's making news right now.
8: There will be 45,000 people at BMO Field this weekend when Inter Miami and Lionel Messi arrive. And that gives the TTC the perfect chance to stress test the system to make sure they're ready for the FIFA World Cup.
9: Brace yourself for traffic chaos this weekend. A full closure of the DVP alongside the Jays in town, a big TFC game, a run, and it's Mother's Day.
10: Dr. Moore talks about the hantavirus situation.
11: Public health is on this. We're monitoring the situation closely.
10: New details on the unsymptomatic two individuals quarantining in Ontario.
7: And Canada's economy shed more jobs last month, ticking the unemployment rate to almost 7%.
5: Alfonso Davies is out with a hamstring injury. What does that mean for Canada's soccer team ahead of the World Cup? We've got more from the Jays and Angels, plus to the Toronto Tempo, ready to make their debut in the WNBA Sports at 45.
0: The TSX jumps by more than 200 points after a disappointing jobs report, and the NASDAQ and S&P hit fresh records on Wall Street after a U.S. jobs report. Business at 56.
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7: It's time for Rogers Xfinity Internet traffic and weather together on the ones. Here's Lisa Amaral.
12: 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If you're headed west on the 401, still have these delays from the 412 towards approaching Salem. Then as you're approaching Leslie and the Express, it looks like the stalled vehicle has moved over and into the right shoulder. It looks like a crew is on scene with it as well, causing delays from Warden in both the Express and Collectors. Also going to be busy from the 400 100 and the express collectors across to Dixon, and then southbound on Mississauga Road. The ramp to get to the West 401 is apparently still partially blocked because of a crash, so a heads up as you travel through. Eastbound 401 busy approaching the 427 to the 400 in the express and collectors. Southbound 400 busy approaching those 401 ramps. On the northbound side of the 400, got a call from a traffic spotter north of King Road. HOV and left lane have some debris scattered across it, maybe some piping, so be careful as you pass through here. I did notify

0: SIMTO, so they should be on the way to go and pick it up. Southbound 404 DVP busy south of Finch to south of Lawrence, and then Bayview Bloor towards approaching the Gardner. Northbound 404 DVP slow Don Mills to York Mills. If you're heading westbound on the QEW, the ramp to Burloak still has the right lane shut down here with the stalled tractor trailer. And then on city streets, if you're traveling westbound on Kingston Road at McCowan, all lanes still blocked here due to a police investigation. Be aware of overhead power lines and keep a safe distance of at least 3 meters. Learn more at esasafe.com/stop-look-live. With the forecast now, meteorologist Carl Lamb.
1: It is a mix of sun and cloud today across the GTA. There still could be a chance for a few showers popping up this afternoon, but that chance, again, does remain pretty low. There's a southwesterly wind today around 20 kilometers per hour, and our guaranteed high is 14. Then for tonight, we're dropping down to a low of 6 as some more cloud cover rolls in. Your guaranteed high is 14.
2: Downtown Toronto right now, partly cloudy, 10 degrees. 680 News Time, 1133.
3: You could call it a dress rehearsal for FIFA World Cup games. This weekend, the TTC is going to be studying how well its transit plans work when Toronto FC welcomes Inter Miami and its star player, Lionel Messi.
2: This as BMO Field will see a lot more fans than usual. 680's Moman Qureshi is on Dufferin near the stadium and joins us live with those details. Moman.
4: Scott, I'm looking up at BMO Field right now as crews are still doing some last-minute work to get the stadium ready. Now, the FIFA World Cup arrives in over a month, but in a little over 24 hours, arguably the biggest soccer star in the world will be here, Lionel Messi, with his team Inter Miami to play TFC. And that's significant because that's the first time we'll see the entire stadium put to use, meaning those temporary bleachers that they put in, fans will be funneling into those bleachers. So we'll see how that all holds up. But the mayor also says it's giving the city a chance to do a test.
5: This weekend will also serve as a real-life test run. With a number of high-attendance sporting events in town, the TTC will be able to test service levels and adjust operational plans as needed between now and the first match.
4: And that'll particularly be put to the test because, as we know, the DVP is closed this weekend for annual spring maintenance, which means a lot more people will likely be trying to ride transit or get through the core of the city. So really a full stress test right here of the TTC and all the extra buses and streetcars and employees that they'll have out. And then the CEO, Mandy Blally, says they'll take whatever lessons they learn here and try to apply it to the FIFA World Cup, which arrives again in just over a month's time. Reporting live outside BMO Field, I'm Oman Qureshi.
3: Well, it's not just the DVP that's being closed this weekend. Lots of other closures are on the docket around town. Here's 680's Jordan Kerr.
6: Getting around this Mother's Day weekend is going to be rough. With the Jays and big TFC game, you'll want to think about ditching the car and taking transit. The DVP will be completely closed from the 401 to the Gardner, and the Gardner shut down from the DVP to Jarvis for spring maintenance. That closure starts at 11 tonight and runs until 5 a.m. Monday. If you're thinking transit, there's also a subway closure. No service on Line 2 between Kipling and Jane tomorrow, but it will be back to normal on Sunday. And on Sunday, there are lots of closures for the Sporting Life 10K run. Bayview is going to be closed Mill Street to River, Front Street closed Yonge to Eastern, and Yonge Street shut down from Front all the way up to Lawrence for the event. Road closures start between 4 and 6:30 a.m. on Sunday, and all the big ones should be open by noon. I'm Jordan Kerr.
2: 680 News Time, 1136. Ontarians should not be worried. That's the statement today from the province's top doctor, as two Ontario residents continue to isolate and be monitored for symptoms after leaving the cruise ship dealing with a deadly hantavirus outbreak. 680's Richard Southern speaking with him and joins us live with more. Richard.
7: Yeah, Scott, I'm told those two individuals are located in the Grey Bruce region of Ontario. They are staying home, quarantining, and the doctor, Moore, tells me that fortunately they have not developed any symptoms.
8: We have no active cases. We have the two individuals that have no symptoms that we're monitoring that were on the cruise ship and were on a flight that had potential exposure, but they're doing very well.
7: But the chief medical officer of health does tell me that he is developing a plan in case we do see hantavirus cases here in Ontario.
8: If the individuals that are being observed develop symptoms, we have a plan to move them to the appropriate care, to have the testing done. So for testing for this particular virus, it has to go through our Public Health Ontario all the way to Winnipeg at the National Medical Lab. So we have plans to move the testing through that process.
7: Doctor, do we need to, as Ontarians, to be doing anything different as regards the situation, do you think?
8: I don't think we have to do anything different. I do want to assure your listeners, public health is on this. I would say if you're traveling, just be aware of the countries that you're going to. Look at the risk. You can find risk assessments on WHO side. Please go about your business and know that the public health system is on this.
7: Officials from Public Health Canada at the federal level will further update the hantavirus situation at 1 o'clock this afternoon. Reporting live, Richard Southern, 680 News Radio.
3: A tumble for jobs in Canada last month as the labor market loses thousands of jobs, pushing the unemployment rate higher. 680's Mike Eppel has more details from the Business Center.
9: Nearly 18,000 people lost work last month, and weak enough performance to push the unemployment rate up by 0.2% to 6.9%. And even with the slowdown in population growth that we've seen for the past several months, the labor force still rose or grew by 33,000 positions, people looking for jobs, and that helps cue the unemployment rate higher. Full-time jobs fell heavily, down 46,700. Goods producing industries saw the hardest hit, with the construction sector down by 15,000 jobs. The big mover to the downside last month, Quebec, with a drop of 43,000 jobs. Ontario added over 40,000, bringing the provincial unemployment rate down to 7.5%, which is still well above the national average. At the Business Center, I'm Mike Eppel.
2: Toronto police are investigating after someone fired a replica gun from a vehicle at a group of people standing in front of a synagogue in North York. It happened around 11 o'clock last night near Bathurst and the 401. Police say one person was hit and suffered minor injuries. The incident is being investigated as a hate crime. No word on suspects. Anyone with information is asked to contact Toronto police.
3: And eight people face more than 50 charges related to a series of jewelry store smash and grab robberies across the GTHA. The crimes took place between January and March of this year. The suspects have been charged in connection with 10 robberies at stores in Burlington, Hamilton, Barrie, Brantford, Waterloo, St. Catharines, and Guelph. Alton Regional Police Chief Stephen Tanner says the organized group acted in a complete disregard for the rule of law. Four of the accused were out on forms of release at the time of their arrests. The investigation is ongoing, and police anticipate more arrests and charges tied to additional cases. Investigators have released photos of the suspects. They're posted at toronto.citynews.ca. Coming up in 30 seconds, we'll check on the price of gas.
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3: It's time for Rogers Xfinity Internet traffic and weather together on the ones. Here's Lisa Amaral.
0: This report is brought to you by Shell Canada Radio. If you're headed eastbound on the 401, still a busy go from approaching the 427 to the 400 in the Express and Collectors. Just east of the Allen in the Express, it looks like there is a stalled tractor trailer in the Bullnose. I'm not sure if it's partially blocking the right lane, but we are seeing delays right now from about Keele in the Express. Westbound 401, busy 412 to approaching Salem. And then as you're approaching Leslie and the Express, the right shoulder still occupied here by that stalled vehicle. Looks like it's also still causing delays from Warden and both the Express and Collectors. Also going to be busy from the 400 and the Express Collectors to Dixon. Southbound Mississauga Road ramp to the West 401 partially blocked due to a crash. Westbound on the 409 as you're approaching the 427, two left lanes are taken out here for emergency

0: road work. This is causing delays from about Martin Grove. South 404 DVP slow south of Finch to south of Lawrence and then from Bayview Bloor towards approaching the Gardner. Northbound 404 DVP still busy. Don Mills up towards about York Mills. Northbound 400 just north of King Road. Got a call about some debris in both the HOV and left lane, so be careful as you pass through here. And then on the westbound QEW, you'll see delays from west of the 427 to Dixie, Ford Drive to Trafalgar, and then on that ramp to Burloak. The right lane is still blocked here with that stalled tractor trailer. CAA members always save at Shell with 3 cents off per liter. It's a match made at the pump. With the forecast now, meteorologist Carl Lamb.
1: For today, your guaranteed high is 14 degrees with a mix of sun and cloud, but there could be a few scattered showers still popping up in the afternoon, but it is not going to be a widespread consistent rain, and we have a southwesterly wind around 20 kilometers per hour. Tonight, the clouds roll back in. We're down to a low of 6, and then for tomorrow, it is going to be unsettled with the chance for rain showers, possibly an isolated thunderstorm, and a breezy southerly wind with a high of 16. Your guaranteed high for today is 14.
2: Downtown Toronto right now, we've got a mostly sunny sky, a few clouds, and 10 degrees. 680 News Time, 1143.
3: The Pentagon has posted hundreds of files online relating to reports of UFOs.
4: Many of the files now posted online detail reported sightings dating to the middle of the 20th century and have been previously released. But the Pentagon says it and NASA are newly analyzing some images from the Apollo moon missions. Those old photos show specks or dots in the sky above the moon that are now being called unidentified phenomena. In addition, never-before-seen military video taken as recently as this year shows unidentified objects being tracked by U.S. aircraft over the Middle East, Africa, the Indo-Pacific, and Europe. Stephen Portnoy, ABC News, Washington.
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3: We have sunshine in downtown Toronto. It is 9 degrees. Good morning. I'm Sarah Parrott.
2: I'm Scott Burnett. Here are the top stories right now.
3: The TTC is gearing up for a big test tomorrow as BMO Field will welcome more fans than ever before for TFC's match against Miami. And the Blue Jays are also at home. The TTC is expecting a surge in ridership, which will allow them to test service levels and adjust operational demands in advance of the FIFA World Cup coming here next month. It's a jam-packed weekend full of events, including those two games, as well as Mother's Day celebrations. But a full DVP closure will make it hard to get around the downtown core. And on Sunday, there are lots of closures for the Sporting Life 10K run, including Yonge Street from Front to Lawrence and Bayview from Mill to River. Now time for sports from Sportsnet 590 The Fan. Here's Brijesh Dave.
8: All right, Sarah, Canada soccer receiving a big blow this morning with news from Europe that Canadian star and captain Alphonso Davies is going to be out for 4 to 5 weeks as he deals with a hamstring injury. This one coming during Bayern Munich's Champions League semi earlier this week against PSG. Canada soccer says it's in close contact with Bayern's medical staff now to see what they can do to support Davies' recovery before the World Cup, which is set to begin in just 5 weeks with Canada's opener on June 12th. Well, Milestone night here in Toronto as the Tempo begin their inaugural season in the WNBA, a Friday night contest against the Washington Mystics. It's a 7:30 tip-off at Coca-Cola Coliseum, expecting a sellout crowd there. Back to the ballpark for the Blue Jays as Toronto returns from the bumpy road trip. They've got the Angels for 3 at Rogers Centre over the weekend. Addison Barger is expected to return from injury while Dylan Cease gets the start. You can catch it at 7:07 on Sportsnet 1. Two games in the Stanley Cup playoffs today. Montreal's trying to equalize with Buffalo. That series still with the Sabres and their home ice. Game 2 is at 7 on Sportsnet. Then it's the Ducks and Golden Knights. That series tied 1-1. You can catch it at 9:30. And to the NBA playoffs, the

0: Knicks are shooting for a 3-0 lead on the Sixers. That's at 7 on Sportsnet 360. The Nightcaps got the Spurs and T-Wolves at 9:30. 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
5: The U.S. military says it fired upon and disabled two more Iranian tankers trying to breach an American blockade of Iranian ports. This comes after President Donald Trump downplayed an exchange of fire yesterday, calling the strikes a love tap. Secretary of State Marco Rubio addressed the latest back and forth while in Rome.
6: The red line is clear. If they threaten Americans, they're going to get blown up. I mean, that's how much clearer can you be than that?
5: Iran's foreign ministry has called the U.S. strikes a clear violation of the ceasefire. The world's most famous wildlife presenter is celebrating a milestone birthday today. We get details from Eva Fragiscados.
7: Sir David Attenborough is 100 years old today.
8: Happy 100th, David. 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
7: That was Prince William, one of the many sending Attenborough birthday messages. Google has also created a special birthday graphic when you type in Attenborough's name. 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
9: I've been completely overwhelmed by birthday greetings. From preschool groups to care home residents. I simply can't reply to each of you all separately, but I would like to thank you all most sincerely for your kind messages.
7: His milestone birthday will be celebrated with a 90-minute live event from the Royal Albert Hall featuring the BBC Concert Orchestra. I'm Eva Fragiscados.
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5: It's time for Rogers Xfinity Internet traffic and weather together on the ones. Here's Lisa Amaral.
16: This report is brought to you by Don Valley North Toyota. Eastbound 401 still seeing some delays from about the 427 to the 400 in both the Express and Collectors. Then just east of the Allen in the Express, we have this stalled tractor trailer. Let me take a look here. Looks like they have now blocked the right lane due to it. So right now, things are moving slowly from Keel, mainly in the express lanes. Westbound 401, slow from the 412 to approaching Salem, then approaching Leslie in the express. The right shoulder still occupied by that stalled vehicle. Circle, still slowing things down as well from about Warden and the Express and Collectors. From the 400 in the Express Collectors to Dixon, you'll also run into some delays. Westbound on the 409, it seems that maintenance approaching the 427 has cleared away. Still seeing a bit of a delay at Martin Grove. If you're heading south on the 400, delays approaching those 401 ramps, south 404 DVP. It's slow south of Finch to south of Lawrence, and then again from Bayview Bloor towards about the Gardner. Northbound 404 DVP, heavy from Don Mills to York Mills, and then up at

0: Davis Drive, it seems the left lane is currently shut down here because of a crash. Westbound QEW, the ramp to Burl Oak has the right lane blocked with a stalled tractor trailer. And then on city streets, westbound on Kingston Road at McCowan, all lanes still blocked off because of a police investigation. Then out in Pickering, northbound on White's at Shepherd Avenue, blocked due to another crash. 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With the forecast now, meteorologist Carl Lamb.
1: It'll be a mix of sun and cloud for you today with a guaranteed high of 14 degrees. There could be a few showers popping up this afternoon, but not super widespread or organized, and a southwesterly wind around 20 kilometers per hour. Then tonight we're down to a low of 6 degrees. For tomorrow, sun and cloud, but also the chance for some rain showers, possibly an isolated thunderstorm with a breezy southerly wind getting us up to 16. And then for Sunday, partly to mostly sunny with a high of 15 for Mother's Day. Your guaranteed high is 14.
2: Downtown Toronto right now, mostly sunny and 10 degrees. 680 News Time, 1153.
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6: Well, Messi isn't the only legend coming to BMO Field. The stadium will play host to Brazil versus Toronto FC legends, featuring some all-time greats from both sides. 680's Rajesh Dave has more.
7: It's the Living Legends match officially, a chance for Brazil's greats to be pitted against TFC's past stars. Brazilian legend Ronaldinho saying it's a pleasure to be here and play in the stadium where the World Cup is going to be held. The soccer great was actually at Mississauga's Ridgeway Plaza yesterday to try out some shawarma first. Former TFC star and Scarborough native Dwayne De Rosario calling Toronto the world in a city. He scored 22 goals for Canada, repping the country 81 times in all. Brazil will also have Adriano and Emerson suiting up, while Toronto gets Josie Altidore and Sebastian Giovinco. Kickoffs at 7 o'clock. The first World Cup match here in the city will be on June 12th with Canada against Bosnia and Herzegovina. I'm Virjesh Dave.
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6: Now, the dynamic market minute. Here's Chris McCusker.
10: Well, Sarah, it's now the weakest four-month stretch for Canada's job market since 2021. 112,000 jobs lost in our economy since the start of the year, with a drop of almost 18,000 in April. Frances Donald is chief economist at RBC.
11: Businesses and households across this country are still dealing with extraordinary uncertainty. They're dealing with an energy shock, but perhaps even more importantly right now, we don't have full clarity on what tariffs from the United States will look like or what trade policy will look like. So it's natural that we have some delay in some sizable business activities in play in 2026.
10: The Canadian dollar right now is down by a tenth of a cent, 73.08 cents US. Now, the TSX higher today, and yes, it is on track for a winning week. Right now, it's up by 196 points, 34,052. So as it stands right now, since Monday, it's looking at a jump of about 0.5%. Gold futures higher by $6 at the moment, 4,717. And then oil up by 95 cents, 95.

0: 74. Oil actually on track for a weekly drop, believe it or not. Despite reports today, the U.S. fired on two more Iranian-flagged oil tankers. Yeah, oil started the week around $106 a barrel. And as mentioned, right now it's at 95.74. On Wall Street, a better-than-expected jobs report there today. Records for the S&P and the NASDAQ. Again, right now the NASDAQ's higher by 339, so it is the best performer at this moment, up by 1.3%. It's also on track to be the best performer this week, higher by about 4%. The S&P right now is higher by 55 points, and the Dow is up 41. Now, NVIDIA is holding above $5 trillion in market cap after another record high for this stock today. Shares right now up by 2.2%. Going as high as $217.80 a share. And if you're keeping track at home now, shares in NVIDIA up by about 16% so far this year. Bitcoin still little changed, but now it's moving higher, up by about a third of a percent, 80,103. I will remind you the all-time high for Bitcoin, just north of 126,000, and it hit that last October. At the Business Center, I'm Chris McCusker.
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7: In Peterborough, mostly cloudy, 10 degrees. Few clouds, 9 in Oshawa. Downtown Toronto, it's sunny and 9. 680 News Time, 12 noon.
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9: Hey, it's Friday, May 8th. Good afternoon. I'm Scott Burnett.
7: And I'm Sarah Parrott. Here's what's making news this hour.
10: 45,000 people will be at BMO Field this weekend when Lionel Messi comes to town, and the city plans to take advantage of it
11: as a real-life test run
10: to make sure the TTC is ready for the FIFA World Cup.
9: With a full closure of the DVP, a partial closure of the Line 2 subway line, and the Yonge Street Sporting Life 10K, it's going to be very tough to get around city streets this Mother's Day weekend.
12: We go one-on-one with Dr. Moore about the hantavirus situation.
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14: What now for Canada soccer and the status of the men's team ahead of the World Cup, with news that Captain Alphonso Davies has suffered another injury. Plus, the Blue Jays are back in action and the Toronto Tempo have their season opener. Sports at 15.
15: The TSX jumps by more than 100 points. It's on track for a winning week despite a disappointing jobs report and fresh records on Wall Street today. Business at 26.
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9: Now Rogers, Xfinity, internet traffic and weather together on the ones. Here's Lisa Amaral.
16: Thank you, Scott. This report brought to you by the Distillery District. If you're heading eastbound on the 403 as you're approaching Mavis, the ramp lane now shut down here with the stalled vehicle. Thank you to the traffic spotter who called this one in, causing just a little bit of a delay from about Erin Mills. Westbound QEW busy 427 to Dixie, Ford Drive to Trafalgar, and the ramp to Burloak still seeing the right lane blocked with that stalled tractor trailer. Eastbound QEW heavy Mississauga Road to Dixie, and then east on the Gardner, it's just slow at the Humber Bridge. If you're traveling eastbound on the 401 at the 427, the right lane is blocked off with a stalled vehicle. MTO trucks are on scene. And then east of the Allen and the Express, we have the right lane blocked here for a stalled tractor trailer. A couple of crews are here as well. So it's really causing a delay as you're approaching the 427 in the Express collectors all the way across towards that problem at the Allen. Westbound 401, approaching Leslie of the Express, we had a problem here with the stalled vehicle. That one has cleared away. Still seeing some delays from Kennedy and the Express collectors across to Leslie. Then again from the 400 and the Express collectors to about Dixon. Southbound Mississauga Road, the ramp to the west 401 partially blocked off as well due to a crash. And then on city streets, westbound on Kingston Road at McCowan, all lanes blocked for a police investigation. Over in Pickering, in either direction on White's Road, in either direction at Shepherd Avenue, this area seems to be fully blocked off due to a serious crash. Spring is finally here at the distillery. Why not enjoy drinks on a patio or paint a spring flower for their art project? There's always something happening at the distillery. Visit thedistillerydistrict.com. Now with your forecast, meteorologist Carl Lamb.
17: Another cool day for us with temperatures still below average for this time of year. We should be at 18 degrees, but we're only getting up to a guaranteed high of 14 today. With a mix of sun and cloud, there still could be a few scattered showers this afternoon, with that southwesterly wind also up to about 20 kilometers per hour, down to 6 degrees tonight. Your guaranteed high is 14.
7: Right now in downtown Toronto, it's sunny and 9. 680 News Time, 12:03.
9: The World Cup is still over a month away, but the TTC and the city are using a massive match at BMO Field tomorrow to stress test public transit to the stadium when Lionel Messi and Inter Miami come to town.
7: Tomorrow's game is expected to set an attendance record. 680's Moman Qureshi is there and joins us live with what he's hearing. Moman.
10: That's I'm looking up the field right now where some last-minute work is being done. Construction crew ready for the

0: the World Cup arrives in just over a month in July.
1: And we're having some technical difficulties, as you can hear with Moman there. We'll try to get back to him in just a moment. Meantime, the city of Toronto is defending its decision to shut down the Don Valley Parkway this weekend during such a busy time downtown. Ashley Curtis is the general manager of transportation services. He tells 680 News Radio the maintenance work has to be done before the FIFA World Cup, and this is the last available weekend.
2: We'd originally planned the work to be done in October of last year, and then because of the Blue Jays run, we postponed it. It was going to happen then in November. Then we had some very early snowfall, so it couldn't happen then. So this is a hangover from earlier works.
1: Crews will be repaving, fixing guide rails and street lights, and flushing and cleaning out those drains. The closure starts at 11 o'clock tonight. It's scheduled to reopen by 5 o'clock Monday morning.
3: With word that two Ontario residents are now isolating after disembarking from the cruise ship hit with a hantavirus outbreak, should we be worried about another mass spread of a deadly virus? Ontario's top doctor says not really. 680's Richard Southern is speaking one-on-one with Dr. Kieran Moore about the virus and the province's preparedness to keep you safe. Richard.
4: Yeah, you got it, Sarah. First off, just wanted to have him update the current situation here in Ontario. He says those two individuals are still quarantining and fortunately are showing no signs of hantavirus.
5: We have no active cases. We have the two individuals that have no symptoms that we're monitoring that were on the cruise ship and were on a flight that had potential exposure, but they're doing very well. Public health in daily contact with them.
4: Do we know where they're located, doctor?
5: Yeah, they're in the Grey Bruce public health region.
4: Are they being prevented from leaving their place of residence?
5: It is recommended that they stay in isolation, and they are fulfilling that agreement completely.
4: He says, though, if they do come down with symptoms, he has developed a plan.
5: If the individuals that are being observed develop symptoms, we have a plan to move them to the appropriate care, to have the testing done.
4: But generally speaking, Dr. Moore says Ontarians shouldn't be worrying about this.
5: I do want to assure your listeners, public health is on this. We're monitoring the situation closely.
4: We're going to get an update from federal health officials on hantavirus coming up in about an hour. Reporting live, Richard Southern, 680 News Radio.
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1: 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Jordan Kerr at the 680 News Radio Traffic Center adding up all those potential problems.
7: On the highway, some issues on the go, but nothing that should be around for too long. It is a Friday, though, so expect things to be busier. On city streets, Avenue Road is a single lane each way south of St. Clair for construction, and eastbound Finch at Sentinel approaching Keele. The right lane is closed along with the right turn lane for more construction. Weather-wise, it looks like it'll be fine for the drive. In town, the Jays and the LA Angels are at Rogers Center, first pitch at 7:07. And at Coca-Cola Coliseum, the Toronto Tempo WNBA team are up against the Washington Mystics at 7:30 for their first ever regular season game, and it's expected to be a full house. Considering these factors, we're rating the afternoon drive a level 3 out of 4, high on the 680 commuter calculator. From the 680 Traffic Center, I'm Jordan Kerr.
1: And if you live in the city, you know things can change in an instant. Be sure to stay tuned to traffic and weather updates every 10 minutes on the ones to get you through that afternoon drive.
3: Well, Toronto police are investigating an incident outside a North York synagogue as a suspected hate crime. It happened at Bathurst in the 401 around 11 o'clock last night. Investigators say one person fired a replica gun from a vehicle at three people standing in front of the synagogue. One person was struck. They suffered minor injuries. No word yet on suspects.
1: This is 680 News Radio at 12:08. April was another soft month for the country's job market, with elevated energy prices adding to the strain on companies and consumers. Our Mike Eppel reports from the 680 Business Center.
8: After showing some signs of stability in March, the economy lost about 18,000 jobs last month, dropping back again for the third time in 4 months so far for 2026. The unemployment rate going up 0.2% to 6.9%. All of the job losses were in full-time positions. Part-time employment saw a gain of about 29,000, but rising energy prices may have played a little bit of a part here, with job losses concentrated in the transportation, recreation, and construction sectors. Across provinces, there was notable weakness in Quebec, a rebound for Ontario, where the unemployment rate came down a little bit to 7.5%, but still remains above the national average. The youth unemployment rate went up again to 14.3%, whereas the unemployment rate for anybody over the age of 55 is down to 4.5%, indicating a lot of seniors might want to retire, but can't. The Business Center, I'm Mike Eppel.
3: And former U.S. President Barack Obama is set to be in Toronto today. Obama will deliver the keynote address.

0: Address at a gala hosted by the think tank Canada 2020 at the Fairmont Royal York. The gala marks the think tank's 20th anniversary. Mayor Olivia Chow and Prime Minister Mark Carney are also expected to attend.
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1: Now it's time for Rogers Xfinity Internet traffic and weather together on the ones with their eyes on your drive. 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
10: This report is brought to you by Don Valley North Toyota. So some good news on the eastbound 401. That stalled vehicle at the 427 has since cleared away. But we do still have this issue just east of the Allen Indy Express. It's blocking the right lane due to a crash involving a tractor trailer. Now it's really slowing things down now as you're approaching the 427 in both the Express and Collector. So kind of a slow go. Once you get past that, though, things look well. Westbound 401, busy approaching Kennedy and the Express Collectors to Leslie, then Islington and the Express Collectors across to Dixon. Southbound on Mississauga Road, the ramp to the westbound 401, still partially blocked due to a crash. Now, I don't see this on the cameras. It's been here for a while. If you're in the area and you see that this is cleared, feel free to give us a call here at Star 680 to let us know. Southbound 400, busy Shepherd towards those 401 ramps. If you're traveling south on the 404 DVP, it's heavy from Finch towards just south of Lawrence. Northbound 404 DVP, slow Don Mills to York Mills, and then up at Davis Drive, the left lane taken out for a crash. Eastbound QEW busy as you're approaching Mississauga Road towards Dixie. On the westbound side of the QEW, the ramp to Burloak still has the right lane blocked with a stalled tractor trailer. And then eastbound on the 403, we were seeing a stalled vehicle blocking the ramp lane at Mavis. That one has since cleared away. 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Now with your forecast, meteorologist Carl Lamb.
11: Your guaranteed high for today is 14 degrees. There could be a few showers popping up this afternoon, but otherwise it's a mix of sun and cloud today with that southwesterly wind around 20 kilometers per hour. Then for tonight, clouds increase and we're down to a low of 6. Then for tomorrow, it is sun and cloud, but also those southerly winds are a bit stronger too, and we do have the chance for some rain showers, possibly an isolated thunderstorm, and 16 for the high on Saturday with a low of 6 on Saturday night. Your guaranteed high is 14.
0: And right now in downtown Toronto, it is sunny and 9 degrees. 680 News Time, 1213.
1: It's time for the market update with Chris McCusker. Chris.
12: Well, Sky, we've got a winning day on markets across the board today with all on track for gains this week. So the TSX right now is up by 181 points, 34,038. With this advance today, it's going to put Bay Street into the black since Monday. Right now, it's on track for a gain of about 0.4%. First Quantum Minerals, the best performer today. That stock up by 6%. Group Dynamite, the retailer, up by about 4%. B2 Gold, higher by 3.3%. On Wall Street, the NASDAQ, the best performer today. It's up by 1.3%. It also hit a fresh record today, higher by 357 points.

0: also on track to be the best performer this week, higher by about 4%. The S&P hit a record again today. It's up 53, and the Dow is higher by 31. At the Business Center, I'm Chris McCusker.
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8: Still plenty of sunshine out there, a few clouds, 10 degrees in downtown Toronto. Good afternoon, I'm Scott Burnett.
9: And I'm Sarah Parrott. Here are the top stories this hour.
8: BMO Field expected to set an attendance record tomorrow when soccer superstar Lionel Messi and Inter Miami play the Reds. The city taking the opportunity to stress test TTC routes to the stadium with the World Cup now just over a month away. Speaking of stress, the DVP will be fully closed for spring maintenance the entire Mother's Day weekend starting at 11 o'clock tonight. Also starting at 11, no service on Line 2 subway from Jane to Kipling on right through Saturday. And Yonge Street will be closed on Sunday for the Sporting Life 10K. And Toronto police are investigating after someone was shot at with a replica gun while standing outside of a synagogue near Bathurst on the 401. That's being treated as a suspected hate crime. And coming up after sports, still no response from Iran to the latest peace proposal from the White House. Time for sports. Here's for Jeff Dave.
10: Well, Scott, extremely disappointing news for Canada soccer today. Just weeks ahead of the World Cup, Canadian men's team captain Alphonso Davies suffering a hamstring injury this week in his club's team's match in UEFA Champions League play. He's now expected to be out for 4 to 5 weeks. Bayern Munich losing to PSG on Wednesday when Davies apparently suffered the injury. Canada soccer saying they're in close contact with the team's medical staff to see what they can do to get him healthy again. Canada's World Cup opener is on June 12th. Back around these parts, history at Coca-Cola Coliseum today. The WNBA's 30th season tipping off with the Toronto Tempo playing their first. They've got the Washington Mystics at 7:30. More Blue Jays baseball today as Toronto returns from the bumpy road trip to take on the Angels at Rogers Center. Addison Barger's expected to be back in the lineup while Dylan Cease gets the start at 7:07. You can catch it on Sportsnet 1. Stanley Cup playoff action. The Habs trying to equalize the Sabres in Buffalo. Game 2 is at 7 on Sportsnet. Then it's Ducks Golden Knights at 9:30. That series tied at 1s already. The NHL also announcing its Hart Trophy nominees just minutes ago. That's for league MVP. Your options are Connor McDavid, Nathan MacKinnon, and Nikita Kucherov. In the NBA playoffs today, the Knicks are gunning for a 3-0 series lead on Philly. That's at 7 on Sportsnet 360, while the Nightcaps got the Spurs and T-Wolves at 9:30. That series is also a best of five. Sports at 15 and 45 past every hour or anytime at sportsnet.ca.
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8: Well, U.S. Ambassador to Canada Pete Hoekstra did not end up speaking today at a Canada Strong and Free Network conference in Ottawa. Hoekstra was billed as one of the top speakers at the conservative event, but organizers say he was called back to Washington for urgent meetings. Former U.S. Secretary of State Mike Pompeo told conference attendees

0: Yesterday that Canada should move past its irritation with the U.S. in ongoing trade talks. Alberta Premier Danielle Smith is set to speak at the conference today. Meantime, Washington is still waiting on Iran's response to its latest proposal aimed at ending the war. It comes as the U.S. military says it disabled two Iranian oil tankers today. Secretary of State Marco Rubio discussed the latest round of shooting in the Strait of Hormuz.
1: Of course we fired back at them. They were shooting at us. That's what I would expect to do. Only stupid countries don't shoot back when you're shot at. And we're not a stupid country.
0: The United Arab Emirates has reported another missile and drone attack today. The Trump administration, meantime, imposing new economic sanctions on Cuba, intensifying the crisis on the island nation. The price of gas in Cuba now about $40 a gallon due to the U.S. oil blockade.
2: For months, a U.S. oil blockade straining fragile infrastructure, including access to clean water and even health care. Antonio Ramon tells me his neighborhood is experiencing 16-hour blackouts nearly every day. He's one of the few people we've met willing to speak on camera criticizing the Cuban government for years of struggles, but says he does not want U.S. intervention, fearing what war could bring.
0: That's ABC's Whit Johnson in Havana. Coming up in 60 seconds, traffic and your long-range forecast. It's 1220.
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0: 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It's time for Rogers Xfinity Internet traffic and weather together on the ones with Lisa Amaral.
8: This report is brought to you by The Gardener. Eastbound on the 401, just east of the Allen and the Express, we're still seeing the right lane shut down here due to this crash, causing delays all the way back from the 427 in both the Express and Collector, so a pretty slow go. Westbound side of the 401 at Kingston Road, the ramp to get onto the highway now has the right lane shut down due to a stalled vehicle. Going to be busy from Kennedy to Avenue and the Collectors and Allen and the Express, and then from Islington and the Express Collectors to Dixon. If you're headed southbound on the 400, it's also filling in as you're approaching Shepherd towards those 401 ramps. Southbound 404 DVP, busy from Finch towards south of Lawrence. Northbound 404 DVP, also heavy from Don Mills towards York Mills. Then up at Davis Drive, the left lane is blocked with a crash. Eastbound QEW, a slow go, approaching Mississauga Road across towards about Dixie. On the westbound QEW, it's busy from the 427 to Dixie. Ford Drive to Trafalgar and approaching 3rd Line across to Bronte. The ramp to Burloak, still seeing that right lane blocked with a stalled track trailer. And then if you're traveling on city streets, westbound on Kingston Road at McCowan, all lanes still blocked here for a police investigation. Out in Pickering at the intersection of White's Road and Shepherd Avenue, this area remains blocked off because of a crash. Hire the gardener to take care of your lawn and garden. 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With your forecast now, meteorologist Carl Lamb.
9: 14 is the guaranteed high for today. With a mix of sun and cloud, there could be a few showers trying to sneak in during the afternoon, but otherwise, it's that southwesterly wind around 20 kilometers per hour. Clouds are back for tonight with a low of 6. And then for tomorrow, it is sun and cloud, but also the chance for some rain showers. There could be a rumble of thunder tomorrow as well, along with a gustier southerly wind and a high of 16 and a low of 6. Then for Mother's Day, it is partly to mostly sunny, a lot nicer with a high of 15. Your guaranteed high for today is 14.
0: Right now in downtown Toronto, we've got a mostly sunny sky, some clouds. It's 10 degrees. Coming up at 12:30, the TTC will be stress testing routes to BMO Field when Lionel Messi and Inter Miami come to set some attendance records at the stadium tomorrow. We'll get the details straight ahead with our Momin Qureshi at the scene.
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4: It's not what Canadian soccer fans want to hear. The captain of the men's national team suffering yet another injury.
5: Alphonso Davies club team Bayern Munich announced this morning that Davies suffered an injury to

0: his left hamstring in Wednesday's Champions League match against PSG and will be out for several weeks. The news could potentially put a dent in Team Canada's roster just 5 weeks before their opening World Cup match against Bosnia and Herzegovina next month. It's the latest in a string of injuries for Davies. He missed the opening few months of the year recovering from an ACL tear, and then he had a torn muscle fiber and hamstring strain in March, missing another month. On social media, footy fans have plenty to say, with many wishing him a speedy recovery, while some are blaming Bayern and others are joking the injury-stricken Davies is made of glass. Canada Soccer says it will collaborate with Bayern Munich's medical team to support his recovery. I'm Eva Fragiscados.
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1: 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Chris?
4: Well, Scott, the TSX moving higher today, and it is on track to finish higher this week. So right now it's up by 186 points, 34,042. Shares in Enbridge right now down by about 0.5% on Bay Street, although this stock is one of the most heavily traded. The pump

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5: BMO Field is bracing for its largest crowd ever for tomorrow afternoon's TFC game against Miami, and the TTC will be closely monitoring how well things go for fans taking transit. It's all in preparation for the FIFA World Cup, which kicks off next month.
3: 680's Momin Qureshi is on Dufferin near the X grounds and joins us live with more. Momin.
6: Scott, the World Cup arrives in about a month's time, but in about 30, 24 hours' time, Lionel Messi and Inter Miami will come to town. He's one of the biggest football stars in the world, and the reason that means something here is not just from the sports perspective, but also it's the first time BMO Field will be testing out those brand-new temporary bleachers they put in. So there'll be 45,000 people at the stadium tomorrow, a huge mess of fans, and the city and the TTC are using that as a way to stress-test the system to see if they're ready for the World Cup. TTC CEO Mandeep Lally says they're hoping to learn a lot of lessons.
7: The purpose of these tests are very clear in terms of the scope internally and externally. Are we delivering what we've planned to deliver? Do the assets stand up to the rigor with respect to what we expect and then plan and the outcomes are?
6: So he says they'll see how it goes tomorrow with the extra bus service, extra streetcar service, subway service, extra volunteers on the ground to try to help people get where they're going. And then whatever doesn't work properly, he says they'll try to implement in time for the World Cup. But he also stressed that this is not just a one and done stress test. He says they'll continue to do this. And after every match of the World Cup and every night at FanFest, if there's anything they need to adjust, they'll try to change it on the fly. Reporting live, I'm Omen Qureshi.
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5: It's time for Rogers Xfinity Internet traffic and weather together. All the ones. Good afternoon and happy Friday, Carrie Prunskis.
8: Yes, happy Friday, Sarah and Scott. Good afternoon. This report brought to you by HimPro. A new problem. It's on the eastbound 401 east of Dixie, and the transfer to the express left lane is blocked because of a stalled vehicle. And then we have this collision east of the Allen and the express. It's blocking the right lane. Been here just about an hour now. So you have heavy traffic on the eastbound 401. Delays from south of Pearson to just east of Keele and the collectors, and it's slow to this problem east of the Allen in the express. Westbound 401, the Kingston Road ramp to the westbound 401 has reopened, so that issue's out of here, but we have delays through the city from Kennedy to the Allen in the express. If you're using the collectors, it'll be a slow go from Victoria Park to Avenue. Northbound on the 404, construction north of Bloomington, the right lane is closed, and then north of Davis Drive, the left lane blocked with a collision. Delays up the northbound DVP 404 from Don Mills to York Mills, slow through Bloomington, and again as you head past Davis Drive. Southbound on the 404 DVP, expect delays from Finch to south of Lawrence. For now, the westbound Gardner is in decent shape. Westbound QEW, busy from the 427 to Dixie. And then the ramp to Burl Oak is partially blocked for a moment. It looks like this problem's just in the process of clearing. Yep, there they go. That stalled vehicle taken away from the right lane, but a very slow drive here on the westbound QEW from Ford Drive right through to Burl Oak. Southbound 427, the problem on the ramp to the eastbound 409 has cleared. 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And with the forecast, here's Carl Lamb.
9: It is a mix of sun and cloud today across the GTA. There still could be a chance for a few showers popping up this afternoon, but that chance, again, does remain pretty low. There's a southwesterly wind today around 20 kilometers per hour, and our guaranteed high is 14. Then for tonight, we're dropping down to a low of 6 as some more cloud cover rolls in. Your guaranteed high is 14.
3: Downtown Toronto right now, partly cloudy and 10 degrees. 680 News Time, 12:33.
5: Oh, the Don Valley Parkway shuts down this weekend for its annual spring maintenance, and this year the work is more important than ever. Ashley Curtis is

0: the general manager of Transportation Services. He says crews have a lot to do to get ready for the influx of visitors for the FIFA World Cup in June.
1: Substantial amounts of resurfacing. Hydro are coming in to do some streetlight maintenance, guide rail repairs, and flushing and cleaning out all the drainage systems. If those start to get blocked, then we have seen before the DVP does flood, and we don't want anything like that happening during FIFA.
0: He says this is the last weekend available to get the work done. Previous cleanup attempts were rescheduled because of the Blue Jays World Series run in October and early snowfall in November.
2: 680 News Time, 12:34. Toronto police are investigating a shooting outside a North York synagogue involving a replica gun that left one person with injuries. 680's Phil Martino joins us live now with that story. Good afternoon, Phil.
3: Good afternoon, Scott. Police say they're investigating the incident as a suspected hate-motivated offense. Just before 11 last night, three people were standing in front of a synagogue in the Bathurst and 401 area when they were shot at from a vehicle with a replica firearm. One of them was hit and suffered minor injuries. Raphael Goldberg tells City News he was at the synagogue doing his regular prayers when it happened.
4: It is scary and it's unpredictable. You know, anybody can come and open the window and use the gun. And we would like to have more police presence in the synagogue and the Jewish schools, because we see what's happening in the Toronto here and the world.
3: Police say they don't have information to share on the suspect or suspects or on the suspect vehicle at this time, but they are hoping to provide further information later today. Officers are currently in the area speaking with witnesses and looking for video footage. I'm Phil Martino.
0: Ontario's chief medical officer of health is giving his expertise today when it comes to hantavirus, saying there is little to no risk to the general public. 680's Richard Southern joins us live with more as two Ontarians continue to isolate after being on the cruise ship at the center of an outbreak. Richard.
5: Yeah, I asked the doctor about those two individuals, Sarah. He reveals for the first time to us that they are located in the Grey Bruce region of Ontario. Dr. Moore says, thankfully, they have not developed any symptoms just yet.
6: We have no active cases. We have the two individuals that have no symptoms that we're monitoring, that were on the cruise ship and were on a flight that had potential exposure, but they're doing very well.
5: The doctor tells me there is a plan in place in case these individuals do develop symptoms, as far as getting them to a hospital, getting the testing done. There is a plan for all that. But Dr. Moore, do Ontarians need to worry at all about this hantavirus?
6: I don't think we have to do anything different. I do want to assure your listeners, public health is on this. I would say if you're traveling, just be aware of the countries that you're going to. Look at the risk. You can find risk assessments on WHO site. Please go about your business and know that the public health system is on this.
5: Federal health officials will update the hantavirus situation coming up at 1 o'clock. We'll bring that to you. Reporting live, Richard Southern, 680 News Radio.
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2: It is time to find out how that afternoon drive is shaping up for the day. Kyle Hawking is at the 680 News Radio Traffic Center, adding up all those potential problems. Good afternoon, Kyle.
8: Well, good afternoon, Scott. It's Friday, so it'll be busy just on that count. No major issues on our highways right now, at least just a few collisions here and there. On city streets, we have Avenue Road down to a single lane each way south of St. Clair for construction, and things have shifted around on Finch. Westbound lanes at Tobermory are open now, but now eastbound Finch at Sentinel, just east of there. As you approach Keele, that's down to a single lane with the right lane and right turn lane block for more construction. Weather-wise, looks like it'll be fine for the drive, and it's a sports night downtown with the Jays and Angels at Rogers Center for first pitch at 7:07. At Coca-Cola Coliseum, the Toronto Tempo take on the Washington Mystics at 7:30, the first ever WNBA game. It's expected to be a full house, and considering these factors, we're rating the afternoon drive a level 3 out of 4, or high, on the 680 commuter calculator. Reporting live from the 680 Traffic Center, I'm Kyle Hawking.
2: And you know, things can change in an instant, so be sure to stay tuned to traffic and weather together every 10 minutes on the ones to get you through that afternoon drive.
0: The United Arab Emirates says it's again come under Iranian attack hours after the U.S. says it traded fire with Iran in the Strait of Hormuz.
9: They are the latest blows to a shaky ceasefire. Late yesterday, the U.S. military said it intercepted attacks on three Navy vessels and hit Iranian military facilities it says were responsible for attacking American forces.
10: They threaten Americans, they're going to get blown up.
9: Secretary of State Marco Rubio tells reporters Washington's awaiting Tehran's response today in talks to end the war.
10: I hope it's a serious offer. I really do.
9: Even as Rubio spoke in Rome, the U.S. military said it fired on and disabled two more Iranian tankers trying to breach the Tehran port blockade. Sagar Meghani.

0: Washington.
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6: 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It's a smash hit and a bona fide phenomenon. 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CBC Radio declares it's a non-stop fun night out. 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
1: It's time for Rogers Xfinity Internet traffic and weather together, all the ones. Here's Carrie Prunskis.
7: This report is brought to you by Cooperators. A lot happening on the eastbound 401. I just had a call from a traffic spotter about some debris east of Mississauga Road in the collectors. Sounds like pieces of rope in the center lane, so be careful there. As well as on the eastbound 401 ramp to here, Ontario, there's tire debris in the left lane. And then two other problems east of Dixie in the transfer to the express. Left lane is blocked with a stalled vehicle. East of the Allen in the express, right lane is blocked because of a collision. So you have a heavy backup on the eastbound 401 from Dixie in the collectors to the northbound 427 ramp, and very slow from the 427 to just east of Keele collectors and to east of the Allen in the express. Eastbound 409 is getting backed up from Martin Grove onto the 401 ramps. Westbound on the 401, expect delays from Kennedy to the Allen, alternating between the express and collectors. Gets busy again from Islington express and collectors to Dixon. And if you're on the northbound 404, two slowdowns, one through Bloomington, that's because of construction in the right lane, and then north of Davis Drive, left lane is blocked due to a collision, so that's causing a bit of a delay as well. Southbound on the 404 DVP, it's a slow go from Finch to south of Lawrence. The southbound 400 is backed up from Shepherd onto the eastbound 401 ramp. Eastbound on the QEW, busy from Mississauga Road to Dixie. There's a bit of a delay on the eastbound Gardner from Park Lawn to Parkside, a little bit slow through Jameson as well, but it looks good on the westbound side of the Gardner. Westbound QEW is busy from the 427 to Dixie, and then a slow go from Ford Drive to approaching Third Line. These delays getting better. There was an earlier problem on the ramp to Burloak, so that's why it's a little bit slower than usual through Oakville. Traffic is slow. 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Terms and conditions apply. And with the forecast, here's meteorologist Carl Lamb.
8: For today, your guaranteed high is 14 degrees with a mix of sun and cloud, but there could be a few scattered showers still popping up in the afternoon, but it is not going to be a widespread consistent rain, and we have a southwesterly wind around 20 kilometers per hour. Tonight, the clouds roll back in. We're down to a low of 6, and then for tomorrow, it is going to be unsettled with the chance for rain showers, possibly an isolated thunderstorm, and a breezy southerly wind with a high of 16. Your guaranteed high for today is 14.
2: Downtown Toronto right now, cloudy and 10 degrees. 680 News Time, 12:43.
1: Now time for the market update. Here's Chris McCusker.
9: Well, Sarah, now we've got a mixed picture on markets with the S&P and the NASDAQ hitting fresh records today. The NASDAQ up by 346. It is the best performer, higher by 1.3%, on track for a gain this week of about 4%. The S&P is higher by 61. The Dow is back in the red. It's down 4. On Bay Street, the TSX higher by 158 points, 34,014. It's on track for a winning week as well, up by about 0.5%. Some of the most actively traded stocks on Bay Street today, shares in

0: Ellis, down by about 1%. More on that coming up at 12:56. At the Business Center, I'm Chris McCusker.
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5: Sunny and 9 degrees in downtown Toronto. Good afternoon. I'm Sarah Parrish.
6: I'm Scott Burnett. Here are the top stories right now.
5: TFC is hosting Miami tomorrow and will be opening up the stadium to 45,000 fans, much higher than the typical 16,000. And the TTC is using the higher attendance levels as a test for its transit plan for the World Cup. Preparations have been underway for a while now as the TTC gets ready for a major surge in ridership next month. The search is on for a suspect after a replica gun was fired at a group of people outside a North York synagogue, injuring one person. It happened last night in the 401 in Bathurst area. Toronto police are treating the attack as a suspected hate crime. The person who got shot suffered minor injuries. Now time for sports from Sportsnet 590 The Fan. Here's Brijesh Dave.
7: All right, Sarah, a new major hurdle for Canada's men's soccer team ahead of the World Cup next month. Star wingback and captain Alphonso Davies dealing with another hamstring injury, one that he sustained during Bayern Munich's UEFA Champions League semi against PSG this week. He's going to be out for 4 to 5 weeks. The World Cup starts in exactly 5 weeks for Canada. Locally, the Toronto Tempo getting set for their first ever game in franchise history. They're going to go at 7:30 against the Washington Mystics. Not too far away, Dylan Cease has the start for the Blue Jays as they come back to Rogers Center to open up against the Angels. That's at 7:07 on Sportsnet 1. Two in the Stanley Cup playoffs today, Montreal-Buffalo. That one is at 7 o'clock. Then it's Anaheim-Vegas at 9:30, both on Sportsnet. The NHL also out with its Hart Trophy nominees this afternoon. That's for league MVP. They include Edmonton's Connor McDavid, Colorado's Nathan MacKinnon, and Tampa's Nikita Kucherov. Sports at 15 and 45 past every hour or anytime at sportsnet.ca.
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6: It's Interesting Stories of the Day with Richard Southern.
7: Good afternoon. Happy Friday. Boy, a really interesting day when it comes to UFOs. The U.S. Pentagon this morning declassified the first batch of UFO files. You'll recall U.S. President Trump had mandated this. Some of the files date back as late as the 1940s. Among the most striking materials, to me at least, were images and transcripts linked to NASA's Apollo 12 and Apollo 17 missions. Some photos have been released. They were taken by the astronauts on the lunar surface. One of the photos shows unexplained dots, three of them, hovering in the sky above the dark moon, showing a shape of a triangle. An Apollo 17 mission transcript declassified also details how the astronauts discussed mysterious objects drifting near their spacecraft during flight. Among the videos released today was an infrared one showing a bizarre glowing object resembling an eight-pointed star streaking across the sky. It was captured by U.S. military personnel in 2013. All the videos released were infrared. They don't show any close-up of the objects. There was no bombshell video, if you will. But also in the files were numerous eyewitness accounts, like one from a September 2023 sighting where multiple witnesses reported seeing a huge metallic object, elliptoid in shape, they say, and bronze in color, estimated to be 195 feet long. The witnesses told the FBI that the object suddenly appeared out of a bright light and hovered, moving slowly, then completely vanished in an instant. The case is listed as unresolved, meaning the officials still don't know what it is. U.S. President Trump going to his social media, his Truth Social, to talk about this today, saying, quote, these new documents and videos are released so that people can decide for themselves what the hell is going on, says the president. Oh. Sarah and Scott, what the hell is going on? What do you make of these things?
8: I don't know. I'm fascinated by it all. So anytime they have done these releases, like 2024, I find it very interesting. I will always say there's life out there, guys. Like, there has to be. It's a huge, you know, universe, solar system, everything. It's wild. And, you know, they talked about the Apollo missions and Apollo 11 with Buzz Aldrin. He has for decades always said he saw something on that mission. He would see things out the window. True. So it's time we start believing it. I don't know. That's my
9: Richard,
8: take.
9: I'm really fascinated by the word elliptoid.
7: That's a good
9: that's
7: word.
9: That's a fun one.
8: It
9: I like that one.
8: That's a fun one, yes.
7: You know, guys, the files, what that shape was. The files, they reach no conclusion about what these things are. There's no proof of alien life, but it's certainly interesting. And Tennessee Congressman Tim Burchett has been pushing for this for a long time. He says that politicians in the states have been briefed on much more detailed matters regarding
10: deep water areas. So there's stuff they're not telling us. Where we see a lot of sightings. We've seen craft underwater that do something over 200 miles an hour that are on the sonar pickup are as big as a dadgum football field.
7: And he says more details about that are likely to come out in the next 30 days. So we could see more.
8: Okay. Well, yeah, there clearly sounds like there's more that we are not hearing or seeing. So
9: the truth is out there, Richard.
8: Ooh, interesting.
7: Indeed.
8: All right. Thanks, Richard. Have a great weekend. Thanks, coming up in 30 seconds, traffic and weather.
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8: Time for Rogers Xfinity Internet. Traffic and weather together are the ones. Here's Carrie Prunskis.
12: A slow drive on the eastbound 401, and watch out for debris in a couple of spots. Eastbound 401 east of Mississauga Road and the collectors. Traffic spotter says in the center lane, some pieces of rope that you want to watch out for, as well as on the eastbound 401 ramp to Huron, Ontario. There's tire debris in the

0: left lane. The problem east of Dixie and the transfer to the express has pretty well cleared. MTO crew's still on the right shoulder, but lane's open. However, this problem is still here east of the Allen in the express. Right lane is still blocked because of a collision. So you have a really busy drive. It's backed up from Dixie and the collectors, south of Pearson and the express, towards Keele. And then the collector lanes loosen up at that point, but it's packed solid in the express to this problem east of the Allen. And eastbound 409, just a bit busy for now from Kipling on to the 401 ramps. Southbound 400 is jammed up from Shepherd onto the eastbound 401 ramp. A slow go on the southbound 404 DVP from Finch to south of Lawrence. Northbound DVP is busy from Don Mills to York Mills. And then on the northbound 404 north of Bloomington, the right lane is closed for construction. Just a brief slowdown. And there's another issue north of Davis Drive. Left lane is blocked with a collision, so that is causing a delay from Davis Drive. Your next traffic report is at 101. With the extended forecast, here's Carl Lamb.
1: It'll be a mix of sun and cloud for you today with a guaranteed high of 14 degrees. There could be a few showers popping up this afternoon, but not super widespread or organized, and a southwesterly wind around 20 kilometers per hour. Then tonight we're down to a low of 6 degrees. For tomorrow, sun and cloud, but also the chance for some rain showers, possibly an isolated thunderstorm with a breezy southerly wind getting us up to 16. And then for Sunday, partly to mostly sunny with a high of 15 for Mother's Day. Your guaranteed high is 14.
2: Downtown Toronto right now, partly cloudy and 10 degrees. 680 News Time, 10:54.
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6: With exactly 5 weeks to go until Canada's World Cup opening match, the men's team has suffered a major blow today. This is Canadian captain Alphonso Davies is set to miss several weeks with a hamstring injury. Here's 680's Brijesh Dave.
7: It's been a rough go for the star wingback and Canadian skipper. After missing almost 9 months with a torn ligament in his knee last year, he's had back-to-back injuries since coming back in December and is now out again with a left hamstring injury. It happened during this week's Champions League semi against PSG, with Bayern Munich now saying he's expected to miss 4 to 5 weeks. Canada Soccer saying it's in close touch with Bayern's medical staff to see what they can do to help support Davies. The 25-year-old's yet to play a full 90 minutes since returning from his previous injury, and actually also missed time ahead of the last World Cup's lead-up as he dealt with heart inflammation. Canada's World Cup opener is 5 weeks from now against Bosnia and Herzegovina here in Toronto. I'm Brijesh Dave.
6: Coming up in business news in 60 seconds, fresh records on Wall Street to close out a winning week. This is 680 News Radio.
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11: Well, Sarah, the TSX is higher by 138 points right now, 33,994. An advance today of 0.4%. So a quick recalculation, that means the TSX is on track for a winning week, up by 0.33%. So it's a little off its high for the day. It was looking at a larger advance this week, but still holding on to positive territory. I'm watching shares in TELUS. That stock right now is down 1.1%. The company reported earnings this morning, which did show earnings per share were slightly better than expected. CFO Doug French, though, is set to retire at the end of June. Gold futures higher by $15 now to $4,725. And then oil is bouncing back after three losing days. Right now up by $1.05 to $95.86. It's also looking at a loss this week, and we are still waiting for Iran to officially respond to the latest peace proposal from the U.S. The Canadian dollar right now is down 13,100, 73.05 cents U.S. Our economy lost almost 18,000 jobs last month, while the unemployment rate rose 0.2% to 6.9%, the highest in 6 months. Francis Donald is senior economist at RBC.
12: Under the surface, there is some good news. First of all, Ontario did not do like the rest of the country. It gained 42,000 jobs this month, and the unemployment rate fell in Ontario, so it's an outlier in this story.
11: Now on Wall Street, fresh records for the S&P and the NASDAQ today. The NASDAQ up 362, the S&P up by 54, the Dow is down 22. At the Business Center, I'm Chris McCusker.
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6: In Niagara Falls, sunshine, 11 degrees, partly cloudy and 10 in Barrie. Downtown Toronto, it is sunny and 9 degrees. 680 News Time, 1 o'clock.
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2: It's Friday, May 8th. Good afternoon. I'm Scott Burnett.
6: And I'm Sarah Parrott. Here's what's making news this hour.
17: There will be 45,000 people at BMO Field this weekend when Inter Miami and Lionel Messi arrive. And that gives the TTC the perfect chance to stress test the system to make sure they're ready for the FIFA World Cup.
18: Brace yourself for traffic chaos this weekend. A full closure of the DVP alongside the Jays in town, a big TFC game, a run, and it's Mother's Day.
19: One person has been injured after a shooting outside a North York synagogue. Toronto police say a replica gun was used. They're investigating the incident as a suspected hate crime.
20: Dr. Moore talks about the hantavirus situation.
21: Public health is on this. We're monitoring the situation closely.
20: New details on the unsymptomatic two individuals quarantining in Ontario.
7: We'll have more on that Alphonso Davies injury as Canada now looks to focus for the World Cup next month. Season 30 in the WNBA and the first ever for Canada's team goes tonight. And we've got more from the Jays and Angels, sports at 15.
11: The TSX jumps by more than 100 points, even as the economy lost jobs. While the S&P and the NASDAQ hit fresh records today, business at 26.
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2: Now time for Rogers Xfinity Internet traffic and weather together on the ones. Here's Carrie Prunskis.
0: This report is brought to you by Shoppers Drug Mart on the Toronto-bound QEW. Just as you're coming down the Burlington Skyway, almost up to North Shore, that's where the two left lanes are blocked, and this is due to a collision, so it's already back. backed up from just beyond Nikola Tesla. And then once you pass that problem, it's open for a long stretch, but it does get busy approaching Mississauga Road to Dixie. A slow go on the eastbound Gardner from the Humber Bridge to east of Jameson. Northbound on the 410, there's a new problem approaching Clark. Two right lanes are closed. There was a brief vehicle fire. It's in the cleanup stages now, but it is starting to get backed up on the northbound 410 just north of Steeles. Northbound on the 404, north of Davis Drive, left lane is blocked with a collision.

0: Collision. Busy up the northbound DVP 404 from Don Mills to York Mills, and then slow as you head past Davis Drive. Eastbound on the 401, watch out for a couple of pieces of debris. East of Mississauga Road in the collectors, some rope is in the center lane. MTL crews still on their way for that. And they're also en route to this tire debris on the eastbound 401 ramp to Huron, Ontario. That was last seen in the left lane. There's still this collision on the East 401 east of the Allen in the Express. It's blocking the right lane. Happened just after 11:30 this morning. So a tough drive. Delays from south of Pearson to east of Keele Collectors and to east of the Allen in the Express. Westbound on the 401, a busy drive from Kennedy to Avenue, alternately Express and Collectors. Slows again as you approach Islington and the Express to Dixon. 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And with the forecast, here's Carl Lamb.
1: Another cool day for us with temperatures still below average for this time of year. We should be at 18 degrees, but we're only getting up to a guaranteed high of 14 today. With a mix of sun and cloud, there still could be a few scattered showers this afternoon. With that southwesterly wind also up to about 20 kilometers per hour, down to 6 degrees tonight. Your guaranteed high is 14.
2: Right now in downtown Toronto, sunny and 9. 680 News Time, 103.
3: Call it a dress rehearsal for the FIFA World Cup. The TTC going to study how well transit handles tomorrow's matchup between Toronto FC and Inter Miami when BMO Field sets an attendance record with superstar Lionel Messi on the pitch.
2: 680's Momin Qureshi is outside the stadium with more.
4: The FIFA World Cup arrives in less than a month, but in less than 24 hours, Inter Miami and Lionel Messi will be taking on TFC. And of the many reasons that's significant is it's the first time the temporary bleachers at BMO Field will be in use, which means 45,000 people will be in attendance. Mayor Chow says the city is using that as an opportunity.
5: This weekend will also serve as a real-life test run.
4: The Jays also have a home series. There's a concert at Scotiabank Arena, and the DVP is closed. So TTC CEO Mandeep Lally says they'll really be able to stress-test the transit system to make sure they're ready for the World Cup.
6: The purpose of these tests are very clear in terms of the scope internally and externally. Are we delivering what we've planned to deliver? Do the assets stand up to the rigor with respect to what we expect and then plan and the outcomes of.
4: At the Dufferin Streetcar Loop, I'm Omen Qureshi.
3: Well, the DVP is going to be closed all weekend long, and if that sounds like a pain in your drive, that's not all. 680's Jordan Kerr has your weekend traffic need to know.
7: Getting around this Mother's Day weekend is going to be rough. With the Jays and big TFC game, you'll want to think about ditching the car and taking transit. The DVP will be completely closed from the 401 to the Gardner, and the Gardner shut down from the DVP to Jarvis for spring maintenance. That closure starts at 11 tonight and runs until 5 a.m. Monday. If you're thinking transit, there's also a subway closure. No service on Line 2 between Kipling and Jane tomorrow, but it will be back to normal on Sunday. And on Sunday, there are lots of closures for the Sporting Life 10K run. Bayview is going to be closed, Mill Street to River. Front Street closed Yonge to Eastern, and Yonge Street shut down from Front all the way up to Lawrence for the event. Road closures start between 4 and 6:30 a.m. on Sunday, and all the big ones should be open by noon. I'm Jordan Kerr.
2: Toronto police are investigating a shooting outside a synagogue near Bathurst in the 401. 680's Phil Martino joins us live with more details. Phil.
8: Well, Sarah, the incident happened just before 11 last night. Toronto police say three people were standing in front of a synagogue when they were shot at from a vehicle with a replica firearm. One person was struck and suffered minor injuries. Raphael Goldberg tells City News he was at the synagogue last night.
9: We were doing our regular prayers in the synagogue, and when we finished, it was around 10 o'clock evening time, so some guys came outside on Butter Street. We're standing and having some conversation. And the car passed by, opened the window, and shot with a BB gun.
8: Now, police have not released information on the suspects or suspects or the suspect vehicle. They are in the area talking to witnesses and looking for video footage, and we are expecting an update from investigators later today. I'm Phil Martino.
3: 680 News Time, 107. Ontarians should not be worried. That's the statement today from the province's top doctors. Two Ontario residents continue to isolate and be monitored for symptoms after leaving that cruise ship that's dealing with a deadly hantavirus outbreak. 680's Richard Southern speaking with him and joins us live with more. Richard.
10: Yeah, Scott, Dr. Moore tells me those two individuals still are showing no signs of the hantavirus.
11: We have no active cases. We have the two individuals that have no symptoms that we're monitoring, that were on the cruise ship and were on a flight that had potential exposure, but they're doing very well. Public health

0: else in daily contact with them.
1: Do we know where they're located, Doctor?
0: Yeah, they're in the Grey Bruce Public Health Region.
1: Are they being prevented from leaving their place of residence?
0: It is recommended that they stay in isolation, and they are fulfilling that agreement completely.
2: Now, he tells me there is a plan in place in the event they do develop symptoms, as far as a plan to get them to hospital and get the testing done. Generally speaking, though, Dr. Moore says Ontarians really shouldn't change their daily life at all because of the Hanta virus.
0: I do want to assure your listeners, public health is on this. We're monitoring the situation closely.
2: Federal health officials just beginning a briefing on this matter as well. We'll bring you more on that at 1:30. Reporting live, Richard Southern, 680 News Radio.
3: Another contender has entered the Ontario Liberal Party's leadership race. Etobicoke Lakeshore MPP Lee Faircloth announced her bid today, saying she would focus on affordability along with improvements to health care and education. Former political staffer Dylan Mirando is the only other candidate to officially enter the race. Bonnie Crombie resigned as Liberal leader earlier this year.
4: Your Mother's Day bouquet might cost you more this year. Florists say they're facing higher supply costs and fuel shortages for their shipments as the war in the Middle East keeps global oil prices elevated. The owner of Blossom Lane Flowers in Hamilton says she is adjusting to shifting dynamics.
5: You adjust. You really do adjust, and you add flowers that are less expensive, whether it's daisies or carnations or mums that are locally grown.
4: She says her shipment costs have gone up 5 to 10%, which pushed prices for some flowers higher. In 30 seconds, we'll check on the price of gas.
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4: Now Rogers Xfinity Internet, traffic and weather together on the ones with Carrie Prunskis.
11: Well, a lot of changes since the last traffic report. This report is brought to you by the Distillery District. Toronto bound on the QEW on the downside of the Burlington Skyway. The three left lanes are now blocked because of this collision, so only the right lane is getting through. And it is jammed from just beyond Nikola Tesla. This backup just getting worse, and it'll be very slow to this problem on your approach to North Shore. And then it's busy after that from Erin Mills to Dixie. Northbound on the 410, this problem approaching Clark has been moved to the right shoulder, so the two right lanes have reopened, but vehicle fire cleanup still happening on that right shoulder, so it is busy up the northbound 410 from Steeles to approaching Clark. Eastbound on the 401, watch out for debris east of Mississauga Road and the collectors. Last check, there was some pieces of rope in the center lane, as well as some tire debris on the eastbound 401 ramp to Huron, Ontario. Last reported in the left lane, MTO crews on their way. And that collision east of the Allen and the Express has cleared. It was there for about an hour and a half, so you're still dealing with heavy traffic eastbound 401 from Dixie to Keel and the collectors to the Allen and the Express. Westbound on the 401, busy from Victoria Park to Avenue, Express and collectors. And then after that, it's busy approaching Islington and the Express to about Dixon. Northbound on the 404, there's construction north of Bloomington in the right lane, so a bit of a delay there. But the collision north of Davis Drive 5 has cleared, so those delays have eased. Southbound on the 404 DVP, it's a slow go from Finch

0: to south of Lawrence, and expect delays on the westbound Gardner QEW from approaching Spadina to west of Jameson, from Kipling to Dixie, and then a slow go Ford Drive to Trafalgar and from Walker's Line to Brandt. Spring is finally here at the distillery. 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And with the forecast, here's meteorologist Carl Lamb.
1: Your guaranteed high for today is 14 degrees. There could be a few showers popping up this afternoon, but otherwise it's a mix of sun and cloud today with that southwesterly wind around 20 kilometers per hour. Then for tonight, clouds increase and we're down to a low of 6. Then for tomorrow, it is sun and cloud, but also those southerly winds are a bit stronger too. And we do have the chance for some rain showers, possibly an isolated thunderstorm. And 16 for the high on Saturday with a low of 6 on Saturday night. Your guaranteed high is 14.
2: Right now in downtown Toronto, it's sunny and now 10 degrees. 680 News Time, 113.
3: A tumble for jobs in Canada last month as the labor market loses thousands of positions.
4: Nearly 18,000 people lost work last month, and weak enough performance to push the unemployment rate up by 0.2% to 6.9%. And even with the slowdown in population growth that we've seen for the past several months, the labor force still rose or grew by 33,000 positions, people looking for jobs, and that helps cue the unemployment rate higher. Full-time jobs fell heavily, down 46,700. Goods producing industries saw the hardest hit, with the construction sector down by 15,000 jobs. The big mover to the downside last month, Quebec, with a drop of 43,000 jobs. Ontario added over 40,000, bringing the provincial unemployment rate down to 7.5%, which is still well above the national average. At the Business Center, I'm Mike Uppel.
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3: We've got a partly cloudy sky in downtown Toronto, currently sitting at 10 degrees. Good afternoon. I'm Scott Burnett.
2: And I'm Sarah Parrott. Here are the top stories this hour.
3: Lionel Messi and Inter Miami are dropping into BMO Field tomorrow to face the Reds, so the TTC is taking the opportunity to see what kind of effect the massive soccer fans will have on bus and subway lines heading toward the stadium. The World Cup heads to Toronto in just over a month. Sorry, Mons, it's going to be a slow drive this weekend. The entire DVP will be shut down at 11 tonight for spring maintenance until Monday morning. The TTC's Line 2 will be closed from 11 tonight through tomorrow from Jane to Kipling stations, and Yonge Street will be closed Sunday for the Sporting Life 10K run. And Toronto police are investigating after someone was shot at with a replica gun while standing outside a synagogue near Bathurst on the 401. It's being treated as a suspected hate crime. It's time for sports. Here's Rajesh Dave.
10: All right, Scott, Canada soccer receiving a pretty big blow today. News from Europe that Canadian star and captain Alphonso Davies is going to be out for 4 to 5 weeks ahead of the World Cup as he now deals with a hamstring injury. This one coming earlier this week during Bayern Munich's Champions League semi against PSG. Canada soccer saying it's in close contact with his team to see what they can do to support his recovery ahead of the big tournament that starts in exactly 5 weeks. Canada's opener is on June 12th. A milestone night here in the city, the Toronto Tempo beginning their inaugural season with a Friday night contest against the Washington Mystics. It's also the 30th season of the WNBA itself. It's a 7:30 tip-off with a sellout crowd expected at Coca-Cola Coliseum. Back to the ballpark for the Blue Jays as Toronto returns from the bumpy road trip to take on the Angels at Rogers Centre. Addison Barger's expected to make his return from injury while Dylan Cease gets the start here. You can catch it at 7:07. It'll be on Sportsnet 1. Stanley Cup playoff action today, a double dip. Montreal-Buffalo to start. The Sabres leading that one 1-0. Game 2 is at 7 on Sportsnet. Then it's the Ducks and Golden Knights. That series tied up 1-1. They'll go at 9:30. The NHL also out with its Hart Trophy nominees today. That's for league MVP, and your options are Connor McDavid, Nathan MacKinnon, and Nikita Kucherov, while Team Canada

0: also setting its roster officially for the World Championships later this month in Switzerland. Among the highlights, Macklin Celebrini, John Tavares, Mark Scheifele, and Matthew Barzell. Canada will open against Sweden on May 15th. And some NBA playoff action. The Knicks are going for a 3-0 series lead on the Sixers. That's at 7 on Sportsnet 360, while the late game's got the Spurs and T-Wolves at 9:30. Sports at 15 and 45, past every hour or anytime at sportsnet.ca.
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6: 680 News Time 119. Eight people are facing more than 50 charges related to a series of jewelry store smash and grab robberies across the GTHA. The crimes taking place between January and March of this year. The suspects have been charged in connection with 10 robberies at stores in Burlington, Hamilton, Barrie, Brantford, Waterloo, St. Catharines, and Guelph. Halton Police Chief Stephen Tanner says the organized group acted in complete disregard for the rule of law. Four of the accused were out on forms of release at the time of their arrests. The investigation is ongoing and police anticipate more arrests and charges tied to additional cases. Investigators have released photos of the suspects. You can see them at toronto.citynews.ca. The U.S. military says it fired upon and disabled two more Iranian tankers trying to breach an American blockade of Iranian ports. This comes after President Donald Trump downplayed an exchange of fire yesterday, calling the strikes a love tap. Secretary of State Marco Rubio addressed the latest back and forth while in Rome.
7: The red line is clear. If they threaten Americans, they're going to get blown up. I mean, that's how much clearer can you be than that?
6: Iran's foreign ministry has called the U.S. strikes, quote, a very clear violation of the ceasefire. Coming up in 60 seconds, traffic and your weather details.
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8: This report is brought to you by Don Valley North Toyota. One of the slowest routes right now is the Toronto-bound QEW, and it's because of a collision on the downside of the Burlington Skyway, but it's just in the process of clearing, so they're reopening those three left lanes, and you will still find that heavy backup Toronto-bound QEW jammed from Nikola Tesla to the downside of the Skyway. Once you pass that previous issue, it's wide open for a stretch, but then it gets busy into Mississauga from Erin Mills to Dixie. A slow go eastbound Gardner from the Humber Bridge to east of Jameson, and it's busy up the northbound DVP from Don Mills to York Mills. Northbound 404, there's construction north of Bloomington just causing a brief slowdown. It's in the right lane. Southbound on the 404 DVP, it's a slow drive from Finch to south of Lawrence, and you have some volume delays on the westbound Gardner QEW from approaching Spadina to west of Jameson. Then busy from Kipling to Dixie. Slows again, 4 drive to Trafalgar, and then heavy through Burlington as you approach Appleby to Brant. Westbound on the 401, getting busy from the 412 to Salem, and then you have delays through the city from Warden to Bayview and the Express to Avenue Collectors. Bunches up again as you approach Islington, Express and Collectors.

0: Rogers to Dixon. And eastbound 401, watch out for debris. Might still be east of Mississauga Road in the collectors. Traffic spotter reported some pieces of rope in the center lane, as well as some tire debris on the eastbound 401 ramp to Huron, Ontario. That was last seen in the left lane. Beyond this, it's a slow drive on the eastbound 401 from Dixie to east of the Allen, alternating express and collectors, and getting busy into Durham as you head past Salem. Southbound on the 400, that's slow from Shepherd onto the eastbound 401 ramp. Boasting some of the best brand loyalty in Canada. 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And with the forecast, here's meteorologist Carl Lamb.
1: 14 is the guaranteed high for today. With a mix of sun and cloud, there could be a few showers trying to sneak in during the afternoon, but otherwise, it's at southwesterly wind around 20 kilometers per hour. Clouds are back for tonight with a low of 6. And then for tomorrow, it is sun and cloud, but also the chance for some rain showers. There could be a rumble of thunder tomorrow as well, along with a gustier southerly wind and a high of 16 and a low of 6. Then for Mother's Day, it is partly to mostly sunny, a lot nicer with a high of 15. Your guaranteed high for today is 14.
2: Right now in downtown Toronto, sunny and 10 degrees. 680 News Time, 123.
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6: History will be made tonight in Toronto as the city's WNBA franchise holds its first ever regular season home and season opener game at Coca-Cola Coliseum.
7: It's expected to be a sellout crowd at Cola tonight as the Toronto Tempo welcome the Washington Mystics to begin the season. Toronto's one of two expansion teams joining the WNBA for its 30th season, coming in alongside the Portland Fire. Canadian Kia Nurse is leading the Tempo squad, and while the veteran guard hails from nearby Hamilton, she says she's treating the team's debut just like any other basketball game. Head coach Sandy Brondello says she's eager to see what her players can do when they get going tonight. After months of hype and press and interviews, Toronto will play 44 games during this inaugural season, including two at Montreal's Bell Centre in July and two at Rogers Arena in Vancouver in August. Tip-off tonight's at 7:30. I'm Burjash Dave.
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6: Now time for the Dynamic Market Minute with Chris McKesker. Chris?
15: Well, Sky Canada's economy has now lost 112,000 jobs since the start of the year. It is officially the weakest four-month stretch since the pandemic. Going back to 2021, almost 18,000 jobs lost in April, pushing the unemployment rate up to 6.9%. Frances Donald is senior economist at RBC.
16: The reason the unemployment rate rose wasn't because Canadian employers laid people off. It was actually because we had more people joining the labor force, more new entrants, as we call it.
15: The Canadian dollar right now is down by about a tenth of a cent, 73.08 cents U.S. Now, the TSX higher today, and it is on track for a gain this week of about half a percent. Right now, higher by 175 points, 34,031. Shares in Aritzia hit an all-time high on Bay Street today. That stock got at least two upgrades.

0: Ron, today. The U.S. also, according to the State Department, is set to facilitate talks between Israel and Lebanon on May the 14th and 15th. So that is Thursday and Friday of next week. At the Business Center, I'm Chris McCusker.
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8: Good afternoon. This is Friday, May 8th. I'm Sarah Parent.
6: I'm Scott Burnett. Here's what's making news right now.
9: 45,000 people will be at BMO Field this weekend when Lionel Messi comes to town, and the city plans to take advantage of it
10: as a real-life test run
9: to make sure the TTC is ready for the FIFA World Cup.
11: Jays, TFC, a 10K run in Mother's Day. Throw in a full closure of the DVP, and you have the recipe for a nightmare drive around town this weekend.
12: Toronto police say they've made an arrest in connection with a late-night shooting outside a North York synagogue. One person was injured.
13: We go one-on-one with Dr. Moore about the hantavirus situation.
14: Please go about your business. Public health system is on this.
13: New details on the two unsymptomatic individuals quarantining here at home.
6: Alfonso Davies is out with a hamstring injury. What does that mean for Canada's soccer team ahead of the World Cup? We've got more from the Jays and Angels, plus to the Toronto Tempo, ready to make their debut in the WNBA. Sports at 45.
0: The TSX up by more than 100 points, even after a disappointing jobs report and fresh records on the S&P and the NASDAQ after a U.S. jobs report. Business at 56.
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8: 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Traffic and weather together on the ones. Here's Carrie Prunskis.
15: This report is brought to you by the Electrical Safety Authority. I just got off the phone with MTO. I was just calling for updates on these debris calls. Still active. They're en route to remove some debris on the eastbound 401 east of Mississauga Road and the collectors. Latest update is that there's pieces of rope and possibly some chain in the two right lanes. So be careful there, as well as if you're taking the eastbound 401 ramp to Huron, Ontario. Had some tire debris last reported in the left lane. And then beyond that, it's a slow drive from Dixie to east of Keele, both express and collectors. Getting busy through Bayview Express and collectors, and then delays building from east of Westney to east of Salem. Westbound on the 401, it's backed up from the 412 to Salem. And then a slow go from Kennedy and the express, Victoria Park and the collectors to Bayview. Gets busy again around the 400, express and collectors to Dixon. Southbound on the 400, that's slow from Shepherd to the 401 ramps. And you'll find a busy drive on the southbound 404 DVP from Finch to south of Lawrence. Still a heavy backup on the Toronto-bound QEW. There was an earlier problem on the downside of the Burlington Skyway. So delays thinning out, but still quite busy from Nikola Tesla to Fairview. And northbound on the 410, there's a minor issue approaching Clark. Vehicle fire cleanup happening on the right shoulder. But busy here on the northbound 410 from just north of Steeles to north of Queen. And if you're heading up the northbound DVP, that's busy from Don Mills to York Mills. Minor delay northbound 404 through Bloomington. That's because of construction in the right lane. Be aware of overhead power lines and keep a safe distance of at least 3 meters. Learn more at esasafe.com/stop-look-live. And with the forecast, here's meteorologist Carl Lamb.
9: It is a mix of sun and cloud today across the GTA. There still could be a chance for a few showers popping up this afternoon, but that chance, again, does remain pretty low. There's a southwesterly wind today around 20 kilometers per hour, and our guaranteed high is 14. Then for tonight, we're dropping

0: down to a low of 6 as some more cloud cover rolls in. Your guaranteed high is 14.
1: Downtown Toronto right now, partly cloudy and 10 degrees. 680 News Time, 133.
2: As TFC gets ready to take on Lionel Messi and his Inter Miami club tomorrow afternoon, the TTC is using the higher attendance levels expected at the game as a test for its transit plan for the World Cup next month.
1: 680's Moman Qureshi is near BMO Field with the story.
3: When the FIFA World Cup arrives, the TTC is projecting there will be an additional 2 million transit rides for the duration of Toronto's portion of the tournament. But that's still more than a month away. But this weekend, when Lionel Messi and Inter Miami arrive at BMO Field to play TFC, there'll be 45,000 fans in attendance. Add in the fact that the Jays have a home series. There's a concert at Scotiabank Arena. And oh yeah, the DVP is closed. Mayor Chow says it'll be a real chance to see if the TTC can handle it.
4: With a number of high attendance sporting events in town, the TTC will be able to test service levels and adjust operational plans as needed between now and the first match.
3: TTC CEO Mandy Blally says it's a chance to find out what's working and what needs to be addressed.
5: To understand and course correct and evaluate what we've done, what we've achieved, and what we need to do going forward as well.
3: At the Dufferin Streetcar Loop, I'm Omen Qureshi.
2: Between the TTC, the DVP, and all the events happening in Toronto this weekend, it's going to be a frustrating time on the roads. 680's Jordan Kerr takes a look.
6: The big issue, of course, will be the DVP closure. Starting at 11 o'clock tonight, the DVP will be completely closed from top to bottom, and the Gardiner Expressway will be shut down from the DVP to Jarvis. This is for spring maintenance, and will reopen 5 a.m. Monday. Then tomorrow, there'll be no subway service on the Bloor-Danforth Line 2 between Kipling and Jane. Shuttle buses will be running. On Sunday, big stretches of Bayview and Yonge are shut down for the Sporting Live 10K run. Closures go into place starting at 4 a.m. and most run until noon. The big ones are Bayview closed, Mill to River, Yonge being closed from Lawrence to Front, and Front closed from Yonge to Eastern. With the Jays and TFC playing in town and Mother's Day, it's going to be really tough getting around. I'm Jordan Kerr.
1: And we have breaking news from Toronto police, who have made an arrest in connection with last night's shooting outside of a North York synagogue. 680's Phil Martino is following these latest developments and joins us live with the details. Phil.
7: Well, Scott, Toronto police say they're investigating a shooting outside a synagogue in the Bathurst and 401 area just before 11 last night as a suspected hate crime. Three people were standing outside the building when they were fired at from a passing vehicle. The suspect used a replica gun. One person was hit and suffered minor injuries. Raphael Goldberg tell City News he was on the other side of the synagogue when it happened.
8: It's not right what's happening, and we will need some more protection from the police.
7: In a statement, police say this is being investigated by the Integrated Gun and Gang Task Force, the Counterterrorism Security Unit, and 32 Division. A similar incident happened back on April 30th, according to investigators. One person has been arrested. Police are expected to provide an update at 2 this afternoon. I'm Phil Martino.
2: As two Ontario residents continue to quarantine after disembarking the cruise ship at the center of a deadly hantavirus outbreak, many people around the province and the world are feeling nervous about this virus. 680's Richard Southern is getting some reassurances today from Ontario's top doctor and joins us live with more on what he had to say. Richard.
9: Yeah, don't be nervous was generally the message from Dr. Moore, the chief medical officer of Health Sarah, when I spoke with him today. He says you should just go about your daily business here.
10: I don't think we have to do anything different. I do want to assure your listeners, public health is on this. I would say if you're traveling, just be aware of the countries that you're going to. Look at the risk. You can find risk assessments on WHO side. Please go about your business and know that the public health system is on this.
9: Dr. Moore telling us for the first time that the two individuals here in Ontario that are quarantining right now that had been on this cruise are located in the Grey Bruce region, but so far are just fine, he says.
10: We have no active cases. We have the two individuals that have no symptoms that we're monitoring that were on the cruise ship and were on a flight that had potential exposure, but they're doing very well.
9: Federal health officials have moved to a hantavirus update that was scheduled for 1 o'clock to 3 o'clock this afternoon. And headlines just moving indicate that Moderna is now working on a hantavirus vaccine. Reporting live, Richard Southern, 680 News Radio.
1: 680 News Time, 138. Eglinton Avenue continues to be a slow drive in Etobicoke because of transit construction. 680's Kyle Hawking brings us up to date on some of the worst spots.
6: With crews working on the Eglinton Crosstown West extension, a number of spots along Eglinton are are under construction between Weston and Renforth. At Eglinton and Jane, there is single-lane construction for westbound traffic with lane restrictions continuing west, almost to Scarlet Road. This is for construction of the new elevated guideway for the crosstown, which will run above ground on the north side of Eglinton through this area. Then, at Eglinton and Scarlet, you're down to a single lane in all directions, with crews moving underground utilities and starting new station construction. A huge retaining wall is currently being built. Crews are doing station works at Royal York with single lane restrictions in place. And at Eglinton and Martin Grove, you're down to one lane westbound and northbound. Station work starting there. The extension isn't planned to open until the 2030s. With a 9-year drive, I'm Kyle Hawking.
2: And Washington is still waiting on Iran's response to its latest proposal aimed at ending the war. It comes as the U.S. military says it disabled two Iranian oil tankers today. Secretary of State Marco Rubio discussed the latest round of shooting in the Strait of Hormuz.
11: Of course we fired back at them. They were shooting at us. That's what I would expect to do. Only stupid countries don't shoot back when you're shot at. And we're not a stupid country.
2: The United Arab Emirates has reported another missile and drone attack today. Coming up in 30 seconds, we'll check on the price of gas.
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2: It's time for Rogers Xfinity Internet traffic and weather together, all the ones. 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
18: This report is brought to you by Cooperators. I'm looking at a new problem on the northbound DVP. It's north of Lawrence. The right lane is now blocked. A stalled truck here. So it was already a busy drive up the northbound DVP, but now it's just getting a little bit worse with this problem. So a delay from Don Mills to north of Lawrence. If you're traveling the northbound 404, that seems to be a smooth drive for now. Seeing intermittent delays around Bloomington with that ongoing construction, but for now, it's lightly traveled. Might be a new problem on the northbound 400 approaching Major McKenzie. Traffic is getting backed up from Rutherford, so we're just putting in a call to the MTO, seeing what we can find. MTO crews on their way to remove some debris. Eastbound 401, east of Mississauga Road and the collectors. Some pieces of rope and chain last seen in the two right lanes. And on the eastbound 401 ramp to Huron, Ontario, traffic spotter reported some tire debris in the left lane. As for delays, eastbound 401, it's a slow go from Dixie to Keele, alternating express and collectors. And then filling in as you approach Bayview to Leslie, express and collectors. Busy into Durham as well. Westney to east of Salem. A slow drive on the westbound 401 from the 412 to Salem. And then you go through delays from Warden to Avenue, Express and Collectors. Slows again around the 400, Express and Collectors to Dixon. A new problem on the Toronto-bound QAW might just be clearing, actually. It's on the upside of the Burlington Skyway. Right lane closed due to a stalled vehicle, but it looks like they're just moving along now. So that was just a brief issue. But a delay here, Toronto-bound QAW, as you approach the Burlington Skyway to about Fairview. And then it's busy through Mississauga from east of Erin Mills to Dixie. Eastbound Gardner is backed up from the Humber Bridge to east of Jamison. And it's a slow drive on the westbound Gardner from approaching Spadina to west of Jamison. And then a lineup on the ramp to the 427. It's bumper to bumper. 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And with the forecast, here's meteorologist Carl Lamb.
0: For today, your guaranteed high is 14 degrees with a mix of sun and cloud, but there could be a few scattered showers still popping up in the afternoon, but it is not going to be a widespread consistent rain, and we have a southwesterly wind around 20 kilometers per hour. Tonight, the clouds roll back in. We're down to a low of 6, and then for tomorrow, it is going to be unsettled with the chance for rain showers, possibly an isolated thunderstorm, and a breezy southerly wind with a high of 16. Your guaranteed high for today is 14.
1: Downtown Toronto right now, partly cloudy and 10 degrees. 680 News Time, 143.
2: April was another soft month for the country's job market, with elevated energy prices adding to the strain on companies and consumers.
19: After showing some signs of stability in March, the economy lost about 18,000 jobs last month, dropping back again for the third time in 4 months so far for 2026. The unemployment rate going up 0.2% to 6.9%. All of the job losses were in full-time positions. Part-time employment saw a gain of about 29,000, but rising energy prices may have played a little bit of a part here, with job losses concentrated in the transportation, recreation, and construction sectors. Across provinces, there was notable weakness in Quebec, a rebound for Ontario, where the unemployment rate came down a little bit to 7.5%, but still remains above the national average. The youth unemployment rate went up again to 14.3%, whereas the unemployment rate for anybody over the age of 55 is down to 4.5%, indicating a lot of seniors might want to retire, but can't. At the Business Center, I'm Mike Uppel.
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21: What if Juliet got a second chance at life after Romeo? And Juliet, the riotously funny musical that has critics raving. 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
2: It's partly cloudy in downtown Toronto. We're at 10 degrees. Good afternoon. I'm Sarah Parent.
1: I'm Scott Burnett. Here are the top stories right now.
2: The TTC is gearing up for a big test tomorrow as BMO Field will welcome 45,000 fans. That's way more than usual for its match against Miami. And the Blue Jays are also at home. The TTC is expecting a huge surge in ridership. This is going to allow them to test service levels and adjust operational demands all in advance of next month's FIFA World Cup. An arrest has been made after a group of people were shot at with a replica gun outside a synagogue last night near the 401 in Bathurst. Investigators say one person was hit, suffering minor injuries. The incident is being investigated as a hate-motivated crime. We will get an update from police coming up at 2 o'clock this afternoon. Now time for sports. Here's Vrajesh Dave.
23: Sarah, a pretty big hurdle for Canada's men's soccer team today ahead of the World Cup next month. Star wingback and captain Alphonso Davies dealing with another hamstring injury, one he sustained earlier this week in Bayern Munich's semifinal in their Champions League action against PSG. He's expected to miss 4 to 5 weeks, and the World Cup is exactly 5 weeks away now for Canada. Their opener is on June 12th here at BMO Field. Locally, the Toronto Tempo ready for tip-off in their first ever game here at home. It's expected to be a full house at Coca-Cola Coliseum as they welcome the Washington Mystics. They'll go at 7:30. Not far away, Dylan Cease has the start for the Jays as they hook up with the Angels and try and pick up some weekend wins after that time down in Tampa. Addison Barger could also make his return to the lineup from injury. The first pitch at 7:07 on Sportsnet 1. A double dip in the Stanley Cup playoffs. Montreal-Buffalo to start at 7. Then it's Anaheim-Vegas at 9:30, both on Sportsnet. The NHL also out with its three nominees for the Hart Trophy this afternoon. That's for league MVP. They include Connor McDavid, Nathan McKinnon, and Nikita Kucherov. And in the NBA playoffs tonight, the Knicks looking for a 3-0 series lead on the Sixers, while the Nightcaps got the Spurs and T-Wolves at 9:30. Sports at 15 and 45 past every hour or anytime at sportsnet.ca.
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3: 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The U.S. ambassador will not be speaking at a conservative conference in Ottawa today. 680 business analyst Chris McCusker has more.
4: Pete Hoekstra, who was billed as one of the top speakers for the Canada Strong and Free Network conference, was taken off the schedule about an hour before his appearance. He was called back to Washington for urgent meetings, but no specifics were offered, and it's not clear if it has anything to do with CUSMA negotiations. Yesterday, former U.S. Secretary of State Mike Pompeo told conference attendees Canada should move past its irritation with the U.S. in ongoing trade talks. Now, a panel will be held today on Canada-U.S. relations, and it includes Conservative MP Jamil Giovanni. Alberta Premier Danielle Smith will also speak today. I'm Chris McCusker.
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9: This report is brought to you by Diamond and Diamond Lawyers. Northbound on the Don Valley Parkway, north of Lawrence, the right lane is blocked, and this is due to a stalled truck. So it's a really busy drive up the northbound DVP, backed up from approaching Don Mills to this problem, north of Lawrence. And northbound on the 400, approaching Major McKenzie, the ramp lane is blocked with a collision. So that is what's slowing traffic from Langstaff. And MTO is just telling us about a new problem on the southbound 400 near Highway 89. Watch out for a stalled vehicle blocking the right lane. I'm not sure if it's before 89, right at it, or just beyond it, but somewhere in that area. Those details, unfortunately, left out. But just be careful, South 400, as you're heading through the Highway 89 stretch. It's busy in the city, just as you're getting onto the ramps to the east and westbound 401. Eastbound 401, east of Mississauga Road, watch out for debris. Might still be in the two right lanes, pieces of rope and chain. And then on the eastbound 401 ramp to Huron, Ontario, some tire debris reported in the left lane. And it's busy after this from Dixie to east of Kiel, Express and Collectors. Slows again from about Young to Leslie, alternately Express and Collectors. Busy into Durham from Westney to east of Salem. Not spotting any problems on the westbound 401, just some volume delays. And we're just getting word of another new problem on the southbound 404 approaching Finch. The ramp lane is now blocked because of a stalled truck. Busy on the southbound 404 DVP from Finch to south of Lawrence. Westbound on the Gardner, it's backed up from approaching Spadina to west of Jameson, then slow on the ramp to the 427. And northbound on the 410, approaching Clark. Vehicle fire cleanup happening on the right shoulder. Just a brief slowdown there. If you've been injured, call Diamond and Diamond, Canada's largest injury law firm with over 65 lawyers and over $1 billion in client settlements. Call 1-800-567-HURT. And with the extended forecast, here's Carl Lamb.
10: It'll be a mix of sun and cloud for you today with a guaranteed high of 14 degrees. There could be a few showers popping up this afternoon, but not super widespread or organized, and a southwesterly wind around 20 kilometers per hour. Then tonight we're down to a low of 6 degrees. For tomorrow, sun and cloud, but also the chance for some rain showers, possibly an isolated thunderstorm with a breezy southerly wind getting us up to 16. And then for Sunday, partly to mostly sunny with a

0: reached a deal with Apple to make some, not all, but some of its chips. Shares in Intel right now up by about 15%. The Wall Street Journal says the company has a preliminary deal with Apple to manufacture some of the chips. The two companies have been in talks for more than a year. So yeah, shares in Intel right now up 15.2%. Shares in Apple up by 1.7%. That stock also hit a record high today. We also saw a better than expected jobs report in the U.S. So fresh records for the S&P and the NASDAQ again today. The NASDAQ up by 391 points. It's higher by 1.5%. So it's the best performer today, and it's on track to be the best performer this week, up by about 4% since Monday. The S&P right now higher by 59, and the Dow is up by 10. On this side of the border, it's now the weakest four-month stretch for Canada's job market since 2021. 112,000 jobs lost in our economy since the start of the year, with a drop of almost 18,000 jobs in April. Frances Donald is chief economist at RBC.
1: Businesses and households across this country are still dealing with extraordinary uncertainty. They're dealing with an energy shock, but perhaps even more importantly right now, we don't have full clarity on what tariffs from the United States will look like or what trade policy will look like. So it's natural that we have some delay in some sizable business activities in play in 2026.
0: The Canadian dollar right now is down by about a tenth of a cent, 73.07 cents U.S. The TSX higher by 178 points, 34,034. It's on track for a winning week, up by 0.4%. Gold futures right now up by $19 to $4,729. And then oil is higher by 87 cents to $95.68. It's actually on track for a weekly drop. That is despite the fact there are these reports that the U.S. fired on two more Iranian-flagged oil tankers today. I'm Chris McCusker.
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8: In Peterborough, a few clouds, 12 degrees. Oshawa, sunshine and 9. Downtown Toronto, partly cloudy and 10 degrees. 680 News Time, 2 o'clock.
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10: This is Friday, May 8th. Good afternoon. I'm Scott Burnett.
8: And I'm Sarah Parris. Here's what's making news this hour.
11: The FIFA World Cup arrives in a little over a month, but Inter Miami and Lionel Messi arrive this weekend. That's going to give the city and the TTC a chance to do a test run to make sure the system can handle the stress for the World Cup.
12: This one's going to hurt.
13: Oh!
12: Oh, my heart! The DVP closed all weekend starting tonight from the 401 to the Jarvis Ramp on the Gardner.
8: One person is under arrest after a shooting outside a North York synagogue Thursday night. Toronto police say the incident is being investigated as a hate-motivated crime.
14: Dr. Moore updates the hantavirus situation here in Ontario.
15: We have no active cases. We have the two individuals that have no symptoms.
14: His plan if matters get worse.
16: Tempo basketball makes its official debut in the sixth. The Jays look to snap a four-game slide. The Stanley Cup playoffs roll on with two games on tap. Sports at 15.
0: The TSX jumps by almost 200 points, on track for a winning week, despite

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2: Time for Rogers, Xfinity, internet traffic and weather together on the ones with Carrie Prunskis.
0: 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Minutes go by so fast. I can certainly tell you that happens in the traffic center. Oh, lots of problems out there this afternoon. Northbound on the northbound DVP 404, there's a problem north of Lawrence. A right lane is blocked, and this is due to a stalled truck. So a back up northbound DVP, seeing a long lineup on the ramp to Bayview Bloor. I think a lot of people are taking that to find an alternate because it's jammed up from approaching Don Mills to this problem north of Lawrence. And northbound on the 400, approaching Major McKenzie. Traffic spotter updated me that the center lane is blocked with a dump truck, and then the ramp lane is blocked. Thinking that all of these vehicles are involved in the same collision. So northbound 400, expect a delay from Langstaff to this problem just before Major McKenzie. Northbound on the 410, approaching Clark, there's a minor issue on the right shoulder, but just causing a bit of a delay. Eastbound on the 401, watch out for debris east of Mississauga Road and the collectors. Some pieces of rope and chain last seen in the two right lanes. And last I spoke with MTO, they were still en route to remove some tire debris from the eastbound 401 ramp to Huron, Ontario. That was reported in the left lane. You have delays beyond this from the 410 to Keel. Alternately, express hand collectors getting busy approaching Young to Leslie. Again, alternating express hand collectors. And then it's slow into Durham from Westney to east of Salem. Southbound on the 404 approaching Finch. The ramp lane is blocked with a stalled truck. And it's busy southbound 404 DVP from Finch to south of Lawrence. Westbound 401 busy from the 412 to Salem. Then slow from Victoria Park to Bayview Express to west of Young collectors. And filling in from Dufferin, alternately express hand collectors to Dixon. 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And with the forecast, here's Carl Lamb.
3: Another cool day for us with temperatures still below average for this time of year. We should be at 18 degrees, but we're only getting up to a guaranteed high of 14 today. With a mix of sun and cloud, there still could be a few scattered showers this afternoon. With that southwesterly wind also up to about 20 kilometers per hour, down to 6 degrees tonight. Your guaranteed high is 14.
1: Right now in downtown Toronto, it's partly cloudy and 10. 680 News Time, 204.
2: BMO Field is bracing for its largest crowd ever tomorrow for their afternoon gaming for TFC against Miami. And the TTC will be closely monitoring how well things go for fans taking transit. It's all in preparation for the FIFA World Cup, which kicks off next month.
1: 680's Momin Qureshi is on Dufferin near the X grounds and joins us with more.
4: Consider this to be a dress rehearsal before the big show. The FIFA World Cup doesn't arrive for over a month, but tomorrow Inter Miami and Lionel Messi will take on TFC. That'll be the first time the temporary bleachers at BMO Field will be put to use, so there'll be 45,000 fans in attendance. The Jays also have a home series. There's a concert at Scotiabank Arena, and oh yeah, the DVP is closed for the weekend. TTC CEO Mandeep Lally says all that means it's the perfect recipe to stress test the transit system to make sure it's ready for the World Cup.
5: Individually and then collectively, and then we'll share those lessons, and that will continue. It's not a case of we're going to do it now, we're not going to do it again. This will continue after every match, after every fan fest, to understand and course correct and re-evaluate what we've done, what we've achieved, and what we need to do going forward as well.
4: At the Dufferin Streetcar Loop, I'm Omen Qureshi.
2: Well, if you're hoping for a problem-free drive this weekend for Mother's Day, prepare for the complete opposite. 680's Kyle Hawking has the commuter news you can use.
6: Yes, it's true. The DVP shutting down this weekend.
7: Oh, well, that's just great!
6: But that's fine, because who doesn't like being creative to get around, right? A full shutdown of the Don Valley from the 401 all the way down to and on to the Gardner to Jarvis. Please tell us why this is happening, GM of Transportation Services Ashley Curtis.
8: Substantial amounts of resurfacing. Hydro coming in to do some streetlight maintenance, guide rail repairs, and flushing and cleaning out all the drainage systems.
6: Well, at least it's for good reason. Alternates will include any north-south route like Victoria Park, Don Mills, Young, Bayview, or even the 427, which are all going to be busier than usual this weekend. Transit is probably the best option. The shutdown begins at 11 p.m. tonight, and the full parkway should be open by 5 a.m. on Monday. With a 9-year drive, I'm Kyle Hawking.
1: 680 News Time, 206. We have breaking news from Toronto police, who have made an arrest connected to a shooting outside a North York synagogue last night involving a replica handgun. 680's Phil Martino joins us live with the details. Phil.
9: Well, Sarah, police say they're investigating the incident as a suspected hate-motivated crime. Just before 11 last night, three people were standing in front of a synagogue in the

0: Bathurst and 401 area when they were shot at from a vehicle with a replica firearm. One of them was hit and suffered minor injuries. Raphael Goldberg tells City News he was at the synagogue doing his regular prayers when it happened.
1: It is scary. It is scary and it's unpredictable. You know, anybody can come and open the window and use the gun. And we would like to have more police presence in the synagogue and the Jewish schools because we see what's happening in the Toronto here and the world.
0: Police say one person has been arrested. They are providing an update this hour. I'm Phil Martino.
2: 680 News Time 207. Ontario's Chief Medical Officer of Health is giving his expertise today when it comes to hantavirus, saying there is little to no risk to the general public. 680's Richard Southern joins us live with more as two Ontarians continue to isolate after being on that cruise ship at the center of the outbreak. Richard.
3: Yeah, Scott, the Dr. Moore tells me those two individuals are quarantining at home and they live in the Grey Bruce region of Ontario. But fortunately, he says, so far, they're doing just fine, showing no symptoms.
4: They're doing very well. Public health's in daily contact with them to ensure that they were monitoring their symptoms. If they develop any symptoms, we will ensure they get the right care at the right place. But so far, so good. No risk to the public.
3: Yeah, he says there is a plan in place if those two individuals get sick, as far as getting them to the hospital, getting the testing done. But generally speaking, Dr. Moore says we really shouldn't be worrying about hantavirus.
4: But at present, this virus is not a risk to Ontarians. We're on this, and the two potential individuals who we're monitoring are under close observation.
3: Federal health officials will update the hantavirus situation coming up at 3 o'clock, and Moderna just announcing in the last hour that it is now working on a hantavirus vaccine. Reporting live, Richard Southern, 680 News Radio.
0: With exactly 5 weeks to go until Canada's World Cup opening match, the men's team has suffered a major blow today. This says Canadian captain Alphonso Davies is set to miss several weeks with a hamstring injury. Here's 680's Brijesh Dave.
5: It's been a rough go for the star wingback and Canadian skipper. After missing almost 9 months with a torn ligament in his knee last year, he's had back-to-back injuries since coming back in December and is now out again with a left hamstring injury. It happened during this week's Champions League semi against PSG, with Bayern Munich now saying he's expected to miss 4 to 5 weeks. Canada Soccer saying it's in close touch with Bayern's medical staff to see what they can do to help support Davies. The 25-year-old's yet to play a full 90 minutes since returning from his previous injury and actually also missed time ahead of the last World Cup's lead-up as he dealt with heart inflammation. Canada's World Cup opener is 5 weeks from now against Bosnia and Herzegovina here in Toronto. I'm Virgesh Dave.
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7: No way. I can't believe it.
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2: Time for Rogers Xfinity Internet traffic and weather together on the ones. Here's Carrie Prunskis.
0: This report is brought to you by Frank Leo. Well, I noticed a new problem on the westbound 401 just west of Victoria Park in the Express. Looks like the left lane is blocked because of a collision. So traffic is getting backed up from Kennedy in the Express. As you travel through this section of the westbound 401, for now it's better in the collector lanes. But soon, MTL will put some signage up about

0: this problem, and then everybody will start to go into those collector lanes. So use them while you can on the westbound 401. Otherwise, you'll be going through these delays approaching Kennedy to Victoria Park and the Express. And then after that, it's a slow go from the 404 to Avenue, alternately Express and Collectors, and getting busy from Dufferin, again, alternating Express and Collectors to Dixon. Northbound on the Don Valley Parkway, north of Lawrence, the right lane is blocked because of a stalled truck, so it's jammed from Don Mills. And northbound on the 400, approaching Major McKenzie, right lane and ramp lane blocked because of a collision, and that is slowing traffic from just north of Highway 7 in the Express. Eastbound on the 401, watch out for debris. I just spoke with MTO about this. They're still en route to remove some debris east of Mississauga Road in the Collectors. Two right lanes affected with some pieces of rope and chain. And on the eastbound 401 ramp to Huron, Ontario, tire debris last seen in the left lane. Southbound on the 404, approaching Finch, the ramp lane is blocked because of a stalled truck, and it's a busy drive southbound 404 DVP from Finch to south of Lawrence. At Highway 7 and Center Street, there's a collision at this intersection, and it sounds like all lanes are blocked all directions. So that's Highway 7 and Center. Expect heavy delays around that area. Toronto bound on the QEW, busy approaching the Burlington Skyway to Fairview. Slows again from east of Erin Mills to Dixie. And a backup eastbound on the Gardner from approaching Jamison to about Dufferin. Slows again on the ramp to Jarvis. 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And with the forecast, here's Carl Lamb.
1: Your guaranteed high for today is 14 degrees. There could be a few showers popping up this afternoon, but otherwise it's a mix of sun and cloud today with that southwesterly wind around 20 kilometers per hour. Then for tonight, clouds increase and we're down to a low of 6. Then for tomorrow, it is sun and cloud, but also those southerly winds are a bit stronger too. And we do have the chance for some rain showers, possibly an isolated thunderstorm. And 16 for the high on Saturday with a low of 6 on Saturday night. Your guaranteed high is 14.
2: Downtown Toronto right now, partly cloudy and 10 degrees. 680 News Time, 2:13. 2026 has so far been a year to forget for the country's job market.
3: April was the third month in four so far this year for a negative performance by the jobs market. Down another 18,000 last month, 112,000 for the year so far, with the unemployment rate going back up to a six-month high of 6.9%. Andrew Grantham, senior economist at the CIBC, says even a slowdown in population growth isn't enough to take away the slack in the jobs market.
4: You know, even though we did get some growth within the Canadian economy, some GDP growth in the first quarter, you know, we are not reducing slack within the labor market. If anything, slack is actually increased. That makes things very difficult for the Bank of Canada right now, particularly when there's some concern over inflation ahead because of the oil price shock.
3: Youth unemployment was on the rise again, with that sector showing an unemployment rate of over 14%. The rising cost of fuel may have also had an impact, with big job losses in the construction sector and transportation. At the Business Center, I'm Mike Uppel.
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2: We've got a partly cloudy sky in downtown Toronto. It is 10 degrees. Good afternoon. I'm Scott Burnett.
12: And I'm Sarah Parris. Here are the top stories this hour.
2: BMO Field expected to set an attendance record tomorrow when soccer superstar Lionel Messi and Inter Miami play the Reds. The city taking the opportunity to stress test TTC routes to the stadium with the World Cup now just over a month away. The DVP will be fully closed for spring maintenance the entire Mother's Day weekend, starting at 11 tonight. Also starting at 11, no service on Line 2. Subway line from Jane to Kipling running for all day Saturday, and Yonge Street will be closed Sunday for the Sporting Life 10K. And Toronto police have made an arrest after someone was shot at with a replica gun while standing outside a synagogue near Bathurst on the 401. It's being treated as a suspected hate crime. Our Phil

0: Martino will have those details coming up at 2:30. Time for sports. Good afternoon, Alain Cavillon.
1: Afternoon, Scott. Got a fun one on tap this evening. Toronto Tempo basketball officially making their inaugural debut in the sixth. Their first opponent, the Washington Mystics, tip-off set for 7:30 at Coca-Cola Coliseum. A sold-out crowd expected there. Still waiting for the official word, but it sounds like the Jays are set to get Addison Barger back in their lineup tonight. They open a three-game set against the LA Angels. Dylan Cease set to be on the mound. First pitch just after 7 on Sportsnet and 590 The Fan. Two games on the go in the NHL. Stanley Cup playoffs roll on. Sabres and Habs go at it in Buffalo. That's at 7. 1-0 series lead for the Sabres. In Anaheim, the Ducks get the Golden Knights. Series tied at 1. Puck drop at 9:30. Both games on Sportsnet. Hart Trophy finalists have been announced. Nathan MacKinnon, Connor McDavid, and Nikita Kucherov all getting the nod. NHL awards set for the end of June. Leafs news. Team Canada roster for the World Hockey Championship has been announced. Morgan Riley, John Tavares both making the team. Walter Cup playoffs continue. The Ottawa Charge, they host the Boston Fleet at 7. That series tied at 1. Montreal Victoire visit the Frost in Minnesota. If Montreal wins, they'll be off to the final. Puck drop at 8:30. And some tough news for Canadian footy fans. The FIFA World Cup just weeks away, and Canadian star Alphonso Davies set to be out for at least another 4 to 5 weeks. He's dealing with a left hamstring injury, so his status still up in the air. Canada's first World Cup match scheduled for June 12th. Sports at 15 and 45 past every hour or anytime at sportsnet.ca.
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3: 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Eight people have been arrested related to a series of smash-and-grab robberies at jewelry stores across the GTHA in the past few months. City's Shauna Hunt reports investigators have shared some shocking video of the crimes in progress.
4: They did release some video of these smash-and-grabs. In one case, a vehicle is driven through the front of a store. In another case, the masked bandits are using hammers and other tools to smash open display cases. I did have a chance to speak to Halton's deputy police chief. He says investigators believe that this crew is part of a bigger criminal network that's been recruiting young people.
5: It's not uncommon to see like 13, 14-year-olds involved in a number of different crimes, and these networks know how to appeal to kids that want to get some money quickly.
4: Now, I'm told that search warrants were executed at six homes in Toronto and Mississauga, and that police have recovered a quantity of stolen jewelry. I'm also being told that there have been 16 other robberies this year that have the same MO, and they could possibly be connected to this criminal network.
3: You can see photos of the suspects and watch the video at toronto.citynews.ca. Your traffic and weather in 60 seconds.
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3: 680 News Time, 2:21, time for Rogers Xfinity Internet traffic and weather together on the ones. Here's Carrie Prunskis.
10: This report is brought to you by the Distillery District. Northbound on the Don Valley Parkway, north of Lawrence, the right lane is blocked because of a stalled truck. So you're into a heavy backup here. Northbound DVP jammed from Don Mills to north of Lawrence. Northbound on the 400, approaching Major McKenzie, right lane and ramp lane blocked, and this is due to a collision. So it's extremely slow from the 407 and the express up to Major McKenzie. Collector lanes are better between the 407 and Langstaff, so stick with those. You'll save a little bit of time. Westbound on the 401, just west of Victoria Park and the express, left lane is blocked because of a collision, but no other problems on the westbound 401, at least none that I'm aware of. Busy on the westbound 401 as you head through Durham from approaching the 412 to Salem, and then it's getting backed up from just west of McCowan to this problem at Victoria Park. Express and collectors filling in, but for now it's a little bit better in the collectors. However, after this, it does get slow approaching Leslie to about Young, mainly in the collectors there, and then busy sections from the Allen, alternately express and collectors to Dixon. Eastbound on the 401, east of Mississauga Road in the collectors, watch out for debris in the two right lanes, and on the ramp to Huron, Ontario, tire debris in the left lane. Busy on the eastbound 401 from the 410 to Keele, alternately express and collectors, and filling in from Avenue to Leslie, again alternating express and collectors. And if you're heading into Durham, it's a slow go from Westney to east of Salem. I had a call about some debris on the eastbound QEW on the ramp to Erin Mills in Southdown. A pole has somehow ended up in the left

0: lane. Just got that in a few minutes ago from a traffic spotter. So we've notified MTO. They're looking into that. It's busy eastbound QEW from approaching Erin Mills to Dixie. And a slow go eastbound Gardner from Parkside to east of Jamison. In Vaughan, Highway 7 is closed in both directions between Bowes and Center. And that's for a collision investigation. Expect delays there. Spring is finally here at the distillery. 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There's always something happening at the distillery. Visit thedistillerydistrict.com. And with the extended forecast, here's Carl Lamb.
1: 14 is the guaranteed high for today. With a mix of sun and cloud, there could be a few showers trying to sneak in during the afternoon, but otherwise, it's at southwesterly wind around 20 kilometers per hour. Clouds are back for tonight with a low of 6, and then for tomorrow, it is sun and cloud, but also the chance for some rain showers. There could be a rumble of thunder tomorrow as well, along with a gustier southerly wind and a high of 16 and a low of 6. Then for Mother's Day, it is partly to mostly sunny, a lot nicer with a high of 15. Your guaranteed high for today is 14.
2: Downtown Toronto right now, partly cloudy and 10 degrees.
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11: Well, Scott, the TSX moving higher today. It's on track to finish the week with a win. So right now it's up by 197 points, now 198 points, 34,055. Shares in Enbridge down by about 1% right now. The pipeline company says a drop in profit this past quarter was primarily due to non-cash unrealized changes in derivatives used to manage foreign exchange. The company also cited interest rate and commodity price risks as causes, although profit still worked out to $1.67 billion. Gold futures moving higher as well today, up $26, $4,736. And then oil is up 31 cents now, $95.10 a barrel. A somewhat muted reaction right now. It is on track for a loss this week. Hard to believe with all the ups and downs. Lower by about $7 since Monday. The Canadian dollar right now is down by a tenth of a cent, 73.09 cents U.S. Now, the latest jobs report did show a drop of close to 18,000 jobs in Canada last month. Our economy, though,

0: could take a hit in the near term because of the oil shock. Frances Donald is chief economist at RBC.
1: What does this mean for energy companies? What do they do with that increased cash flow? What do governments do with that increased revenue coming through? That ultimately will be positive. But once again, we're in a challenge where the bad stuff happens before the good stuff comes to play. And that creates these pockets of weak employment data.
0: Now on Wall Street today, a better than expected jobs report there. We are also learning there is going to be a ceasefire in the Ukraine-Russia war starting tomorrow. It will be a 3-day ceasefire. The Ukrainian leader Zelensky has posted about it on X. There was also a better than expected jobs report in the U.S. today. So fresh records for the S&P and the NASDAQ. The S&P up 63, the NASDAQ higher by 405, the Dow up 15. I'm Chris McCusker.
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8: It's Friday, May 8th. Good afternoon. For Alex Bloomfield, I'm Mitch Burke.
9: And I'm Laura Carney. Here's what's making news this hour.
10: There will be 45,000 people at BMO Field this weekend when Inter Miami and Lionel Messi arrive. And that gives the TTC the perfect chance to stress test the system to make sure they're ready for the FIFA World Cup.
11: Brace yourself for traffic chaos this weekend. A full closure of the DVP alongside the Jays in town, a big TFC game, a run, and it's Mother's Day.
12: An 18-year-old man has been arrested in connection with two shootings targeting members of the Jewish community. The latest happened last night outside a North York synagogue.
13: Dr. Moore talks about the hantavirus situation.
14: Public health is on this. We're monitoring the situation closely.
13: New details on the unsymptomatic two individuals quarantining in Ontario.
15: The Tempo kick off their inaugural season against the Mystics at Coca-Cola. Jays send Dylan Cease to the mound, kicking off a 3-game set against the Halos. And there's tons of playoff hockey. Sports at 45.
0: The TSX higher by almost 200 points. It's on track for a winning week. And records again for the S&P and the NASDAQ after a U.S. jobs report. Business at 56.
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16: Hey, good afternoon, Mitch and Laura. This traffic report brought to you by Don Valley North Toyota. Northbound on the DVP, north of Lawrence, the right lane and the ramp lane are now blocked because of this stalled truck. And this has been here for about an hour now. So northbound DVP jammed from approaching Don Mills to this problem north of Lawrence. You're getting by using the two left lanes. Northbound on the 400 approaching Major McKenzie, the right lane and ramp lane are blocked because of a collision, and that is slowing traffic from the 407, especially in the express. Westbound on the 401, west of Victoria Park in the express, left lane is blocked with a collision. Delays on the west 401, busy from the 412 to Salem, and then it's slow from McCowan to west of Victoria Park, express and collectors. You get a bit of a breather after that, and then it's slow from the Allen, alternately express and collectors, to Dixon. Southbound on the 404, as you're approaching Finch, the ramp lane is blocked. Another stalled truck there. Busy southbound 404 DVP from approaching Finch to south of Lawrence. And a section of Highway 7 is closed in both directions between Bowes and Center. That's Highway 7 east of Keele, shut down due to a collision. And I had a call from a traffic spotter about some paving work on Bloomington east of Kennedy. You're sharing one lane, both east and westbound, so expect delays there.

0: And also a traffic spotter called about debris on the eastbound QEW on the ramp to Erin Mills. There's a pole in the left lane. We've notified MTO. 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And now with the forecast, good afternoon, Jesse Uppel.
1: Good afternoon. A little bit chilly to end off the work week. It's because of the southeast wind. 10 degrees right now at Toronto Pearson. Our guaranteed high is 14 today. Normal for this time of year, 18 degrees. So we're not even there yet, but things are going to be warming up in the long-range forecast. Just watching radar right now, some pop-up showers, mainly northern York region up towards Simcoe County. It looks like most of it is dodging the city of Toronto. We'll stay dry through this evening and overnight with a low of 6 degrees. Your guaranteed high is 14.
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3: No DVP this weekend? No problem, in theory. The city is projecting confidence ahead of what is basically a World Cup dress rehearsal for the TTC. And you can thank the biggest soccer star in the world for allowing the chance to test things out.
2: 680's Moman Qureshi is setting the scene outside BMO Field.
4: The FIFA World Cup arrives in less than a month, but in less than 24 hours, Inter Miami and Lionel Messi will be taking on TFC. And of the many reasons that's significant is it's the first time the temporary bleachers at BMO Field will be in use, which means 45,000 people will be in attendance. Mayor Chow says the city is using that as an opportunity.
5: This weekend will also serve as a real-life test run.
4: The Jays also have a home series. There's a concert at Scotiabank Arena, and the DVP is closed. So TTC CEO Mandeep Lally says they'll really be able to stress-test the transit system to make sure they're ready for the World Cup.
6: The purpose of these tests are very clear in terms of the scope, internally and externally. Are we delivering what we've planned to deliver? Do the assets stand up to the rigor with respect to what we expect and then plan and the outcomes are?
4: At the Dufferin Streetcar Loop, I'm Omen Qureshi.
3: Well, here's hoping the quality time with mom this weekend won't just be spent stuck in the car. As 680's Jordan Kerr reports, the shutdown of the Don Valley Parkway won't be the only source of traffic trouble.
7: The DVP will be completely closed from the 401 to the Gardner, and the Gardner shut down from the DVP to Jarvis for spring maintenance. That closure starts at 11 tonight and runs until 5 a.m. Monday. If you're thinking transit, there's also a subway closure. No service on line 2 between Kipling and Jane tomorrow, but it will be back to normal on Sunday. And on Sunday, there are lots of closures for the Sporting Life 10K run. Bayview is going to be closed, Mill Street to River, Front Street closed Yonge to Eastern, and Yonge Street shut down from Front all the way up to Lawrence for the event. Road closures start between 4 and 6:30 a.m. on Sunday, and all the big ones should be open by noon. I'm Jordan Kerr.
2: 680 News Time, 2:35. Toronto police have just provided an update on last night's shooting outside a North York synagogue. 680's Phil Martino is here live with word. An arrest has been made. Phil.
8: Well, Laura, Toronto police say 18-year-old Ruslan Novrozov from Vaughan is facing charges in connection with two suspected hate-motivated assault with a weapon investigations. The latest happened just before 11 last night. Three people were standing in front of a synagogue in the Bathurst and 401 area when they were shot at from a vehicle with a replica firearm. One person was struck and suffered minor injuries, according to Chief Superintendent Joe Matthews. While the weapons used were imitation firearms, the impacts are very real.
9: I want to acknowledge the fear and distress this has caused. We recognize that Jewish residents have been living with a heightened sense of fear due to repeated incidents targeting their community, and this only adds to that, which is completely unacceptable.
8: In an earlier incident on April 30th, three members of the Jewish community were walking in the Lawrence and Bathurst area when they were fired at by someone using an imitation firearm. All three suffered minor injuries. Ontario Solicitor General also says this is unacceptable.
10: The Jewish community around the world is under attack. We are under attack like never before. And anti-Semitism, a global virus that has metastasized, finds itself right here on Bathurst Street.
8: Police have recovered two gel blaster imitation firearms. Novrozov is charged with four counts of assault with a weapon and two counts of possession of a weapon for a dangerous purpose. I'm Phil Martino.
3: 680 News Time, 2:37. Dr. Kieran Moore has no plans to be in the public eye again day in and day out. And that's a good thing. 680's Richard Southern has more on what the province's top doctor is saying about the hantavirus scare. Richard.
11: Yeah, Mitch, he sat for an interview with me today, but the big takeaway from the chief medical officer of health was that he's not really worried one bit about hantavirus in Ontario.
12: I don't think we have to do anything different. I do want to assure your listeners, public health is on this. I would say if you're traveling, just be aware of the countries that you're going.

0: to look at the risk. You can find risk assessments on WHO site. Please go about your business and know that the public health system is on this.
1: He says there are two individuals that we knew of that are quarantining here in Ontario that were on that cruise ship. They're in the Grey Bruce region, but so far they're fine, says the doctor.
0: We have no active cases. We have the two individuals that have no symptoms that we're monitoring that were on the cruise ship and were on a flight that had potential exposure, but they're doing very well.
1: Federal health officials expected to update the hantavirus situation coming up at 3 o'clock. Reporting live, Richard Southern, 680 News Radio.
2: 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History will be made at Coca-Cola Coliseum tonight. Here's 680's Alain Cavillon.
3: Here we go. It's happening. WNBA basketball officially arrives in the six. The Toronto Tempo taking to the hard court for the first time ever to kick off their inaugural season. Their first opponent, the Washington Mystics. The Tempo's opening night roster featuring some familiar names like Marina Mabry, Brittany Sykes, and Hamilton's own Kia Nurse. Sandy Brondello, two-time WNBA champ as a coach. She won in 2014 and 2024. She's at the helm as the team's first ever head coach, looking to back her team to their first win in franchise history tonight. Tip-off goes at 7:30. I'm Alain Cavillon.
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7: Time now for the gas price update. Enpro predicts the price will not change at midnight. It should hold at $1.83.9 a liter at most GTA stations. An update on problems northbound DVP north of Lawrence. That is 60 seconds away in traffic and weather together.
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5: This report is brought to you by Mr. Lube. Northbound on the Don Valley Parkway, north of Lawrence, the right lane and ramp lane are blocked, and this is due to a stalled truck. It's jammed on the northbound DVP from Bayview Bloor to this problem north of Lawrence. Northbound on the 400, very slow from the 407 Express and Collectors to approaching Major McKenzie. That's where the ramp lane is blocked. It's because of a collision. Westbound on the 401, just west of Victoria Park and the Express, the two left lanes are now blocked with this collision. Emergency crews have arrived on scene, so they've taken out an additional lane. And it's a tough drive here. Westbound 401 jammed from McCowan to west of Victoria Park, both Express and Collectors. Once you get past that, it's busy through Yonge and the Collectors, then slow from the Allen, alternately Express and Collectors to Dixon, busy at the 410 Collectors and through Highway 25. It's a slow drive on the eastbound 401 from the 410 to Keele, alternating Express and Collectors, and then more delays from the Allen to the DVP, alternating Express and Collectors. Looks like it's getting busy as well as you approach Warden to Kennedy and the Collectors, and then a delay into Durham from Westney to east of Salem. In Vaughan, Highway 7 is closed in both directions between Bowes and Center. So Highway 7 shut down east of Keele. That's due to a collision. There's also some paving work happening along Bloomington east of Kennedy. You're sharing one lane east and westbound, so delays through that section. Eastbound on the QEW, we had some metal debris reported on the ramp to Erin Mills in the left lane. MTO crews still on their way last we spoke with them. Busy here on the eastbound QEW from approaching Erin Mills to Dixie. Visit Mr. Lube Plus Tire. $2 from May 8th to the 10th and $2 from every oil change.

0: will go towards the MS Society of Canada. No appointment needed. And with the forecast, here's meteorologist Jesse Uppal.
1: Well, right now we have a mix of sun and cloud across most of the GTA. Northern section seeing some spotty rain showers. It looks like most of that is dodging the city of Toronto, though, this afternoon. A guaranteed high of 14 degrees, so we are below that seasonal average mark, and then down to 6 degrees through the overnight. Tomorrow, sun and cloud, breezy south winds climbing to a high of 16, but the risk of some late afternoon and early evening showers and thunderstorms. Right now at Pearson, it's mostly cloudy and 10 degrees. Your guaranteed high is 14.
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2: The Pentagon has posted hundreds of files online relating to reports of UFOs.
3: Many of the files now posted online detail reported sightings dating to the middle of the 20th century and have been previously released. But the Pentagon says it and NASA are newly analyzing some images from the Apollo moon missions. Those old photos show specks or dots in the sky above the moon that are now being called unidentified phenomena. In addition, never-before-seen military video taken as recently as this year shows unidentified objects being tracked by U.S. aircraft over the Middle East, Africa, the Indo-Pacific, and Europe. Stephen Portnoy, ABC News, Washington.
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2: 10 degrees right now at Pearson. Good afternoon. I'm Mitch Burke.
0: And I'm Laura Carney. Here are the top stories this hour.
2: This weekend will feature a full shutdown of the DVP and BMO Field's biggest crowd ever. A perfect time for the TTC to iron out the kinks ahead of the World Cup. The mayor says the city is ready to meet the moment. An 18-year-old is in custody, suspected of firing an imitation firearm at three people last night outside a North York synagogue in what is now being investigated as a hate crime. Coming up next in the news, another contender enters the Ontario Liberal Party's leadership race.
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8: Mitch, buckle up, T.O. The Toronto Tempo is set to make their inaugural debut tonight. Sold-out crowd expected at Coca-Cola Coliseum. Their first-ever opponent, the Washington Mystics, tip off at 7:30. On the baseball diamond, Bam Bam, Addison Barger expected to be back in the Jays lineup tonight when they take on the LA Angels. Game one of a three-game set. Dylan Cease will get the start on the mound. First pitch after 7 on Sportsnet 1 and 590 The Fan. To the frozen waters, the Sabres and Canadians clash in game two of their series just down the QEW. Sabres with a 1-0 series lead, puck drop at 7. In Anaheim, game three between the Ducks and Golden Knights, that series tied at 1. 9:30 start for that, both games on Sportsnet. Hart Trophy finalists have been announced for the NHL. Those are Nathan MacKinnon, Connor McDavid, and Nikita Kucherov. Canada's Men's World Hockey Championship roster been announced as well. A pair of Leafs getting the nod for that. John Tavares and Morgan Riley made the team. Walter Cup playoffs, PWHL, the Ottawa Charge host the Boston Fleet in the nation's capital at 7. That series tied at 1. In Minnesota, the Frost look to avoid elimination against the Victoire. Game 4 of that series set for 8:30. And some tough news for Canadian soccer fans. Canadian captain Alphonso Davies out for 4 to 5 weeks with a left hamstring injury. He's now questionable to suit up for the red and white at the FIFA World Cup. Canada's first match set for June 12th. Sports at 15 and 45 past every hour or anytime at Sportsnet.
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1: 680 News Time 248. 8 people face more than 50 charges related to a series of jewelry store smash-and-grab robberies across the GTHA. The crimes took place between January and March of this year. The suspects have been charged in connection with 10 robberies at stores in Burlington, Hamilton, Barrie, Brantford, Waterloo, St. Catharines, and Guelph. Halton Police Chief Stephen Tanner says the organized group acted in complete disregard for the rule of law. 4 of the accused were out on forms of release at the time of their arrests. The investigation is ongoing, and police anticipate more arrests and charges tied to additional cases. Another contender has entered the Ontario Liberal Party's leadership race. Etobicoke Lakeshore MPP Lee Fairclough announced her bid today, saying she would focus on affordability along with improvements to health care and education. Former political staffer Dylan Mirando is the only other candidate to have officially entered the race. Bonnie Crombie resigned as Liberal leader earlier this year. On the world scene, the U.S. military says it fired upon and disabled more than 2 more Iranian tankers trying to breach an American blockade of Iranian ports. This comes after Donald Trump downplayed an exchange of fire yesterday, calling the strikes a love tap. Secretary of State Marco Rubio addressed the latest back and forth while in Rome.
2: The red line is clear. They threaten Americans. They're going to get blown up. I mean, that's how much clearer can you be than that?
1: Iran's foreign ministry has called the U.S. strikes a clear violation of the ceasefire.
3: 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Developing story.
1: Meanwhile, Donald Trump is touting a 3-day ceasefire in the war in Ukraine. Trump posted on social media moments ago saying the leaders of Russia and Ukraine have agreed to the truce along with an exchange of prisoners. It would run tomorrow through to Monday. Saturday is Victory Day in Russia, a holiday that commemorates its victory over Nazi Germany 81 years ago in World War II. Previous ceasefire agreements over the years have all failed to hold between the two nations.
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1: Rogers Xfinity Internet, traffic and weather together on the ones. Here's Carrie Prunskis.
8: This report is brought to you by L.L. Bean. A couple of northbound problems on the northbound DVP north of Lawrence. The right lane and ramp lane are blocked, and this is due to a stalled truck. This is at the end of the westbound Lawrence ramp to the northbound DVP, so you'll run into this if you're merging on to the DVP from that ramp. And it is a very slow drive up this route, jammed from Bloor to north of Lawrence. Northbound on the 400, just before Major McKenzie, the ramp lane is still blocked with a collision, so traffic is backed up from Steeles. Westbound on the 401, just west of Victoria Park in the Express, 2 left lanes are blocked, a collision here, and you'll find it jammed here through Scarborough, very busy from McCowan to west of Victoria Park, both Express and Collectors. After you get past that, it's slow from Yonge to Avenue Collectors, and then busy from the Allen, alternate the Express and Collectors to Dixon. Southbound on the 404, approaching Finch, the ramp lane is blocked because of a stalled truck, and you have some delays approaching Finch to south of Lawrence. Southbound 400 is busy from approaching Shepherd onto the 401 ramps, and expect delays on the westbound Gardner QEW from Jarvis to Strawn.

0: and from Park Lawn to Dixie, and slow from Ford Drive to Brant. Off the major routes, problems in Vaughan. Highway 7 is closed east of Keele. All lanes on Highway 7 shut down between Bowes and Center. This is for a collision investigation. It's very busy, especially for eastbound traffic on Highway 7. And Bloomington is reduced to one lane east of Kennedy. That's for paving work. 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Offer ends May 10th. And with the extended forecast, here's Jesse Uppel.
1: Well, temperatures this afternoon are falling below seasonal. 14 is the guaranteed high, but we do have some sunny breaks. Slight chance of some isolated showers towards the north ends of the GTA, and then we're drying things up later tonight with a low of 6 degrees. Tomorrow, it's a great first half of the day, climbing to a high of 16 with sun and cloud, but late afternoon, early evening, we have that risk of showers and thunderstorms along a cold front. Behind that, for Mother's Day, we are sunny, clear, but we are cooler with a northwest wind, a high of 14 degrees. Sun and cloud for Monday, and a high near 13. Right now, Pearson, it's 10 degrees. Today's high is 14.
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6: News Time 255. Your Mother's Day bouquet may cost more this year. Florists say they are facing higher supply costs and fuel surcharges for their shipments as the war in the Middle East keeps global oil prices elevated. The owner of Blossom Lane Flowers in Hamilton says she is adjusting to the shifting dynamics.
7: You adjust. You really do adjust, and you add flowers that are less expensive, whether it's daisies or carnations or mums that are locally grown.
6: She says her shipment costs have gone up 5 to 10%, which pushed prices for some flowers higher. And British pop star Charlie XCX is going full rock and roll in her new single. Now it's under 2 minutes. We can almost play the full thing right now. Sure, Patrick would be okay with that. The new single, Rock Music, dropped at midnight, along with a music video showing

0: Charlie smoking cigarettes and punching through drywall. The song comes ahead of an anticipated album release after Charlie told British Vogue that a proper follow-up to Brat is coming soon. A mixed day on markets after jobs reports in Canada and the U.S. Chris McCusker stops by next.
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1: Time now for the Dynamic Market Minute with Chris McCusker. Speaking of Charlie, Bay Street is brat today. They're in the green.
2: Yeah, it is. It's higher by 148 points. Mitch, 34,004. It's also on track for a winning week, which is also brat, as the kids say. Shares in TELUS right now down 0.7%. That company reported earnings today, showing earnings per share were slightly better than expected. CFO Doug French, though, is set to retire at the end of June. On the other hand, gold futures higher by $22,4733. So the gold sector on the plus side today. Energy stocks flat, even as oil is bouncing back after three losing days. Right now, higher by 43 cents to 95.24. It's very likely looking at a loss this week. Hard to believe with all the ups and downs. Our loonie right now is down by a tenth of a cent, 73.10 cents U.S. Now, our economy lost 18,000 jobs last month. The unemployment rate rose 0.2% to 6.9%, and that is the highest in 6 months. On Wall Street, a stronger than expected jobs report there, but at the same time, consumer sentiment did fall to a record low, record highs for the S&P and the NASDAQ again today. Right now, the NASDAQ higher by 378. It is the best performer, up by 1.4%, and on track to be the best performer this week, higher by 4.2%. The S&P up 60 points, and the Dow is down 84. I'm Chris McCusker.
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1: Really rushing into the weekend here. 10 degrees at Pearson. It is 3 o'clock.
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2: It's Friday, May 8th. Good afternoon. I'm Laura Carney.
1: And for Alex Bloomfield, I'm Mitch Burke. Here's what's making news this hour.
8: 45,000 people will be at BMO Field this weekend when Lionel Messi comes to town, and the city plans to take advantage of it
9: as a real-life test run
8: to make sure the TTC is ready for the FIFA World Cup.
10: This one's going to hurt.
11: Oh, my heart!
10: The DVP closed all weekend starting tonight from the 401 to the Jarvis Ramp on the Gardner.
12: An 18-year-old is under arrest after a shooting outside a North York synagogue Thursday night and a similar incident last month. Toronto police say they're being investigated as hate-motivated crimes.
13: Ontario's top doctor updates the hantavirus situation here in Ontario.
14: We have no active cases. We're on this.
13: Plus, new updates from Dr. Moore on the two individuals quarantining here at home.
15: Inaugural debut for the Tempo. They host the Mystics at Coca-Cola. The Boys of Summer kick off a three-game set with the Angels. The Stanley and Walter Cup playoffs continue. Sports at 15.
2: 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Business at 26.
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16: This report is brought to you by Lotto Max. Northbound on the Don Valley Parkway, north of Lawrence, the right lane and ramp lane are blocked, and this is due to a stalled truck. Been here since about 1:30 this afternoon. There is a heavy tow truck on scene as well, so hopefully they get this hooked up and out of here, because it's jammed up the northbound DVP.

0: from Bloor to north of Lawrence. Westbound on the 401, west of Victoria Park and the Express, the two left lanes are blocked, and this is due to a collision. Emergency crews here as well. So westbound 401 is jammed, backed up now from Markham Road in the Express and from McCowan and the Collectors to this problem just beyond Victoria Park. Northbound on the 400, there's a collision approaching Major McKenzie. That's blocking the ramp lane. So you have a delay from Finch up to Major Mac. Eastbound on the 401, it's a busy drive. Delays from the 410 to the DVP, alternately Express and Collectors. Not too bad as you head through Scarborough, but it does get busy in Durham from Westney to east of Salem. And southbound on the 404, just before Finch, the ramp lane is blocked because of a stalled truck. You have delays southbound 404 DVP from approaching Finch to south of Lawrence. In Vaughan, Highway 7 is closed in both directions east of Keele. So all lanes on Highway 7 are shut down between Bowes Road and Centre Street. That's for a collision investigation. Tonight's Lotto Max jackpot is an estimated $70 million, plus an estimated 10 max millions. 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And with the forecast, here's meteorologist Jesse Uppel.
1: Well, right now we have a sun cloud mix across parts of the GTA. Our guaranteed high, 14 degrees, so we're below seasonal. But overall, there's going to be a warming trend in the long-range forecast, so we'll wait for that. Otherwise, we are looking at some slight pop-up showers towards our north ends of the GTA, seeing that wet weather, but it does diminish through this evening, and we're dropping down to a low of 6 degrees tonight. Right now, Pearson, it's 12 degrees. Your guaranteed high is 14.
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3: It is going to be a very busy weekend in the city, from sports to concerts and Mother's Day, not to mention the DVP will be shut down. We'll have more on that in a moment.
2: Now, the city and TTC are using this as a test run for how transit will handle the influx of passengers during the FIFA World Cup. 680's Mohamed Qureshi reports.
4: When the FIFA World Cup arrives, the TTC is projecting there will be an additional 2 million transit rides for the duration of Toronto's portion of the tournament. But that's still more than a month away. But this weekend, when Lionel Messi and Inter Miami arrive at BMO Field to play TFC, there'll be 45,000 fans in attendance. Add in the fact that the Jays have a home series, there's a concert at Scotiabank Arena, and oh yeah, the DVP is closed. Mayor Chow says it'll be a real chance to see if the TTC can handle it.
5: With a number of high attendance sporting events in town, the TTC will be able to test service levels and adjust operational plans as needed between now and the first match.
4: TTC CEO Mandy Blali says it's a chance to find out what's working and what needs to be addressed.
6: To understand and course correct and re-evaluate what we've done, what we've achieved, and what we need to do going forward as well.
4: At the Dufferin Streetcar Loop, I'm Omen Qureshi.
3: The Don Valley Parkway will be closed starting at 11 tonight. 680's Kyle Hawking joins us with how best to navigate the closure.
7: Yes, it's true. The DVP shutting down this weekend.
8: Oh, well, that's just great!
7: But that's fine, because who doesn't like being creative to get around, right? A full shutdown of the Don Valley from the 401 all the way down to and on to the Gardner to Jarvis. Please tell us why this is happening, GM of Transportation Services Ashley Curtis.
9: Substantial amounts of resurfacing. Hydro coming in to do some streetlight maintenance, guide rail repairs, and flushing and cleaning out all the drainage systems.
7: Well, at least it's for good reason. Alternates will include any north-south route like Victoria Park, Don Mills, Yonge, Bayview, or even the 427, which are all going to be busier than usual this weekend. Transit is probably the best option. The shutdown begins at 11 p.m. tonight, and the full parkway should be open by 5 a.m. on Monday. With a 9-year drive, I'm Kyle Hawking.
2: 680 News Time, 305. An 18-year-old faces charges in connection with two shootings targeting members of the Jewish community, including one that happened last night in North York. 680's Phil Martino joins us live with the latest from investigators. Phil.
10: Mitch, just before 11 last night, Toronto police say three people were standing outside a synagogue in the Bathurst and 401 area when someone fired at them from a passing vehicle with a replica gun. One person was hit and suffered minor injuries. A similar incident happened days earlier in the Bathurst and Lawrence area. Chief Superintendent Joe Matthews says it's unacceptable.
11: While the weapons used were imitation firearms, the impact are very real. These are criminal acts that we allege were meant to intimidate and cause fear.
10: Sarah Lefton with UJA Federation tells me the Jewish community is shaken and angry.
12: And angry, I think, just because it feels that this kind of violence and Jew hatred is becoming completely normalized in our city and throughout Canada. And it's not something that any of us as Canadians should have to live with.
10: Police say they've recovered two gel blaster imitation firearms. 18-year-old Ruslan Novruzov from Vaughan is facing half a dozen charges in connection with these two incidents, including assault with a weapon. I'm Phil Martino.
3: 680.

0: News time 3:07. We are learning more about the two Ontarians who are self-isolating after returning home from an Atlantic cruise ship stricken with a deadly hantavirus. 680's Richard Southern joins us live with more from the province's top doctor, Richie.
1: Yeah, Laura, Dr. Moore telling me in an interview today that those two individuals who were on that hantavirus-stricken cruise ship are located in the Grey Bruce area of Ontario, but fortunately are showing no symptoms of the virus so far.
2: They're doing very well. Public health in daily contact with them to ensure that they were monitoring their symptoms. If they develop any symptoms, we will ensure they get the right care at the right place. But so far, so good. No risk to the public.
1: Yeah, Dr. Moore says there is a plan in place to get those individuals to the appropriate hospital if they do develop symptoms, and a plan in place as well to do some testing if that happens. But so far, he says, Ontarians really shouldn't be worrying about this.
2: At present, this virus is not a risk to Ontarians. We're on this, and the two potential individuals who are monitoring are under close observation.
1: Moderna has announced this afternoon that it's beginning work on a hantavirus vaccine, and federal health officials are just getting underway with an update on the virus. We'll bring you more on that at 3:30. Reporting live, Richard Southern, 680 News Radio.
3: Now, meantime, authorities in Spain are getting ready to receive the more than 140 passengers and crew from that hantavirus-stricken cruise ship on its way to the Canary Islands. At least three passengers have died, and the five who have already left the ship are known to be infected. Health officials are planning careful evacuations once the ship arrives on the island on Sunday. None of the remaining passengers or crew are currently symptomatic, and the World Health Organization says the risk to the wider public is low.
0: The U.S. ambassador will not be speaking at a conservative conference in Ottawa today. 680 business analyst Chris McCusker has more.
4: Pete Hoekstra, who was billed as one of the top speakers for the Canada Strong and Free Network conference, was taken off the schedule about an hour before his appearance. He was called back to Washington for urgent meetings, but no specifics were offered, and it's not clear if it has anything to do with CUSMA negotiations. Yesterday, former U.S. Secretary of State Mike Pompeo told conference attendees Canada should move past its irritation with the U.S. in ongoing trade talks. Now, a panel will be held today on Canada-U.S. relations, and it includes Conservative MP Jamil Giovanni. Alberta Premier Danielle Smith will also speak today. I'm Chris McCusker.
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0: Now the gas price update. Enpro predicts the price will not change at midnight, holding at $1.83.9 a liter at most GTA stations. In 60 seconds, traffic and weather together, including westbound 401 at Victoria Park and the Express, two left lanes are blocked.
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0: Time for Rogers Xfinity Internet traffic and weather together on the ones. 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
10: This report is brought to you by Dynamic. Still looking at this problem on the westbound 401. It's just west of Victoria Park and the Express. The two left lanes are blocked, and this is due to a collision. So you're getting by using the two right lanes, but it is jammed on the westbound 401 from Markham Road to west of Victoria.

0: Victoria Park, Express and Collectors. You'll find a great drive on the westbound 401 between the 404 and the Allen. Everybody's stuck behind that Victoria Park thing. So you do have some more delays from the Allen, alternately Express and Collectors to Dixon. A bit busy at the 410 Collectors and filling in from west of James Snow Parkway to west of Highway 25. Both of our northbound problems have cleared. That issue on the northbound DVP north of Lawrence is gone, and northbound 400 approaching Major McKenzie. That collision is cleared away as well, but still residual delays on both of those routes. Eastbound on the 401, it's a slow drive from the 410 to the DVP. Alternately, Express and Collectors, busy into Durham from Westney to east of Salem. Southbound on the 404, just before Finch, the ramp lane is blocked with a stalled truck. That's where the delays start. So busy southbound 404 DVP from approaching Finch to south of Lawrence. Southbound 400 is backed up from approaching Shepherd onto the 401 ramps. And a busy drive on the eastbound QEW Gardner, delays from Erin Mills to Dixie. Then it's slow from the Humber Bridge onto the Spadina, York Bay, Young, and Jarvis ramps. Lots of people heading into downtown. And a traffic spotter called about debris. Southbound on the 410, south of Mayfield. Watch out for a hammer. It's in between the two lanes there. I'll give MTO a call right after this report. And in Vaughan, Highway 7 is still closed in both directions between Bowes and Center. That's for a collision investigation. Significant delays getting around that area. While other money managers are holding, Dynamic is seeing past the horizon because your money can't grow if it doesn't move. Learn more at dynamic.ca/active. And with the forecast, here's meteorologist Jesse Uppel.
1: We have partly cloudy skies with a guaranteed high of 14 degrees today. A risk of some isolated showers mainly towards the north ends of the GTA. And then we're dry and partly cloudy tonight with a low of 6 degrees. Tomorrow, enjoy the sunshine early on in the day. By the late afternoon hours, we do have that risk of isolated showers and thunderstorms. We'll be mild, though, with a high of 16 degrees. Right now at Pearson, it's 12 degrees. Tonight's low is plus 6.
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3: The latest labor force survey shows employers shed 18,000 jobs in April.
4: The agency says with April's decrease, the country has posted a net decline of 112,000 jobs over the first 4 months of the year. The last time Canada lost so many jobs in a four-month window was during the pandemic. The unemployment rate rose 2 ticks to 6.9%, returning to where it was back in October, largely because more people were looking for work. StatCan also reported average hourly wages were up 4.5% from this time a year ago. Michelle Zedekian, The Canadian Press.
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3: A mix of sun and cloud downtown and 10 degrees. Good afternoon. I'm Laura Carney.
2: I'm Mitch Burke. Here are the top stories right now.
3: The Blue Jays TFC, Sporting Life 10K, Mother's Day, and a DVP closure. It is setting up to be a very busy and difficult to navigate weekend. The TTC says this will be a great test run ahead of the FIFA World Cup. An 18-year-old from Vaughan has been arrested in connection with two shootings targeting members of the Jewish community. Toronto police say the most recent happened last night. Three people were shot at outside a synagogue in the Bathurst and 401 area. And a consular officer has arrived in the Canary Islands waiting to greet four Canadians aboard an Atlantic cruise ship that's been hit by a deadly hantavirus outbreak. Canadian health officials speaking just now, stressing there is low risk of hantavirus spreading to the general public.
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12: Laura, excitement continues to build for basketball fans at the Toronto Tempo with their inaugural debut tonight at Coca-Cola Coliseum. Their first ever opponent, the Washington Mystics, tip off set for 7:30. The Blue Jays open a 6-game homestand at Rogers Center. Addison Barger expected to be back in the lineup. He's not in the starting lineup, but he could be back tonight. Still waiting for that official announcement from the Blue Jays. The Angels in town for 3 games.

0: games. The Jays sending Dylan Cease to the mound. First pitch after 7 on Sportsnet 1 and 590. The Fan, the lineup looking like this. George Springer leading off as designated hitter. Miles Straw following up in right field. Vladimir Guerrero Jr. at first. Kazuma Okamoto, he's been red hot. He's at third. Playing in center field, Dalton Varsho. Second baseman, Ernie Clement. Davis Schneider in left. Andres Jimenez at short. Brandon Valenzuela will catch. No shortage of hockey this evening. The Stanley Cup and Walter Cup playoffs continue. Start with the NHL first. The Sabres and Habs going at it in Buffalo. That's at 7. The Sabres with a 1-0 series lead. In Anaheim, it's Game 3 between the Ducks and Golden Knights. That series deadlocked at 1. That goes at 9:30. Both games are on Sportsnet. And in the PWHL, the Montreal Victoire with a chance to knock off the defending champs, Minnesota Frost. That's at 8:30 in Mini. Montreal with a 2-1 series lead. And before that, in the nation's capital, the Ottawa Charge take on the Boston Fleet. That series locked up at 1's that game with a 7 o'clock start. Sports at 15 and 45 past every hour or anytime at sportsnet.ca.
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1: Both Russia and Ukraine have agreed to a 3-day ceasefire this weekend, but whether it will hold remains to be seen. In a social media post this afternoon, U.S. President Donald Trump says both leaders agreed to his request for a temporary truce and prisoner exchange that will take effect Saturday and last through Monday. The ceasefire includes a suspension of all kinetic activity and the exchange of 1,000 prisoners by each country. Past agreements to stop the fighting have all failed to hold. The Pentagon has released the first set of complete UFO files that U.S. President Trump promised to unveil.
6: The 161 files released by the Pentagon range from the first UFO reports filed in the 1940s to reports filed as recently as several years ago, all of them unresolved cases. They include out-of-focus low-definition photos that are being seen for the first time. The documents come from various federal agencies, and some are hundreds of pages long, while others are much shorter. The release of the documents follows a directive from President Trump earlier this year to open up all of the federal government's UFO files. The Pentagon's earlier reviews have not found any proof that the incidents were extraterrestrial in origin. Luis Martinez, ABC News, Washington.
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10: This report is brought to you by Don Valley North Toyota. Problems on the 401 in both directions. There's a new issue on the eastbound 401. It's just east of Yonge in the Express. Lane 3 from the left or second lane from the right is blocked, and this is due to a stalled vehicle. So traffic is heavy on the eastbound 401. It's backed up from the 410 to east of Yonge in the Express and to east of Bayview if you're in the collectors. Then busy.

0: to Durham from Westney to east of Salem. Westbound on the 401, just west of Victoria Park in the Express, the two left lanes are blocked with a collision. It was a two-vehicle collision. They're both hooked up to tow trucks, so hopefully this clears soon. But in the meantime, it is extremely slow on the westbound 401 from Markham Road to west of Victoria Park, Express and Collectors. Past that, it's open for a stretch, but then busy from the Allen, alternately Express and Collectors to Dixon. Another delay from Dixie to the 410 Collectors, and filling in from James Snow Parkway to west of Highway 25. Southbound 404, the problem approaching Finch has cleared. Expect a delay south 404 as you approach Finch onto the 401 ramps. For now, the southbound DVP looks to be in good shape. Northbound on the Don Valley Parkway, there was an earlier issue north of Lawrence, so you're still going through a slow drive from just north of Bayview Bloor up to about York Mills. And watch out for a new problem southbound on the 427 south of Langstaff. MTO crews in the right lane clearing up some debris. There's also debris reported on the southbound 410 south of Mayfield, a hammer in between the two lanes there, and I've notified MTO about that. Off the major routes in Vaughan, Highway 7 is closed east of Keel. All lanes on Highway 7 shut down between Bowes and Center. This is for a collision investigation. And Traffic Spotter says there's paving work on Bloomington east of Kennedy, reduced to a single lane. Canadians love Toyota, and Don Valley North Toyota is one of the best places to get one. 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And with the extended forecast, here's Jesse Uppel.
1: Well, our guaranteed high for the day is 14 degrees. We are below seasonal, but things are going to be warming up by the end of next week. So there's lots to look forward to. In the meantime, slight chance of a passing shower towards our north, and then 6 degrees for the overnight low. Tomorrow, 16 for the high. The risk of some late afternoon, early evening showers and thunderstorms, and then drier, sunnier, but cooler for Sunday on Mother's Day. 14 degrees for your daytime high. Right now, Pearson, it's mostly cloudy and 12. Your guaranteed high is 14.
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2: There are two games on the go in the second round of the Stanley Cup playoffs this evening. 680's Alan Kevyal with a preview.
7: It's game two between the Sabres and Canadians down the QEW in Buffalo.
8: Byram moves in, shoots, scores! Bowen Byram has struck again.
7: Sabres lead the series 1-0 after their 4-2 win in game one. Bowen Byram scored his fourth of the playoffs in that contest. Sabres netminder Alex Lyon, tough to beat since taking over for Ukko-Pekka Luukkonen in their first round against the Bruins. He's 4-1 with a .950 save percentage. He'll be in net again. Jakub Dobish goes for the Habs, puck drop at 7. Over in Cali, game three between the Quack Pack and the Vegas Golden Knights. The Ducks hosting that series tied at a game apiece. The Ducks managed to steal game two in Vegas. Lukas Dostal, Carter Hart, the goaltending duel for that one. Puck drop at 9:30. Both games tonight on Sportsnet. I'm Alain Kevyal.
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0: the Dynamic Market Minute. Here's Chris McCusker.
1: Well, Laura, Canada's economy has now lost 112,000 jobs since the start of the year. It is the weakest four-month stretch since 2021. Almost 18,000 jobs lost in April. And that pushed the unemployment rate up to 6.9%. Frances Donald is senior economist at RBC.
2: The reason the unemployment rate rose wasn't because Canadian employers laid people off. It was actually because we had more people joining the labor force, more new entrants, as we call it. And we got a lot of folks who have jobs coming up who haven't yet started their jobs just yet.
1: The Canadian dollar right now is lower by 7.1371 cents U.S. Now, there is also the possibility today that this weak jobs report lessens the chances for an interest rate hike by the Bank of Canada anytime soon. As it stands right now, just a 2% chance. We see that in June. The TSX higher, and it's on track for a winning week, up by about 0.5%. Today, it's higher by 193 points, 34,050. Shares in Aritzia hit an all-time high. After that company reported earnings, the stock right now is up 3.3%. Comparable sales rose by double digits. Gold futures up $22 to $4,733. And then oil bouncing back after three losing days. Right now up 56 cents to 95.37. On Wall Street, a better than expected U.S. jobs report and fresh records for the S&P and the NASDAQ. The U.S. Secretary of State also says today he's expecting a response to the latest peace proposal from Iran today. The NASDAQ up by 385, the S&P up 53, the Dow down 49. I'm Chris McCusker.
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0: Right now downtown, a mix of sun and cloud and 12 degrees. 680 News Time, 3:30.
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9: Friday, May 8th. Good afternoon for Alex Bloomfield. I'm Mitch Burke.
0: And I'm Laura Carney. Here's what's making news this hour.
10: The FIFA World Cup arrives in a little over a month, but Inter Miami and Lionel Messi arrive this weekend. That's going to give the city and the TTC a chance to do a test run to make sure the system can handle the stress for the World Cup.
11: Jays, TFC, a 10K run in Mother's Day. Throw in a full closure of the DVP and you have the recipe for a nightmare drive around town this weekend.
9: Hantavirus transmission within Canada is not expected, so says this country's chief public health officer. We'll have more on that and what Ontario's top doctor is saying about the scare.
12: Toronto police say they've made an arrest in connection with two suspected hate crimes targeting members of the Jewish community. An 18-year-old man from Vaughan is facing half a dozen charges.
13: The Toronto Tempo is set to hit the court for their first ever WNBA game. They host the Mystics. The Jays back at Rogers Centre to kick off a six-game homestand, and there's no shortage of action on the ice. The Stanley and Walter Cup playoffs roll on. Sports at 45.
1: The TSX jumps by almost 200 points, even after a disappointing jobs report and fresh records for the S&P and the NASDAQ after a U.S. jobs report. Business at 56.
0: 6:30 News Time, 3:31.
9: Rogers Xfinity Internet traffic and weather together on the ones. Here's Carrie Prunskis.
14: Eastbound on the 401, just east of Yonge in the Express. This problem just moved to the right shoulder, so no longer any lanes blocked, but crews are still dealing with a stalled vehicle on the right shoulder. Apparently it has a flat tire. So you have a heavy backup on the

0: Eastbound 401 jammed from the 410 to east of Yonge and the Express, and delays continue to about the DVP if you're in the collectors. Westbound 401, the problem west of Victoria Park and the Express has cleared, but it is still jammed from Markham Road to west of Victoria Park, both Express and collectors. Then it's busy from the Allen, alternately Express and collectors to Dixon. More delays, Dixie to the 410 collectors and from James Snow Parkway to west of Highway 25. Southbound 427, debris is cleared south of Langstaff. But I noticed MTO crews, they were just stopped approaching Dundas in the collectors in the left lane. Now they're out of view. So this might be a little bit of a maintenance closure happening here, or that problem has just completely cleared. I don't see it anymore. But back up here, southbound 427 jammed up from Burnhamthorpe to approaching Dundas, especially in the collectors. Watch out for debris on the southbound 410 south of Mayfield. Traffic spotter says there's a hammer in between the two lanes. And on city streets, traffic spotter called about a collision at the intersection of Jane and Trethewey. I can see northbound traffic jammed from Weston. And there's a collision in Vaughan. It's forced the closure of Highway 7. So all lanes on Highway 7 shut down between Bowes Road and Center Street for this collision. Your next traffic report is at 3:41. With a look at the forecast, here's Jesse Uppel.
1: Well, things aren't looking too bad this afternoon. Sun and cloud. We are slightly on the cooler side, though, with a guaranteed high of 14 degrees. And that risk of a few spotty showers popping up on radar towards our north right now. Tonight, we're partly cloudy and down to 6 degrees. Right now, Pearson, it's 12 degrees. Your guaranteed high is 14.
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3: It is getting so real. 45,000 people will fill the stands at BMO Field this weekend. The next time that happens, it'll be called Toronto Stadium. So now would be the time to make sure transit is in tip-top shape. At least all of the things on the TTC that can be controlled.
2: 680's Momin Qureshi is on Dufferin near the X Grounds and joins us with more.
4: Consider this to be a dress rehearsal before the big show. The FIFA World Cup doesn't arrive for over a month, but tomorrow Inter Miami and Lionel Messi will take on TFC. That'll be the first time the temporary bleachers at BMO Field will be put to use, so there'll be 45,000 fans in attendance. The Jays also have a home series. There's a concert at Scotiabank Arena, and oh yeah, the DVP is closed for the weekend. TTC CEO Mandeep Lally says all that means it's the perfect recipe to stress test the transit system to make sure it's ready for the World Cup.
5: Individually and then collectively, and then we'll share those lessons, and that will continue. It's not a case of we're going to do it now, we're not going to do it again. This will continue after every match, after every fan fest, to understand and course correct and re-evaluate what we've done, what we've achieved, and what we need to do going forward as well.
4: At the Dufferin Streetcar Loop, I'm Omen Qureshi.
3: So of course, it is going to be a very busy weekend with lots of road closures. There's actually a tiny subway closure you'll want to keep in mind. And, of course, you've got the DVP fiasco. Here's 680's Jordan Kerr.
6: The big issue, of course, will be the DVP closure. Starting at 11 o'clock tonight, the DVP will be completely closed from top to bottom, and the Gardiner Expressway will be shut down from the DVP to Jarvis. This is for spring maintenance, and will reopen 5 a.m. Monday. Then tomorrow, there'll be no subway service on the Bloor-Danforth Line 2 between Kipling and Jane. Shuttle buses will be running. On Sunday, big stretches of Bayview and Yonge are shut down for the Sporting Live 10K run. Closures go into place starting at 4 a.m. and most run until noon. The big ones are Bayview closed, Mill to River, Yonge being closed from Lawrence to Front, and Front closed from Yonge to Eastern. With the Jays and TFC playing in town and Mother's Day, it's going to be really tough getting around. I'm Jordan Kerr.
2: 680 News Time, 3:35. Leaders of all levels of government are speaking out against another suspected case of anti-Jewish hate in the GTA. 680's Phil Martino joins us live with the latest on two assaults with an imitation firearm and the person now in custody. Phil.
7: Laura, Toronto police say just before 11 last night, three people were standing in front of a synagogue in the Bathurst and 401 area when they were shot at from a vehicle with a replica firearm. One of them was hit and suffered minor injuries. A similar incident happened April 30th in the Bathurst and Lawrence area. According to Chief Superintendent Joe Matthews, this is unacceptable.
8: Both incidents are being investigated as suspected hate-motivated offenses. Let me be clear. Targeting any community with violence will be met with a strong and coordinated response.
7: Simon Wall with B'nai B'rith tells me this needs to stop.
9: Everybody plays a role, from all levels of government to law enforcement to allies, communities, all cultures and all religions, to recognize that the very values that Canada stands for are being undermined and eroded, and we need to stand together to fix what's going on.
7: Premier Doug Ford says on X these attacks will not be tolerated. And from Prime Minister Mark Carney, law enforcement agencies have my full support as they investigate and as they work to bring justice for the victims and the wider Jewish community. 18-year-old Ruslan Nov.

0: Razov from Vaughan is facing half a dozen charges in connection with these two incidents, including assault with a weapon. I'm Phil Martino.
1: 680 News Time, 3:37. An update now on the hantavirus scare. Federal health officials have just provided an update on where they see things going from here as that quarantined cruise ship at the center of the outbreak prepares to dock. 680's Richard Southern was listening into that update. Richard, you also spoke earlier today with Ontario's top doctor, and everyone here is really trying to urge calm.
2: Yeah, they say, Mitch, that it's not easily transmitted, but the new information we just got from federal health officials is that now there are three more Canadians who have returned to this country who may have had brief contact with a person infected with hantavirus. Here's Canada's top doctor.
3: That were on another flight where they may have had brief contact with a confirmed case and have since returned to Canada. As illness could develop at any time, we are still recommending that these individuals stay isolated until their risk period for the appearance of infection has passed.
2: Two of those individuals are in Alberta. One is in Ontario. So that brings the total now to three people here in Ontario who are quarantining. But Dr. Moore, Ontario's top doctor, tells me nobody's showing any signs of being sick at this point.
4: We have no active cases. We have the two individuals that have no symptoms that we're monitoring that were on the cruise ship and were on a flight that had potential exposure, but they're doing very well.
2: Two of the three people quarantining in Ontario located in Grey Bruce County, we now know. The doctor is urging calm.
4: I don't think we have to do anything different. I do want to assure your listeners, public health is on this.
2: Moderna is announcing that it's starting work, though, on a hantavirus vaccine. Reporting live, Richard Southern, 680 News Radio.
5: Halton police say they've busted up a smash-and-grab robbery crew behind a string of violent jewelry store heists across the GTHA. City's Shauna Hunt reports.
6: These arrests came on the heels of a crime spree. According to Halton police, this was an organized crew of smash-and-grab robbers that were targeting jewelry stores right across southern Ontario. Halton's deputy police chief says these robberies involved four to five suspects at a time, and they were using stolen vehicles with cloned license plates. He also told me that investigators believe that this crew is part of a bigger criminal network that's been recruiting young people.
7: Not uncommon to see like 13, 14-year-olds involved in a number of different crimes. Sad state of affairs, really, and it's a crime of opportunity. It's one of greed.
6: Eight people have been arrested, all of them young people between the ages of 16 and 21. These suspects are facing 50 charges in connection to a dozen robberies that took place between January and March.
5: Four of the accused were out on forms of release at the time of their arrest.
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1: 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Enpro predicts the price will not change at midnight. It should hold at $1.83.9 a liter at most GTA stations. We've got pothole repairs ongoing on the southbound 427 approaching Dundas in the Collectors. Traffic and weather together next.
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11: This report is brought to you by Lotto Max. Southbound on the 427, approaching Dundas in the Collectors, left lane is closed. Pothole repairs happening here.

0: Why do they do this at this time? I don't know. But southbound 427, that's why it's so slow in the collectors from Aaron Gate to approaching Dundas. So if you stick with the express, it will be a little bit busy in spots, but definitely you're better off using the express lanes on the south 427 between the 401 and the QEW. And northbound 427, no problems, but filling in from the Gardner up to the 401. Alternately, express and collectors slows again from the 409 to Rexdale. I just had a call from a traffic spotter about an issue on the eastbound 407. Just if you're getting onto that route from the 427 towards the end of that ramp, there's a family of geese. Looks like they're trying to cross the road, but just be extra careful here. Eastbound 407 around the 427. Eastbound on the 401, there's a minor issue. Oh, I spoke too soon. Just getting word of a new problem on the eastbound 401 near the Allen in the Express. MTO now saying the left lane is blocked with a collision. Then east of Young in the Express, stalled vehicle on the right shoulder. So you have delays on the eastbound 401. It's backed up from the 410 to about Leslie, alternately Express and Collectors. And then a slow go into Durham as well. Westney to east of Salem. Westbound 401 gets busy approaching the 412 to Salem, and then heavy traffic from approaching Markham Road to about Bayview Express and Collectors. There was an earlier issue around Victoria Park in the Express, so that's why it's extra busy as you make your way through Scarborough. And there's still a closure in Vaughan. It's Highway 7 shut down in both directions east of Keele. All lanes on Highway 7 closed between Bowes and Center Street. Collision cleanup happening here. Apparently a pole has come down, so very heavy traffic there. As well, we had a collision reported at the intersection of Jane and Trethewey. Tonight's Lotto Max jackpot is an estimated $70 million plus an estimated 10 max millions. 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Play responsibly, 18 plus. And with the forecast, here's meteorologist Jesse Upel.
1: Well, a guaranteed high of 14 today. That's below seasonal, but we do have some sunshine this afternoon to enjoy. Slight chance of a passing shower towards the north ends of the GTA, and then partly cloudy tonight with a low of 6. Tomorrow, 16 for the high, sun and cloud. Late afternoon showers and thunderstorms possible. Right now, Pearson, it's 12 degrees. Tonight's low is plus 6.
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6: 12 degrees right now at Pearson. Good afternoon. I'm Mitch Burke.
2: And I'm Laura Carney. Here are the top stories this hour.
6: It's a messy weekend in Toronto, but that doesn't mean the TTC has to be. Officials are hoping this weekend will serve as a successful transit test run for the World Cup. 45,000 fans are set to pack the expanded stands of BMO Field tomorrow. And Canada's chief public health officer says there are now 3 more people in this country for a total of 6 who could have been in brief contact with hantavirus. None are showing symptoms. All have been told to isolate. And officials continue to stress that the risk of a public health emergency remains very low.
2: Time now for sports.
6: And here is Alain Quevillon.
7: Mitch, got a fun one on tap this evening. Toronto Tempo basketball officially making their inaugural debut in the 6th. Their first opponent, the Washington Mystics, tip-off set for 7:30 at Coca-Cola Coliseum. A sold-out crowd expected there. The Jays waiting one more day before activating Addison Barger, according to Jays manager John Schneider. Still no clue who they'll send down to make that transaction and open up a spot for him to return. Jays opening up a 3-game set against the LA Angels tonight. Dylan Cease set to be on the mound. First pitch just after 7 on Sportsnet 1 and 590 The Fan. 2 games on the go in the NHL. Stanley Cup playoffs roll on. Sabres and Habs go at it in Buffalo. That's at 7. 1-0 series lead for the Sabres. In Anaheim, the Ducks get the Golden Knights. Series tied at 1. Puck drop at 9:30. Both games on Sportsnet. Some Leafs news. Team Canada roster for the World Hockey Championship announced. Morgan Riley, John Tavares both made the team.

0: Walter Cup playoffs, the Ottawa Charge host the Boston Fleet at 7. That series tied at 1. Montreal Victoire visit the Frost in Minnesota. If Montreal wins, they'll be off to the final puck drop at 8:30. And some tough news for Canadian footy fans. The FIFA World Cup just weeks away, and Canadian star Alphonso Davies set to be out for at least another 4 to 5 weeks. He's dealing with a left hamstring injury, rather, so his status still up in the air. Canada's first World Cup match scheduled for June 12th. Sports at 15 and 45 past every hour or anytime at sportsnet.ca.
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1: 680 News Time, 348. A mass cybersecurity breach of an online learning platform has hit multiple Canadian post-secondary schools. The technology company Instructure says it detected unauthorized activity in Canvas that manages student coursework, grades, and other education materials. Universities affected in Canada include U of T, OCAD, and the University of British Columbia. The hackers allege 9,000 schools worldwide were affected in the attack, with billions of private messages and other records accessed. Instructure says there is no evidence that passwords, financial information, or government identifiers were compromised. The troubled Canada Post is getting another major cash injection from the federal government. A cabinet order will give the Crown Corp up to $673 million so that it can meet its operating and income demands through to March of next year. Last year, Ottawa authorized about $1 billion for Canada Post, followed by another $1 billion in extra repayable loans when the initial amount proved too small. The struggling mail service posted $1.57 billion in losses before taxes in 2025. And Washington is still waiting on Iran's response to its latest proposal aimed at ending the war. It comes as the U.S. military says it has disabled two Iranian oil tankers today. Secretary of State Marco Rubio discussed the latest round of shooting in the Strait of Hormuz.
4: Horses fired back at them. They were shooting at us. That's what I would expect to do. Only stupid countries don't shoot back when you're shot at. And we're not a stupid country.
1: The United Arab Emirates has reported another missile and drone attack today. We'll check the drive and the extended weekend forecast next.
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1: Rogers, Xfinity, Internet, traffic and weather together on the ones. Here's Carrie Prunskis.
13: This report is brought to you by Diamond and Diamond Lawyers. Eastbound on the 401 at the Allen and the Express, left lane is blocked, and this is due to a collision. The issue east of Yonge and the Express has cleared, but it's a very slow drive on the eastbound 401, backed up from east of the 410, alternate the Express and Collectors to the DVP. Once you get east of the DVP, it's open for a long stretch, but it does get busy into Durham from Westney to

0: east of Salem. Westbound on the 401, a bit busy approaching the 412 to Salem. And then traffic is heavy from Nielsen in the Express, McCowan in the Collectors, all the way across to about Dixon. And then it slows again, Dixie to the 410 Collectors, a delay through Milton from James Snow Parkway to west of Highway 25. Southbound on the 404, a busy drive from Steeles to the 401 ramps, but southbound DVP is in decent shape right now. Westbound on the Gardner, it's a slow go from Jarvis to Strawn, and then a delay approaching the Humber Bridge onto the 427 ramp. And just getting word of some maintenance affecting one of the ramps onto the northbound 427. The westbound Dundas ramp to north 427 now closed for maintenance. Looks like they've completed the maintenance on the southbound 427 approaching Dundas and the Collectors, so those delays are quickly easing. Eastbound on the QEW Gardner, it's a slow drive from approaching Aaron Mills to Dixie, then busy from the Humber Bridge to the Jarvis ramp. Northbound DVP is backed up from north of Bayview Bloor to York Mills. And delays northbound on the 400, it's slow from the 407 to Rutherford, and then from Aurora Road to north of Highway 9. And on city streets, there's a collision reported at Jane and Trithewey. It's causing a heavy backup for northbound traffic, and an ongoing closure in Vaughan. Highway 7 is shut down in both directions east of Keele. It's closed between Bowes and Centre due to a collision. If you've been injured, Diamond and Diamond is in your corner. Canada's largest injury law firm with over 65 lawyers and over $1 billion in client settlements. Call 1-800-567-HURT. And with the extended forecast, here's Jesse Upel.
1: Well, we will hang on to some sunny breaks through the rest of this afternoon. Guaranteed high 14 degrees, so we are on the chilly side of seasonal. And then partly cloudy through the overnight down to 6 degrees. Tomorrow slightly warmer with a high of 16, but the risk of some late afternoon, early evening showers and thunderstorms along a cold front. Behind that system for Sunday, we're mainly sunny but cooler with a northwest wind, a high of 14, and a little bit cooler for Monday. Mix of sun and cloud, a high of 13 degrees. Right now, Pearson, it's mostly cloudy and 12. Your guaranteed high is 14.
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4: Eglinton Avenue continues to be a slow drive in Etobicoke because of transit construction. 680's Kyle Hawking brings us up to date on some of the worst spots.
10: With crews working on the Eglinton Crosstown West extension, a number of spots along Eglinton are under construction between Weston and Renforth. At Eglinton and Jane, there is single-lane construction for westbound traffic with lane restrictions continuing west, almost to Scarlet Road. This is for construction of the new elevated guideway for the crosstown, which will run above ground on the north side of Eglinton through this area. Then, at Eglinton and Scarlet, you're down to a single lane in all directions, with crews moving underground utilities and starting new station construction. A huge retaining wall is currently being built. Crews are doing station works at Royal York with single lane restrictions in place. And at Eglinton and Martin Grove, you're down to one lane westbound and northbound. Station work starting there. The extension isn't planned to open until the 2030s. With a 9-year drive, I'm Kyle Hawking.
4: 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Hey, or both. Chris McCusker with those details next.
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0: for more than a year. Right now, shares in Intel up by 14%. This stock, if you're keeping track at home, is now up by 239% so far this year. Shares in Apple right now up by 2.1%. On Wall Street, a mixed picture with just a few minutes left. Record highs for the S&P and the NASDAQ again today. After that, better than expected jobs report. The NASDAQ up by 438, the S&P higher by 57. The Dow is down 9. On this side of the border, it's now the weakest four-month stretch for Canada's job market since 2021. 112,000 jobs lost in our economy since the start of the year, with a drop of almost 18,000 jobs in April. The Canadian dollar right now down by a tenth of a cent, 73.09 cents U.S., although the thinking here is that this lessens the chance for an interest rate hike anytime soon. The TSX higher by 216 points, 34,073, on track for a gain this week of about 0.5%. Gold futures up $23 now to $4,733. And then oil today snapped a three-day losing streak, up 61 cents, $95.42. Actually dropping by about $6 this week. At the Business Center, I'm Chris McCusker.
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10: It's Friday, May 8th. Good afternoon. I'm Laura Carney.
8: For Alex Bloomfield, I'm Mitch Burke. Here's what's making news this hour.
11: There will be 45,000 people at BMO Field this weekend when Inter Miami and Lionel Messi arrive. And that gives the TTC the perfect chance to stress test the system to make sure they're ready for the FIFA World Cup.
12: Brace yourself for traffic chaos this weekend. A full closure of the DVP alongside the Jays in town, a big TFC game, a run, and it's Mother's Day.
13: Federal health officials now say three more Canadians may have come into contact with hantavirus.
14: Had brief contact with a confirmed case.
13: But how Ontario's top doctor is urging calm.
15: We're on this.
16: An 18-year-old man has been arrested in connection with two shootings targeting members of the Jewish community. The latest happened last night outside a North York synagogue.
17: Tempo Basketball makes its official debut in the sixth. The Jays look to snap a four-game slide. The Stanley Cup playoffs roll on with two games on tap. Sports at 15.
0: The TSX jumps by almost 200 points to close out a winning week, despite a disappointing jobs report and fresh records on Wall Street today. Business at 26.
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18: This report is brought to you by Lexus of Oakville. Eastbound on the 401 at the Allen and the Express, the left lane is blocked because of a collision. Emergency crews are here as well. It's in the middle of delays. On the eastbound 401, a slow go from Dixie to Leslie, alternating express hand collectors. And then a backup into Durham. It's lighter than usual, but busy from Westney to east of Salem. Northbound on the 400, there's a new problem. It's approaching Highway 7 in the express. Left lane is blocked because of a collision. You have some delays up the northbound 400 from the 407 to Langstaff. And then it's busy from Aurora Road to north of Highway 9. Westbound on the 401, busy from west of Brock Street to Salem. And then traffic gets jammed from Nielsen in the express and from McCowan in the collectors, and it's slow all the way across to Dixon. Another delayed Dixie to

0: the 410 collectors, and then busy James Snow Parkway to west of Highway 25. There's a ramp closure for the northbound 427. The westbound Dundas ramp to northbound 427 is closed. It's for maintenance work. Pretty typical volume delays, though, up the northbound 427. And if you're traveling the eastbound QAW, Gardner, it's busy from approaching Erin Mills to Dixie, then slow from the Humber Bridge to the Jarvis ramp. And in Vaughan, Highway 7 is still closed in both directions east of Keel. All lanes on Highway 7 shut down between Bowes and Center. That's for a collision. Lease a 2026 RX350 all-wheel drive F-Sport Series 2 from Lexus of Oakville from 2.9% for 24 months. 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And with the forecast, here's meteorologist Jesse Upel.
1: Well, right now we have sun and cloud across the GTA. Temperatures are on the cool side, 12 degrees right now at Toronto Pearson. We'll be dropping down to 6 through the overnight with a mostly clear to partly cloudy conditions. Tomorrow, breezy south winds, sun and cloud, a high of 16 for the afternoon, but the return of some late day showers and thunderstorms possible. Right now, Pearson, it's mostly cloudy and 12. Tonight's low is plus 6.
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3: No DVP this weekend, no problem. In theory, the city is projecting confidence ahead of what is a World Cup dress rehearsal for the TTC.
2: 680's Mama Qureshi is setting the scene outside BMO Field.
4: The FIFA World Cup arrives in less than a month, but in less than 24 hours, Inter Miami and Lionel Messi will be taking on TFC. And of the many reasons that's significant is it's the first time the temporary bleachers at BMO Field will be in use, which means 45,000 people will be in attendance. Mayor Chow says the city is using that as an opportunity.
5: This weekend will also serve as a real-life test run.
4: The Jays also have a home series. There's a concert at Scotiabank Arena, and the DVP is closed. So TTC CEO Mandeep Lally says they'll really be able to stress-test the transit system to make sure they're ready for the World Cup.
6: The purpose of these tests are very clear in terms of the scope internally and externally. Are we delivering what we've planned to deliver? Do the assets stand up to the rigor with respect to what we expect and then plan and the outcomes of.
4: At the Dufferin Streetcar Loop, I'm Omen Qureshi.
3: 680 News Time, 4:04. Here's hoping the quality time with mom this weekend won't just be spent stuck in your car. As 680's Jordan Kerr reports, the shutdown of the Don Valley Parkway will not be the only source of traffic trouble.
7: The DVP will be completely closed from the 401 to the Gardner, and the Gardner shut down from the DVP to Jarvis for spring maintenance. That closure starts at 11 tonight and runs until 5 a.m. Monday. If you're thinking transit, there's also a subway closure. No service on Line 2 between Kipling and Jane tomorrow, but it will be back to normal on Sunday. And on Sunday, there are lots of closures for the Sporting Life 10K run. Bayview is going to be closed, Mill Street to River, Front Street closed Yonge to Eastern, and Yonge Street shut down from Front all the way up to Lawrence for the event. Road closures start between 4 and 6:30 a.m. on Sunday, and all the big ones should be open by noon. I'm Jordan Kerr.
2: 680 News Time, 4:05. The country's top doctor is urging calm amid a hantavirus outbreak on an Atlantic cruise. This as we learn about more Canadians who may have had contact with an infected person. 680's Richard Southern joins us live with the latest. Richard.
8: Yeah, federal health officials just updating the situation, Mitch, and are now indicating that three more Canadians have returned home. Canada's top doctor says they may have had contact with hantavirus.
9: Two in Alberta and one in Ontario that were on another flight where they may have had brief contact with a confirmed case and have since returned to Canada.
8: They are now quarantining. This makes three individuals in Ontario now that are quarantining. Dr. Moore, though, Ontario's top doctor, says nobody's showing any signs of being sick.
10: They're doing very well. Public health's in daily contact with them.
8: And Dr. Moore's urging calm. He says we really shouldn't worry at this point.
10: At present, this virus is not a risk to Ontarians. We're on this.
8: Now, federal health officials say there are a few other Canadians still on that cruise ship and that federal officials are now coordinating their eventual return home. We don't know when that's going to be. Playing out in the background is the fact that Moderna, the pharmaceutical company, is now, it says, working on a hantavirus vaccine. Reporting live, Richard Southern, 680 News Radio.
3: 680 News Time, 4:07. The Prime Minister is among those condemning another shooting targeting the city's Jewish community. It happened last night outside a North York synagogue. 680's Phil Martino joins us live with the latest, including details of an arrest. Phil.
11: Well, Laura, Toronto Police 18-year-old Ruslan Novrozov from Vaughan is facing charges in connection with two suspected hate-motivated crimes. The latest happened just before 11 last night. Three people were were standing in front of a synagogue in the Bathurst and 401 area when police alleged they were shot at from a vehicle with a replica firearm. One person was hit and suffered minor injuries. According to Chief

0: Superintendent Joe Matthews. While the weapons used were imitation firearms, the impacts are very real.
1: I want to acknowledge the fear and distress this has caused. We recognize that Jewish residents have been living with a heightened sense of fear due to repeated incidents targeting their community, and this only adds to that, which is completely unacceptable.
0: There was another incident on April 30th, and it was similar as well. Three members of the Jewish community were walking in the Lawrence and Bathurst area when they were fired up at someone using an imitation firearm. Ontario's Solicitor General says this is unacceptable.
2: The Jewish community around the world is under attack. We are under attack like never before. And anti-Semitism, a global virus that has metastasized, finds itself right here on Bathurst Street.
0: Premier Doug Ford says on X, I'm disgusted by the targeted anti-Semitic attacks that took place in North York over the last several days. Police have recovered two gel blaster imitation firearms. Novorozov is charged with four counts of assault with a weapon and two of possession of a weapon for a dangerous purpose. I'm Phil Martino.
3: 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History is set to be made at Coca-Cola Coliseum tonight. Here's 680's Alain Cavillon.
4: Here we go. It's happening. WNBA basketball officially arrives in the sixth. The Toronto Tempo taking to the hard court for the first time ever to kick off their inaugural season. Their first opponent, the Washington Mystics. The Tempo's opening night roster featuring some familiar names like Marina May, Brittany Sykes, and Hamilton's own Kia Nurse. Sandy Brondello, two-time WNBA champ as a coach. She won in 2014 and 2024. She's at the helm as the team's first ever head coach, looking to back her team to their first win in franchise history tonight. Tip-off goes at 7:30. I'm Alain Cavillon.
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9: Now the gas price update. Enpro predicts the price will not change at midnight, holding at $1.83.9 a liter at most GTA stations. In 60 seconds, traffic and weather together, including eastbound 401 at the Allen in the Express. The left lane is blocked. 680 News Time, 410.
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13: This report is brought to you by Don Valley North Toyota. Northbound on the 400, approaching Highway 7 in the Express. The left lane is blocked because of a collision. There's a tow truck on scene, and it's a busy drive up the northbound 400 from the 407 to Langstaff. Traffic drags again from Aurora Road to north of Highway 9. Busy northbound on the DVP 404 from north of Bayview Bloor to the 401, and then slow from Highway 7 to 16th Avenue. Busy through Bloomington. That's because of construction in the right lane. And also, there's construction on Bloomington east of Kennedy. Traffic spotter says you're sharing one lane both east and westbound. Crews are doing some paving work there. Eastbound on the 401 at the Allen and the Express. Left lane is blocked with a collision. Expect delays eastbound 401 from Dixie to Leslie, alternating express and collectors, and then a slow go into Durham from Westney to east of Salem. If you're planning to use the northbound 427, you won't be able to get to that route from westbound Dundas. That ramp to the northbound 427 is closed. It's for maintenance. Busy up the north 427 from the Gardner to the 401. Alternately, express and collectors. Slows again from the 409 to Rexdale. Southbound on the 404 DVP, not spotting any problems, but it's a busy drive from Steeles to

0: South of Lawrence, westbound Gardner is backed up from approaching Jarvis to Strawn. Slows again from the Humber Bridge onto the QEW. Delays to west of Cawthra. Then busy westbound QEW from the Ford plant to Trafalgar and from Bronte to Burlington to the Burlington Skyway. And in Vaughan, there's still a full closure of Highway 7 shut down in both directions between Bowes Road and Center Street. That's due to a collision. A pole came down, so crews have to clean that up. Canadians love Toyota, and Don Valley North Toyota is one of the best places to get one. 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And with the forecast, here's meteorologist Jesse Uppel.
1: Partly cloudy skies with a breezy south wind right now across the GTA. We're down to 6 through the overnight, and tomorrow sun and cloud, a little bit milder with a high of 16 degrees, but we'll have that risk of some late afternoon, early evening showers and thunderstorms along a cold front. Behind that, we are a little bit cooler but clear with lots of sunshine on Sunday for Mother's Day, a high of 14. Right now, Pearson, it's 12 degrees. Tonight's low is plus 6.
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3: Now time for the market updates. Here's Chris McCusker.
4: Gains across the board on market to close out what was a winning week on both sides of the border. The TSX higher by 221 points today, 34,077. Some of the best performers today, shares in B2 Gold up by 7.2%. Stock in Orla Mining higher by 5%. Aritzia up 4.4%. In the U.S., we did see record highs for the S&P and the NASDAQ again today. It was up by 440 points in advance of 1.7%. Also the best performer this week, up by about 4%. The S&P higher by 62 points today and the Dow up by 12. At the Business Center, I'm Chris McCusker.
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3: Mainly sunny downtown and 12 degrees. Good afternoon. I'm Laura Carney.
2: I'm Mitch Burke. Here are the top stories right now.
3: A busy weekend in the city, including a huge TFC game tomorrow, coupled with the DVP shutdown, will serve as a perfect dress rehearsal for how transit will handle the influx of riders during the World Cup. An 18-year-old is now under arrest in connection with two shootings targeting the Jewish community, including one last night in which three people were shot at outside a North York synagogue. The Prime Minister among those to condemn last night's shooting. And as two Ontarians self-isolate after returning home from an Atlantic cruise hit by a deadly hantavirus, Canada's chief public health officer says three more Canadians may have had brief contact with an infected person on a flight. They are still stressing that there's low risk of hantavirus spreading to the general public.
2: It is time now for sports.
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9: And Laura, the Toronto Tempo set to make their inaugural debut tonight. Sold out crowd expected at Coca-Cola Coliseum. Their first ever opponent, the Washington Mystics. Tip off set for 7:30. On the baseball diamond, Bam Bam. Addison Barger expected to be back in the Jays lineup tomorrow. That's when they take on the LA Angels. Game one of a three-game set goes tonight, though. Dylan Cease will get the start on the mound. First pitch after 7 on Sportsnet 1 and 590 The Fan. To the frozen waters, the Sabres and Canadians clash in game two of their series. Just down the QEW, Sabres with the 1-0 series lead, puck drop at 7. In Anaheim, game three between the Ducks and Golden Knights. That series tied at 1, 9:30 start for that. Both games on Sportsnet. Hart Trophy finalists have been announced for the NHL. Those are Nathan MacKinnon, Connor McDavid, and Nick Nikita Kucherov. Canada's Men's World Hockey Championship roster has also been announced. A pair of Leafs getting the nod for that. John Tavares, Morgan Riley, they made the team. Walter Cup playoffs, PWHL, the Ottawa Charge host the Boston Fleet in the nation's capital. That's at 7. Series tied at 1. In Minnesota, the Frost looking to avoid elimination against the Victoire. Game 4 of that series goes at 8:30. And some tough news for Canadian soccer fans. Canadian

0: Captain Alphonso Davies out for 4 to 5 weeks with a left hamstring injury. He's now questionable to suit up for the red and white at the FIFA World Cup. Canada's first match goes June 12th. Sports at 15 and 45 past every hour or anytime at sportsnet.ca.
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5: U.S. President Donald Trump is touting a three-day ceasefire in the war in Ukraine. Trump posted on social media this afternoon saying the leaders of Russia and Ukraine have agreed to the truce, along with an exchange of prisoners. It would run tomorrow through to Monday. Saturday is Victory Day in Russia, a holiday that commemorates its victory over Nazi Germany 81 years ago in World War II. Previous ceasefire agreements over the years have all failed to hold between the two nations. The U.S. military says it fired upon and disabled two more Iranian tankers trying to breach an American blockade of Iranian ports. This comes after President Donald Trump downplayed an exchange of fire yesterday, calling the strikes a love tap. Secretary of State Marco Rubio addressed the latest back and forth while in Rome.
6: The red line is clear. If they threaten Americans, they're going to get blown up. I mean, that's how much clearer can you be than that?
5: Iran's foreign ministry has called the U.S. strikes a clear violation of the ceasefire. 680 News Time, 4:19. The Pentagon has posted hundreds of files online relating to reports of UFOs.
7: Many of the files now posted online detail reported sightings dating to the middle of the 20th century and have been previously released. But the Pentagon says it and NASA are newly analyzing some images from the Apollo moon missions. Those old photos show specks or dots in the sky above the moon that are now being called unidentified phenomena. In addition, never-before-seen military video taken as recently as this year shows unidentified objects being tracked by U.S. aircraft over the Middle East, Africa, the Indo-Pacific, and Europe. Stephen Portnoy, ABC News, Washington.
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17: This report is brought to you by L.L. Bean. On the northbound 427 at Dundas in the Collectors, the right lane is closed for maintenance. Looks like crews are repairing some potholes. And I believe the westbound Dundas ramp to the northbound 427 is still closed as part of this roadwork project. So just keep that in mind. Delays up the northbound 427 from the Gardner to the 401, alternately Express and Collectors. And then it's busy from the 409 to Rexdale. Northbound on the 400, approaching Highway 7 in the Express. Left lane is blocked with a collision. Tow truck here as well. Busy drive up the northbound 400 from the 407 to Langstaff, then from Aurora Road to north of Highway 9. A couple of issues eastbound 401. Ooh, one just cleared. I think there's a new problem, though. Oh, boy. So eastbound 401, right over top of Dufferin and the Express, a collision just happened here. The right lane is blocked and

0: That was leading up to this other collision at the Allen and the Express, which did just clear. But you have heavy traffic eastbound 401 anywhere from Dixie to Leslie, alternating Express and collectors. Then it's busy into Durham from Westney to east of Salem. And watch out for wood debris. A traffic spotter said on the eastbound 401 approaching Thixon, there's wood debris scattered across all lanes. Westbound on the 401, it's busy from west of Brock Street to Salem, and then slow from Nielsen and the Express, McCowan and the collectors to the 427. Gets busy again south of Pearson to the 410 collectors, and then a delay from James Snow Parkway to west of Highway 25. In Vaughan, a section of Highway 7 is closed. All lanes on Highway 7 shut down east of Keel between Bowes and Center, and that's for collision cleanup. 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Offer ends May 10th. And with the extended forecast, here's Jesse Uppel.
1: Well, we are dropping down to 6 degrees later tonight. In the meantime, through this afternoon, winds out of the south and a sun cloud mix. Tomorrow, slightly milder with a high of 16 degrees. Risk of some late afternoon, early evening showers and thunderstorms along a cold front. And behind that, for Mother's Day on Sunday, we'll clear things out with sunshine. But because of a northwest wind, we're a little bit cooler with highs between 13 to 14 degrees. Right now, Pearson, it's 12 degrees. Tonight's low is plus 6.
2: Coming up at 4:30, the latest on the busy weekend in the city and how best to navigate it with the DVP closed starting tonight.
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6: 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And always be the first to know.
2: Eight people face more than 50 charges related to a series of jewelry store smash-and-grab robberies across the GTA and elsewhere. The crimes took place between January and March of this year. The suspects have been charged in connection with 10 robberies at stores in Burlington, Hamilton, Barrie, Brantford, Waterloo, St. Catharines, and Guelph. Halton Police Chief Stephen Tanner says the organized group acted in complete disregard for the rule of law. Four of the accused were out on forms of release at the time of their arrests. The investigation is ongoing and police anticipate more arrests and charges tied to additional cases. Investigators have released photos of the suspects. They're posted at toronto.citynews.ca. 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
10: Well, Laura, we did see a winning day on Bay Street. It was higher by 221 points, 34,077, and it did finish higher this week by about 0.5%. Shares in Enbridge today down by about 0.5%. The pipeline company says a drop in profit this past quarter was primarily due to non-cash unrealized changes in derivatives used to manage foreign exchange, although the company also cited rate, interest rate, and commodity price risks as causes. Profits still worked out to 1.67.

0: $1 billion. Oil today did snap a three-day losing streak, up 61 cents, 95.42. Believe it or not, with all the ups and downs and all the headlines on the U.S. and Iran, the price for oil did slip by about $6 this week. Gold futures right now higher by $15 to $4,726. And then our loonie is down 6 cents, 73.12 cents U.S. The latest jobs report did show a drop of close to 18,000 jobs in Canada last month. Our economy, though, could take a hit in the near term because of the oil shock. Francis Donald is chief economist at RBC.
1: What does this mean for energy companies? What do they do with that increased cash flow? What do governments do with that increased revenue coming through? That ultimately will be positive. But once again, we're in a challenge where the bad stuff happens before the good stuff comes to play. And that creates these pockets of weak employment data.
0: Now on Wall Street today, fresh records for the S&P and the NASDAQ. The NASDAQ higher by 441. It was the best performer today, up by 1.7%, and the best performer this week, up by 4.5%. The S&P today higher by 62, the Dow up by 12. I'm Chris McCusker.
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7: Right now downtown, it's a mix of sun and cloud and 12 degrees. 680 News Time, 4:30.
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9: It's Friday, May 8th. Good afternoon. For Alex Bloomfield, I'm Mitch Burke.
7: And I'm Laura Carney. Here's what's making news this hour.
10: 45,000 people will be at BMO Field this weekend when Lionel Messi comes to town and the city plans to take advantage of it.
11: As a real-life test run.
10: To make sure the TTC is ready for the FIFA World Cup.
12: This one's going to hurt.
13: Oh! Ow, my heart!
12: The DVP closed all weekend starting tonight from the 401 to the Jarvis Ramp on the Gardner.
14: Hanta virus update. Canada's top doctor says three more Canadians in this country may have had contact with it.
15: At this point, we have no reason to believe that there's any possibility that they could have spread the virus.
16: An 18-year-old is under arrest after a shooting outside a North York synagogue Thursday night and a similar incident last month. Toronto police say they're being investigated as hate-motivated crimes.
17: The Tempo kick off their inaugural season against the Mystics at Coca-Cola. Jays send Dylan Cease to the mound, kicking off a three-game set against the Halos, and there's tons of playoff hockey. Sports at 45.
0: The TSX jumps by more than 200 points to close out a winning week, and fresh records for the S&P and the NASDAQ after a better-than-expected U.S. jobs report. Business at 56.
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9: Rogers Xfinity Internet. 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Here's Kyle Hawking.
18: Well, I'm just flying over Highway 7 in Vaughan. I don't know what happened here, but a pole has been broken on Highway 7 east of Keel, east of Bowes Road, in fact. And it's sort of across the roadway. It's in the middle of a construction zone where crews were removing the median in between the east and westbound lanes as part of a construction project. So I suspect that it was a construction vehicle that broke this pole and not a commuter vehicle or passenger car or anything like that. And crews are still working on that construction, but they also have the road up close because his pole is across the road. So Highway 7 shut down from Bowes Road to Center. Major delays in both directions. Also on Rivermead and on Bowes Road as you try to navigate through this industrial park to get around the closure. Dealing with 401 delays, a minor issue on the eastbound 401 at Dufferin in the express collision now off to the shoulder. It is slow 410 to Leslie Express and Collectors. Warden to Kennedy Collectors.

0: sand approaching westing to east of Salem. Watch out for wood debris approaching Dixon across all lanes. No major issues on the West 401, but it really never recovered from an earlier problem at Victoria Park on the West 401. Still jammed from Nielsen Express, McCowan Collectors, now across to Dixon. From the 680 Traffic Center, Carrie Prunskis.
1: A couple of new problems on the northbound 410 north of Steeles. There's a stalled vehicle. It's in between the two right lanes, adding to delays on the north 410 from approaching Steeles to north of Queen. And a traffic spotter just called about a problem on the eastbound 403 approaching Waterdown Road. Left lane is blocked with a collision. There's still this problem on the northbound 400 approaching Highway 7 and the Express. Left lane is blocked with a collision. Looks like it'll clear soon, but just adding to those delays as well as you approach the 407 up to Rutherford. And northbound on the 427 at Dundas and the Collectors, the right lane is closed for maintenance. The westbound Dundas ramp to the northbound 427, that's been shut down. While other money managers follow the beat of the market, Dynamic acts, because your money can't grow if it doesn't move. Learn more at dynamic.ca/active. And now with the forecast, here's Jesse Uppel.
2: We have partly cloudy skies across the GTA, sitting at 12 degrees at Toronto Pearson, down to 6 through the overnight with those winds easing. Right now, they're a little bit breezy out of the south. And tomorrow, milder with sun and cloud, a high of 16 degrees, late afternoon showers, and that risk of storms. Tonight, slow plus 6.
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4: It's going to be a very busy weekend in the city, from sports to concerts, of course, Mother's Day. Not to mention the DVP will be shut down. More on that in a moment.
3: The city and TTC are using this as a test run for how transit will handle the influx of passengers during the FIFA World Cup. 680's Momin Qureshi reports.
5: Yes, it's true. The DVP shutting down this weekend.
6: Oh, well, that's just...
7: When the FIFA World Cup arrives, the TTC is projecting there will be an additional 2 million transit rides for the duration of Toronto's portion of the tournament. But that's still more than a month away. But this weekend, when Lionel Messi and Inter Miami arrive at BMO Field to play TFC, there'll be 45,000 fans in attendance. Add in the fact that the Jays have a home series, there's a concert at Scotiabank Arena, and oh yeah, the DVP is closed. Mayor Chow says it'll be a real chance to see if the TTC can handle it.
8: With a number of high attendance sporting events in town, the TTC will be able to test service levels and adjust operational plans as needed between now and the first match.
7: TTC CEO Mandy Bilali says it's a chance to find out what's working and what needs to be addressed.
9: To understand and course correct and re-evaluate what we've done, what we've achieved, and what we need to do going forward as well.
7: At the Dufferin Streetcar Loop, I'm Omen Qureshi.
4: If the DVP is your way to Mother's Day brunch, well, you might as well just give away your table now. But our Kyle Hocking will not stand for that. He's got all the tips on how to best navigate the closure.
5: Yes, it's true. The DVP shutting down this weekend.
6: Oh, well, that's just great!
5: But that's fine, because who doesn't like being creative to get around, right? A full shutdown of the Don Valley from the 401 all the way down to and on to the Gardner to Jarvis. Please tell us why this is happening, GM of Transportation Services Ashley Curtis.
10: Substantial amounts of resurfacing. Hydro are coming in to do some streetlight maintenance, guide rail repairs, and flushing and cleaning out all the drainage systems.
5: Well, at least it's for good reason. Alternates will include any north-south route like Victoria Park, Don Mills, Yonge, Bayview, or even the 427, which are all going to be busier than usual this weekend. Transit is probably the best option. The shutdown begins at 11 p.m. tonight, and the full parkway should be open by 5 a.m. on Monday. With a 9-year drive, I'm Kyle Hocking.
3: 680 News Time, 436. An 18-year-old faces charges in connection with two shootings targeting members of the Jewish community, including one that happened last night in North York. 680's Phil Martino joins us live with the latest from investigators. Phil.
11: Laura, just before 11 last night, Toronto police say three people standing outside a synagogue in the Bathurst and 401 area were fired at from a passing vehicle with a replica gun. One person was hit and suffered minor injuries. A similar incident happened last month in the Bathurst and Lawrence area. Toronto Police Chief Superintendent Joe Matthews says it's unacceptable.
12: While the weapons used were imitation firearms, the impact are very real. These are criminal acts that we allege were meant to intimidate and cause fear.
11: Sarah Lefton with UGA Federation tells me the Jewish community is shaken and angry.
13: And angry, I think, just because it feels that this kind of violence and Jew hatred is becoming completely normalized in our city and throughout Canada. And it's not something that any of us as Canadians should have to live with.
11: Mayor Olivia Chow says an attack on one community is an attack on all of us.
14: We all have a responsibility to stand against hate, and I will always stand with Toronto's Jewish community.
11: 18-year-old Ruslan Novruzov from Vaughan is facing half a dozen charges in connection with these two incidents, including

0: assault with a weapon. I'm Phil Martino.
1: 680 News Time, 437. The number of Canadians quarantining because of hantavirus is growing. 680's Richard Southern with the latest from federal health officials and from Ontario's top doctor.
2: Federal health officials now say three more Canadians who have returned to this country may have had brief contact with a person infected with hantavirus on a recent flight.
3: At this point, we have no reason to believe that there's any possibility that they could have spread the virus to anyone else en route to Canada, particularly

0: Doctor says so far they're all doing just fine.
1: I have no symptoms that we're monitoring that were on the cruise ship and were on a flight that had potential exposure, but they're doing very well. Public health in daily contact with them.
0: Dr. Moore is urging calm here.
1: I do want to assure your listeners public health is on this.
0: Pharmaceutical company Moderna, though, says it's starting work on a hantavirus vaccine. Richard Southern, Queen's Park.
2: 680 News Time, 4:38. The Blue Jays are back home after a seven-game road trip. They open up a three-game set tonight against the Halos at Rogers Center. 680's Alan Kemuel with a preview.
3: He's been out of action since April 5th and close to returning, but it's not going to be tonight. Jays manager John Schneider telling Sportsnet's Blair and Barker that Addison Barger will likely be activated off the IR tomorrow. He's been crushing the ball in his rehab assignments. The team going to have to make a move to make room for him on the 40-man roster. Who they'll take off to make that room still TBD. The start of a six-game homestand for the boys of summer tonight. They have the Angels for the first three. The Jays lost 5 of 7 on the road, looking to get back in the win column. Dylan Cease will toe the rubber for the series opener. First pitch coming up after 7 on Sportsnet 1 and 590 The Fan. I'm Alain Cavillon.
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5: 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Enpro predicts the price will not change at midnight. It should hold at $1.83.9 a liter at most GTA stations. Traffic and weather together on the way next, including details of a closure in both directions on Highway 7 east of Kiel.
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6: No way. 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
5: Rogers Xfinity, internet traffic and weather together on the ones, brought to you by Shell Canada in the 680 Skyhawk. Kyle Hawking.
10: We have a closure of Highway 7 in Vaughan. It's shut down east of Kiel between Bowes Road and Centre, and it's because of a crash in which a hydro pole was damaged, actually broken in half. It's sort of laying half on the road, half in the grass on the south side of Highway 7 east of Bowes Road. This is in the middle of a construction zone. I suspect it might have been a construction vehicle that broke that pole, because just based on the damage to it, it would have had to have been a large vehicle. And we've got a closure set up here on Highway 7 from Bowes Road to Centre. You're using Bowes and Rivermead to get through the industrial park northwest of Highway 7 to get around this closure. It's going to be busy the whole way, both if you're coming from the east or coming from the west, approaching the closure. Delays if you're traveling the eastbound 401. Problem at Dufferin and the Express is cleared. It's slow going 410 to Leslie Express and Collectors, Warden to Kennedy Collectors, approaching Westney to east of Salem. And watch out for wood debris across all lanes approaching Thixon. MTO is headed towards that as of about a half hour ago. Westbound 401 is slow Brock Street to Salem. Then from Markham Road Express, McCowan Collectors to Dixon, south of Pearson to the 410 Collectors, and James Snow to west of Highway 25. From the 680 Traffic Center, Carrie Prunskis.
11: Northbound on the 427 at Dundas in the Collectors, the right lane is closed for pothole repairs, and they've also closed the westbound Dundas ramp to the northbound 427. MTO crews blocked that ramp off because of this maintenance. So northbound 427, rather, a very slow drive from the Gardner up to the 401, alternately Express and Collectors. Hey, let's talk about the northbound DV DVP next. Busy from Bayview Bloor to the 401 and then slow northbound 404 from Highway 7 to 16th Avenue and from Stouffville Road to north of Bloomington. The problem on the northbound 400 approaching Highway 7 and the Express has cleared. Also, that issue on the eastbound 403 approaching

0: Otterdown Road has cleared, but there is still this problem on the northbound 410, just north of Steeles. Two right lanes partially blocked. This vehicle stalled out in between these two lanes. Looks like a tow truck just got to the scene. CAA members always save at Shell with 3 cents off per liter. It's a match made at the pump. And with the forecast, here's meteorologist Jesse Upel.
1: Well, right now we have a breezy wind out of the south and a sun cloud mix across the GTA, down to 6 degrees later tonight, and tomorrow a slightly warmer with a high of 16 degrees. We'll have that risk of some late afternoon and early evening showers and thunderstorms, and then more sunshine for Mother's Day on Sunday, a high of 14 with northwest winds. Right now, Pearson, it's 12 degrees. Tonight's low is plus 6.
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3: 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Here is Chris McCusker.
4: And Mitch, we did see a winning day on markets across the board as part of a winning week. So Bay Street higher by 221 points, 34,077. It was up by about 0.5% since Monday. Record highs again for the S&P and the NASDAQ today. The NASDAQ up by 441. It was the best performer today, higher by 1.7%. The S&P up by 62 and the Dow higher by 12 points. Some of the most actively traded stocks in the U.S. today, shares in Intel up by 14%, NVIDIA up by 1.7%, Tesla higher by 4%. At the Business Center, I'm Chris McCusker.
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3: 12 degrees at Pearson right now. Good afternoon. I'm Mitch Burke.
2: And I'm Laura Carney. Here are the top stories this hour.
3: BMO Field is bracing for its biggest crowd ever this weekend. A perfect time for the TTC to iron out the kinks ahead of the World Cup. The mayor says the city is ready to meet the moment. FYI, there is a subway shutdown tomorrow, only on Line 2 between Kipling and Jane. Less than 8 hours to go now until the Don Valley Parkway completely shuts down for a weekend full of repairs and upgrades. And an 18-year-old is in custody, suspected of firing an imitation firearm at three people last night outside a North York synagogue in what is being investigated as a hate crime.
2: Time now for sports.
3: And here is Alain Cavillon.
9: Mitch, excitement continues to build for basketball fans. The Toronto Tempo with their inaugural debut tonight at Coca-Cola Coliseum. Their first ever opponent, the Washington Mystics. Tip-off set for 7:30. The Blue Jays open up a 6-game homestand at Rogers Center. There was talk that Addison Barger would be activated off the IR tonight. Jays manager John Schneider says that'll likely be tomorrow. The Angels in town for 3 games. The Jays sending Dylan Cease to the mound tonight. First pitch after 7 on Sportsnet 1 and 590 The Fan. No shortage of hockey this evening. The Stanley Cup and Walter Cup playoffs continue. Start with the NHL first. The Sabres and Habs going at it in Buffalo. That's at 7. Sabres with a 1-0 series lead. In Anaheim, Game 3 between the Ducks and Golden Knights. That series deadlocked at 1. That one goes at 9:30. Both games on Sportsnet. Canada's Men's World Hockey Championship team announced. John Tavares, Morgan Riley both made the team. Full roster over on Sportsnet.ca. And then in the PWHL, the Montreal Victoire with a chance to knock off the defending champs Minnesota Frost. That's at 8:30 in mini Montreal with a 2-1 series lead. Before that, in the nation's capital, the Ottawa Charge taking on the Boston Fleet. That series locked up at 1s. That game with a 7 o'clock start. Sports at 15 and 45 past every hour or anytime at sportsnet.ca.
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3: 8 people have been arrested related to a series of smash-and-grab robberies at jewelry stores across the GTHA in the past few months. As City's Shauna Hunt reports, investigators have shared some shocking video of the crimes in progress.
2: They did release some video of these smash and grabs. In one case, a vehicle is driven through the front of a store. In another case, the masked bandits are using hammers and other tools to smash open display cases. I did have a chance to speak to Halton's deputy police chief. He says investigators believe that this crew is part of a bigger criminal network that's been recruiting young people.
4: It's not uncommon to see like 13, 14-year-olds involved in a number of different crimes. And these networks know how to appeal to kids that want to get some money quickly.
2: Now, I'm told that search warrants were executed at 6 homes in Toronto and Mississauga, and that police have recovered a quantity of stolen jewelry. I'm also being told that there have been 16 other robberies this year that have the same MO, and they could possibly be connected to this criminal network.
3: Investigators have also shared photos of the suspects. You can see the photos and watch the video at citynews.ca. 680 News Time, 4:50.
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3: 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In the 680 Skyhawk, Kyle Hawking.
7: We've got a closure in Vaughan of Highway 7 from Bowes Road to Centre, which is east of Keele, for emergency hydro repairs. Originally, the York Regional Police post on X had said a collision was a result of a down pole. They've removed the reference to the collision in a subsequent post. Now they're just saying the pole is down and crews need to repair it. So it may not have been a result of a crash, but there is definitely a broken hydro pole here, and it's in the middle of a construction zone, so it could have been a construction vehicle that made contact with that pole and broke it. Eastbound Highway 7 jammed approaching the 400 to Bowes Road, and then you're using Bowes and Rivermead whether you're going eastbound or westbound on Highway 7 to get around this closure through the business park, the industrial park here. On the eastbound 401, it's slow 410 to Leslie Express and Collectors, Warden to Kennedy Collectors, then west need to east of Salem, and you might still find some wood debris across the lanes approaching Dixon. MTO is en route. Westbound 401 is slow from Brock Street to Salem, McCowan Express and Collectors to Dixon, from Dixie to the 410 Collectors, then James Snow to west of Highway 25. From the 680 Traffic Center, Carrie Prunskis.
8: A new problem on the westbound QEW. It's approaching Dixie. Lane 2 from the left is blocked with a stalled vehicle, so traffic is backed up onto the westbound Gardner from approaching the 427. All clear northbound 427. The maintenance is done at Dundas and the Collectors, so the westbound Dundas ramp to the northbound 427 has reopened. Northbound 410, this problem north of Steeles has been moved to the right shoulder, so no longer any lanes blocked there. If you're traveling the eastbound QEW Gardner, it is a busy drive. You have delays from east of Winston Churchill all the way to the Jarvis ramp, and a slow go on the northbound DVP from Bayview Bloor to the 401. Busy northbound 404 from Highway 7 to 16th Avenue. Slows again Stouffville Road to north of Bloomington. That's where the right lane is closed for construction. And heavy traffic on the southbound 404 DVP from the 407 to south of Lawrence. Ready to get rid of

0: 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And with the extended forecast, here's Jesse Uppel.
1: We have winds out of the south right now and sun and cloud across the GTA. We'll be falling down to about 3 degrees through the overnight, partly cloudy to clear skies. Risk of even a little bit of patchy frost, mainly out towards the east end of Toronto. And then tomorrow, sun and cloud, 16 for the high. Risk of late afternoon, early evening showers and storms. And then we're clearing things out for Sunday on Mother's Day. Sunshine, a high of 14, a little bit cooler on Monday with a high near 13 degrees. Right now, Pearson, it's mostly cloudy and 12 degrees. Tonight's low is plus 3.
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7: The Pentagon has released the first set of complete UFO files that Trump promised to unveil.
8: The 161 files released by the Pentagon range from the first UFO reports filed in the 1940s to reports filed as recently as several years ago, all of them unresolved cases. They include out-of-focus low-definition photos that are being seen for the first time. The documents come from various federal agencies, and some are hundreds of pages long, while others are much shorter. The release of the documents follows a directive from President Trump earlier this year to open up all of the federal government's UFO files. The Pentagon's earlier reviews have not found any proof that the incidents were extraterrestrial in origin. Luis Martinez, ABC News, Washington.
7: 680 News, time 4:55.
9: Callum, how many mothers do you have?
10: One.
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7: Time now for the Dynamic Market Minute with Chris McCusker. A pretty good week for Bay Street, Chris.
12: It was, Mitch, and it was closed out with a okay gain today. It was up 221 points, 34,077. Bay Street higher by about 0.5% this week. Shares in TELUS moving lower today. That stock down by about 0.5%. The company reported earnings, which showed earnings per share slightly better than expected. The CFO, though, is set to retire at the end of June. Gold futures right now moving higher, up by about $14, $4,724. Gold futures down by about 10% since the war began at the end of February.

0: Monday. Now, the Canadian dollar lower right now by 7.73.11 cents U.S. Our economy lost almost 18,000 jobs last month. The unemployment rate rose 0.2% to 6.9%. That is the highest in 6 months, going all the way back to October. On Wall Street, a stronger than expected jobs report in the U.S. with twice the number of jobs added last month than expected. Consumer sentiment, though, fell to a record low. Record highs for the S&P and the NASDAQ again today. The S&P higher by 62. The NASDAQ up 441 and the Dow higher by 12. At the Business Center, I'm Chris McCusker.
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0: It's Friday, May 8th. Good afternoon. I'm Laura Carney.
9: And for Alex Bloomfield, I'm Mitch Burke. Here's what's making news this hour.
11: The FIFA World Cup arrives in a little over a month, but Inter Miami and Lionel Messi arrive this weekend. That's going to give the city and the TTC a chance to do a test run to make sure the system can handle the stress for the World Cup.
12: Jays TFC, a 10K run in Mother's Day. Throw in a full closure of the DVP, and you have the recipe for a nightmare drive around town this weekend.
13: Toronto police say they've made an arrest in connection with two suspected hate crimes targeting members of the Jewish community. An 18-year-old man from Vaughan is

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2: Time for Rogers Xfinity Internet traffic and weather together on the ones brought to you by Pizza Nova in the 680 Skyhawk, Kyle Hawking.
3: Well, it's been a bit of a rough couple of weeks for the Highway 7 stretch between about Keele and Dufferin. We have another closure in place right now of Highway 7 from Bowes Road to Center. That's east of Keele. Emergency hydro repairs after a pole was damaged and came down onto the roadway. So really heavy, especially eastbound from approaching the 400 to Bowes Road. Then you're directed onto Bowes Road. Take that north up to Rivermead and back east and you're back on Highway 7. But it's going to be a long alternate. It's just the reverse of that if you're approaching from the other side of the closure, going westbound on Highway 7, but it's not as busy as you approach the closure west on 7, so that's at least some good news. If you're traveling the 401, it'll be slow westbound from Brock Street to Salem, McCowan, Express and Collectors to Dixon, Dixie to the 410 Collectors, then James Snow to west of Highway 25. Slow going on the east 401 from the 410 to Leslie Express and Collectors, Warden to Kennedy Collectors, Westney to east of Salem, and you might still find some wood debris approaching Dixon. That was across all lanes. From the 680 Traffic Center, Carrie Prunskis.
0: A slow drive on the west Westbound Gardner, it's backed up from just west of the DVP to Strawn. After that, it's only busy approaching the 427 ramp. Just watch out for this problem on the westbound QEW approaching Dixie. The two left lanes are now blocked because of this stalled vehicle, so just a minor delay for now. And then it's busy again westbound QEW from 4 Drive to Trafalgar and from Appleby to the Burlington Skyway. Northbound on the 410 north of Steeles, a problem on the right shoulder, and it's busy up the northbound 410 from approaching Steeles to north of Queen. Pizza Nova's That's Amore Pizza for Kids Day returns May 12th. 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In-store only, $1 supports Variety Ontario, while quantities last. And with the forecast, here's meteorologist Jesse Uppel.
4: Well, we're hanging on to this breezy south wind in parts of the GTA, partly cloudy. We'll be dropping down to the +3 through the overnight. We have some frost advisories well east of Toronto in effect for tonight. And then tomorrow, sun and cloud, milder with a high of 16 degrees. Is watching for some late afternoon showers and that risk of thunderstorms. Right now, Pearson, it's 12 degrees. Tonight's low is +3.
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2: In less than 24 hours, 45,000 people will fill the stands at BMO Field, the largest crowd ever there. The next time that happens, it'll be called Toronto Stadium. The city and TTC using this opportunity to make sure transit can handle the extra passengers.
1: 680's Momo Qureshi is on Dufferin near the X grounds and joins us with more.
5: Consider this to be a dress rehearsal before the big show. The FIFA World Cup doesn't arrive for over a month, but tomorrow Inter Miami and Lionel Messi will take on TFC. That'll be the first time the temporary bleachers at BMO Field will be put to use, so there'll be 45,000 fans in attendance. The Jays also have a home series. There's a concert at Scotiabank Arena, and oh yeah, the DVP is closed for the weekend. TTC CEO Mandeep Lally says all that means it's the perfect recipe to stress test the transit system to make sure it's ready for the World Cup.
6: Individually, and then collectively, and then we'll share those lessons. And that will continue. It's not a case of we're going to do it now, we're not going to do it again. This will continue after every match, after every fan fest, to understand and course correct and re-evaluate what we've done, what we've achieved, and what we need to do going forward as well.
5: At the Dufferin Streetcar Loop, I'm Omen Qureshi.
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7: The big issue, of course, will be the DVP closure. Starting at 11 o'clock tonight, the DVP will be completely closed from top to bottom, and the Gardiner Expressway will be shut down from the DVP to Jarvis. This is for spring maintenance, and will reopen 5 a.m. Monday. Then tomorrow, there'll be no subway service on the Bloor-Danforth Line 2 between Kipling and Jane. Shuttle buses will be running. On Sunday, big stretches of Bayview and Yonge are shut down for the Sporting Live 10K run. Closures go into place starting at 4 a.m. and most run until noon. The big ones are Bayview closed, Mill to River, Yonge being closed from Lawrence to Front, and Front closed from Yonge to Eastern. With the Jays and TFC playing in town and Mother's Day, it's going to be really tough getting around. I'm Jordan Kerr.
1: 680 News Time, 5:05. The leaders of all levels of government are speaking out against another suspected case of anti-Jewish hate in the GTA. 680's Phil Martino joins us live with the latest on two assaults with an imitation firearm and word of the person now in custody, Phil.
8: Well, Mitch, just before 11 last night, Toronto police say three people standing outside a synagogue in the Bathurst and 401 area were fired at from a passing vehicle with a replica gun. One person was hit and suffered minor injuries. A similar incident happened last month in the Bathurst and Lawrence area. Toronto Police Chief Superintendent Joe

0: Matthew says it's unacceptable.
1: While the weapons used were imitation firearms, the impact are very real. These are criminal acts that we allege were meant to intimidate and cause fear.
0: Sarah Lefton with UGA Federation tells me the Jewish community is shaken and angry.
2: And angry, I think, just because it feels that this kind of violence and Jew hatred is becoming completely normalized in our city and throughout Canada. And it's not something that any of us as Canadians should have to live with.
0: Mayor Olivia Chow says an attack on one community is an attack on all of us.
3: We all have a responsibility to stand against hate, and I will always stand with Toronto's Jewish community.
0: Police say they've recovered two gel blaster imitation firearms. 18-year-old Ruslan Novruzov from Vaughan is facing half a dozen charges in connection with these two incidents. I'm Phil Martino.
4: 680 News Time 507. As two Ontarians self-isolate after returning home from an Atlanta cruise hit by a deadly hantavirus, Canada's chief public health officer says more Canadians may have had brief contact with an infected person. 680's Richard Southern has the latest from federal and provincial health officials.
5: The number growing. Three more Canadians, two in Alberta, one in Ontario, now quarantining. Canada's top doctor says they may have had contact with a hantavirus case on an airplane.
6: They may have had brief contact with a confirmed case and have since returned to Canada. As illness could develop at any time, we are still recommending that these individuals stay isolated.
5: It brings now the number of people quarantining in Ontario to three. But Ontario's top doctor tells me so far they're not showing any symptoms.
7: But they're doing very well. Public health's in daily contact with them.
8: Are they being prevented from leaving their place of residence?
7: It is recommended that they stay in isolation and they are fulfilling that agreement completely.
5: Dr. Moore says there's no cause for concern.
7: Please go about your business. Public health system is on this.
5: Four Canadian passengers remain on the ship. Federal officials coordinating their passage home. Richard Southern, Queen's Park.
9: 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The federal government is bailing out Canada Post again. 680 News Radio business analyst Chris McCusker explains.
10: Ottawa is handing hundreds of millions of dollars to the Crown Corporation to keep the money-bleeding mail service afloat for the current fiscal year. A cabinet order allows for up to $673 million so it can meet its operating and income demands through next March. And this may not be the end of it. Carleton University business professor Ian Lee says the Postal Service will likely need hundreds of millions more to make it through the year. Last year, Canada Post had an unprecedented $1.57 billion loss before tax. And last year, Ottawa authorized a $1.03 billion cash injection, followed by another $1 billion in extra repayable funding when the initial amount proved too small. I'm Chris McCusker.
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4: Now the gas price update. Enpro predicts the price will not change at midnight, holding at $1.83.9 a liter at most GTA stations. In 60 seconds, traffic and weather together, including westbound 401 west of Brock Street, two left lanes are blocked. 680 News Time 510.
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2: 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Airborne in the 6:30 Skyhawk, Kyle Hawking.
3: Typically take Highway 7 between the 400 and Keele. You're used to heavy traffic, although it's not normally this heavy. There is a closure of Highway 7 east of Keele from Bowes Road to Center for, we'll call it a cleanup of a hydro pole that was broken. York Regional Police originally said it was broken in a crash. Then they said, well, it was just broken. So we're not sure exactly how it was broken, although this hydro pole was snapped in half in the middle of a construction zone, so there could be related there. We've got a closure set up, as mentioned, Highway 7 between Bowes Road and Center, so busy in both directions, but particularly eastbound as you approach the closure. In fact, from approaching the 400 all the way to Bowes Road, and then you're rerouted. We've got 401 problems coming in westbound, west to Brock Street. Sounds like the two left lanes are blocked for a stalled vehicle. It's adding to volume. It's slow now off and on from Thixon to Salem, and we've got volume McCowan Express and Collectors to Dixon, from Dixie to the 410 Collectors, and James Snow to west of Highway 25. Debris on the eastbound 401. Wood debris has been cleared approaching Thixon. It's slow going from the 410 to Victoria Park Express and to Kennedy Collectors, then west need to east of Salem. From the 680 Traffic Center, Carrie Prunskis.
4: We're just putting in a call to Toronto Transportation about a possible issue on the westbound Gardiner at Spadina. Traffic is jammed on the westbound Gardiner from the DVP to Spadina, and then it's basically wide open right after that, so we'll find out what's going on. Westbound QEW, a delay from the 427 to approaching Dixie. That's where the two left lanes are blocked because of a stalled vehicle. That minor issue on the northbound 410 north of Steeles has cleared. If you're heading up the northbound 400, it's busy from Highway 7 and the Express to Langstaff. Traffic drags again from Aurora Road to north of Highway 9. And southbound 400, busy from Shepherd to the 401 ramps. It's a slow go on the southbound 404 DVP from the 407 to south of Lawrence. 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And with the forecast, here's meteorologist Jesse Uppel.
5: Well, right now we have winds out of the south up to 30 kilometers per hour. Some partly cloudy conditions through this evening and overnight. A low of 3 degrees, but risk of some patchy frost in parts of the GTA where temperatures are going to be cooler, especially on the outskirts of the city. Tomorrow, sun and clouds, 16 degrees for the high. That's closer to seasonal. We'll have that risk of some late afternoon and evening showers and thunderstorms. Right now, Pearson, it's 12 degrees. Tonight's low is plus 3.
2: 680 News Time, 514. The latest labor force survey shows employers shed 18,000 jobs in April.
6: The agency says with April's decrease, the country has posted a net decline of 112,000 jobs over the first 4 months of the year. The last time Canada lost so many jobs in a four-month window was during the pandemic. The unemployment rate rose 2 ticks to 6.9%, returning to where it was back in October, largely because more people were looking for work. StatCan also reported average hourly wages were up 4.5% from this time a year ago. Michelle Zedekian, The Canadian Press.
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2: Partly cloudy and 12 degrees downtown. Good afternoon. I'm Laura Carney.
13: 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Here are the top stories right now.
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0: And a DVP closure. It is setting up to be a very busy and difficult to navigate weekend. The TTC says this will be a great test run ahead of the FIFA World Cup. An 18-year-old from Vaughan has been arrested in connection with two shootings targeting members of the Jewish community. Toronto police say the most recent happened last night. Three people were shot at outside a synagogue in the Bathurst and 401 area. And three more Canadians are being monitored after they may have had contact with someone infected with hantavirus on a flight. Health officials here continue to stress there's a low risk of the deadly virus spreading to the general public.
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2: Laura, fun one on tap this evening. Toronto Tempo basketball officially making their inaugural debut in the sixth. Their first opponent, the Washington Mystics. Tip-off set for 7:30 at Coca-Cola Coliseum. Sold-out crowd expected there. The Jays waiting one more day before activating Addison Barger, according to manager John Schneider. Still no clue who they'll send down to make room for him on the 40-man roster. They open up a three-game set against the LA Angels tonight. Dylan Cease set to be on the mound. First pitch just after 7 on Sportsnet 1 and 590 The Fan. Here's what the lineup looks like from 1 through 9. Leading off, designated hitter George Springer. In right field, it'll be Miles Straw. Vladimir Guerrero Jr. at first. Kazuma Okamoto, he's been red hot as of late. He's playing at the hot corner on third. Center field, it'll be Dalton Varsho at second. It'll be Ernie Clement. Davis Schneider in left field. Andres Jimenez playing at short. And Brandon Valenzuela will catch for Dylan Cease. Two games on the go in the NHL. Stanley Cup playoffs roll on. Sabres and Habs go at it in Buffalo. That's at 7. 1-0 series lead for the Sabres. In Anaheim, the Ducks get the Golden Knights series tied at 1. Puck drop at 9:30. Both games on Sportsnet. And some tough news for Canadian soccer fans. Canadian captain Alphonso Davies out for 4 to 5 weeks with a left hamstring injury. He's now questionable to suit up for the red and white at the FIFA World Cup. Sports at 15 and 45 past every hour or anytime at sportsnet.ca.
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0: Halton police say they've busted up a smash-and-grab robbery crew behind a string of violent jewelry store heists. City's Shauna Hunt reports.
8: These arrests came on the heels of a crime spree. According to Halton police, this was an organized crew of smash-and-grab robbers that were targeting jewelry stores right across southern Ontario. Halton's deputy police chief says these robberies involved 4 to 5 suspects at a time, and they were using stolen vehicles with cloned license plates. He also told me that investigators believe that this crew is part of a bigger criminal network that's been recruiting young people.
9: Not uncommon to see like 13, 14-year-olds involved in a number of different crimes. Sad state of affairs, really, and it's a crime of opportunity. It's one of greed.
8: 8 people have been arrested, all of them young people between the ages of 16 and 21. These suspects are facing 50 charges in connection to a dozen robberies that took place between January and March.
0: 4 of the accused were out on forms of release at the time of their arrest. Photos of the suspects and video of some of their crimes can be seen at toronto.citynews.ca. Coming up in 60 seconds, we'll take a look at your drive and your weekend forecast.
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5: We have an ongoing closure of Highway 7 in Vaughan, really creating a headache. From Bowes Road to Center, that's east of Keele, closed for emergency hydro repairs after a pole was broken somehow and landed on the road. We've got especially eastbound delays approaching the closure from approaching the 400 to Bowes Road, and then you're directed through the industrial park here on Bowes Road and Rivermead, which is the alternate that you'll use whether you're going through eastbound or westbound. It's just the reverse if you're traveling westbound Rivermead onto Bowes Road to get around this. And we've got delays if you're traveling the 401. Just flying over this issue on the westbound 401 west of Brock Street. Two left lanes are blocked. It's a stalled concrete mixer truck. MTO and OPP are here, but no heavy tow yet. And it came to rest in the second lane from the left. That's why they've had to block the two left lanes. It's jammed approaching Thixon to west of Brock Street now. And then a minor delay 412 to Salem, but it's almost back up to speed there now that traffic is being held back by this issue near Brock Street. More delays from approaching Kennedy Express and collectors to Dixon. Dixie to the 410 collectors. James Snow to west of Highway 25. No issues eastbound, but slow going between the 410 and Kennedy Express and collectors, then west to east of Salem. From the 680 Traffic Center, Carrie Prunskes.
4: I can see this problem now on the westbound Gardner at Spadina. The right lane is blocked with a stalled vehicle, so it is jammed on the westbound Gardner from the DVP to Spadina. But beyond that problem, it just gets a little bit busy around Kipling onto the QEW, and that's due to a problem westbound QEW approaching Dixie. The two left lanes are blocked because of a stalled vehicle. Southbound 427, it's a slow drive from approaching the 401 down to the Gardner, alternately express and collectors, and busy on the southbound 404 DVP from approaching Steeles to south of Lawrence. Expect delays on the northbound DVP from Bloor to York Mills. 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Offer ends May 10th. And with the extended forecast, here's Jesse Uppel.
6: Well, it's looking like a quiet evening and overnight with partly cloudy skies. A chilly 3 degrees for the low with the risk of some patchy frost. And then tomorrow we warm things up closer to seasonal, so it's not too bad. A mix of sun and cloud, 16 degrees for the afternoon, but late day showers and thunderstorms are possible along a cold front. That will clear out by Sunday, mainly sunny, a little bit cooler with a high of 14. Right now, Pearson, it's 12 degrees. Tonight's low is plus 3.
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4: We are learning more about the injury that sidelined one of the Raptors' top starters during their first-round playoff series against the Cavaliers. 680's Alain Kevion has more.
9: BI3 Brandon Ingram was removed in Game 5 of the series against the Cavs with right heel inflammation. He ultimately saw his season come to an end. He ended up being ruled out for Games 6 and 7. The Raptors have announced that Ingram has undergone surgery, the procedure to remove a heel spur. The team says the two-time All-Star, who averaged a team-high 21.5 points throughout the season, is expected to fully recover and be ready for training camp when it rolls around in September. I'm Alain Kevion.
4: And with exactly 5 weeks to go until Canada's World Cup opening match, the men's team has suffered a major blow. News out of Europe is that Canadian captain Alfonso Davies is set to miss several weeks with a hamstring injury. 680's Rajesh Dave reports.
10: It's been a rough go for the star wingback and Canadian skipper. After missing almost 9 months with a torn ligament in his knee last year, he's had back-to-back injuries since coming back in December and is now out again with a left hamstring injury. It happened during this week's Champions League semi against against PSG, with Bayern Munich now saying he's expected to miss 4 to 5 weeks. Canada Soccer saying it's in close touch with Bayern's medical staff to see what they can do to help support Davies. The 25-year-old's yet to play a full 90 minutes since returning from his previous injury, and actually also missed time ahead of the last World Cup's lead-up as he dealt with heart inflammation. Canada's World Cup opener is 5 weeks from now against Bosnia and Herzegovina here in Toronto. I'm Virgesh Dave.
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4: Time now for the Dynamic Market Minute. Here's Chris McCusker.
15: Canada's economy has now lost 112,000 jobs since the start of the year, and that is the weakest four-month stretch since the pandemic in 2021. Almost 18,000 jobs lost in April, and that pushed the unemployment rate up to 6.9%. Frances Donald is senior economist at RBC.
16: The reason the unemployment rate rose wasn't because Canadian employers laid people off. It was actually because we had more people joining the labor force, more new entrants, as we call it. And we got a lot of folks who have jobs coming up who haven't yet started their jobs just yet.
15: Now, the TSX higher today by 221 points, 34,077. It was up by about 0.5% this week. Shares in Aritzia hit an all-time high on Bay Street, $156. The stock up by 4.5% after 2027 net revenue forecasts did beat estimates, while comparable sales rose by double digits. Gold futures today moving higher by 0.4%, 4,728. And then oil snapped a three-day losing streak up 61 cents to 95.42. On Wall Street, a better-than-expected jobs report there today. Fresh records for the S&P and the NASDAQ again. The NASDAQ, the best performer today. It was up by 441, higher by 1.7%, and up by 4.5% this week. The S&P higher by 61 points, the Dow up by 12. At the Business Center, I'm Chris McCusker.
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4: 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Right now downtown, it's partly cloudy and 12 degrees. 680 News Time, 5:30.
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3: No DVP this weekend? No problem, in theory. The city is projecting confidence ahead of what is a World Cup dress rehearsal for the TTC.
15: 680's Moman Qureshi is setting the scene outside BMO Field.
1: The FIFA World Cup arrives in less than a month, but in less than 24 hours, Inter Miami and Lionel Messi will be taking on TFC. And of the many reasons that's significant is it's the first time the temporary bleachers at BMO Field will be in use, which means 45,000 people will be in attendance. Mayor Chow says the city is using that as an opportunity.
21: This weekend will also serve as a real-life test run.
1: The Jays also have a home series. There's a concert at Scotiabank Arena, and the DVP is closed. So TTC CEO Mandy Bilali says they'll really be able to stress test the transit system to make sure they're ready for the World Cup.
22: The purpose of these tests are very clear in terms of the scope internally and externally. Are we delivering what we've planned to deliver? Do the assets stand up to the rigor with respect to what we expect and then plan and the outcomes are?
1: At the Dufferin Streetcar Loop, I'm Omen Qureshi.
15: 680 News Time, 531.
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5: Well, we're on the way back to Vaughan. It looks like the closure on Highway 7 has been lifted east of Keele. However, you are still down to a single lane east and westbound, sharing the westbound lanes because this emergency hydro repair is still going on in the eastbound lanes. And so you'll just be redirected with some cones through here. You no longer are redirected off Highway 7, but you're shifted around as you go through this area. The area between Bowes Road and Center Street in the area east of Keele. So just be prepared for ongoing delays through there. And we just left the scene of this westbound 401 issue west of Brock Street. The two left lanes are blocked. A stalled concrete mixer truck heavy going approaching Dixon to Brock Street. And then busy approaching Kennedy, alternately expressing collectors to Dixon, from Dixie to the 410 collectors, and James Snow to west of Highway 25. Slow going eastbound on the 401, no problems, but delays from the 410 to Victoria Park Express to Kennedy collectors, then west to east of Salem. From the 680 Traffic Center, Carrie Prunskis.
4: Westbound on the Gardner at Spadina, the right lane is blocked with a stalled vehicle and it is extremely slow from the DVP. There's also a stalled vehicle on the westbound QEW. It's just before Dixie. The two left lanes are blocked, so it's backed up onto the westbound Gardner from Kipling. Eastbound on the QEW Gardner, I'm not aware of any problems, but a very slow drive. You have a delay from approaching Aaron Mills to Dixie, and then it's slow into the city from Kipling and the Express to the Jarvis Ramp. 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And with the forecast, here's meteorologist Jesse Upel.
6: Well, right now, partly cloudy skies with a breezy south wind across the GTA will be dropping down to 3 degrees tonight. There is going to be that risk of some patchy frost in some spots. And then tomorrow, temperatures rebound closer to seasonal. Sun and clouds 16 for the afternoon. And that we're watching for that chance of some late afternoon, early evening showers and thunderstorms. Right now, Pearson, it's 12 degrees. Tonight's low is plus 3.
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3: Well, here's hoping your quality time spent with mom this weekend won't just be stuck in the car.
15: As 680's Jordan Kerr reports, the shutdown of the Don Valley Parkway won't be the only source of traffic trouble.
23: The DVP will be completely closed from the 401 to the Gardner, and the Gardner shut down from the DVP to Jarvis for spring maintenance. That closure starts at 11 tonight and runs until 5 a.m. Monday. If you're thinking transit, there's also a subway closure. No service on Line 2 between Kipling and Jane tomorrow, but it will be back to normal on Sunday. And on Sunday, there are lots of closures for the Sporting Life 10K run. Bayview is going to be closed, Mill Street to River. Front Street closed Yonge to Eastern. And Yonge Street shut down from Front all the way up to Lawrence for the event. Road closures start between 4 and 6:30 a.m. on Sunday. And all the big ones should be open by noon. I'm Jordan Kerr.
3: Well, history is set to be made at Coca-Cola Coliseum tonight. Here's 680's Alain Kevion.
24: Here we go. It's happening. WNBA basketball officially arrives in the sixth. The Toronto Temple. Taking to the hard court for the first time ever to kick off their inaugural season. Their first opponent, the Washington Mystics. The Tempo's opening night roster featuring some familiar names like Marina Mabry, Brittany Sykes, and Hamilton's own Kia Nurse. Sandy Brondello, two-time WNBA champ as a coach. She won in 2014 and 2024. She's at the helm as the team's first ever head coach, looking to back her team to their first win in franchise history tonight. Tip-off goes at 7:30. I'm Alain Kevion.
15: 680 News Time, 535. The Prime Minister is among those condemning another shooting targeting the city's Jewish community. It happened last night outside a North York synagogue. 680's Phil Martino joins us live with the latest, including the details of an arrest. Phil.
0: Toronto police say 18-year-old Ruslan Novrozov from Vaughan is facing charges in connection with two suspected hate-motivated crimes. The latest happened just before 11 last night. Three people were standing in front of a synagogue in the Bathurst and 401 area when police allege they were shot at from a vehicle with a replica firearm. One person was hit and suffered minor injuries. According to Chief Superintendent Joe Matthews, while the weapons used were imitation firearms, the impacts are very real.
2: I want to acknowledge the fear and distress this has caused. We recognize that Jewish residents have been living with a heightened sense of fear due to repeated incidents targeting their community, and this only adds to that, which is completely unacceptable.
0: Ontario Solicitor General also says this is unacceptable.
7: The Jewish community around the world is under attack. We are under attack like never before.

0: and anti-Semitism, a global virus that has metastasized, finds itself right here on Bathurst Street.
1: Police have recovered two gel blaster imitation firearms. Novorozov is charged with four counts of assault with a weapon and two of possession of a weapon for a dangerous purpose. I'm Phil Martino.
2: The country's top doctor is urging calm amid a hantavirus outbreak on an Atlantic cruise. This as we learn of more Canadians who may have had contact with an infected person. 680's Richard Southern joins us with the latest.
3: There are now three more individuals here in Canada quarantining. Federal health officials say they may have come into contact with the hantavirus.
4: Two in Alberta and one in Ontario that were on another flight where they may have had brief contact with a confirmed case, as illness could develop at any time. We are still recommending that these individuals stay isolated until their risk period for the appearance of infection has passed.
3: It brings now the total to three people in Ontario who are quarantining, but Ontario's top doctor tells me so far they're not sick.
5: They're doing very well. Public health in daily contact with them.
3: Dr. Moore says there's no real risk to the public at this point.
5: If they develop any symptoms, we will ensure they get the right care at the right place. But so far, so good. No risk to the public.
3: There are, though, four Canadian passengers still on that cruise ship. Federal officials say they will eventually coordinate their safe passage home. Richard Southern, Queen's Park.
6: 680 News Time, 5:37. U.S. President Donald Trump is touting a three-day ceasefire in the war in Ukraine. Trump posting on social media this afternoon saying the leaders of Russia and Ukraine have agreed to the truce along with an exchange of prisoners. It would run tomorrow through to Monday. Saturday is Victory Day in Russia, a holiday that commemorates its victory over Nazi Germany 81 years ago in World War II. Previous ceasefire agreements over the years have all failed to hold between the two nations.
2: 680 News Time, 5:38. The U.S. military says it fired upon and disabled two more Iranian tankers that were trying to breach an American blockade of Iranian ports. This comes after President Trump downplayed an exchange of fire yesterday, calling the strikes a love tap. Secretary of State Marco Rubio addressed the latest back and forth while in Rome.
7: The line is clear. If they threaten Americans, they're going to get blown up. I mean, that's how much clearer can you be than that?
2: Iran's foreign ministry has called the U.S. strikes a, quote, clear violation of the ceasefire.
6: Troubled Canada Post is getting another major cash injection from the federal government. A cabinet order will give the Crown Corporation up to $673 million so it can meet its operating and income demands through to March of next year. Last year, Ottawa authorized just over $1 billion for Canada Post, followed by another $1 billion in extra repayable loans when the initial amount proved too small. The struggling mail service posted $1.5 billion in losses before taxes in 2025.
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2: 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And Pro predicts the price will not change at midnight. It should hold at $1.83.9 a liter at most GTA stations. Big problems trying to leave the city right now. Westbound Gardner at Spadina. The right lane is blocked. Traffic and weather together next.
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12: 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Maya came to Covenant House when she had nowhere else to go. 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

0: the internet. Traffic and weather together on the ones. It's brought to you by Thompson Rogers in the 680 Skyhawk. Kyle Hawking.
1: Well, just back over Highway 7 east of Keel, you are down to a single lane in both directions between Bowes Road and Center due to a couple of things. Number one, there's long-term construction here, so it would normally be down to two lanes from three. However, it's down from three lanes to one, and you're sharing the westbound lanes because of a damaged hydro pole. I think it was a construction crew that damaged this light standard, and it fell onto the roadway, so it's broken, and now we have a number of hydro trucks on scene occupying the eastbound lanes to get that fixed up while you share the westbound lanes with only one lane open in each direction. Eastbound is especially heavy here on Highway 7 from approaching Weston all the way through this construction zone to Center as you head towards Dufferin. It's really not so good at all. The problem on the westbound 401 is now cleared west to Brock Street. That's still concrete mixer trucks out of there. It's heavy from Stevenson to Brock Street though. Then from Kennedy Express and Collectors to Dixon through the 410 Collectors and through Highway 25. Eastbound 401 backs up from Dixie to Kennedy, alternately Express and Collectors. West to east of Salem and getting slow from Brock Street to east of Dixon. From the 680 Traffic Center, Carrie Prunskis.
2: Westbound on the Gardner, traffic is backed up from the DVP to Spadina. That's where the right lane is blocked with a stalled vehicle. And then it gets busy as you approach the QEW 427, and that's due to a problem on the westbound QEW approaching Dixie. The two left lanes are blocked because of a stalled vehicle. Beyond that, it's a slow go on the westbound QEW from the Ford plant to Trafalgar and then from Appleby to the Burlington Skyway. Traffic is heavy up the northbound DVP from Bayview Bloor to York Mills, but only a minor slowdown on the northbound 404 through Bloomington. That's because of construction in the right lane. Southbound on the 404 DVP, it's a slow go from approaching Steeles to south of Lawrence. And expect delays on the eastbound QEW Gardner from approaching Erin Mills to Dixie, then from Kipling and the Express to the Jarvis Ramp. The southbound 427 is backed up from approaching the 401 to the Gardner, alternating between the Express and Collectors. 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And now with the forecast, here's meteorologist Jesse Upel.
3: Quiet conditions for the remainder of the day. Tonight, we're partly cloudy, dropping down to 3 degrees. Light winds and that potential a bit of patchy frost in parts of the Golden Horseshoe. Tomorrow, sun and cloud, climbing to near seasonal with breezy south winds, a high of 16 degrees. But there is that chance of some late afternoon showers and thunderstorms, not an all-day washout. And then mainly sunny and a little bit cooler for Sunday on Mother's Day, a high near 14. Right now, Pearson, it's 12 degrees. Tonight's low is plus 3.
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0: Another contender has entered the Ontario Liberal Party's leadership race. Etobicoke Lakeshore MPP Lee Fairclough announced her bid today. She says she would focus on affordability along with improvements to health care and education. Former political staffer Dylan Mirando is the only other candidate to officially have entered the race. Bonnie Crombie resigned as Liberal leader earlier this year.
4: 680 News Time, 5:44.
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0: 12 degrees right now at Pearson International. Good afternoon. I'm Mitch Burke.
4: And I'm Laura Carney. Here are the top stories this hour.
0: It's a messy weekend in Toronto, but that doesn't mean the TTC has to be. Officials are hoping this weekend will serve as a successful transit test run for the World Cup. 45,000 fans are set to pack the expanded stands of BMO Field tomorrow. And don't forget, the DVP will be closed starting late tonight. Canada's chief public health officer says there are now three more people in this country, for a total of six, who may have been in brief contact with hantavirus. None are showing

0: symptoms, all have been told to isolate, as officials continue to stress the risk of a public health emergency is very low. Coming up next in the news, we're going to have that kind of interesting stories chat.
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0: Here's Alain Cavillon.
2: Mitch, the Toronto Tempo set for their inaugural season debut at Coca-Cola Coliseum. They host the Washington Mystics, tip-off at 7:30. The Jays set to do battle with the Angels at Rogers Center. First pitch flies after 7. Dylan Cease and Reed Detmers, the pitching duel on Sportsnet 1 and 590 The Fan. On the ice, the Sabres and Canadiens clash in Buffalo. Game 2 of the Stanley Cup playoff series set for 7. Ducks and Golden Knights following that up at 9:30. Both games on Sportsnet. 2 Walter Cup playoff games on tap. Elimination game for the Minnesota Frost. They host the Victoire at 8:30. Before that, the Fleet and Charge go in Ottawa at 7. And some tough news for Canadian soccer fans. Alphonso Davies, a question mark for the FIFA World Cup once again. He's dealing with a hamstring injury that will have him out of action for 4 to 5 weeks. Sports at 15 and 45 past every hour or anytime at sportsnet.ca.

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3: All right, happy Friday. It's been like Christmas Day for me and others interested in this subject. The first batch of UFO files declassified by the U.S. government came out today. And I won't bury the lead. There is no admission here about what these things are, or certainly no confirmation that aliens are visiting Earth, but there is an awful lot of interesting information in these thousands of documents. Among the most striking materials were images and transcripts linked to NASA's Apollo 12 and 17 missions. Some photos that were declassified were taken by the astronauts on the lunar surface that appear to show lights or objects in the sky above the moon. An Apollo 17 mission transcript also detailed astronauts discussing mysterious objects near the spacecraft during flight. The documents also detailed how astronauts aboard the Gemini 7 space mission in 1965 reported seeing an unidentified object, which they described in to mission control in this declassified audio as a bogey.
4: A bogey at 10 o'clock high.
5: This is Houston. Say again, 7.
4: So we have a bogey at 10 o'clock high.
5: Is that the booster or is that an actual sighting?
4: An actual sighting. It looks like hundreds of little particles
3: going by the left out about 3 to 4 miles. The files also referenced wreckage from crashed saucers that had been recovered. One of the most startling sections involved testimonies of encounters with apparent occupants of the craft, described by witnesses to the FBI as quote, 3.5 to 4 feet tall, wearing what appears to be a space suit and helmets. There were also numerous videos released. They were all infrared, though. No close-ups. They showed a football-shaped object over the East China Sea in 2022 and orb-shaped dots moving erratically at different speeds over Iraq, Syria, and the United Arab Emirates, all shot by the U.S. military. Are Mitch and Laura becoming believers here with this?
0: You know, call me Fox Mulder. Here I am. I believe.
6: As do I, and I would be instantly riveted by this story and want to engage with it. If there was something, one thing in high res, 4K video, something
3: You're
6: that's
3: right.
6: clear. Until
3: yeah.
6: then, I'm going to go
3: You're
6: take
3: right.
6: a nap.
3: Supposedly, there are congressmen and women who have been briefed on this who say that does exist, Mitch, and that it will be coming out later. But you're absolutely right. Until we get that, it's going to be hard for this to, I think, really be accepted.

0: accepted in the mainstream. Hey, awkward segue here. It's Mother's Day coming up on Sunday.
1: Depends on your mom, Richard. I would say my mom's a little bit of a UFO sometimes.
0: Oh, same here. I actually saw a UFO with my mom once, but that's a story for another day. But I love some... I'll dangle that out there. Some fun Mother's Day stats. Did you know more phone calls are made on Mother's Day than any other day of the year? Mother's Day is the busiest day on average for restaurants. And 26% of all flowers purchased during the year are bought on Mother's Day. What does mom want? A survey 2 years ago found 51% of moms just want quality time with their families, guys.
1: Oh, I would have thought like peace and quiet, like leave me alone.
0: That too.
1: But I don't know. Yeah, good. I will definitely be calling my mom on Mother's Day.
2: I am blessed to live 2 kilometers away from my mother, so she will be happy to see me. I'm going to make breakfast on Sunday.
1: Aww.
2: I'm going to a Stag and Doe, though, on Saturday, so...
1: We'll see what shape you're
0: in. Rough shape.
2: Hope you like grease, Mom.
0: Richard is going to show up full of twisted teas on Sunday for Mom.
2: Oozing out of my pores. Have a great weekend, Richard.
0: Happy Mother's Day, guys. See ya.
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2: Rogers Xfinity Internet. Traffic and weather together now for Lexus of Oakville. In the 680 Skyhawk, Kyle Hawking.
6: Well, we've got issues to avoid on city streets. Hearing about a crash in Richmond Hill. Northbound Bathurst clears north of Elgin Mills at Shaftesbury for a crash. We're just heading over to check that out. And there's also a section of Highway 7 east of Keele, which is down to a single lane between Bowes and Center. Combination of construction and emergency hydro repairs. As far as the 401 goes, no issues. Busy eastbound between Dixie and Kennedy Express and Collectors, and across Toronto westbound delays from Kennedy Express and Collectors to Dixon. From the 680 Traffic Center, Gary Prunskis.
7: Westbound on the Gardner at Spadina, the right lane is blocked with a stalled vehicle. Traffic is jammed from the DVP, and westbound Lakeshore is heavy from Parliament to Spadina. Westbound on the QEW approaching Dixie, the two left lanes are blocked with a stalled vehicle. Expect a delay there as well. Lease a 2026 IS350 all-wheel drive F-Sport design from Lexus of Oakville. From 5.9% for 24 months. 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With the extended forecast, here's Jesse Uppel.
8: We'll be dipping down to 3 degrees tonight, risk of a bit of patchy frost in parts of the GTA, and then closer to seasonal tomorrow to start off the weekend, 16 for the high, risk of late afternoon, early evening showers and thunderstorms, so maybe have the umbrella handy, and then sunshine for Mother's Day, 14 for the high with a northwest wind. Tonight's low, plus 3.
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12: Across from Scarborough Town Centre, near Square One in Mississauga, and by Colossus Theatre in Vaughan.
2: Well, that Mother's Day bouquet is an extra lovely gesture this time because it's probably costing you more. Florists say they're facing higher supply costs and fuel surcharges for their shipments as the war in the Middle East keeps global oil prices elevated. The owner of Blossom Lane Flowers in Hamilton says she is adjusting to the shifting dynamics.
13: You adjust. you would

0: really do adjust and you add flowers that are less expensive, whether it's daisies or carnations or mums that are locally grown.
1: Now, she says her shipment costs have gone up 5 to 10%, which pushed prices for some flowers higher. 60 seconds from now, a recap of the week that was on Bay and Wall Street.
2: 6:30 News Time, 5:56.
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1: Time now for the Dynamic Market Minute. Here's Chris McCusker.
2: Record highs for shares in Intel and Apple today after the Wall Street Journal reported the two companies have a preliminary deal for Intel to manufacture some of Apple's chips. These two companies have been in talks for more than a year. Intel stock jumped by about 14% and now higher by 238% this year. Shares in Apple up by about 2%. On Wall Street, a better-than-expected jobs report meant record highs for the S&P and the NASDAQ again today. The NASDAQ up by 441, the S&P higher by 61, the Dow up by 12. On this side of the border, it's now the weakest four-month stretch for Canada's job market since 2021. 112,000 jobs lost in the economy.

0: 121 points, 34,077. Gold futures moving higher as well today, up by 0.4%, 4,728. Silver was up by 1.4% to $81 the ounce. And then oil today higher by 61 cents, 95.42. It was down by a little more than $6 since Monday. At the Business Center, I'm Chris McCusker.
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9: It's Friday, May 8th. Good evening. I'm Laura Carney.
7: For Alex Bloomfield, I'm Mitch Burke. Here's what's making news this hour.
10: 45,000 people will be at BMO Field this weekend when Lionel Messi comes to town, and the city plans to take advantage of it
11: as a real-life test run
10: to make sure the TTC is ready for the FIFA World Cup.
12: This one's going to hurt.
13: Oh!
12: Oh, my heart! The DVP closed all weekend starting tonight from the 401 to the Jarvis Ramp on the Gardner.
14: An 18-year-old is under arrest after a shooting outside a North York synagogue Thursday night and a similar incident last month. Toronto police say they're being investigated as hate-motivated crimes.
15: Hantavirus update. Canada's top doctor says three more Canadians in this country may have had contact with it.
16: At this point, we have no reason to believe that there's any possibility that they could have spread the virus.
17: Can you feel it? Inching closer to tip-off between the Tempo and Mystics over at Coca-Cola. Jays fans have to wait one more day to see Addison Barger back in the lineup, and no shortage of hockey tonight. Sports at 15.
0: The TSX jumps by more than 200 points to close out a winning week, and despite a disappointing jobs report and fresh records on Wall Street today. Business at 26.
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0: Time for Rogers Xfinity Internet traffic and weather together on the ones, brought to you by Joseph Gass. In the 680 Skyhawk, Kyle Hawking.
18: We're just flying over a collision in Richmond Hill. It's got northbound lanes on Bathurst closed to north of Elgin Mills from Shaftesbury up to Gamble. Collision here is actually at the Gamble and Bathurst intersection, and it's blocking northbound traffic. That's why they've closed it just for a block before that point. Vehicle being towed right now, at least one of the vehicles involved. The other one's up on the median of the island between the east and or the north and southbound lanes. So still a cleanup ongoing here, and it is slow going as you approach the closure northbound on Bathurst. You're redirected at Shaftesbury, north of Elgin Mills. Also, Highway 7 very backed up, but east of Keele, especially eastbound, as you're down to a single lane there for emergency hydro work. 401 is trouble-free. Well, actually, that's not true. We do have a minor issue westbound now at Warden in the Express. Right lane blocked, adding to volume from Kennedy Express and Collectors to Dixon. And hearing about an issue on the eastbound 407 east of Highway 27, traffic spotter says the right lane blocked for a crash. From the 680 Traffic Center, Carrie Prunskis.
0: MTO just telling us about a new problem on the eastbound 403. It's at Aberdeen. Left lane blocked with a collision. Traffic is already backed up from Highway 6 south. Westbound on the Gardner, the problem at Spadina just cleared, but there's still an issue on the westbound QEW. It's approaching Dixie. The two left lanes are blocked with a stalled vehicle. 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And now with the forecast, here's meteorologist Jesse Uppel.
13: Winds out of the south this evening, slowly easing tonight with partly cloudy skies, down to a low of 3 degrees, risk of a bit of patchy frost in parts of the GTA, and a mix of sun and cloud for

0: Your Saturday, breezy south winds, the risk of some late afternoon, early evening showers and thunderstorms, a high of 16. Tonight's low, 3 degrees.
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2: It is going to be a very busy weekend in the city, from sports to concerts and Mother's Day, not to mention the DVP will be shut down. More on that in a moment.
1: Now, the city and the TTC are using this as a test run for how transit will handle the influx of passengers during the FIFA World Cup. 680's Mohamed Qureshi reports.
3: When the FIFA World Cup arrives, the TTC is projecting there will be an additional 2 million transit rides for the duration of Toronto's portion of the tournament. But that's still more than a month away. But this weekend, when Lionel Messi and Inter Miami arrive at BMO Field to play TFC, there'll be 45,000 fans in attendance. Add in the fact that the Jays have a home series, there's a concert at Scotiabank Arena, and oh yeah, the DVP is closed. Mayor Chow says it'll be a real chance to see if the TTC can handle it.
4: With a number of high attendance sporting events in town, the TTC will be able to test service levels and adjust operational plans as needed between now and the first match.
3: TTC CEO Mandy Blali says it's a chance to find out what's working and what needs to be addressed.
5: To understand and course correct and re-evaluate what we've done, what we've achieved, and what we need to do going forward as well.
3: At the Dufferin Streetcar Loop, I'm Omen Qureshi.
2: 680 News Time, 6:05. 5 hours to go until the Don Valley Parkway completely shuts down for a weekend full of repairs and upgrades. And if you have a Mother's Day brunch reservation, 680's Kyle Hawking is determined to get you there on time.
6: Yes, it's true. The DVP shutting down this weekend.
7: Oh, well, that's just great!
6: But that's fine, because who doesn't like being creative to get around, right? A full shutdown of the Don Valley from the 401 all the way down to and on to the Gardner to Jarvis. Please tell us why this is happening, GM of Transportation Services Ashley Curtis.
8: Substantial amounts of resurfacing. Hydro coming in to do some streetlight maintenance, guide rail repairs, and flushing and cleaning out all the drainage systems.
6: Well, at least it's for good reason. Alternates will include any north-south route like Victoria Park, Don Mills, Yonge, Bayview, or even the 427, which are all going to be busier than usual this weekend. Transit is probably the best option. The shutdown begins at 11 p.m. tonight, and the full parkway should be open by 5 a.m. on Monday. With a 9-year drive, I'm Kyle Hawking.
1: 680 News Time, 6:06. An 18-year-old faces charges in connection with two shootings targeting members of the Jewish community, including one that happened last night in North York. 680's Phil Martino joins us with the latest from investigators.
9: Just before 11 Thursday night, Toronto police allege three people standing outside a synagogue in the Bathurst and 401 area were fired at from a passing vehicle with a replica gun. One person was hit and suffered minor injuries. A similar incident happened last month in the Bathurst and Lawrence area. Chief Superintendent Joe Matthews says it's unacceptable.
10: These are criminal acts that we allege were meant to intimidate and cause fear.
9: Sarah Lefton with UJA Federation tells me the Jewish community is shaken and angry.
11: It's not something that any of us as Canadians should have to live with.
9: Mayor Olivia Chow says an attack on one community is an attack on all of us.
12: We all have a responsibility to stand against hate.
9: 18-year-old Ruslan Novrozov from Vaughan is facing half a dozen charges, including assault with a weapon. I'm Phil Martino.
2: 680 News Time, 6:07. The number of Canadians quarantining because of hantavirus is growing. 680's Richard Southern has the latest from federal health officials and from the province's top doctor.
13: Federal health officials now say three more Canadians who have returned to this country may have had brief contact with a person infected with hantavirus on a recent flight.
14: At this point, we have no reason to believe that there's any possibility that they could have spread the virus to anyone else en route to Canada, particularly given that they have actually been in Canada for, you know, over a week now and remain asymptomatic.
13: It brings the number of people quarantined in Ontario to three, though the province's top doctor says so far they're all doing just fine.
15: I have no symptoms that we're monitoring that were on the cruise ship and were on a flight that had potential exposure, but they're doing very well. Public health in daily contact with them.
13: Dr. Moore is urging calm here.
15: I do want to assure your listeners, public health is on this.
13: Pharmaceutical company Moderna, though, says it's starting work on a hantavirus vaccine. Richard Southern, Queen's Park.
1: Meantime, Spanish authorities in the Canary Islands are taking major precautions before receiving more than 140 passengers and crew on that hantavirus-stricken cruise ship. The vessel is scheduled to arrive early Sunday morning at the island of Tenerife. Three people have died since the outbreak began, and five passengers who already left the ship are known to be infected. The cruise operator Oceanwide Expeditions says there were no people with symptoms of a possible infection on board.

0: 680 News Time, 608. The Blue Jays are back home tonight after a disappointing road trip. 680's Alain Cavillon has a preview of Jays versus Angels.
1: He's been out of action since April 5th and close to returning, but it's not going to be tonight. Jays manager John Schneider telling Sportsnet's Blair and Barker that Addison Barger will likely be activated off the IR tomorrow. He's been crushing the ball in his rehab assignments. The team going to have to make a move to make room for him on the 40-man roster. Who they'll take off to make that room, still TBD. The start of a six-game homestand for the boys of summer tonight. They have the Angels for the first three. The Jays lost 5 of 7 on the road, looking to get back in the win column. Dylan Cease will toe the rubber for the series opener. First pitch coming up after 7 on Sportsnet 1 and 590 The Fan. I'm Ali Kevion.
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0: 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Enpro predicts the price will not change at midnight, holding at $1.839 a liter at most GTA stations. In 60 seconds, traffic and weather together, including westbound QEW approaching Dixie. Two left lanes are blocked.
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0: Time for Rogers Xfinity Internet traffic and weather together on the ones brought to you by Don Valley North Toyota. In the 680 Skyhawk, Kyle Hawking.
13: Well, spots to avoid on city streets include a section of Bathurst north of Elgin Mills. Northbound traffic is closed from Shaftesbury to Gamble. It's for a collision, but being cleaned up now. In fact, I think it'll probably be open in the next few minutes. In Vaughan, Highway 7's down to a single lane east of Keel from Bowes Road to Center due to emergency hydro repairs. You're sharing the westbound lanes, and it's really heavy, especially eastbound on Highway 7. How about the 400 over to where you're going into that construction zone east of Keel at Bowes Road? Volume on the eastbound 401, 410 to Victoria Park Express to Kennedy Collectors, then west knee to east of Salem. And just heading over to see this collision on the eastbound 407 east of Highway 27. Toronto, 407 control says two right lanes are blocked. Not seeing much of a delay, though. Busy on the west 401 from Thixton to Salem, and there's a collision at Weston, at Warden in the Express, right lane block. So we'll slow down approaching Kennedy to Warden in the Express and to the DVP if you're in the Collectors. Busy again, Bayview Express and Collectors to Dixon through the 410 Collectors and through Highway 25. From the 680 Traffic Center, Carrie Prunskis.
14: Westbound on the Gardner, there was an earlier problem at Spadina, so it's still extremely slow from the DVP to Strawn. And westbound on the QEW approaching Dixie, the two left lanes are blocked with a stalled vehicle. Traffic is backed up from the 427. Southbound 427, very slow from the 401 down to the Gardner Express and Collectors. Eastbound on the 403 at Aberdeen, the left lane is blocked with a collision. That's causing a backup from Highway 6 South. And if you're traveling the eastbound QEW, it's busy through Mississauga from Erin Mills to Dixie. A slow go eastbound Gardner from the 427 all the way to the Jarvis ramp. And northbound DVP is backed up from approaching Don Mills to north of Lawrence. Southbound 404 DVP, that's a slow go from Steeles to south of Lawrence. 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And with the forecast, here's meteorologist Jesse Uppel.
15: Partly cloudy conditions through this evening and a low of 3 degrees tonight with the risk of some patchy frost in parts of the GTA. Tomorrow, temperatures are actually going to be climbing close to seasonal, a high of 16 degrees. Increasing clouds with

0: risk of some late afternoon, early evening showers and thunderstorms along a cold front. Behind that front, by Sunday, we are clearing things out with sunshine, a high of 14 degrees. Tonight's low, plus 3.
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2: Google has settled a class action lawsuit with a group of black employees.
3: Google has reached a $50 million settlement with black employees who alleged systemic racial disparities in hiring, pay, and promotions. The settlement includes a commitment to equity measures but does not admit liability. Plaintiffs April Curley, Ronica Lewis, Raina Reed, and Desiree Mayon were joined by other former workers from New York and California. The lawsuit claimed Google shunted black employees into lower-level positions, hazed into interviewees, and that hiring managers deemed black candidates not googly enough, a dog whistle for racial discrimination. In a statement, attorney Ben Crump says the case is about accountability and that the settlement sends a clear message across Silicon Valley and beyond that companies must ensure fair treatment of black employees at every level. Approval by the U.S. District Court for Northern California ends more than 4 years of litigation. I'm Jennifer King.
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3: Mainly sunny downtown and 12 degrees. Good evening. I'm Laura Carney.
4: I'm Mitch Burke with the top stories right now.
3: A busy weekend in the city, including a huge TFC game tomorrow, coupled with a DVP shutdown, which will serve as a perfect dress rehearsal for how transit will handle the influx of riders during the World Cup. The DVP will be shut down starting at 11 tonight until 5 Monday morning. An 18-year-old is now under arrest in connection with two shootings targeting the

0: self-isolate after returning home from an Atlantic cruise hit by a deadly hantavirus. Canada's chief public health officer says three more Canadians may have had brief contact with an infected person. Still, they stress there is a low risk of hantavirus spreading to the general public.
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2: Thank you, Laura. Buckle up, Toronto. The Tempo is set to make their inaugural debut tonight. Sold-out crowd expected at Coca-Cola Coliseum. Their first ever opponent, the Washington Mystics, tip off at 7:30. On the baseball diamond, Bam Bam. Addison Barger likely to be back in the Jays lineup tomorrow. Game one of a three-game set goes tonight between the Jays and Angels. Dylan Cease will get the start on the mound. First pitch after 7 on Sportsnet 1 and 590 The Fan. To the frozen waters, the Sabres and Canadiens clash in game two of their series just down the QEW. Sabres with a 1-0 series lead. Puck drop at 7 and Anaheim. It's game 3 between the Ducks and Golden Knights. That series tied at 1, 9:30 start for that. Both games on Sportsnet. Hart Trophy finalists have been announced for the NHL. Those are Nathan MacKinnon, Connor McDavid, and Nikita Kucherov. And Walter Cup playoffs, PWHL, the Ottawa Charge host the Boston Fleet in the nation's capital. That's at 7. That series tied at 1. In Minnesota, the Frost look to avoid elimination against the Victoire. Game 4 of that series set for 8:30. 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
0: 680 News Time, 619. Both Russia and Ukraine have agreed to a three-day ceasefire this weekend, but whether it will hold remains to be seen. In a social media post this afternoon, U.S. President Donald Trump says both leaders agreed to his request for a temporary truce and prisoner exchange that'll take effect Saturday and last through Monday. ABC's Patrick Reivel has more.
7: After President Trump pressed Ukraine, President Zelensky has now agreed to no attacks on the condition that Russia free 1,000 POWs. Both sides say they will observe the pause this weekend, but there's no expectation that Putin will extend it past Monday.
0: Past agreements to stop the fighting have all failed to hold. 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The Pentagon has released the first set of complete UFO files that President Trump promised to unveil.
8: The 161 files released by the Pentagon range from the first UFO reports filed in the 1940s to reports filed as recently as several years ago, all of them unresolved cases. They include out-of-focus low-definition photos that are being seen for the first time. The documents come from various federal agencies, and some are hundreds of pages long, while others are much shorter. The release of the documents follows a directive from President Trump earlier this year to open up all of the federal government's UFO files. The Pentagon's earlier reviews have not found any proof that the incidents were extraterrestrial in origin. Luis Martinez, ABC News, Washington.
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9: Stop working on your pool this summer.

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5: We're just flying over this minor collision on the eastbound 407. It's approaching Pine Valley Drive. Two right lanes are blocked. A vehicle has gone sideways and nose first into the barrier, but it looks like that's just where it came to rest at the very end of this collision because it doesn't have much damage, so it wasn't in danger of causing any huge collision here, but it did just come to rest, nose first against the barrier. Minor slowdown just as you travel through this area. East 407 approaching Pine Valley. On the 401, we had problems westbound at Warden and the Express. It's been cleared, this collision, but delays from Dixon to Salem first, then approaching Kennedy towards Warden and the Express, and to the DBP and the collectors. Now there's an issue west of the 404 in the Express. Left lane blocked for a stalled tractor trailer. Busy just beyond that from Bayview, alternately Express and collectors to Dixon. Through the 410 collectors and through Highway 25. Eastbound 401 slows down south to Pearson to Kennedy Express and collectors and west need to east of Salem. From the 680 Traffic Center, Carrie Prunskis.
6: Westbound on the Gardner, it's a slow go from just west of the DVP to Strawn. After that, it's in pretty decent shape. Westbound on the QEW, there's an issue approaching Dixie. The two left lanes are blocked because of a stalled vehicle, so traffic is backed up from the 427. The rest of your drive westbound QEW looks great. Eastbound on the QEW, Gardner, you'll be going through delays from Aaron Mills all the way to the Jarvis ramp, and southbound 427, that's quite heavy from south of the 401 to the Gardner, both express and collectors. Southbound 404 DVP, expect delays from Steeles to south of Lawrence, and southbound 400 is busy from Shepherd to the 401 ramps. Spring is finally here at the Distillery. 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And with the extended forecast, here's Jesse Upel.
7: Partly cloudy skies through this evening and overnight with a low of 3 degrees. There is that risk of some patchy frost in parts of the GTA. And then tomorrow, we warm things up close to seasonal, an afternoon high of 16 degrees, sun and cloud through the afternoon. And then late afternoon, there is going to be that risk of pop-up showers and thunderstorms along a cold front. Things dry out, though, for Sunday on Mother's Day. Lots of sunshine, a breezy northwest wind, high near 14, and slightly cooler for Monday. A mix of sun and cloud and a high near 13 degrees. Tonight, slow plus 3.
4: Coming up at 6:30, the latest on the busy weekend in the city and how best to navigate it with the DVP closed starting at 11 tonight. 680 News Time, 624.
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4: Eight people have been arrested related to a series of smash-and-grab robberies at jewelry stores. City's Shauna Hunt reports investigators have shared some shocking video of the crimes in progress.
10: They did release some video of these smash-and-grabs. In one case, a vehicle is driven through the front of a store. In another case, the masked bandits are using hammers and other tools to smash open display cases. I did have a chance to speak to Halton's deputy police chief. He says investigators believe that this crew was part of a bigger criminal network that's been recruiting young people.
11: It's not uncommon to see like 13, 14-year-olds involved in a number of different crimes, and these networks know how to appeal to kids that want to get some money quickly.
10: Now, I'm told that search warrants were executed at six homes in Toronto and Mississauga, and that

0: Police have recovered a quantity of stolen jewelry. I'm also being told that there have been 16 other robberies this year that have the same MO, and they could possibly be connected to this criminal network.
1: Investigators have also shared photos of the suspects. You can see the photos and watch the video at toronto.citynews.ca. 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
5: 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So Bay Street up by about 0.5% this week. Shares in Enbridge down by 0.5% today. The pipeline company says a drop in profit this past quarter was primarily due to non-cash unrealized changes in derivatives used to manage foreign exchange. And profits still worked out to $1.67 billion. Now, oil snapped a three-day losing streak today. It was higher by 61 cents, 95.42. Even with all the ups and downs around the U.S.-Iran war this week, the price for oil was lower by more than $6. Gold futures today moving higher by 0.4% to 4,728. And the latest jobs report showed a drop of close to 18,000 jobs in Canada last month. And our economy could take a hit in the near term because of the oil shock. Frances Donald is chief economist at RBC.
6: What does this mean for energy companies? What do they do with that increased cash flow? What do governments do with that increased revenue coming through? That ultimately will be positive. But once again, we're in a challenge where the bad stuff happens before the good stuff comes to play.
5: 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The S&P today higher by 62, the Dow up by 12. 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
1: Right now downtown, it's mainly sunny and 12 degrees. 680 News Time, 630.
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11: Good evening. It is Friday, the 8th of May. For Alex Bloomfield, I'm Mitch Burke.
1: And I'm Laura Carney. Here's what's making news this hour.
12: The FIFA World Cup arrives in a little over a month, but Inter Miami and Lionel Messi arrive this weekend. That's going to give the city and the TTC a chance to do a test run to make sure the system can handle the stress for the World Cup.
13: Jays TFC, a 10K run in Mother's Day. Throw in a full closure of the DVP, and you have the recipe for a nightmare drive.

0: drive around town this weekend.
1: Three more Canadians now quarantining over hantavirus.
2: They may have had brief contact with a confirmed case.
1: But how Ontario's top doctor,
3: public health is on this,
1: is urging calm.
4: Toronto police say they've made an arrest in connection with two suspected hate crimes targeting members of the Jewish community. An 18-year-old man from Vaughan is facing half a dozen charges.
5: First ever game for the Toronto Tempo, an hour away from tip-off. The Jays kick off a three-game set against the Halos, and there's lots of playoff hockey on the go. Sports at 45.
6: The TSX jumped by more than 200 points today. It did see a winning week and fresh records for the NASDAQ and the S&P after a better-than-expected U.S. jobs report. Business at 56.
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8: 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In the 680 Skyhawk, Kyle Hawking.
9: Well, it looks like the cleanup is just finishing in Richmond Hill, Highway 7. Oh, pardon me, it's Bathurst, which is still closed for northbound traffic north of Elgin Mills from Shaftesbury to Gamble, but it looks like that shouldn't be too much longer. They're just clearing out of the intersection. If you're on Highway 7, this is where we have the other issue in York Region. In Vaughan, Highway 7 stands to a single lane east of Keele, Bowes Road to Centre. That's for emergency hydro repairs and slow going, for especially for eastbound traffic. Eastbound 407, a little bit slow, just a touch slow, approaching Pine Valley. Two right lanes blocked for a crash, but not too bad. Heavier traffic on the 401 eastbound, south of Pearson to Victoria Park Express to Kennedy Collectors, and west to east of Salem. Westbound 401 is busy from Thixon to Salem, approaching Kennedy towards the DVP, mainly in the Collectors. We just had an issue west of the 404 in the Express clear. Busy as well from Dufferin Express and Collectors to Dixon, through the 410 Collectors and through Highway 25. From the 680 Traffic Center, Carrie Prunskis.
10: Eastbound on the 403 at Aberdeen, the two left lanes are now blocked with this collision. It is jammed solid from Highway 6 South. Eastbound QEW, a slow go from Erin Mills to Dixie. Eastbound Gardner is backed up from the 427 to the Jarvis ramp. And delays westbound on the Gardner QEW from west of the DVP to Strawn. Then it's slow from the 427 to approaching Dixie. That's where the two left lanes are blocked with a stalled vehicle. Ready to get rid of that old car? Donate it today at carsforkids.ca. That's cars with a K. Donation is super easy, and you'll get a maximum tax credit. And with the forecast, here's meteorologist Jesse Upel.
11: Partly cloudy conditions through this evening with a light wind out of the south tonight, a low of 3.

0: degrees. Even some patchy frost is possible in parts of the GTA. Tomorrow, sun and cloud, milder with a high of 16 degrees. We'll have that risk of some late afternoon, early evening showers and thunderstorms. Tonight, slow, plus 3.
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2: In less than 24 hours, 45,000 people will fill the stands at BMO Field, the largest crowd ever there. The next time that happens, it'll be called Toronto Stadium. And so the city and the TTC are using this opportunity to make sure transit can handle the extra passengers.
1: 680's Momin Qureshi is on Dufferin near the X grounds and joins us with more.
3: Consider this to be a dress rehearsal before the big show. The FIFA World Cup doesn't arrive for over a month, but tomorrow Inter Miami and Lionel Messi will take on TFC. That'll be the first time the temporary bleachers at BMO Field will be put to use, so there'll be 45,000 fans in attendance. The Jays also have a home series. There's a concert at Scotiabank Arena. And oh yeah, the DVP is closed for the weekend. TTC CEO Mandeep Lally says all that means it's the perfect recipe to stress test the transit system to make sure it's ready for the World Cup.
4: Individually and then collectively, and then we'll share those lessons. And that will continue. It's not a case of we're going to do it now, we're not going to do it again. This will continue after every match, after every fan fest, to understand and course correct and reevaluate what we've done, what we've achieved, and what we need to do going forward as well.
3: At the Dufferin Streetcar Loop, I'm Omen Qureshi.
2: You'll want to double check your route to Mother's Day brunch with a lot of road closures on tap this weekend, including the entire Don Valley Parkway.
5: The big issue, of course, will be the DVP closure. Starting at 11 o'clock tonight, the DVP will be completely closed from top to bottom, and the Gardiner Expressway will be shut down from the DVP to Jarvis. This is for spring maintenance and will reopen 5 a.m. Monday. Then tomorrow, there'll be no subway service on the Bloor-Danforth Line 2 between Kipling and Jane. Shuttle buses will be running. On Sunday, big stretches of Bayview and Yonge are shut down for the Sporting Live 10K run. Closures go into place starting at 4 a.m. and most run until noon. The big ones are Bayview closed, Mill to River, Yonge being closed from Lawrence to Front, and Front closed from Yonge to Eastern. With the Jays and TFC playing in town and Mother's Day, it's going to be really tough getting around. I'm Jordan Kerr.
1: 680 News Time, 6:36. Leaders of all levels of government are speaking out against another suspected case of anti-Jewish hate in the GTA. 680's Phil Martino joins us with the latest on two assaults with an imitation firearm and the person now in custody.
6: Toronto police say just before 11 Thursday night, three people were standing in front of a synagogue in the Bathurst and 401 area when they were allegedly shot at from a vehicle with a replica firearm. One of them was hit and suffered minor injuries. A similar incident happened April 30th in the Bathurst and Lawrence area. According to Chief Superintendent Joe Matthews, this is unacceptable.
7: Let me be clear. Targeting any community with violence will be met with a strong and coordinated response.
6: Simon Wall with B'nai B'rith tells me this needs to stop.
8: The very values that Canada stands for are being undermined and eroded, and we need to stand together to fix what's going on.
6: 18-year-old Ruslan Novrozov from Vaughan is facing half a dozen charges in connection with these two incidents, including assault with a weapon. I'm Phil Martino.
2: 680 News Time, 6:37. As two Ontarians self-isolate after returning home from an Atlantic cruise hit by a deadly hantavirus, Canada's chief public health officer says more Canadians may have had brief contact with an infected person. 680's Richard Southern has the latest from federal and provincial health officials.
9: The number growing. Three more Canadians, two in Alberta, one in Ontario, now quarantining. Canada's top doctor says they may have had contact with a hantavirus case on an airplane.
10: They may have had brief contact with a confirmed case and have since returned to Canada. As illness could develop at any time, we are still recommending that these individuals stay isolated.
9: It brings now the number of people quarantining in Ontario to three. But Ontario's top doctor tells me so far they're not showing any symptoms.
11: But they're doing very well. Public health in daily contact with them.
12: Are they being prevented from leaving their place of residence?
11: It is recommended that they stay in isolation and they are fulfilling that agreement completely.
9: Dr. Moore says there's no cause for concern.
11: Please go about your business. Public health system is on this.
9: Four Canadian passengers remain on the ship. Federal officials coordinating their passage home. Richard Southern, Queen's Park.
1: Halton police say they've busted up a smash-and-grab robbery crew behind a string of violent jewelry store heists. City's Shauna Hunt reports.
13: These arrests came on the heels of a crime spree. According to Halton police, this was an organized crew of smash and grab robbers that were targeting jewelry stores right across southern Ontario. Halton's deputy police chief says these robberies involved four to five suspects at a time.

0: They were using stolen vehicles with cloned license plates. He also told me that investigators believe that this crew is part of a bigger criminal network that's been recruiting young people.
1: Not uncommon to see like 13, 14-year-olds involved in a number of different crimes. Sad state of affairs, really, and it's a crime of opportunity. It's one of greed.
0: 8 people have been arrested, all of them young people between the ages of 16 and 21. These suspects are facing 50 charges in connection to a dozen robberies that took place between January and March.
2: 4 of the accused were out on forms of release at the time of their arrest. Photos of the suspects and video of some of the crimes can be seen at toronto.citynews.ca.
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3: 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It should hold at $1.83.9 cents a liter at most GTA stations. We'll check the drive and the forecast next.
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3: Rogers Xfinity Internet, traffic and weather together on the ones. 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
10: Good evening, Mitch. Good evening, Laura. This report brought to you by Cooperators. Heading out onto the eastbound 407, approaching Pine Valley, it's going to be a couple of right lanes closed off with a collision. Vehicle ended up sideways here. So just a heads up if you are traveling that way. It doesn't look like it's causing a delay. Eastbound 401, it's busy south of Pearson to Victoria Park and the Express Kennedy Collectors. And it's slow again, west to east to Salem. Westbound 401, busy drive, Thixon to Salem, approaching Kennedy to the DVP and the Collectors. West of the 404 and the Express, that stalled vehicle got cleared. Delays return Dufferin alternating express collectors to Dixon through the collectors at the 410 and then again at Highway 25. Northbound DVP approaching Don Mills to north of Lawrence moving slowly. Southbound 404 DVP steals to south of Lawrence. You can expect a delay there. Westbound QEW approaching Dixie. They cleared the stalled vehicle, still slow from the 427. Westbound Gardner moving slowly west of the DVP to Strawn. Eastbound 403 at Aberdeen, they cleared the crash. So all lanes have reopened. It's backed up from Highway 6 South. Hopefully that starts to improve. Busy again, QEW to pass Dundas, slow through Aaron Mills. Eastbound QEW Gardner combination, slow go Aaron Mills to Dixie, 427 to the Jarvis Ramp. 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Your next report is at 651. Now your forecast, here's Jesse Uppel.
11: Partly cloudy conditions through this evening and a low of 3 degrees tonight with the risk of some patchy frost in parts of the GTA. Tomorrow, temperatures are actually going to be climbing close to seasonal, a high of 16 degrees. Increasing clouds with the risk of some late afternoon, early evening showers and thunderstorms along a cold front. Behind that front, by Sunday, we are clearing things out with sunshine, a high of 14 degrees. Tonight's low, +3.
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3: The latest labor force survey shows employers shed 18,000 jobs in April.
12: The agency says with April's decrease, the country has posted a net decline of 112,000 jobs over the first 4 months of the year. The last time Canada lost so many jobs in a four-month window was during the pandemic. The unemployment rate rose two ticks to 6.9%, returning to where it was back in October, largely because more people were looking for work. StatCan also reported average hourly wages were up 4.5% from this time a year ago. Michelle Zedekian, The Canadian Press.
13: It's Employment Law Q&A.
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3: 12 degrees right now at Pearson International Airport. Good evening, I'm Mitch Burke.
2: And I'm Laura Carney. Here are the top stories this hour.
3: Places, everyone. The TTC is hoping this weekend's transit dress rehearsal for the World Cup will have riders shouting encore. And what a realistic dress rehearsal it will be, because tomorrow, just as Lionel Messi takes the pitch at BMO Field before a sold-out crowd of 45,000, a part of the Line 2 subway will be closed. Also, of course, the big need to know, the full shutdown coming in just a couple of hours of the entire Don Valley Parkway. It'll reopen first thing on Monday morning. We've got everything you need to know to get you to plan to from point A to B with mom in tow. Coming up next in the news, Donald Trump says Russia and Ukraine have agreed to a brief ceasefire.
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17: Mitch, excitement continues to build for basketball fans. The Toronto Tempo with their inaugural debut tonight at Coca-Cola Coliseum. Their first ever opponent, the Washington Mystics, tip off about 45 minutes away. The Blue Jays opening up a six-game homestand at Rogers Center. There was talk that Addison Barger would be activated off the IL tonight. Jays manager John Schneider says that'll likely be tomorrow. The Angels in town for three games. The Jays sending Dylan Cease to the mound. Angels will counter with Reed Detmers. First pitch in about 15 minutes or so on Sportsnet 1 and 590 The Fan. No shortage of hockey this evening. The Stanley Cup and Walter Cup playoffs continue. The Sabres and Habs going at it in Buffalo. That's in less than 15. Sabres with the 1-0 series lead. In Anaheim, game 3 between the Ducks and Golden Knights. That series deadlocked at 1. That goes at 9:30. Both games on Sportsnet. And in the PWHL, the Montreal Victoire with a chance to knock off the defending champs Minnesota Frost. That's at 8:30 in mini Montreal with a 2-1 series lead. Before that, in the nation's capital, the Ottawa Charge take on the Boston Fleet. That series locked up at 1s. The game starting in less than 15 as well. Sports at 15 and 45, past every hour or anytime at sportsnet.ca.
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3: 680 News Time, 6:48. U.S. President Donald Trump says Russia and Ukraine have agreed to a three-day-long ceasefire in the four-year-old war.
1: The president writes on social media the truce would start Saturday, Victory Day in Russia, signifying the World War II win over Nazi Germany. Moscow had already announced a ceasefire for today and Saturday, but it fell apart, as did Ukraine's own unilateral ceasefire this week. Ukrainian President Volodymyr Zelensky said earlier today his forces will mirror

0: whatever Russians do. President Trump says this could be the beginning of the long war's end. Top diplomat Marco Rubio says the U.S. has been trying to end it.
1: So far, it has not led to a fruitful outcome.
0: But America's standing by if circumstances change. Sagar Magani, Washington.
2: The federal government is bailing out Canada Post again.
3: Ottawa is handing hundreds of millions of dollars to the Crown Corporation to keep the money-bleeding mail service afloat for the current fiscal year. A cabinet order allows for up to $673 million so it can meet its operating and income demands through next March. And this may not be the end of it. Carleton University business professor Ian Lee says the Postal Service will likely need hundreds of millions more to make it through the year. Last year, Canada Post had an unprecedented $1.57 billion loss before tax. And last year, Ottawa authorized a $1.03 billion cash injection, followed by another $1 billion in extra repayable funding when the initial amount proved too small. I'm Chris McCusker.
2: And Washington is still waiting on Iran's response to its latest proposal aimed at ending the war. It comes as the U.S. military says it disabled two Iranian oil tankers today. Secretary of State Marco Rubio discussed the latest round of shooting in the Strait of Hormuz.
1: Horses fired back at them. They were shooting at us. That's what I would expect to do. Only stupid countries don't shoot back when you're shot at. And we're not a stupid country.
2: And the United Arab Emirates has reported another missile and drone attack today. 680 News Time, 6:50.
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2: 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Traffic and weather together on the ones. Here's Mike Davey.
6: This report brought to you by Frank Leo, southbound 427. Looks like a new problem here approaching Rathburn in the express left lane. Closed off with the collision. Looks like two vehicles involved. Crews not on scene here. Minor delay as you approach the problem. Does get busy. Burnham Thorpe in the express to the Gardner ramp. If you're traveling on the eastbound 401, volume south of Pearson to Victoria Park in the express. Kennedy collectors and slow again westing to east to Salem. Eastbound 407 approaching Pine Valley. Two right lanes closed. Closed off. That's for a collision. Emergency crews on scene. Doesn't look like it's causing a delay, though. Westbound 401, it'll be a slow go in a couple of spots here. Thixon to Salem, approaching Kennedy to the DVP collectors. Dufferin alternating express collectors to Dixon at the 410 in the collectors. Is slow through Highway 25. Northbound DVP, just north of Don Mills, up to York Mills, moving slowly. Southbound 404 DVP, expected delay approaching Finch to south of Lawrence, and then Bayview-Bloor to approaching the Gardner. The westbound Gardner slow west of the DVP to Strawn. Eastbound Gardner, it's going to be pretty busy heading into the downtown core, so leave yourself some time here from the 427 all the way to the Jarvis ramp. You can expect a delay. Eastbound QEW slow east of Aaron Mills to Dixie. Westbound QEW minor delay through Dixie. 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Now your forecast. Here's Jesse Uppel.
7: Partly cloudy skies through this evening and overnight with a low of 3 degrees. There is that risk of some patchy frost in parts of the GTA. And then tomorrow we warm things up close to seasonal, an afternoon high of 16 degrees, sun and cloud through the afternoon. And then late afternoon, there is going to be that risk of pop-up showers and thunderstorms along a cold front. Things dry out though for Sunday on Mother's Day, lots of sunshine, a breezy northwest wind, a high near 14 and slightly cooler for Monday, a mix of sun and cloud and a high near 13 degrees. Tonight's low plus 3.
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2: Eglinton Ave, Eglinton, continues to be a slow drive in Etobicoke because of transit construction.
14: With crews working on the Eglinton Crosstown West extension, a number of spots along Eglinton are under construction between Weston and Renforth. At Eglinton and Jane, there is single-lane construction for westbound traffic with lane restrictions continuing west, almost to Scarlet Road. This is for construction of the new elevated guideway for the crosstown, which will run above ground on the north side of Eglinton through this area. Then, at Eglinton and Scarlet, you're down to a single lane in all directions, with crews moving underground utilities and starting new station construction. A huge retaining wall is currently being built. Crews are doing station works at Royal York with single lane restrictions in place. And at Eglinton and Martin Grove, you're down to one lane westbound and northbound. Station work starting there. The extension isn't planned to open until the 2030s. With a 9-year drive, I'm Kyle Hawking.
2: The Market Minute is on the way in

0: Northbound, station work starting there. The extension isn't planned to open until the 2030s. With a 9-year drive, I'm Kyle Hawking.
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1: 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Here's Chris McCusker.
2: Bay Street higher today, and it was also higher this week by about 0.5%. Up on the day by 221 points, 34,077. Shares in TELUS down by about 0.5%. That company reported earnings today, showing earnings per share were slightly better than expected, but the CFO is set to retire at the end of June. Gold futures today higher by 0.4% to close at 4,728. Oil bounced back after three losing days, higher by 61 cents, 95.42. It was down by about $6 this week. Now, our economy lost almost 18,000 jobs last month, while the unemployment rate rose 0.2% to 6.9%, the highest in 6 months. Francis Donald is senior economist at RBC.
5: Under the surface, there is some good news. First of all, Ontario did not do like the rest of the country. It gained 42,000 jobs this month, and the unemployment rate fell in Ontario. So it's an outlier in this story.
2: On Wall Street today, a stronger than expected jobs report with almost twice the number of jobs created as expected. But consumer sentiment actually fell to a record low. We did see record highs for the S&P and the NASDAQ again today. The NASDAQ up by 441, an advance of 1.7%. It was the best performer today, up by 4.5%. The S&P up by 62 points and the Dow higher by 12. At the Business Center, I'm Chris McCusker.
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2: A beautiful Friday evening across the GTA, albeit a little bit cool. Just Durham region tonight is the only region in the GTA that remains under this frost advisory. For the rest of us, at least here in Toronto, warm enough that the plants should be safe. Partly cloudy tonight, a low of 6 degrees. Mix of sun and cloud with a breezy south wind tomorrow. There's the risk of a late afternoon shower or even a thunderstorm, a high of 16 degrees. But everything clears out for mom on Sunday, mainly sunny and a high of 14. 680 News Time, 7 o'clock.
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4: It's Friday, May 8th. Good evening. I'm Laura Carney.
2: And for Alex Bloomfield, I'm Mitch Burke. Here's what's making news this hour.
4: WNBA is officially in the six with the Toronto Tempo about to tip off on their inaugural season before a sold-out crowd at Coca-Cola Coliseum.
5: There will be 45,000 people at BMO Field this weekend when Inter Miami and Lionel Messi arrive. And that gives the TTC the perfect chance to stress test the system to make sure they're ready for the FIFA World Cup.
6: Brace yourself for traffic chaos this weekend. A full closure of the DVP alongside the Jays in town, a big TFC game, a run, and it's Mother's Day.
7: An 18-year-old man has been arrested in connection with two shootings targeting members of the Jewish community. The latest happened last night outside a North York synagogue.
8: The Toronto Tempo play their first ever regular season game at home against Washington. The Blue Jays back at home kicking off a three-game set with the Angels and two games on the schedule in the Stanley Cup playoffs. Sports at 15.
9: The TSX jumps by more than 200 points to close out a winning week, even as the economy lost jobs, while the S&P and the NASDAQ hit records again. Business at 26.
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10: This report brought to you by L.L. Bean. If you're heading out onto the southbound 427, collision approaching Burnham Thorpe in the express. It's going to be the left lane closed off here. It looks like tow on scene now. Hopefully they get this cleared up soon. It starts to slow down as you approach the problem in the express. Collector's moving just fine. Gets busy again as you start to approach the Gardner in the express as well. Eastbound 401 south of Pearson to Leslie, alternating express collectors moving slowly, then west need to east to Salem. Eastbound 407. They cleared the collision approaching Pine Valley. It was blocking two right lanes. Not anymore. All lanes have reopened. Westbound on the 401, first a delay just beyond the beyond Brock Street, rather, to approaching Salem. Then from Victoria Park, alternating express collectors to Bayview. From the Allen, alternating express collectors to approaching the 427. Eastbound QEW Gardner combination, volume east of Aaron Mills to Dixie. And then as you start to approach Islington Express collectors to the Jarvis Ramp. Westbound Gardner slow west of the DVP to Strawn. Once you're onto the westbound QEW, minor delay through Dixie, but that's it. Once you're through that, the rest of the drive through Mississauga, Oakville, and Burlington should be fine. Northbound on the DVP, north of Don Mills up to York Mills, moving slowly. Southbound 404 DVP, expected delay Finch to south of Lawrence from Bayview Bloor to approaching the Gardner. And then on City Streets in Vaughan, Highway 7 closed, Bowes to Center, that's east to Keel. Actually not closed, down to a single lane. So it was closed earlier, but now a single lane getting through. Going to be busy in the area. 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Your next report is at 7:11. Now your forecast, Jesse Uppel.
11: Winds out of the south this evening, slowly easing tonight with partly cloudy skies. Down to a low of 3 degrees. Risk of a bit of patchy frost in parts of the GTA. And a mix of sun and cloud for your Saturday. Breezy south winds. The risk of some late afternoon, early evening showers and thunderstorms. A high of 16. Tonight. Night's low, 3 degrees.
2: 12 degrees at Pearson, 680 News Time, 703.
4: Happening now at Coca-Cola Coliseum, counting down to a historic night. A sold-out crowd is getting ready to welcome Canada's first WNBA team.
2: Melissa Nicavoli of City News is there, speaking with excited Toronto Tempo fans.
12: This is going to be, like, really popular. I can say that I was at the first game.
13: The female representation is really important, and especially in basketball. Like, this is such a long wait, and, yeah, we're really excited.
14: The Tempo are one of two expansion teams joining the WNBA in its milestone 30th season. and the buzz surrounding this franchise has exploded since day one.
1: May 23rd, 2024, we were awarded a team, first team ever outside of the United States, and we've been building to this point since then.
14: Leading the tempo into history tonight is Hamilton native Kia Nurse, one of Canada's biggest basketball stars. The tempo may have dropped both preseason games, but that hasn't slowed the momentum. With a sold-out crowd expected tonight, the city is betting big on this team's future.
15: Go Tempo! So excited.
4: And with more on who makes up the Tempo team, here's 680's Alain Kevion.
5: The Tempo's opening night roster featuring some familiar names like Marina Mabry, Brittany Sykes, and Hamilton's own Kia Nurse. Sandy Brondello, two-time WNBA champ as a coach. She won in 2014 and 2024. She's at the helm as the team's first ever head coach, looking to back her team to their first win in franchise history tonight. Tip-off goes at 7:30. I'm Alain Kevion.
2: 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Happening now in Brampton, firefighters are at the scene of a house fire near Williams Parkway and Center Street. Emergency crews were called to the home on Ashford Court around 6:40. No word yet on any injuries or whether anyone was home when the fire started. Stay with 680 News Radio for more on this developing story.
4: You are listening to 680 News Radio. No DVP this weekend, no problem. In theory, the city is projecting confidence ahead of what is a World Cup dress rehearsal for the TTC. 680 City's Momin Qureshi is setting the scene outside BMO Field.
5: The FIFA World Cup arrives in less than a month, but in less than 24 hours, Inter Miami and Lionel Messi will be taking on TFC. And of the many reasons that's significant is it's the first time the temporary bleachers at BMO Field will be in use, which means 45,000 people will be in attendance. Mayor Chow says the city is using that as an opportunity.
16: This weekend will also serve as a real-life test run.
5: The Jays also have a home series as a concert at Scotiabank Arena, and the

0: TTCP is closed, so TTC CEO Mandeep Lally says they'll really be able to stress test the transit system to make sure they're ready for the World Cup.
1: The purpose of these tests are very clear in terms of the scope internally and externally. Are we delivering what we've planned to deliver? Do the assets stand up to the rigor with respect to what we expect and then plan and the outcomes are?
0: At the Dufferin Streetcar Loop, I'm Omen Qureshi.
2: Now here's hoping the quality time with mom this weekend won't just be spent stuck in the car. As 680's Jordan Kerr reports, the shutdown of the Don Valley Parkway will not be the only source of traffic trouble.
3: The DVP will be completely closed from the 401 to the Gardner, and the Gardner shut down from the DVP to Jarvis for spring maintenance. That closure starts at 11 tonight and runs until 5 a.m. Monday. If you're thinking transit, there's also a subway closure. No service on Line 2 between Kipling and Jane tomorrow, but it will be back to normal on Sunday. And on Sunday, there are lots of closures for the Sporting Life 10K run. Bayview is going to be closed, Mill Street to River, Front Street closed Young to Eastern, and Young Street shut down from Front all the way up to Lawrence for the event. Road closures start between 4 and 6:30 a.m. on Sunday, and all the big ones should be open by noon. I'm Jordan Kerr.
4: 680 News Time, 7:07. The Prime Minister is among those condemning another shooting targeting the city's Jewish community. It happened last night outside a North York synagogue. 680's Phil Martino joins us with the latest, including the details of an arrest.
5: Toronto police say 18-year-old Ruslan Novrozov from Vaughan is facing charges in connection with two suspected hate-motivated crimes. The latest happened just before 11 last night. Three people were standing in front of a synagogue in the Bathurst and 401 area when police alleged they were shot at from a vehicle with a replica firearm. One person was struck and suffered minor injuries. According to Chief Superintendent Joe Matthews, while the weapons used were imitation firearms, the impacts are very real.
6: We recognize that Jewish residents have been living with a heightened sense of fear due to repeated incidents targeting their community, and this only adds to that.
5: Ontario's Solicitor General says this is unacceptable.
7: Antisemitism, a global virus that has metastasized, finds itself right here on Bathurst Street.
5: I'm Phil Martino.
2: This just into 680 News Radio. A man is being rushed to hospital following a stabbing in the St. Clair West Village neighborhood. Toronto police say they were called to the St. Clair and Dufferin area around 6 for reports of a fight between two groups of people. A man was found with stab wounds a short distance away. His condition is not known. 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
4: 680 News Time, 7:08. Eight people face more than 50 charges related to a series of jewelry store smash and grab robberies. The crimes took place between January and March of this year. The suspects have been charged in connection with 10 robberies at stores in Burlington, Hamilton, Barrie, Brantford, Waterloo, St. Catharines, and Guelph. Halton Police Chief Stephen Tanner says the organized group acted in complete disregard for the rule of law. Four of the accused were out on forms of release at the time of their arrests. The investigation continues and police anticipate more arrests and charges tied to additional cases. Investigators have released photos of the suspects. They're posted at toronto.citynews.ca. 680 News Time, 7:09.
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4: Now the gas price update. Enpro predicts the price will not change at midnight, holding at $1.83.9 a liter at most GTA stations. In 60 seconds, traffic and weather together, including southbound 427 approaching Burnham Thorpe and the Express. There's a crash in the left lane. 680 News Time, 7:10.
9: 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I want to tell you about our musical this year. 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
4: This report brought to you by the Distillery District. Heading out onto the southbound 427. Still got this problem approaching Burnham Thorpe in the express left lane. Will be closed off with a collision. Tow on scene here. It's slow approaching Rathburn in the express. Collector's moving just fine once you get south of it. Pretty smooth sailing. It was slow as you started to approach the Gardner in the express. Looks like that has eased off. Traveling on the eastbound QEW Gardner combination. Looks like there could be a problem at the 427. Very slow from approaching Mississauga Road to the 427. Then it opens up a little bit. But as you get onto the Gardner, it slows back down from Kipling in the express all the way to Jameson. Westbound Gardner expected delay west of the DVP to Strawn. Westbound QEW looks like it's moving okay. Northbound DVP, north of Don Mills, up to York Mills, moving slowly. Volume southbound 404 DVP, Finch to south of Lawrence, and then approaching the Gardner. Eastbound 401 Dixie, alternating express collectors to Leslie's a slow go. Westbound 401, first to delay, west to Brock Street to approaching Salem. And then from the 404, alternating express collectors to Young, from Keel, alternating express collectors to Dixon. 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Your next report is at 7:21. Now your forecast here is Jesse Uppel.
5: Partly cloudy conditions through this evening and a low of 3 degrees tonight with the risk of some patchy frost in parts of the GTA. Tomorrow, temperatures are actually going to be climbing close to seasonal, a high of 16 degrees. Increasing clouds with the risk of some late afternoon, early evening showers and thunderstorms along a cold front. Behind that front, by Sunday, we are clearing things out with sunshine, a high of 14 degrees. Tonight's low, plus 3.
3: 6:80 News Time, 7:13. Another contender has entered the Ontario Liberal Party's leadership race. Etobicoke Lakeshore MPP Lee Fairclough announced her bid today, saying she would focus on affordability along with improvements to health care and education. Former political staffer Dylan Mirando is the only other candidate to officially enter the race. Bonnie Crombie resigned as Liberal leader earlier this year. Troubled Canada Post is getting another major cash injection from the federal government. A cabinet order will give the Crown Corporation up to $673 million so it can meet its operating and income demands through to March of next year. Last year, Ottawa authorized just over $1 billion for Canada Post, followed by another $1 billion in extra repayable loans when the initial amount proved too small. The struggling mail service posted a $1.57 billion in loss before taxes in 2025. 6:80 News Time, 7:14.
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3: Mainly clear and 12 degrees downtown. Good evening, I'm Laura Carney. Here are the top stories this hour. History is about to tip off at Coca-Cola Coliseum. The Toronto Tempo of the WNBA will play their first regular season game tonight, hosting the Washington Mystics. We'll have more details coming up in seconds in sports. The Blue Jays, TFC, Sporting Life 10K, Mother's Day, and a DVP closure. It is setting up to be a very busy and difficult to navigate weekend. The TTC says this will be a great test run ahead of the FIFA World Cup. A reminder, the DVP closure begins at 11 tonight and goes until 5 Monday morning. And a man is being rushed to hospital following a stabbing in the St. Clair West Village neighborhood. Police were

0: Called to the St. Clair and Dufferin area just before 6 for reports of a fight between two groups of people. A man was found with stab wounds a short distance away. His condition is not known. 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
1: Happy Friday, Laura. Tonight is a huge night in Toronto as the Tempo are playing their first ever regular season game at home against the Washington Mystics at Coca-Cola Coliseum. Brittany Skykes, Niara Sabali, Temi Fagbenle, Julia Alamand, and Marina Mabry form the starting five for the Tempo, with tip-off set for the bottom of the hour. Meanwhile, the Blue Jays are back at home, opening up a six-game homestand against Mike Trout and the LA Angels. The Jays have lost four straight games and have Dylan Cease on the mound as they try to bump a slump against the Angels, who had Reed Detmers get the starting game 1 of 3 at Rogers Center. This one just got underway. It's still scoreless in the bottom of the first on Sportsnet 1 and Sportsnet 590 The Fan. In the NBA, the Knicks trying to take a 3-0 series stranglehold over the 76ers in Philly. This one just tipped off. It's 9-2 Sixers in the first quarter on Sportsnet 360. At 9:30, the T-Wolves host the Spurs in Game 3 with their series tied at 1s. On the ice of the Stanley Cup playoffs, we have two games on the Friday schedule, including one happening now as the Montreal Canadiens and Buffalo Sabres doing battle in Game 2 in Buffalo, with the Sabres leading the series 1-0. It's now 2-0 in favor of Montreal early in the first. You can watch it on Sportsnet. The nightcap has the Ducks hosting the Golden Knights in Anaheim, with that series knotted up at 1s. Puck drop at 9:30. You can also catch it on Sportsnet. In the PWHL playoffs, the Ottawa Charge playing host to the Boston Fleet in Game 3 in the nation's capital. It's scoreless early in the first period. At 8:30, the Minnesota Frost try to stave off elimination at home against Montreal. Sports at 15 and 45, past every hour or anytime at sportsnet.ca.
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0: 680 News Time, 719. The country's top doctor is urging calm amid a hantavirus outbreak on an Atlantic cruise. This as we learn of more Canadians who may have had contact with an infected person. 680's Richard Southern joins us with the latest.
4: There are now three more individuals here in Canada quarantining. Federal health officials say they may have come into contact with the hantavirus.
5: Two in Alberta and one in Ontario that were on another flight where they may have had brief contact with a confirmed case. As illness could develop at any time, we are still recommending that these individuals stay isolated until their risk period for the appearance of infection has passed.
4: It brings now the total to three people in Ontario who are quarantining. But Ontario's top doctor tells me so far they're not sick.
6: But they're doing very well. Public health's in daily contact with them.
4: Dr. Moore says there's no real risk to the public at this point.
6: If they develop any symptoms, we will ensure they get the right care at the right place. But so far, so good. No risk to the public.
4: There are, though, four Canadian passengers still on that cruise ship. Federal officials say they will eventually coordinate their safe passage home. Richard Southern, Queen's Park.
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0: 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Time for Rogers Xfinity Internet traffic and weather together on the ones. Here's Mike Davey.
1: Thanks, Laura. Travelers of the southbound 427 still dealing with this collision approaching Burnham Thorpe in the express left lane will be closed off. Tow on scene here slow as you approach Rathburn in the express. Once you get south of that, rest of the drive should be fine. Eastbound QEW, very busy. Mississauga Road to the 427. I'm wondering if there's a problem at the 427. Usually this delay goes to Dixie, but it's extending a little bit further east. And then as you get onto the Gardner from there, it's moving pretty good until you get just beyond Islington. It's going to slow down to Jamison on the westbound Gardner. Expected delay west of the DVP to Strawn. Westbound QEW moving up to speed. Northbound DVP approaching Eglinton up to York Mills, moving slowly. On the southbound 404 DVP, volume south of Finch to south of Lawrence. Westbound 401, expected delay just beyond Brock Street to approaching Salem. And then again, as you get towards Leslie, alternating express collectors to approaching Avenue from Keel. Alternating express collectors to Dixon. Eastbound 401, it starts to slow down south of Pearson. Alternating express collectors to Leslie. Your next report is at 7:31. Now your forecast, here is Jesse Uppel.
2: It's a quiet evening with partly cloudy conditions and a light south wind. Tonight, a low of 3 degrees, and that will cause that risk of some patchy frost in parts of the GTA, especially out towards the east end. Tomorrow, sun and cloud, closer to seasonal with a breezy south wind, a high of 16 degrees. Watching for that risk of late afternoon showers and thunderstorms. Then we clear things out with a northwest wind on Sunday. For Mother's Day, lots of sunshine. A bit cooler, 14 for the high, and a little bit cooler for Monday again. Sun and cloud, a high of 13 degrees. Tonight's low, plus 3.
0: Coming up at 7:30, it's game one for the Toronto Tempo, the first Canadian WNBA team. And just a few hours to go before the DVP shuts down for the entire weekend on what is an extra busy weekend in the 6. 6:80 news time, 7:23.
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0: U.S. President Donald Trump is touting a 3-day ceasefire in the war in Ukraine. Trump posting on social media today saying the leaders of Russia and Ukraine have agreed to the truce along with an exchange of prisoners. It would run tomorrow through to Monday. Speaking with reporters, U.S. Secretary of State Marco Rubio says U.S. efforts to mediate a more permanent end to the war have not been successful.
6: And while we're prepared to play whatever role we can to bring it to a peaceful diplomatic resolution, unfortunately, you know, right now those efforts have stagnated, but we always stand ready if those circumstances change.
0: Saturday is Victory Day in Russia, a holiday that commemorates its victory over Nazi Germany 81 years ago in World War II. Previous ceasefire agreements over the years have all failed to hold between the two nations. Former FBI Director James Comey will stand trial in July.
7: In a written order issued Friday, Judge Louise Flanagan scheduled Comey's trial to begin on July 15th. He's accused of threatening to kill President Donald Trump based on an Instagram post of seashells on a beach that the DOJ claimed was a call to violence. Comey's lawyers have said they plan to move to dismiss the case by arguing the prosecution is an attempt to punish one of Trump's longtime adversaries. Peter Haralambos, ABC News.
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0: The new single, Rock Music, dropped at midnight along with a music video. The song comes ahead of an anticipated album release after Charlie told British Vogue last month that a proper follow-up to Brat is coming soon. Coming up in 60 seconds, you'll hear the Market Minute.
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0: 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Here's Chris McCusker.
13: Canada's economy has now lost 112,000 jobs since the start of the year, and that is the weakest four-month stretch since the pandemic in 2021. Almost 18,000 jobs lost in April, and that pushed the unemployment rate up to 6.9%. Frances Donald is senior economist at RBC.
14: The reason the unemployment rate rose wasn't because Canadian employers laid people off. It was actually because we had more people joining the labor force, more new entrants, as we call it. And we got a lot of folks who have jobs coming up who haven't yet started their jobs just yet.
13: Now, the TSX higher today by 221 points, 34,077. It was up by about 0.5% this week. Shares in Aritzia hit an all-time high on Bay Street, $156. The stock up by 4.5% after 2027 net revenue forecasts did beat estimates, while comparable sales rose by double digits. Gold futures today moving higher by 0.4%, 4,728. And then oil snapped a three-day losing streak up 61 cents to 95.42. On Wall Street, a better-than-expected jobs report there today. Fresh records for the S&P and the NASDAQ again. The NASDAQ, the best performer today. It was up by 441, higher by 1.7%, and up by 4.5% this week. The S&P higher by 61 points, the Dow up by 12. At the Business Center, I'm Chris McCusker.
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0: It's partly cloudy and 12 degrees right now downtown, going to an overnight low of 6 degrees. The evening show is next. I'm Laura Carney. Have a great weekend. 680 News Time, 7:30.
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20: Good evening. This is Friday, May 8th, and for Christine Ritchie, I'm Brandon DuPont.
21: And in for Mitch Burke, I'm Brendan Lang. Here's what's making news right now.
20: It's tempo time. Canadian basketball and sports history is being made right now inside Coca-Cola Coliseum as the Toronto Tempo tip off their inaugural season.
21: A full DVP closure on top of a jam-packed sports schedule, including one of soccer's all-time greats visiting BMO Field, is providing the TTC a practice run this weekend to prepare for the FIFA World Cup.
20: And breaking news, one man found with stab wounds has been rushed to hospital after a stabbing in the area of St. Clair and Dufferin.
22: Hantavirus update. Canada's top doctor says three more Canadians in this country may have had contact with it.
23: At this point, we have no reason to believe that there's any possibility that they could have spread the virus.
1: Moments away from tip-off between the Toronto Tempo and Washington Mystics at Coca-Cola Coliseum. The Blue Jays playing host to the Angels and two games of action in the Stanley Cup playoffs. Sports at 45.
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0: 100 points today, even after a disappointing jobs report and fresh records on the S&P and the NASDAQ after a U.S. jobs report. Business at 56.
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2: And it is now time for Rogers Xfinity Internet Traffic and Weather together on the ones. We wish a very good evening to Mike Davey.
3: Good evening. 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If you're heading out onto the southbound 427, looks like they have cleared that collision approaching Burnham Thorpe in the express. So all lanes have reopened. Looks like it's moving just fine. Eastbound QEW busy Mississauga Road to the 427. The eastbound Gardner slow just beyond Islington to the Jameson ramp. Westbound Gardner expected delay west of the DVP to approaching Jameson. Northbound DVP, busy drive north of Don Mills to north of Lawrence. Southbound 404 DVP, slow go south of Finch to south of Lawrence. Eastbound 401, Dixie alternating express collectors to Leslie, moving slowly. On the westbound 401, you can expect a delay west of Brock Street to approaching Salem. And then again in the collectors, Bayview to Young, delays return. Keel alternating express collectors to Dixon. Northbound 410, moving slowly. Steeles to north of Queen. Eastbound 403, expect a delay QEW to beyond Dundas. 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Your next report is at 741. Now your forecast, here is Jesse Uppel.
4: Partly cloudy conditions through this evening with a light wind out of the south tonight, a low of 3 degrees. Even some patchy frost is possible in parts of the GTA. Tomorrow, sun and cloud, milder with a high of 16 degrees. We'll have that risk of some late afternoon, early evening showers and thunderstorms. Tonight, slow, plus 3.
1: At Pearson right now, it is 12 degrees. It feels like 10 with the wind chill and a mostly sunny sky. 680 News Time, 7:33.
2: Happening now inside Coca-Cola Coliseum, the first WNBA team in Canada. The Toronto Tempo are taking to the court as they get set for their first ever regular season game. The Tempo begin their inaugural season against the Washington Mystics.
1: 680's Luke Shields is following the action and joins us live. Luke.
5: Yeah, Brendan, it's a historic night here in the city as the Toronto Tempo get their inaugural WNBA season underway at home at Coca-Cola Coliseum. The Tempo are playing host to the Washington Mystics tonight. Brittany Skykes and Niara Sabali, Atemi Fagbenle, Julia Alamond, and Marina Mabry are forming the starting five for the Tempo. The Tempo, one of two expansion teams joining the league in 2026, but the first franchise outside of the United States. The Tempo and Mystics gets going in moments. Reporting live, I'm Luke Shields.
2: Thank you very much, Luke. And continuing with more sports. Yes, Mayor Olivia Chow is calling this weekend a test run for the TTC as it tries to get ready for the influx of people flocking to the city this summer for the FIFA World Cup. TTC says a busy weekend featuring sports to concerts, Mother's Day, as well as a full DVP closure will provide the perfect dress rehearsal for the major event. 680's Momin Qureshi reports.
6: When the FIFA World Cup arrives, the TTC is projecting there will be an additional 2 million transit rides for the duration of Toronto's portion of the tournament. But that's still more than a month away. But this weekend, when Lionel Messi and Inter Miami arrive at BMO Field to play TFC, there'll be 45,000 fans in attendance. Add in the fact that the Jays have a home series, there's a concert at Scotiabank Arena, and oh yeah, the DVP is closed. Mayor Chow says it'll be a real chance to see if the TTC can handle it.
7: With a number of high attendance sporting events in town, the TTC will be able to test service levels and adjust operational plans as needed between now and the first match.
6: TTC CEO Mandy Blali says it's a chance to find out what's working and what needs to be addressed.
8: To understand and course correct and reevaluate what we've done, what we've achieved, and what we need to do going forward as well.
6: At the Dufferin Streetcar Loop, I'm Omen Qureshi.
1: 680 News Time, 7:35. And yes, as just mentioned, it is indeed true. We are mere hours away from a complete closure of the Don Valley Parkway as city crews will be undergoing maintenance. This maintenance also intersects with Mother's Day on Sunday, leaving many worried about their lunch or dinner plans. But not to worry, as 680's Kyle Hawking has a plan to get you there.
9: Yes, it's true. The DVP shutting down this weekend.
10: Oh, well, that's just great!
9: But that's fine, because who doesn't like being creative to get around, right? A full shutdown of the Don Valley from the 401 all the way down to and on to the Gardner to Jarvis. Please tell us why this is happening, GM of Transportation Services Ashley Curtis.
11: Substantial amounts of resurfacing. Hydro coming in to do some streetlight maintenance, guide rail repairs, and flushing.

0: cleaning out all the drainage systems.
1: Well, this is for good reason. Alternates will include any north-south route like Victoria Park, Don Mills, Young, Bayview, or even the 427, which are all going to be busier than usual this weekend. Transit is probably the best option. The shutdown begins at 11 p.m. tonight, and the full parkway should be open by 5 a.m. on Monday. With a 9-year drive, I'm Kyle Hocking.
2: 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And we have breaking news from Toronto Police, who are investigating a stabbing near Sinclair and Dufferin, where one man has been rushed to hospital. Police responded to a call for a person with a knife shortly before 6 p.m. Officers say there was a fight between multiple people that led to one man found at the scene with stab wounds. That male victim has since been rushed to hospital. No word on their current condition. 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
3: 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The number of Canadians quarantining because of hantavirus is growing. 680's Richard Southern has the latest from federal health officials and from Ontario's top doctor.
4: Federal health officials now say three more Canadians who have returned to this country may have had brief contact with a person infected with hantavirus on a recent flight.
5: At this point, we have no reason to believe that there's any possibility that they could have spread the virus to anyone else en route to Canada, particularly given that they have actually been in Canada for, you know, over a week now and remain asymptomatic.
4: It brings the number of people quarantined in Ontario to three. Though the province's top doctor says so far, they're all doing just fine.
6: Have no symptoms that we're monitoring that were on the cruise ship and were on a flight that had potential exposure, but they're doing very well. Public health in daily contact with them.
4: Dr. Moore is urging calm here.
6: I do want to assure your listeners, public health is on this.
4: Pharmaceutical company Moderna, though, says it's starting work on a hantavirus vaccine. Richard Southern, Queen's Park.
2: 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The time now, 7:38. Meantime, Spanish authorities in the Canary Islands are taking major precautions before receiving more than 140 passengers as well as crew on the hantavirus-stricken cruise ship. The vessel is scheduled to arrive early Sunday morning at the island of Tenerife. Three people have died since the outbreak began, and five passengers who already left the ship are known to be infected with hantavirus. Cruise operator Oceanwide Expeditions says there were no people with symptoms of a possible infection on board.
3: Eight people face more than 50 charges related to a series of jewelry store smash-and-grab robberies across the GTHA. The crimes took place between January and March of this year. The suspects have been charged in connection with 10 robberies at stores in Burlington, Hamilton, Barrie, Brantford, Waterloo, St. Catharines, and Guelph. Halton Police Chief Stephen Tanner says that the organized group acted in complete disregard for the rule of law. Four of the accused were out on forms of release at the time of their arrests. The investigation is ongoing, and police anticipate more arrests and charges tied to additional cases. Investigators have released photos of the suspect. They're posted at toronto.citynews.ca.
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2: 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Enpro predicts the price will not change at midnight, holding $1.83.9 a liter at most GTA gas stations. Coming up in 60 seconds, we get an update on the roads as well as your weather forecast.
9: Welcome to the Foot Health Minute with Dr. Michael Ryan from Kintec. 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

0: 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It is now time for Rogers Xfinity Internet Traffic and Weather. 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
1: This report brought to you by Thompson Rogers, heading out onto the eastbound at QEW at the 427. Looks like there's a motorcade happening here, so this is why it's so slow. Just happened to catch it on the camera. So it's going to be very slow from about here, Ontario, to the 427. Getting onto the Gardiner, you are looking at a pretty good drive until you get to about Islington, just east of it, and then it really slows down to Jamison. Lakeshore, very busy as well, so just keep that in mind heading into the downtown core. Westbound Gardiner, expect a delay approaching Spadina to Parkside. Northbound DVP, busy north of Don Mills up to York Mills. Southbound 404 DVP, expect a delay south of Finch to south of Lawrence, and then it's pretty smooth sailing from there. On the eastbound 401, stalled vehicle just east of the 400 in the collectors is a tractor trailer in the left lane, so that's causing a delay. Dixie Alternating Express collectors, it slows back down from the Allen in the Express to Bayview, slow through Leslie in the collectors. Westbound 401 approaching the 412 to approaching Salem is slow. Gets busy again through the Express approaching Leslie to Bayview, then from the 400 Express collectors to Dixon. 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Your next report is at 7:51. Now your forecast, here's Jesse Uppel.
2: Partly cloudy skies through this evening and a low of 3 degrees. Risk of some patchy frost is possible in parts of the GTA tonight. And then tomorrow, sun and cloud, breezy south winds and a high of 16 degrees. So we're closer to seasonal, but we do have that risk of some late afternoon showers and thunderstorms. That will clear out late Saturday night, mainly sunny on Sunday for Mother's Day. A little bit cooler with a northwest wind, a high near 14. Tonight, slow plus 3.
0: Right now in downtown Toronto, currently 12 degrees and partly cloudy. 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Coming up in just 60 seconds time, we will have your headlines as well as sports with Luke Shields, including an update on the Toronto Tempo's inaugural regular season game.
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0: Right now in downtown Toronto, it is currently 12 degrees and partly cloudy. Very good evening to you. In for Christine Ritchie, I'm Brandon DePond, and here are your top stories this hour. Fans are packed inside Coca-Cola Coliseum to witness one of the WNBA's newest franchises in action. Yes, the Toronto Tempo have arrived and are now playing their inaugural regular season game as they take on the Washington Mystics. Luke Shields will tell you the latest in your next sports update in just seconds. Also, breaking news as Toronto police, they are on scene near Dufferin and St. Clair for a stabbing. One man has since been rushed to hospital. Again, no word on his current condition in hospital and the state of his injuries. We'll try and give you an update as soon as we have it. Again, make sure to stay locked here at 680 News Radio for the latest. And also, ahead of the FIFA World Cup, the TTC is using a busy weekend to prepare for the major soccer tournament. This weekend, that will include Messi and Inter Miami taking on Toronto FC at BMO Field tomorrow, the Jays at home all weekend long, plus Mother's Day on Sunday. And not to mention, we are inching closer to a full weekend closure, the Don Valley Parkway, that begins at 11 tonight. And coming up after sports,
8: an 18-year-old is under arrest after a shooting outside a North York synagogue Thursday night and a similar incident last month. Toronto police say they're being investigated as hate-motivated crimes.
0: And it is now time for sports from Sportsnet 590 The Fan. We check in and say good evening to Luke Shields.
4: Good evening, Brandon. It's a massive night here in the city as the Toronto Tempo are getting the ball rolling on their inaugural WNBA season at Coca-Cola Coliseum against the Washington Mystics. Brittany Skike scores the first basket in Tempo history, but it's the Mystics who have the 13-6 first quarter lead right now. On the diamond, the Blue Jays are back at Rogers Center after a tough 7-game road trip where they went 2-5. The Jays are looking to string some wins together and pick up some ground in the AL East starting tonight as they're doing game 1-3 against the LA Angels. It's still scoreless in the top of the third inning on Sportsnet 1 and 590 The Fan. In Raptors news today, the team announced that star forward Brandon Ingram has underwent a surgery on his injured right heel that kept him out of the lineup for the final two games of the Raptors' first round series with the Cleveland Cavaliers. As for the NBA playoffs, we have a doubleheader of action on the go tonight. Happening now on Sportsnet 360, the Knicks going for a 3-0 series stranglehold over the Philadelphia 76ers. It's 33-29 Sixers in the second quarter. Coming up at 9:30, it's game 3 between the Timberwolves and Spurs in Minnesota. That one tips at 9:30. To hockey, where we have two games on the schedule in the Stanley Cup playoffs. Happening now, the Montreal Canadiens trying to even their series with the Sabres in Buffalo. Montreal leads at 2-0 late in the first period. At 9:30, the scene shifts to Anaheim for game 3 between the Ducks and Vegas Golden Knights with the series tied at 1s. You can watch all the Stanley Cup playoff action on Sportsnet. 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
0: 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An 18-year-old faces charges in connection with two shootings targeting members of the Jewish community, including one that happened last night in North York. 680's Phil Martino joins us with the latest from investigators.
8: Just before 11 Thursday night, Toronto police allege three people standing outside a synagogue in the Bathurst and 401 area were fired at from a passing vehicle with a replica gun. One person was hit and suffered minor injuries. A similar incident happened last month in the Bathurst and Lawrence area. Chief Superintendent Joe Matthews says it's unacceptable.
14: These are criminal acts that we allege were meant to intimidate and cause fear.
8: Sarah Lefton with UJA Federation tells me the Jewish community is shaken and angry.
15: It's not something that any of us as Canadians should have to live with.
8: Mayor Olivia Chow says an attack on one community is an attack on all of us.
16: We all have a responsibility to stand against hate.
8: 18-year-old Ruslan Novrozov from Vaughan is facing half a dozen charges, including assault with a weapon. I'm Phil Martino.
0: 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Google has settled a class action lawsuit with a group of black employees.
17: Google has reached a $50 million settlement with black employees who alleged systemic racial disparities in hiring, pay, and promotions. The settlement includes a commitment to equity measures but does not admit liability. Plaintiffs April Curley, Ronica Lewis, Raina Reed, and Desiree Mayon were joined by other former workers from New York and California. The lawsuit claimed Google shunted black employees into lower-level positions, hazed interviewees, and that hiring managers deemed black candidates not googly enough, a dog whistle for racial discrimination. In a statement, attorney Ben Crump says the case is about accountability and that the settlement sends a clear message across Silicon Valley and beyond that companies must ensure fair treatment of black employees at every level. Approval by the U.S. District Court for Northern California ends more than 4 years of litigation. I'm Jennifer King.
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3: 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Heading out on to the eastbound QEW, slow from here, Ontario, to the 427 as you get on to the eastbound Gardner. Motorcade heading to the downtown core. So it's going to be slow from the 427 to approaching Kipling. And then again on the Gardner from Park Lawn to the Jamison Ramp. Westbound Gardner, expect a delay. Spadina to Parkside. Northbound DVP. Eglinton up to York Mills. Moving slowly. Southbound 404 DVP, south of Finch to south of Lawrence, still got some volume there. On the eastbound 401, stalled tractor trailer east of the 400 in the left lane. It's in the collectors. That's slowing things down from Dixie Alternating Express Collector. Slows back down through the Allen in the Express, or rather the collectors, and then again in the Express Young to Bayview. Beyond that should be a good drive. Westbound 401 backed up 412 to approaching Salem. Leslie Express to Bayview, 400 Express Collectors to Dixon, and northbound 410 north of Steeles to north of Queen. Expected delay. Westbound QEW as you start to get west of the 427 stalled vehicle.

0: 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Your next report is at 8:01. Now your forecast. Here is Jesse Upel.
1: It's a quiet evening with partly cloudy conditions and a light south wind. Tonight, a low of 3 degrees, and that will cause that risk of some patchy frost in parts of the GTA, especially out towards the east end. Tomorrow, sun and cloud, closer to seasonal with a breezy south wind, a high of 16 degrees. Watching for that risk of late afternoon showers and thunderstorms. Then we clear things out with a northwest wind on Sunday for Mother's Day. Lots of sunshine, a bit cooler, 14 for the high, and a little bit cooler for Monday again. Sun and cloud, a high of 13 degrees. Tonight, slow plus 3.
2: Right now in downtown Toronto, it is currently 12 degrees and partly cloudy, so quite nice if you're heading out for a stroll at the moment. Coming up at the bottom of the hour, rather at the top of the hour, in just minutes, the latest on a new era for women's basketball, not just in this city, but across the country, as the WNBA's first Canadian club, the Toronto Tempo, get the ball rolling on their inaugural season. 680 News Time, 7:54.
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4: 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Here's Chris McCusker.
5: Record highs for shares in Intel and Apple today after the Wall Street Journal reported the two companies have a preliminary deal for Intel to manufacture some of Apple's chips. These two companies have been in talks for more than a year. Intel stock jumped by about 14% and now higher by 238% this year. Shares in Apple up by about 2%. On Wall Street, a better-than-expected jobs report meant record highs for the S&P and the NASDAQ again today. The NASDAQ up by 441, the S&P higher by 61, the Dow up by 12. On this side of the border, it's now the weakest four-month stretch for Canada's job market since 2021. 112,000 jobs lost in the economy to start the year, with a drop of almost 18,000 jobs in April. Francis Donald is chief economist at RBC.
6: Businesses and households across this country are still dealing with extraordinary uncertainty. They're dealing with an energy shock, but perhaps even more importantly right now, we don't have full clarity on